Evansville. It was partly sunny, with a temperature of 71 at Covington, 76 at Jackson, 85 at Nashville, and 73 at Indianapolis. At Bloomington, it was cloudy, with a temperature of 72. At Frankfort, the weather conditions were not available. And now here is the 8 to 14 day outlook for the region. This forecast is valid for the period from July 30th to August 5th, 2026. For Kentucky, temperatures and precipitation are forecast to be normal. For Indiana, temperatures are forecast to be normal, and precipitation is forecast to be below normal. For Tennessee, temperatures are forecast to be above normal, and precipitation is forecast to be normal. This long-term outlook is updated on NOAA Weather Radio around 5 p.m. Eastern Time each day. The current time is 8:02 p.m. Eastern Daylight Time. Now for the official National Weather Service forecast for North Central Kentucky and South Central Indiana, including the Louisville metro area. Tonight, mostly cloudy this evening and overnight then clearing. Lows in the upper 50s. North winds 5 to 10 miles an hour. Thursday, sunny. Highs around 80. Northeast winds 5 to 10 miles an hour. Thursday night, partly cloudy until midnight, then becoming mostly cloudy. Lows in the lower 60s. Northeast winds up to 10 miles an hour. Friday, partly sunny. Highs in the lower 80s. Northeast winds up to 5 miles an hour. Friday night, mostly cloudy. Lows in the mid-60s. North winds up to 5 miles an hour. And now the extended forecast for the radio listening area. Saturday and Saturday night, partly cloudy. A 20% chance of thunderstorms. Highs in the mid-80s. Lows around 70. Sunday and Sunday night, partly cloudy. A 20% chance of thunderstorms. Highs in the lower 90s. Lows in the lower 70s. Monday and Monday night, mostly clear. A 40% chance of thunderstorms. Highs in the lower 90s. Lows in the lower 70s. Tuesday and Tuesday night, partly cloudy. A 20% chance of showers. Highs in the lower 90s. Lows in the lower 70s. Wednesday and Wednesday night, partly cloudy. Highs in the upper 80s. Lows in the upper 60s. 8 p.m. Eastern Daylight Time weather conditions across North Central Kentucky and South Central Indiana. At Louisville International, it was cloudy. The temperature was 74 degrees, the dew point 55, and the relative humidity 51%. The wind was north at 8 miles an hour. The pressure was 30.02 inches and steady. At Bowman Field, it was partly sunny. The temperature was 73 degrees, the dew point 56, and the relative humidity 54%. The wind was variable at 5 miles an hour. The pressure was 30.03 inches and rising. At Jasper, it was partly sunny. The temperature was 72 degrees, the dew point 62, and the relative humidity 71%. The wind was north at 6 miles an hour. The pressure was 30.05 inches and rising. Once again, at Louisville International, it was 74 degrees under cloudy skies. Elsewhere around the region, at Paducah, it was sunny, with a temperature of 79. It was mostly sunny, with a temperature of 74 at Jackson, 78 at Bowling Green, and 75 at Evansville. It was partly sunny, with a temperature of 72 at Lexington, 69 at Covington, 84 at Nashville, 71 at Bloomington, and 72 at Indianapolis. At Frankfort, the weather conditions were not available. And now here is the 8 to 14 day outlook for the region. This forecast is valid for the period from July 30th to August 5th, 2026. For Kentucky, temperatures and precipitation are forecast to be normal. For Indiana, temperatures are forecast to be normal, and precipitation is forecast to be below normal. For Tennessee, temperatures are forecast to be above normal, and precipitation is forecast to be normal. This long-term outlook is updated on NOAA Weather Radio around 5 p.m. Eastern Time each day.
Now for the official National Weather Service forecast for north central Kentucky and south central Indiana, including the Louisville metro area. Tonight, mostly cloudy this evening and overnight then clearing. Lows in the upper 50s. North winds 5 to 10 miles an hour. Thursday, sunny. Highs around 80. Northeast winds 5 to 10 miles an hour. Thursday night, partly cloudy until midnight, then becoming mostly cloudy. Lows in the lower 60s. Northeast winds up to 10 miles an hour. Friday, partly sunny. Highs in the lower 80s. Northeast winds up to 5 miles an hour. Friday night, mostly cloudy. Lows in the mid-60s. North winds up to 5 miles an hour. And now the extended forecast for the radio listening area. Saturday and Saturday night, partly cloudy. A 20% chance of thunderstorms. Highs in the mid-80s. Lows around 70. Sunday and Sunday night, partly cloudy. A 20% chance of thunderstorms. Highs in the lower 90s. Lows in the lower 70s. Monday and Monday night, mostly clear. A 40% chance of thunderstorms. Highs in the lower 90s. Lows in the lower 70s. Tuesday and Tuesday night, partly cloudy. A 20% chance of showers. Highs in the lower 90s. Lows in the lower 70s. Wednesday and Wednesday night, partly cloudy. Highs in the upper 80s. Lows in the upper 60s. The current time is 8:07 p.m. Eastern Daylight Time. 8 p.m. Eastern Daylight Time weather conditions across north central Kentucky and south central Indiana. At Louisville International, it was cloudy. The temperature was 74 degrees, the dew point 55, and the relative humidity 51%. The wind was north at 8 miles an hour. The pressure was 30.02 inches and steady. At Bowman Field, it was partly sunny. The temperature was 73 degrees, the dew point 56, and the relative humidity 54%. The wind was variable at 5 miles an hour. The pressure was 30.03 inches and rising. At Jasper, it was partly sunny. The temperature was 72 degrees, the dew point 62, and the relative humidity 71%. The wind was north at 6 miles an hour. The pressure was 30.05 inches and rising. Once again, at Louisville International, it was 74 degrees under cloudy skies. Elsewhere around the region, at Paducah, it was sunny, with a temperature of 79. It was mostly sunny, with a temperature of 74 at Jackson, 78 at Bowling Green, and 75 at Evansville. It was partly sunny, with a temperature of 72 at Lexington, 69 at Covington, 84 at Nashville, 71 at Bloomington, and 72 at Indianapolis. At Frankfort, the weather conditions were not available. And now here is the 8 to 14 day outlook for the region. This forecast is valid for the period from July 30th to August 5th, 2026. For Kentucky, temperatures and precipitation are forecast to be normal. For Indiana, temperatures are forecast to be normal, and precipitation is forecast to be below normal. For Tennessee, temperatures are forecast to be above normal, and precipitation is forecast to be normal. This long-term outlook is updated on NOAA Weather Radio around 5 p.m. Eastern Time each day. Now for the official National Weather Service forecast for north central Kentucky and south central Indiana, including the Louisville metro area. Tonight, mostly cloudy this evening and overnight then clearing. Lows in the upper 50s. North winds 5 to 10 miles an hour. Thursday, sunny. Highs around 80. Northeast winds 5 to 10 miles an hour. Thursday night, partly cloudy until midnight, then becoming mostly cloudy. Lows in the lower 60s. Northeast winds up to 10 miles an hour. Friday, partly sunny. Highs in the lower 80s. Northeast winds up to 5 miles an hour. Friday night, mostly cloudy. Lows in the mid-60s. North winds up to 5 miles an hour. And now the extended forecast for the radio listening area. Saturday and Saturday night,
partly cloudy. A 20% chance of thunderstorms. Highs in the mid-80s. Lows around 70. Sunday and Sunday night, partly cloudy. A 20% chance of thunderstorms. Highs in the lower 90s. Lows in the lower 70s. Monday and Monday night, mostly clear. A 40% chance of thunderstorms. Highs in the lower 90s. Lows in the lower 70s. Tuesday and Tuesday night, partly cloudy. A 20% chance of showers. Highs in the lower 90s. Lows in the lower 70s. Wednesday and Wednesday night, partly cloudy. Highs in the upper 80s. Lows in the upper 60s. 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The current time is 8:12 p.m. Eastern Daylight Time. 8 p.m. Eastern Daylight Time weather conditions across north-central Kentucky and south-central Indiana. At Louisville International, it was cloudy. The temperature was 74 degrees, the dew point 55, and the relative humidity 51%. The wind was north at 8 miles an hour. The pressure was 30.02 inches and steady. At Bowman Field, it was partly sunny. The temperature was 73 degrees, the dew point 56, and the relative humidity 54%. The wind was variable at 5 miles an hour. The pressure was 30.03 inches and rising. At Jasper, it was partly sunny. The temperature was 72 degrees, the dew point 62, and the relative humidity 71%. The wind was north at 6 miles an hour. The pressure was 30.05 inches and rising. Once again, at Louisville International, it was 74 degrees under cloudy skies. Elsewhere around the region, at Paducah, it was sunny, with a temperature of 79. It was mostly sunny, with a temperature of 74 at Jackson, 78 at Bowling Green, and 75 at Evansville. It was partly sunny, with a temperature of 72 at Lexington, 84 at Nashville, 71 at Bloomington, and 72 at Indianapolis. At Covington, it was cloudy, with a temperature of 69. At Frankfort, the weather conditions were not available. And now here is the 8 to 14 day outlook for the region. This forecast is valid for the period from July 30th to August 5th, 2026. For Kentucky, temperatures and precipitation are forecast to be normal. For Indiana, temperatures are forecast to be normal, and precipitation is forecast to be below normal. For Tennessee, temperatures are forecast to be above normal, and precipitation is forecast to be normal. This long-term outlook is updated on NOAA Weather Radio around 5 p.m. Eastern Time each day. Now for the official National Weather Service forecast for north-central Kentucky and south-central Indiana, including the Louisville metro area. Tonight, mostly cloudy this evening and overnight then clearing. Lows in the upper 50s. North winds 5 to 10 miles an hour. Thursday, sunny. Highs around 80. Northeast winds 5 to 10 miles an hour. Thursday night, partly cloudy until midnight, then becoming mostly cloudy. Lows in the lower 60s. Northeast winds up to 10 miles an hour. Friday, partly sunny. Highs in the lower 80s. Northeast winds up to 5 miles an hour. Friday night, mostly cloudy. Lows in the mid-60s. North winds up to 5 miles an hour. And now the extended forecast for the radio listening area. Saturday and Saturday night, partly cloudy. A 20% chance of thunderstorms. Highs in the mid-80s. Lows around 70. Sunday and Sunday night, partly cloudy. A 20% chance of thunderstorms. Highs in the lower 90s. Lows in the lower 70s. Monday and Monday night, mostly clear. A 40% chance of thunderstorms. Highs in the lower 90s. Lows in the lower 70s. Tuesday and Tuesday night, partly cloudy.
a 20% chance of showers. Highs in the lower 90s. Lows in the lower 70s. Wednesday and Wednesday night, partly cloudy. Highs in the upper 80s. Lows in the upper 60s. 8 p.m. Eastern Daylight Time weather conditions across north-central Kentucky and south-central Indiana. At Louisville International, it was cloudy. The temperature was 74 degrees, the dew point 55, and the relative humidity 51%. The wind was north at 8 miles an hour. The pressure was 30.02 inches and steady. At Bowman Field, it was partly sunny. The temperature was 73 degrees, the dew point 56, and the relative humidity 54%. The wind was variable at 5 miles an hour. The pressure was 30.03 inches and rising. At Jasper, it was partly sunny. The temperature was 72 degrees, the dew point 62, and the relative humidity 71%. The wind was north at 6 miles an hour. The pressure was 30.05 inches and rising. Once again, at Louisville International, it was 74 degrees under cloudy skies. Elsewhere around the region, at Paducah, it was sunny, with a temperature of 79. It was mostly sunny, with a temperature of 74 at Jackson, 78 at Bowling Green, and 75 at Evansville. It was partly sunny, with a temperature of 72 at Lexington, 84 at Nashville, 71 at Bloomington, and 72 at Indianapolis. At Covington, it was cloudy, with a temperature of 69. At Frankfort, the weather conditions were not available. The current time is 8:18 p.m. Eastern Daylight Time. And now here is the 8 to 14 day outlook for the region. This forecast is valid for the period from July 30th to August 5th, 2026. For Kentucky, temperatures and precipitation are forecast to be normal. For Indiana, temperatures are forecast to be normal, and precipitation is forecast to be below normal. For Tennessee, temperatures are forecast to be above normal, and precipitation is forecast to be normal. This long-term outlook is updated on NOAA Weather Radio around 5 p.m. Eastern Time each day. Now for the official National Weather Service forecast for north-central Kentucky and south-central Indiana, including the Louisville metro area. Tonight, mostly cloudy this evening and overnight then clearing. Lows in the upper 50s. North winds 5 to 10 miles an hour. Thursday, sunny. Highs around 80. Northeast winds 5 to 10 miles an hour. Thursday night, partly cloudy until midnight, then becoming mostly cloudy. Lows in the lower 60s. Northeast winds up to 10 miles an hour. Friday, partly sunny. Highs in the lower 80s. Northeast winds up to 5 miles an hour. Friday night, mostly cloudy. Lows in the mid 60s. North winds up to 5 miles an hour. And now the extended forecast for the radio listening area. Saturday and Saturday night, partly cloudy. A 20% chance of thunderstorms. Highs in the mid-80s. Lows around 70. Sunday and Sunday night, partly cloudy. A 20% chance of thunderstorms. Highs in the lower 90s. Lows in the lower 70s. Monday and Monday night, mostly clear. A 40% chance of thunderstorms. Highs in the lower 90s. Lows in the lower 70s. Tuesday and Tuesday night, partly cloudy. A 20% chance of showers. Highs in the lower 90s. Lows in the lower 70s. Wednesday and Wednesday night, partly cloudy. Highs in the upper 80s. Lows in the upper 60s. 8 p.m. Eastern Daylight Time weather conditions across north-central Kentucky and south-central Indiana. At Louisville International, it was cloudy. The temperature was 74 degrees, the dew point 55, and the relative humidity 51%. The wind was north at 8 miles an hour. The pressure was 30.02 inches and steady. At Bowman Field, it was partly sunny. The temperature was 73 degrees, the dew point 56, and the relative humidity 54%. The wind was variable at 5 miles an hour. The pressure was 30.03 inches and rising.
At Jasper, it was partly sunny. The temperature was 72 degrees, the dew point 62, and the relative humidity 71%. The wind was north at 6 miles an hour. The pressure was 30.05 inches and rising. Once again, at Louisville International, it was 74 degrees under cloudy skies. Elsewhere around the region, at Paducah, it was sunny, with a temperature of 79. It was mostly sunny, with a temperature of 74 at Jackson, 78 at Bowling Green, and 75 at Evansville. It was partly sunny, with a temperature of 72 at Lexington, 84 at Nashville, 71 at Bloomington, and 72 at Indianapolis. At Covington, it was cloudy, with a temperature of 69. At Frankfort, the weather conditions were not available. The current time is 8:22 p.m. Eastern Daylight Time. And now here is the 8 to 14 day outlook for the region. This forecast is valid for the period from July 30th to August 5th, 2026. For Kentucky, temperatures and precipitation are forecast to be normal. For Indiana, temperatures are forecast to be normal, and precipitation is forecast to be below normal. For Tennessee, temperatures are forecast to be above normal, and precipitation is forecast to be normal. This long-term outlook is updated on NOAA Weather Radio around 5 p.m. Eastern Time each day. Now for the official National Weather Service forecast for North Central Kentucky and South Central Indiana, including the Louisville metro area. Tonight, mostly cloudy this evening and overnight then clearing. Lows in the upper 50s. North winds 5 to 10 miles an hour. Thursday, sunny. Highs around 80. Northeast winds 5 to 10 miles an hour. Thursday night, partly cloudy until midnight, then becoming mostly cloudy. Lows in the lower 60s. Northeast winds up to 10 miles an hour. Friday, partly sunny. Highs in the lower 80s. Northeast winds up to 5 miles an hour. Friday night, mostly cloudy. Lows in the mid-60s. North winds up to 5 miles an hour. And now the extended forecast for the radio listening area. Saturday and Saturday night, partly cloudy. A 20% chance of thunderstorms. Highs in the mid-80s. Lows around 70. Sunday and Sunday night, partly cloudy. A 20% chance of thunderstorms. Highs in the lower 90s. Lows in the lower 70s. Monday and Monday night, mostly clear. A 40% chance of thunderstorms. Highs in the lower 90s. Lows in the lower 70s. Tuesday and Tuesday night, partly cloudy. A 20% chance of showers. Highs in the lower 90s. Lows in the lower 70s. Wednesday and Wednesday night, partly cloudy. Highs in the upper 80s. Lows in the upper 60s. 8 p.m. Eastern Daylight Time weather conditions across North Central Kentucky and South Central Indiana. At Louisville International, it was cloudy. The temperature was 74 degrees, the dew point 55, and the relative humidity 51%. The wind was north at 8 miles an hour. The pressure was 30.02 inches and steady. At Bowman Field, it was partly sunny. The temperature was 73 degrees, the dew point 56, and the relative humidity 54%. The wind was variable at 5 miles an hour. The pressure was 30.03 inches and rising. At Jasper, it was partly sunny. The temperature was 72 degrees, the dew point 62, and the relative humidity 71%. The wind was north at 6 miles an hour. The pressure was 30.05 inches and rising. Once again, at Louisville International, it was 74 degrees under cloudy skies. Elsewhere around the region, at Paducah, it was sunny, with a temperature of 79. It was mostly sunny, with a temperature of 74 at Jackson, 78 at Bowling Green, and 75 at Evansville. It was partly sunny, with a temperature of 72 at Lexington, 84 at Nashville, 71 at Bloomington, and 72 at Indianapolis. At Covington, it was cloudy, with a temperature of 69. At Frankfort, the weather conditions were not available.
And now here is the 8 to 14 day outlook for the region. This forecast is valid for the period from July 30th to August 5th, 2026. For Kentucky, temperatures and precipitation are forecast to be normal. For Indiana, temperatures are forecast to be normal, and precipitation is forecast to be below normal. For Tennessee, temperatures are forecast to be above normal, and precipitation is forecast to be normal. This long-term outlook is updated on NOAA Weather Radio around 5 p.m. Eastern Time each day. Now for the official National Weather Service forecast for North Central Kentucky and South Central Indiana, including the Louisville metro area. Tonight, mostly cloudy this evening and overnight then clearing. Lows in the upper 50s. North winds 5 to 10 miles an hour. Thursday, sunny. Highs around 80. Northeast winds 5 to 10 miles an hour. Thursday night, partly cloudy until midnight, then becoming mostly cloudy. Lows in the lower 60s. Northeast winds up to 10 miles an hour. Friday, partly sunny. Highs in the lower 80s. Northeast winds up to 5 miles an hour. Friday night, mostly cloudy. Lows in the mid-60s. North winds up to 5 miles an hour. And now the extended forecast for the radio listening area. Saturday and Saturday night, partly cloudy. A 20% chance of thunderstorms. Highs in the mid-80s. Lows around 70. Sunday and Sunday night, partly cloudy. A 20% chance of thunderstorms. Highs in the lower 90s. Lows in the lower 70s. Monday and Monday night, mostly clear. A 40% chance of thunderstorms. Highs in the lower 90s. Lows in the lower 70s. Tuesday and Tuesday night, partly cloudy. A 20% chance of showers. Highs in the lower 90s. Lows in the lower 70s. Wednesday and Wednesday night, partly cloudy. Highs in the upper 80s. Lows in the upper 60s. The current time is 8:28 p.m. Eastern Daylight Time. 8 p.m. Eastern Daylight Time weather conditions across North Central Kentucky and South Central Indiana. At Louisville International, it was cloudy. The temperature was 74 degrees, the dew point 55, and the relative humidity 51%. The wind was north at 8 miles an hour. The pressure was 30.02 inches and steady. At Bowman Field, it was partly sunny. The temperature was 73 degrees, the dew point 56, and the relative humidity 54%. The wind was variable at 5 miles an hour. The pressure was 30.03 inches and rising. At Jasper, it was partly sunny. The temperature was 72 degrees, the dew point 62, and the relative humidity 71%. The wind was north at 6 miles an hour. The pressure was 30.05 inches and rising. Once again, at Louisville International, it was 74 degrees under cloudy skies. Elsewhere around the region, at Paducah, it was sunny, with a temperature of 79. It was mostly sunny, with a temperature of 74 at Jackson, 78 at Bowling Green, and 75 at Evansville. It was partly sunny, with a temperature of 72 at Lexington, 84 at Nashville, 71 at Bloomington, and 72 at Indianapolis. At Covington, it was cloudy, with a temperature of 69. At Frankfort, the weather conditions were not available. And now here is the 8 to 14 day outlook for the region. This forecast is valid for the period from July 30th to August 5th, 2026. For Kentucky, temperatures and precipitation are forecast to be normal. For Indiana, temperatures are forecast to be normal, and precipitation is forecast to be below normal. For Tennessee, temperatures are forecast to be above normal, and precipitation is forecast to be normal. This long-term outlook is updated on NOAA Weather Radio around 5 p.m. Eastern Time each day. Now for the official National Weather Service forecast for North Central Kentucky and South Central Indiana, including the Louisville metro area. Tonight, mostly cloudy this evening and overnight then clearing. Lows in the upper 50s. North winds 5 to 10 miles an hour. Thursday, sunny.
highs around 80. Northeast winds 5 to 10 miles an hour. Thursday night, partly cloudy until midnight, then becoming mostly cloudy. Lows in the lower 60s. Northeast winds up to 10 miles an hour. Friday, partly sunny. Highs in the lower 80s. Northeast winds up to 5 miles an hour. Friday night, mostly cloudy. Lows in the mid-60s. North winds up to 5 miles an hour. And now the extended forecast for the radio listening area. Saturday and Saturday night, partly cloudy. A 20% chance of thunderstorms. Highs in the mid-80s. Lows around 70. Sunday and Sunday night, partly cloudy. A 20% chance of thunderstorms. Highs in the lower 90s. Lows in the lower 70s. Monday and Monday night, mostly clear. A 40% chance of thunderstorms. Highs in the lower 90s. Lows in the lower 70s. Tuesday and Tuesday night, partly cloudy. A 20% chance of showers. Highs in the lower 90s. Lows in the lower 70s. Wednesday and Wednesday night, partly cloudy. Highs in the upper 80s. Lows in the upper 60s. The current time is 8:32 p.m. Eastern Daylight Time. 8 p.m. Eastern Daylight Time weather conditions across north central Kentucky and south central Indiana. At Louisville International, it was cloudy. The temperature was 74 degrees, the dew point 55, and the relative humidity 51%. The wind was north at 8 miles an hour. The pressure was 30.02 inches and steady. At Bowman Field, it was partly sunny. The temperature was 73 degrees, the dew point 56, and the relative humidity 54%. The wind was variable at 5 miles an hour. The pressure was 30.03 inches and rising. At Jasper, it was partly sunny. The temperature was 72 degrees, the dew point 62, and the relative humidity 71%. The wind was north at 6 miles an hour. The pressure was 30.05 inches and rising. Once again, at Louisville International, it was 74 degrees under cloudy skies. Elsewhere around the region, at Paducah, it was sunny, with a temperature of 79. It was mostly sunny, with a temperature of 74 at Jackson, 78 at Bowling Green, and 75 at Evansville. It was partly sunny, with a temperature of 72 at Lexington, 84 at Nashville, 71 at Bloomington, and 72 at Indianapolis. At Covington, it was cloudy, with a temperature of 69. At Frankfort, the weather conditions were not available. And now here is the 8 to 14 day outlook for the region. This forecast is valid for the period from July 30th to August 5th, 2026. For Kentucky, temperatures and precipitation are forecast to be normal. For Indiana, temperatures are forecast to be normal, and precipitation is forecast to be below normal. For Tennessee, temperatures are forecast to be above normal, and precipitation is forecast to be normal. This long-term outlook is updated on NOAA Weather Radio around 5 p.m. Eastern Time each day. Now for the official National Weather Service forecast for North Central Kentucky and South Central Indiana, including the Louisville metro area. Tonight, mostly cloudy this evening and overnight then clearing. Lows in the upper 50s. North winds 5 to 10 miles an hour. Thursday, sunny. Highs around 80. Northeast winds 5 to 10 miles an hour. Thursday night, partly cloudy until midnight, then becoming mostly cloudy. Lows in the lower 60s. Northeast winds up to 10 miles an hour. Friday, partly sunny. Highs in the lower 80s. Northeast winds up to 5 miles an hour. Friday night, mostly cloudy. Lows in the mid-60s. North winds up to 5 miles an hour. And now the extended forecast for the radio listening area. Saturday and Saturday night, partly cloudy. A 20% chance of thunderstorms. Highs in the mid-80s. Lows around 70. Sunday and Sunday night, partly cloudy. A 20% chance of thunderstorms. Highs in the lower 90s.
lows in the lower 70s. Monday and Monday night, mostly clear. A 40% chance of thunderstorms. Highs in the lower 90s. Lows in the lower 70s. Tuesday and Tuesday night, partly cloudy. A 20% chance of showers. Highs in the lower 90s. Lows in the lower 70s. Wednesday and Wednesday night, partly cloudy. Highs in the upper 80s. Lows in the upper 60s. 8 p.m. Eastern Daylight Time weather conditions across north central Kentucky and south central Indiana. At Louisville International, it was cloudy. The temperature was 74 degrees, the dew point 55, and the relative humidity 51%. The wind was north at 8 miles an hour. The pressure was 30.02 inches and steady. At Bowman Field, it was partly sunny. The temperature was 73 degrees, the dew point 56, and the relative humidity 54%. The wind was variable at 5 miles an hour. The pressure was 30.03 inches and rising. At Jasper, it was partly sunny. The temperature was 72 degrees, the dew point 62, and the relative humidity 71%. The wind was north at 6 miles an hour. The pressure was 30.05 inches and rising. Once again, at Louisville International, it was 74 degrees under cloudy skies. Elsewhere around the region, at Paducah, it was sunny, with a temperature of 79. It was mostly sunny, with a temperature of 74 at Jackson, 78 at Bowling Green, and 75 at Evansville. It was partly sunny, with a temperature of 72 at Lexington, 84 at Nashville, 71 at Bloomington, and 72 at Indianapolis. At Covington, it was cloudy, with a temperature of 69. At Frankfort, the weather conditions were not available. The current time is 8:38 p.m. Eastern Daylight Time. And now here is the 8 to 14 day outlook for the region. This forecast is valid for the period from July 30th to August 5th, 2026. For Kentucky, temperatures and precipitation are forecast to be normal. For Indiana, temperatures are forecast to be normal, and precipitation is forecast to be below normal. For Tennessee, temperatures are forecast to be above normal, and precipitation is forecast to be normal. This long-term outlook is updated on NOAA Weather Radio around 5 p.m. Eastern Time each day. Now for the official National Weather Service forecast for North Central Kentucky and South Central Indiana, including the Louisville metro area. Tonight, mostly cloudy this evening and overnight then clearing. Lows in the upper 50s. North winds 5 to 10 miles an hour. Thursday, sunny. Highs around 80. Northeast winds 5 to 10 miles an hour. Thursday night, partly cloudy until midnight, then becoming mostly cloudy. Lows in the lower 60s. Northeast winds up to 10 miles an hour. Friday, partly sunny. Highs in the lower 80s. Northeast winds up to 5 miles an hour. Friday night, mostly cloudy. Lows in the mid-60s. North winds up to 5 miles an hour. And now the extended forecast for the radio listening area. Saturday and Saturday night, partly cloudy. A 20% chance of thunderstorms. Highs in the mid-80s. Lows around 70. Sunday and Sunday night, partly cloudy. A 20% chance of thunderstorms. Highs in the lower 90s. Lows in the lower 70s. Monday and Monday night, mostly clear. A 40% chance of thunderstorms. Highs in the lower 90s. Lows in the lower 70s. Tuesday and Tuesday night, partly cloudy. A 20% chance of showers. Highs in the lower 90s. Lows in the lower 70s. Wednesday and Wednesday night, partly cloudy. Highs in the upper 80s. Lows in the upper 60s. 8 p.m. Eastern Daylight Time weather conditions across north central Kentucky and south central Indiana. At Louisville International, it was cloudy. The temperature was 74 degrees, the dew point 55, and the relative humidity 51%. The wind was north at 8 miles an hour. The pressure was 30.02 inches and steady.
Ed Bowman Field, it was partly sunny. The temperature was 73 degrees, the dew point 56, and the relative humidity 54%. The wind was variable at 5 miles an hour. The pressure was 30.03 inches and rising. At Jasper, it was partly sunny. The temperature was 72 degrees, the dew point 62, and the relative humidity 71%. The wind was north at 6 miles an hour. The pressure was 30.05 inches and rising. Once again, at Louisville International, it was 74 degrees under cloudy skies. Elsewhere around the region, at Paducah, it was sunny, with a temperature of 79. It was mostly sunny, with a temperature of 74 at Jackson, 78 at Bowling Green, and 75 at Evansville. It was partly sunny, with a temperature of 72 at Lexington, 84 at Nashville, 71 at Bloomington, and 72 at Indianapolis. At Covington, it was cloudy, with a temperature of 69. At Frankfort, the weather conditions were not available. 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The current time is 8:42 p.m. Eastern Daylight Time. And now here is the 8 to 14 day outlook for the region. This forecast is valid for the period from July 30th to August 5th, 2026. For Kentucky, temperatures and precipitation are forecast to be normal. For Indiana, temperatures are forecast to be normal, and precipitation is forecast to be below normal. For Tennessee, temperatures are forecast to be above normal, and precipitation is forecast to be normal. This long-term outlook is updated on NOAA Weather Radio around 5 p.m. Eastern Time each day. Now for the official National Weather Service forecast for North Central Kentucky and South Central Indiana, including the Louisville metro area. Tonight, mostly cloudy this evening and overnight then clearing. Lows in the upper 50s. North winds 5 to 10 miles an hour. Thursday, sunny. Highs around 80. Northeast winds 5 to 10 miles an hour. Thursday night, partly cloudy until midnight, then becoming mostly cloudy. Lows in the lower 60s. Northeast winds up to 10 miles an hour. Friday, partly sunny. Highs in the lower 80s. Northeast winds up to 5 miles an hour. Friday night, mostly cloudy. Lows in the mid-60s. North winds up to 5 miles an hour. And now the extended forecast for the radio listening area. Saturday and Saturday night, partly cloudy. A 20% chance of thunderstorms. Highs in the mid-80s. Lows around 70. Sunday and Sunday night, partly cloudy. A 20% chance of thunderstorms. Highs in the lower 90s. Lows in the lower 70s. Monday and Monday night, mostly clear. A 40% chance of thunderstorms. Highs in the lower 90s. Lows in the lower 70s. Tuesday and Tuesday night, partly cloudy. A 20% chance of showers. Highs in the lower 90s. Lows in the lower 70s. Wednesday and Wednesday night, partly cloudy. Highs in the upper 80s. Lows in the upper 60s. 8 p.m. Eastern Daylight Time weather conditions across North Central Kentucky and South Central Indiana. At Louisville International, it was cloudy. The temperature was 74 degrees, the dew point 55, and the relative humidity 51%. The wind was north at 8 miles an hour. The pressure was 30.02 inches and steady. At Bowman Field, it was partly sunny. The temperature was 73 degrees, the dew point 56, and the relative humidity 54%. The wind was variable at 5 miles an hour. The pressure was 30.03 inches and rising. At Jasper, it was partly sunny. The temperature was 72 degrees, the dew point 62, and the relative humidity 71%. The wind was north at 6 miles an hour. The pressure was 30.05 inches and rising. Once again,
At Louisville International, it was 74 degrees under cloudy skies. Elsewhere around the region, at Paducah, it was sunny with a temperature of 79. It was mostly sunny with a temperature of 74 at Jackson, 78 at Bowling Green, and 75 at Evansville. It was partly sunny with a temperature of 72 at Lexington, 84 at Nashville, 71 at Bloomington, and 72 at Indianapolis. At Covington, it was cloudy with a temperature of 69. At Frankfort, the weather conditions were not available. And now here is the 8 to 14 day outlook for the region. This forecast is valid for the period from July 30th to August 5th, 2026. For Kentucky, temperatures and precipitation are forecast to be normal. For Indiana, temperatures are forecast to be normal, and precipitation is forecast to be below normal. For Tennessee, temperatures are forecast to be above normal, and precipitation is forecast to be normal. This long-term outlook is updated on NOAA Weather Radio around 5 p.m. Eastern Time each day. The current time is 8:47 p.m. Eastern Daylight Time. Now for the official National Weather Service forecast for North Central Kentucky and South Central Indiana, including the Louisville metro area. Tonight, mostly cloudy this evening and overnight then clearing. Lows in the upper 50s. North winds 5 to 10 miles an hour. Thursday, sunny. Highs around 80. Northeast winds 5 to 10 miles an hour. Thursday night, partly cloudy until midnight, then becoming mostly cloudy. Lows in the lower 60s. Northeast winds up to 10 miles an hour. Friday, partly sunny. Highs in the lower 80s. Northeast winds up to 5 miles an hour. Friday night, mostly cloudy. Lows in the mid-60s. North winds up to 5 miles an hour. And now the extended forecast for the radio listening area. Saturday and Saturday night, partly cloudy. A 20% chance of thunderstorms. Highs in the mid-80s. Lows around 70. Sunday and Sunday night, partly cloudy. A 20% chance of thunderstorms. Highs in the lower 90s. Lows in the lower 70s. Monday and Monday night, mostly clear. A 40% chance of thunderstorms. Highs in the lower 90s. Lows in the lower 70s. Tuesday and Tuesday night, partly cloudy. A 20% chance of showers. Highs in the lower 90s. Lows in the lower 70s. Wednesday and Wednesday night, partly cloudy. Highs in the upper 80s. Lows in the upper 60s. 8 p.m. Eastern Daylight Time weather conditions across North Central Kentucky and South Central Indiana. At Louisville International, it was cloudy. The temperature was 74 degrees, the dew point 55, and the relative humidity 51%. The wind was north at 8 miles an hour. The pressure was 30.02 inches and steady. At Bowman Field, it was partly sunny. The temperature was 73 degrees, the dew point 56, and the relative humidity 54%. The wind was variable at 5 miles an hour. The pressure was 30.03 inches and rising. At Jasper, it was partly sunny. The temperature was 72 degrees, the dew point 62, and the relative humidity 71%. The wind was north at 6 miles an hour. The pressure was 30.05 inches and rising. Once again, at Louisville International, it was 74 degrees under cloudy skies. Elsewhere around the region, at Paducah, it was sunny with a temperature of 79. It was mostly sunny with a temperature of 74 at Jackson, 78 at Bowling Green, and 75 at Evansville. It was partly sunny with a temperature of 72 at Lexington, 84 at Nashville, 71 at Bloomington, and 72 at Indianapolis. At Covington, it was cloudy, with a temperature of 69. At Frankfort, the weather conditions were not available. And now here is the 8 to 14 day outlook for the region. This forecast is valid for the period from July 30th to August 5th, 2026. For Kentucky, temperatures and precipitation are forecast to be normal. For Indiana, temperatures are forecast to be normal,
and precipitation is forecast to be below normal. For Tennessee, temperatures are forecast to be above normal, and precipitation is forecast to be normal. This long-term outlook is updated on NOAA Weather Radio around 5 p.m. Eastern Time each day. Now for the official National Weather Service forecast for North Central Kentucky and South Central Indiana, including the Louisville metro area. Tonight, mostly cloudy this evening and overnight then clearing. Lows in the upper 50s. North winds 5 to 10 miles an hour. Thursday, sunny. Highs around 80. Northeast winds 5 to 10 miles an hour. Thursday night, partly cloudy until midnight, then becoming mostly cloudy. Lows in the lower 60s. Northeast winds up to 10 miles an hour. Friday, partly sunny. Highs in the lower 80s. Northeast winds up to 5 miles an hour. Friday night, mostly cloudy. Lows in the mid 60s. North winds up to 5 miles an hour. And now the extended forecast for the radio listening area. Saturday and Saturday night, partly cloudy. A 20% chance of thunderstorms. Highs in the mid-80s. Lows around 70. Sunday and Sunday night, partly cloudy. A 20% chance of thunderstorms. Highs in the lower 90s. Lows in the lower 70s. Monday and Monday night, mostly clear. A 40% chance of thunderstorms. Highs in the lower 90s. Lows in the lower 70s. Tuesday and Tuesday night, partly cloudy. A 20% chance of showers. Highs in the lower 90s. Lows in the lower 70s. Wednesday and Wednesday night, partly cloudy. Highs in the upper 80s. Lows in the upper 60s. The current time is 8:53 p.m. Eastern Daylight Time. 8 p.m. Eastern Daylight Time weather conditions across North Central Kentucky and South Central Indiana. At Louisville International, it was cloudy. The temperature was 74 degrees, the dew point 55, and the relative humidity 51%. The wind was north at 8 miles an hour. The pressure was 30.02 inches and steady. At Bowman Field, it was partly sunny. The temperature was 73 degrees, the dew point 56, and the relative humidity 54%. The wind was variable at 5 miles an hour. The pressure was 30.03 inches and rising. At Jasper, it was partly sunny. The temperature was 72 degrees, the dew point 62, and the relative humidity 71%. The wind was north at 6 miles an hour. The pressure was 30.05 inches and rising. Once again, at Louisville International, it was 74 degrees under cloudy skies. Elsewhere around the region, at Paducah, it was sunny, with a temperature of 79. It was mostly sunny, with a temperature of 74 at Jackson, 78 at Bowling Green, and 75 at Evansville. It was partly sunny, with a temperature of 72 at Lexington, 84 at Nashville, 71 at Bloomington, and 72 at Indianapolis. At Covington, it was cloudy, with a temperature of 69. At Frankfort, the weather conditions were not available. And now here is the 8 to 14 day outlook for the region. This forecast is valid for the period from July 30th to August 5th, 2026. For Kentucky, temperatures and precipitation are forecast to be normal. For Indiana, temperatures are forecast to be normal, and precipitation is forecast to be below normal. For Tennessee, temperatures are forecast to be above normal, and precipitation is forecast to be normal. This long-term outlook is updated on NOAA Weather Radio around 5 p.m. Eastern Time each day. Now for the official National Weather Service forecast for North Central Kentucky and South Central Indiana, including the Louisville metro area. Tonight, mostly cloudy this evening and overnight then clearing. Lows in the upper 50s. North winds 5 to 10 miles an hour. Thursday, sunny. Highs around 80. Northeast winds 5 to 10 miles an hour. Thursday night, partly cloudy until midnight, then becoming mostly cloudy. Lows in the lower 60s. Northeast winds up to 10 miles an hour. Friday,
partly sunny. Highs in the lower 80s. Northeast winds up to 5 miles an hour. Friday night, mostly cloudy. Lows in the mid-60s. North winds up to 5 miles an hour. And now the extended forecast for the radio listening area. Saturday and Saturday night, partly cloudy. A 20% chance of thunderstorms. Highs in the mid-80s. Lows around

upper 80s, lows in the upper 60s. The current time is 8:57 p.m. Eastern Daylight Time. 8 p.m. Eastern Daylight Time weather conditions across north central Kentucky and south central Indiana. At Louisville International, it was cloudy. The temperature was 74 degrees, the dew point 55, and the relative humidity 51%. The wind was north at 8 miles an hour. The pressure was 30.02 inches and steady. At Bowman Field, it was partly sunny. The temperature was 73 degrees, the dew point 56, and the relative humidity 54%. The wind was variable at 5 miles an hour. The pressure was 30.03 inches and rising. At Jasper, it was partly sunny. The temperature was 72 degrees, the dew point 62, and the relative humidity 71%. The wind was north at 6 miles an hour. The pressure was 30.05 inches and rising. Once again, at Louisville International, it was 74 degrees under cloudy skies. Elsewhere around the region, at Paducah, it was sunny, with a temperature of 79. It was mostly sunny, with a temperature of 74 at Jackson, 78 at Bowling Green, and 75 at Evansville. It was partly sunny, with a temperature of 72 at Lexington, 84 at Nashville, 71 at Bloomington, and 72 at Indianapolis. At Covington, it was cloudy, with a temperature of 69. At Frankfort, the weather conditions were not available. And now here is the 8 to 14 day outlook for the region. This forecast is valid for the period from July 30th to August 5th, 2026. For Kentucky, temperatures and precipitation are forecast to be normal. For Indiana, temperatures are forecast to be normal, and precipitation is forecast to be below normal. For Tennessee, temperatures are forecast to be above normal, and precipitation is forecast to be normal. This long-term outlook is updated on NOAA Weather Radio around 5 p.m. Eastern Time each day. Now for the official National Weather Service forecast for North Central Kentucky and South Central Indiana, including the Louisville metro area. Tonight, mostly cloudy this evening and overnight then clearing. Lows in the upper 50s. North winds 5 to 10 miles an hour. Thursday, sunny. Highs around 80. Northeast winds 5 to 10 miles an hour. Thursday night, partly cloudy until midnight, then becoming mostly cloudy. Lows in the lower 60s. Northeast winds up to 10 miles an hour. Friday, partly sunny. Highs in the lower 80s. Northeast winds up to 5 miles an hour. Friday night, mostly cloudy. Lows in the mid-60s. North winds up to 5 miles an hour. And now the extended forecast for the radio listening area. Saturday and Saturday night, partly cloudy. A 20% chance of thunderstorms. Highs in the mid-80s. Lows around 70. Sunday and Sunday night, partly cloudy. A 20% chance of thunderstorms. Highs in the lower 90s. Lows in the lower 70s. Monday and Monday night, mostly clear. A 40% chance of thunderstorms. Highs in the lower 90s. Lows in the lower 70s. Tuesday and Tuesday night, partly cloudy. A 20% chance of showers. Highs in the lower 90s. Lows in the lower 70s. Wednesday and Wednesday night, partly cloudy. Highs in the upper 80s. Lows in the upper 60s. 8 p.m. Eastern Daylight Time weather conditions across north central Kentucky and south central Indiana. At Louisville International, it was cloudy. The temperature was 74 degrees, the dew point 55, and the relative humidity 51%. The wind was north at 8 miles an hour. The pressure was 30.02 inches and steady. At Bowman Field, it was partly sunny. The temperature was 73 degrees, the dew point 56, and the relative humidity 54%. The wind was variable at 5 miles an hour. The pressure was 30.03 inches and rising. At Jasper, it was partly sunny. The temperature was 72 degrees, the dew point 62, and the relative humidity 71%. The wind was north at

miles an hour. The pressure was 30.05 inches and rising. Once again, at Louisville International, it was 74 degrees under cloudy skies. Elsewhere around the region, at Paducah, it was sunny, with a temperature of 79. It was mostly sunny, with a temperature of 74 at Jackson, 78 at Bowling Green, and 75 at Evansville. It was partly sunny, with a temperature of 72 at Lexington, 84 at Nashville, 71 at Bloomington, and 72 at Indianapolis. At Covington, it was cloudy, with a temperature of 69. At Frankfort, the weather conditions were not available. The current time is 9:02 p.m. Eastern Daylight Time. 9 p.m. Eastern Daylight Time weather conditions across north-central Kentucky and south-central Indiana. At Louisville International, it was cloudy. The temperature was 73 degrees, the dew point 55, and the relative humidity 53%. The wind was north at 10 miles an hour. The pressure was 30.04 inches and rising. At Bowman Field, it was mostly cloudy. The temperature was 72 degrees, the dew point 57, and the relative humidity 59%. The wind was north at 6 miles an hour. The pressure was 30.04 inches and rising. At Jasper, it was mostly cloudy. The temperature was 70 degrees, the dew point 63, and the relative humidity 78%. The wind was northeast at 5 miles an hour. The pressure was 30.06 inches and rising. Once again, at Louisville International, it was 73 degrees under cloudy skies. Elsewhere around the region, it was partly cloudy, with a temperature of 76 at Bowling Green, 81 at Nashville, and 75 at Paducah. It was mostly cloudy, with a temperature of 69 at Lexington, 67 at Covington, and 72 at Jackson. Under mostly cloudy skies, Evansville reported 73, Bloomington reported 66, and Indianapolis reported 70. At Frankfort, the weather conditions were not available. Now for the official National Weather Service forecast for north-central Kentucky and south-central Indiana, including the Louisville metro area. Tonight, mostly cloudy this evening and overnight then clearing. Lows in the upper 50s. North winds 5 to 10 miles an hour. Thursday, sunny. Highs around 80. Northeast winds 5 to 10 miles an hour. Thursday night, partly cloudy until midnight, then becoming mostly cloudy. Lows in the lower 60s. Northeast winds up to 10 miles an hour. Friday, partly sunny. Highs in the lower 80s. Northeast winds up to 5 miles an hour. Friday night, mostly cloudy. Lows in the mid-60s. North winds up to 5 miles an hour. And now the extended forecast for the radio listening area. Saturday and Saturday night, partly cloudy. A 20% chance of thunderstorms. Highs in the mid-80s. Lows around 70. Sunday and Sunday night, partly cloudy. A 20% chance of thunderstorms. Highs in the lower 90s. Lows in the lower 70s. Monday and Monday night, mostly clear. A 40% chance of thunderstorms. Highs in the lower 90s. Lows in the lower 70s. Tuesday and Tuesday night, partly cloudy. A 20% chance of showers. Highs in the lower 90s. Lows in the lower 70s. Wednesday and Wednesday night, partly cloudy. Highs in the upper 80s. Lows in the upper 60s. 9 p.m. Eastern Daylight Time weather conditions across north-central Kentucky and south-central Indiana. At Louisville International, it was cloudy. The temperature was 73 degrees, the dew point 55, and the relative humidity 53%. The wind was north at 10 miles an hour. The pressure was 30.04 inches and rising. At Bowman Field, it was mostly cloudy. The temperature was 72 degrees, the dew point 57, and the relative humidity 59%. The wind was north at 6 miles an hour. The pressure was 30.04 inches and rising. At Jasper, it was mostly cloudy. The temperature was 70 degrees, the dew point 63,
and the relative humidity 78%. The wind was northeast at 5 miles an hour. The pressure was 30.06 inches and rising. Once again, at Louisville International, it was 73 degrees under cloudy skies. Elsewhere around the region, it was partly cloudy, with a temperature of 76 at Bowling Green, 81 at Nashville, and 75 at Paducah. It was mostly cloudy, with a temperature of 69 at Lexington, 67 at Covington, and 72 at Jackson. Under mostly cloudy skies, Evansville reported 73, Bloomington reported 66, and Indianapolis reported 70. At Frankfort, the weather conditions were not available. The current time is 9:07 p.m. Eastern Daylight Time. Now for the official National Weather Service forecast for North Central Kentucky and South Central Indiana, including the Louisville metro area. Tonight, mostly cloudy this evening and overnight then clearing. Lows in the upper 50s. North winds 5 to 10 miles an hour. Thursday, sunny. Highs around 80. Northeast winds 5 to 10 miles an hour. Thursday night, partly cloudy until midnight, then becoming mostly cloudy. Lows in the lower 60s. Northeast winds up to 10 miles an hour. Friday, partly sunny. Highs in the lower 80s. Northeast winds up to 5 miles an hour. Friday night, mostly cloudy. Lows in the mid-60s. North winds up to 5 miles an hour. And now the extended forecast for the radio listening area. Saturday and Saturday night, partly cloudy. A 20% chance of thunderstorms. Highs in the mid-80s. Lows around 70. Sunday and Sunday night, partly cloudy. A 20% chance of thunderstorms. Highs in the lower 90s. Lows in the lower 70s. Monday and Monday night, mostly clear. A 40% chance of thunderstorms. Highs in the lower 90s. Lows in the lower 70s. Tuesday and Tuesday night, partly cloudy. A 20% chance of showers. Highs in the lower 90s. Lows in the lower 70s. Wednesday and Wednesday night, partly cloudy. Highs in the upper 80s. Lows in the upper 60s. 9 p.m. Eastern Daylight Time weather conditions across North Central Kentucky and South Central Indiana. At Louisville International, it was cloudy. The temperature was 73 degrees, the dew point 55, and the relative humidity 53%. The wind was north at 10 miles an hour. The pressure was 30.04 inches and rising. At Bowman Field, it was mostly cloudy. The temperature was 72 degrees, the dew point 57, and the relative humidity 59%. The wind was north at 6 miles an hour. The pressure was 30.04 inches and rising. At Jasper, it was mostly cloudy. The temperature was 70 degrees, the dew point 63, and the relative humidity 78%. The wind was northeast at 5 miles an hour. The pressure was 30.06 inches and rising. Once again, at Louisville International, it was 73 degrees under cloudy skies. Elsewhere around the region, it was partly cloudy, with a temperature of 76 at Bowling Green, 81 at Nashville, and 75 at Paducah. It was mostly cloudy, with a temperature of 69 at Lexington, 67 at Covington, and 72 at Jackson. Under mostly cloudy skies, Evansville reported 73, Bloomington reported 66, and Indianapolis reported 70. At Frankfort, the weather conditions were not available. 9 p.m. Eastern Daylight Time weather conditions across North Central Kentucky and South Central Indiana. At Louisville International, it was cloudy. The temperature was 73 degrees, the dew point 55, and the relative humidity 53%. The wind was north at 10 miles an hour. The pressure was 30.04 inches and rising. At Bowman Field, it was cloudy. The temperature was 72 degrees, the dew point 57, and the relative humidity 59%. The wind was north at 6 miles an hour. The pressure was 30.04 inches and rising. At Jasper, it was cloudy. The temperature was 70 degrees,
the dew point 63, and the relative humidity 78%. The wind was northeast at 5 miles an hour. The pressure was 30.06 inches and rising. Once again, at Louisville International, it was 73 degrees under cloudy skies. Elsewhere around the region, it was partly cloudy, with a temperature of 76 at Bowling Green, 81 at Nashville, and 75 at Paducah. It was mostly cloudy, with a temperature of 69 at Lexington, 67 at Covington, and 72 at Jackson. Under mostly cloudy skies, Evansville reported 73, Bloomington reported 66, and Indianapolis reported 70. At Frankfort, the weather conditions were not available. Now for the official National Weather Service forecast for North Central Kentucky and South Central Indiana, including the Louisville metro area. Tonight, mostly cloudy this evening and overnight then clearing. Lows in the upper 50s. North winds 5 to 10 miles an hour. Thursday, sunny. Highs around 80. Northeast winds 5 to 10 miles an hour. Thursday night, partly cloudy until midnight, then becoming mostly cloudy. Lows in the lower 60s. Northeast winds up to 10 miles an hour. Friday, partly sunny. Highs in the lower 80s. Northeast winds up to 5 miles an hour. Friday night, mostly cloudy. Lows in the mid-60s. North winds up to 5 miles an hour. And now the extended forecast for the radio listening area. Saturday and Saturday night, partly cloudy. A 20% chance of thunderstorms. Highs in the mid-80s. Lows around 70. Sunday and Sunday night, partly cloudy. A 20% chance of thunderstorms. Highs in the lower 90s. Lows in the lower 70s. Monday and Monday night, mostly clear. A 40% chance of thunderstorms. Highs in the lower 90s. Lows in the lower 70s. Tuesday and Tuesday night, partly cloudy. A 20% chance of showers. Highs in the lower 90s. Lows in the lower 70s. Wednesday and Wednesday night, partly cloudy. Highs in the upper 80s. Lows in the upper 60s. 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The current time is 9:15 p.m. Eastern Daylight Time. 9 p.m. Eastern Daylight Time weather conditions across North Central Kentucky and South Central Indiana. At Louisville International, it was cloudy. The temperature was 73 degrees, the dew point 55, and the relative humidity 53%. The wind was north at 10 miles an hour. The pressure was 30.04 inches and rising. At Bowman Field, it was cloudy. The temperature was 72 degrees, the dew point 57, and the relative humidity 59%. The wind was north at 6 miles an hour. The pressure was 30.04 inches and rising. At Jasper, it was cloudy. The temperature was 70 degrees, the dew point 63, and the relative humidity 78%. The wind was northeast at 5 miles an hour. The pressure was 30.06 inches and rising. Once again, at Louisville International, it was 73 degrees under cloudy skies. Elsewhere around the region, it was partly cloudy, with a temperature of 76 at Bowling Green, 81 at Nashville, and 75 at Paducah. It was mostly cloudy, with a temperature of 69 at Lexington, 67 at Covington, and 72 at Jackson. Under mostly cloudy skies, Evansville reported 73, Bloomington reported 66, and Indianapolis reported 70. At Frankfort, the weather conditions were not available. Now for the official National Weather Service forecast for North Central Kentucky and South Central Indiana, including the Louisville metro area. Tonight, mostly cloudy this evening and overnight then clearing. Lows in the upper 50s. North winds 5 to 10 miles an hour. Thursday, sunny. Highs around 80.
northeast winds 5 to 10 miles an hour. Thursday night, partly cloudy until midnight, then becoming mostly cloudy. Lows in the lower 60s. Northeast winds up to 10 miles an hour. Friday, partly sunny. Highs in the lower 80s. Northeast winds up to 5 miles an hour. Friday night, mostly cloudy. Lows in the mid-60s. North winds up to 5 miles an hour. And now the extended forecast for the radio listening area. Saturday and Saturday night, partly cloudy. A 20% chance of thunderstorms. Highs in the mid-80s. Lows around 70. Sunday and Sunday night, partly cloudy. A 20% chance of thunderstorms. Highs in the lower 90s. Lows in the lower 70s. Monday and Monday night, mostly clear. A 40% chance of thunderstorms. Highs in the lower 90s. Lows in the lower 70s. Tuesday and Tuesday night, partly cloudy. A 20% chance of showers. Highs in the lower 90s. Lows in the lower 70s. Wednesday and Wednesday night, partly cloudy. Highs in the upper 80s. Lows in the upper 60s. The current time is 9:18 p.m. Eastern Daylight Time. 9 p.m. Eastern Daylight Time weather conditions across north central Kentucky and south central Indiana. At Louisville International, it was cloudy. The temperature was 73 degrees, the dew point 55, and the relative humidity 53%. The wind was north at 10 miles an hour. The pressure was 30.04 inches and rising. At Bowman Field, it was cloudy. The temperature was 72 degrees, the dew point 57, and the relative humidity 59%. The wind was north at 6 miles an hour. The pressure was 30.04 inches and rising. At Jasper, it was cloudy. The temperature was 70 degrees, the dew point 63, and the relative humidity 78%. The wind was northeast at 5 miles an hour. The pressure was 30.06 inches and rising. Once again, at Louisville International, it was 73 degrees under cloudy skies. Elsewhere around the region, it was partly cloudy, with a temperature of 76 at Bowling Green, 81 at Nashville, and 75 at Paducah. It was mostly cloudy, with a temperature of 69 at Lexington, 67 at Covington, and 72 at Jackson. Under mostly cloudy skies, Evansville reported 73, Bloomington reported 66, and Indianapolis reported 70. At Frankfort, the weather conditions were not available. Now for the official National Weather Service forecast for north central Kentucky and south central Indiana, including the Louisville metro area. Tonight, mostly cloudy this evening and overnight then clearing. Lows in the upper 50s. North winds 5 to 10 miles an hour. Thursday, sunny. Highs around 80. Northeast winds 5 to 10 miles an hour. Thursday night, partly cloudy until midnight, then becoming mostly cloudy. Lows in the lower 60s. Northeast winds up to 10 miles an hour. Friday, partly sunny. Highs in the lower 80s. Northeast winds up to 5 miles an hour. Friday night, mostly cloudy. Lows in the mid-60s. North winds up to 5 miles an hour. And now the extended forecast for the radio listening area. Saturday and Saturday night, partly cloudy. A 20% chance of thunderstorms. Highs in the mid-80s. Lows around 70. Sunday and Sunday night, partly cloudy. A 20% chance of thunderstorms. Highs in the lower 90s. Lows in the lower 70s. Monday and Monday night, mostly clear. A 40% chance of thunderstorms. Highs in the lower 90s. Lows in the lower 70s. Tuesday and Tuesday night, partly cloudy. A 20% chance of showers. Highs in the lower 90s. Lows in the lower 70s. Wednesday and Wednesday night, partly cloudy. Highs in the upper 80s. Lows in the upper 60s. 9 p.m. Eastern Daylight Time weather conditions across north central Kentucky and south central Indiana.
At Louisville International, it was cloudy. The temperature was 73 degrees, the dew point 55, and the relative humidity 53%. The wind was north at 10 miles an hour. The pressure was 30.04 inches and rising. At Bowman Field, it was cloudy. The temperature was 72 degrees, the dew point 57, and the relative humidity 59%. The wind was north at 6 miles an hour. The pressure was 30.04 inches and rising. At Jasper, it was cloudy. The temperature was 70 degrees, the dew point 63, and the relative humidity 78%. The wind was northeast at 5 miles an hour. The pressure was 30.06 inches and rising. Once again, at Louisville International, it was 73 degrees under cloudy skies. Elsewhere around the region, it was partly cloudy, with a temperature of 76 at Bowling Green, 81 at Nashville, and 75 at Paducah. It was mostly cloudy, with a temperature of 69 at Lexington, 67 at Covington, and 72 at Jackson. Under mostly cloudy skies, Evansville reported 73, Bloomington reported 66, and Indianapolis reported 70. At Frankfort, the weather conditions were not available. The current time is 9:23 p.m. Eastern Daylight Time. Now for the official National Weather Service forecast for North Central Kentucky and South Central Indiana, including the Louisville metro area. Tonight, mostly cloudy this evening and overnight then clearing. Lows in the upper 50s. North winds 5 to 10 miles an hour. Thursday, sunny. Highs around 80. Northeast winds 5 to 10 miles an hour. Thursday night, partly cloudy until midnight, then becoming mostly cloudy. Lows in the lower 60s. Northeast winds up to 10 miles an hour. Friday, partly sunny. Highs in the lower 80s. Northeast winds up to 5 miles an hour. Friday night, mostly cloudy. Lows in the mid 60s. North winds up to 5 miles an hour. And now the extended forecast for the radio listening area. Saturday and Saturday night, partly cloudy. A 20% chance of thunderstorms. Highs in the mid-80s. Lows around 70. Sunday and Sunday night, partly cloudy. A 20% chance of thunderstorms. Highs in the lower 90s. Lows in the lower 70s. Monday and Monday night, mostly clear. A 40% chance of thunderstorms. Highs in the lower 90s. Lows in the lower 70s. Tuesday and Tuesday night, partly cloudy. A 20% chance of showers. Highs in the lower 90s. Lows in the lower 70s. Wednesday and Wednesday night, partly cloudy. Highs in the upper 80s. Lows in the upper 60s. 9 p.m. Eastern Daylight Time weather conditions across North Central Kentucky and South Central Indiana. At Louisville International, it was cloudy. The temperature was 73 degrees, the dew point 55, and the relative humidity 53%. The wind was north at 10 miles an hour. The pressure was 30.04 inches and rising. At Bowman Field, it was cloudy. The temperature was 72 degrees, the dew point 57, and the relative humidity 59%. The wind was north at 6 miles an hour. The pressure was 30.04 inches and rising. At Jasper, it was cloudy. The temperature was 70 degrees, the dew point 63, and the relative humidity 78%. The wind was northeast at 5 miles an hour. The pressure was 30.06 inches and rising. Once again, at Louisville International, it was 73 degrees under cloudy skies. Elsewhere around the region, it was partly cloudy, with a temperature of 76 at Bowling Green, 81 at Nashville, and 75 at Paducah. It was mostly cloudy, with a temperature of 69 at Lexington, 67 at Covington, and 72 at Jackson. Under mostly cloudy skies, Evansville reported 73, Bloomington reported 66, and Indianapolis reported 70. At Frankfort, the weather conditions were not available. The current time is 9:27 p.m. Eastern Daylight Time.
Now for the official National Weather Service forecast for north central Kentucky and south central Indiana, including the Louisville metro area. Tonight, mostly cloudy this evening and overnight then clearing. Lows in the upper 50s. North winds 5 to 10 miles an hour. Thursday, sunny. Highs around 80. Northeast winds 5 to 10 miles an hour. Thursday night, partly cloudy until midnight, then becoming mostly cloudy. Lows in the lower 60s. Northeast winds up to 10 miles an hour. Friday, partly sunny. Highs in the lower 80s. Northeast winds up to 5 miles an hour. Friday night, mostly cloudy. Lows in the mid-60s. North winds up to 5 miles an hour. And now the extended forecast for the radio listening area. Saturday and Saturday night, partly cloudy. A 20% chance of thunderstorms. Highs in the mid-80s. Lows around 70. Sunday and Sunday night, partly cloudy. A 20% chance of thunderstorms. Highs in the lower 90s. Lows in the lower 70s. Monday and Monday night, mostly clear. A 40% chance of thunderstorms. Highs in the lower 90s. Lows in the lower 70s. Tuesday and Tuesday night, partly cloudy. A 20% chance of showers. Highs in the lower 90s. Lows in the lower 70s. Wednesday and Wednesday night, partly cloudy. Highs in the upper 80s. Lows in the upper 60s. 9 p.m. Eastern Daylight Time weather conditions across north central Kentucky and south central Indiana. At Louisville International, it was cloudy. The temperature was 73 degrees, the dew point 55, and the relative humidity 53%. The wind was north at 10 miles an hour. The pressure was 30.04 inches and rising. At Bowman Field, it was cloudy. The temperature was 72 degrees, the dew point 57, and the relative humidity 59%. The wind was north at 6 miles an hour. The pressure was 30.04 inches and rising. At Jasper, it was cloudy. The temperature was 70 degrees, the dew point 63, and the relative humidity 78%. The wind was northeast at 5 miles an hour. The pressure was 30.06 inches and rising. Once again, at Louisville International, it was 73 degrees under cloudy skies. Elsewhere around the region, it was partly cloudy, with a temperature of 76 at Bowling Green, 81 at Nashville, and 75 at Paducah. It was mostly cloudy, with a temperature of 69 at Lexington, 67 at Covington, and 72 at Jackson. Under mostly cloudy skies, Evansville reported 73, Bloomington reported 66, and Indianapolis reported 70. At Frankfort, the weather conditions were not available. Now for the official National Weather Service forecast for north central Kentucky and south central Indiana, including the Louisville metro area. Tonight, mostly cloudy this evening and overnight then clearing. Lows in the upper 50s. North winds 5 to 10 miles an hour. Thursday, sunny. Highs around 80. Northeast winds 5 to 10 miles an hour. Thursday night, partly cloudy until midnight, then becoming mostly cloudy. Lows in the lower 60s. Northeast winds up to 10 miles an hour. Friday, partly sunny. Highs in the lower 80s. Northeast winds up to 5 miles an hour. Friday night, mostly cloudy. Lows in the mid-60s. North winds up to 5 miles an hour. And now the extended forecast for the radio listening area. Saturday and Saturday night, partly cloudy. A 20% chance of thunderstorms. Highs in the mid-80s. Lows around 70. Sunday and Sunday night, partly cloudy. A 20% chance of thunderstorms. Highs in the lower 90s. Lows in the lower 70s. Monday and Monday night, mostly clear. A 40% chance of thunderstorms. Highs in the lower 90s. Lows in the lower 70s. Tuesday and Tuesday night, partly cloudy. A 20% chance of showers. Highs in the lower 90s.
lows in the lower 70s. Wednesday and Wednesday night, partly cloudy. Highs in the upper 80s. Lows in the upper 60s. The current time is 9:32 p.m. Eastern Daylight Time. 9 p.m. Eastern Daylight Time weather conditions across north central Kentucky and south central Indiana. At Louisville International, it was cloudy. The temperature was 73 degrees, the dew point 55, and the relative humidity 53%. The wind was north at 10 miles an hour. The pressure was 30.04 inches and rising. At Bowman Field, it was cloudy. The temperature was 72 degrees, the dew point 57, and the relative humidity 59%. The wind was north at 6 miles an hour. The pressure was 30.04 inches and rising. At Jasper, it was cloudy. The temperature was 70 degrees, the dew point 63, and the relative humidity 78%. The wind was northeast at 5 miles an hour. The pressure was 30.06 inches and rising. Once again, at Louisville International, it was 73 degrees under cloudy skies. Elsewhere around the region, it was partly cloudy, with a temperature of 76 at Bowling Green, 81 at Nashville, and 75 at Paducah. It was mostly cloudy, with a temperature of 69 at Lexington, 67 at Covington, and 72 at Jackson. Under mostly cloudy skies, Evansville reported 73, Bloomington reported 66, and Indianapolis reported 70. At Frankfort, the weather conditions were not available. Now for the official National Weather Service forecast for north central Kentucky and south central Indiana, including the Louisville metro area. Tonight, mostly cloudy this evening and overnight then clearing. Lows in the upper 50s. North winds 5 to 10 miles an hour. Thursday, sunny. Highs around 80. Northeast winds 5 to 10 miles an hour. Thursday night, partly cloudy until midnight, then becoming mostly cloudy. Lows in the lower 60s. Northeast winds up to 10 miles an hour. Friday, partly sunny. Highs in the lower 80s. Northeast winds up to 5 miles an hour. Friday night, mostly cloudy. Lows in the mid-60s. North winds up to 5 miles an hour. And now the extended forecast for the radio listening area. Saturday and Saturday night, partly cloudy. A 20% chance of thunderstorms. Highs in the mid-80s. Lows around 70. Sunday and Sunday night, partly cloudy. A 20% chance of thunderstorms. Highs in the lower 90s. Lows in the lower 70s. Monday and Monday night, mostly clear. A 40% chance of thunderstorms. Highs in the lower 90s. Lows in the lower 70s. Tuesday and Tuesday night, partly cloudy. A 20% chance of showers. Highs in the lower 90s. Lows in the lower 70s. Wednesday and Wednesday night, partly cloudy. Highs in the upper 80s. Lows in the upper 60s. 9 p.m. Eastern Daylight Time weather conditions across north central Kentucky and south central Indiana. At Louisville International, it was cloudy. The temperature was 73 degrees, the dew point 55, and the relative humidity 53%. The wind was north at 10 miles an hour. The pressure was 30.04 inches and rising. At Bowman Field, it was cloudy. The temperature was 72 degrees, the dew point 57, and the relative humidity 59%. The wind was north at 6 miles an hour. The pressure was 30.04 inches and rising. At Jasper, it was cloudy. The temperature was 70 degrees, the dew point 63, and the relative humidity 78%. The wind was northeast at 5 miles an hour. The pressure was 30.06 inches and rising. Once again, at Louisville International, it was 73 degrees under cloudy skies. Elsewhere around the region, it was partly cloudy, with a temperature of 76 at Bowling Green, 81 at Nashville, and 75 at Paducah. It was mostly cloudy, with a temperature of 69 at Lexington, 67 at Covington, and 72 at Jackson.
Under mostly cloudy skies, Evansville reported 73, Bloomington reported 66, and Indianapolis reported 70. At Frankfort, the weather conditions were not available. The current time is 9:37 p.m. Eastern Daylight Time. Now for the official National Weather Service forecast for North Central Kentucky and South Central Indiana, including the Louisville metro area. Tonight, mostly cloudy this evening and overnight then clearing. Lows in the upper 50s. North winds 5 to 10 miles an hour. Thursday, sunny. Highs around 80. Northeast winds 5 to 10 miles an hour. Thursday night, partly cloudy until midnight, then becoming mostly cloudy. Lows in the lower 60s. Northeast winds up to 10 miles an hour. Friday, partly sunny. Highs in the lower 80s. Northeast winds up to 5 miles an hour. Friday night, mostly cloudy. Lows in the mid-60s. North winds up to 5 miles an hour. And now the extended forecast for the radio listening area. Saturday and Saturday night, partly cloudy. A 20% chance of thunderstorms. Highs in the mid-80s. Lows around 70. Sunday and Sunday night, partly cloudy. A 20% chance of thunderstorms. Highs in the lower 90s. Lows in the lower 70s. Monday and Monday night, mostly clear. A 40% chance of thunderstorms. Highs in the lower 90s. Lows in the lower 70s. Tuesday and Tuesday night, partly cloudy. A 20% chance of showers. Highs in the lower 90s. Lows in the lower 70s. Wednesday and Wednesday night, partly cloudy. Highs in the upper 80s. Lows in the upper 60s. 9 p.m. Eastern Daylight Time weather conditions across North Central Kentucky and South Central Indiana. At Louisville International, it was cloudy. The temperature was 73 degrees, the dew point 55, and the relative humidity 53%. The wind was north at 10 miles an hour. The pressure was 30.04 inches and rising. At Bowman Field, it was cloudy. The temperature was 72 degrees, the dew point 57, and the relative humidity 59%. The wind was north at 6 miles an hour. The pressure was 30.04 inches and rising. At Jasper, it was cloudy. The temperature was 70 degrees, the dew point 63, and the relative humidity 78%. The wind was northeast at 5 miles an hour. The pressure was 30.06 inches and rising. Once again, at Louisville International, it was 73 degrees under cloudy skies. Elsewhere around the region, it was partly cloudy, with a temperature of 76 at Bowling Green, 81 at Nashville, and 75 at Paducah. It was mostly cloudy, with a temperature of 69 at Lexington, 67 at Covington, and 72 at Jackson. Under mostly cloudy skies, Evansville reported 73, Bloomington reported 66, and Indianapolis reported 70. At Frankfort, the weather conditions were not available. This is the climate data for Louisville for today. Since midnight, the high temperature was 79. The low was 72. No precipitation fell. Sunrise tomorrow 6:38 a.m. Sunset tomorrow 9 o'clock p.m. Now for the official National Weather Service forecast for North Central Kentucky and South Central Indiana, including the Louisville metro area. Tonight, mostly cloudy this evening and overnight then clearing. Lows in the upper 50s. North winds 5 to 10 miles an hour. Thursday, sunny. Highs around 80. Northeast winds 5 to 10 miles an hour. Thursday night, partly cloudy until midnight, then becoming mostly cloudy. Lows in the lower 60s. Northeast winds up to 10 miles an hour. Friday, partly sunny. Highs in the lower 80s. Northeast winds up to 5 miles an hour. Friday night, mostly cloudy. Lows in the mid-60s. North winds up to 5 miles an hour. And now the extended forecast for the radio listening area. Saturday and Saturday night, partly cloudy.
a 20% chance of thunderstorms. Highs in the mid-80s. Lows around 70. Sunday and Sunday night, partly cloudy. A 20% chance of thunderstorms. Highs in the lower 90s. Lows in the lower 70s. Monday and Monday night, mostly clear. A 40% chance of thunderstorms. Highs in the lower 90s. Lows in the lower 70s. Tuesday and Tuesday night, partly cloudy. A 20% chance of showers. Highs in the lower 90s. Lows in the lower 70s. Wednesday and Wednesday night, partly cloudy. Highs in the upper 80s. Lows in the upper 60s. 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The current time is 9:43 p.m. Eastern Daylight Time. 9 p.m. Eastern Daylight Time weather conditions across north-central Kentucky and south-central Indiana. At Louisville International, it was cloudy. The temperature was 73 degrees, the dew point 55, and the relative humidity 53%. The wind was north at 10 miles an hour. The pressure was 30.04 inches and rising. At Bowman Field, it was cloudy. The temperature was 72 degrees, the dew point 57, and the relative humidity 59%. The wind was north at 6 miles an hour. The pressure was 30.04 inches and rising. At Jasper, it was cloudy. The temperature was 70 degrees, the dew point 63, and the relative humidity 78%. The wind was northeast at 5 miles an hour. The pressure was 30.06 inches and rising. Once again, at Louisville International, it was 73 degrees under cloudy skies. Elsewhere around the region, it was partly cloudy, with a temperature of 76 at Bowling Green, 81 at Nashville, and 75 at Paducah. It was mostly cloudy, with a temperature of 69 at Lexington, 67 at Covington, and 72 at Jackson. Under mostly cloudy skies, Evansville reported 73, Bloomington reported 66, and Indianapolis reported 70. At Frankfort, the weather conditions were not available. This is the climate data for Louisville for today. Since midnight, the high temperature was 79. The low was 72. No precipitation fell. Sunrise tomorrow 6:38 a.m. Sunset tomorrow 9 o'clock p.m. Now for the official National Weather Service forecast for North Central Kentucky and South Central Indiana, including the Louisville metro area. Tonight, mostly cloudy this evening and overnight then clearing. Lows in the upper 50s. North winds 5 to 10 miles an hour. Thursday, sunny. Highs around 80. Northeast winds 5 to 10 miles an hour. Thursday night, partly cloudy until midnight, then becoming mostly cloudy. Lows in the lower 60s. Northeast winds up to 10 miles an hour. Friday, partly sunny. Highs in the lower 80s. Northeast winds up to 5 miles an hour. Friday night, mostly cloudy. Lows in the mid-60s. North winds up to 5 miles an hour. And now the extended forecast for the radio listening area. Saturday and Saturday night, partly cloudy. A 20% chance of thunderstorms. Highs in the mid-80s. Lows around 70. Sunday and Sunday night, partly cloudy. A 20% chance of thunderstorms. Highs in the lower 90s. Lows in the lower 70s. Monday and Monday night, mostly clear. A 40% chance of thunderstorms. Highs in the lower 90s. Lows in the lower 70s. Tuesday and Tuesday night, partly cloudy. A 20% chance of showers. Highs in the lower 90s. Lows in the lower 70s. Wednesday and Wednesday night, partly cloudy. Highs in the upper 80s. Lows in the upper 60s. 9 p.m. Eastern Daylight Time weather conditions across north-central Kentucky and south-central Indiana.
at Louisville International, it was cloudy. The temperature was 73 degrees, the dew point 55, and the relative humidity 53%. The wind was north at 10 miles an hour. The pressure was 30.04 inches and rising. At Bowman Field, it was cloudy. The temperature was 72 degrees, the dew point 57, and the relative humidity 59%. The wind was north at 6 miles an hour. The pressure was 30.04 inches and rising. At Jasper, it was cloudy. The temperature was 70 degrees, the dew point 63, and the relative humidity 78%. The wind was northeast at 5 miles an hour. The pressure was 30.06 inches and rising. Once again, at Louisville International, it was 73 degrees under cloudy skies. Elsewhere around the region, it was partly cloudy, with a temperature of 76 at Bowling Green, 81 at Nashville, and 75 at Paducah. It was mostly cloudy, with a temperature of 69 at Lexington, 67 at Covington, and 72 at Jackson. Under mostly cloudy skies, Evansville reported 73, Bloomington reported 66, and Indianapolis reported 70. At Frankfort, the weather conditions were not available. The current time is 9:48 p.m. Eastern Daylight Time. This is the climate data for Louisville for today. Since midnight, the high temperature was 79. The low was 72. No precipitation fell. Sunrise tomorrow 6:38 a.m. Sunset tomorrow 9 o'clock p.m. Now for the official National Weather Service forecast for North Central Kentucky and South Central Indiana, including the Louisville metro area. Tonight, mostly cloudy this evening and overnight then clearing. Lows in the upper 50s. North winds 5 to 10 miles an hour. Thursday, sunny. Highs around 80. Northeast winds 5 to 10 miles an hour. Thursday night, partly cloudy until midnight, then becoming mostly cloudy. Lows in the lower 60s. Northeast winds up to 10 miles an hour. Friday, partly sunny. Highs in the lower 80s. Northeast winds up to 5 miles an hour. Friday night, mostly cloudy. Lows in the mid-60s. North winds up to 5 miles an hour. And now the extended forecast for the radio listening area. Saturday and Saturday night, partly cloudy. A 20% chance of thunderstorms. Highs in the mid-80s. Lows around 70. Sunday and Sunday night, partly cloudy. A 20% chance of thunderstorms. Highs in the lower 90s. Lows in the lower 70s. Monday and Monday night, mostly clear. A 40% chance of thunderstorms. Highs in the lower 90s. Lows in the lower 70s. Tuesday and Tuesday night, partly cloudy. A 20% chance of showers. Highs in the lower 90s. Lows in the lower 70s. Wednesday and Wednesday night, partly cloudy. Highs in the upper 80s. Lows in the upper 60s. 9 p.m. Eastern Daylight Time weather conditions across North Central Kentucky and South Central Indiana. At Louisville International, it was cloudy. The temperature was 73 degrees, the dew point 55, and the relative humidity 53%. The wind was north at 10 miles an hour. The pressure was 30.04 inches and rising. At Bowman Field, it was cloudy. The temperature was 72 degrees, the dew point 57, and the relative humidity 59%. The wind was north at 6 miles an hour. The pressure was 30.04 inches and rising. At Jasper, it was cloudy. The temperature was 70 degrees, the dew point 63, and the relative humidity 78%. The wind was northeast at 5 miles an hour. The pressure was 30.06 inches and rising. Once again, at Louisville International, it was 73 degrees under cloudy skies. Elsewhere around the region, it was partly cloudy, with a temperature of 76 at Bowling Green, 81 at Nashville, and 75 at Paducah. It was mostly cloudy, with a temperature of 69 at Lexington, 67 at Covington, and 72 at Jackson.
under mostly cloudy skies. Evansville reported 73, Bloomington reported 66, and Indianapolis reported 70. At Frankfort, the weather conditions were not available. The current time is 9:52 p.m. Eastern Daylight Time. This is the climate data for Louisville for today. Since midnight, the high temperature was 79. The low was 72. No precipitation fell. Sunrise tomorrow 6:38 a.m. Sunset tomorrow 9 o'clock p.m. Now for the official National Weather Service forecast for North Central Kentucky and South Central Indiana, including the Louisville metro area. Tonight, mostly cloudy this evening and overnight then clearing. Lows in the upper 50s. North winds 5 to 10 miles an hour. Thursday, sunny. Highs around 80. Northeast winds 5 to 10 miles an hour. Thursday night, partly cloudy until midnight, then becoming mostly cloudy. Lows in the lower 60s. Northeast winds up to 10 miles an hour. Friday, partly sunny. Highs in the lower 80s. Northeast winds up to 5 miles an hour. Friday night, mostly cloudy. Lows in the mid 60s. North winds up to 5 miles an hour. And now the extended forecast for the radio listening area. Saturday and Saturday night, partly cloudy. A 20% chance of thunderstorms. Highs in the mid-80s. Lows around 70. Sunday and Sunday night, partly cloudy. A 20% chance of thunderstorms. Highs in the lower 90s. Lows in the lower 70s. Monday and Monday night, mostly clear. A 40% chance of thunderstorms. Highs in the lower 90s. Lows in the lower 70s. Tuesday and Tuesday night, partly cloudy. A 20% chance of showers. Highs in the lower 90s. Lows in the lower 70s. Wednesday and Wednesday night, partly cloudy. Highs in the upper 80s. Lows in the upper 60s. 9 p.m. Eastern Daylight Time weather conditions across North Central Kentucky and South Central Indiana. At Louisville International, it was cloudy. The temperature was 73 degrees, the dew point 55, and the relative humidity 53%. The wind was north at 10 miles an hour. The pressure was 30.04 inches and rising. At Bowman Field, it was cloudy. The temperature was 72 degrees, the dew point 57, and the relative humidity 59%. The wind was north at 6 miles an hour. The pressure was 30.04 inches and rising. At Jasper, it was cloudy. The temperature was 70 degrees, the dew point 63, and the relative humidity 78%. The wind was northeast at 5 miles an hour. The pressure was 30.06 inches and rising. Once again, at Louisville International, it was 73 degrees under cloudy skies. Elsewhere around the region, it was partly cloudy, with a temperature of 76 at Bowling Green, 81 at Nashville, and 75 at Paducah. It was mostly cloudy, with a temperature of 69 at Lexington, 67 at Covington, and 72 at Jackson. Under mostly cloudy skies, Evansville reported 73, Bloomington reported 66, and Indianapolis reported 70. At Frankfort, the weather conditions were not available. This is the climate data for Louisville for today. Since midnight, the high temperature was 79. The low was 72. No precipitation fell. Sunrise tomorrow 6:38 a.m. Sunset tomorrow 9 o'clock p.m. Now for the official National Weather Service forecast for North Central Kentucky and South Central Indiana, including the Louisville metro area. Tonight, mostly cloudy this evening and overnight then clearing. Lows in the upper 50s. North winds 5 to 10 miles an hour. Thursday, sunny. Highs around 80. Northeast winds 5 to 10 miles an hour. Thursday night, partly cloudy until midnight, then becoming mostly cloudy. Lows in the lower 60s. Northeast winds up to 10 miles an hour. Friday, partly sunny. Highs in the lower 80s.
Northeast winds up to 5 miles an hour. Friday night, mostly cloudy. Lows in the mid-60s. North winds up to 5 miles an hour.

storms. Highs in the mid-80s. Lows around 70. Sunday and Sunday night, partly cloudy. Wednesday and Wednesday night, partly cloudy. Highs in the upper 80s. Lows in the upper 60s. The current time is 9:58 p.m. Eastern Daylight Time. 9 p.m. Eastern Daylight Time weather conditions across north central Kentucky and south central Indiana. At Louisville International, it was cloudy. The temperature was 73 degrees, the dew point 55, and the relative humidity 53%. The wind was north at 10 miles an hour. The pressure was 30.04 inches and rising. At Bowman Field, it was cloudy. The temperature was 72 degrees, the dew point 57, and the relative humidity 59%. The wind was north at 6 miles an hour. The pressure was 30.04 inches and rising. At Jasper, it was cloudy. The temperature was 70 degrees, the dew point 63, and the relative humidity 78%. The wind was northeast at 5 miles an hour. The pressure was 30.06 inches and rising. Once again, at Louisville International, it was 73 degrees under cloudy skies. Elsewhere around the region, it was partly cloudy, with a temperature of 76 at Bowling Green, 81 at Nashville, and 75 at Paducah. It was mostly cloudy, with a temperature of 69 at Lexington, 67 at Covington, and 72 at Jackson. Under mostly cloudy skies, Evansville reported 73, Bloomington reported 66, and Indianapolis reported 70. At Frankfort, the weather conditions were not available. This is the climate data for Louisville for today. Since midnight, the high temperature was 79. The low was 72. No precipitation fell. Sunrise tomorrow 6:38 a.m. Sunset tomorrow 9 o'clock p.m. Now for the official National Weather Service forecast for north central Kentucky and south central Indiana, including the Louisville metro area. Tonight, mostly cloudy this evening and overnight then clearing. Lows in the upper 50s. North winds 5 to 10 miles an hour. Thursday, sunny. Highs around 80. Northeast winds 5 to 10 miles an hour. Thursday night, partly cloudy until midnight, then becoming mostly cloudy. Lows in the lower 60s. Northeast winds up to 10 miles an hour. Friday, partly sunny. Highs in the lower 80s. Northeast winds up to 5 miles an hour. Friday night, mostly cloudy. Lows in the mid 60s. North winds up to 5 miles an hour. And now the extended forecast for the radio listening area. Saturday and Saturday night, partly cloudy. A 20% chance of thunderstorms. Highs in the mid-80s. Lows around 70. Sunday and Sunday night, partly cloudy. A 20% chance of thunderstorms. Highs in the lower 90s. Lows in the lower 70s. Monday and Monday night, mostly clear. A 40% chance of thunderstorms. Highs in the lower 90s. Lows in the lower 70s. Tuesday and Tuesday night, partly cloudy. A 20% chance of showers. Highs in the lower 90s. Lows in the lower 70s. Wednesday and Wednesday night, partly cloudy. Highs in the upper 80s. Lows in the upper 60s. 9 p.m. Eastern Daylight Time weather conditions across north central Kentucky and south central Indiana. At Louisville International, it was cloudy. The temperature was 73 degrees, the dew point 55, and the relative humidity 53%. The wind was north at 10 miles an hour. The pressure was 30.04 inches and rising. At Bowman Field, it was cloudy. The temperature was 72 degrees, the dew point 57, and the relative humidity 59%. The wind was north at 6 miles an hour. The pressure was 30.04 inches and rising. At Jasper, it was cloudy. The temperature was 70 degrees, the dew point 63, and the relative humidity 78%. The wind was northeast at 5 miles an hour. The pressure was 30.06 inches and rising. Once again,

Somerville International, it was 73 degrees under cloudy skies. Elsewhere around the region, it was partly cloudy, with a temperature of 76 at Bowling Green, 81 at Nashville, and 75 at Paducah. It was mostly cloudy, with a temperature of 69 at Lexington, 67 at Covington, and 72 at Jackson. Under mostly cloudy skies, Evansville reported 73, Bloomington reported 66, and Indianapolis reported 70. At Frankfort, the weather conditions were not available. The current time is 10:03 p.m. Eastern Daylight Time. 10 p.m. Eastern Daylight Time weather conditions across north-central Kentucky and south-central Indiana. At Louisville International, it was cloudy. The temperature was 71 degrees, the dew point 55, and the relative humidity 56%. The wind was northeast at 9 miles an hour. The pressure was 30.06 inches and rising. At Bowman Field, it was cloudy. The temperature was 70 degrees, the dew point 55, and the relative humidity 59%. The wind was northeast at 9 miles an hour. The pressure was 30.06 inches and rising. At Jasper, it was cloudy. The temperature was 68 degrees, the dew point 63, and the relative humidity 84%. The wind was north at 5 miles an hour. The pressure was 30.07 inches and rising. Once again, at Louisville International, it was 71 degrees under cloudy skies. Elsewhere around the region, it was partly cloudy, with a temperature of 65 at Covington, 73 at Bowling Green, 79 at Nashville, 62 at Bloomington, and 67 at Indianapolis. It was mostly cloudy, with a temperature of 68 at Lexington, 70 at Jackson, 73 at Paducah, and 71 at Evansville. At Frankfort, the weather conditions were not available. This is the climate data for Louisville for today. Since midnight, the high temperature was 79. The low was 72. No precipitation fell. Sunrise tomorrow 6:38 a.m. Sunset tomorrow 9 o'clock p.m. Now for the official National Weather Service forecast for North Central Kentucky and South Central Indiana, including the Louisville metro area. Tonight, mostly cloudy this evening and overnight then clearing. Lows in the upper 50s. North winds 5 to 10 miles an hour. Thursday, sunny. Highs around 80. Northeast winds 5 to 10 miles an hour. Thursday night, partly cloudy until midnight then becoming mostly cloudy. Lows in the lower 60s. Northeast winds up to 10 miles an hour. Friday, partly sunny. Highs in the lower 80s. Northeast winds up to 5 miles an hour. Friday night, mostly cloudy. Lows in the mid-60s. North winds up to 5 miles an hour. And now the extended forecast for the radio listening area. Saturday and Saturday night, partly cloudy. A 20% chance of thunderstorms. Highs in the mid-80s. Lows around 70. Sunday and Sunday night, partly cloudy. A 20% chance of thunderstorms. Highs in the lower 90s. Lows in the lower 70s. Monday and Monday night, mostly clear. A 40% chance of thunderstorms. Highs in the lower 90s. Lows in the lower 70s. Tuesday and Tuesday night, partly cloudy. A 20% chance of showers. Highs in the lower 90s. Lows in the lower 70s. Wednesday and Wednesday night, partly cloudy. Highs in the upper 80s. Lows in the upper 60s. The current time is 10:07 p.m. Eastern Daylight Time. 10 p.m. Eastern Daylight Time weather conditions across north-central Kentucky and south-central Indiana. At Louisville International, it was cloudy. The temperature was 71 degrees, the dew point 55, and the relative humidity 56%. The wind was northeast at 9 miles an hour. The pressure was 30.06 inches and rising. At Bowman Field, it was cloudy. The temperature was 70 degrees, the dew point 55, and the relative humidity 59%. The wind was northeast at 9 miles an hour.
The pressure was 30.06 inches and rising. At Jasper, it was cloudy. The temperature was 68 degrees, the dew point 63, and the relative humidity 84%. The wind was north at 5 miles an hour. The pressure was 30.07 inches and rising. Once again, at Louisville International, it was 71 degrees under cloudy skies. Elsewhere around the region, it was partly cloudy, with a temperature of 65 at Covington, 73 at Bowling Green, 79 at Nashville, 62 at Bloomington, and 67 at Indianapolis. It was mostly cloudy, with a temperature of 68 at Lexington, 70 at Jackson, 73 at Paducah, and 71 at Evansville. At Frankfort, the weather conditions were not available. This is the climate data for Louisville for today. Since midnight, the high temperature was 79. The low was 72. No precipitation fell. Sunrise tomorrow 6:38 a.m. Sunset tomorrow 9 o'clock p.m. Now for the official National Weather Service forecast for North Central Kentucky and South Central Indiana, including the Louisville metro area. Tonight, mostly cloudy this evening and overnight then clearing. Lows in the upper 50s. North winds 5 to 10 miles an hour. Thursday, sunny. Highs around 80. Northeast winds 5 to 10 miles an hour. Thursday night, partly cloudy until midnight, then becoming mostly cloudy. Lows in the lower 60s. Northeast winds up to 10 miles an hour. Friday, partly sunny. Highs in the lower 80s. Northeast winds up to 5 miles an hour. Friday night, mostly cloudy. Lows in the mid-60s. North winds up to 5 miles an hour. And now the extended forecast for the radio listening area. Saturday and Saturday night, partly cloudy. A 20% chance of thunderstorms. Highs in the mid-80s. Lows around 70. Sunday and Sunday night, partly cloudy. A 20% chance of thunderstorms. Highs in the lower 90s. Lows in the lower 70s. Monday and Monday night, mostly clear. A 40% chance of thunderstorms. Highs in the lower 90s. Lows in the lower 70s. Tuesday and Tuesday night, partly cloudy. A 20% chance of showers. Highs in the lower 90s. Lows in the lower 70s. Wednesday and Wednesday night, partly cloudy. Highs in the upper 80s. Lows in the upper 60s. 10 p.m. Eastern Daylight Time weather conditions across North Central Kentucky and South Central Indiana. At Louisville International, it was cloudy. The temperature was 71 degrees, the dew point 55, and the relative humidity 56%. The wind was northeast at 9 miles an hour. The pressure was 30.06 inches and rising. At Bowman Field, it was cloudy. The temperature was 70 degrees, the dew point 55, and the relative humidity 59%. The wind was northeast at 9 miles an hour. The pressure was 30.06 inches and rising. At Jasper, it was cloudy. The temperature was 68 degrees, the dew point 63, and the relative humidity 84%. The wind was north at 5 miles an hour. The pressure was 30.07 inches and rising. Once again, at Louisville International, it was 71 degrees under cloudy skies. Elsewhere around the region, it was partly cloudy, with a temperature of 65 at Covington, 73 at Bowling Green, 79 at Nashville, 62 at Bloomington, and 67 at Indianapolis. It was mostly cloudy, with a temperature of 70 at Jackson, and 73 at Paducah. It was cloudy, with a temperature of 68 at Lexington, and 71 at Evansville. At Frankfort, the weather conditions were not available. 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The current time is 10:12 p.m. Eastern Daylight Time. This is the climate data for Louisville for today.
Since midnight, the high temperature was 79. The low was 72. No precipitation fell. Sunrise tomorrow, 6:38 a.m. Sunset tomorrow, 9 o'clock p.m. Now for the official National Weather Service forecast for North Central Kentucky and South Central Indiana, including the Louisville metro area. Tonight, mostly cloudy this evening and overnight then clearing. Lows in the upper 50s. North winds 5 to 10 miles an hour. Thursday, sunny. Highs around 80. Northeast winds 5 to 10 miles an hour. Thursday night, partly cloudy until midnight, then becoming mostly cloudy. Lows in the lower 60s. Northeast winds up to 10 miles an hour. Friday, partly sunny. Highs in the lower 80s. Northeast winds up to 5 miles an hour. Friday night, mostly cloudy. Lows in the mid-60s. North winds up to 5 miles an hour. And now the extended forecast for the radio listening area. Saturday and Saturday night, partly cloudy. A 20% chance of thunderstorms. Highs in the mid-80s. Lows around 70. Sunday and Sunday night, partly cloudy. A 20% chance of thunderstorms. Highs in the lower 90s. Lows in the lower 70s. Monday and Monday night, mostly clear. A 40% chance of thunderstorms. Highs in the lower 90s. Lows in the lower 70s. Tuesday and Tuesday night, partly cloudy. A 20% chance of showers. Highs in the lower 90s. Lows in the lower 70s. Wednesday and Wednesday night, partly cloudy. Highs in the upper 80s. Lows in the upper 60s. 10 p.m. Eastern Daylight Time weather conditions across North Central Kentucky and South Central Indiana. At Louisville International, it was cloudy. The temperature was 71 degrees, the dew point 55, and the relative humidity 56%. The wind was northeast at 9 miles an hour. The pressure was 30.06 inches and rising. At Bowman Field, it was cloudy. The temperature was 70 degrees, the dew point 55, and the relative humidity 59%. The wind was northeast at 9 miles an hour. The pressure was 30.06 inches and rising. At Jasper, it was cloudy. The temperature was 68 degrees, the dew point 63, and the relative humidity 84%. The wind was north at 5 miles an hour. The pressure was 30.07 inches and rising. Once again, at Louisville International, it was 71 degrees under cloudy skies. Elsewhere around the region, it was partly cloudy, with a temperature of 65 at Covington, 73 at Bowling Green, 79 at Nashville, 62 at Bloomington, and 67 at Indianapolis. It was mostly cloudy, with a temperature of 70 at Jackson, and 73 at Paducah. It was cloudy, with a temperature of 68 at Lexington, and 71 at Evansville. At Frankfort, the weather conditions were not available. This is the climate data for Louisville for today. Since midnight, the high temperature was 79. The low was 72. No precipitation fell. Sunrise tomorrow, 6:38 a.m. Sunset tomorrow, 9 o'clock p.m. Now for the official National Weather Service forecast for North Central Kentucky and South Central Indiana, including the Louisville metro area. Tonight, mostly cloudy this evening and overnight then clearing. Lows in the upper 50s. North winds 5 to 10 miles an hour. Thursday, sunny. Highs around 80. Northeast winds 5 to 10 miles an hour. Thursday night, partly cloudy until midnight, then becoming mostly cloudy. Lows in the lower 60s. Northeast winds up to 10 miles an hour. Friday, partly sunny. Highs in the lower 80s. Northeast winds up to 5 miles an hour. Friday night, mostly cloudy. Lows in the mid-60s. North winds up to 5 miles an hour. And now the extended forecast for the radio listening area. Saturday and Saturday night, partly cloudy. A 20% chance of thunderstorms. Highs in the mid-80s.
lows around 70. Sunday and Sunday night, partly cloudy. A 20% chance of thunderstorms. Highs in the lower 90s. Lows in the lower 70s. Monday and Monday night, mostly clear. A 40% chance of thunderstorms. Highs in the lower 90s. Lows in the lower 70s. Tuesday and Tuesday night, partly cloudy. A 20% chance of showers. Highs in the lower 90s. Lows in the lower 70s. Wednesday and Wednesday night, partly cloudy. Highs in the upper 80s. Lows in the upper 60s. The current time is 10:18 p.m. Eastern Daylight Time. 10 p.m. Eastern Daylight Time weather conditions across north central Kentucky and south central Indiana. At Louisville International, it was cloudy. The temperature was 71 degrees, the dew point 55, and the relative humidity 56%. The wind was northeast at 9 miles an hour. The pressure was 30.06 inches and rising. At Bowman Field, it was cloudy. The temperature was 70 degrees, the dew point 55, and the relative humidity 59%. The wind was northeast at 9 miles an hour. The pressure was 30.06 inches and rising. At Jasper, it was cloudy. The temperature was 68 degrees, the dew point 63, and the relative humidity 84%. The wind was north at 5 miles an hour. The pressure was 30.07 inches and rising. Once again, at Louisville International, it was 71 degrees under cloudy skies. Elsewhere around the region, it was partly cloudy, with a temperature of 65 at Covington, 73 at Bowling Green, 79 at Nashville, 62 at Bloomington, and 67 at Indianapolis. It was mostly cloudy, with a temperature of 70 at Jackson, and 73 at Paducah. It was cloudy, with a temperature of 68 at Lexington, and 71 at Evansville. At Frankfort, the weather conditions were not available. This is the climate data for Louisville for today. Since midnight, the high temperature was 79. The low was 72. No precipitation fell. Sunrise tomorrow 6:38 a.m. Sunset tomorrow 9 o'clock p.m. Now for the official National Weather Service forecast for north central Kentucky and south central Indiana, including the Louisville metro area. Tonight, mostly cloudy this evening and overnight then clearing. Lows in the upper 50s. North winds 5 to 10 miles an hour. Thursday, sunny. Highs around 80. Northeast winds 5 to 10 miles an hour. Thursday night, partly cloudy until midnight, then becoming mostly cloudy. Lows in the lower 60s. Northeast winds up to 10 miles an hour. Friday, partly sunny. Highs in the lower 80s. Northeast winds up to 5 miles an hour. Friday night, mostly cloudy. Lows in the mid-60s. North winds up to 5 miles an hour. And now the extended forecast for the radio listening area. Saturday and Saturday night, partly cloudy. A 20% chance of thunderstorms. Highs in the mid-80s. Lows around 70. Sunday and Sunday night, partly cloudy. A 20% chance of thunderstorms. Highs in the lower 90s. Lows in the lower 70s. Monday and Monday night, mostly clear. A 40% chance of thunderstorms. Highs in the lower 90s. Lows in the lower 70s. Tuesday and Tuesday night, partly cloudy. A 20% chance of showers. Highs in the lower 90s. Lows in the lower 70s. Wednesday and Wednesday night, partly cloudy. Highs in the upper 80s. Lows in the upper 60s. The current time is 10:22 p.m. Eastern Daylight Time. 10 p.m. Eastern Daylight Time weather conditions across north central Kentucky and south central Indiana. At Louisville International, it was cloudy. The temperature was 71 degrees, the dew point 55, and the relative humidity 56%. The wind was northeast at 9 miles an hour. The pressure was 30.06 inches and rising. At Bowman Field, it was cloudy.
The temperature was 70 degrees, the dew point 55, and the relative humidity 59%. The wind was northeast at 9 miles an hour. The pressure was 30.06 inches and rising. At Jasper, it was cloudy. The temperature was 68 degrees, the dew point 63, and the relative humidity 84%. The wind was north at 5 miles an hour. The pressure was 30.07 inches and rising. Once again, at Louisville International, it was 71 degrees under cloudy skies. Elsewhere around the region, it was partly cloudy, with a temperature of 65 at Covington, 73 at Bowling Green, 79 at Nashville, 62 at Bloomington, and 67 at Indianapolis. It was mostly cloudy, with a temperature of 70 at Jackson, and 73 at Paducah. It was cloudy, with a temperature of 68 at Lexington, and 71 at Evansville. At Frankfort, the weather conditions were not available. This is the climate data for Louisville for today. Since midnight, the high temperature was 79. The low was 72. No precipitation fell. Sunrise tomorrow 6:38 a.m. Sunset tomorrow 9 o'clock p.m. Now for the official National Weather Service forecast for North Central Kentucky and South Central Indiana, including the Louisville metro area. Tonight, mostly cloudy this evening and overnight then clearing. Lows in the upper 50s. North winds 5 to 10 miles an hour. Thursday, sunny. Highs around 80. Northeast winds 5 to 10 miles an hour. Thursday night, partly cloudy until midnight, then becoming mostly cloudy. Lows in the lower 60s. Northeast winds up to 10 miles an hour. Friday, partly sunny. Highs in the lower 80s. Northeast winds up to 5 miles an hour. Friday night, mostly cloudy. Lows in the mid-60s. North winds up to 5 miles an hour. And now the extended forecast for the radio listening area. Saturday and Saturday night, partly cloudy. A 20% chance of thunderstorms. Highs in the mid-80s. Lows around 70. Sunday and Sunday night, partly cloudy. A 20% chance of thunderstorms. Highs in the lower 90s. Lows in the lower 70s. Monday and Monday night, mostly clear. A 40% chance of thunderstorms. Highs in the lower 90s. Lows in the lower 70s. Tuesday and Tuesday night, partly cloudy. A 20% chance of showers. Highs in the lower 90s. Lows in the lower 70s. Wednesday and Wednesday night, partly cloudy. Highs in the upper 80s. Lows in the upper 60s. 10 p.m. Eastern Daylight Time weather conditions across North Central Kentucky and South Central Indiana. At Louisville International, it was cloudy. The temperature was 71 degrees, the dew point 55, and the relative humidity 56%. The wind was northeast at 9 miles an hour. The pressure was 30.06 inches and rising. At Bowman Field, it was cloudy. The temperature was 70 degrees, the dew point 55, and the relative humidity 59%. The wind was northeast at 9 miles an hour. The pressure was 30.06 inches and rising. At Jasper, it was cloudy. The temperature was 68 degrees, the dew point 63, and the relative humidity 84%. The wind was north at 5 miles an hour. The pressure was 30.07 inches and rising. Once again, at Louisville International, it was 71 degrees under cloudy skies. Elsewhere around the region, it was partly cloudy, with a temperature of 65 at Covington, 73 at Bowling Green, 79 at Nashville, 62 at Bloomington, and 67 at Indianapolis. It was mostly cloudy, with a temperature of 70 at Jackson, and 73 at Paducah. It was cloudy, with a temperature of 68 at Lexington, and 71 at Evansville. At Frankfort, the weather conditions were not available. The current time is 10:27 p.m. Eastern Daylight Time. This is the climate data for Louisville for today. Since midnight, the high temperature was 79. The low was 72.
No precipitation fell. Sunrise tomorrow, 6:38 a.m. Sunset tomorrow, 9 o'clock p.m. Now for the official National Weather Service forecast for North Central Kentucky and South Central Indiana, including the Louisville metro area. Tonight, mostly cloudy this evening and overnight then clearing. Lows in the upper 50s. North winds 5 to 10 miles an hour. Thursday, sunny. Highs around 80. Northeast winds 5 to 10 miles an hour. Thursday night, partly cloudy until midnight, then becoming mostly cloudy. Lows in the lower 60s. Northeast winds up to 10 miles an hour. Friday, partly sunny. Highs in the lower 80s. Northeast winds up to 5 miles an hour. Friday night, mostly cloudy. Lows in the mid-60s. North winds up to 5 miles an hour. And now the extended forecast for the radio listening area. Saturday and Saturday night, partly cloudy. A 20% chance of thunderstorms. Highs in the mid-80s. Lows around 70. Sunday and Sunday night, partly cloudy. A 20% chance of thunderstorms. Highs in the lower 90s. Lows in the lower 70s. Monday and Monday night, mostly clear. A 40% chance of thunderstorms. Highs in the lower 90s. Lows in the lower 70s. Tuesday and Tuesday night, partly cloudy. A 20% chance of showers. Highs in the lower 90s. Lows in the lower 70s. Wednesday and Wednesday night, partly cloudy. Highs in the upper 80s. Lows in the upper 60s. 10 p.m. Eastern Daylight Time weather conditions across North Central Kentucky and South Central Indiana. At Louisville International, it was cloudy. The temperature was 71 degrees, the dew point 55, and the relative humidity 56%. The wind was northeast at 9 miles an hour. The pressure was 30.06 inches and rising. At Bowman Field, it was cloudy. The temperature was 70 degrees, the dew point 55, and the relative humidity 59%. The wind was northeast at 9 miles an hour. The pressure was 30.06 inches and rising. At Jasper, it was cloudy. The temperature was 68 degrees, the dew point 63, and the relative humidity 84%. The wind was north at 5 miles an hour. The pressure was 30.07 inches and rising. Once again, at Louisville International, it was 71 degrees under cloudy skies. Elsewhere around the region, it was partly cloudy, with a temperature of 65 at Covington, 73 at Bowling Green, 79 at Nashville, 62 at Bloomington, and 67 at Indianapolis. It was mostly cloudy, with a temperature of 70 at Jackson, and 73 at Paducah. It was cloudy, with a temperature of 68 at Lexington, and 71 at Evansville. At Frankfort, the weather conditions were not available. This is the climate data for Louisville for today. Since midnight, the high temperature was 79. The low was 72. No precipitation fell. Sunrise tomorrow, 6:38 a.m. Sunset tomorrow, 9 o'clock p.m. Now for the official National Weather Service forecast for North Central Kentucky and South Central Indiana, including the Louisville metro area. Tonight, mostly cloudy this evening and overnight then clearing. Lows in the upper 50s. North winds 5 to 10 miles an hour. Thursday, sunny. Highs around 80. Northeast winds 5 to 10 miles an hour. Thursday night, partly cloudy until midnight, then becoming mostly cloudy. Lows in the lower 60s. Northeast winds up to 10 miles an hour. Friday, partly sunny. Highs in the lower 80s. Northeast winds up to 5 miles an hour. Friday night, mostly cloudy. Lows in the mid-60s. North winds up to 5 miles an hour. And now the extended forecast for the radio listening area. Saturday and Saturday night, partly cloudy. A 20% chance of thunderstorms. Highs in the mid-80s. Lows around 70. Sunday and Sunday night, partly cloudy.
a 20% chance of thunderstorms. Highs in the lower 90s. Lows in the lower 70s. Monday and Monday night, mostly clear. A 40% chance of thunderstorms. Highs in the lower 90s. Lows in the lower 70s. Tuesday and Tuesday night, partly cloudy. A 20% chance of showers. Highs in the lower 90s. Lows in the lower 70s. Wednesday and Wednesday night, partly cloudy. Highs in the upper 80s. Lows in the upper 60s. The current time is 10:33 p.m. Eastern Daylight Time. 10 p.m. Eastern Daylight Time weather conditions across north central Kentucky and south central Indiana. At Louisville International, it was cloudy. The temperature was 71 degrees, the dew point 55, and the relative humidity 56%. The wind was northeast at 9 miles an hour. The pressure was 30.06 inches and rising. At Bowman Field, it was cloudy. The temperature was 70 degrees, the dew point 55, and the relative humidity 59%. The wind was northeast at 9 miles an hour. The pressure was 30.06 inches and rising. At Jasper, it was cloudy. The temperature was 68 degrees, the dew point 63, and the relative humidity 84%. The wind was north at 5 miles an hour. The pressure was 30.07 inches and rising. Once again, at Louisville International, it was 71 degrees under cloudy skies. Elsewhere around the region, it was partly cloudy, with a temperature of 65 at Covington, 73 at Bowling Green, 79 at Nashville, 62 at Bloomington, and 67 at Indianapolis. It was mostly cloudy, with a temperature of 70 at Jackson, and 73 at Paducah. It was cloudy, with a temperature of 68 at Lexington, and 71 at Evansville. At Frankfort, the weather conditions were not available. This is the climate data for Louisville for today. Since midnight, the high temperature was 79. The low was 72. No precipitation fell. Sunrise tomorrow 6:38 a.m. Sunset tomorrow 9 o'clock p.m. Now for the official National Weather Service forecast for north central Kentucky and south central Indiana, including the Louisville metro area. Tonight, mostly cloudy this evening and overnight then clearing. Lows in the upper 50s. North winds 5 to 10 miles an hour. Thursday, sunny. Highs around 80. Northeast winds 5 to 10 miles an hour. Thursday night, partly cloudy until midnight, then becoming mostly cloudy. Lows in the lower 60s. Northeast winds up to 10 miles an hour. Friday, partly sunny. Highs in the lower 80s. Northeast winds up to 5 miles an hour. Friday night, mostly cloudy. Lows in the mid 60s. North winds up to 5 miles an hour. And now the extended forecast for the radio listening area. Saturday and Saturday night, partly cloudy. A 20% chance of thunderstorms. Highs in the mid-80s. Lows around 70. Sunday and Sunday night, partly cloudy. A 20% chance of thunderstorms. Highs in the lower 90s. Lows in the lower 70s. Monday and Monday night, mostly clear. A 40% chance of thunderstorms. Highs in the lower 90s. Lows in the lower 70s. Tuesday and Tuesday night, partly cloudy. A 20% chance of showers. Highs in the lower 90s. Lows in the lower 70s. Wednesday and Wednesday night, partly cloudy. Highs in the upper 80s. Lows in the upper 60s. The current time is 10:37 p.m. Eastern Daylight Time. 10 p.m. Eastern Daylight Time weather conditions across north central Kentucky and south central Indiana. At Louisville International, it was cloudy. The temperature was 71 degrees, the dew point 55, and the relative humidity 56%. The wind was northeast at 9 miles an hour. The pressure was 30.06 inches and rising. At Bowman Field, it was cloudy. The temperature was 70 degrees, the dew point 55, and the relative humidity 59%.
The wind was northeast at 9 miles an hour. The pressure was 30.06 inches and rising. At Jasper, it was cloudy. The temperature was 68 degrees, the dew point 63, and the relative humidity 84%. The wind was north at 5 miles an hour. The pressure was 30.07 inches and rising. Once again, at Louisville International, it was 71 degrees under cloudy skies. Elsewhere around the region, it was partly cloudy, with a temperature of 65 at Covington, 73 at Bowling Green, 79 at Nashville, 62 at Bloomington, and 67 at Indianapolis. It was mostly cloudy, with a temperature of 70 at Jackson, and 73 at Paducah. It was cloudy, with a temperature of 68 at Lexington, and 71 at Evansville. At Frankfort, the weather conditions were not available. This is the climate data for Louisville for today. Since midnight, the high temperature was 79. The low was 72. No precipitation fell. Sunrise tomorrow 6:38 a.m. Sunset tomorrow 9 o'clock p.m. Now for the official National Weather Service forecast for North Central Kentucky and South Central Indiana, including the Louisville metro area. Tonight, mostly cloudy this evening and overnight then clearing. Lows in the upper 50s. North winds 5 to 10 miles an hour. Thursday, sunny. Highs around 80. Northeast winds 5 to 10 miles an hour. Thursday night, partly cloudy until midnight, then becoming mostly cloudy. Lows in the lower 60s. Northeast winds up to 10 miles an hour. Friday, partly sunny. Highs in the lower 80s. Northeast winds up to 5 miles an hour. Friday night, mostly cloudy. Lows in the mid-60s. North winds up to 5 miles an hour. And now the extended forecast for the radio listening area. Saturday and Saturday night, partly cloudy. A 20% chance of thunderstorms. Highs in the mid-80s. Lows around 70. Sunday and Sunday night, partly cloudy. A 20% chance of thunderstorms. Highs in the lower 90s. Lows in the lower 70s. Monday and Monday night, mostly clear. A 40% chance of thunderstorms. Highs in the lower 90s. Lows in the lower 70s. Tuesday and Tuesday night, partly cloudy. A 20% chance of showers. Highs in the lower 90s. Lows in the lower 70s. Wednesday and Wednesday night, partly cloudy. Highs in the upper 80s. Lows in the upper 60s. 10 p.m. Eastern Daylight Time weather conditions across North Central Kentucky and South Central Indiana. At Louisville International, it was cloudy. The temperature was 71 degrees, the dew point 55, and the relative humidity 56%. The wind was northeast at 9 miles an hour. The pressure was 30.06 inches and rising. At Bowman Field, it was cloudy. The temperature was 70 degrees, the dew point 55, and the relative humidity 59%. The wind was northeast at 9 miles an hour. The pressure was 30.06 inches and rising. At Jasper, it was cloudy. The temperature was 68 degrees, the dew point 63, and the relative humidity 84%. The wind was north at 5 miles an hour. The pressure was 30.07 inches and rising. Once again, at Louisville International, it was 71 degrees under cloudy skies. Elsewhere around the region, it was partly cloudy, with a temperature of 65 at Covington, 73 at Bowling Green, 79 at Nashville, 62 at Bloomington, and 67 at Indianapolis. It was mostly cloudy, with a temperature of 70 at Jackson, and 73 at Paducah. It was cloudy, with a temperature of 68 at Lexington, and 71 at Evansville. At Frankfort, the weather conditions were not available. 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
The current time is 10:42 p.m. Eastern Daylight Time. This is the climate data for Louisville for today. Since midnight, the high temperature was 79. The low was 72. No precipitation fell. Sunrise tomorrow 6:38 a.m. Sunset tomorrow 9 o'clock p.m. Now for the official National Weather Service forecast for North Central Kentucky and South Central Indiana, including the Louisville metro area. Tonight, mostly cloudy this evening and overnight then clearing. Lows in the upper 50s. North winds 5 to 10 miles an hour. Thursday, sunny. Highs around 80. Northeast winds 5 to 10 miles an hour. Thursday night, partly cloudy until midnight, then becoming mostly cloudy. Lows in the lower 60s. Northeast winds up to 10 miles an hour. Friday, partly sunny. Highs in the lower 80s. Northeast winds up to 5 miles an hour. Friday night, mostly cloudy. Lows in the mid 60s. North winds up to 5 miles an hour. And now the extended forecast for the radio listening area. Saturday and Saturday night, partly cloudy. A 20% chance of thunderstorms. Highs in the mid-80s. Lows around 70. Sunday and Sunday night, partly cloudy. A 20% chance of thunderstorms. Highs in the lower 90s. Lows in the lower 70s. Monday and Monday night, mostly clear. A 40% chance of thunderstorms. Highs in the lower 90s. Lows in the lower 70s. Tuesday and Tuesday night, partly cloudy. A 20% chance of showers. Highs in the lower 90s. Lows in the lower 70s. Wednesday and Wednesday night, partly cloudy. Highs in the upper 80s. Lows in the upper 60s. 10 p.m. Eastern Daylight Time weather conditions across North Central Kentucky and South Central Indiana. At Louisville International, it was cloudy. The temperature was 71 degrees, the dew point 55, and the relative humidity 56%. The wind was northeast at 9 miles an hour. The pressure was 30.06 inches and rising. At Bowman Field, it was cloudy. The temperature was 70 degrees, the dew point 55, and the relative humidity 59%. The wind was northeast at 9 miles an hour. The pressure was 30.06 inches and rising. At Jasper, it was cloudy. The temperature was 68 degrees, the dew point 63, and the relative humidity 84%. The wind was north at 5 miles an hour. The pressure was 30.07 inches and rising. Once again, at Louisville International, it was 71 degrees under cloudy skies. Elsewhere around the region, it was partly cloudy, with a temperature of 65 at Covington, 73 at Bowling Green, 79 at Nashville, 62 at Bloomington, and 67 at Indianapolis. It was mostly cloudy, with a temperature of 70 at Jackson, and 73 at Paducah. It was cloudy, with a temperature of 68 at Lexington, and 71 at Evansville. At Frankfort, the weather conditions were not available. This is the climate data for Louisville for today. Since midnight, the high temperature was 79. The low was 72. No precipitation fell. Sunrise tomorrow 6:38 a.m. Sunset tomorrow 9 o'clock p.m. Now for the official National Weather Service forecast for North Central Kentucky and South Central Indiana, including the Louisville metro area. Tonight, mostly cloudy this evening and overnight then clearing. Lows in the upper 50s. North winds 5 to 10 miles an hour. Thursday, sunny. Highs around 80. Northeast winds 5 to 10 miles an hour. Thursday night, partly cloudy until midnight, then becoming mostly cloudy. Lows in the lower 60s. Northeast winds up to 10 miles an hour. Friday, partly sunny. Highs in the lower 80s. Northeast winds up to 5 miles an hour. Friday night, mostly cloudy. Lows in the mid-60s. North winds up to 5 miles an hour. And now the extended forecast for the radio listening area.
Saturday and Saturday night, partly cloudy. A 20% chance of thunderstorms. Highs in the mid-80s. Lows around 70. Sunday and Sunday night, partly cloudy. A 20% chance of thunderstorms. Highs in the lower 90s. Lows in the lower 70s. Monday and Monday night, mostly clear. A 40% chance of thunderstorms. Highs in the lower 90s. Lows in the lower 70s. Tuesday and Tuesday night, partly cloudy. A 20% chance of showers. Highs in the lower 90s. Lows in the lower 70s. Wednesday and Wednesday night, partly cloudy. Highs in the upper 80s. Lows in the upper 60s. The current time is 10:48 p.m. Eastern Daylight Time. 10 p.m. Eastern Daylight Time weather conditions across north central Kentucky and south central Indiana. At Louisville International, it was cloudy. The temperature was 71 degrees, the dew point 55, and the relative humidity 56%. The wind was northeast at 9 miles an hour. The pressure was 30.06 inches and rising. At Bowman Field, it was cloudy. The temperature was 70 degrees, the dew point 55, and the relative humidity 59%. The wind was northeast at 9 miles an hour. The pressure was 30.06 inches and rising. At Jasper, it was cloudy. The temperature was 68 degrees, the dew point 63, and the relative humidity 84%. The wind was north at 5 miles an hour. The pressure was 30.07 inches and rising. Once again, at Louisville International, it was 71 degrees under cloudy skies. Elsewhere around the region, it was partly cloudy, with a temperature of 65 at Covington, 73 at Bowling Green, 79 at Nashville, 62 at Bloomington, and 67 at Indianapolis. It was mostly cloudy, with a temperature of 70 at Jackson, and 73 at Paducah. It was cloudy, with a temperature of 68 at Lexington, and 71 at Evansville. At Frankfort, the weather conditions were not available. This is the climate data for Louisville for today. Since midnight, the high temperature was 79. The low was 72. No precipitation fell. Sunrise tomorrow 6:38 a.m. Sunset tomorrow 9 o'clock p.m. Now for the official National Weather Service forecast for north central Kentucky and south central Indiana, including the Louisville metro area. Tonight, mostly cloudy this evening and overnight then clearing. Lows in the upper 50s. North winds 5 to 10 miles an hour. Thursday, sunny. Highs around 80. Northeast winds 5 to 10 miles an hour. Thursday night, partly cloudy until midnight, then becoming mostly cloudy. Lows in the lower 60s. Northeast winds up to 10 miles an hour. Friday, partly sunny. Highs in the lower 80s. Northeast winds up to 5 miles an hour. Friday night, mostly cloudy. Lows in the mid-60s. North winds up to 5 miles an hour. And now the extended forecast for the radio listening area. Saturday and Saturday night, partly cloudy. A 20% chance of thunderstorms. Highs in the mid-80s. Lows around 70. Sunday and Sunday night, partly cloudy. A 20% chance of thunderstorms. Highs in the lower 90s. Lows in the lower 70s. Monday and Monday night, mostly clear. A 40% chance of thunderstorms. Highs in the lower 90s. Lows in the lower 70s. Tuesday and Tuesday night, partly cloudy. A 20% chance of showers. Highs in the lower 90s. Lows in the lower 70s. Wednesday and Wednesday night, partly cloudy. Highs in the upper 80s. Lows in the upper 60s. The current time is 10:52 p.m. Eastern Daylight Time. 10 p.m. Eastern Daylight Time weather conditions across north central Kentucky and south central Indiana. At Louisville International, it was cloudy. The temperature was 71 degrees, the dew point 55, and the relative humidity 56%. The wind was northeast at 9 miles an hour.
The pressure was 30.06 inches and rising. At Bowman Field, it was cloudy. The temperature was 70 degrees, the dew point 55, and the relative humidity 59%. The wind was northeast at 9 miles an hour. The pressure was 30.06 inches and rising. At Jasper, it was cloudy. The temperature was 68 degrees, the dew point 63, and the relative humidity 84%. The wind was north at 5 miles an hour. The pressure was 30.07 inches and rising. Once again, at Louisville International, it was 71 degrees under cloudy skies. Elsewhere around the region, it was partly cloudy, with a temperature of 65 at Covington, 73 at Bowling Green, 79 at Nashville, 62 at Bloomington, and 67 at Indianapolis. It was mostly cloudy, with a temperature of 70 at Jackson, and 73 at Paducah. It was cloudy, with a temperature of 68 at Lexington, and 71 at Evansville. At Frankfort, the weather conditions were not available. This is the climate data for Louisville for today. Since midnight, the high temperature was 79. The low was 72. No precipitation fell. Sunrise tomorrow 6:38 a.m. Sunset tomorrow 9 o'clock p.m. Now for the official National Weather Service forecast for North Central Kentucky and South Central Indiana, including the Louisville metro area. Tonight, mostly cloudy this evening and overnight then clearing. Lows in the upper 50s. North winds 5 to 10 miles an hour. Thursday, sunny. Highs around 80. Northeast winds 5 to 10 miles an hour. Thursday night, partly cloudy until midnight, then becoming mostly cloudy. Lows in the lower 60s. Northeast winds up to 10 miles an hour. Friday, partly sunny. Highs in the lower 80s. Northeast winds up to 5 miles an hour. Friday night, mostly cloudy. Lows in the mid-60s. North winds up to 5 miles an hour. And now the extended forecast for the radio listening area. Saturday and Saturday night, partly cloudy. A 20% chance of thunderstorms. Highs in the mid-80s. Lows around 70. Sunday and Sunday night, partly cloudy. A 20% chance of thunderstorms. Highs in the lower 90s. Lows in the lower 70s. Monday and Monday night, mostly clear. A 40% chance of thunderstorms. Highs in the lower 90s. Lows in the lower 70s. Tuesday and Tuesday night, partly cloudy. A 20% chance of showers. Highs in the lower 90s. Lows in the lower 70s. Wednesday and Wednesday night, partly cloudy. Highs in the upper 80s. Lows in the upper 60s. 10 p.m. Eastern Daylight Time weather conditions across North Central Kentucky and South Central Indiana. At Louisville International, it was cloudy. The temperature was 71 degrees, the dew point 55, and the relative humidity 56%. The wind was northeast at 9 miles an hour. The pressure was 30.06 inches and rising. At Bowman Field, it was cloudy. The temperature was 70 degrees, the dew point 55, and the relative humidity 59%. The wind was northeast at 9 miles an hour. The pressure was 30.06 inches and rising. At Jasper, it was cloudy. The temperature was 68 degrees, the dew point 63, and the relative humidity 84%. The wind was north at 5 miles an hour. The pressure was 30.07 inches and rising. Once again, at Louisville International, it was 71 degrees under cloudy skies. Elsewhere around the region, it was partly cloudy, with a temperature of 65 at Covington, 73 at Bowling Green, 79 at Nashville, 62 at Bloomington, and 67 at Indianapolis. It was mostly cloudy, with a temperature of 70 at Jackson, and 73 at Paducah. It was cloudy, with a temperature of 68 at Lexington, and 71 at Evansville. At Frankfort, the weather conditions were not available. The current time is 10:57 p.m. Eastern Daylight Time. This is the climate data for Louisville for today.
since midnight, the high temperature was 79. The low was 72. No precipitation fell. Sunrise tomorrow, 6:38 a.m. Sunset tomorrow, 9 o'clock p.m. Now for the official National Weather Service forecast for North Central Kentucky and South Central Indiana, including the Louisville metro area. Tonight, mostly cloudy this evening and overnight then clearing. Lows in the upper 50s.

to 5 miles an hour. Friday night, mostly cloudy. Lows in the mid-60s. North winds up to 5 miles an hour. And now the extended forecast for the radio listening area. Saturday and Saturday night, partly cloudy. A 20% chance of thunderstorms. Highs in the mid-80s. Lows around 70. Sunday and Sunday night, partly cloudy. A 20% chance of thunderstorms. Highs in the lower 90s. Lows in the lower 70s. Monday and Monday night, mostly clear. A 40% chance of thunderstorms. Highs in the lower 90s. Lows in the lower 70s. Tuesday and Tuesday night, partly cloudy. A 20% chance of showers. Highs in the lower 90s. Lows in the lower 70s. Wednesday and Wednesday night, partly cloudy. Highs in the upper 80s. Lows in the upper 60s. 10 p.m. Eastern Daylight Time weather conditions across north central Kentucky and south central Indiana. At Louisville International, it was cloudy. The temperature was 71 degrees, the dew point 55, and the relative humidity 56%. The wind was northeast at 9 miles an hour. The pressure was 30.06 inches and rising. At Bowman Field, it was cloudy. The temperature was 70 degrees, the dew point 55, and the relative humidity 59%. The wind was northeast at 9 miles an hour. The pressure was 30.06 inches and rising. At Jasper, it was cloudy. The temperature was 68 degrees, the dew point 63, and the relative humidity 84%. The wind was north at 5 miles an hour. The pressure was 30.07 inches and rising. Once again, at Louisville International, it was 71 degrees under cloudy skies. Elsewhere around the region, it was partly cloudy, with a temperature of 65 at Covington, 73 at Bowling Green, 79 at Nashville, 62 at Bloomington, and 67 at Indianapolis. It was mostly cloudy, with a temperature of 70 at Jackson, and 73 at Paducah. It was cloudy, with a temperature of 68 at Lexington, and 71 at Evansville. At Frankfort, the weather conditions were not available. This is the climate data for Louisville for today. Since midnight, the high temperature was 79. The low was 72. No precipitation fell. Sunrise tomorrow 6:38 a.m. Sunset tomorrow 9 o'clock p.m. Now for the official National Weather Service forecast for north central Kentucky and south central Indiana, including the Louisville metro area. Tonight, mostly cloudy this evening and overnight then clearing. Lows in the upper 50s. North winds 5 to 10 miles an hour. Thursday, sunny. Highs around 80. Northeast winds 5 to 10 miles an hour. Thursday night, partly cloudy until midnight, then becoming mostly cloudy. Lows in the lower 60s. Northeast winds up to 10 miles an hour. Friday, partly sunny. Highs in the lower 80s. Northeast winds up to 5 miles an hour. Friday night, mostly cloudy. Lows in the mid-60s. North winds up to 5 miles an hour. And now the extended forecast for the radio listening area. Saturday and Saturday night, partly cloudy. A 20% chance of thunderstorms. Highs in the mid-80s. Lows around 70. Sunday and Sunday night, partly cloudy. A 20% chance of thunderstorms. Highs in the lower 90s. Lows in the lower 70s. Monday and Monday night, mostly clear. A 40% chance of thunderstorms. Highs in the lower 90s. Lows in the lower 70s. Tuesday and Tuesday night, partly cloudy. A 20% chance of showers. Highs in the lower 90s. Lows in the lower 70s. Wednesday and Wednesday night, partly cloudy. Highs in the upper 80s. Lows in the upper 60s. The current time is 11:03 p.m. Eastern Daylight Time. 11 p.m. Eastern Daylight Time weather conditions across north central Kentucky and south central Indiana. At Louisville International, it was mostly cloudy.

temperature was 70 degrees, the dew point 55, and the relative humidity 59%. The wind was northeast at 7 miles an hour. The pressure was 30.08 inches and rising. At Bowman Field, it was mostly cloudy. The temperature was 68 degrees, the dew point 56, and the relative humidity 65%. The wind was north at 5 miles an hour. The pressure was 30.08 inches and rising. At Jasper, it was mostly cloudy. The temperature was 68 degrees, the dew point 63, and the relative humidity 84%. The wind was north at 3 miles an hour. The pressure was 30.09 inches and rising. Once again, at Louisville International, it was 70 degrees under mostly cloudy skies. Elsewhere around the region, it was partly cloudy, with a temperature of 64 at Covington, 72 at Bowling Green, 77 at Nashville, 60 at Bloomington, and 66 at Indianapolis. It was mostly cloudy, with a temperature of 65 at Lexington, 68 at Jackson, 72 at Paducah, and 69 at Evansville. At Frankfort, the weather conditions were not available. This is the climate data for Louisville for today. Since midnight, the high temperature was 79. The low was 72. No precipitation fell. Sunrise tomorrow 6:38 a.m. Sunset tomorrow 9 o'clock p.m. Now for the official National Weather Service forecast for North Central Kentucky and South Central Indiana, including the Louisville metro area. Tonight, mostly cloudy this evening and overnight then clearing. Lows in the upper 50s. North winds 5 to 10 miles an hour. Thursday, sunny. Highs around 80. Northeast winds 5 to 10 miles an hour. Thursday night, partly cloudy until midnight, then becoming mostly cloudy. Lows in the lower 60s. Northeast winds up to 10 miles an hour. Friday, partly sunny. Highs in the lower 80s. Northeast winds up to 5 miles an hour. Friday night, mostly cloudy. Lows in the mid-60s. North winds up to 5 miles an hour. And now the extended forecast for the radio listening area. Saturday and Saturday night, partly cloudy. A 20% chance of thunderstorms. Highs in the mid-80s. Lows around 70. Sunday and Sunday night, partly cloudy. A 20% chance of thunderstorms. Highs in the lower 90s. Lows in the lower 70s. Monday and Monday night, mostly clear. A 40% chance of thunderstorms. Highs in the lower 90s. Lows in the lower 70s. Tuesday and Tuesday night, partly cloudy. A 20% chance of showers. Highs in the lower 90s. Lows in the lower 70s. Wednesday and Wednesday night, partly cloudy. Highs in the upper 80s. Lows in the upper 60s. The current time is 11:07 p.m. Eastern Daylight Time. 11 p.m. Eastern Daylight Time weather conditions across North Central Kentucky and South Central Indiana. At Louisville International, it was mostly cloudy. The temperature was 70 degrees, the dew point 55, and the relative humidity 59%. The wind was northeast at 7 miles an hour. The pressure was 30.08 inches and rising. At Bowman Field, it was mostly cloudy. The temperature was 68 degrees, the dew point 56, and the relative humidity 65%. The wind was north at 5 miles an hour. The pressure was 30.08 inches and rising. At Jasper, it was mostly cloudy. The temperature was 68 degrees, the dew point 63, and the relative humidity 84%. The wind was north at 3 miles an hour. The pressure was 30.09 inches and rising. Once again, at Louisville International, it was 70 degrees under mostly cloudy skies. Elsewhere around the region, it was partly cloudy, with a temperature of 64 at Covington, 72 at Bowling Green, 77 at Nashville, 60 at Bloomington, and 66 at Indianapolis. It was mostly cloudy, with a temperature of 65 at Lexington, 68 at Jackson, 72 at Paducah, and 69 at Evansville. At Frankfort,
The weather conditions were not available. This is the climate data for Louisville for today. Since midnight, the high temperature was 79. The low was 72. No precipitation fell. Sunrise tomorrow 6:38 a.m. Sunset tomorrow 9 o'clock p.m. Now for the official National Weather Service forecast for North Central Kentucky and South Central Indiana, including the Louisville metro area. Tonight, mostly cloudy this evening and overnight then clearing. Lows in the upper 50s. North winds 5 to 10 miles an hour. Thursday, sunny. Highs around 80. Northeast winds 5 to 10 miles an hour. Thursday night, partly cloudy until midnight, then becoming mostly cloudy. Lows in the lower 60s. Northeast winds up to 10 miles an hour. Friday, partly sunny. Highs in the lower 80s. Northeast winds up to 5 miles an hour. Friday night, mostly cloudy. Lows in the mid-60s. North winds up to 5 miles an hour. And now the extended forecast for the radio listening area. Saturday and Saturday night, partly cloudy. A 20% chance of thunderstorms. Highs in the mid-80s. Lows around 70. Sunday and Sunday night, partly cloudy. A 20% chance of thunderstorms. Highs in the lower 90s. Lows in the lower 70s. Monday and Monday night, mostly clear. A 40% chance of thunderstorms. Highs in the lower 90s. Lows in the lower 70s. Tuesday and Tuesday night, partly cloudy. A 20% chance of showers. Highs in the lower 90s. Lows in the lower 70s. Wednesday and Wednesday night, partly cloudy. Highs in the upper 80s. Lows in the upper 60s. 11 p.m. Eastern Daylight Time weather conditions across north central Kentucky and south central Indiana. At Louisville International, it was mostly cloudy. The temperature was 70 degrees, the dew point 55, and the relative humidity 59%. The wind was northeast at 7 miles an hour. The pressure was 30.08 inches and rising. At Bowman Field, it was mostly cloudy. The temperature was 68 degrees, the dew point 56, and the relative humidity 65%. The wind was north at 5 miles an hour. The pressure was 30.08 inches and rising. At Jasper, it was mostly cloudy. The temperature was 68 degrees, the dew point 63, and the relative humidity 84%. The wind was north at 3 miles an hour. The pressure was 30.09 inches and rising. Once again, at Louisville International, it was 70 degrees under mostly cloudy skies. Elsewhere around the region, it was partly cloudy, with a temperature of 64 at Covington, 72 at Bowling Green, 77 at Nashville, 60 at Bloomington, and 66 at Indianapolis. It was mostly cloudy, with a temperature of 68 at Jackson, and 72 at Paducah. It was cloudy, with a temperature of 65 at Lexington, and 69 at Evansville. At Frankfort, the weather conditions were not available. 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The current time is 11:12 p.m. Eastern Daylight Time. This is the climate data for Louisville for today. Since midnight, the high temperature was 79. The low was 72. No precipitation fell. Sunrise tomorrow 6:38 a.m. Sunset tomorrow 9 o'clock p.m. Now for the official National Weather Service forecast for North Central Kentucky and South Central Indiana, including the Louisville metro area. Tonight, mostly cloudy this evening and overnight then clearing. Lows in the upper 50s. North winds 5 to 10 miles an hour. Thursday, sunny. Highs around 80. Northeast winds 5 to 10 miles an hour. Thursday night, partly cloudy until midnight, then becoming mostly cloudy.
lows in the lower 60s. Northeast winds up to 10 miles an hour. Friday, partly sunny. Highs in the lower 80s. Northeast winds up to 5 miles an hour. Friday night, mostly cloudy. Lows in the mid-60s. North winds up to 5 miles an hour. And now the extended forecast for the radio listening area. Saturday and Saturday night, partly cloudy. A 20% chance of thunderstorms. Highs in the mid-80s. Lows around 70. Sunday and Sunday night, partly cloudy. A 20% chance of thunderstorms. Highs in the lower 90s. Lows in the lower 70s. Monday and Monday night, mostly clear. A 40% chance of thunderstorms. Highs in the lower 90s. Lows in the lower 70s. Tuesday and Tuesday night, partly cloudy. A 20% chance of showers. Highs in the lower 90s. Lows in the lower 70s. Wednesday and Wednesday night, partly cloudy. Highs in the upper 80s. Lows in the upper 60s. 11 p.m. Eastern Daylight Time weather conditions across north central Kentucky and south central Indiana. At Louisville International, it was mostly cloudy. The temperature was 70 degrees, the dew point 55, and the relative humidity 59%. The wind was northeast at 7 miles an hour. The pressure was 30.08 inches and rising. At Bowman Field, it was mostly cloudy. The temperature was 68 degrees, the dew point 56, and the relative humidity 65%. The wind was north at 5 miles an hour. The pressure was 30.08 inches and rising. At Jasper, it was mostly cloudy. The temperature was 68 degrees, the dew point 63, and the relative humidity 84%. The wind was north at 3 miles an hour. The pressure was 30.09 inches and rising. Once again, at Louisville International, it was 70 degrees under mostly cloudy skies. Elsewhere around the region, it was partly cloudy, with a temperature of 64 at Covington, 72 at Bowling Green, 77 at Nashville, 60 at Bloomington, and 66 at Indianapolis. It was mostly cloudy, with a temperature of 68 at Jackson, and 72 at Paducah. It was cloudy, with a temperature of 65 at Lexington, and 69 at Evansville. At Frankfort, the weather conditions were not available. This is the climate data for Louisville for today. Since midnight, the high temperature was 79. The low was 72. No precipitation fell. Sunrise tomorrow 6:38 a.m. Sunset tomorrow 9 o'clock p.m. Now for the official National Weather Service forecast for north central Kentucky and south central Indiana, including the Louisville metro area. Tonight, mostly cloudy this evening and overnight then clearing. Lows in the upper 50s. North winds 5 to 10 miles an hour. Thursday, sunny. Highs around 80. Northeast winds 5 to 10 miles an hour. Thursday night, partly cloudy until midnight, then becoming mostly cloudy. Lows in the lower 60s. Northeast winds up to 10 miles an hour. Friday, partly sunny. Highs in the lower 80s. Northeast winds up to 5 miles an hour. Friday night, mostly cloudy. Lows in the mid-60s. North winds up to 5 miles an hour. And now the extended forecast for the radio listening area. Saturday and Saturday night, partly cloudy. A 20% chance of thunderstorms. Highs in the mid-80s. Lows around 70. Sunday and Sunday night, partly cloudy. A 20% chance of thunderstorms. Highs in the lower 90s. Lows in the lower 70s. Monday and Monday night, mostly clear. A 40% chance of thunderstorms. Highs in the lower 90s. Lows in the lower 70s. Tuesday and Tuesday night, partly cloudy. A 20% chance of showers. Highs in the lower 90s. Lows in the lower 70s. Wednesday and Wednesday night, partly cloudy. Highs in the upper 80s. Lows in the upper 60s.
The current time is 11:18 p.m. Eastern Daylight Time. 11 p.m. Eastern Daylight Time weather conditions across north central Kentucky and south central Indiana. At Louisville International, it was mostly cloudy. The temperature was 70 degrees, the dew point 55, and the relative humidity 59%. The wind was northeast at 7 miles an hour. The pressure was 30.08 inches and rising. At Bowman Field, it was mostly cloudy. The temperature was 68 degrees, the dew point 56, and the relative humidity 65%. The wind was north at 5 miles an hour. The pressure was 30.08 inches and rising. At Jasper, it was mostly cloudy. The temperature was 68 degrees, the dew point 63, and the relative humidity 84%. The wind was north at 3 miles an hour. The pressure was 30.09 inches and rising. Once again, at Louisville International, it was 70 degrees under mostly cloudy skies. Elsewhere around the region, it was partly cloudy, with a temperature of 64 at Covington, 72 at Bowling Green, 77 at Nashville, 60 at Bloomington, and 66 at Indianapolis. It was mostly cloudy, with a temperature of 68 at Jackson, and 72 at Paducah. It was cloudy, with a temperature of 65 at Lexington, and 69 at Evansville. At Frankfort, the weather conditions were not available. This is the climate data for Louisville for today. Since midnight, the high temperature was 79. The low was 72. No precipitation fell. Sunrise tomorrow 6:38 a.m. Sunset tomorrow 9 o'clock p.m. Now for the official National Weather Service forecast for north central Kentucky and south central Indiana, including the Louisville metro area. Tonight, mostly cloudy this evening and overnight then clearing. Lows in the upper 50s. North winds 5 to 10 miles an hour. Thursday, sunny. Highs around 80. Northeast winds 5 to 10 miles an hour. Thursday night, partly cloudy until midnight, then becoming mostly cloudy. Lows in the lower 60s. Northeast winds up to 10 miles an hour. Friday, partly sunny. Highs in the lower 80s. Northeast winds up to 5 miles an hour. Friday night, mostly cloudy. Lows in the mid-60s. North winds up to 5 miles an hour. And now the extended forecast for the radio listening area. Saturday and Saturday night, partly cloudy. A 20% chance of thunderstorms. Highs in the mid-80s. Lows around 70. Sunday and Sunday night, partly cloudy. A 20% chance of thunderstorms. Highs in the lower 90s. Lows in the lower 70s. Monday and Monday night, mostly clear. A 40% chance of thunderstorms. Highs in the lower 90s. Lows in the lower 70s. Tuesday and Tuesday night, partly cloudy. A 20% chance of showers. Highs in the lower 90s. Lows in the lower 70s. Wednesday and Wednesday night, partly cloudy. Highs in the upper 80s. Lows in the upper 60s. The current time is 11:22 p.m. Eastern Daylight Time. 11 p.m. Eastern Daylight Time weather conditions across north central Kentucky and south central Indiana. At Louisville International, it was mostly cloudy. The temperature was 70 degrees, the dew point 55, and the relative humidity 59%. The wind was northeast at 7 miles an hour. The pressure was 30.08 inches and rising. At Bowman Field, it was mostly cloudy. The temperature was 68 degrees, the dew point 56, and the relative humidity 65%. The wind was north at 5 miles an hour. The pressure was 30.08 inches and rising. At Jasper, it was mostly cloudy. The temperature was 68 degrees, the dew point 63, and the relative humidity 84%. The wind was north at 3 miles an hour. The pressure was 30.09 inches and rising. Once again, at Louisville International, it was 70 degrees under mostly cloudy skies. Elsewhere around the region,
It was partly cloudy, with a temperature of 64 at Covington, 72 at Bowling Green, 77 at Nashville, 60 at Bloomington, and 66 at Indianapolis. It was mostly cloudy, with a temperature of 68 at Jackson, and 72 at Paducah. It was cloudy, with a temperature of 65 at Lexington, and 69 at Evansville. At Frankfort, the weather conditions were not available. This is the climate data for Louisville for today. Since midnight, the high temperature was 79. The low was 72. No precipitation fell. Sunrise tomorrow 6:38 a.m. Sunset tomorrow 9 o'clock p.m. Now for the official National Weather Service forecast for North Central Kentucky and South Central Indiana, including the Louisville metro area. Tonight, mostly cloudy this evening and overnight then clearing. Lows in the upper 50s. North winds 5 to 10 miles an hour. Thursday, sunny. Highs around 80. Northeast winds 5 to 10 miles an hour. Thursday night, partly cloudy until midnight, then becoming mostly cloudy. Lows in the lower 60s. Northeast winds up to 10 miles an hour. Friday, partly sunny. Highs in the lower 80s. Northeast winds up to 5 miles an hour. Friday night, mostly cloudy. Lows in the mid-60s. North winds up to 5 miles an hour. And now the extended forecast for the radio listening area. Saturday and Saturday night, partly cloudy. A 20% chance of thunderstorms. Highs in the mid-80s. Lows around 70. Sunday and Sunday night, partly cloudy. A 20% chance of thunderstorms. Highs in the lower 90s. Lows in the lower 70s. Monday and Monday night, mostly clear. A 40% chance of thunderstorms. Highs in the lower 90s. Lows in the lower 70s. Tuesday and Tuesday night, partly cloudy. A 20% chance of showers. Highs in the lower 90s. Lows in the lower 70s. Wednesday and Wednesday night, partly cloudy. Highs in the upper 80s. Lows in the upper 60s. 11 p.m. Eastern Daylight Time weather conditions across North Central Kentucky and South Central Indiana. At Louisville International, it was mostly cloudy. The temperature was 70 degrees, the dew point 55, and the relative humidity 59%. The wind was northeast at 7 miles an hour. The pressure was 30.08 inches and rising. At Bowman Field, it was mostly cloudy. The temperature was 68 degrees, the dew point 56, and the relative humidity 65%. The wind was north at 5 miles an hour. The pressure was 30.08 inches and rising. At Jasper, it was mostly cloudy. The temperature was 68 degrees, the dew point 63, and the relative humidity 84%. The wind was north at 3 miles an hour. The pressure was 30.09 inches and rising. Once again, at Louisville International, it was 70 degrees under mostly cloudy skies. Elsewhere around the region, it was partly cloudy, with a temperature of 64 at Covington, 72 at Bowling Green, 77 at Nashville, 60 at Bloomington, and 66 at Indianapolis. It was mostly cloudy, with a temperature of 68 at Jackson, and 72 at Paducah. It was cloudy, with a temperature of 65 at Lexington, and 69 at Evansville. At Frankfort, the weather conditions were not available. The current time is 11:27 p.m. Eastern Daylight Time. This is the climate data for Louisville for today. Since midnight, the high temperature was 79. The low was 72. No precipitation fell. Sunrise tomorrow 6:38 a.m. Sunset tomorrow 9 o'clock p.m. Now for the official National Weather Service forecast for North Central Kentucky and South Central Indiana, including the Louisville metro area. Tonight, mostly cloudy this evening and overnight then clearing. Lows in the upper 50s. North winds 5 to 10 miles an hour. Thursday, sunny. Highs around 80. Northeast winds 5 to 10 miles an hour. Thursday night,
partly cloudy until midnight, then becoming mostly cloudy. Lows in the lower 60s. Northeast winds up to 10 miles an hour. Friday, partly sunny. Highs in the lower 80s. Northeast winds up to 5 miles an hour. Friday night, mostly cloudy. Lows in the mid-60s. North winds up to 5 miles an hour. And now the extended forecast for the radio listening area. Saturday and Saturday night, partly cloudy. A 20% chance of thunderstorms. Highs in the mid-80s. Lows around 70. Sunday and Sunday night, partly cloudy. A 20% chance of thunderstorms. Highs in the lower 90s. Lows in the lower 70s. Monday and Monday night, mostly clear. A 40% chance of thunderstorms. Highs in the lower 90s. Lows in the lower 70s. Tuesday and Tuesday night, partly cloudy. A 20% chance of showers. Highs in the lower 90s. Lows in the lower 70s. Wednesday and Wednesday night, partly cloudy. Highs in the upper 80s. Lows in the upper 60s. 11 p.m. Eastern Daylight Time weather conditions across north central Kentucky and south central Indiana. At Louisville International, it was mostly cloudy. The temperature was 70 degrees, the dew point 55, and the relative humidity 59%. The wind was northeast at 7 miles an hour. The pressure was 30.08 inches and rising. At Bowman Field, it was mostly cloudy. The temperature was 68 degrees, the dew point 56, and the relative humidity 65%. The wind was north at 5 miles an hour. The pressure was 30.08 inches and rising. At Jasper, it was mostly cloudy. The temperature was 68 degrees, the dew point 63, and the relative humidity 84%. The wind was north at 3 miles an hour. The pressure was 30.09 inches and rising. Once again, at Louisville International, it was 70 degrees under mostly cloudy skies. Elsewhere around the region, it was partly cloudy, with a temperature of 64 at Covington, 72 at Bowling Green, 77 at Nashville, 60 at Bloomington, and 66 at Indianapolis. It was mostly cloudy, with a temperature of 68 at Jackson, and 72 at Paducah. It was cloudy, with a temperature of 65 at Lexington, and 69 at Evansville. At Frankfort, the weather conditions were not available. This is the climate data for Louisville for today. Since midnight, the high temperature was 79. The low was 72. No precipitation fell. Sunrise tomorrow 6:38 a.m. Sunset tomorrow 9 o'clock p.m. Now for the official National Weather Service forecast for north central Kentucky and south central Indiana, including the Louisville metro area. Tonight, mostly cloudy this evening and overnight then clearing. Lows in the upper 50s. North winds 5 to 10 miles an hour. Thursday, sunny. Highs around 80. Northeast winds 5 to 10 miles an hour. Thursday night, partly cloudy until midnight, then becoming mostly cloudy. Lows in the lower 60s. Northeast winds up to 10 miles an hour. Friday, partly sunny. Highs in the lower 80s. Northeast winds up to 5 miles an hour. Friday night, mostly cloudy. Lows in the mid-60s. North winds up to 5 miles an hour. And now the extended forecast for the radio listening area. Saturday and Saturday night, partly cloudy. A 20% chance of thunderstorms. Highs in the mid-80s. Lows around 70. Sunday and Sunday night, partly cloudy. A 20% chance of thunderstorms. Highs in the lower 90s. Lows in the lower 70s. Monday and Monday night, mostly clear. A 40% chance of thunderstorms. Highs in the lower 90s. Lows in the lower 70s. Tuesday and Tuesday night, partly cloudy. A 20% chance of showers. Highs in the lower 90s. Lows in the lower 70s. Wednesday and Wednesday night, partly cloudy. Highs in the upper 80s. Lows in the upper 60s.
The current time is 11:33 p.m. Eastern Daylight Time. 11 p.m. Eastern Daylight Time weather conditions across north central Kentucky and south central Indiana. At Louisville International, it was mostly cloudy. The temperature was 70 degrees, the dew point 55, and the relative humidity 59%. The wind was northeast at 7 miles an hour. The pressure was 30.08 inches and rising. At Bowman Field, it was mostly cloudy. The temperature was 68 degrees, the dew point 56, and the relative humidity 65%. The wind was north at 5 miles an hour. The pressure was 30.08 inches and rising. At Jasper, it was mostly cloudy. The temperature was 68 degrees, the dew point 63, and the relative humidity 84%. The wind was north at 3 miles an hour. The pressure was 30.09 inches and rising. Once again, at Louisville International, it was 70 degrees under mostly cloudy skies. Elsewhere around the region, it was partly cloudy, with a temperature of 64 at Covington, 72 at Bowling Green, 77 at Nashville, 60 at Bloomington, and 66 at Indianapolis. It was mostly cloudy, with a temperature of 68 at Jackson, and 72 at Paducah. It was cloudy, with a temperature of 65 at Lexington, and 69 at Evansville. At Frankfort, the weather conditions were not available. This is the climate data for Louisville for today. Since midnight, the high temperature was 79. The low was 72. No precipitation fell. Sunrise tomorrow 6:38 a.m. Sunset tomorrow 9 o'clock p.m. Now for the official National Weather Service forecast for north central Kentucky and south central Indiana, including the Louisville metro area. Tonight, mostly cloudy this evening and overnight then clearing. Lows in the upper 50s. North winds 5 to 10 miles an hour. Thursday, sunny. Highs around 80. Northeast winds 5 to 10 miles an hour. Thursday night, partly cloudy until midnight, then becoming mostly cloudy. Lows in the lower 60s. Northeast winds up to 10 miles an hour. Friday, partly sunny. Highs in the lower 80s. Northeast winds up to 5 miles an hour. Friday night, mostly cloudy. Lows in the mid-60s. North winds up to 5 miles an hour. And now the extended forecast for the radio listening area. Saturday and Saturday night, partly cloudy. A 20% chance of thunderstorms. Highs in the mid-80s. Lows around 70. Sunday and Sunday night, partly cloudy. A 20% chance of thunderstorms. Highs in the lower 90s. Lows in the lower 70s. Monday and Monday night, mostly clear. A 40% chance of thunderstorms. Highs in the lower 90s. Lows in the lower 70s. Tuesday and Tuesday night, partly cloudy. A 20% chance of showers. Highs in the lower 90s. Lows in the lower 70s. Wednesday and Wednesday night, partly cloudy. Highs in the upper 80s. Lows in the upper 60s. The current time is 11:37 p.m. Eastern Daylight Time. 11 p.m. Eastern Daylight Time weather conditions across north central Kentucky and south central Indiana. At Louisville International, it was mostly cloudy. The temperature was 70 degrees, the dew point 55, and the relative humidity 59%. The wind was northeast at 7 miles an hour. The pressure was 30.08 inches and rising. At Bowman Field, it was mostly cloudy. The temperature was 68 degrees, the dew point 56, and the relative humidity 65%. The wind was north at 5 miles an hour. The pressure was 30.08 inches and rising. At Jasper, it was mostly cloudy. The temperature was 68 degrees, the dew point 63, and the relative humidity 84%. The wind was north at 3 miles an hour. The pressure was 30.09 inches and rising. Once again, at Louisville International, it was 70 degrees under mostly cloudy skies. Elsewhere around the region,
It was partly cloudy, with a temperature of 64 at Covington, 72 at Bowling Green, 77 at Nashville, 60 at Bloomington, and 66 at Indianapolis. It was mostly cloudy, with a temperature of 68 at Jackson, and 72 at Paducah. It was cloudy, with a temperature of 65 at Lexington, and 69 at Evansville. At Frankfort, the weather conditions were not available. This is the climate data for Louisville for today. Since midnight, the high temperature was 79. The low was 72. No precipitation fell. Sunrise tomorrow 6:38 a.m. Sunset tomorrow 9 o'clock p.m. Now for the official National Weather Service forecast for North Central Kentucky and South Central Indiana, including the Louisville metro area. Tonight, mostly cloudy this evening and overnight then clearing. Lows in the upper 50s. North winds 5 to 10 miles an hour. Thursday, sunny. Highs around 80. Northeast winds 5 to 10 miles an hour. Thursday night, partly cloudy until midnight, then becoming mostly cloudy. Lows in the lower 60s. Northeast winds up to 10 miles an hour. Friday, partly sunny. Highs in the lower 80s. Northeast winds up to 5 miles an hour. Friday night, mostly cloudy. Lows in the mid-60s. North winds up to 5 miles an hour. And now the extended forecast for the radio listening area. Saturday and Saturday night, partly cloudy. A 20% chance of thunderstorms. Highs in the mid-80s. Lows around 70. Sunday and Sunday night, partly cloudy. A 20% chance of thunderstorms. Highs in the lower 90s. Lows in the lower 70s. Monday and Monday night, mostly clear. A 40% chance of thunderstorms. Highs in the lower 90s. Lows in the lower 70s. Tuesday and Tuesday night, partly cloudy. A 20% chance of showers. Highs in the lower 90s. Lows in the lower 70s. Wednesday and Wednesday night, partly cloudy. Highs in the upper 80s. Lows in the upper 60s. 11 p.m. Eastern Daylight Time weather conditions across North Central Kentucky and South Central Indiana. At Louisville International, it was mostly cloudy. The temperature was 70 degrees, the dew point 55, and the relative humidity 59%. The wind was northeast at 7 miles an hour. The pressure was 30.08 inches and rising. At Bowman Field, it was mostly cloudy. The temperature was 68 degrees, the dew point 56, and the relative humidity 65%. The wind was north at 5 miles an hour. The pressure was 30.08 inches and rising. At Jasper, it was mostly cloudy. The temperature was 68 degrees, the dew point 63, and the relative humidity 84%. The wind was north at 3 miles an hour. The pressure was 30.09 inches and rising. Once again, at Louisville International, it was 70 degrees under mostly cloudy skies. Elsewhere around the region, it was partly cloudy, with a temperature of 64 at Covington, 72 at Bowling Green, 77 at Nashville, 60 at Bloomington, and 66 at Indianapolis. It was mostly cloudy, with a temperature of 68 at Jackson, and 72 at Paducah. It was cloudy, with a temperature of 65 at Lexington, and 69 at Evansville. At Frankfort, the weather conditions were not available. 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The current time is 11:42 p.m. Eastern Daylight Time. This is the climate data for Louisville for today. Since midnight, the high temperature was 79. The low was 72. No precipitation fell. Sunrise tomorrow 6:38 a.m. Sunset tomorrow 9 o'clock p.m. Now for the official National Weather Service forecast for North Central Kentucky and South Central Indiana, including the Louisville metro area.
tonight, mostly cloudy this evening and overnight then clearing. Lows in the upper 50s. North winds 5 to 10 miles an hour. Thursday, sunny. Highs around 80. Northeast winds 5 to 10 miles an hour. Thursday night, partly cloudy until midnight, then becoming mostly cloudy. Lows in the lower 60s. Northeast winds up to 10 miles an hour. Friday, partly sunny. Highs in the lower 80s. Northeast winds up to 5 miles an hour. Friday night, mostly cloudy. Lows in the mid-60s. North winds up to 5 miles an hour. And now the extended forecast for the radio listening area. Saturday and Saturday night, partly cloudy. A 20% chance of thunderstorms. Highs in the mid-80s. Lows around 70. Sunday and Sunday night, partly cloudy. A 20% chance of thunderstorms. Highs in the lower 90s. Lows in the lower 70s. Monday and Monday night, mostly clear. A 40% chance of thunderstorms. Highs in the lower 90s. Lows in the lower 70s. Tuesday and Tuesday night, partly cloudy. A 20% chance of showers. Highs in the lower 90s. Lows in the lower 70s. Wednesday and Wednesday night, partly cloudy. Highs in the upper 80s. Lows in the upper 60s. 11 p.m. Eastern Daylight Time weather conditions across north central Kentucky and south central Indiana. At Louisville International, it was mostly cloudy. The temperature was 70 degrees, the dew point 55, and the relative humidity 59%. The wind was northeast at 7 miles an hour. The pressure was 30.08 inches and rising. At Bowman Field, it was mostly cloudy. The temperature was 68 degrees, the dew point 56, and the relative humidity 65%. The wind was north at 5 miles an hour. The pressure was 30.08 inches and rising. At Jasper, it was mostly cloudy. The temperature was 68 degrees, the dew point 63, and the relative humidity 84%. The wind was north at 3 miles an hour. The pressure was 30.09 inches and rising. Once again, at Louisville International, it was 70 degrees under mostly cloudy skies. Elsewhere around the region, it was partly cloudy, with a temperature of 64 at Covington, 72 at Bowling Green, 77 at Nashville, 60 at Bloomington, and 66 at Indianapolis. It was mostly cloudy, with a temperature of 68 at Jackson, and 72 at Paducah. It was cloudy, with a temperature of 65 at Lexington, and 69 at Evansville. At Frankfort, the weather conditions were not available. This is the climate data for Louisville for today. Since midnight, the high temperature was 79. The low was 72. No precipitation fell. Sunrise tomorrow 6:38 a.m. Sunset tomorrow 9 o'clock p.m. Now for the official National Weather Service forecast for north central Kentucky and south central Indiana, including the Louisville metro area. Tonight, mostly cloudy this evening and overnight then clearing. Lows in the upper 50s. North winds 5 to 10 miles an hour. Thursday, sunny. Highs around 80. Northeast winds 5 to 10 miles an hour. Thursday night, partly cloudy until midnight, then becoming mostly cloudy. Lows in the lower 60s. Northeast winds up to 10 miles an hour. Friday, partly sunny. Highs in the lower 80s. Northeast winds up to 5 miles an hour. Friday night, mostly cloudy. Lows in the mid-60s. North winds up to 5 miles an hour. And now the extended forecast for the radio listening area. Saturday and Saturday night, partly cloudy. A 20% chance of thunderstorms. Highs in the mid-80s. Lows around 70. Sunday and Sunday night, partly cloudy. A 20% chance of thunderstorms. Highs in the lower 90s. Lows in the lower 70s. Monday and Monday night, mostly clear. A 40% chance of thunderstorms. Highs in the lower 90s. Lows in the lower 70s.
Tuesday and Tuesday night, partly cloudy. A 20% chance of showers. Highs in the lower 90s. Lows in the lower 70s. Wednesday and Wednesday night, partly cloudy. Highs in the upper 80s. Lows in the upper 60s. The current time is 11:48 p.m. Eastern Daylight Time. 11 p.m. Eastern Daylight Time weather conditions across north central Kentucky and south central Indiana. At Louisville International, it was mostly cloudy. The temperature was 70 degrees, the dew point 55, and the relative humidity 59%. The wind was northeast at 7 miles an hour. The pressure was 30.08 inches and rising. At Bowman Field, it was mostly cloudy. The temperature was 68 degrees, the dew point 56, and the relative humidity 65%. The wind was north at 5 miles an hour. The pressure was 30.08 inches and rising. At Jasper, it was mostly cloudy. The temperature was 68 degrees, the dew point 63, and the relative humidity 84%. The wind was north at 3 miles an hour. The pressure was 30.09 inches and rising. Once again, at Louisville International, it was 70 degrees under mostly cloudy skies. Elsewhere around the region, it was partly cloudy, with a temperature of 64 at Covington, 72 at Bowling Green, 77 at Nashville, 60 at Bloomington, and 66 at Indianapolis. It was mostly cloudy, with a temperature of 68 at Jackson, and 72 at Paducah. It was cloudy, with a temperature of 65 at Lexington, and 69 at Evansville. At Frankfort, the weather conditions were not available. This is the climate data for Louisville for today. Since midnight, the high temperature was 79. The low was 72. No precipitation fell. Sunrise tomorrow 6:38 a.m. Sunset tomorrow 9 o'clock p.m. Now for the official National Weather Service forecast for north central Kentucky and south central Indiana, including the Louisville metro area. Tonight, mostly cloudy this evening and overnight then clearing. Lows in the upper 50s. North winds 5 to 10 miles an hour. Thursday, sunny. Highs around 80. Northeast winds 5 to 10 miles an hour. Thursday night, partly cloudy until midnight, then becoming mostly cloudy. Lows in the lower 60s. Northeast winds up to 10 miles an hour. Friday, partly sunny. Highs in the lower 80s. Northeast winds up to 5 miles an hour. Friday night, mostly cloudy. Lows in the mid-60s. North winds up to 5 miles an hour. And now the extended forecast for the radio listening area. Saturday and Saturday night, partly cloudy. A 20% chance of thunderstorms. Highs in the mid-80s. Lows around 70. Sunday and Sunday night, partly cloudy. A 20% chance of thunderstorms. Highs in the lower 90s. Lows in the lower 70s. Monday and Monday night, mostly clear. A 40% chance of thunderstorms. Highs in the lower 90s. Lows in the lower 70s. Tuesday and Tuesday night, partly cloudy. A 20% chance of showers. Highs in the lower 90s. Lows in the lower 70s. Wednesday and Wednesday night, partly cloudy. Highs in the upper 80s. Lows in the upper 60s. The current time is 11:52 p.m. Eastern Daylight Time. 11 p.m. Eastern Daylight Time weather conditions across north central Kentucky and south central Indiana. At Louisville International, it was mostly cloudy. The temperature was 70 degrees, the dew point 55, and the relative humidity 59%. The wind was northeast at 7 miles an hour. The pressure was 30.08 inches and rising. At Bowman Field, it was mostly cloudy. The temperature was 68 degrees, the dew point 56, and the relative humidity 65%. The wind was north at 5 miles an hour. The pressure was 30.08 inches and rising. At Jasper, it was mostly cloudy. The temperature was 68 degrees, the dew point 63,
and the relative humidity 84%. The wind was north at 3 miles an hour. The pressure was 30.09 inches and rising. Once again, at Louisville International, it was 70 degrees under mostly cloudy skies. Elsewhere around the region, it was partly cloudy, with a temperature of 64 at Covington, 72 at Bowling Green, 77 at Nashville, 60 at Bloomington, and 66 at Indianapolis. It was mostly cloudy, with a temperature of 68 at Jackson, and 72 at Paducah. It was cloudy, with a temperature of 65 at Lexington, and 69 at Evansville. At Frankfort, the weather conditions were not available. This is the climate data for Louisville for today. Since midnight, the high temperature was 79. The low was 72. No precipitation fell. Sunrise tomorrow 6:38 a.m. Sunset tomorrow 9 o'clock p.m. Now for the official National Weather Service forecast for North Central Kentucky and South Central Indiana, including the Louisville metro area. Tonight, mostly cloudy this evening and overnight then clearing. Lows in the upper 50s. North winds 5 to 10 miles an hour. Thursday, sunny. Highs around 80. Northeast winds 5 to 10 miles an hour. Thursday night, partly cloudy until midnight, then becoming mostly cloudy. Lows in the lower 60s. Northeast winds up to 10 miles an hour. Friday, partly sunny. Highs in the lower 80s. Northeast winds up to 5 miles an hour. Friday night, mostly cloudy. Lows in the mid 60s. North winds up to 5 miles an hour. And now the extended forecast for the radio listening area. Saturday and Saturday night, partly cloudy. A 20% chance of thunderstorms. Highs in the mid-80s. Lows around 70. Sunday and Sunday night, partly cloudy. A 20% chance of thunderstorms. Highs in the lower 90s. Lows in the lower 70s. Monday and Monday night, mostly clear. A 40% chance of thunderstorms. Highs in the lower 90s. Lows in the lower 70s. Tuesday and Tuesday night, partly cloudy. A 20% chance of showers. Highs in the lower 90s. Lows in the lower 70s. Wednesday and Wednesday night, partly cloudy. Highs in the upper 80s. Lows in the upper 60s. 11 p.m. Eastern Daylight Time weather conditions across North Central Kentucky and South Central Indiana. At Louisville International, it was mostly cloudy. The temperature was 70 degrees, the dew point 55, and the relative humidity 59%. The wind was northeast at 7 miles an hour. The pressure was 30.08 inches and rising. At Bowman Field, it was mostly cloudy. The temperature was 68 degrees, the dew point 56, and the relative humidity 65%. The wind was north at 5 miles an hour. The pressure was 30.08 inches and rising. At Jasper, it was mostly cloudy. The temperature was 68 degrees, the dew point 63, and the relative humidity 84%. The wind was north at 3 miles an hour. The pressure was 30.09 inches and rising. Once again, at Louisville International, it was 70 degrees under mostly cloudy skies. Elsewhere around the region, it was partly cloudy, with a temperature of 64 at Covington, 72 at Bowling Green, 77 at Nashville, 60 at Bloomington, and 66 at Indianapolis. It was mostly cloudy, with a temperature of 68 at Jackson, and 72 at Paducah. It was cloudy, with a temperature of 65 at Lexington, and 69 at Evansville. At Frankfort, the weather conditions were not available. The current time is 11:57 p.m. Eastern Daylight Time. This is the climate data for Louisville for today. Since midnight, the high temperature was 79. The low was 72. No precipitation fell. Sunrise tomorrow 6:38 a.m. Sunset tomorrow 9 o'clock p.m. Now for the official National Weather Service forecast for North Central Kentucky and South Central Indiana, including the Louisville metro area. Tonight,
mostly cloudy this evening and overnight, then clearing. Lows in the upper 50s. North winds 5 to 10 miles an hour. Thursday, sunny. Highs around 80. Northeast winds 5 to 10 miles an hour. Thursday night, partly cloudy until midnight, then becoming mostly cloudy. Lows in the lower 60s. Northeast winds up to 10 miles an hour. Friday, partly sunny. Highs in the lower 80s. Northeast winds up to 5 miles an hour. Friday night, mostly cloudy.

lower 70s. Monday and Monday night, mostly clear. A 40% chance of thunderstorms. Highs in the lower 90s. Lows in the lower 70s. Tuesday and Tuesday night, partly cloudy. A 20% chance of showers. Highs in the lower 90s. Lows in the lower 70s. Wednesday and Wednesday night, partly cloudy. Highs in the upper 80s. Lows in the upper 60s. 11 p.m. Eastern Daylight Time weather conditions across north central Kentucky and south central Indiana. At Louisville International, it was mostly cloudy. The temperature was 70 degrees, the dew point 55, and the relative humidity 59%. The wind was northeast at 7 miles an hour. The pressure was 30.08 inches and rising. At Bowman Field, it was mostly cloudy. The temperature was 68 degrees, the dew point 56, and the relative humidity 65%. The wind was north at 5 miles an hour. The pressure was 30.08 inches and rising. At Jasper, it was mostly cloudy. The temperature was 68 degrees, the dew point 63, and the relative humidity 84%. The wind was north at 3 miles an hour. The pressure was 30.09 inches and rising. Once again, at Louisville International, it was 70 degrees under mostly cloudy skies. Elsewhere around the region, it was partly cloudy, with a temperature of 64 at Covington, 72 at Bowling Green, 77 at Nashville, 60 at Bloomington, and 66 at Indianapolis. It was mostly cloudy, with a temperature of 68 at Jackson, and 72 at Paducah. It was cloudy, with a temperature of 65 at Lexington, and 69 at Evansville. At Frankfort, the weather conditions were not available. This is the climate data for Louisville for today. Since midnight, the high temperature was 79. The low was 72. No precipitation fell. Sunrise tomorrow 6:38 a.m. Sunset tomorrow 9 o'clock p.m. Now for the official National Weather Service forecast for north central Kentucky and south central Indiana, including the Louisville metro area. Tonight, mostly cloudy this evening and overnight then clearing. Lows in the upper 50s. North winds 5 to 10 miles an hour. Thursday, sunny. Highs around 80. Northeast winds 5 to 10 miles an hour. Thursday night, partly cloudy until midnight, then becoming mostly cloudy. Lows in the lower 60s. Northeast winds up to 10 miles an hour. Friday, partly sunny. Highs in the lower 80s. Northeast winds up to 5 miles an hour. Friday night, mostly cloudy. Lows in the mid-60s. North winds up to 5 miles an hour. And now the extended forecast for the radio listening area. Saturday and Saturday night, partly cloudy. A 20% chance of thunderstorms. Highs in the mid-80s. Lows around 70. Sunday and Sunday night, partly cloudy. A 20% chance of thunderstorms. Highs in the lower 90s. Lows in the lower 70s. Monday and Monday night, mostly clear. A 40% chance of thunderstorms. Highs in the lower 90s. Lows in the lower 70s. Tuesday and Tuesday night, partly cloudy. A 20% chance of showers. Highs in the lower 90s. Lows in the lower 70s. Wednesday and Wednesday night, partly cloudy. Highs in the upper 80s. Lows in the upper 60s. The current time is 12:03 a.m. Eastern Daylight Time. Midnight Eastern Daylight Time weather conditions across north central Kentucky and south central Indiana. At Louisville International, it was mostly cloudy. The temperature was 69 degrees, the dew point 54, and the relative humidity 58%. The wind was northeast at 6 miles an hour. The pressure was 30.09 inches and rising. At Bowman Field, it was mostly cloudy. The temperature was 66 degrees, the dew point 55, and the relative humidity 67%. The wind was northeast at 6 miles an hour. The pressure was 30.09 inches and rising. At Jasper,

was mostly cloudy. The temperature was 65 degrees, the dew point 64, and the relative humidity 97%. The wind was northeast at 5 miles an hour. The pressure was 30.10 inches and rising. Once again, at Louisville International it was 69 degrees under mostly cloudy skies. Elsewhere around the region, it was partly cloudy, with a temperature of 63 at Covington, 70 at Bowling Green, and 75 at Nashville. Under partly cloudy skies, Paducah reported 70, Bloomington reported 60, and Indianapolis reported 65. It was mostly cloudy, with a temperature of 63 at Lexington, and 66 at Evansville. At Jackson, it was cloudy, with a temperature of 67. At Frankfort, the weather conditions were not available. This is the climate data for Louisville for today. Since midnight, the high temperature was 79. The low was 72. No precipitation fell. Sunrise tomorrow 6:38 a.m. Sunset tomorrow 9 o'clock p.m. Now for the official National Weather Service forecast for North Central Kentucky and South Central Indiana, including the Louisville metro area. Tonight, mostly cloudy this evening and overnight then clearing. Lows in the upper 50s. North winds 5 to 10 miles an hour. Thursday, sunny. Highs around 80. Northeast winds 5 to 10 miles an hour. Thursday night, partly cloudy until midnight then becoming mostly cloudy. Lows in the lower 60s. Northeast winds up to 10 miles an hour. Friday, partly sunny. Highs in the lower 80s. Northeast winds up to 5 miles an hour. Friday night, mostly cloudy. Lows in the mid-60s. North winds up to 5 miles an hour. And now the extended forecast for the radio listening area. Saturday and Saturday night, partly cloudy. A 20% chance of thunderstorms. Highs in the mid-80s. Lows around 70. Sunday and Sunday night, partly cloudy. A 20% chance of thunderstorms. Highs in the lower 90s. Lows in the lower 70s. Monday and Monday night, mostly clear. A 40% chance of thunderstorms. Highs in the lower 90s. Lows in the lower 70s. Tuesday and Tuesday night, partly cloudy. A 20% chance of showers. Highs in the lower 90s. Lows in the lower 70s. Wednesday and Wednesday night, partly cloudy. Highs in the upper 80s. Lows in the upper 60s. The current time is 12:07 a.m. Eastern Daylight Time. Midnight Eastern Daylight Time weather conditions across North Central Kentucky and South Central Indiana. At Louisville International, it was mostly cloudy. The temperature was 69 degrees, the dew point 54, and the relative humidity 58%. The wind was northeast at 6 miles an hour. The pressure was 30.09 inches and rising. At Bowman Field, it was mostly cloudy. The temperature was 66 degrees, the dew point 55, and the relative humidity 67%. The wind was northeast at 6 miles an hour. The pressure was 30.09 inches and rising. At Jasper, it was mostly cloudy. The temperature was 65 degrees, the dew point 64, and the relative humidity 97%. The wind was northeast at 5 miles an hour. The pressure was 30.10 inches and rising. Once again, at Louisville International it was 69 degrees under mostly cloudy skies. Elsewhere around the region, it was partly cloudy, with a temperature of 63 at Covington, 70 at Bowling Green, and 75 at Nashville. Under partly cloudy skies, Paducah reported 70, Bloomington reported 60, and Indianapolis reported 65. It was mostly cloudy, with a temperature of 63 at Lexington, and 66 at Evansville. At Jackson, it was cloudy, with a temperature of 67. At Frankfort, the weather conditions were not available. This is the climate data for Louisville for today. Since midnight, the high temperature was 79. The low was 72. No precipitation fell. Sunrise tomorrow 6:38 a.m.
sunset tomorrow, 9 o'clock p.m. Now for the official National Weather Service forecast for North Central Kentucky and South Central Indiana, including the Louisville metro area. Tonight, mostly cloudy this evening and overnight then clearing. Lows in the upper 50s. North winds 5 to 10 miles an hour. Thursday, sunny. Highs around 80. Northeast winds 5 to 10 miles an hour. Thursday night, partly cloudy until midnight, then becoming mostly cloudy. Lows in the lower 60s. Northeast winds up to 10 miles an hour. Friday, partly sunny. Highs in the lower 80s. Northeast winds up to 5 miles an hour. Friday night, mostly cloudy. Lows in the mid-60s. North winds up to 5 miles an hour. And now the extended forecast for the radio listening area. Saturday and Saturday night, partly cloudy. A 20% chance of thunderstorms. Highs in the mid-80s. Lows around 70. Sunday and Sunday night, partly cloudy. A 20% chance of thunderstorms. Highs in the lower 90s. Lows in the lower 70s. Monday and Monday night, mostly clear. A 40% chance of thunderstorms. Highs in the lower 90s. Lows in the lower 70s. Tuesday and Tuesday night, partly cloudy. A 20% chance of showers. Highs in the lower 90s. Lows in the lower 70s. Wednesday and Wednesday night, partly cloudy. Highs in the upper 80s. Lows in the upper 60s. Midnight Eastern Daylight Time weather conditions across North Central Kentucky and South Central Indiana. At Louisville International, it was mostly cloudy. The temperature was 69 degrees, the dew point 54, and the relative humidity 58%. The wind was northeast at 6 miles an hour. The pressure was 30.09 inches and rising. At Bowman Field, it was partly cloudy. The temperature was 66 degrees, the dew point 55, and the relative humidity 67%. The wind was northeast at 6 miles an hour. The pressure was 30.09 inches and rising. At Jasper, it was mostly cloudy. The temperature was 65 degrees, the dew point 64, and the relative humidity 97%. The wind was northeast at 5 miles an hour. The pressure was 30.10 inches and rising. Once again, at Louisville International it was 69 degrees under mostly cloudy skies. Elsewhere around the region, it was partly cloudy, with a temperature of 63 at Covington, 70 at Bowling Green, and 75 at Nashville. Under partly cloudy skies, Paducah reported 70, Bloomington reported 60, and Indianapolis reported 65. It was mostly cloudy, with a temperature of 63 at Lexington, and 66 at Evansville. At Jackson, it was cloudy, with a temperature of 67. At Frankfort, the weather conditions were not available. 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The current time is 12:13 a.m. Eastern Daylight Time. This is the climate data for Louisville for today. Since midnight, the high temperature was 79. The low was 72. No precipitation fell. Sunrise tomorrow 6:38 a.m. Sunset tomorrow 9 o'clock p.m. Now for the official National Weather Service forecast for North Central Kentucky and South Central Indiana, including the Louisville metro area. Tonight, mostly cloudy this evening and overnight then clearing. Lows in the upper 50s. North winds 5 to 10 miles an hour. Thursday, sunny. Highs around 80. Northeast winds 5 to 10 miles an hour. Thursday night, partly cloudy until midnight, then becoming mostly cloudy. Lows in the lower 60s. Northeast winds up to 10 miles an hour. Friday, partly sunny. Highs in the lower 80s. Northeast winds up to 5 miles an hour.
Friday night, mostly cloudy. Lows in the mid-60s. North winds up to 5 miles an hour. And now the extended forecast for the radio listening area. Saturday and Saturday night, partly cloudy. A 20% chance of thunderstorms. Highs in the mid-80s. Lows around 70. Sunday and Sunday night, partly cloudy. A 20% chance of thunderstorms. Highs in the lower 90s. Lows in the lower 70s. Monday and Monday night, mostly clear. A 40% chance of thunderstorms. Highs in the lower 90s. Lows in the lower 70s. Tuesday and Tuesday night, partly cloudy. A 20% chance of showers. Highs in the lower 90s. Lows in the lower 70s. Wednesday and Wednesday night, partly cloudy. Highs in the upper 80s. Lows in the upper 60s. Midnight Eastern Daylight Time weather conditions across north central Kentucky and south central Indiana. At Louisville International, it was mostly cloudy. The temperature was 69 degrees, the dew point 54, and the relative humidity 58%. The wind was northeast at 6 miles an hour. The pressure was 30.09 inches and rising. At Bowman Field, it was partly cloudy. The temperature was 66 degrees, the dew point 55, and the relative humidity 67%. The wind was northeast at 6 miles an hour. The pressure was 30.09 inches and rising. At Jasper, it was mostly cloudy. The temperature was 65 degrees, the dew point 64, and the relative humidity 97%. The wind was northeast at 5 miles an hour. The pressure was 30.10 inches and rising. Once again, at Louisville International, it was 69 degrees under mostly cloudy skies. Elsewhere around the region, it was partly cloudy, with a temperature of 63 at Covington, 70 at Bowling Green, and 75 at Nashville. Under partly cloudy skies, Paducah reported 70, Bloomington reported 60, and Indianapolis reported 65. It was mostly cloudy, with a temperature of 63 at Lexington, and 66 at Evansville. At Jackson, it was cloudy, with a temperature of 67. At Frankfort, the weather conditions were not available. The current time is 12:17 a.m. Eastern Daylight Time. This is the climate data for Louisville for today. Since midnight, the high temperature was 79. The low was 72. No precipitation fell. Sunrise tomorrow 6:38 a.m. Sunset tomorrow 9 o'clock p.m. Now for the official National Weather Service forecast for north central Kentucky and south central Indiana, including the Louisville metro area. Tonight, mostly cloudy this evening and overnight then clearing. Lows in the upper 50s. North winds 5 to 10 miles an hour. Thursday, sunny. Highs around 80. Northeast winds 5 to 10 miles an hour. Thursday night, partly cloudy until midnight, then becoming mostly cloudy. Lows in the lower 60s. Northeast winds up to 10 miles an hour. Friday, partly sunny. Highs in the lower 80s. Northeast winds up to 5 miles an hour. Friday night, mostly cloudy. Lows in the mid-60s. North winds up to 5 miles an hour. And now the extended forecast for the radio listening area. Saturday and Saturday night, partly cloudy. A 20% chance of thunderstorms. Highs in the mid-80s. Lows around 70. Sunday and Sunday night, partly cloudy. A 20% chance of thunderstorms. Highs in the lower 90s. Lows in the lower 70s. Monday and Monday night, mostly clear. A 40% chance of thunderstorms. Highs in the lower 90s. Lows in the lower 70s. Tuesday and Tuesday night, partly cloudy. A 20% chance of showers. Highs in the lower 90s. Lows in the lower 70s. Wednesday and Wednesday night, partly cloudy. Highs in the upper 80s. Lows in the upper 60s. Midnight Eastern Daylight Time weather conditions across north central Kentucky and south central Indiana.
At Louisville International, it was mostly cloudy. The temperature was 69 degrees, the dew point 54, and the relative humidity 58%. The wind was northeast at 6 miles an hour. The pressure was 30.09 inches and rising. At Bowman Field, it was partly cloudy. The temperature was 66 degrees, the dew point 55, and the relative humidity 67%. The wind was northeast at 6 miles an hour. The pressure was 30.09 inches and rising. At Jasper, it was mostly cloudy. The temperature was 65 degrees, the dew point 64, and the relative humidity 97%. The wind was northeast at 5 miles an hour. The pressure was 30.10 inches and rising. Once again, at Louisville International it was 69 degrees under mostly cloudy skies. Elsewhere around the region, it was partly cloudy, with a temperature of 63 at Covington, 70 at Bowling Green, and 75 at Nashville. Under partly cloudy skies, Paducah reported 70, Bloomington reported 60, and Indianapolis reported 65. It was mostly cloudy, with a temperature of 63 at Lexington, and 66 at Evansville. At Jackson, it was cloudy, with a temperature of 67. At Frankfort, the weather conditions were not available. This is the climate data for Louisville for today. Since midnight, the high temperature was 79. The low was 72. No precipitation fell. Sunrise tomorrow 6:38 a.m. Sunset tomorrow 9 o'clock p.m. Now for the official National Weather Service forecast for North Central Kentucky and South Central Indiana, including the Louisville metro area. Tonight, mostly cloudy this evening and overnight then clearing. Lows in the upper 50s. North winds 5 to 10 miles an hour. Thursday, sunny. Highs around 80. Northeast winds 5 to 10 miles an hour. Thursday night, partly cloudy until midnight then becoming mostly cloudy. Lows in the lower 60s. Northeast winds up to 10 miles an hour. Friday, partly sunny. Highs in the lower 80s. Northeast winds up to 5 miles an hour. Friday night, mostly cloudy. Lows in the mid-60s. North winds up to 5 miles an hour. And now the extended forecast for the radio listening area. Saturday and Saturday night, partly cloudy. A 20% chance of thunderstorms. Highs in the mid-80s. Lows around 70. Sunday and Sunday night, partly cloudy. A 20% chance of thunderstorms. Highs in the lower 90s. Lows in the lower 70s. Monday and Monday night, mostly clear. A 40% chance of thunderstorms. Highs in the lower 90s. Lows in the lower 70s. Tuesday and Tuesday night, partly cloudy. A 20% chance of showers. Highs in the lower 90s. Lows in the lower 70s. Wednesday and Wednesday night, partly cloudy. Highs in the upper 80s. Lows in the upper 60s. The current time is 12:22 a.m. Eastern Daylight Time. Midnight Eastern Daylight Time weather conditions across North Central Kentucky and South Central Indiana. At Louisville International, it was mostly cloudy. The temperature was 69 degrees, the dew point 54, and the relative humidity 58%. The wind was northeast at 6 miles an hour. The pressure was 30.09 inches and rising. At Bowman Field, it was partly cloudy. The temperature was 66 degrees, the dew point 55, and the relative humidity 67%. The wind was northeast at 6 miles an hour. The pressure was 30.09 inches and rising. At Jasper, it was mostly cloudy. The temperature was 65 degrees, the dew point 64, and the relative humidity 97%. The wind was northeast at 5 miles an hour. The pressure was 30.10 inches and rising. Once again, at Louisville International it was 69 degrees under mostly cloudy skies. Elsewhere around the region, it was partly cloudy, with a temperature of 63 at Covington, 70 at Bowling Green, and 75 at Nashville.
under partly cloudy skies. Paducah reported 70, Bloomington reported 60, and Indianapolis reported 65. It was mostly cloudy, with a temperature of 63 at Lexington and 66 at Evansville. At Jackson, it was cloudy, with a temperature of 67. At Frankfort, the weather conditions were not available. This is the climate data for Louisville for today. Since midnight, the high temperature was 79. The low was 72. No precipitation fell. Sunrise tomorrow 6:38 a.m. Sunset tomorrow 9 o'clock p.m. Now for the official National Weather Service forecast for North Central Kentucky and South Central Indiana, including the Louisville metro area. Tonight, mostly cloudy this evening and overnight then clearing. Lows in the upper 50s. North winds 5 to 10 miles an hour. Thursday, sunny. Highs around 80. Northeast winds 5 to 10 miles an hour. Thursday night, partly cloudy until midnight, then becoming mostly cloudy. Lows in the lower 60s. Northeast winds up to 10 miles an hour. Friday, partly sunny. Highs in the lower 80s. Northeast winds up to 5 miles an hour. Friday night, mostly cloudy. Lows in the mid-60s. North winds up to 5 miles an hour. And now the extended forecast for the radio listening area. Saturday and Saturday night, partly cloudy. A 20% chance of thunderstorms. Highs in the mid-80s. Lows around 70. Sunday and Sunday night, partly cloudy. A 20% chance of thunderstorms. Highs in the lower 90s. Lows in the lower 70s. Monday and Monday night, mostly clear. A 40% chance of thunderstorms. Highs in the lower 90s. Lows in the lower 70s. Tuesday and Tuesday night, partly cloudy. A 20% chance of showers. Highs in the lower 90s. Lows in the lower 70s. Wednesday and Wednesday night, partly cloudy. Highs in the upper 80s. Lows in the upper 60s. Midnight Eastern Daylight Time weather conditions across North Central Kentucky and South Central Indiana. At Louisville International, it was mostly cloudy. The temperature was 69 degrees, the dew point 54, and the relative humidity 58%. The wind was northeast at 6 miles an hour. The pressure was 30.09 inches and rising. At Bowman Field, it was partly cloudy. The temperature was 66 degrees, the dew point 55, and the relative humidity 67%. The wind was northeast at 6 miles an hour. The pressure was 30.09 inches and rising. At Jasper, it was mostly cloudy. The temperature was 65 degrees, the dew point 64, and the relative humidity 97%. The wind was northeast at 5 miles an hour. The pressure was 30.10 inches and rising. Once again, at Louisville International, it was 69 degrees under mostly cloudy skies. Elsewhere around the region, it was partly cloudy, with a temperature of 63 at Covington, 70 at Bowling Green, and 75 at Nashville. Under partly cloudy skies, Paducah reported 70, Bloomington reported 60, and Indianapolis reported 65. It was mostly cloudy, with a temperature of 63 at Lexington and 66 at Evansville. At Jackson, it was cloudy, with a temperature of 67. At Frankfort, the weather conditions were not available. The current time is 12:28 a.m. Eastern Daylight Time. This is the climate data for Louisville for today. Since midnight, the high temperature was 79. The low was 72. No precipitation fell. Sunrise tomorrow 6:38 a.m. Sunset tomorrow 9 o'clock p.m. Now for the official National Weather Service forecast for North Central Kentucky and South Central Indiana, including the Louisville metro area. Tonight, mostly cloudy this evening and overnight then clearing. Lows in the upper 50s. North winds 5 to 10 miles an hour. Thursday, sunny. Highs around 80. Northeast winds 5 to 10 miles an hour. Thursday night,
partly cloudy until midnight, then becoming mostly cloudy. Lows in the lower 60s. Northeast winds up to 10 miles an hour. Friday, partly sunny. Highs in the lower 80s. Northeast winds up to 5 miles an hour. Friday night, mostly cloudy. Lows in the mid-60s. North winds up to 5 miles an hour. And now the extended forecast for the radio listening area. Saturday and Saturday night, partly cloudy. A 20% chance of thunderstorms. Highs in the mid-80s. Lows around 70. Sunday and Sunday night, partly cloudy. A 20% chance of thunderstorms. Highs in the lower 90s. Lows in the lower 70s. Monday and Monday night, mostly clear. A 40% chance of thunderstorms. Highs in the lower 90s. Lows in the lower 70s. Tuesday and Tuesday night, partly cloudy. A 20% chance of showers. Highs in the lower 90s. Lows in the lower 70s. Wednesday and Wednesday night, partly cloudy. Highs in the upper 80s. Lows in the upper 60s. Midnight Eastern Daylight Time weather conditions across north central Kentucky and south central Indiana. At Louisville International, it was mostly cloudy. The temperature was 69 degrees, the dew point 54, and the relative humidity 58%. The wind was northeast at 6 miles an hour. The pressure was 30.09 inches and rising. At Bowman Field, it was partly cloudy. The temperature was 66 degrees, the dew point 55, and the relative humidity 67%. The wind was northeast at 6 miles an hour. The pressure was 30.09 inches and rising. At Jasper, it was mostly cloudy. The temperature was 65 degrees, the dew point 64, and the relative humidity 97%. The wind was northeast at 5 miles an hour. The pressure was 30.10 inches and rising. Once again, at Louisville International, it was 69 degrees under mostly cloudy skies. Elsewhere around the region, it was partly cloudy, with a temperature of 63 at Covington, 70 at Bowling Green, and 75 at Nashville. Under partly cloudy skies, Paducah reported 70, Bloomington reported 60, and Indianapolis reported 65. It was mostly cloudy, with a temperature of 63 at Lexington, and 66 at Evansville. At Jackson, it was cloudy, with a temperature of 67. At Frankfort, the weather conditions were not available. The current time is 12:32 a.m. Eastern Daylight Time. This is the climate data for Louisville for today. Since midnight, the high temperature was 79. The low was 72. No precipitation fell. Sunrise tomorrow 6:38 a.m. Sunset tomorrow 9 o'clock p.m. Now for the official National Weather Service forecast for north central Kentucky and south central Indiana, including the Louisville metro area. Tonight, mostly cloudy this evening and overnight then clearing. Lows in the upper 50s. North winds 5 to 10 miles an hour. Thursday, sunny. Highs around 80. Northeast winds 5 to 10 miles an hour. Thursday night, partly cloudy until midnight, then becoming mostly cloudy. Lows in the lower 60s. Northeast winds up to 10 miles an hour. Friday, partly sunny. Highs in the lower 80s. Northeast winds up to 5 miles an hour. Friday night, mostly cloudy. Lows in the mid-60s. North winds up to 5 miles an hour. And now the extended forecast for the radio listening area. Saturday and Saturday night, partly cloudy. A 20% chance of thunderstorms. Highs in the mid-80s. Lows around 70. Sunday and Sunday night, partly cloudy. A 20% chance of thunderstorms. Highs in the lower 90s. Lows in the lower 70s. Monday and Monday night, mostly clear. A 40% chance of thunderstorms. Highs in the lower 90s. Lows in the lower 70s. Tuesday and Tuesday night, partly cloudy. A 20% chance of showers. Highs in the lower 90s.
lows in the lower 70s. Wednesday and Wednesday night, partly cloudy. Highs in the upper 80s. Lows in the upper 60s. Midnight Eastern Daylight Time weather conditions across north central Kentucky and south central Indiana. At Louisville International, it was mostly cloudy. The temperature was 69 degrees, the dew point 54, and the relative humidity 58%. The wind was northeast at 6 miles an hour. The pressure was 30.09 inches and rising. At Bowman Field, it was partly cloudy. The temperature was 66 degrees, the dew point 55, and the relative humidity 67%. The wind was northeast at 6 miles an hour. The pressure was 30.09 inches and rising. At Jasper, it was mostly cloudy. The temperature was 65 degrees, the dew point 64, and the relative humidity 97%. The wind was northeast at 5 miles an hour. The pressure was 30.10 inches and rising. Once again, at Louisville International, it was 69 degrees under mostly cloudy skies. Elsewhere around the region, it was partly cloudy, with a temperature of 63 at Covington, 70 at Bowling Green, and 75 at Nashville. Under partly cloudy skies, Paducah reported 70, Bloomington reported 60, and Indianapolis reported 65. It was mostly cloudy, with a temperature of 63 at Lexington, and 66 at Evansville. At Jackson, it was cloudy, with a temperature of 67. At Frankfort, the weather conditions were not available. This is the climate data for Louisville for today. Since midnight, the high temperature was 79. The low was 72. No precipitation fell. Sunrise tomorrow 6:38 a.m. Sunset tomorrow 9 o'clock p.m. Now for the official National Weather Service forecast for north central Kentucky and south central Indiana, including the Louisville metro area. Tonight, mostly cloudy this evening and overnight then clearing. Lows in the upper 50s. North winds 5 to 10 miles an hour. Thursday, sunny. Highs around 80. Northeast winds 5 to 10 miles an hour. Thursday night, partly cloudy until midnight then becoming mostly cloudy. Lows in the lower 60s. Northeast winds up to 10 miles an hour. Friday, partly sunny. Highs in the lower 80s. Northeast winds up to 5 miles an hour. Friday night, mostly cloudy. Lows in the mid-60s. North winds up to 5 miles an hour. And now the extended forecast for the radio listening area. Saturday and Saturday night, partly cloudy. A 20% chance of thunderstorms. Highs in the mid-80s. Lows around 70. Sunday and Sunday night, partly cloudy. A 20% chance of thunderstorms. Highs in the lower 90s. Lows in the lower 70s. Monday and Monday night, mostly clear. A 40% chance of thunderstorms. Highs in the lower 90s. Lows in the lower 70s. Tuesday and Tuesday night, partly cloudy. A 20% chance of showers. Highs in the lower 90s. Lows in the lower 70s. Wednesday and Wednesday night, partly cloudy. Highs in the upper 80s. Lows in the upper 60s. The current time is 12:38 a.m. Eastern Daylight Time. Midnight Eastern Daylight Time weather conditions across north central Kentucky and south central Indiana. At Louisville International, it was mostly cloudy. The temperature was 69 degrees, the dew point 54, and the relative humidity 58%. The wind was northeast at 6 miles an hour. The pressure was 30.09 inches and rising. At Bowman Field, it was partly cloudy. The temperature was 66 degrees, the dew point 55, and the relative humidity 67%. The wind was northeast at 6 miles an hour. The pressure was 30.09 inches and rising. At Jasper, it was mostly cloudy. The temperature was 65 degrees, the dew point 64, and the relative humidity 97%. The wind was northeast at 5 miles an hour. The pressure was 30.10 inches and rising.
Once again, at Louisville International, it was 69 degrees under mostly cloudy skies. Elsewhere around the region, it was partly cloudy, with a temperature of 63 at Covington, 70 at Bowling Green, and 75 at Nashville. Under partly cloudy skies, Paducah reported 70, Bloomington reported 60, and Indianapolis reported 65. It was mostly cloudy, with a temperature of 63 at Lexington, and 66 at Evansville. At Jackson, it was cloudy, with a temperature of 67. At Frankfort, the weather conditions were not available. Now for the official National Weather Service forecast for North Central Kentucky and South Central Indiana, including the Louisville metro area. Tonight, mostly cloudy this evening and overnight then clearing. Lows in the upper 50s. North winds 5 to 10 miles an hour. Thursday, sunny. Highs around 80. Northeast winds 5 to 10 miles an hour. Thursday night, partly cloudy until midnight, then becoming mostly cloudy. Lows in the lower 60s. Northeast winds up to 10 miles an hour. Friday, partly sunny. Highs in the lower 80s. Northeast winds up to 5 miles an hour. Friday night, mostly cloudy. Lows in the mid-60s. North winds up to 5 miles an hour. And now the extended forecast for the radio listening area. Saturday and Saturday night, partly cloudy. A 20% chance of thunderstorms. Highs in the mid-80s. Lows around 70. Sunday and Sunday night, partly cloudy. A 20% chance of thunderstorms. Highs in the lower 90s. Lows in the lower 70s. Monday and Monday night, mostly clear. A 40% chance of thunderstorms. Highs in the lower 90s. Lows in the lower 70s. Tuesday and Tuesday night, partly cloudy. A 20% chance of showers. Highs in the lower 90s. Lows in the lower 70s. Wednesday and Wednesday night, partly cloudy. Highs in the upper 80s. Lows in the upper 60s. Midnight Eastern Daylight Time weather conditions across North Central Kentucky and South Central Indiana. At Louisville International, it was mostly cloudy. The temperature was 69 degrees, the dew point 54, and the relative humidity 58%. The wind was northeast at 6 miles an hour. The pressure was 30.09 inches and rising. At Bowman Field, it was partly cloudy. The temperature was 66 degrees, the dew point 55, and the relative humidity 67%. The wind was northeast at 6 miles an hour. The pressure was 30.09 inches and rising. At Jasper, it was mostly cloudy. The temperature was 65 degrees, the dew point 64, and the relative humidity 97%. The wind was northeast at 5 miles an hour. The pressure was 30.10 inches and rising. Once again, at Louisville International, it was 69 degrees under mostly cloudy skies. Elsewhere around the region, it was partly cloudy, with a temperature of 63 at Covington, 70 at Bowling Green, and 75 at Nashville. Under partly cloudy skies, Paducah reported 70, Bloomington reported 60, and Indianapolis reported 65. It was mostly cloudy, with a temperature of 63 at Lexington, and 66 at Evansville. At Jackson, it was cloudy, with a temperature of 67. At Frankfort, the weather conditions were not available. 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The current time is 12:43 a.m. Eastern Daylight Time. Now for the official National Weather Service forecast for North Central Kentucky and South Central Indiana, including the Louisville metro area. Tonight, mostly cloudy this evening and overnight then clearing. Lows in the upper 50s. North winds 5 to 10 miles an hour. Thursday, sunny. Highs around 80. Northeast winds 5 to 10 miles an hour. Thursday night,
partly cloudy until midnight, then becoming mostly cloudy. Lows in the lower 60s. Northeast winds up to 10 miles an hour. Friday, partly sunny. Highs in the lower 80s. Northeast winds up to 5 miles an hour. Friday night, mostly cloudy. Lows in the mid-60s. North winds up to 5 miles an hour. And now the extended forecast for the radio listening area. Saturday and Saturday night, partly cloudy. A 20% chance of thunderstorms. Highs in the mid-80s. Lows around 70. Sunday and Sunday night, partly cloudy. A 20% chance of thunderstorms. Highs in the lower 90s. Lows in the lower 70s. Monday and Monday night, mostly clear. A 40% chance of thunderstorms. Highs in the lower 90s. Lows in the lower 70s. Tuesday and Tuesday night, partly cloudy. A 20% chance of showers. Highs in the lower 90s. Lows in the lower 70s. Wednesday and Wednesday night, partly cloudy. Highs in the upper 80s. Lows in the upper 60s. Midnight Eastern Daylight Time weather conditions across north central Kentucky and south central Indiana. At Louisville International, it was mostly cloudy. The temperature was 69 degrees, the dew point 54, and the relative humidity 58%. The wind was northeast at 6 miles an hour. The pressure was 30.09 inches and rising. At Bowman Field, it was partly cloudy. The temperature was 66 degrees, the dew point 55, and the relative humidity 67%. The wind was northeast at 6 miles an hour. The pressure was 30.09 inches and rising. At Jasper, it was mostly cloudy. The temperature was 65 degrees, the dew point 64, and the relative humidity 97%. The wind was northeast at 5 miles an hour. The pressure was 30.10 inches and rising. Once again, at Louisville International, it was 69 degrees under mostly cloudy skies. Elsewhere around the region, it was partly cloudy, with a temperature of 63 at Covington, 70 at Bowling Green, and 75 at Nashville. Under partly cloudy skies, Paducah reported 70, Bloomington reported 60, and Indianapolis reported 65. It was mostly cloudy, with a temperature of 63 at Lexington, and 66 at Evansville. At Jackson, it was cloudy, with a temperature of 67. At Frankfort, the weather conditions were not available. The current time is 12:47 a.m. Eastern Daylight Time. Now for the official National Weather Service forecast for North Central Kentucky and South Central Indiana, including the Louisville metro area. Tonight, mostly cloudy this evening and overnight then clearing. Lows in the upper 50s. North winds 5 to 10 miles an hour. Thursday, sunny. Highs around 80. Northeast winds 5 to 10 miles an hour. Thursday night, partly cloudy until midnight, then becoming mostly cloudy. Lows in the lower 60s. Northeast winds up to 10 miles an hour. Friday, partly sunny. Highs in the lower 80s. Northeast winds up to 5 miles an hour. Friday night, mostly cloudy. Lows in the mid-60s. North winds up to 5 miles an hour. And now the extended forecast for the radio listening area. Saturday and Saturday night, partly cloudy. A 20% chance of thunderstorms. Highs in the mid-80s. Lows around 70. Sunday and Sunday night, partly cloudy. A 20% chance of thunderstorms. Highs in the lower 90s. Lows in the lower 70s. Monday and Monday night, mostly clear. A 40% chance of thunderstorms. Highs in the lower 90s. Lows in the lower 70s. Tuesday and Tuesday night, partly cloudy. A 20% chance of showers. Highs in the lower 90s. Lows in the lower 70s. Wednesday and Wednesday night, partly cloudy. Highs in the upper 80s. Lows in the upper 60s. Midnight Eastern Daylight Time weather conditions across north central Kentucky and south central Indiana.
At Louisville International, it was mostly cloudy. The temperature was 69 degrees, the dew point 54, and the relative humidity 58%. The wind was northeast at 6 miles an hour. The pressure was 30.09 inches and rising. At Bowman Field, it was partly cloudy. The temperature was 66 degrees, the dew point 55, and the relative humidity 67%. The wind was northeast at 6 miles an hour. The pressure was 30.09 inches and rising. At Jasper, it was mostly cloudy. The temperature was 65 degrees, the dew point 64, and the relative humidity 97%. The wind was northeast at 5 miles an hour. The pressure was 30.10 inches and rising. Once again, at Louisville International, it was 69 degrees under mostly cloudy skies. Elsewhere around the region, it was partly cloudy, with a temperature of 63 at Covington, 70 at Bowling Green, and 75 at Nashville. Under partly cloudy skies, Paducah reported 70, Bloomington reported 60, and Indianapolis reported 65. It was mostly cloudy, with a temperature of 63 at Lexington, and 66 at Evansville. At Jackson, it was cloudy, with a temperature of 67. At Frankfort, the weather conditions were not available. Now for the official National Weather Service forecast for North Central Kentucky and South Central Indiana, including the Louisville metro area. Tonight, mostly cloudy this evening and overnight then clearing. Lows in the upper 50s. North winds 5 to 10 miles an hour. Thursday, sunny. Highs around 80. Northeast winds 5 to 10 miles an hour. Thursday night, partly cloudy until midnight, then becoming mostly cloudy. Lows in the lower 60s. Northeast winds up to 10 miles an hour. Friday, partly sunny. Highs in the lower 80s. Northeast winds up to 5 miles an hour. Friday night, mostly cloudy. Lows in the mid-60s. North winds up to 5 miles an hour. And now the extended forecast for the radio listening area. Saturday and Saturday night, partly cloudy. A 20% chance of thunderstorms. Highs in the mid-80s. Lows around 70. Sunday and Sunday night, partly cloudy. A 20% chance of thunderstorms. Highs in the lower 90s. Lows in the lower 70s. Monday and Monday night, mostly clear. A 40% chance of thunderstorms. Highs in the lower 90s. Lows in the lower 70s. Tuesday and Tuesday night, partly cloudy. A 20% chance of showers. Highs in the lower 90s. Lows in the lower 70s. Wednesday and Wednesday night, partly cloudy. Highs in the upper 80s. Lows in the upper 60s. The current time is 12:52 a.m. Eastern Daylight Time. Midnight Eastern Daylight Time weather conditions across North Central Kentucky and South Central Indiana. At Louisville International, it was mostly cloudy. The temperature was 69 degrees, the dew point 54, and the relative humidity 58%. The wind was northeast at 6 miles an hour. The pressure was 30.09 inches and rising. At Bowman Field, it was partly cloudy. The temperature was 66 degrees, the dew point 55, and the relative humidity 67%. The wind was northeast at 6 miles an hour. The pressure was 30.09 inches and rising. At Jasper, it was mostly cloudy. The temperature was 65 degrees, the dew point 64, and the relative humidity 97%. The wind was northeast at 5 miles an hour. The pressure was 30.10 inches and rising. Once again, at Louisville International, it was 69 degrees under mostly cloudy skies. Elsewhere around the region, it was partly cloudy, with a temperature of 63 at Covington, 70 at Bowling Green, and 75 at Nashville. Under partly cloudy skies, Paducah reported 70, Bloomington reported 60, and Indianapolis reported 65. It was mostly cloudy, with a temperature of 63 at Lexington, and 66 at Evansville. At Jackson, it was cloudy, with a temperature of 67.
at Frankfurt, the weather conditions were not available. Now for the official National Weather Service forecast for North Central Kentucky and South Central Indiana, including the Louisville metro area. Tonight, mostly cloudy this evening and overnight then clearing. Lows in the upper 50s. North winds 5 to 10 miles an hour. Thursday, sunny. Highs around 80. Northeast winds 5 to 10 miles an hour. Thursday night, partly cloudy until midnight, then becoming mostly cloudy. Lows in the lower 60s. Northeast winds up to 10 miles an hour. Friday, partly sunny. Highs in the lower 80s. Northeast winds up to 5 miles an hour. Friday night, mostly cloudy. Lows in the mid-60s. North winds up to 5 miles an hour. And now the extended forecast for the radio listening area. Saturday and Saturday night, partly cloudy. A 20% chance of thunderstorms. Highs in the mid-80s. Lows around 70. Sunday and Sunday night, partly cloudy. A 20% chance of thunderstorms. Highs in the lower 90s. Lows in the lower 70s. Monday and Monday night, mostly clear. A 40% chance of thunderstorms. Highs in the lower 90s. Lows in the lower 70s. Tuesday and Tuesday night, partly cloudy. A 20% chance of showers. Highs in the lower 90s. Lows in the lower 70s. Wednesday and Wednesday night, partly cloudy. Highs in the upper 80s. Lows in the upper 60s. Midnight Eastern Daylight Time weather conditions across North Central Kentucky and South Central Indiana. At Louisville International, it was mostly cloudy. The temperature was 69 degrees, the dew point 54, and the relative humidity 58%. The wind was northeast at 6 miles an hour. The pressure was 30.09 inches and rising. At Bowman Field, it was partly cloudy. The temperature was 66 degrees, the dew point 55, and the relative humidity 67%. The wind was northeast at 6 miles an hour. The pressure was 30.09 inches and rising. At Jasper, it was mostly cloudy. The temperature was 65 degrees, the dew point 64, and the relative humidity 97%. The wind was northeast at 5 miles an hour. The pressure was 30.10 inches and rising. Once again, at Louisville International, it was 69 degrees under mostly cloudy skies. Elsewhere around the region, it was partly cloudy, with a temperature of 63 at Covington, 70 at Bowling Green, and 75 at Nashville. Under partly cloudy skies, Paducah reported 70, Bloomington reported 60, and Indianapolis reported 65. It was mostly cloudy, with a temperature of 63 at Lexington, and 66 at Evansville. At Jackson, it was cloudy, with a temperature of 67. At Frankfort, the weather conditions were not available. The current time is 12:57 a.m. Eastern Daylight Time. Now for the official National Weather Service forecast for North Central Kentucky and South Central Indiana, including the Louisville metro area. Tonight, mostly cloudy this evening and overnight then clearing. Lows in the upper 50s. North winds 5 to 10 miles an hour. Thursday, sunny. Highs around 80. Northeast winds 5 to 10 miles an hour. Thursday night, partly cloudy until midnight, then becoming mostly cloudy. Lows in the lower 60s. Northeast winds up to 10 miles an hour. Friday, partly sunny. Highs in the lower 80s. Northeast winds up to 5 miles an hour. Friday night, mostly cloudy. Lows in the mid-60s. North winds up to 5 miles an hour. And now the extended forecast for the radio listening area. Saturday and Saturday night, partly cloudy. A 20% chance of thunderstorms. Highs in the mid-80s. Lows around 70. Sunday and Sunday night, partly cloudy. A 20% chance of thunderstorms. Highs in the lower 90s. Lows in the lower 70s. Monday and Monday night, mostly clear. A 40% chance of thunderstorms.
Highs in the lower 90s. Lows in the lower 70s. Tuesday and Tuesday night, partly cloudy. A 20% chance of showers. Highs in the lower 90s. Lows in the lower 70s. Wednesday and Wednesday night, partly cloudy. Highs in the upper 80s. Lows in the

the dew point 55, and the relative humidity 67%. The wind was northeast at 6 miles an hour. The pressure was 30.09 inches and rising. At Jasper, it was mostly cloudy. The temperature was 65 degrees, the dew point 64, and the relative humidity 97%. The wind was northeast at 5 miles an hour. The pressure was 30.10 inches and rising. Once again, at Louisville International it was 69 degrees under mostly cloudy skies. Elsewhere around the region, it was partly cloudy, with a temperature of 63 at Covington, 70 at Bowling Green, and 75 at Nashville. Under partly cloudy skies, Paducah reported 70, Bloomington reported 60, and Indianapolis reported 65. It was mostly cloudy, with a temperature of 63 at Lexington, and 66 at Evansville. At Jackson, it was cloudy, with a temperature of 67. At Frankfort, the weather conditions were not available. Now for the official National Weather Service forecast for North Central Kentucky and South Central Indiana, including the Louisville metro area. Tonight, mostly cloudy this evening and overnight then clearing. Lows in the upper 50s. North winds 5 to 10 miles an hour. Thursday, sunny. Highs around 80. Northeast winds 5 to 10 miles an hour. Thursday night, partly cloudy until midnight, then becoming mostly cloudy. Lows in the lower 60s. Northeast winds up to 10 miles an hour. Friday, partly sunny. Highs in the lower 80s. Northeast winds up to 5 miles an hour. Friday night, mostly cloudy. Lows in the mid-60s. North winds up to 5 miles an hour. And now the extended forecast for the radio listening area. Saturday and Saturday night, partly cloudy. A 20% chance of thunderstorms. Highs in the mid-80s. Lows around 70. Sunday and Sunday night, partly cloudy. A 20% chance of thunderstorms. Highs in the lower 90s. Lows in the lower 70s. Monday and Monday night, mostly clear. A 40% chance of thunderstorms. Highs in the lower 90s. Lows in the lower 70s. Tuesday and Tuesday night, partly cloudy. A 20% chance of showers. Highs in the lower 90s. Lows in the lower 70s. Wednesday and Wednesday night, partly cloudy. Highs in the upper 80s. Lows in the upper 60s. The current time is 1:03 a.m. Eastern Daylight Time. 1 a.m. Eastern Daylight Time weather conditions across north central Kentucky and south central Indiana. At Louisville International, it was partly cloudy. The temperature was 67 degrees, the dew point 54, and the relative humidity 63%. The wind was north at 6 miles an hour. The pressure was 30.09 inches and steady. At Bowman Field, it was partly cloudy. The temperature was 64 degrees, the dew point 55, and the relative humidity 72%. The wind was north at 6 miles an hour. The pressure was 30.10 inches and rising. At Jasper, it was partly cloudy. The temperature was 63 degrees, the dew point 63, and the relative humidity 100%. The wind was northeast at 5 miles an hour. The pressure was 30.11 inches and rising. Once again, at Louisville International it was 67 degrees under partly cloudy skies. Elsewhere around the region, at Bloomington, it was clear, with a temperature of 57. It was partly cloudy, with a temperature of 62 at Lexington, 61 at Covington, 68 at Bowling Green, 69 at Paducah, and 65 at Evansville. At Nashville, it was mostly cloudy, with a temperature of 74. At Jackson, it was cloudy, with a temperature of 66. At Frankfort, the weather conditions were not available. Now for the official National Weather Service forecast for North Central Kentucky and South Central Indiana, including the Louisville metro area. Tonight, mostly cloudy this evening and overnight then clearing. Lows in the upper 50s. North winds 5 to 10 miles an hour. Thursday, sunny. Highs around 80. Northeast winds.

5 to 10 miles an hour. Thursday night, partly cloudy until midnight, then becoming mostly cloudy. Lows in the lower 60s. Northeast winds up to 10 miles an hour. Friday, partly sunny. Highs in the lower 80s. Northeast winds up to 5 miles an hour. Friday night, mostly cloudy. Lows in the mid-60s. North winds up to 5 miles an hour. And now the extended forecast for the radio listening area. Saturday and Saturday night, partly cloudy. A 20% chance of thunderstorms. Highs in the mid-80s. Lows around 70. Sunday and Sunday night, partly cloudy. A 20% chance of thunderstorms. Highs in the lower 90s. Lows in the lower 70s. Monday and Monday night, mostly clear. A 40% chance of thunderstorms. Highs in the lower 90s. Lows in the lower 70s. Tuesday and Tuesday night, partly cloudy. A 20% chance of showers. Highs in the lower 90s. Lows in the lower 70s. Wednesday and Wednesday night, partly cloudy. Highs in the upper 80s. Lows in the upper 60s. 1 a.m. Eastern Daylight Time weather conditions across north central Kentucky and south central Indiana. At Louisville International, it was partly cloudy. The temperature was 67 degrees, the dew point 54, and the relative humidity 63%. The wind was north at 6 miles an hour. The pressure was 30.09 inches and steady. At Bowman Field, it was partly cloudy. The temperature was 64 degrees, the dew point 55, and the relative humidity 72%. The wind was north at 6 miles an hour. The pressure was 30.10 inches and rising. At Jasper, it was partly cloudy. The temperature was 63 degrees, the dew point 63, and the relative humidity 100%. The wind was northeast at 5 miles an hour. The pressure was 30.11 inches and rising. Once again, at Louisville International, it was 67 degrees under partly cloudy skies. Elsewhere around the region, at Bloomington, it was clear, with a temperature of 57. It was partly cloudy, with a temperature of 62 at Lexington, 61 at Covington, 68 at Bowling Green, 69 at Paducah, and 65 at Evansville. At Nashville, it was mostly cloudy, with a temperature of 74. At Jackson, it was cloudy, with a temperature of 66. At Frankfort, the weather conditions were not available. The current time is 1:08 a.m. Eastern Daylight Time. Now for the official National Weather Service forecast for North Central Kentucky and South Central Indiana, including the Louisville metro area. Tonight, mostly cloudy this evening and overnight then clearing. Lows in the upper 50s. North winds 5 to 10 miles an hour. Thursday, sunny. Highs around 80. Northeast winds 5 to 10 miles an hour. Thursday night, partly cloudy until midnight, then becoming mostly cloudy. Lows in the lower 60s. Northeast winds up to 10 miles an hour. Friday, partly sunny. Highs in the lower 80s. Northeast winds up to 5 miles an hour. Friday night, mostly cloudy. Lows in the mid-60s. North winds up to 5 miles an hour. And now the extended forecast for the radio listening area. Saturday and Saturday night, partly cloudy. A 20% chance of thunderstorms. Highs in the mid-80s. Lows around 70. Sunday and Sunday night, partly cloudy. A 20% chance of thunderstorms. Highs in the lower 90s. Lows in the lower 70s. Monday and Monday night, mostly clear. A 40% chance of thunderstorms. Highs in the lower 90s. Lows in the lower 70s. Tuesday and Tuesday night, partly cloudy. A 20% chance of showers. Highs in the lower 90s. Lows in the lower 70s. Wednesday and Wednesday night, partly cloudy. Highs in the upper 80s. Lows in the upper 60s. 1 a.m. Eastern Daylight Time weather conditions across north central Kentucky and south central Indiana.
at Louisville International, it was partly cloudy. The temperature was 67 degrees, the dew point 54, and the relative humidity 63%. The wind was north at 6 miles an hour. The pressure was 30.09 inches and steady. At Bowman Field, it was partly cloudy. The temperature was 64 degrees, the dew point 55, and the relative humidity 72%. The wind was north at 6 miles an hour. The pressure was 30.10 inches and rising. At Jasper, it was partly cloudy. The temperature was 63 degrees, the dew point 63, and the relative humidity 100%. The wind was northeast at 5 miles an hour. The pressure was 30.11 inches and rising. Once again, at Louisville International it was 67 degrees under partly cloudy skies. Elsewhere around the region, at Bloomington, it was clear, with a temperature of 57. It was partly cloudy, with a temperature of 62 at Lexington, 61 at Covington, 68 at Bowling Green, 69 at Paducah, and 65 at Evansville. At Nashville, it was mostly cloudy, with a temperature of 74. At Jackson, it was cloudy, with a temperature of 66. At Frankfort, the weather conditions were not available. 1 a.m. Eastern Daylight Time weather conditions across north-central Kentucky and south-central Indiana. At Louisville International, it was partly cloudy. The temperature was 67 degrees, the dew point 54, and the relative humidity 63%. The wind was north at 6 miles an hour. The pressure was 30.09 inches and steady. At Bowman Field, it was partly cloudy. The temperature was 64 degrees, the dew point 55, and the relative humidity 72%. The wind was north at 6 miles an hour. The pressure was 30.10 inches and rising. At Jasper, it was partly cloudy. The temperature was 63 degrees, the dew point 63, and the relative humidity 100%. The wind was northeast at 5 miles an hour. The pressure was 30.11 inches and rising. Once again, at Louisville International it was 67 degrees under partly cloudy skies. Elsewhere around the region, at Bloomington, it was clear, with a temperature of 57. It was partly cloudy, with a temperature of 62 at Lexington, 61 at Covington, 68 at Bowling Green, 69 at Paducah, and 65 at Evansville. At Nashville, it was mostly cloudy, with a temperature of 74. At Jackson, it was cloudy, with a temperature of 66. At Frankfort, the weather conditions were not available. Now for the official National Weather Service forecast for north-central Kentucky and south-central Indiana, including the Louisville metro area. Tonight, mostly cloudy this evening and overnight then clearing. Lows in the upper 50s. North winds 5 to 10 miles an hour. Thursday, sunny. Highs around 80. Northeast winds 5 to 10 miles an hour. Thursday night, partly cloudy until midnight, then becoming mostly cloudy. Lows in the lower 60s. Northeast winds up to 10 miles an hour. Friday, partly sunny. Highs in the lower 80s. Northeast winds up to 5 miles an hour. Friday night, mostly cloudy. Lows in the mid 60s. North winds up to 5 miles an hour. And now the extended forecast for the radio listening area. Saturday and Saturday night, partly cloudy. A 20% chance of thunderstorms. Highs in the mid-80s. Lows around 70. Sunday and Sunday night, partly cloudy. A 20% chance of thunderstorms. Highs in the lower 90s. Lows in the lower 70s. Monday and Monday night, mostly clear. A 40% chance of thunderstorms. Highs in the lower 90s. Lows in the lower 70s. Tuesday and Tuesday night, partly cloudy. A 20% chance of showers. Highs in the lower 90s. Lows in the lower 70s. Wednesday and Wednesday night, partly cloudy. Highs in the upper 80s. Lows in the upper 60s. 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
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The current time is 1:15 a.m. Eastern Daylight Time. 1 a.m. Eastern Daylight Time weather conditions across north-central Kentucky and south-central Indiana. At Louisville International, it was partly cloudy. The temperature was 67 degrees, the dew point 54, and the relative humidity 63%. The wind was north at 6 miles an hour. The pressure was 30.09 inches and steady. At Bowman Field, it was partly cloudy. The temperature was 64 degrees, the dew point 55, and the relative humidity 72%. The wind was north at 6 miles an hour. The pressure was 30.10 inches and rising. At Jasper, it was partly cloudy. The temperature was 63 degrees, the dew point 63, and the relative humidity 100%. The wind was northeast at 5 miles an hour. The pressure was 30.11 inches and rising. Once again, at Louisville International, it was 67 degrees under partly cloudy skies. Elsewhere around the region, at Bloomington, it was clear, with a temperature of 57. It was partly cloudy, with a temperature of 62 at Lexington, 61 at Covington, 68 at Bowling Green, 69 at Paducah, and 65 at Evansville. At Nashville, it was mostly cloudy, with a temperature of 74. At Jackson, it was cloudy, with a temperature of 66. At Frankfort, the weather conditions were not available. Now for the official National Weather Service forecast for north-central Kentucky and south-central Indiana, including the Louisville metro area. Tonight, mostly cloudy this evening and overnight then clearing. Lows in the upper 50s. North winds 5 to 10 miles an hour. Thursday, sunny. Highs around 80. Northeast winds 5 to 10 miles an hour. Thursday night, partly cloudy until midnight, then becoming mostly cloudy. Lows in the lower 60s. Northeast winds up to 10 miles an hour. Friday, partly sunny. Highs in the lower 80s. Northeast winds up to 5 miles an hour. Friday night, mostly cloudy. Lows in the mid-60s. North winds up to 5 miles an hour. And now the extended forecast for the radio listening area. Saturday and Saturday night, partly cloudy. A 20% chance of thunderstorms. Highs in the mid-80s. Lows around 70. Sunday and Sunday night, partly cloudy. A 20% chance of thunderstorms. Highs in the lower 90s. Lows in the lower 70s. Monday and Monday night, mostly clear. A 40% chance of thunderstorms. Highs in the lower 90s. Lows in the lower 70s. Tuesday and Tuesday night, partly cloudy. A 20% chance of showers. Highs in the lower 90s. Lows in the lower 70s. Wednesday and Wednesday night, partly cloudy. Highs in the upper 80s. Lows in the upper 60s. The current time is 1:18 a.m. Eastern Daylight Time. 1 a.m. Eastern Daylight Time weather conditions across north-central Kentucky and south-central Indiana. At Louisville International, it was partly cloudy. The temperature was 67 degrees, the dew point 54, and the relative humidity 63%. The wind was north at 6 miles an hour. The pressure was 30.09 inches and steady. At Bowman Field, it was partly cloudy. The temperature was 64 degrees, the dew point 55, and the relative humidity 72%. The wind was north at 6 miles an hour. The pressure was 30.10 inches and rising. At Jasper, it was partly cloudy. The temperature was 63 degrees, the dew point 63, and the relative humidity 100%. The wind was northeast at 5 miles an hour. The pressure was 30.11 inches and rising. Once again, at Louisville International, it was 67 degrees under partly cloudy skies. Elsewhere around the region, at Bloomington, it was clear, with a temperature of 57. It was partly cloudy, with a temperature of 62 at Lexington,
61 at Covington, 68 at Bowling Green, 69 at Paducah, and 65 at Evansville. At Nashville, it was mostly cloudy, with a temperature of 74. At Jackson, it was cloudy, with a temperature of 66. At Frankfort, the weather conditions were not available. Now for the official National Weather Service forecast for North Central Kentucky and South Central Indiana, including the Louisville metro area. Tonight, mostly cloudy this evening and overnight then clearing. Lows in the upper 50s. North winds 5 to 10 miles an hour. Thursday, sunny. Highs around 80. Northeast winds 5 to 10 miles an hour. Thursday night, partly cloudy until midnight, then becoming mostly cloudy. Lows in the lower 60s. Northeast winds up to 10 miles an hour. Friday, partly sunny. Highs in the lower 80s. Northeast winds up to 5 miles an hour. Friday night, mostly cloudy. Lows in the mid-60s. North winds up to 5 miles an hour. And now the extended forecast for the radio listening area. Saturday and Saturday night, partly cloudy. A 20% chance of thunderstorms. Highs in the mid-80s. Lows around 70. Sunday and Sunday night, partly cloudy. A 20% chance of thunderstorms. Highs in the lower 90s. Lows in the lower 70s. Monday and Monday night, mostly clear. A 40% chance of thunderstorms. Highs in the lower 90s. Lows in the lower 70s. Tuesday and Tuesday night, partly cloudy. A 20% chance of showers. Highs in the lower 90s. Lows in the lower 70s. Wednesday and Wednesday night, partly cloudy. Highs in the upper 80s. Lows in the upper 60s. The current time is 1:22 a.m. Eastern Daylight Time. 1 a.m. Eastern Daylight Time weather conditions across North Central Kentucky and South Central Indiana. At Louisville International, it was partly cloudy. The temperature was 67 degrees, the dew point 54, and the relative humidity 63%. The wind was north at 6 miles an hour. The pressure was 30.09 inches and steady. At Bowman Field, it was partly cloudy. The temperature was 64 degrees, the dew point 55, and the relative humidity 72%. The wind was north at 6 miles an hour. The pressure was 30.10 inches and rising. At Jasper, it was partly cloudy. The temperature was 63 degrees, the dew point 63, and the relative humidity 100%. The wind was northeast at 5 miles an hour. The pressure was 30.11 inches and rising. Once again, at Louisville International, it was 67 degrees under partly cloudy skies. Elsewhere around the region, at Bloomington, it was clear, with a temperature of 57. It was partly cloudy, with a temperature of 62 at Lexington, 61 at Covington, 68 at Bowling Green, 69 at Paducah, and 65 at Evansville. At Nashville, it was mostly cloudy, with a temperature of 74. At Jackson, it was cloudy, with a temperature of 66. At Frankfort, the weather conditions were not available. Now for the official National Weather Service forecast for North Central Kentucky and South Central Indiana, including the Louisville metro area. Tonight, mostly cloudy this evening and overnight then clearing. Lows in the upper 50s. North winds 5 to 10 miles an hour. Thursday, sunny. Highs around 80. Northeast winds 5 to 10 miles an hour. Thursday night, partly cloudy until midnight, then becoming mostly cloudy. Lows in the lower 60s. Northeast winds up to 10 miles an hour. Friday, partly sunny. Highs in the lower 80s. Northeast winds up to 5 miles an hour. Friday night, mostly cloudy. Lows in the mid-60s. North winds up to 5 miles an hour. And now the extended forecast for the radio listening area. Saturday and Saturday night, partly cloudy. A 20% chance of thunderstorms. Highs in the mid-80s. Lows around 70. Sunday and Sunday night, partly cloudy.
a 20% chance of thunderstorms. Highs in the lower 90s. Lows in the lower 70s. Monday and Monday night, mostly clear. A 40% chance of thunderstorms. Highs in the lower 90s. Lows in the lower 70s. Tuesday and Tuesday night, partly cloudy. A 20% chance of showers. Highs in the lower 90s. Lows in the lower 70s. Wednesday and Wednesday night, partly cloudy. Highs in the upper 80s. Lows in the upper 60s. 1 a.m. Eastern Daylight Time weather conditions across north central Kentucky and south central Indiana. At Louisville International, it was partly cloudy. The temperature was 67 degrees, the dew point 54, and the relative humidity 63%. The wind was north at 6 miles an hour. The pressure was 30.09 inches and steady. At Bowman Field, it was partly cloudy. The temperature was 64 degrees, the dew point 55, and the relative humidity 72%. The wind was north at 6 miles an hour. The pressure was 30.10 inches and rising. At Jasper, it was partly cloudy. The temperature was 63 degrees, the dew point 63, and the relative humidity 100%. The wind was northeast at 5 miles an hour. The pressure was 30.11 inches and rising. Once again, at Louisville International, it was 67 degrees under partly cloudy skies. Elsewhere around the region, at Bloomington, it was clear, with a temperature of 57. It was partly cloudy, with a temperature of 62 at Lexington, 61 at Covington, 68 at Bowling Green, 69 at Paducah, and 65 at Evansville. At Nashville, it was mostly cloudy, with a temperature of 74. At Jackson, it was cloudy, with a temperature of 66. At Frankfort, the weather conditions were not available. The current time is 1:27 a.m. Eastern Daylight Time. Now for the official National Weather Service forecast for North Central Kentucky and South Central Indiana, including the Louisville metro area. Tonight, mostly cloudy this evening and overnight then clearing. Lows in the upper 50s. North winds 5 to 10 miles an hour. Thursday, sunny. Highs around 80. Northeast winds 5 to 10 miles an hour. Thursday night, partly cloudy until midnight, then becoming mostly cloudy. Lows in the lower 60s. Northeast winds up to 10 miles an hour. Friday, partly sunny. Highs in the lower 80s. Northeast winds up to 5 miles an hour. Friday night, mostly cloudy. Lows in the mid-60s. North winds up to 5 miles an hour. And now the extended forecast for the radio listening area. Saturday and Saturday night, partly cloudy. A 20% chance of thunderstorms. Highs in the mid-80s. Lows around 70. Sunday and Sunday night, partly cloudy. A 20% chance of thunderstorms. Highs in the lower 90s. Lows in the lower 70s. Monday and Monday night, mostly clear. A 40% chance of thunderstorms. Highs in the lower 90s. Lows in the lower 70s. Tuesday and Tuesday night, partly cloudy. A 20% chance of showers. Highs in the lower 90s. Lows in the lower 70s. Wednesday and Wednesday night, partly cloudy. Highs in the upper 80s. Lows in the upper 60s. 1 a.m. Eastern Daylight Time weather conditions across north central Kentucky and south central Indiana. At Louisville International, it was partly cloudy. The temperature was 67 degrees, the dew point 54, and the relative humidity 63%. The wind was north at 6 miles an hour. The pressure was 30.09 inches and steady. At Bowman Field, it was partly cloudy. The temperature was 64 degrees, the dew point 55, and the relative humidity 72%. The wind was north at 6 miles an hour. The pressure was 30.10 inches and rising. At Jasper, it was partly cloudy. The temperature was 63 degrees, the dew point 63, and the relative humidity 100%. The wind was northeast at 5 miles an hour.
The pressure was 30.11 inches and rising. Once again, at Louisville International, it was 67 degrees under partly cloudy skies. Elsewhere around the region, at Bloomington, it was clear, with a temperature of 57. It was partly cloudy, with a temperature of 62 at Lexington, 61 at Covington, 68 at Bowling Green, 69 at Paducah, and 65 at Evansville. At Nashville, it was mostly cloudy, with a temperature of 74. At Jackson, it was cloudy, with a temperature of 66. At Frankfort, the weather conditions were not available. Now for the official National Weather Service forecast for North Central Kentucky and South Central Indiana, including the Louisville metro area. Tonight, mostly cloudy this evening and overnight then clearing. Lows in the upper 50s. North winds 5 to 10 miles an hour. Thursday, sunny. Highs around 80. Northeast winds 5 to 10 miles an hour. Thursday night, partly cloudy until midnight, then becoming mostly cloudy. Lows in the lower 60s. Northeast winds up to 10 miles an hour. Friday, partly sunny. Highs in the lower 80s. Northeast winds up to 5 miles an hour. Friday night, mostly cloudy. Lows in the mid 60s. North winds up to 5 miles an hour. And now the extended forecast for the radio listening area. Saturday and Saturday night, partly cloudy. A 20% chance of thunderstorms. Highs in the mid-80s. Lows around 70. Sunday and Sunday night, partly cloudy. A 20% chance of thunderstorms. Highs in the lower 90s. Lows in the lower 70s. Monday and Monday night, mostly clear. A 40% chance of thunderstorms. Highs in the lower 90s. Lows in the lower 70s. Tuesday and Tuesday night, partly cloudy. A 20% chance of showers. Highs in the lower 90s. Lows in the lower 70s. Wednesday and Wednesday night, partly cloudy. Highs in the upper 80s. Lows in the upper 60s. The current time is 1:32 a.m. Eastern Daylight Time. 1 a.m. Eastern Daylight Time weather conditions across North Central Kentucky and South Central Indiana. At Louisville International, it was partly cloudy. The temperature was 67 degrees, the dew point 54, and the relative humidity 63%. The wind was north at 6 miles an hour. The pressure was 30.09 inches and steady. At Bowman Field, it was partly cloudy. The temperature was 64 degrees, the dew point 55, and the relative humidity 72%. The wind was north at 6 miles an hour. The pressure was 30.10 inches and rising. At Jasper, it was partly cloudy. The temperature was 63 degrees, the dew point 63, and the relative humidity 100%. The wind was northeast at 5 miles an hour. The pressure was 30.11 inches and rising. Once again, at Louisville International, it was 67 degrees under partly cloudy skies. Elsewhere around the region, at Bloomington, it was clear, with a temperature of 57. It was partly cloudy, with a temperature of 62 at Lexington, 61 at Covington, 68 at Bowling Green, 69 at Paducah, and 65 at Evansville. At Nashville, it was mostly cloudy, with a temperature of 74. At Jackson, it was cloudy, with a temperature of 66. At Frankfort, the weather conditions were not available. Now for the official National Weather Service forecast for North Central Kentucky and South Central Indiana, including the Louisville metro area. Tonight, mostly cloudy this evening and overnight then clearing. Lows in the upper 50s. North winds 5 to 10 miles an hour. Thursday, sunny. Highs around 80. Northeast winds 5 to 10 miles an hour. Thursday night, partly cloudy until midnight, then becoming mostly cloudy. Lows in the lower 60s. Northeast winds up to 10 miles an hour. Friday, partly sunny. Highs in the lower 80s. Northeast winds up to 5 miles an hour. Friday night, mostly cloudy. Lows in the mid 60s.
north winds up to 5 miles an hour. And now the extended forecast for the radio listening area. Saturday and Saturday night, partly cloudy. A 20% chance of thunderstorms. Highs in the mid-80s. Lows around 70. Sunday and Sunday night, partly cloudy. A 20% chance of thunderstorms. Highs in the lower 90s. Lows in the lower 70s. Monday and Monday night, mostly clear. A 40% chance of thunderstorms. Highs in the lower 90s. Lows in the lower 70s. Tuesday and Tuesday night, partly cloudy. A 20% chance of showers. Highs in the lower 90s. Lows in the lower 70s. Wednesday and Wednesday night, partly cloudy. Highs in the upper 80s. Lows in the upper 60s. 1 a.m. Eastern Daylight Time weather conditions across north central Kentucky and south central Indiana. At Louisville International, it was partly cloudy. The temperature was 67 degrees, the dew point 54, and the relative humidity 63%. The wind was north at 6 miles an hour. The pressure was 30.09 inches and steady. At Bowman Field, it was partly cloudy. The temperature was 64 degrees, the dew point 55, and the relative humidity 72%. The wind was north at 6 miles an hour. The pressure was 30.10 inches and rising. At Jasper, it was partly cloudy. The temperature was 63 degrees, the dew point 63, and the relative humidity 100%. The wind was northeast at 5 miles an hour. The pressure was 30.11 inches and rising. Once again, at Louisville International, it was 67 degrees under partly cloudy skies. Elsewhere around the region, at Bloomington, it was clear, with a temperature of 57. It was partly cloudy, with a temperature of 62 at Lexington, 61 at Covington, 68 at Bowling Green, 69 at Paducah, and 65 at Evansville. At Nashville, it was mostly cloudy, with a temperature of 74. At Jackson, it was cloudy, with a temperature of 66. At Frankfort, the weather conditions were not available. The current time is 1:37 a.m. Eastern Daylight Time. Now for the official National Weather Service forecast for north central Kentucky and south central Indiana, including the Louisville metro area. Tonight, mostly cloudy this evening and overnight then clearing. Lows in the upper 50s. North winds 5 to 10 miles an hour. Thursday, sunny. Highs around 80. Northeast winds 5 to 10 miles an hour. Thursday night, partly cloudy until midnight, then becoming mostly cloudy. Lows in the lower 60s. Northeast winds up to 10 miles an hour. Friday, partly sunny. Highs in the lower 80s. Northeast winds up to 5 miles an hour. Friday night, mostly cloudy. Lows in the mid-60s. North winds up to 5 miles an hour. And now the extended forecast for the radio listening area. Saturday and Saturday night, partly cloudy. A 20% chance of thunderstorms. Highs in the mid-80s. Lows around 70. Sunday and Sunday night, partly cloudy. A 20% chance of thunderstorms. Highs in the lower 90s. Lows in the lower 70s. Monday and Monday night, mostly clear. A 40% chance of thunderstorms. Highs in the lower 90s. Lows in the lower 70s. Tuesday and Tuesday night, partly cloudy. A 20% chance of showers. Highs in the lower 90s. Lows in the lower 70s. Wednesday and Wednesday night, partly cloudy. Highs in the upper 80s. Lows in the upper 60s. 1 a.m. Eastern Daylight Time weather conditions across north central Kentucky and south central Indiana. At Louisville International, it was partly cloudy. The temperature was 67 degrees, the dew point 54, and the relative humidity 63%. The wind was north at 6 miles an hour. The pressure was 30.09 inches and steady. At Bowman Field, it was partly cloudy. The temperature was 64 degrees, the dew point 55, and the relative humidity 72%.
The wind was north at 6 miles an hour. The pressure was 30.10 inches and rising. At Jasper, it was partly cloudy. The temperature was 63 degrees, the dew point 63, and the relative humidity 100%. The wind was northeast at 5 miles an hour. The pressure was 30.11 inches and rising. Once again, at Louisville International, it was 67 degrees under partly cloudy skies. Elsewhere around the region, at Bloomington, it was clear, with a temperature of 57. It was partly cloudy, with a temperature of 62 at Lexington, 61 at Covington, 68 at Bowling Green, 69 at Paducah, and 65 at Evansville. At Nashville, it was mostly cloudy, with a temperature of 74. At Jackson, it was cloudy, with a temperature of 66. At Frankfort, the weather conditions were not available. Now for the official National Weather Service forecast for North Central Kentucky and South Central Indiana, including the Louisville metro area. Tonight, mostly cloudy this evening and overnight then clearing. Lows in the upper 50s. North winds 5 to 10 miles an hour. Thursday, sunny. Highs around 80. Northeast winds 5 to 10 miles an hour. Thursday night, partly cloudy until midnight, then becoming mostly cloudy. Lows in the lower 60s. Northeast winds up to 10 miles an hour. Friday, partly sunny. Highs in the lower 80s. Northeast winds up to 5 miles an hour. Friday night, mostly cloudy. Lows in the mid-60s. North winds up to 5 miles an hour. And now the extended forecast for the radio listening area. Saturday and Saturday night, partly cloudy. A 20% chance of thunderstorms. Highs in the mid-80s. Lows around 70. Sunday and Sunday night, partly cloudy. A 20% chance of thunderstorms. Highs in the lower 90s. Lows in the lower 70s. Monday and Monday night, mostly clear. A 40% chance of thunderstorms. Highs in the lower 90s. Lows in the lower 70s. Tuesday and Tuesday night, partly cloudy. A 20% chance of showers. Highs in the lower 90s. Lows in the lower 70s. Wednesday and Wednesday night, partly cloudy. Highs in the upper 80s. Lows in the upper 60s. 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The current time is 1:43 a.m. Eastern Daylight Time. 1 a.m. Eastern Daylight Time weather conditions across north central Kentucky and south central Indiana. At Louisville International, it was partly cloudy. The temperature was 67 degrees, the dew point 54, and the relative humidity 63%. The wind was north at 6 miles an hour. The pressure was 30.09 inches and steady. At Bowman Field, it was partly cloudy. The temperature was 64 degrees, the dew point 55, and the relative humidity 72%. The wind was north at 6 miles an hour. The pressure was 30.10 inches and rising. At Jasper, it was partly cloudy. The temperature was 63 degrees, the dew point 63, and the relative humidity 100%. The wind was northeast at 5 miles an hour. The pressure was 30.11 inches and rising. Once again, at Louisville International, it was 67 degrees under partly cloudy skies. Elsewhere around the region, at Bloomington, it was clear, with a temperature of 57. It was partly cloudy, with a temperature of 62 at Lexington, 61 at Covington, 68 at Bowling Green, 69 at Paducah, and 65 at Evansville. At Nashville, it was mostly cloudy, with a temperature of 74. At Jackson, it was cloudy, with a temperature of 66. At Frankfort, the weather conditions were not available. Now for the official National Weather Service forecast for North Central Kentucky and South Central Indiana, including the Louisville metro area. Tonight,
mostly cloudy this evening and overnight, then clearing. Lows in the upper 50s. North winds 5 to 10 miles an hour. Thursday, sunny. Highs around 80. Northeast winds 5 to 10 miles an hour. Thursday night, partly cloudy until midnight, then becoming mostly cloudy. Lows in the lower 60s. Northeast winds up to 10 miles an hour. Friday, partly sunny. Highs in the lower 80s. Northeast winds up to 5 miles an hour. Friday night, mostly cloudy. Lows in the mid-60s. North winds up to 5 miles an hour. And now the extended forecast for the radio listening area. Saturday and Saturday night, partly cloudy. A 20% chance of thunderstorms. Highs in the mid-80s. Lows around 70. Sunday and Sunday night, partly cloudy. A 20% chance of thunderstorms. Highs in the lower 90s. Lows in the lower 70s. Monday and Monday night, mostly clear. A 40% chance of thunderstorms. Highs in the lower 90s. Lows in the lower 70s. Tuesday and Tuesday night, partly cloudy. A 20% chance of showers. Highs in the lower 90s. Lows in the lower 70s. Wednesday and Wednesday night, partly cloudy. Highs in the upper 80s. Lows in the upper 60s. 1 a.m. Eastern Daylight Time weather conditions across north central Kentucky and south central Indiana. At Louisville International, it was partly cloudy. The temperature was 67 degrees, the dew point 54, and the relative humidity 63%. The wind was north at 6 miles an hour. The pressure was 30.09 inches and steady. At Bowman Field, it was partly cloudy. The temperature was 64 degrees, the dew point 55, and the relative humidity 72%. The wind was north at 6 miles an hour. The pressure was 30.10 inches and rising. At Jasper, it was partly cloudy. The temperature was 63 degrees, the dew point 63, and the relative humidity 100%. The wind was northeast at 5 miles an hour. The pressure was 30.11 inches and rising. Once again, at Louisville International, it was 67 degrees under partly cloudy skies. Elsewhere around the region, at Bloomington, it was clear, with a temperature of 57. It was partly cloudy, with a temperature of 62 at Lexington, 61 at Covington, 68 at Bowling Green, 69 at Paducah, and 65 at Evansville. At Nashville, it was mostly cloudy, with a temperature of 74. At Jackson, it was cloudy, with a temperature of 66. At Frankfort, the weather conditions were not available. The current time is 1:48 a.m. Eastern Daylight Time. Now for the official National Weather Service forecast for North Central Kentucky and South Central Indiana, including the Louisville metro area. Tonight, mostly cloudy this evening and overnight, then clearing. Lows in the upper 50s. North winds 5 to 10 miles an hour. Thursday, sunny. Highs around 80. Northeast winds 5 to 10 miles an hour. Thursday night, partly cloudy until midnight, then becoming mostly cloudy. Lows in the lower 60s. Northeast winds up to 10 miles an hour. Friday, partly sunny. Highs in the lower 80s. Northeast winds up to 5 miles an hour. Friday night, mostly cloudy. Lows in the mid-60s. North winds up to 5 miles an hour. And now the extended forecast for the radio listening area. Saturday and Saturday night, partly cloudy. A 20% chance of thunderstorms. Highs in the mid-80s. Lows around 70. Sunday and Sunday night, partly cloudy. A 20% chance of thunderstorms. Highs in the lower 90s. Lows in the lower 70s. Monday and Monday night, mostly clear. A 40% chance of thunderstorms. Highs in the lower 90s. Lows in the lower 70s. Tuesday and Tuesday night, partly cloudy. A 20% chance of showers. Highs in the lower 90s. Lows in the lower 70s. Wednesday and Wednesday night,
partly cloudy. Highs in the upper 80s. Lows in the upper 60s. 1 a.m. Eastern Daylight Time weather conditions across north-central Kentucky and south-central Indiana. At Louisville International, it was partly cloudy. The temperature was 67 degrees, the dew point 54, and the relative humidity 63%. The wind was north at 6 miles an hour. The pressure was 30.09 inches and steady. At Bowman Field, it was partly cloudy. The temperature was 64 degrees, the dew point 55, and the relative humidity 72%. The wind was north at 6 miles an hour. The pressure was 30.10 inches and rising. At Jasper, it was partly cloudy. The temperature was 63 degrees, the dew point 63, and the relative humidity 100%. The wind was northeast at 5 miles an hour. The pressure was 30.11 inches and rising. Once again, at Louisville International, it was 67 degrees under partly cloudy skies. Elsewhere around the region, at Bloomington, it was clear, with a temperature of 57. It was partly cloudy, with a temperature of 62 at Lexington, 61 at Covington, 68 at Bowling Green, 69 at Paducah, and 65 at Evansville. At Nashville, it was mostly cloudy, with a temperature of 74. At Jackson, it was cloudy, with a temperature of 66. At Frankfort, the weather conditions were not available. Now for the official National Weather Service forecast for north-central Kentucky and south-central Indiana, including the Louisville metro area. Tonight, mostly cloudy this evening and overnight then clearing. Lows in the upper 50s. North winds 5 to 10 miles an hour. Thursday, sunny. Highs around 80. Northeast winds 5 to 10 miles an hour. Thursday night, partly cloudy until midnight, then becoming mostly cloudy. Lows in the lower 60s. Northeast winds up to 10 miles an hour. Friday, partly sunny. Highs in the lower 80s. Northeast winds up to 5 miles an hour. Friday night, mostly cloudy. Lows in the mid 60s. North winds up to 5 miles an hour. And now the extended forecast for the radio listening area. Saturday and Saturday night, partly cloudy. A 20% chance of thunderstorms. Highs in the mid-80s. Lows around 70. Sunday and Sunday night, partly cloudy. A 20% chance of thunderstorms. Highs in the lower 90s. Lows in the lower 70s. Monday and Monday night, mostly clear. A 40% chance of thunderstorms. Highs in the lower 90s. Lows in the lower 70s. Tuesday and Tuesday night, partly cloudy. A 20% chance of showers. Highs in the lower 90s. Lows in the lower 70s. Wednesday and Wednesday night, partly cloudy. Highs in the upper 80s. Lows in the upper 60s. The current time is 1:53 a.m. Eastern Daylight Time. 1 a.m. Eastern Daylight Time weather conditions across north-central Kentucky and south-central Indiana. At Louisville International, it was partly cloudy. The temperature was 67 degrees, the dew point 54, and the relative humidity 63%. The wind was north at 6 miles an hour. The pressure was 30.09 inches and steady. At Bowman Field, it was partly cloudy. The temperature was 64 degrees, the dew point 55, and the relative humidity 72%. The wind was north at 6 miles an hour. The pressure was 30.10 inches and rising. At Jasper, it was partly cloudy. The temperature was 63 degrees, the dew point 63, and the relative humidity 100%. The wind was northeast at 5 miles an hour. The pressure was 30.11 inches and rising. Once again, at Louisville International, it was 67 degrees under partly cloudy skies. Elsewhere around the region, at Bloomington, it was clear, with a temperature of 57. It was partly cloudy, with a temperature of 62 at Lexington, 61 at Covington, 68 at Bowling Green, 69 at Paducah, and 65 at Evansville. At Nashville,
it was mostly cloudy with a temperature of 74. At Jackson, it was cloudy with a temperature of 66. At Frankfurt, the weather conditions were not available. Now for the official National Weather Service forecast for North Central Kentucky and South Central Indiana, including the Louisville metro area. Tonight, mostly cloudy this evening and overnight then clearing. Lows in the upper 50s. North winds 5 to 10 miles an hour. Thursday, sunny. Highs around 80. Northeast winds 5 to 10 miles an hour. Thursday night, partly cloudy until midnight, then becoming mostly cloudy. Lows in the lower 60s. Northeast winds up to 10 miles an hour. Friday, partly sunny. Highs in the lower 80s. Northeast winds up to 5 miles an hour. Friday night, mostly cloudy. Lows in the mid-60s. North winds up to 5 miles an hour. And now the extended forecast for the radio listening area. Saturday and Saturday night, partly cloudy. A 20% chance of thunderstorms. Highs in the mid-80s. Lows around 70. Sunday and Sunday night, partly cloudy. A 20% chance of thunderstorms. Highs in the lower 90s. Lows in the lower 70s. Monday and Monday night, mostly clear. A 40% chance of thunderstorms. Highs in the lower 90s. Lows in the lower 70s. Tuesday and Tuesday night, partly cloudy. A 20% chance of showers. Highs in the lower 90s. Lows in the lower 70s. Wednesday and Wednesday night, partly cloudy. Highs in the upper 80s. Lows in the upper 60s. The current time is 1:57 a.m. Eastern Daylight Time. 1 a.m. Eastern Daylight Time weather conditions across North Central Kentucky and South Central Indiana. At Louisville International, it was partly cloudy. The temperature was 67 degrees, the dew point 54, and the relative humidity 63%. The wind was north at 6 miles an hour. The pressure was 30.09 inches and steady. At Bowman Field, it was partly cloudy. The temperature was 64 degrees, the dew point 55, and the relative humidity 72%. The wind was north at 6 miles an hour. The pressure was 30.10 inches and rising. At Jasper, it was partly cloudy. The temperature was 63 degrees, the dew point 63, and the relative humidity 100%. The wind was northeast at 5 miles an hour. The pressure was 30.11 inches and rising. Once again, at Louisville International, it was 67 degrees under partly cloudy skies. Elsewhere around the region, at Bloomington, it was clear, with a temperature of 57. It was partly cloudy, with a temperature of 62 at Lexington, 61 at Covington, 68 at Bowling Green, 69 at Paducah, and 65 at Evansville. At Nashville, it was mostly cloudy, with a temperature of 74. At Jackson, it was cloudy, with a temperature of 66. At Frankfurt, the weather conditions were not available. Now for the official National Weather Service forecast for North Central Kentucky and South Central Indiana, including the Louisville metro area. Tonight, mostly cloudy this evening and overnight then clearing. Lows in the upper 50s. North winds 5 to 10 miles an hour. Thursday, sunny. Highs around 80. Northeast winds 5 to 10 miles an hour. Thursday night, partly cloudy until midnight, then becoming mostly cloudy. Lows in the lower 60s. Northeast winds up to 10 miles an hour. Friday, partly sunny. Highs in the lower 80s. Northeast winds up to 5 miles an hour. Friday night, mostly cloudy. Lows in the mid-60s. North winds up to 5 miles an hour. And now the extended forecast for the radio listening area. Saturday and Saturday night, partly cloudy. A 20% chance of thunderstorms. Highs in the mid-80s. Lows around 70. Sunday and Sunday night, partly cloudy. A 20% chance of thunderstorms. Highs in the lower 90s. Lows in the lower 70s.
Monday and Monday night, mostly clear. A 40% chance of thunderstorms. Highs in the lower 90s. Lows in the lower 70s. Tuesday and Tuesday night, partly cloudy.

Bowman Field, it was partly cloudy. The temperature was 64 degrees, the dew point 55, and the relative humidity 72%. The wind was north at 6 miles an hour. The pressure was 30.10 inches and rising. At Jasper, it was partly cloudy. The temperature was 63 degrees, the dew point 63, and the relative humidity 100%. The wind was northeast at 5 miles an hour. The pressure was 30.11 inches and rising. Once again, at Louisville International it was 67 degrees under partly cloudy skies. Elsewhere around the region, at Bloomington, it was clear, with a temperature of 57. It was partly cloudy, with a temperature of 62 at Lexington, 61 at Covington, 68 at Bowling Green, 69 at Paducah, and 65 at Evansville. At Nashville, it was mostly cloudy, with a temperature of 74. At Jackson, it was cloudy, with a temperature of 66. At Frankfort, the weather conditions were not available. The current time is 2:02 a.m. Eastern Daylight Time. Now for the official National Weather Service forecast for North Central Kentucky and South Central Indiana, including the Louisville metro area. Tonight, mostly cloudy this evening and overnight then clearing. Lows in the upper 50s. North winds 5 to 10 miles an hour. Thursday, sunny. Highs around 80. Northeast winds 5 to 10 miles an hour. Thursday night, partly cloudy until midnight, then becoming mostly cloudy. Lows in the lower 60s. Northeast winds up to 10 miles an hour. Friday, partly sunny. Highs in the lower 80s. Northeast winds up to 5 miles an hour. Friday night, mostly cloudy. Lows in the mid-60s. North winds up to 5 miles an hour. And now the extended forecast for the radio listening area. Saturday and Saturday night, partly cloudy. A 20% chance of thunderstorms. Highs in the mid-80s. Lows around 70. Sunday and Sunday night, partly cloudy. A 20% chance of thunderstorms. Highs in the lower 90s. Lows in the lower 70s. Monday and Monday night, mostly clear. A 40% chance of thunderstorms. Highs in the lower 90s. Lows in the lower 70s. Tuesday and Tuesday night, partly cloudy. A 20% chance of showers. Highs in the lower 90s. Lows in the lower 70s. Wednesday and Wednesday night, partly cloudy. Highs in the upper 80s. Lows in the upper 60s. 2 a.m. Eastern Daylight Time weather conditions across North Central Kentucky and South Central Indiana. At Louisville International, it was partly cloudy. The temperature was 65 degrees, the dew point 55, and the relative humidity 70%. The wind was calm. The pressure was 30.10 inches and rising. At Bowman Field, it was clear. The temperature was 63 degrees, the dew point 55, and the relative humidity 75%. The wind was north at 3 miles an hour. The pressure was 30.10 inches and steady. At Jasper, it was clear. The temperature was 61 degrees, the dew point 61, and the relative humidity 100%. The wind was northeast at 5 miles an hour. The pressure was 30.11 inches and steady. Once again, at Louisville International it was 65 degrees under partly cloudy skies. Elsewhere around the region, it was clear, with a temperature of 67 at Bowling Green, 64 at Evansville, and 57 at Bloomington. It was partly cloudy, with a temperature of 61 at Lexington, 62 at Covington, and 69 at Paducah. At Nashville, it was mostly cloudy, with a temperature of 74. At Jackson, it was cloudy, with a temperature of 65. At Frankfort, the weather conditions were not available. Now for the official National Weather Service forecast for North Central Kentucky and South Central Indiana, including the Louisville metro area. Tonight, mostly cloudy this evening and overnight then clearing. Lows in the upper 50s. Conditions were not available. Now for the official National Weather Service forecast for North Central Kentucky and South Central Indiana, including the Louisville

partly cloudy this evening and overnight then clearing. Lows in the upper 50s. North winds 5 steady. Once again, at Louisville International it was 65 degrees under partly cloudy skies. Elsewhere around the region, it was clear, with a temperature of 67 at Bowling Green, 64 at Evansville, and 57 at Bloomington. It was partly cloudy, with a temperature of 61 at Lexington, 62 at Covington, and 69 at Paducah. At Nashville, it was mostly cloudy, with a temperature of 74. At Jackson, it was cloudy, with a temperature of 65. At Frankfort, the weather conditions were not available. Now for the official National Weather Service forecast for North Central Kentucky and South Central Indiana, including the Louisville metro area. Tonight, mostly cloudy this evening and overnight then clearing. Lows in the upper 50s. North winds 5 to 10 miles an hour. Thursday, sunny. Highs around 80. Northeast winds 5 to 10 miles an hour. Thursday night, partly cloudy until midnight, then becoming mostly cloudy. Lows in the lower 60s. Northeast winds up to 10 miles an hour. Friday, partly sunny. Highs in the lower 80s. Northeast winds up to 5 miles an hour. Friday night, mostly cloudy. Lows in the mid-60s. North winds up to 5 miles an hour. And now the extended forecast for the radio listening area. Saturday and Saturday night, partly cloudy. A 20% chance of thunderstorms. Highs in the mid-80s. Lows around 70. Sunday and Sunday night, partly cloudy. A 20% chance of thunderstorms. Highs in the lower 90s. Lows in the lower 70s. Monday and Monday night, mostly clear. A 40% chance of thunderstorms. Highs in the lower 90s. Lows in the lower 70s. Tuesday and Tuesday night, partly cloudy. A 20% chance of showers. Highs in the lower 90s. Lows in the lower 70s. Wednesday and Wednesday night, partly cloudy. Highs in the upper 80s. Lows in the upper 60s. 2 a.m. Eastern Daylight Time weather conditions across North Central Kentucky and South Central Indiana. At Louisville International, it was partly cloudy. The temperature was 65 degrees, the dew point 55, and the relative humidity 70%. The wind was calm. The pressure was 30.10 inches and rising. At Bowman Field, it was clear. The temperature was 63 degrees, the dew point 55, and the relative humidity 75%. The wind was north at 3 miles an hour. The pressure was 30.10 inches and steady. At Jasper, it was partly cloudy. The temperature was 61 degrees, the dew point 61, and the relative humidity 100%. The wind was northeast at 5 miles an hour. The pressure was 30.11 inches and steady. Once again, at Louisville International it was 65 degrees under partly cloudy skies. Elsewhere around the region, it was clear, with a temperature of 67 at Bowling Green, 69 at Paducah, 64 at Evansville, 57 at Bloomington, and 62 at Indianapolis. It was partly cloudy, with a temperature of 61 at Lexington, and 62 at Covington. At Nashville, it was mostly cloudy, with a temperature of 74. At Jackson, it was cloudy, with a temperature of 65. At Frankfort, the weather conditions were not available. 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The current time is 2:12 a.m. Eastern Daylight Time. Now for the official National Weather Service forecast for North Central Kentucky and South Central Indiana, including the Louisville metro area. Tonight, mostly cloudy this evening and overnight then clearing. Lows in the upper 50s. North winds 5 to 10 miles an hour. Thursday, sunny. Highs around 80. Northeast winds 5 to 10 miles an hour. Thursday night, partly cloudy.

cloudy until midnight, then becoming mostly cloudy. Lows in the lower 60s. Northeast winds up to 10 miles an hour. Friday, partly sunny. Highs in the lower 80s. Northeast winds up to 5 miles an hour. Friday night, mostly cloudy. Lows in the mid 60s. North winds up to 5 miles an hour. And now the extended forecast for the radio listening area. Saturday and Saturday night, partly cloudy. A 20% chance of thunderstorms. Highs in the mid 80s. Lows around 70. Sunday and Sunday night, partly cloudy. A 20% chance of thunderstorms. Highs in the lower 90s. Lows in the lower 70s. Monday and Monday night, mostly clear. A 40% chance of thunderstorms. Highs in the lower 90s. Lows in the lower 70s. Tuesday and Tuesday night, partly cloudy. A 20% chance of showers. Highs in the lower 90s. Lows in the lower 70s. Wednesday and Wednesday night, partly cloudy. Highs in the upper 80s. Lows in the upper 60s. 2 a.m. Eastern Daylight Time weather conditions across north central Kentucky and south central Indiana. At Louisville International, it was partly cloudy. The temperature was 65 degrees, the dew point 55, and the relative humidity 70%. The wind was calm. The pressure was 30.10 inches and rising. At Bowman Field, it was clear. The temperature was 63 degrees, the dew point 55, and the relative humidity 75%. The wind was north at 3 miles an hour. The pressure was 30.10 inches and steady. At Jasper, it was partly cloudy. The temperature was 61 degrees, the dew point 61, and the relative humidity 100%. The wind was northeast at 5 miles an hour. The pressure was 30.11 inches and steady. Once again, at Louisville International, it was 65 degrees under partly cloudy skies. Elsewhere around the region, it was clear, with a temperature of 67 at Bowling Green, 69 at Paducah, 64 at Evansville, 57 at Bloomington, and 62 at Indianapolis. It was partly cloudy, with a temperature of 61 at Lexington, and 62 at Covington. At Nashville, it was mostly cloudy, with a temperature of 74. At Jackson, it was cloudy, with a temperature of 65. At Frankfort, the weather conditions were not available. Now for the official National Weather Service forecast for north central Kentucky and south central Indiana, including the Louisville metro area. Tonight, mostly cloudy this evening and overnight then clearing. Lows in the upper 50s. North winds 5 to 10 miles an hour. Thursday, sunny. Highs around 80. Northeast winds 5 to 10 miles an hour. Thursday night, partly cloudy until midnight, then becoming mostly cloudy. Lows in the lower 60s. Northeast winds up to 10 miles an hour. Friday, partly sunny. Highs in the lower 80s. Northeast winds up to 5 miles an hour. Friday night, mostly cloudy. Lows in the mid 60s. North winds up to 5 miles an hour. And now the extended forecast for the radio listening area. Saturday and Saturday night, partly cloudy. A 20% chance of thunderstorms. Highs in the mid 80s. Lows around 70. Sunday and Sunday night, partly cloudy. A 20% chance of thunderstorms. Highs in the lower 90s. Lows in the lower 70s. Monday and Monday night, mostly clear. A 40% chance of thunderstorms. Highs in the lower 90s. Lows in the lower 70s. Tuesday and Tuesday night, partly cloudy. A 20% chance of showers. Highs in the lower 90s. Lows in the lower 70s. Wednesday and Wednesday night, partly cloudy. Highs in the upper 80s. Lows in the upper 60s. The current time is 2:17 a.m. Eastern Daylight Time. 2 a.m. Eastern Daylight Time weather conditions across north central Kentucky and south central Indiana. At Louisville International, it was partly cloudy.
The temperature was 65 degrees, the dew point 55, and the relative humidity 70%. The wind was calm. The pressure was 30.10 inches and rising. At Bowman Field, it was clear. The temperature was 63 degrees, the dew point 55, and the relative humidity 75%. The wind was north at 3 miles an hour. The pressure was 30.10 inches and steady. At Jasper, it was partly cloudy. The temperature was 61 degrees, the dew point 61, and the relative humidity 100%. The wind was northeast at 5 miles an hour. The pressure was 30.11 inches and steady. Once again, at Louisville International it was 65 degrees under partly cloudy skies. Elsewhere around the region, it was clear, with a temperature of 67 at Bowling Green, 69 at Paducah, 64 at Evansville, 57 at Bloomington, and 62 at Indianapolis. It was partly cloudy, with a temperature of 61 at Lexington, and 62 at Covington. At Nashville, it was mostly cloudy, with a temperature of 74. At Jackson, it was cloudy, with a temperature of 65. At Frankfort, the weather conditions were not available. Now for the official National Weather Service forecast for North Central Kentucky and South Central Indiana, including the Louisville metro area. Tonight, mostly cloudy this evening and overnight then clearing. Lows in the upper 50s. North winds 5 to 10 miles an hour. Thursday, sunny. Highs around 80. Northeast winds 5 to 10 miles an hour. Thursday night, partly cloudy until midnight, then becoming mostly cloudy. Lows in the lower 60s. Northeast winds up to 10 miles an hour. Friday, partly sunny. Highs in the lower 80s. Northeast winds up to 5 miles an hour. Friday night, mostly cloudy. Lows in the mid 60s. North winds up to 5 miles an hour. And now the extended forecast for the radio listening area. Saturday and Saturday night, partly cloudy. A 20% chance of thunderstorms. Highs in the mid-80s. Lows around 70. Sunday and Sunday night, partly cloudy. A 20% chance of thunderstorms. Highs in the lower 90s. Lows in the lower 70s. Monday and Monday night, mostly clear. A 40% chance of thunderstorms. Highs in the lower 90s. Lows in the lower 70s. Tuesday and Tuesday night, partly cloudy. A 20% chance of showers. Highs in the lower 90s. Lows in the lower 70s. Wednesday and Wednesday night, partly cloudy. Highs in the upper 80s. Lows in the upper 60s. 2 a.m. Eastern Daylight Time weather conditions across North Central Kentucky and South Central Indiana. At Louisville International, it was partly cloudy. The temperature was 65 degrees, the dew point 55, and the relative humidity 70%. The wind was calm. The pressure was 30.10 inches and rising. At Bowman Field, it was clear. The temperature was 63 degrees, the dew point 55, and the relative humidity 75%. The wind was north at 3 miles an hour. The pressure was 30.10 inches and steady. At Jasper, it was partly cloudy. The temperature was 61 degrees, the dew point 61, and the relative humidity 100%. The wind was northeast at 5 miles an hour. The pressure was 30.11 inches and steady. Once again, at Louisville International it was 65 degrees under partly cloudy skies. Elsewhere around the region, it was clear, with a temperature of 67 at Bowling Green, 69 at Paducah, 64 at Evansville, 57 at Bloomington, and 62 at Indianapolis. It was partly cloudy, with a temperature of 61 at Lexington, and 62 at Covington. At Nashville, it was mostly cloudy, with a temperature of 74. At Jackson, it was cloudy, with a temperature of 65. At Frankfort, the weather conditions were not available. The current time is 2:22 a.m. Eastern Daylight Time. Now for the official National Weather Service forecast for North Central Kentucky and South Central Indiana, including the Louisville metro area.
Tonight, mostly cloudy this evening and overnight then clearing. Lows in the upper 50s. North winds 5 to 10 miles an hour. Thursday, sunny. Highs around 80. Northeast winds 5 to 10 miles an hour. Thursday night, partly cloudy until midnight, then becoming mostly cloudy. Lows in the lower 60s. Northeast winds up to 10 miles an hour. Friday, partly sunny. Highs in the lower 80s. Northeast winds up to 5 miles an hour. Friday night, mostly cloudy. Lows in the mid 60s. North winds up to 5 miles an hour. And now the extended forecast for the radio listening area. Saturday and Saturday night, partly cloudy. A 20% chance of thunderstorms. Highs in the mid-80s. Lows around 70. Sunday and Sunday night, partly cloudy. A 20% chance of thunderstorms. Highs in the lower 90s. Lows in the lower 70s. Monday and Monday night, mostly clear. A 40% chance of thunderstorms. Highs in the lower 90s. Lows in the lower 70s. Tuesday and Tuesday night, partly cloudy. A 20% chance of showers. Highs in the lower 90s. Lows in the lower 70s. Wednesday and Wednesday night, partly cloudy. Highs in the upper 80s. Lows in the upper 60s. 2 a.m. Eastern Daylight Time weather conditions across north central Kentucky and south central Indiana. At Louisville International, it was partly cloudy. The temperature was 65 degrees, the dew point 55, and the relative humidity 70%. The wind was calm. The pressure was 30.10 inches and rising. At Bowman Field, it was clear. The temperature was 63 degrees, the dew point 55, and the relative humidity 75%. The wind was north at 3 miles an hour. The pressure was 30.10 inches and steady. At Jasper, it was partly cloudy. The temperature was 61 degrees, the dew point 61, and the relative humidity 100%. The wind was northeast at 5 miles an hour. The pressure was 30.11 inches and steady. Once again, at Louisville International, it was 65 degrees under partly cloudy skies. Elsewhere around the region, it was clear, with a temperature of 67 at Bowling Green, 69 at Paducah, 64 at Evansville, 57 at Bloomington, and 62 at Indianapolis. It was partly cloudy, with a temperature of 61 at Lexington, and 62 at Covington. At Nashville, it was mostly cloudy, with a temperature of 74. At Jackson, it was cloudy, with a temperature of 65. At Frankfort, the weather conditions were not available. Now for the official National Weather Service forecast for north central Kentucky and south central Indiana, including the Louisville metro area. Tonight, mostly cloudy this evening and overnight then clearing. Lows in the upper 50s. North winds 5 to 10 miles an hour. Thursday, sunny. Highs around 80. Northeast winds 5 to 10 miles an hour. Thursday night, partly cloudy until midnight, then becoming mostly cloudy. Lows in the lower 60s. Northeast winds up to 10 miles an hour. Friday, partly sunny. Highs in the lower 80s. Northeast winds up to 5 miles an hour. Friday night, mostly cloudy. Lows in the mid-60s. North winds up to 5 miles an hour. And now the extended forecast for the radio listening area. Saturday and Saturday night, partly cloudy. A 20% chance of thunderstorms. Highs in the mid-80s. Lows around 70. Sunday and Sunday night, partly cloudy. A 20% chance of thunderstorms. Highs in the lower 90s. Lows in the lower 70s. Monday and Monday night, mostly clear. A 40% chance of thunderstorms. Highs in the lower 90s. Lows in the lower 70s. Tuesday and Tuesday night, partly cloudy. A 20% chance of showers. Highs in the lower 90s. Lows in the lower 70s. Wednesday and Wednesday night, partly cloudy. Highs in the upper 80s.
lows in the upper 60s. The current time is 2:28 a.m. Eastern Daylight Time. 2 a.m. Eastern Daylight Time weather conditions across north central Kentucky and south central Indiana. At Louisville International, it was partly cloudy. The temperature was 65 degrees, the dew point 55, and the relative humidity 70%. The wind was calm. The pressure was 30.10 inches and rising. At Bowman Field, it was clear. The temperature was 63 degrees, the dew point 55, and the relative humidity 75%. The wind was north at 3 miles an hour. The pressure was 30.10 inches and steady. At Jasper, it was partly cloudy. The temperature was 61 degrees, the dew point 61, and the relative humidity 100%. The wind was northeast at 5 miles an hour. The pressure was 30.11 inches and steady. Once again, at Louisville International, it was 65 degrees under partly cloudy skies. Elsewhere around the region, it was clear, with a temperature of 67 at Bowling Green, 69 at Paducah, 64 at Evansville, 57 at Bloomington, and 62 at Indianapolis. It was partly cloudy, with a temperature of 61 at Lexington, and 62 at Covington. At Nashville, it was mostly cloudy, with a temperature of 74. At Jackson, it was cloudy, with a temperature of 65. At Frankfort, the weather conditions were not available. Now for the official National Weather Service forecast for North Central Kentucky and South Central Indiana, including the Louisville metro area. Tonight, mostly cloudy this evening and overnight then clearing. Lows in the upper 50s. North winds 5 to 10 miles an hour. Thursday, sunny. Highs around 80. Northeast winds 5 to 10 miles an hour. Thursday night, partly cloudy until midnight, then becoming mostly cloudy. Lows in the lower 60s. Northeast winds up to 10 miles an hour. Friday, partly sunny. Highs in the lower 80s. Northeast winds up to 5 miles an hour. Friday night, mostly cloudy. Lows in the mid 60s. North winds up to 5 miles an hour. And now the extended forecast for the radio listening area. Saturday and Saturday night, partly cloudy. A 20% chance of thunderstorms. Highs in the mid-80s. Lows around 70. Sunday and Sunday night, partly cloudy. A 20% chance of thunderstorms. Highs in the lower 90s. Lows in the lower 70s. Monday and Monday night, mostly clear. A 40% chance of thunderstorms. Highs in the lower 90s. Lows in the lower 70s. Tuesday and Tuesday night, partly cloudy. A 20% chance of showers. Highs in the lower 90s. Lows in the lower 70s. Wednesday and Wednesday night, partly cloudy. Highs in the upper 80s. Lows in the upper 60s. 2 a.m. Eastern Daylight Time weather conditions across north central Kentucky and south central Indiana. At Louisville International, it was partly cloudy. The temperature was 65 degrees, the dew point 55, and the relative humidity 70%. The wind was calm. The pressure was 30.10 inches and rising. At Bowman Field, it was clear. The temperature was 63 degrees, the dew point 55, and the relative humidity 75%. The wind was north at 3 miles an hour. The pressure was 30.10 inches and steady. At Jasper, it was partly cloudy. The temperature was 61 degrees, the dew point 61, and the relative humidity 100%. The wind was northeast at 5 miles an hour. The pressure was 30.11 inches and steady. Once again, at Louisville International, it was 65 degrees under partly cloudy skies. Elsewhere around the region, it was clear, with a temperature of 67 at Bowling Green, 69 at Paducah, 64 at Evansville, 57 at Bloomington, and 62 at Indianapolis. It was partly cloudy, with a temperature of 61 at Lexington, and 62 at Covington. At Nashville, it was mostly cloudy, with a temperature of 74. At Jackson, it was cloudy, with a temperature of 65.
at Frankfurt, the weather conditions were not available. The current time is 2:33 a.m. Eastern Daylight Time. Now for the official National Weather Service forecast for North Central Kentucky and South Central Indiana, including the Louisville metro area. Tonight, mostly cloudy this evening and overnight then clearing. Lows in the upper 50s. North winds 5 to 10 miles an hour. Thursday, sunny. Highs around 80. Northeast winds 5 to 10 miles an hour. Thursday night, partly cloudy until midnight, then becoming mostly cloudy. Lows in the lower 60s. Northeast winds up to 10 miles an hour. Friday, partly sunny. Highs in the lower 80s. Northeast winds up to 5 miles an hour. Friday night, mostly cloudy. Lows in the mid-60s. North winds up to 5 miles an hour. And now the extended forecast for the radio listening area. Saturday and Saturday night, partly cloudy. A 20% chance of thunderstorms. Highs in the mid-80s. Lows around 70. Sunday and Sunday night, partly cloudy. A 20% chance of thunderstorms. Highs in the lower 90s. Lows in the lower 70s. Monday and Monday night, mostly clear. A 40% chance of thunderstorms. Highs in the lower 90s. Lows in the lower 70s. Tuesday and Tuesday night, partly cloudy. A 20% chance of showers. Highs in the lower 90s. Lows in the lower 70s. Wednesday and Wednesday night, partly cloudy. Highs in the upper 80s. Lows in the upper 60s. 2 a.m. Eastern Daylight Time weather conditions across North Central Kentucky and South Central Indiana. At Louisville International, it was partly cloudy. The temperature was 65 degrees, the dew point 55, and the relative humidity 70%. The wind was calm. The pressure was 30.10 inches and rising. At Bowman Field, it was clear. The temperature was 63 degrees, the dew point 55, and the relative humidity 75%. The wind was north at 3 miles an hour. The pressure was 30.10 inches and steady. At Jasper, it was partly cloudy. The temperature was 61 degrees, the dew point 61, and the relative humidity 100%. The wind was northeast at 5 miles an hour. The pressure was 30.11 inches and steady. Once again, at Louisville International, it was 65 degrees under partly cloudy skies. Elsewhere around the region, it was clear, with a temperature of 67 at Bowling Green, 69 at Paducah, 64 at Evansville, 57 at Bloomington, and 62 at Indianapolis. It was partly cloudy, with a temperature of 61 at Lexington, and 62 at Covington. At Nashville, it was mostly cloudy, with a temperature of 74. At Jackson, it was cloudy, with a temperature of 65. At Frankfurt, the weather conditions were not available. Now for the official National Weather Service forecast for North Central Kentucky and South Central Indiana, including the Louisville metro area. Tonight, mostly cloudy this evening and overnight then clearing. Lows in the upper 50s. North winds 5 to 10 miles an hour. Thursday, sunny. Highs around 80. Northeast winds 5 to 10 miles an hour. Thursday night, partly cloudy until midnight, then becoming mostly cloudy. Lows in the lower 60s. Northeast winds up to 10 miles an hour. Friday, partly sunny. Highs in the lower 80s. Northeast winds up to 5 miles an hour. Friday night, mostly cloudy. Lows in the mid-60s. North winds up to 5 miles an hour. And now the extended forecast for the radio listening area. Saturday and Saturday night, partly cloudy. A 20% chance of thunderstorms. Highs in the mid-80s. Lows around 70. Sunday and Sunday night, partly cloudy. A 20% chance of thunderstorms. Highs in the lower 90s. Lows in the lower 70s. Monday and Monday night, mostly clear. A 40% chance of thunderstorms. Highs in the lower 90s. Lows in the lower 70s.
Tuesday and Tuesday night, partly cloudy. A 20% chance of showers. Highs in the lower 90s. Lows in the lower 70s. Wednesday and Wednesday night, partly cloudy. Highs in the upper 80s. Lows in the upper 60s. The current time is 2:38 a.m. Eastern Daylight Time. 2 a.m. Eastern Daylight Time weather conditions across north central Kentucky and south central Indiana. At Louisville International, it was partly cloudy. The temperature was 65 degrees, the dew point 55, and the relative humidity 70%. The wind was calm. The pressure was 30.10 inches and rising. At Bowman Field, it was clear. The temperature was 63 degrees, the dew point 55, and the relative humidity 75%. The wind was north at 3 miles an hour. The pressure was 30.10 inches and steady. At Jasper, it was partly cloudy. The temperature was 61 degrees, the dew point 61, and the relative humidity 100%. The wind was northeast at 5 miles an hour. The pressure was 30.11 inches and steady. Once again, at Louisville International, it was 65 degrees under partly cloudy skies. Elsewhere around the region, it was clear, with a temperature of 67 at Bowling Green, 69 at Paducah, 64 at Evansville, 57 at Bloomington, and 62 at Indianapolis. It was partly cloudy, with a temperature of 61 at Lexington, and 62 at Covington. At Nashville, it was mostly cloudy, with a temperature of 74. At Jackson, it was cloudy, with a temperature of 65. At Frankfort, the weather conditions were not available. Now for the official National Weather Service forecast for north central Kentucky and south central Indiana, including the Louisville metro area. Tonight, mostly cloudy this evening and overnight then clearing. Lows in the upper 50s. North winds 5 to 10 miles an hour. Thursday, sunny. Highs around 80. Northeast winds 5 to 10 miles an hour. Thursday night, partly cloudy until midnight, then becoming mostly cloudy. Lows in the lower 60s. Northeast winds up to 10 miles an hour. Friday, partly sunny. Highs in the lower 80s. Northeast winds up to 5 miles an hour. Friday night, mostly cloudy. Lows in the mid 60s. North winds up to 5 miles an hour. And now the extended forecast for the radio listening area. Saturday and Saturday night, partly cloudy. A 20% chance of thunderstorms. Highs in the mid-80s. Lows around 70. Sunday and Sunday night, partly cloudy. A 20% chance of thunderstorms. Highs in the lower 90s. Lows in the lower 70s. Monday and Monday night, mostly clear. A 40% chance of thunderstorms. Highs in the lower 90s. Lows in the lower 70s. Tuesday and Tuesday night, partly cloudy. A 20% chance of showers. Highs in the lower 90s. Lows in the lower 70s. Wednesday and Wednesday night, partly cloudy. Highs in the upper 80s. Lows in the upper 60s. 2 a.m. Eastern Daylight Time weather conditions across north central Kentucky and south central Indiana. At Louisville International, it was partly cloudy. The temperature was 65 degrees, the dew point 55, and the relative humidity 70%. The wind was calm. The pressure was 30.10 inches and rising. At Bowman Field, it was clear. The temperature was 63 degrees, the dew point 55, and the relative humidity 75%. The wind was north at 3 miles an hour. The pressure was 30.10 inches and steady. At Jasper, it was partly cloudy. The temperature was 61 degrees, the dew point 61, and the relative humidity 100%. The wind was northeast at 5 miles an hour. The pressure was 30.11 inches and steady. Once again, at Louisville International, it was 65 degrees under partly cloudy skies. Elsewhere around the region, it was clear, with a temperature of 67 at Bowling Green, 69 at Paducah, 64 at Evansville, 57 at Bloomington, and 62 at Indianapolis.
It was partly cloudy, with a temperature of 61 at Lexington and 62 at Covington. At Nashville, it was mostly cloudy, with a temperature of 74. At Jackson, it was cloudy, with a temperature of 65. At Frankfurt, the weather conditions were not available. 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The current time is 2:43 a.m. Eastern Daylight Time. Now for the official National Weather Service forecast for North Central Kentucky and South Central Indiana, including the Louisville metro area. Tonight, mostly cloudy this evening and overnight then clearing. Lows in the upper 50s. North winds 5 to 10 miles an hour. Thursday, sunny. Highs around 80. Northeast winds 5 to 10 miles an hour. Thursday night, partly cloudy until midnight, then becoming mostly cloudy. Lows in the lower 60s. Northeast winds up to 10 miles an hour. Friday, partly sunny. Highs in the lower 80s. Northeast winds up to 5 miles an hour. Friday night, mostly cloudy. Lows in the mid 60s. North winds up to 5 miles an hour. And now the extended forecast for the radio listening area. Saturday and Saturday night, partly cloudy. A 20% chance of thunderstorms. Highs in the mid-80s. Lows around 70. Sunday and Sunday night, partly cloudy. A 20% chance of thunderstorms. Highs in the lower 90s. Lows in the lower 70s. Monday and Monday night, mostly clear. A 40% chance of thunderstorms. Highs in the lower 90s. Lows in the lower 70s. Tuesday and Tuesday night, partly cloudy. A 20% chance of showers. Highs in the lower 90s. Lows in the lower 70s. Wednesday and Wednesday night, partly cloudy. Highs in the upper 80s. Lows in the upper 60s. 2 a.m. Eastern Daylight Time weather conditions across North Central Kentucky and South Central Indiana. At Louisville International, it was partly cloudy. The temperature was 65 degrees, the dew point 55, and the relative humidity 70%. The wind was calm. The pressure was 30.10 inches and rising. At Bowman Field, it was clear. The temperature was 63 degrees, the dew point 55, and the relative humidity 75%. The wind was north at 3 miles an hour. The pressure was 30.10 inches and steady. At Jasper, it was partly cloudy. The temperature was 61 degrees, the dew point 61, and the relative humidity 100%. The wind was northeast at 5 miles an hour. The pressure was 30.11 inches and steady. Once again, at Louisville International, it was 65 degrees under partly cloudy skies. Elsewhere around the region, it was clear, with a temperature of 67 at Bowling Green, 69 at Paducah, 64 at Evansville, 57 at Bloomington, and 62 at Indianapolis. It was partly cloudy, with a temperature of 61 at Lexington, and 62 at Covington. At Nashville, it was mostly cloudy, with a temperature of 74. At Jackson, it was cloudy, with a temperature of 65. At Frankfurt, the weather conditions were not available. The current time is 2:47 a.m. Eastern Daylight Time. Now for the official National Weather Service forecast for North Central Kentucky and South Central Indiana, including the Louisville metro area. Tonight, mostly cloudy this evening and overnight then clearing. Lows in the upper 50s. North winds 5 to 10 miles an hour. Thursday, sunny. Highs around 80. Northeast winds 5 to 10 miles an hour. Thursday night, partly cloudy until midnight, then becoming mostly cloudy. Lows in the lower 60s. Northeast winds up to 10 miles an hour. Friday, partly sunny. Highs in the lower 80s. Northeast winds up to 5 miles an hour. Friday night,
mostly cloudy. Lows in the mid-60s. North winds up to 5 miles an hour. And now the extended forecast for the radio listening area. Saturday and Saturday night, partly cloudy. A 20% chance of thunderstorms. Highs in the mid-80s. Lows around 70. Sunday and Sunday night, partly cloudy. A 20% chance of thunderstorms. Highs in the lower 90s. Lows in the lower 70s. Monday and Monday night, mostly clear. A 40% chance of thunderstorms. Highs in the lower 90s. Lows in the lower 70s. Tuesday and Tuesday night, partly cloudy. A 20% chance of showers. Highs in the lower 90s. Lows in the lower 70s. Wednesday and Wednesday night, partly cloudy. Highs in the upper 80s. Lows in the upper 60s. 2 a.m. Eastern Daylight Time weather conditions across north central Kentucky and south central Indiana. At Louisville International, it was partly cloudy. The temperature was 65 degrees, the dew point 55, and the relative humidity 70%. The wind was calm. The pressure was 30.10 inches and rising. At Bowman Field, it was clear. The temperature was 63 degrees, the dew point 55, and the relative humidity 75%. The wind was north at 3 miles an hour. The pressure was 30.10 inches and steady. At Jasper, it was partly cloudy. The temperature was 61 degrees, the dew point 61, and the relative humidity 100%. The wind was northeast at 5 miles an hour. The pressure was 30.11 inches and steady. Once again, at Louisville International, it was 65 degrees under partly cloudy skies. Elsewhere around the region, it was clear, with a temperature of 67 at Bowling Green, 69 at Paducah, 64 at Evansville, 57 at Bloomington, and 62 at Indianapolis. It was partly cloudy, with a temperature of 61 at Lexington, and 62 at Covington. At Nashville, it was mostly cloudy, with a temperature of 74. At Jackson, it was cloudy, with a temperature of 65. At Frankfort, the weather conditions were not available. Now for the official National Weather Service forecast for north central Kentucky and south central Indiana, including the Louisville metro area. Tonight, mostly cloudy this evening and overnight then clearing. Lows in the upper 50s. North winds 5 to 10 miles an hour. Thursday, sunny. Highs around 80. Northeast winds 5 to 10 miles an hour. Thursday night, partly cloudy until midnight, then becoming mostly cloudy. Lows in the lower 60s. Northeast winds up to 10 miles an hour. Friday, partly sunny. Highs in the lower 80s. Northeast winds up to 5 miles an hour. Friday night, mostly cloudy. Lows in the mid-60s. North winds up to 5 miles an hour. And now the extended forecast for the radio listening area. Saturday and Saturday night, partly cloudy. A 20% chance of thunderstorms. Highs in the mid-80s. Lows around 70. Sunday and Sunday night, partly cloudy. A 20% chance of thunderstorms. Highs in the lower 90s. Lows in the lower 70s. Monday and Monday night, mostly clear. A 40% chance of thunderstorms. Highs in the lower 90s. Lows in the lower 70s. Tuesday and Tuesday night, partly cloudy. A 20% chance of showers. Highs in the lower 90s. Lows in the lower 70s. Wednesday and Wednesday night, partly cloudy. Highs in the upper 80s. Lows in the upper 60s. The current time is 2:52 a.m. Eastern Daylight Time. 2 a.m. Eastern Daylight Time weather conditions across north central Kentucky and south central Indiana. At Louisville International, it was partly cloudy. The temperature was 65 degrees, the dew point 55, and the relative humidity 70%. The wind was calm. The pressure was 30.10 inches and rising. At Bowman Field, it was clear. The temperature was 63 degrees, the dew point 55,
and the relative humidity 75%. The wind was north at 3 miles an hour. The pressure was 30.10 inches and steady. At Jasper, it was partly cloudy. The temperature was 61 degrees, the dew point 61, and the relative humidity 100%. The wind was northeast at 5 miles an hour. The pressure was 30.11 inches and steady. Once again, at Louisville International it was 65 degrees under partly cloudy skies. Elsewhere around the region, it was clear, with a temperature of 67 at Bowling Green, 69 at Paducah, 64 at Evansville, 57 at Bloomington, and 62 at Indianapolis. It was partly cloudy, with a temperature of 61 at Lexington, and 62 at Covington. At Nashville, it was mostly cloudy, with a temperature of 74. At Jackson, it was cloudy, with a temperature of 65. At Frankfort, the weather conditions were not available. Now for the official National Weather Service forecast for North Central Kentucky and South Central Indiana, including the Louisville metro area. Tonight, mostly cloudy this evening and overnight then clearing. Lows in the upper 50s. North winds 5 to 10 miles an hour. Thursday, sunny. Highs around 80. Northeast winds 5 to 10 miles an hour. Thursday night, partly cloudy until midnight, then becoming mostly cloudy. Lows in the lower 60s. Northeast winds up to 10 miles an hour. Friday, partly sunny. Highs in the lower 80s. Northeast winds up to 5 miles an hour. Friday night, mostly cloudy. Lows in the mid-60s. North winds up to 5 miles an hour. And now the extended forecast for the radio listening area. Saturday and Saturday night, partly cloudy. A 20% chance of thunderstorms. Highs in the mid-80s. Lows around 70. Sunday and Sunday night, partly cloudy. A 20% chance of thunderstorms. Highs in the lower 90s. Lows in the lower 70s. Monday and Monday night, mostly clear. A 40% chance of thunderstorms. Highs in the lower 90s. Lows in the lower 70s. Tuesday and Tuesday night, partly cloudy. A 20% chance of showers. Highs in the lower 90s. Lows in the lower 70s. Wednesday and Wednesday night, partly cloudy. Highs in the upper 80s. Lows in the upper 60s. 2 a.m. Eastern Daylight Time weather conditions across North Central Kentucky and South Central Indiana. At Louisville International, it was partly cloudy. The temperature was 65 degrees, the dew point 55, and the relative humidity 70%. The wind was calm. The pressure was 30.10 inches and rising. At Bowman Field, it was clear. The temperature was 63 degrees, the dew point 55, and the relative humidity 75%. The wind was north at 3 miles an hour. The pressure was 30.10 inches and steady. At Jasper, it was partly cloudy. The temperature was 61 degrees, the dew point 61, and the relative humidity 100%. The wind was northeast at 5 miles an hour. The pressure was 30.11 inches and steady. Once again, at Louisville International it was 65 degrees under partly cloudy skies. Elsewhere around the region, it was clear, with a temperature of 67 at Bowling Green, 69 at Paducah, 64 at Evansville, 57 at Bloomington, and 62 at Indianapolis. It was partly cloudy, with a temperature of 61 at Lexington, and 62 at Covington. At Nashville, it was mostly cloudy, with a temperature of 74. At Jackson, it was cloudy, with a temperature of 65. At Frankfort, the weather conditions were not available. The current time is 2:57 a.m. Eastern Daylight Time. Now for the official National Weather Service forecast for North Central Kentucky and South Central Indiana, including the Louisville metro area. Tonight, mostly cloudy this evening and overnight then clearing. Lows in the upper 50s. North winds 5 to 10 miles an hour. Thursday, sunny. Highs around 80. Northeast winds 5 to 10 miles an hour. Thursday night,
partly cloudy until midnight, then becoming mostly cloudy. Lows in the lower 60s. Northeast winds up to 10 miles an hour. Friday, partly sunny. Highs in the lower 80s. Northeast winds up to 5 miles an hour. Friday night, mostly cloudy. Lows in the mid-60s. North winds up to 5 miles an hour. And now the extended forecast for the radio listening area. Saturday and Saturday night, partly cloudy. A 20% chance of thunderstorms. Highs in the mid-80s. Lows around 70. Sunday and Sunday night, partly cloudy. A 20% chance of thunderstorms. Highs in the lower 90s. Lows in the lower 70s. Monday and Monday night, mostly clear. A 40% chance of thunderstorms. Highs in the lower 90s. Lows in the lower 70s. Tuesday and Tuesday night, partly cloudy. A 20% chance of showers. Highs in the lower 90s. Lows in the lower 70s. Wednesday and Wednesday night, partly cloudy. Highs in the upper 80s. Lows in the upper 60s. 2 a.m. Eastern Daylight Time weather conditions across north central Kentucky and south central Indiana. At Louisville International, it was partly cloudy. The temperature was 65 degrees, the dew point 55, and the relative humidity 70%. The wind was calm. The pressure was 30.10 inches and rising. At Bowman Field, it was clear. The temperature was 63 degrees, the dew point 55, and the relative humidity 75%. The wind was north at 3 miles an hour. The pressure was 30.10 inches and steady. At Jasper, it was partly cloudy. The temperature was 61 degrees, the dew point 61, and the relative humidity 100%. The wind was northeast at 5 miles an hour. The pressure was 30.11 inches and steady. Once again, at Louisville International, it was 65 degrees under partly cloudy skies. Elsewhere around the region, it was clear, with a temperature of 67 at Bowling Green, 69 at Paducah, 64 at Evansville, 57 at Bloomington, and 62 at Indianapolis. It was partly cloudy, with a temperature of 61 at Lexington, and 62 at Covington. At Nashville, it was mostly cloudy, with a temperature of 74. At Jackson, it was cloudy, with a temperature of 65. At Frankfort,

Highs in the lower 80s. Northeast winds up to 5 miles an hour. Friday night, mostly cloudy. Lows in the mid-60s. North winds up to 5 miles an hour. And now the extended forecast for the radio listening area. Saturday and Saturday night, partly cloudy. A 20% chance of thunderstorms. Highs in the mid-80s. Lows around 70. Sunday and Sunday night, partly cloudy. A 20% chance of thunderstorms. Highs in the lower 90s. Lows in the lower 70s. Monday and Monday night, mostly clear. A 40% chance of thunderstorms. Highs in the lower 90s. Lows in the lower 70s. Tuesday and Tuesday night, partly cloudy. A 20% chance of showers. Highs in the lower 90s. Lows in the lower 70s. Wednesday and Wednesday night, partly cloudy. Highs in the upper 80s. Lows in the upper 60s. The current time is 3:02 a.m. Eastern Daylight Time. 3 a.m. Eastern Daylight Time weather conditions across north central Kentucky and south central Indiana. At Louisville International, it was partly cloudy. The temperature was 64 degrees, the dew point 55, and the relative humidity 72%. The wind was north at 5 miles an hour. The pressure was 30.10 inches and steady. At Bowman Field, it was clear. The temperature was 61 degrees, the dew point 56, and the relative humidity 83%. The wind was north at 5 miles an hour. The pressure was 30.11 inches and rising. At Jasper, it was clear. The temperature was 60 degrees, the dew point 60, and the relative humidity 100%. The wind was calm. The pressure was 30.12 inches and rising. Once again, at Louisville International it was 64 degrees under partly cloudy skies. Elsewhere around the region, it was clear, with a temperature of 59 at Lexington, 66 at Bowling Green, 67 at Paducah, and 63 at Evansville. It was partly cloudy, with a temperature of 61 at Covington, and 55 at Bloomington. At Nashville, it was mostly cloudy, with a temperature of 73. At Jackson, it was cloudy, with a temperature of 64. At Frankfort, the weather conditions were not available. Now for the official National Weather Service forecast for North Central Kentucky and South Central Indiana, including the Louisville metro area. Tonight, mostly cloudy this evening and overnight then clearing. Lows in the upper 50s. North winds 5 to 10 miles an hour. Thursday, sunny. Highs around 80. Northeast winds 5 to 10 miles an hour. Thursday night, partly cloudy until midnight, then becoming mostly cloudy. Lows in the lower 60s. Northeast winds up to 10 miles an hour. Friday, partly sunny. Highs in the lower 80s. Northeast winds up to 5 miles an hour. Friday night, mostly cloudy. Lows in the mid-60s. North winds up to 5 miles an hour. And now the extended forecast for the radio listening area. Saturday and Saturday night, partly cloudy. A 20% chance of thunderstorms. Highs in the mid-80s. Lows around 70. Sunday and Sunday night, partly cloudy. A 20% chance of thunderstorms. Highs in the lower 90s. Lows in the lower 70s. Monday and Monday night, mostly clear. A 40% chance of thunderstorms. Highs in the lower 90s. Lows in the lower 70s. Tuesday and Tuesday night, partly cloudy. A 20% chance of showers. Highs in the lower 90s. Lows in the lower 70s. Wednesday and Wednesday night, partly cloudy. Highs in the upper 80s. Lows in the upper 60s. 3 a.m. Eastern Daylight Time weather conditions across north central Kentucky and south central Indiana. At Louisville International, it was partly cloudy. The temperature was 64 degrees, the dew point 55, and the relative humidity 72%. The wind was north at 5 miles an hour. The pressure was 30.10 inches and steady. At Bowman Field, it was clear.

The temperature was 61 degrees, the dew point 56, and the relative humidity 83%. The wind was north at 5 miles an hour. The pressure was 30.11 inches and rising. At Jasper, it was clear. The temperature was 60 degrees, the dew point 60, and the relative humidity 100%. The wind was calm. The pressure was 30.12 inches and rising. Once again, at Louisville International, it was 64 degrees under partly cloudy skies. Elsewhere around the region, it was clear, with a temperature of 59 at Lexington, 66 at Bowling Green, 67 at Paducah, and 63 at Evansville. It was partly cloudy, with a temperature of 61 at Covington, and 55 at Bloomington. At Nashville, it was mostly cloudy, with a temperature of 73. At Jackson, it was cloudy, with a temperature of 64. At Frankfort, the weather conditions were not available. The current time is 3:07 a.m. Eastern Daylight Time. Now for the official National Weather Service forecast for North Central Kentucky and South Central Indiana, including the Louisville metro area. Tonight, mostly cloudy this evening and overnight then clearing. Lows in the upper 50s. North winds 5 to 10 miles an hour. Thursday, sunny. Highs around 80. Northeast winds 5 to 10 miles an hour. Thursday night, partly cloudy until midnight, then becoming mostly cloudy. Lows in the lower 60s. Northeast winds up to 10 miles an hour. Friday, partly sunny. Highs in the lower 80s. Northeast winds up to 5 miles an hour. Friday night, mostly cloudy. Lows in the mid-60s. North winds up to 5 miles an hour. And now the extended forecast for the radio listening area. Saturday and Saturday night, partly cloudy. A 20% chance of thunderstorms. Highs in the mid-80s. Lows around 70. Sunday and Sunday night, partly cloudy. A 20% chance of thunderstorms. Highs in the lower 90s. Lows in the lower 70s. Monday and Monday night, mostly clear. A 40% chance of thunderstorms. Highs in the lower 90s. Lows in the lower 70s. Tuesday and Tuesday night, partly cloudy. A 20% chance of showers. Highs in the lower 90s. Lows in the lower 70s. Wednesday and Wednesday night, partly cloudy. Highs in the upper 80s. Lows in the upper 60s. 3 a.m. Eastern Daylight Time weather conditions across North Central Kentucky and South Central Indiana. At Louisville International, it was partly cloudy. The temperature was 64 degrees, the dew point 55, and the relative humidity 72%. The wind was north at 5 miles an hour. The pressure was 30.10 inches and steady. At Bowman Field, it was clear. The temperature was 61 degrees, the dew point 56, and the relative humidity 83%. The wind was north at 5 miles an hour. The pressure was 30.11 inches and rising. At Jasper, it was clear. The temperature was 60 degrees, the dew point 60, and the relative humidity 100%. The wind was calm. The pressure was 30.12 inches and rising. Once again, at Louisville International, it was 64 degrees under partly cloudy skies. Elsewhere around the region, it was clear, with a temperature of 59 at Lexington, 66 at Bowling Green, 67 at Paducah, and 63 at Evansville. It was partly cloudy, with a temperature of 61 at Covington, and 55 at Bloomington. At Nashville, it was mostly cloudy, with a temperature of 73. At Jackson, it was cloudy, with a temperature of 64. At Frankfort, the weather conditions were not available. 3 a.m. Eastern Daylight Time weather conditions across North Central Kentucky and South Central Indiana. At Louisville International, it was partly cloudy. The temperature was 64 degrees, the dew point 55, and the relative humidity 72%. The wind was north at 5 miles an hour. The pressure was 30.10 inches and steady. At Bowman Field, it was clear. The temperature was 61 degrees, the dew point 56,
and the relative humidity 83%. The wind was north at 5 miles an hour. The pressure was 30.11 inches and rising. At Jasper, it was clear. The temperature was 60 degrees, the dew point 60, and the relative humidity 100%. The wind was calm. The pressure was 30.12 inches and rising. Once again, at Louisville International, it was 64 degrees under partly cloudy skies. Elsewhere around the region, it was clear, with a temperature of 59 at Lexington, 66 at Bowling Green, and 67 at Paducah. Under clear skies, Evansville reported 63, Bloomington reported 55, and Indianapolis reported 60. At Covington, it was partly cloudy, with a temperature of 61. At Nashville, it was mostly cloudy, with a temperature of 73. At Jackson, it was cloudy, with a temperature of 64. At Frankfort, the weather conditions were not available. Now for the official National Weather Service forecast for North Central Kentucky and South Central Indiana, including the Louisville metro area. Tonight, mostly cloudy this evening and overnight then clearing. Lows in the upper 50s. North winds 5 to 10 miles an hour. Thursday, sunny. Highs around 80. Northeast winds 5 to 10 miles an hour. Thursday night, partly cloudy until midnight, then becoming mostly cloudy. Lows in the lower 60s. Northeast winds up to 10 miles an hour. Friday, partly sunny. Highs in the lower 80s. Northeast winds up to 5 miles an hour. Friday night, mostly cloudy. Lows in the mid-60s. North winds up to 5 miles an hour. And now the extended forecast for the radio listening area. Saturday and Saturday night, partly cloudy. A 20% chance of thunderstorms. Highs in the mid-80s. Lows around 70. Sunday and Sunday night, partly cloudy. A 20% chance of thunderstorms. Highs in the lower 90s. Lows in the lower 70s. Monday and Monday night, mostly clear. A 40% chance of thunderstorms. Highs in the lower 90s. Lows in the lower 70s. Tuesday and Tuesday night, partly cloudy. A 20% chance of showers. Highs in the lower 90s. Lows in the lower 70s. Wednesday and Wednesday night, partly cloudy. Highs in the upper 80s. Lows in the upper 60s. 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The current time is 3:14 a.m. Eastern Daylight Time. 3 a.m. Eastern Daylight Time weather conditions across north central Kentucky and south central Indiana. At Louisville International, it was partly cloudy. The temperature was 64 degrees, the dew point 55, and the relative humidity 72%. The wind was north at 5 miles an hour. The pressure was 30.10 inches and steady. At Bowman Field, it was clear. The temperature was 61 degrees, the dew point 56, and the relative humidity 83%. The wind was north at 5 miles an hour. The pressure was 30.11 inches and rising. At Jasper, it was clear. The temperature was 60 degrees, the dew point 60, and the relative humidity 100%. The wind was calm. The pressure was 30.12 inches and rising. Once again, at Louisville International, it was 64 degrees under partly cloudy skies. Elsewhere around the region, it was clear, with a temperature of 59 at Lexington, 66 at Bowling Green, and 67 at Paducah. Under clear skies, Evansville reported 63, Bloomington reported 55, and Indianapolis reported 60. At Covington, it was partly cloudy, with a temperature of 61. At Nashville, it was mostly cloudy, with a temperature of 73. At Jackson, it was cloudy, with a temperature of 64. At Frankfort, the weather conditions were not available.
Now for the official National Weather Service forecast for north central Kentucky and south central Indiana, including the Louisville metro area. Tonight, mostly cloudy this evening and overnight then clearing. Lows in the upper 50s. North winds 5 to 10 miles an hour. Thursday, sunny. Highs around 80. Northeast winds 5 to 10 miles an hour. Thursday night, partly cloudy until midnight, then becoming mostly cloudy. Lows in the lower 60s. Northeast winds up to 10 miles an hour. Friday, partly sunny. Highs in the lower 80s. Northeast winds up to 5 miles an hour. Friday night, mostly cloudy. Lows in the mid 60s. North winds up to 5 miles an hour. And now the extended forecast for the radio listening area. Saturday and Saturday night, partly cloudy. A 20% chance of thunderstorms. Highs in the mid-80s. Lows around 70. Sunday and Sunday night, partly cloudy. A 20% chance of thunderstorms. Highs in the lower 90s. Lows in the lower 70s. Monday and Monday night, mostly clear. A 40% chance of thunderstorms. Highs in the lower 90s. Lows in the lower 70s. Tuesday and Tuesday night, partly cloudy. A 20% chance of showers. Highs in the lower 90s. Lows in the lower 70s. Wednesday and Wednesday night, partly cloudy. Highs in the upper 80s. Lows in the upper 60s. The current time is 3:18 a.m. Eastern Daylight Time. 3 a.m. Eastern Daylight Time weather conditions across north central Kentucky and south central Indiana. At Louisville International, it was partly cloudy. The temperature was 64 degrees, the dew point 55, and the relative humidity 72%. The wind was north at 5 miles an hour. The pressure was 30.10 inches and steady. At Bowman Field, it was clear. The temperature was 61 degrees, the dew point 56, and the relative humidity 83%. The wind was north at 5 miles an hour. The pressure was 30.11 inches and rising. At Jasper, it was clear. The temperature was 60 degrees, the dew point 60, and the relative humidity 100%. The wind was calm. The pressure was 30.12 inches and rising. Once again, at Louisville International, it was 64 degrees under partly cloudy skies. Elsewhere around the region, it was clear, with a temperature of 59 at Lexington, 66 at Bowling Green, and 67 at Paducah. Under clear skies, Evansville reported 63, Bloomington reported 55, and Indianapolis reported 60. At Covington, it was partly cloudy, with a temperature of 61. At Nashville, it was mostly cloudy, with a temperature of 73. At Jackson, it was cloudy, with a temperature of 64. At Frankfort, the weather conditions were not available. Now for the official National Weather Service forecast for north central Kentucky and south central Indiana, including the Louisville metro area. Tonight, mostly cloudy this evening and overnight then clearing. Lows in the upper 50s. North winds 5 to 10 miles an hour. Thursday, sunny. Highs around 80. Northeast winds 5 to 10 miles an hour. Thursday night, partly cloudy until midnight, then becoming mostly cloudy. Lows in the lower 60s. Northeast winds up to 10 miles an hour. Friday, partly sunny. Highs in the lower 80s. Northeast winds up to 5 miles an hour. Friday night, mostly cloudy. Lows in the mid-60s. North winds up to 5 miles an hour. And now the extended forecast for the radio listening area. Saturday and Saturday night, partly cloudy. A 20% chance of thunderstorms. Highs in the mid-80s. Lows around 70. Sunday and Sunday night, partly cloudy. A 20% chance of thunderstorms. Highs in the lower 90s. Lows in the lower 70s. Monday and Monday night, mostly clear. A 40% chance of thunderstorms. Highs in the lower 90s. Lows in the lower 70s. Tuesday and Tuesday night,
partly cloudy. A 20% chance of showers. Highs in the lower 90s. Lows in the lower 70s. Wednesday and Wednesday night, partly cloudy. Highs in the upper 80s. Lows in the upper 60s. 3 a.m. Eastern Daylight Time weather conditions across north-central Kentucky and south-central Indiana. At Louisville International, it was partly cloudy. The temperature was 64 degrees, the dew point 55, and the relative humidity 72%. The wind was north at 5 miles an hour. The pressure was 30.10 inches and steady. At Bowman Field, it was clear. The temperature was 61 degrees, the dew point 56, and the relative humidity 83%. The wind was north at 5 miles an hour. The pressure was 30.11 inches and rising. At Jasper, it was clear. The temperature was 60 degrees, the dew point 60, and the relative humidity 100%. The wind was calm. The pressure was 30.12 inches and rising. Once again, at Louisville International, it was 64 degrees under partly cloudy skies. Elsewhere around the region, it was clear, with a temperature of 59 at Lexington, 66 at Bowling Green, and 67 at Paducah. Under clear skies, Evansville reported 63, Bloomington reported 55, and Indianapolis reported 60. At Covington, it was partly cloudy, with a temperature of 61. At Nashville, it was mostly cloudy, with a temperature of 73. At Jackson, it was cloudy, with a temperature of 64. At Frankfort, the weather conditions were not available. The current time is 3:23 a.m. Eastern Daylight Time. Now for the official National Weather Service forecast for North Central Kentucky and South Central Indiana, including the Louisville metro area. Tonight, mostly cloudy this evening and overnight then clearing. Lows in the upper 50s. North winds 5 to 10 miles an hour. Thursday, sunny. Highs around 80. Northeast winds 5 to 10 miles an hour. Thursday night, partly cloudy until midnight then becoming mostly cloudy. Lows in the lower 60s. Northeast winds up to 10 miles an hour. Friday, partly sunny. Highs in the lower 80s. Northeast winds up to 5 miles an hour. Friday night, mostly cloudy. Lows in the mid-60s. North winds up to 5 miles an hour. And now the extended forecast for the radio listening area. Saturday and Saturday night, partly cloudy. A 20% chance of thunderstorms. Highs in the mid-80s. Lows around 70. Sunday and Sunday night, partly cloudy. A 20% chance of thunderstorms. Highs in the lower 90s. Lows in the lower 70s. Monday and Monday night, mostly clear. A 40% chance of thunderstorms. Highs in the lower 90s. Lows in the lower 70s. Tuesday and Tuesday night, partly cloudy. A 20% chance of showers. Highs in the lower 90s. Lows in the lower 70s. Wednesday and Wednesday night, partly cloudy. Highs in the upper 80s. Lows in the upper 60s. 3 a.m. Eastern Daylight Time weather conditions across north-central Kentucky and south-central Indiana. At Louisville International, it was partly cloudy. The temperature was 64 degrees, the dew point 55, and the relative humidity 72%. The wind was north at 5 miles an hour. The pressure was 30.10 inches and steady. At Bowman Field, it was clear. The temperature was 61 degrees, the dew point 56, and the relative humidity 83%. The wind was north at 5 miles an hour. The pressure was 30.11 inches and rising. At Jasper, it was clear. The temperature was 60 degrees, the dew point 60, and the relative humidity 100%. The wind was calm. The pressure was 30.12 inches and rising. Once again, at Louisville International, it was 64 degrees under partly cloudy skies. Elsewhere around the region, it was clear, with a temperature of 59 at Lexington, 66 at Bowling Green, and 67 at Paducah.
under clear skies. Evansville reported 63, Bloomington reported 55, and Indianapolis reported 60. At Covington, it was partly cloudy, with a temperature of 61. At Nashville, it was mostly cloudy, with a temperature of 73. At Jackson, it was cloudy, with a temperature of 64. At Frankfort, the weather conditions were not available. Now for the official National Weather Service forecast for North Central Kentucky and South Central Indiana, including the Louisville metro area. Tonight, mostly cloudy this evening and overnight then clearing. Lows in the upper 50s. North winds 5 to 10 miles an hour. Thursday, sunny. Highs around 80. Northeast winds 5 to 10 miles an hour. Thursday night, partly cloudy until midnight, then becoming mostly cloudy. Lows in the lower 60s. Northeast winds up to 10 miles an hour. Friday, partly sunny. Highs in the lower 80s. Northeast winds up to 5 miles an hour. Friday night, mostly cloudy. Lows in the mid-60s. North winds up to 5 miles an hour. And now the extended forecast for the radio listening area. Saturday and Saturday night, partly cloudy. A 20% chance of thunderstorms. Highs in the mid-80s. Lows around 70. Sunday and Sunday night, partly cloudy. A 20% chance of thunderstorms. Highs in the lower 90s. Lows in the lower 70s. Monday and Monday night, mostly clear. A 40% chance of thunderstorms. Highs in the lower 90s. Lows in the lower 70s. Tuesday and Tuesday night, partly cloudy. A 20% chance of showers. Highs in the lower 90s. Lows in the lower 70s. Wednesday and Wednesday night, partly cloudy. Highs in the upper 80s. Lows in the upper 60s. The current time is 3:28 a.m. Eastern Daylight Time. 3 a.m. Eastern Daylight Time weather conditions across North Central Kentucky and South Central Indiana. At Louisville International, it was partly cloudy. The temperature was 64 degrees, the dew point 55, and the relative humidity 72%. The wind was north at 5 miles an hour. The pressure was 30.10 inches and steady. At Bowman Field, it was clear. The temperature was 61 degrees, the dew point 56, and the relative humidity 83%. The wind was north at 5 miles an hour. The pressure was 30.11 inches and rising. At Jasper, it was clear. The temperature was 60 degrees, the dew point 60, and the relative humidity 100%. The wind was calm. The pressure was 30.12 inches and rising. Once again, at Louisville International, it was 64 degrees under partly cloudy skies. Elsewhere around the region, it was clear, with a temperature of 59 at Lexington, 66 at Bowling Green, and 67 at Paducah. Under clear skies, Evansville reported 63, Bloomington reported 55, and Indianapolis reported 60. At Covington, it was partly cloudy, with a temperature of 61. At Nashville, it was mostly cloudy, with a temperature of 73. At Jackson, it was cloudy, with a temperature of 64. At Frankfort, the weather conditions were not available. Now for the official National Weather Service forecast for North Central Kentucky and South Central Indiana, including the Louisville metro area. Tonight, mostly cloudy this evening and overnight then clearing. Lows in the upper 50s. North winds 5 to 10 miles an hour. Thursday, sunny. Highs around 80. Northeast winds 5 to 10 miles an hour. Thursday night, partly cloudy until midnight, then becoming mostly cloudy. Lows in the lower 60s. Northeast winds up to 10 miles an hour. Friday, partly sunny. Highs in the lower 80s. Northeast winds up to 5 miles an hour. Friday night, mostly cloudy. Lows in the mid-60s. North winds up to 5 miles an hour. And now the extended forecast for the radio listening area. Saturday and Saturday night, partly cloudy. A 20% chance of thunderstorms.
highs in the mid-80s, lows around 70. Sunday and Sunday night, partly cloudy. A 20% chance of thunderstorms. Highs in the lower 90s. Lows in the lower 70s. Monday and Monday night, mostly clear. A 40% chance of thunderstorms. Highs in the lower 90s. Lows in the lower 70s. Tuesday and Tuesday night, partly cloudy. A 20% chance of showers. Highs in the lower 90s. Lows in the lower 70s. Wednesday and Wednesday night, partly cloudy. Highs in the upper 80s. Lows in the upper 60s. The current time is 3:32 a.m. Eastern Daylight Time. 3 a.m. Eastern Daylight Time weather conditions across north-central Kentucky and south-central Indiana. At Louisville International, it was partly cloudy. The temperature was 64 degrees, the dew point 55, and the relative humidity 72%. The wind was north at 5 miles an hour. The pressure was 30.10 inches and steady. At Bowman Field, it was clear. The temperature was 61 degrees, the dew point 56, and the relative humidity 83%. The wind was north at 5 miles an hour. The pressure was 30.11 inches and rising. At Jasper, it was clear. The temperature was 60 degrees, the dew point 60, and the relative humidity 100%. The wind was calm. The pressure was 30.12 inches and rising. Once again, at Louisville International, it was 64 degrees under partly cloudy skies. Elsewhere around the region, it was clear, with a temperature of 59 at Lexington, 66 at Bowling Green, and 67 at Paducah. Under clear skies, Evansville reported 63, Bloomington reported 55, and Indianapolis reported 60. At Covington, it was partly cloudy, with a temperature of 61. At Nashville, it was mostly cloudy, with a temperature of 73. At Jackson, it was cloudy, with a temperature of 64. At Frankfort, the weather conditions were not available. Now for the official National Weather Service forecast for north-central Kentucky and south-central Indiana, including the Louisville metro area. Tonight, mostly cloudy this evening and overnight then clearing. Lows in the upper 50s. North winds 5 to 10 miles an hour. Thursday, sunny. Highs around 80. Northeast winds 5 to 10 miles an hour. Thursday night, partly cloudy until midnight, then becoming mostly cloudy. Lows in the lower 60s. Northeast winds up to 10 miles an hour. Friday, partly sunny. Highs in the lower 80s. Northeast winds up to 5 miles an hour. Friday night, mostly cloudy. Lows in the mid-60s. North winds up to 5 miles an hour. And now the extended forecast for the radio listening area. Saturday and Saturday night, partly cloudy. A 20% chance of thunderstorms. Highs in the mid-80s. Lows around 70. Sunday and Sunday night, partly cloudy. A 20% chance of thunderstorms. Highs in the lower 90s. Lows in the lower 70s. Monday and Monday night, mostly clear. A 40% chance of thunderstorms. Highs in the lower 90s. Lows in the lower 70s. Tuesday and Tuesday night, partly cloudy. A 20% chance of showers. Highs in the lower 90s. Lows in the lower 70s. Wednesday and Wednesday night, partly cloudy. Highs in the upper 80s. Lows in the upper 60s. 3 a.m. Eastern Daylight Time weather conditions across north-central Kentucky and south-central Indiana. At Louisville International, it was partly cloudy. The temperature was 64 degrees, the dew point 55, and the relative humidity 72%. The wind was north at 5 miles an hour. The pressure was 30.10 inches and steady. At Bowman Field, it was clear. The temperature was 61 degrees, the dew point 56, and the relative humidity 83%. The wind was north at 5 miles an hour. The pressure was 30.11 inches and rising. At Jasper, it was clear.
The temperature was 60 degrees, the dew point 60, and the relative humidity 100%. The wind was calm. The pressure was 30.12 inches and rising. Once again, at Louisville International, it was 64 degrees under partly cloudy skies. Elsewhere around the region, it was clear, with a temperature of 59 at Lexington, 66 at Bowling Green, and 67 at Paducah. Under clear skies, Evansville reported 63, Bloomington reported 55, and Indianapolis reported 60. At Covington, it was partly cloudy, with a temperature of 61. At Nashville, it was mostly cloudy, with a temperature of 73. At Jackson, it was cloudy, with a temperature of 64. At Frankfort, the weather conditions were not available. The current time is 3:37 a.m. Eastern Daylight Time. Now for the official National Weather Service forecast for North Central Kentucky and South Central Indiana, including the Louisville metro area. Tonight, mostly cloudy this evening and overnight then clearing. Lows in the upper 50s. North winds 5 to 10 miles an hour. Thursday, sunny. Highs around 80. Northeast winds 5 to 10 miles an hour. Thursday night, partly cloudy until midnight, then becoming mostly cloudy. Lows in the lower 60s. Northeast winds up to 10 miles an hour. Friday, partly sunny. Highs in the lower 80s. Northeast winds up to 5 miles an hour. Friday night, mostly cloudy. Lows in the mid-60s. North winds up to 5 miles an hour. And now the extended forecast for the radio listening area. Saturday and Saturday night, partly cloudy. A 20% chance of thunderstorms. Highs in the mid-80s. Lows around 70. Sunday and Sunday night, partly cloudy. A 20% chance of thunderstorms. Highs in the lower 90s. Lows in the lower 70s. Monday and Monday night, mostly clear. A 40% chance of thunderstorms. Highs in the lower 90s. Lows in the lower 70s. Tuesday and Tuesday night, partly cloudy. A 20% chance of showers. Highs in the lower 90s. Lows in the lower 70s. Wednesday and Wednesday night, partly cloudy. Highs in the upper 80s. Lows in the upper 60s. 3 a.m. Eastern Daylight Time weather conditions across North Central Kentucky and South Central Indiana. At Louisville International, it was partly cloudy. The temperature was 64 degrees, the dew point 55, and the relative humidity 72%. The wind was north at 5 miles an hour. The pressure was 30.10 inches and steady. At Bowman Field, it was clear. The temperature was 61 degrees, the dew point 56, and the relative humidity 83%. The wind was north at 5 miles an hour. The pressure was 30.11 inches and rising. At Jasper, it was clear. The temperature was 60 degrees, the dew point 60, and the relative humidity 100%. The wind was calm. The pressure was 30.12 inches and rising. Once again, at Louisville International, it was 64 degrees under partly cloudy skies. Elsewhere around the region, it was clear, with a temperature of 59 at Lexington, 66 at Bowling Green, and 67 at Paducah. Under clear skies, Evansville reported 63, Bloomington reported 55, and Indianapolis reported 60. At Covington, it was partly cloudy, with a temperature of 61. At Nashville, it was mostly cloudy, with a temperature of 73. At Jackson, it was cloudy, with a temperature of 64. At Frankfort, the weather conditions were not available. Now for the official National Weather Service forecast for North Central Kentucky and South Central Indiana, including the Louisville metro area. Tonight, mostly cloudy this evening and overnight then clearing. Lows in the upper 50s. North winds 5 to 10 miles an hour. Thursday, sunny. Highs around 80. Northeast winds 5 to 10 miles an hour. Thursday night, partly cloudy until midnight, then becoming mostly cloudy. Lows in the lower 60s. Northeast winds up to 10 miles an hour.
Friday, partly sunny. Highs in the lower 80s. Northeast winds up to 5 miles an hour. Friday night, mostly cloudy. Lows in the mid-60s. North winds up to 5 miles an hour. And now the extended forecast for the radio listening area. Saturday and Saturday night, partly cloudy. A 20% chance of thunderstorms. Highs in the mid-80s. Lows around 70. Sunday and Sunday night, partly cloudy. A 20% chance of thunderstorms. Highs in the lower 90s. Lows in the lower 70s. Monday and Monday night, mostly clear. A 40% chance of thunderstorms. Highs in the lower 90s. Lows in the lower 70s. Tuesday and Tuesday night, partly cloudy. A 20% chance of showers. Highs in the lower 90s. Lows in the lower 70s. Wednesday and Wednesday night, partly cloudy. Highs in the upper 80s. Lows in the upper 60s. 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The current time is 3:42 a.m. Eastern Daylight Time. 3 a.m. Eastern Daylight Time weather conditions across north-central Kentucky and south-central Indiana. At Louisville International, it was partly cloudy. The temperature was 64 degrees, the dew point 55, and the relative humidity 72%. The wind was north at 5 miles an hour. The pressure was 30.10 inches and steady. At Bowman Field, it was clear. The temperature was 61 degrees, the dew point 56, and the relative humidity 83%. The wind was north at 5 miles an hour. The pressure was 30.11 inches and rising. At Jasper, it was clear. The temperature was 60 degrees, the dew point 60, and the relative humidity 100%. The wind was calm. The pressure was 30.12 inches and rising. Once again, at Louisville International, it was 64 degrees under partly cloudy skies. Elsewhere around the region, it was clear, with a temperature of 59 at Lexington, 66 at Bowling Green, and 67 at Paducah. Under clear skies, Evansville reported 63, Bloomington reported 55, and Indianapolis reported 60. At Covington, it was partly cloudy, with a temperature of 61. At Nashville, it was mostly cloudy, with a temperature of 73. At Jackson, it was cloudy, with a temperature of 64. At Frankfort, the weather conditions were not available. Now for the official National Weather Service forecast for north-central Kentucky and south-central Indiana, including the Louisville metro area. Tonight, mostly cloudy this evening and overnight then clearing. Lows in the upper 50s. North winds 5 to 10 miles an hour. Thursday, sunny. Highs around 80. Northeast winds 5 to 10 miles an hour. Thursday night, partly cloudy until midnight, then becoming mostly cloudy. Lows in the lower 60s. Northeast winds up to 10 miles an hour. Friday, partly sunny. Highs in the lower 80s. Northeast winds up to 5 miles an hour. Friday night, mostly cloudy. Lows in the mid-60s. North winds up to 5 miles an hour. And now the extended forecast for the radio listening area. Saturday and Saturday night, partly cloudy. A 20% chance of thunderstorms. Highs in the mid-80s. Lows around 70. Sunday and Sunday night, partly cloudy. A 20% chance of thunderstorms. Highs in the lower 90s. Lows in the lower 70s. Monday and Monday night, mostly clear. A 40% chance of thunderstorms. Highs in the lower 90s. Lows in the lower 70s. Tuesday and Tuesday night, partly cloudy. A 20% chance of showers. Highs in the lower 90s. Lows in the lower 70s. Wednesday and Wednesday night, partly cloudy. Highs in the upper 80s.
lows in the upper 60s. 3 a.m. Eastern Daylight Time weather conditions across north-central Kentucky and south-central Indiana. At Louisville International, it was partly cloudy. The temperature was 64 degrees, the dew point 55, and the relative humidity 72%. The wind was north at 5 miles an hour. The pressure was 30.10 inches and steady. At Bowman Field, it was clear. The temperature was 61 degrees, the dew point 56, and the relative humidity 83%. The wind was north at 5 miles an hour. The pressure was 30.11 inches and rising. At Jasper, it was clear. The temperature was 60 degrees, the dew point 60, and the relative humidity 100%. The wind was calm. The pressure was 30.12 inches and rising. Once again, at Louisville International, it was 64 degrees under partly cloudy skies. Elsewhere around the region, it was clear, with a temperature of 59 at Lexington, 66 at Bowling Green, and 67 at Paducah. Under clear skies, Evansville reported 63, Bloomington reported 55, and Indianapolis reported 60. At Covington, it was partly cloudy, with a temperature of 61. At Nashville, it was mostly cloudy, with a temperature of 73. At Jackson, it was cloudy, with a temperature of 64. At Frankfort, the weather conditions were not available. The current time is 3:48 a.m. Eastern Daylight Time. Now for the official National Weather Service forecast for North Central Kentucky and South Central Indiana, including the Louisville metro area. Tonight, mostly cloudy this evening and overnight then clearing. Lows in the upper 50s. North winds 5 to 10 miles an hour. Thursday, sunny. Highs around 80. Northeast winds 5 to 10 miles an hour. Thursday night, partly cloudy until midnight, then becoming mostly cloudy. Lows in the lower 60s. Northeast winds up to 10 miles an hour. Friday, partly sunny. Highs in the lower 80s. Northeast winds up to 5 miles an hour. Friday night, mostly cloudy. Lows in the mid 60s. North winds up to 5 miles an hour. And now the extended forecast for the radio listening area. Saturday and Saturday night, partly cloudy. A 20% chance of thunderstorms. Highs in the mid-80s. Lows around 70. Sunday and Sunday night, partly cloudy. A 20% chance of thunderstorms. Highs in the lower 90s. Lows in the lower 70s. Monday and Monday night, mostly clear. A 40% chance of thunderstorms. Highs in the lower 90s. Lows in the lower 70s. Tuesday and Tuesday night, partly cloudy. A 20% chance of showers. Highs in the lower 90s. Lows in the lower 70s. Wednesday and Wednesday night, partly cloudy. Highs in the upper 80s. Lows in the upper 60s. 3 a.m. Eastern Daylight Time weather conditions across north-central Kentucky and south-central Indiana. At Louisville International, it was partly cloudy. The temperature was 64 degrees, the dew point 55, and the relative humidity 72%. The wind was north at 5 miles an hour. The pressure was 30.10 inches and steady. At Bowman Field, it was clear. The temperature was 61 degrees. The dew point 56, and the relative humidity 83%. The wind was north at 5 miles an hour. The pressure was 30.11 inches and rising. At Jasper, it was clear. The temperature was 60 degrees, the dew point 60, and the relative humidity 100%. The wind was calm. The pressure was 30.12 inches and rising. Once again, at Louisville International, it was 64 degrees under partly cloudy skies. Elsewhere around the region, it was clear, with a temperature of 59 at Lexington, 66 at Bowling Green, and 67 at Paducah. Under clear skies, Evansville reported 63, Bloomington reported 55, and Indianapolis reported 60. At Covington, it was partly cloudy, with a temperature of 61. At Nashville, it was mostly cloudy, with a temperature of 73.
At Jackson, it was cloudy with a temperature of 64. At Frankfurt, the weather conditions were not available. Now for the official National Weather Service forecast for North Central Kentucky and South Central Indiana, including the Louisville metro area. Tonight, mostly cloudy this evening and overnight then clearing. Lows in the upper 50s. North winds 5 to 10 miles an hour. Thursday, sunny. Highs around 80. Northeast winds 5 to 10 miles an hour. Thursday night, partly cloudy until midnight, then becoming mostly cloudy. Lows in the lower 60s. Northeast winds up to 10 miles an hour. Friday, partly sunny. Highs in the lower 80s. Northeast winds up to 5 miles an hour. Friday night, mostly cloudy. Lows in the mid-60s. North winds up to 5 miles an hour. And now the extended forecast for the radio listening area. Saturday and Saturday night, partly cloudy. A 20% chance of thunderstorms. Highs in the mid-80s. Lows around 70. Sunday and Sunday night, partly cloudy. A 20% chance of thunderstorms. Highs in the lower 90s. Lows in the lower 70s. Monday and Monday night, mostly clear. A 40% chance of thunderstorms. Highs in the lower 90s. Lows in the lower 70s. Tuesday and Tuesday night, partly cloudy. A 20% chance of showers. Highs in the lower 90s. Lows in the lower 70s. Wednesday and Wednesday night, partly cloudy. Highs in the upper 80s. Lows in the upper 60s. The current time is 3:53 a.m. Eastern Daylight Time. 3 a.m. Eastern Daylight Time weather conditions across North Central Kentucky and South Central Indiana. At Louisville International, it was partly cloudy. The temperature was 64 degrees, the dew point 55, and the relative humidity 72%. The wind was north at 5 miles an hour. The pressure was 30.10 inches and steady. At Bowman Field, it was clear. The temperature was 61 degrees, the dew point 56, and the relative humidity 83%. The wind was north at 5 miles an hour. The pressure was 30.11 inches and rising. At Jasper, it was clear. The temperature was 60 degrees, the dew point 60, and the relative humidity 100%. The wind was calm. The pressure was 30.12 inches and rising. Once again, at Louisville International it was 64 degrees under partly cloudy skies. Elsewhere around the region, it was clear, with a temperature of 59 at Lexington, 66 at Bowling Green, and 67 at Paducah. Under clear skies, Evansville reported 63, Bloomington reported 55, and Indianapolis reported 60. At Covington, it was partly cloudy, with a temperature of 61. At Nashville, it was mostly cloudy, with a temperature of 73. At Jackson, it was cloudy, with a temperature of 64. At Frankfurt, the weather conditions were not available. Now for the official National Weather Service forecast for North Central Kentucky and South Central Indiana, including the Louisville metro area. Tonight, mostly cloudy this evening and overnight then clearing. Lows in the upper 50s. North winds 5 to 10 miles an hour. Thursday, sunny. Highs around 80. Northeast winds 5 to 10 miles an hour. Thursday night, partly cloudy until midnight, then becoming mostly cloudy. Lows in the lower 60s. Northeast winds up to 10 miles an hour. Friday, partly sunny. Highs in the lower 80s. Northeast winds up to 5 miles an hour. Friday night, mostly cloudy. Lows in the mid-60s. North winds up to 5 miles an hour. And now the extended forecast for the radio listening area. Saturday and Saturday night, partly cloudy. A 20% chance of thunderstorms. Highs in the mid-80s. Lows around 70. Sunday and Sunday night, partly cloudy. A 20% chance of thunderstorms. Highs in the lower 90s. Lows in the lower 70s. Monday and Monday night, mostly clear.
a 40% chance of thunderstorms. Highs in the lower 90s. Lows in the lower 70s. Tuesday and Tuesday night, partly cloudy. A 20% chance of showers. Highs in the lower 90s. Lows in the lower 70s. Wednesday and Wednesday night, partly cloudy. Highs in the upper 80s. Lows in the upper 60s. 3 a.m. Eastern Daylight Time weather conditions across north central Kentucky and south central Indiana. At Louisville International, it was partly cloudy. The temperature was 64 degrees, the dew point 55, and the relative humidity 72%. The wind was north at 5 miles an hour. The pressure was 30.10 inches and steady. At Bowman Field, it was clear. The temperature was 61 degrees, the dew point 56, and the relative humidity 83%. The wind was north at 5 miles an hour. The pressure was 30.11 inches and rising. At Jasper, it was clear. The temperature was 60 degrees, the dew point 60, and the relative humidity 100%. The wind was calm. The pressure was 30.12 inches and rising. Once again, at Louisville International, it was 64 degrees under partly cloudy skies. Elsewhere around the region, it was clear, with a temperature of 59 at Lexington, 66 at Bowling Green, and 67 at Paducah. Under clear skies, Evansville reported 63, Bloomington reported 55, and Indianapolis reported 60. At Covington, it was partly cloudy, with a temperature of 61. At Nashville, it was mostly cloudy, with a temperature of 73. At Jackson, it was cloudy, with a temperature of 64. At Frankfort, the weather conditions were not available. The current time is 3:58 a.m. Eastern Daylight Time. Now for the official National Weather Service forecast for North Central Kentucky and South Central Indiana, including the Louisville metro area. Tonight, mostly cloudy this evening and overnight then clearing. Lows in the upper 50s. North winds 5 to 10 miles an hour. Thursday, sunny. Highs around 80. Northeast winds 5 to 10 miles an hour. Thursday night, partly cloudy until midnight, then becoming mostly cloudy. Lows in the lower 60s. Northeast winds up to 10 miles an hour. Friday, partly sunny. Highs in the lower 80s. Northeast winds up to 5 miles an hour. Friday night, mostly cloudy. Lows in the mid 60s. North winds up to 5 miles an hour. And now the extended forecast for the radio listening area. Saturday and Saturday night, partly cloudy. A 20% chance of thunderstorms. Highs in the mid-80s. Lows around 70. Sunday and Sunday night, partly cloudy. A 20% chance of thunderstorms. Highs in the lower 90s. Lows in the lower 70s. Monday and Monday night, mostly clear. A 40% chance of thunderstorms. Highs in the lower 90s. Lows in the lower 70s. Tuesday and Tuesday night, partly cloudy. A 20% chance of showers. Highs in the lower 90s. Lows in the lower 70s. Wednesday and Wednesday night, partly cloudy. Highs in the upper 80s. Lows in the upper 60s. 3 a.m. Eastern Daylight Time weather conditions across north central Kentucky and south central Indiana. At Louisville International, it was partly cloudy. The temperature was 64 degrees, the dew point 55, and the relative humidity 72%. The wind was north at 5 miles an hour. The pressure was 30.10 inches and steady. At Bowman Field, it was clear. The temperature was 61 degrees, the dew point 56, and the relative humidity 83%. The wind was north at 5 miles an hour. The pressure was 30.11 inches and rising. At Jasper, it was clear. The temperature was 60 degrees, the dew point 60, and the relative humidity 100%. The wind was calm. The pressure was 30.12 inches and rising. Once again, at Louisville International, it was 64 degrees under partly cloudy skies. Elsewhere around the region,
It was clear, with a temperature of 59 at Lexington, 66 at Bowling Green, and 67 at Paducah. Under clear skies, Evansville reported 63, Bloomington reported 55, and Indianapolis reported 60. At Covington, it was partly cloudy, with a temperature of 61. At Nashville, it was mostly cloudy, with a temperature of 73. At Jackson, it was cloudy, with a temperature of 64. At Frankfort, the weather conditions were not available,

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1: Saturday and Saturday night, partly cloudy. A 20% chance of thunderstorms. Highs in the mid-80s. Lows around 70. Sunday and Sunday night, partly cloudy. A 20% chance of thunderstorms. Highs in the lower 90s. Lows in the lower 70s. Monday and Monday night, mostly clear. A 40% chance of thunderstorms. Highs in the lower 90s. Lows in the lower 70s. Tuesday and Tuesday night, partly cloudy. A 20% chance of showers. Highs in the lower 90s. Lows in the lower 70s. Wednesday and Wednesday night, partly cloudy. Highs in the upper 80s. Lows in the upper 60s. The current time is 4:03 a.m. Eastern Daylight Time. 4 a.m. Eastern Daylight Time weather conditions across north central Kentucky and south central Indiana. At Louisville International, it was clear. The temperature was 63 degrees, the dew point 55, and the relative humidity 75%. The wind was north at 5 miles an hour. The pressure was 30.11 inches and rising. At Bowman Field, it was clear. The temperature was 60 degrees, the dew point 56, and the relative humidity 86%. The wind was calm. The pressure was 30.11 inches and steady. At Jasper, it was clear. The temperature was 60 degrees, the dew point 60, and the relative humidity 100%. The wind was north at 3 miles an hour. The pressure was 30.13 inches and rising. Once again, at Louisville International, it was 63 degrees under clear skies. Elsewhere around the region, it was clear, with a temperature of 59 at Lexington, 65 at Bowling Green, 66 at Paducah, 62 at Evansville, and 53 at Bloomington. At Covington, it was partly cloudy, with a temperature of 61. It was mostly cloudy, with a temperature of 63 at Jackson, and 72 at Nashville. At Frankfort, the weather conditions were not available. Now for the official National Weather Service forecast for north central Kentucky and south central Indiana, including the Louisville metro area. Tonight, mostly cloudy this evening and overnight then clearing. Lows in the upper 50s. North winds 5 to 10 miles an hour. Thursday, sunny. Highs around 80. Northeast winds 5 to 10 miles an hour. Thursday night, partly cloudy until midnight, then becoming mostly cloudy. Lows in the lower 60s. Northeast winds up to 10 miles an hour. Friday, partly sunny. Highs in the lower 80s. Northeast winds up to 5 miles an hour. Friday night, mostly cloudy. Lows in the mid-60s. North winds up to 5 miles an hour. And now the extended forecast for the radio listening area. Saturday and Saturday night, partly cloudy. A 20% chance of thunderstorms. Highs in the mid-80s. Lows around 70. Sunday and Sunday night, partly cloudy. A 20% chance of thunderstorms. Highs in the lower 90s. Lows in the lower 70s. Monday and Monday night, mostly clear. A 40% chance of thunderstorms. Highs in the lower 90s. Lows in the lower 70s. Tuesday and Tuesday night, partly cloudy. A 20% chance of showers. Highs in the lower 90s. Lows in the lower 70s. Wednesday and Wednesday night, partly cloudy. Highs in the upper 80s. Lows in the upper 60s. The current time is 4:07 a.m. Eastern Daylight Time. 4 a.m. Eastern Daylight Time weather conditions across north central Kentucky and south central Indiana. At Louisville International, it was clear. The temperature was 63 degrees,

The dew point 55, and the relative humidity 75%. The wind was north at 5 miles an hour. The pressure was 30.11 inches and rising. At Bowman Field, it was clear. The temperature was 60 degrees, the dew point 56, and the relative humidity 86%. The wind was calm. The pressure was 30.11 inches and steady. At Jasper, it was clear. The temperature was 60 degrees, the dew point 60, and the relative humidity 100%. The wind was north at 3 miles an hour. The pressure was 30.13 inches and rising. Once again, at Louisville International, it was 63 degrees under clear skies. Elsewhere around the region, it was clear, with a temperature of 59 at Lexington, 65 at Bowling Green, 66 at Paducah, 62 at Evansville, and 53 at Bloomington. At Covington, it was partly cloudy, with a temperature of 61. It was mostly cloudy, with a temperature of 63 at Jackson, and 72 at Nashville. At Frankfort, the weather conditions were not available. Now for the official National Weather Service forecast for North Central Kentucky and South Central Indiana, including the Louisville metro area. Today, sunny. Highs in the lower 80s. Northeast winds 5 to 10 miles an hour. Tonight, partly cloudy. Lows in the lower 60s. Northeast winds up to 10 miles an hour. Friday, partly sunny. Highs in the lower 80s. Northeast winds up to 5 miles an hour. Friday night, mostly cloudy with a 20% chance of showers. Lows in the mid-60s. North winds up to 5 miles an hour. And now the extended forecast for the radio listening area. Saturday and Saturday night, mostly cloudy. A 20% chance of showers. Highs in the mid-80s. Lows in the upper 60s. Sunday and Sunday night, partly cloudy. Highs around 90. Lows in the lower 70s. Monday and Monday night, partly cloudy. Chance of showers and slight chance of thunderstorms. Highs in the lower 90s. Lows in the mid-70s. Chance of precipitation 40%. Tuesday and Tuesday night, partly cloudy. A 20% chance of thunderstorms. Highs in the lower 90s. Lows in the lower 70s. Wednesday and Wednesday night, partly cloudy. Highs around 90. Lows around 70. 4 a.m. Eastern Daylight Time weather conditions across North Central Kentucky and South Central Indiana. At Louisville International, it was clear. The temperature was 63 degrees, the dew point 55, and the relative humidity 75%. The wind was north at 5 miles an hour. The pressure was 30.11 inches and rising. At Bowman Field, it was clear. The temperature was 60 degrees, the dew point 56, and the relative humidity 86%. The wind was calm. The pressure was 30.11 inches and steady. At Jasper, it was clear. The temperature was 60 degrees, the dew point 60, and the relative humidity 100%. The wind was north at 3 miles an hour. The pressure was 30.13 inches and rising. Once again, at Louisville International, it was 63 degrees under clear skies. Elsewhere around the region, it was clear, with a temperature of 59 at Lexington, 65 at Bowling Green, 66 at Paducah, 62 at Evansville, and 53 at Bloomington. At Covington, it was partly cloudy, with a temperature of 61. It was mostly cloudy, with a temperature of 63 at Jackson, and 72 at Nashville. At Frankfort, the weather conditions were not available. 4 a.m. Eastern Daylight Time weather conditions across North Central Kentucky and South Central Indiana. At Louisville International, it was clear. The temperature was 63 degrees, the dew point 55, and the relative humidity 75%. The wind was north at 5 miles an hour. The pressure was 30.11 inches and rising. At Bowman Field, it was clear. The temperature was 60 degrees, the dew point 56, and the relative humidity 86%. The wind was calm. The pressure was 30.11 inches and steady. At Jasper,
It was clear. The temperature was 60 degrees, the dew point 60, and the relative humidity 100%. The wind was north at 3 miles an hour. The pressure was 30.13 inches and rising. Once again, at Louisville International, it was 63 degrees under clear skies. Elsewhere around the region, it was clear, with a temperature of 59 at Lexington, 65 at Bowling Green, 66 at Paducah, 62 at Evansville, and 59 at Indianapolis. It was partly cloudy, with a temperature of 61 at Covington and 53 at Bloomington. It was mostly cloudy, with a temperature of 63 at Jackson and 72 at Nashville. At Frankfort, the weather conditions were not available. Now for the official National Weather Service forecast for North Central Kentucky and South Central Indiana, including the Louisville metro area. Today, sunny. Highs in the lower 80s. Northeast winds 5 to 10 miles an hour. Tonight, partly cloudy. Lows in the lower 60s. Northeast winds up to 10 miles an hour. Friday, partly sunny. Highs in the lower 80s. Northeast winds up to 5 miles an hour. Friday night, mostly cloudy with a 20% chance of showers. Lows in the mid-60s. North winds up to 5 miles an hour. And now the extended forecast for the radio listening area. Saturday and Saturday night, mostly cloudy. A 20% chance of showers. Highs in the mid-80s. Lows in the upper 60s. Sunday and Sunday night, partly cloudy. Highs around 90. Lows in the lower 70s. Monday and Monday night, partly cloudy. Chance of showers and slight chance of thunderstorms. Highs in the lower 90s. Lows in the mid 70s. Chance of precipitation 40%. Tuesday and Tuesday night, partly cloudy. A 20% chance of thunderstorms. Highs in the lower 90s. Lows in the lower 70s. Wednesday and Wednesday night, partly cloudy. Highs around 90. Lows around 70. 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The current time is 4:15 a.m. Eastern Daylight Time. 4 a.m. Eastern Daylight Time weather conditions across North Central Kentucky and South Central Indiana. At Louisville International, it was clear. The temperature was 63 degrees, the dew point 55, and the relative humidity 75%. The wind was north at 5 miles an hour. The pressure was 30.11 inches and rising. At Bowman Field, it was clear. The temperature was 60 degrees, the dew point 56, and the relative humidity 86%. The wind was calm. The pressure was 30.11 inches and steady. At Jasper, it was clear. The temperature was 60 degrees, the dew point 60, and the relative humidity 100%. The wind was north at 3 miles an hour. The pressure was 30.13 inches and rising. Once again, at Louisville International, it was 63 degrees under clear skies. Elsewhere around the region, it was clear, with a temperature of 59 at Lexington, 65 at Bowling Green, 66 at Paducah, 62 at Evansville, and 59 at Indianapolis. It was partly cloudy, with a temperature of 61 at Covington and 53 at Bloomington. It was mostly cloudy, with a temperature of 63 at Jackson and 72 at Nashville. At Frankfort, the weather conditions were not available. Now for the official National Weather Service forecast for North Central Kentucky and South Central Indiana, including the Louisville metro area. Today, sunny. Highs in the lower 80s. Northeast winds 5 to 10 miles an hour. Tonight, partly cloudy. Lows in the lower 60s. Northeast winds up to 10 miles an hour. Friday, partly sunny. Highs in the lower 80s. Northeast winds up to 5 miles an hour. Friday night, mostly cloudy with a 20% chance of showers.
lows in the mid-60s. North winds up to 5 miles an hour. And now the extended forecast for the radio listening area. Saturday and Saturday night, mostly cloudy. A 20% chance of showers. Highs in the mid-80s. Lows in the upper 60s. Sunday and Sunday night, partly cloudy. Highs around 90. Lows in the lower 70s. Monday and Monday night, partly cloudy. Chance of showers and slight chance of thunderstorms. Highs in the lower 90s. Lows in the mid-70s. Chance of precipitation 40%. Tuesday and Tuesday night, partly cloudy. A 20% chance of thunderstorms. Highs in the lower 90s. Lows in the lower 70s. Wednesday and Wednesday night, partly cloudy. Highs around 90. Lows around 70. The current time is 4:18 a.m. Eastern Daylight Time. 4 a.m. Eastern Daylight Time weather conditions across north central Kentucky and south central Indiana. At Louisville International, it was clear. The temperature was 63 degrees, the dew point 55, and the relative humidity 75%. The wind was north at 5 miles an hour. The pressure was 30.11 inches and rising. At Bowman Field, it was clear. The temperature was 60 degrees, the dew point 56, and the relative humidity 86%. The wind was calm. The pressure was 30.11 inches and steady. At Jasper, it was clear. The temperature was 60 degrees, the dew point 60, and the relative humidity 100%. The wind was north at 3 miles an hour. The pressure was 30.13 inches and rising. Once again, at Louisville International, it was 63 degrees under clear skies. Elsewhere around the region, it was clear, with a temperature of 59 at Lexington, 65 at Bowling Green, 66 at Paducah, 62 at Evansville, and 59 at Indianapolis. It was partly cloudy, with a temperature of 61 at Covington, and 53 at Bloomington. It was mostly cloudy, with a temperature of 63 at Jackson, and 72 at Nashville. At Frankfort, the weather conditions were not available. Now for the official National Weather Service forecast for north central Kentucky and south central Indiana, including the Louisville metro area. Today, sunny. Highs in the lower 80s. Northeast winds 5 to 10 miles an hour. Tonight, partly cloudy. Lows in the lower 60s. Northeast winds up to 10 miles an hour. Friday, partly sunny. Highs in the lower 80s. Northeast winds up to 5 miles an hour. Friday night, mostly cloudy with a 20% chance of showers. Lows in the mid-60s. North winds up to 5 miles an hour. And now the extended forecast for the radio listening area. Saturday and Saturday night, mostly cloudy. A 20% chance of showers. Highs in the mid-80s. Lows in the upper 60s. Sunday and Sunday night, partly cloudy. Highs around 90. Lows in the lower 70s. Monday and Monday night, partly cloudy. Chance of showers and slight chance of thunderstorms. Highs in the lower 90s. Lows in the mid-70s. Chance of precipitation 40%. Tuesday and Tuesday night, partly cloudy. A 20% chance of thunderstorms. Highs in the lower 90s. Lows in the lower 70s. Wednesday and Wednesday night, partly cloudy. Highs around 90. Lows around 70. 4 a.m. Eastern Daylight Time weather conditions across north central Kentucky and south central Indiana. At Louisville International, it was clear. The temperature was 63 degrees, the dew point 55, and the relative humidity 75%. The wind was north at 5 miles an hour. The pressure was 30.11 inches and rising. At Bowman Field, it was clear. The temperature was 60 degrees, the dew point 56, and the relative humidity 86%. The wind was calm. The pressure was 30.11 inches and steady. At Jasper, it was clear. The temperature was 60 degrees, the dew point 60, and the relative humidity 100%.
The wind was north at 3 miles an hour. The pressure was 30.13 inches and rising. Once again, at Louisville International, it was 63 degrees under clear skies. Elsewhere around the region, it was clear, with a temperature of 59 at Lexington, 65 at Bowling Green, 66 at Paducah, 62 at Evansville, and 59 at Indianapolis. It was partly cloudy, with a temperature of 61 at Covington and 53 at Bloomington. It was mostly cloudy, with a temperature of 63 at Jackson and 72 at Nashville. At Frankfort, the weather conditions were not available. The current time is 4:23 a.m. Eastern Daylight Time. Now for the official National Weather Service forecast for North Central Kentucky and South Central Indiana, including the Louisville metro area. Today, sunny. Highs in the lower 80s. Northeast winds 5 to 10 miles an hour. Tonight, partly cloudy. Lows in the lower 60s. Northeast winds up to 10 miles an hour. Friday, partly sunny. Highs in the lower 80s. Northeast winds up to 5 miles an hour. Friday night, mostly cloudy with a 20% chance of showers. Lows in the mid-60s. North winds up to 5 miles an hour. And now the extended forecast for the radio listening area. Saturday and Saturday night, mostly cloudy. A 20% chance of showers. Highs in the mid-80s. Lows in the upper 60s. Sunday and Sunday night, partly cloudy. Highs around 90. Lows in the lower 70s. Monday and Monday night, partly cloudy. Chance of showers and slight chance of thunderstorms. Highs in the lower 90s. Lows in the mid 70s. Chance of precipitation 40%. Tuesday and Tuesday night, partly cloudy. A 20% chance of thunderstorms. Highs in the lower 90s. Lows in the lower 70s. Wednesday and Wednesday night, partly cloudy. Highs around 90. Lows around 70. 4 a.m. Eastern Daylight Time weather conditions across North Central Kentucky and South Central Indiana. At Louisville International, it was clear. The temperature was 63 degrees, the dew point 55, and the relative humidity 75%. The wind was north at 5 miles an hour. The pressure was 30.11 inches and rising. At Bowman Field, it was clear. The temperature was 60 degrees, the dew point 56, and the relative humidity 86%. The wind was calm. The pressure was 30.11 inches and steady. At Jasper, it was clear. The temperature was 60 degrees, the dew point 60, and the relative humidity 100%. The wind was north at 3 miles an hour. The pressure was 30.13 inches and rising. Once again, at Louisville International, it was 63 degrees under clear skies. Elsewhere around the region, it was clear, with a temperature of 59 at Lexington, 65 at Bowling Green, 66 at Paducah, 62 at Evansville, and 59 at Indianapolis. It was partly cloudy, with a temperature of 61 at Covington and 53 at Bloomington. It was mostly cloudy, with a temperature of 63 at Jackson and 72 at Nashville. At Frankfort, the weather conditions were not available. Now for the official National Weather Service forecast for North Central Kentucky and South Central Indiana, including the Louisville metro area. Today, sunny. Highs in the lower 80s. Northeast winds 5 to 10 miles an hour. Tonight, partly cloudy. Lows in the lower 60s. Northeast winds up to 10 miles an hour. Friday, partly sunny. Highs in the lower 80s. Northeast winds up to 5 miles an hour. Friday night, mostly cloudy with a 20% chance of showers. Lows in the mid 60s. North winds up to 5 miles an hour. And now the extended forecast for the radio listening area. Saturday and Saturday night, mostly cloudy. A 20% chance of showers. Highs in the mid-80s. Lows in the upper 60s. Sunday and Sunday night, partly cloudy. Highs around 90. Lows in the lower 70s. Monday and Monday night, partly cloudy.
chance of showers and slight chance of thunderstorms. Highs in the lower 90s. Lows in the mid-70s. Chance of precipitation 40%. Tuesday and Tuesday night, partly cloudy. A 20% chance of thunderstorms. Highs in the lower 90s. Lows in the lower 70s. Wednesday and Wednesday night, partly cloudy. Highs around 90. Lows around 70. The current time is 4:27 a.m. Eastern Daylight Time. 4 a.m. Eastern Daylight Time weather conditions across north central Kentucky and south central Indiana. At Louisville International, it was clear. The temperature was 63 degrees, the dew point 55, and the relative humidity 75%. The wind was north at 5 miles an hour. The pressure was 30.11 inches and rising. At Bowman Field, it was clear. The temperature was 60 degrees, the dew point 56, and the relative humidity 86%. The wind was calm. The pressure was 30.11 inches and steady. At Jasper, it was clear. The temperature was 60 degrees, the dew point 60, and the relative humidity 100%. The wind was north at 3 miles an hour. The pressure was 30.13 inches and rising. Once again, at Louisville International, it was 63 degrees under clear skies. Elsewhere around the region, it was clear, with a temperature of 59 at Lexington, 65 at Bowling Green, 66 at Paducah, 62 at Evansville, and 59 at Indianapolis. It was partly cloudy, with a temperature of 61 at Covington, and 53 at Bloomington. It was mostly cloudy, with a temperature of 63 at Jackson, and 72 at Nashville. At Frankfort, the weather conditions were not available. Now for the official National Weather Service forecast for north central Kentucky and south central Indiana, including the Louisville metro area. Today, sunny. Highs in the lower 80s. Northeast winds 5 to 10 miles an hour. Tonight, partly cloudy. Lows in the lower 60s. Northeast winds up to 10 miles an hour. Friday, partly sunny. Highs in the lower 80s. Northeast winds up to 5 miles an hour. Friday night, mostly cloudy with a 20% chance of showers. Lows in the mid-60s. North winds up to 5 miles an hour. And now the extended forecast for the radio listening area. Saturday and Saturday night, mostly cloudy. A 20% chance of showers. Highs in the mid-80s. Lows in the upper 60s. Sunday and Sunday night, partly cloudy. Highs around 90. Lows in the lower 70s. Monday and Monday night, partly cloudy. Chance of showers and slight chance of thunderstorms. Highs in the lower 90s. Lows in the mid-70s. Chance of precipitation 40%. Tuesday and Tuesday night, partly cloudy. A 20% chance of thunderstorms. Highs in the lower 90s. Lows in the lower 70s. Wednesday and Wednesday night, partly cloudy. Highs around 90. Lows around 70. 4 a.m. Eastern Daylight Time weather conditions across north central Kentucky and south central Indiana. At Louisville International, it was clear. The temperature was 63 degrees, the dew point 55, and the relative humidity 75%. The wind was north at 5 miles an hour. The pressure was 30.11 inches and rising. At Bowman Field, it was clear. The temperature was 60 degrees, the dew point 56, and the relative humidity 86%. The wind was calm. The pressure was 30.11 inches and steady. At Jasper, it was clear. The temperature was 60 degrees, the dew point 60, and the relative humidity 100%. The wind was north at 3 miles an hour. The pressure was 30.13 inches and rising. Once again, at Louisville International, it was 63 degrees under clear skies. Elsewhere around the region, it was clear, with a temperature of 59 at Lexington, 65 at Bowling Green, 66 at Paducah, 62 at Evansville, and 59 at Indianapolis. It was partly cloudy, with a temperature of 61 at Covington, and 53 at Bloomington.
It was mostly cloudy, with a temperature of 63 at Jackson and 72 at Nashville. At Frankfurt, the weather conditions were not available. The current time is 4:32 a.m. Eastern Daylight Time. Now for the official National Weather Service forecast for North Central Kentucky and South Central Indiana, including the Louisville metro area. Today, sunny. Highs in the lower 80s. Northeast winds 5 to 10 miles an hour. Tonight, partly cloudy. Lows in the lower 60s. Northeast winds up to 10 miles an hour. Friday, partly sunny. Highs in the lower 80s. Northeast winds up to 5 miles an hour. Friday night, mostly cloudy with a 20% chance of showers. Lows in the mid-60s. North winds up to 5 miles an hour. And now the extended forecast for the radio listening area. Saturday and Saturday night, mostly cloudy. A 20% chance of showers. Highs in the mid-80s. Lows in the upper 60s. Sunday and Sunday night, partly cloudy. Highs around 90. Lows in the lower 70s. Monday and Monday night, partly cloudy. Chance of showers and slight chance of thunderstorms. Highs in the lower 90s. Lows in the mid-70s. Chance of precipitation 40%. Tuesday and Tuesday night, partly cloudy. A 20% chance of thunderstorms. Highs in the lower 90s. Lows in the lower 70s. Wednesday and Wednesday night, partly cloudy. Highs around 90. Lows around 70. 4 a.m. Eastern Daylight Time weather conditions across North Central Kentucky and South Central Indiana. At Louisville International, it was clear. The temperature was 63 degrees, the dew point 55, and the relative humidity 75%. The wind was north at 5 miles an hour. The pressure was 30.11 inches and rising. At Bowman Field, it was clear. The temperature was 60 degrees, the dew point 56, and the relative humidity 86%. The wind was calm. The pressure was 30.11 inches and steady. At Jasper, it was clear. The temperature was 60 degrees, the dew point 60, and the relative humidity 100%. The wind was north at 3 miles an hour. The pressure was 30.13 inches and rising. Once again, at Louisville International, it was 63 degrees under clear skies. Elsewhere around the region, it was clear, with a temperature of 59 at Lexington, 65 at Bowling Green, 66 at Paducah, 62 at Evansville, and 59 at Indianapolis. It was partly cloudy, with a temperature of 61 at Covington and 53 at Bloomington. It was mostly cloudy, with a temperature of 63 at Jackson and 72 at Nashville. At Frankfurt, the weather conditions were not available. Now for the official National Weather Service forecast for North Central Kentucky and South Central Indiana, including the Louisville metro area. Today, sunny. Highs in the lower 80s. Northeast winds 5 to 10 miles an hour. Tonight, partly cloudy. Lows in the lower 60s. Northeast winds up to 10 miles an hour. Friday, partly sunny. Highs in the lower 80s. Northeast winds up to 5 miles an hour. Friday night, mostly cloudy with a 20% chance of showers. Lows in the mid-60s. North winds up to 5 miles an hour. And now the extended forecast for the radio listening area. Saturday and Saturday night, mostly cloudy. A 20% chance of showers. Highs in the mid-80s. Lows in the upper 60s. Sunday and Sunday night, partly cloudy. Highs around 90. Lows in the lower 70s. Monday and Monday night, partly cloudy. Chance of showers and slight chance of thunderstorms. Highs in the lower 90s. Lows in the mid-70s. Chance of precipitation 40%. Tuesday and Tuesday night, partly cloudy. A 20% chance of thunderstorms. Highs in the lower 90s. Lows in the lower 70s. Wednesday and Wednesday night, partly cloudy. Highs around 90. Lows around 70.
The current time is 4:37 a.m. Eastern Daylight Time. 4 a.m. Eastern Daylight Time weather conditions across north central Kentucky and south central Indiana. At Louisville International, it was clear. The temperature was 63 degrees, the dew point 55, and the relative humidity 75%. The wind was north at 5 miles an hour. The pressure was 30.11 inches and rising. At Bowman Field, it was clear. The temperature was 60 degrees, the dew point 56, and the relative humidity 86%. The wind was calm. The pressure was 30.11 inches and steady. At Jasper, it was clear. The temperature was 60 degrees, the dew point 60, and the relative humidity 100%. The wind was north at 3 miles an hour. The pressure was 30.13 inches and rising. Once again, at Louisville International, it was 63 degrees under clear skies. Elsewhere around the region, it was clear, with a temperature of 59 at Lexington, 65 at Bowling Green, 66 at Paducah, 62 at Evansville, and 59 at Indianapolis. It was partly cloudy, with a temperature of 61 at Covington and 53 at Bloomington. It was mostly cloudy, with a temperature of 63 at Jackson and 72 at Nashville. At Frankfort, the weather conditions were not available. Now for the official National Weather Service forecast for north central Kentucky and south central Indiana, including the Louisville metro area. Today, sunny. Highs in the lower 80s. Northeast winds 5 to 10 miles an hour. Tonight, partly cloudy. Lows in the lower 60s. Northeast winds up to 10 miles an hour. Friday, partly sunny. Highs in the lower 80s. Northeast winds up to 5 miles an hour. Friday night, mostly cloudy with a 20% chance of showers. Lows in the mid-60s. North winds up to 5 miles an hour. And now the extended forecast for the radio listening area. Saturday and Saturday night, mostly cloudy. A 20% chance of showers. Highs in the mid-80s. Lows in the upper 60s. Sunday and Sunday night, partly cloudy. Highs around 90. Lows in the lower 70s. Monday and Monday night, partly cloudy. Chance of showers and slight chance of thunderstorms. Highs in the lower 90s. Lows in the mid-70s. Chance of precipitation 40%. Tuesday and Tuesday night, partly cloudy. A 20% chance of thunderstorms. Highs in the lower 90s. Lows in the lower 70s. Wednesday and Wednesday night, partly cloudy. Highs around 90. Lows around 70. 4 a.m. Eastern Daylight Time weather conditions across north central Kentucky and south central Indiana. At Louisville International, it was clear. The temperature was 63 degrees, the dew point 55, and the relative humidity 75%. The wind was north at 5 miles an hour. The pressure was 30.11 inches and rising. At Bowman Field, it was clear. The temperature was 60 degrees, the dew point 56, and the relative humidity 86%. The wind was calm. The pressure was 30.11 inches and steady. At Jasper, it was clear. The temperature was 60 degrees, the dew point 60, and the relative humidity 100%. The wind was north at 3 miles an hour. The pressure was 30.13 inches and rising. Once again, at Louisville International, it was 63 degrees under clear skies. Elsewhere around the region, it was clear, with a temperature of 59 at Lexington, 65 at Bowling Green, 66 at Paducah, 62 at Evansville, and 59 at Indianapolis. It was partly cloudy, with a temperature of 61 at Covington and 53 at Bloomington. It was mostly cloudy, with a temperature of 63 at Jackson and 72 at Nashville. At Frankfort, the weather conditions were not available. 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
broadcast from the National Weather Service Forecast Office in Louisville, on a transmitter located in Floyd County, Indiana, on a frequency of 162.475 MHz. The current time is 4:42 a.m. Eastern Daylight Time. Now for the official National Weather Service forecast for North Central Kentucky and South Central Indiana, including the Louisville metro area. Today, sunny. Highs in the lower 80s. Northeast winds 5 to 10 miles an hour. Tonight, partly cloudy. Lows in the lower 60s. Northeast winds up to 10 miles an hour. Friday, partly sunny. Highs in the lower 80s. Northeast winds up to 5 miles an hour. Friday night, mostly cloudy with a 20% chance of showers. Lows in the mid-60s. North winds up to 5 miles an hour. And now the extended forecast for the radio listening area. Saturday and Saturday night, mostly cloudy. A 20% chance of showers. Highs in the mid-80s. Lows in the upper 60s. Sunday and Sunday night, partly cloudy. Highs around 90. Lows in the lower 70s. Monday and Monday night, partly cloudy. Chance of showers and slight chance of thunderstorms. Highs in the lower 90s. Lows in the mid 70s. Chance of precipitation 40%. Tuesday and Tuesday night, partly cloudy. A 20% chance of thunderstorms. Highs in the lower 90s. Lows in the lower 70s. Wednesday and Wednesday night, partly cloudy. Highs around 90. Lows around 70. 4 a.m. Eastern Daylight Time weather conditions across North Central Kentucky and South Central Indiana. At Louisville International, it was clear. The temperature was 63 degrees, the dew point 55, and the relative humidity 75%. The wind was north at 5 miles an hour. The pressure was 30.11 inches and rising. At Bowman Field, it was clear. The temperature was 60 degrees, the dew point 56, and the relative humidity 86%. The wind was calm. The pressure was 30.11 inches and steady. At Jasper, it was clear. The temperature was 60 degrees, the dew point 60, and the relative humidity 100%. The wind was north at 3 miles an hour. The pressure was 30.13 inches and rising. Once again, at Louisville International, it was 63 degrees under clear skies. Elsewhere around the region, it was clear, with a temperature of 59 at Lexington, 65 at Bowling Green, 66 at Paducah, 62 at Evansville, and 59 at Indianapolis. It was partly cloudy, with a temperature of 61 at Covington, and 53 at Bloomington. It was mostly cloudy, with a temperature of 63 at Jackson, and 72 at Nashville. At Frankfort, the weather conditions were not available. Now for the official National Weather Service forecast for North Central Kentucky and South Central Indiana, including the Louisville metro area. Today, sunny. Highs in the lower 80s. Northeast winds 5 to 10 miles an hour. Tonight, partly cloudy. Lows in the lower 60s. Northeast winds up to 10 miles an hour. Friday, partly sunny. Highs in the lower 80s. Northeast winds up to 5 miles an hour. Friday night, mostly cloudy with a 20% chance of showers. Lows in the mid-60s. North winds up to 5 miles an hour. And now the extended forecast for the radio listening area. Saturday and Saturday night, mostly cloudy. A 20% chance of showers. Highs in the mid-80s. Lows in the upper 60s. Sunday and Sunday night, partly cloudy. Highs around 90. Lows in the lower 70s. Monday and Monday night, partly cloudy. Chance of showers and slight chance of thunderstorms. Highs in the lower 90s. Lows in the mid-70s. Chance of precipitation 40%. Tuesday and Tuesday night, partly cloudy. A 20% chance of thunderstorms. Highs in the lower 90s. Lows in the lower 70s. Wednesday and Wednesday night, partly cloudy. Highs around 90. Lows around 70.
The current time is 4:47 a.m. Eastern Daylight Time. 4 a.m. Eastern Daylight Time weather conditions across north-central Kentucky and south-central Indiana. At Louisville International, it was clear. The temperature was 63 degrees, the dew point 55, and the relative humidity 75%. The wind was north at 5 miles an hour. The pressure was 30.11 inches and rising. At Bowman Field, it was clear. The temperature was 60 degrees, the dew point 56, and the relative humidity 86%. The wind was calm. The pressure was 30.11 inches and steady. At Jasper, it was clear. The temperature was 60 degrees, the dew point 60, and the relative humidity 100%. The wind was north at 3 miles an hour. The pressure was 30.13 inches and rising. Once again, at Louisville International, it was 63 degrees under clear skies. Elsewhere around the region, it was clear, with a temperature of 59 at Lexington, 65 at Bowling Green, 66 at Paducah, 62 at Evansville, and 59 at Indianapolis. It was partly cloudy, with a temperature of 61 at Covington and 53 at Bloomington. It was mostly cloudy, with a temperature of 63 at Jackson and 72 at Nashville. At Frankfort, the weather conditions were not available. Now for the official National Weather Service forecast for north-central Kentucky and south-central Indiana, including the Louisville metro area. Today, sunny. Highs in the lower 80s. Northeast winds 5 to 10 miles an hour. Tonight, partly cloudy. Lows in the lower 60s. Northeast winds up to 10 miles an hour. Friday, partly sunny. Highs in the lower 80s. Northeast winds up to 5 miles an hour. Friday night, mostly cloudy with a 20% chance of showers. Lows in the mid-60s. North winds up to 5 miles an hour. And now the extended forecast for the radio listening area. Saturday and Saturday night, mostly cloudy. A 20% chance of showers. Highs in the mid-80s. Lows in the upper 60s. Sunday and Sunday night, partly cloudy. Highs around 90. Lows in the lower 70s. Monday and Monday night, partly cloudy. Chance of showers and slight chance of thunderstorms. Highs in the lower 90s. Lows in the mid-70s. Chance of precipitation 40%. Tuesday and Tuesday night, partly cloudy. A 20% chance of thunderstorms. Highs in the lower 90s. Lows in the lower 70s. Wednesday and Wednesday night, partly cloudy. Highs around 90. Lows around 70. 4 a.m. Eastern Daylight Time weather conditions across north-central Kentucky and south-central Indiana. At Louisville International, it was clear. The temperature was 63 degrees, the dew point 55, and the relative humidity 75%. The wind was north at 5 miles an hour. The pressure was 30.11 inches and rising. At Bowman Field, it was clear. The temperature was 60 degrees, the dew point 56, and the relative humidity 86%. The wind was calm. The pressure was 30.11 inches and steady. At Jasper, it was clear. The temperature was 60 degrees, the dew point 60, and the relative humidity 100%. The wind was north at 3 miles an hour. The pressure was 30.13 inches and rising. Once again, at Louisville International, it was 63 degrees under clear skies. Elsewhere around the region, it was clear, with a temperature of 59 at Lexington, 65 at Bowling Green, 66 at Paducah, 62 at Evansville, and 59 at Indianapolis. It was partly cloudy, with a temperature of 61 at Covington and 53 at Bloomington. It was mostly cloudy, with a temperature of 63 at Jackson and 72 at Nashville. At Frankfort, the weather conditions were not available. Now for the official National Weather Service forecast for north-central Kentucky and south-central Indiana, including the Louisville metro area. Today, sunny. Highs in the lower 80s. Northeast winds 5 to 10 miles an hour. Tonight, partly cloudy.
lows in the lower 60s. Northeast winds up to 10 miles an hour. Friday, partly sunny. Highs in the lower 80s. Northeast winds up to 5 miles an hour. Friday night, mostly cloudy with a 20% chance of showers. Lows in the mid-60s. North winds up to 5 miles an hour. And now the extended forecast for the radio listening area. Saturday and Saturday night, mostly cloudy. A 20% chance of showers. Highs in the mid-80s. Lows in the upper 60s. Sunday and Sunday night, partly cloudy. Highs around 90. Lows in the lower 70s. Monday and Monday night, partly cloudy. Chance of showers and slight chance of thunderstorms. Highs in the lower 90s. Lows in the mid-70s. Chance of precipitation 40%. Tuesday and Tuesday night, partly cloudy. A 20% chance of thunderstorms. Highs in the lower 90s. Lows in the lower 70s. Wednesday and Wednesday night, partly cloudy. Highs around 90. Lows around 70. The current time is 4:53 a.m. Eastern Daylight Time. 4 a.m. Eastern Daylight Time weather conditions across north central Kentucky and south central Indiana. At Louisville International, it was clear. The temperature was 63 degrees, the dew point 55, and the relative humidity 75%. The wind was north at 5 miles an hour. The pressure was 30.11 inches and rising. At Bowman Field, it was clear. The temperature was 60 degrees, the dew point 56, and the relative humidity 86%. The wind was calm. The pressure was 30.11 inches and steady. At Jasper, it was clear. The temperature was 60 degrees, the dew point 60, and the relative humidity 100%. The wind was north at 3 miles an hour. The pressure was 30.13 inches and rising. Once again, at Louisville International, it was 63 degrees under clear skies. Elsewhere around the region, it was clear, with a temperature of 59 at Lexington, 65 at Bowling Green, 66 at Paducah, 62 at Evansville, and 59 at Indianapolis. It was partly cloudy, with a temperature of 61 at Covington, and 53 at Bloomington. It was mostly cloudy, with a temperature of 63 at Jackson, and 72 at Nashville. At Frankfort, the weather conditions were not available. Now for the official National Weather Service forecast for north central Kentucky and south central Indiana, including the Louisville metro area. Today, sunny. Highs in the lower 80s. Northeast winds 5 to 10 miles an hour. Tonight, partly cloudy. Lows in the lower 60s. Northeast winds up to 10 miles an hour. Friday, partly sunny. Highs in the lower 80s. Northeast winds up to 5 miles an hour. Friday night, mostly cloudy with a 20% chance of showers. Lows in the mid-60s. North winds up to 5 miles an hour. And now the extended forecast for the radio listening area. Saturday and Saturday night, mostly cloudy. A 20% chance of showers. Highs in the mid-80s. Lows in the upper 60s. Sunday and Sunday night, partly cloudy. Highs around 90. Lows in the lower 70s. Monday and Monday night, partly cloudy. Chance of showers and slight chance of thunderstorms. Highs in the lower 90s. Lows in the mid-70s. Chance of precipitation 40%. Tuesday and Tuesday night, partly cloudy. A 20% chance of thunderstorms. Highs in the lower 90s. Lows in the lower 70s. Wednesday and Wednesday night, partly cloudy. Highs around 90. Lows around 70. 4 a.m. Eastern Daylight Time weather conditions across north central Kentucky and south central Indiana. At Louisville International, it was clear. The temperature was 63 degrees, the dew point 55, and the relative humidity 75%. The wind was north at 5 miles an hour. The pressure was 30.11 inches and rising. At Bowman Field, it was clear.
the temperature was 60 degrees, the dew point 56, and the relative humidity 86%. The wind was calm. The pressure was 30.11 inches and steady. At Jasper, it was clear. The temperature was 60 degrees, the dew point 60, and the relative humidity 100%. The wind was north at 3 miles an hour. The pressure was 30.13 inches and rising. Once again, at Louisville International, it was 63 degrees under clear skies. Elsewhere around the region, it was clear, with a temperature of 59 at Lexington, 65 at Bowling Green, 66 at Paducah, 62 at Evansville, and 59 at Indianapolis. It was partly cloudy, with a temperature of 61 at Covington, and 53 at Bloomington. It was mostly cloudy, with a temperature of 63 at Jackson, and 72 at Nashville. At Frankfort, the weather conditions were not available. The current time is 4:58 a.m. Eastern Daylight Time. Now for the official National Weather Service forecast for North Central Kentucky and South Central Indiana, including the Louisville metro area. Today, sunny. Highs in the lower 80s. Northeast winds 5 to 10 miles an hour. Tonight, partly cloudy. Lows in the lower 60s. Northeast winds up to 10 miles an hour. Friday, partly sunny. Highs in the lower 80s. Northeast winds up to 5 miles an hour. Friday night, mostly cloudy with a 20% chance of showers. Lows in the mid-60s. North winds up to 5 miles an hour. And now the extended forecast for the radio listening area. Saturday and Saturday night, mostly cloudy. A 20% chance of showers. Highs in the mid-80s. Lows in the upper 60s. Sunday and Sunday night, partly cloudy. Highs around 90. Lows in the lower 70s. Monday and Monday night, partly cloudy. Chance of showers and slight chance of thunderstorms. Highs in the lower 90s. Lows in the mid-70s. Chance of precipitation 40%. Tuesday and Tuesday night, partly cloudy. A 20% chance of thunderstorms. Highs in the lower 90s. Lows in the lower 70s. Wednesday and Wednesday night, partly cloudy. Highs around 90. Lows around 70. 4 a.m. Eastern Daylight Time weather conditions across North Central Kentucky and South Central Indiana. At Louisville International, it was clear. The temperature was 63 degrees, the dew point 55, and the relative humidity 75%. The wind was north at 5 miles an hour. The pressure was 30.11 inches and rising. At Bowman Field, it was clear. The temperature was 60 degrees, the dew point 56, and the relative humidity 86%. The wind was calm. The pressure was 30.11 inches and steady. At Jasper, it was clear. The temperature was 60 degrees, the dew point 60, and the relative humidity 100%. The wind was north at 3 miles an hour. The pressure was 30.13 inches and rising. Once again, at Louisville International, it was 63 degrees under clear skies. Elsewhere around the region, it was clear, with a temperature of 59 at Lexington, 65 at Bowling Green, 66 at Paducah, 62 at Evansville, and 59 at Indianapolis. It was partly cloudy, with a temperature of 61 at Covington, and 53 at Bloomington. It was mostly cloudy, with a temperature of 63 at Jackson, and 72 at Nashville. At Frankfort, the weather conditions were not available. Now for the official National Weather Service forecast for North Central Kentucky and South Central Indiana, including the Louisville metro area. Today, sunny. Highs in the lower 80s. Northeast winds 5 to 10 miles an hour. Tonight, partly cloudy. Lows in the lower 60s. Northeast winds up to 10 miles an hour. Friday, partly sunny. Highs in the lower 80s. Northeast winds up to 5 miles an hour. Friday night, mostly cloudy with a 20% chance of showers. Lows in the mid-60s. North winds up to 5 miles an hour. And now the extended forecast for the radio listening area.
Saturday and Saturday night, mostly cloudy. A 20% chance of showers. Highs in the mid-80s. Lows in the upper 60s. Sunday and Sunday night, partly cloudy. Highs around 90. Lows in the lower 70s. Monday and Monday night, partly cloudy. Chance of showers and slight chance of thunderstorms. Highs in the lower 90s. Lows in the mid-70s. Chance of precipitation 40%. Tuesday and Tuesday night, partly cloudy.

across north central Kentucky and south central Indiana. At Louisville International, it was clear. The temperature was 63 degrees, the dew point 57, and the relative humidity 81%. The wind was north at 5 miles an hour. The pressure was 30.12 inches and rising. At Bowman Field, it was clear. The temperature was 60 degrees, the dew point 55, and the relative humidity 83%. The wind was north at 3 miles an hour. The pressure was 30.12 inches and rising. At Jasper, it was clear. The temperature was 59 degrees, the dew point 59, and the relative humidity 100%. The wind was calm. The pressure was 30.14 inches and rising. Once again, at Louisville International, it was 63 degrees under clear skies. Elsewhere around the region, it was clear, with a temperature of 57 at Lexington, 58 at Covington, and 64 at Bowling Green. Under clear skies, Paducah reported 66, Evansville reported 60, and Bloomington reported 58. At Nashville, it was mostly cloudy, with a temperature of 71. At Jackson, it was cloudy, with a temperature of 62. At Frankfort, the weather conditions were not available. Now for the official National Weather Service forecast for north central Kentucky and south central Indiana, including the Louisville metro area. Today, sunny. Highs in the lower 80s. Northeast winds 5 to 10 miles an hour. Tonight, partly cloudy. Lows in the lower 60s. Northeast winds up to 10 miles an hour. Friday, partly sunny. Highs in the lower 80s. Northeast winds up to 5 miles an hour. Friday night, mostly cloudy with a 20% chance of showers. Lows in the mid-60s. North winds up to 5 miles an hour. And now the extended forecast for the radio listening area. Saturday and Saturday night, mostly cloudy. A 20% chance of showers. Highs in the mid-80s. Lows in the upper 60s. Sunday and Sunday night, partly cloudy. Highs around 90. Lows in the lower 70s. Monday and Monday night, partly cloudy. Chance of showers and slight chance of thunderstorms. Highs in the lower 90s. Lows in the mid-70s. Chance of precipitation 40%. Tuesday and Tuesday night, partly cloudy. A 20% chance of thunderstorms. Highs in the lower 90s. Lows in the lower 70s. Wednesday and Wednesday night, partly cloudy. Highs around 90. Lows around 70. 5 a.m. Eastern Daylight Time weather conditions across north central Kentucky and south central Indiana. At Louisville International, it was clear. The temperature was 63 degrees, the dew point 57, and the relative humidity 81%. The wind was north at 5 miles an hour. The pressure was 30.12 inches and rising. At Bowman Field, it was clear. The temperature was 60 degrees, the dew point 55, and the relative humidity 83%. The wind was north at 3 miles an hour. The pressure was 30.12 inches and rising. At Jasper, it was clear. The temperature was 59 degrees, the dew point 59, and the relative humidity 100%. The wind was calm. The pressure was 30.14 inches and rising. Once again, at Louisville International, it was 63 degrees under clear skies. Elsewhere around the region, it was clear, with a temperature of 57 at Lexington, 58 at Covington, and 64 at Bowling Green. Under clear skies, Paducah reported 66, Evansville reported 60, and Bloomington reported 58. At Nashville, it was mostly cloudy, with a temperature of 71. At Jackson, it was cloudy, with a temperature of 62. At Frankfort, the weather conditions were not available. The current time is 5:07 a.m. Eastern Daylight Time. Now for the official National Weather Service forecast for north central Kentucky and south central Indiana, including the Louisville metro area. Today, sunny. Highs in the lower 80s. Northeast winds 5 to 10 miles an hour. Tonight,
partly cloudy.

lows in the lower 60s. Northeast winds up to 10 miles an hour. Friday, partly sunny. Highs in the lower 80s. Northeast winds up to 5 miles an hour. Friday night, mostly cloudy with a 20% chance of showers. Lows in the mid-60s. North winds up to 5 miles an hour. And now the extended forecast for the radio listening area. Saturday and Saturday night, mostly cloudy. A 20% chance of showers. Highs in the mid-80s. Lows in the upper 60s. Sunday and Sunday night, partly cloudy. Highs around 90. Lows in the lower 70s. Monday and Monday night, partly cloudy. Chance of showers and slight chance of thunderstorms. Highs in the lower 90s. Lows in the mid-70s. Chance of precipitation 40%. Tuesday and Tuesday night, partly cloudy. A 20% chance of thunderstorms. Highs in the lower 90s. Lows in the lower 70s. Wednesday and Wednesday night, partly cloudy. Highs around 90. Lows around 70. 5 a.m. Eastern Daylight Time weather conditions across north central Kentucky and south central Indiana. At Louisville International, it was clear. The temperature was 63 degrees, the dew point 57, and the relative humidity 81%. The wind was north at 5 miles an hour. The pressure was 30.12 inches and rising. At Bowman Field, it was clear. The temperature was 60 degrees, the dew point 55, and the relative humidity 83%. The wind was north at 3 miles an hour. The pressure was 30.12 inches and rising. At Jasper, it was clear. The temperature was 59 degrees, the dew point 59, and the relative humidity 100%. The wind was calm. The pressure was 30.14 inches and rising. Once again, at Louisville International, it was 63 degrees under clear skies. Elsewhere around the region, it was clear, with a temperature of 57 at Lexington, 58 at Covington, and 64 at Bowling Green. Under clear skies, Paducah reported 66, Evansville reported 60, and Bloomington reported 58. At Nashville, it was mostly cloudy, with a temperature of 71. At Jackson, it was cloudy, with a temperature of 62. At Frankfort, the weather conditions were not available. 5 a.m. Eastern Daylight Time weather conditions across north central Kentucky and south central Indiana. At Louisville International, it was clear. The temperature was 63 degrees, the dew point 57, and the relative humidity 81%. The wind was north at 5 miles an hour. The pressure was 30.12 inches and rising. At Bowman Field, it was clear. The temperature was 60 degrees, the dew point 55, and the relative humidity 83%. The wind was north at 3 miles an hour. The pressure was 30.12 inches and rising. At Jasper, it was clear. The temperature was 59 degrees, the dew point 59, and the relative humidity 100%. The wind was calm. The pressure was 30.14 inches and rising. Once again, at Louisville International, it was 63 degrees under clear skies. Elsewhere around the region, it was clear, with a temperature of 57 at Lexington, 58 at Covington, 64 at Bowling Green, and 66 at Paducah. Under clear skies, Evansville reported 60, Bloomington reported 58, and Indianapolis reported 58. At Nashville, it was mostly cloudy, with a temperature of 71. At Jackson, it was cloudy, with a temperature of 62. At Frankfort, the weather conditions were not available. Now for the official National Weather Service forecast for north central Kentucky and south central Indiana, including the Louisville metro area. Today, sunny. Highs in the lower 80s. Northeast winds 5 to 10 miles an hour. Tonight, partly cloudy. Lows in the lower 60s. Northeast winds up to 10 miles an hour. Friday, partly sunny. Highs in the lower 80s. Northeast winds up to 5 miles an hour. Friday night, mostly cloudy with a 20% chance of showers.
lows in the mid-60s. North winds up to 5 miles an hour. And now the extended forecast for the radio listening area. Saturday and Saturday night, mostly cloudy. A 20% chance of showers. Highs in the mid-80s. Lows in the upper 60s. Sunday and Sunday night, partly cloudy. Highs around 90. Lows in the lower 70s. Monday and Monday night, partly cloudy. Chance of showers and slight chance of thunderstorms. Highs in the lower 90s. Lows in the mid-70s. Chance of precipitation 40%. Tuesday and Tuesday night, partly cloudy. A 20% chance of thunderstorms. Highs in the lower 90s. Lows in the lower 70s. Wednesday and Wednesday night, partly cloudy. Highs around 90. Lows around 70. 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The current time is 5:14 a.m. Eastern Daylight Time. 5 a.m. Eastern Daylight Time weather conditions across north-central Kentucky and south-central Indiana. At Louisville International, it was clear. The temperature was 63 degrees, the dew point 57, and the relative humidity 81%. The wind was north at 5 miles an hour. The pressure was 30.12 inches and rising. At Bowman Field, it was clear. The temperature was 60 degrees, the dew point 55, and the relative humidity 83%. The wind was north at 3 miles an hour. The pressure was 30.12 inches and rising. At Jasper, it was clear. The temperature was 59 degrees, the dew point 59, and the relative humidity 100%. The wind was calm. The pressure was 30.14 inches and rising. Once again, at Louisville International, it was 63 degrees under clear skies. Elsewhere around the region, it was clear, with a temperature of 57 at Lexington, 58 at Covington, 64 at Bowling Green, and 66 at Paducah. Under clear skies, Evansville reported 60, Bloomington reported 58, and Indianapolis reported 58. At Nashville, it was mostly cloudy, with a temperature of 71. At Jackson, it was cloudy, with a temperature of 62. At Frankfort, the weather conditions were not available. Now for the official National Weather Service forecast for north-central Kentucky and south-central Indiana, including the Louisville metro area. Today, sunny. Highs in the lower 80s. Northeast winds 5 to 10 miles an hour. Tonight, partly cloudy. Lows in the lower 60s. Northeast winds up to 10 miles an hour. Friday, partly sunny. Highs in the lower 80s. Northeast winds up to 5 miles an hour. Friday night, mostly cloudy with a 20% chance of showers. Lows in the mid-60s. North winds up to 5 miles an hour. And now the extended forecast for the radio listening area. Saturday and Saturday night, mostly cloudy. A 20% chance of showers. Highs in the mid-80s. Lows in the upper 60s. Sunday and Sunday night, partly cloudy. Highs around 90. Lows in the lower 70s. Monday and Monday night, partly cloudy. Chance of showers and slight chance of thunderstorms. Highs in the lower 90s. Lows in the mid-70s. Chance of precipitation 40%. Tuesday and Tuesday night, partly cloudy. A 20% chance of thunderstorms. Highs in the lower 90s. Lows in the lower 70s. Wednesday and Wednesday night, partly cloudy. Highs around 90. Lows around 70. The current time is 5:17 a.m. Eastern Daylight Time. 5 a.m. Eastern Daylight Time weather conditions across north-central Kentucky and south-central Indiana. At Louisville International, it was clear. The temperature was 63 degrees, the dew point 57, and the relative humidity 81%.
The wind was north at 5 miles an hour. The pressure was 30.12 inches and rising. At Bowman Field, it was clear. The temperature was 60 degrees, the dew point 55, and the relative humidity 83%. The wind was north at 3 miles an hour. The pressure was 30.12 inches and rising. At Jasper, it was clear. The temperature was 59 degrees, the dew point 59, and the relative humidity 100%. The wind was calm. The pressure was 30.14 inches and rising. Once again, at Louisville International, it was 63 degrees under clear skies. Elsewhere around the region, it was clear, with a temperature of 57 at Lexington, 58 at Covington, 64 at Bowling Green, and 66 at Paducah. Under clear skies, Evansville reported 60, Bloomington reported 58, and Indianapolis reported 58. At Nashville, it was mostly cloudy, with a temperature of 71. At Jackson, it was cloudy, with a temperature of 62. At Frankfort, the weather conditions were not available. Now for the official National Weather Service forecast for North Central Kentucky and South Central Indiana, including the Louisville metro area. Today, sunny. Highs in the lower 80s. Northeast winds 5 to 10 miles an hour. Tonight, partly cloudy. Lows in the lower 60s. Northeast winds up to 10 miles an hour. Friday, partly sunny. Highs in the lower 80s. Northeast winds up to 5 miles an hour. Friday night, mostly cloudy with a 20% chance of showers. Lows in the mid-60s. North winds up to 5 miles an hour. And now the extended forecast for the radio listening area. Saturday and Saturday night, mostly cloudy. A 20% chance of showers. Highs in the mid-80s. Lows in the upper 60s. Sunday and Sunday night, partly cloudy. Highs around 90. Lows in the lower 70s. Monday and Monday night, partly cloudy. Chance of showers and slight chance of thunderstorms. Highs in the lower 90s. Lows in the mid-70s. Chance of precipitation 40%. Tuesday and Tuesday night, partly cloudy. A 20% chance of thunderstorms. Highs in the lower 90s. Lows in the lower 70s. Wednesday and Wednesday night, partly cloudy. Highs around 90. Lows around 70. 5 a.m. Eastern Daylight Time weather conditions across North Central Kentucky and South Central Indiana. At Louisville International, it was clear. The temperature was 63 degrees, the dew point 57, and the relative humidity 81%. The wind was north at 5 miles an hour. The pressure was 30.12 inches and rising. At Bowman Field, it was clear. The temperature was 60 degrees, the dew point 55, and the relative humidity 83%. The wind was north at 3 miles an hour. The pressure was 30.12 inches and rising. At Jasper, it was clear. The temperature was 59 degrees, the dew point 59, and the relative humidity 100%. The wind was calm. The pressure was 30.14 inches and rising. Once again, at Louisville International, it was 63 degrees under clear skies. Elsewhere around the region, it was clear, with a temperature of 57 at Lexington, 58 at Covington, 64 at Bowling Green, and 66 at Paducah. Under clear skies, Evansville reported 60, Bloomington reported 58, and Indianapolis reported 58. At Nashville, it was mostly cloudy, with a temperature of 71. At Jackson, it was cloudy, with a temperature of 62. At Frankfort, the weather conditions were not available. The current time is 5:22 a.m. Eastern Daylight Time. Now for the official National Weather Service forecast for North Central Kentucky and South Central Indiana, including the Louisville metro area. Today, sunny. Highs in the lower 80s. Northeast winds 5 to 10 miles an hour. Tonight, partly cloudy. Lows in the lower 60s. Northeast winds up to 10 miles an hour. Friday, partly sunny. Highs in the lower 80s.
Northeast winds up to 5 miles an hour. Friday night, mostly cloudy with a 20% chance of showers. Lows in the mid-60s. North winds up to 5 miles an hour. And now the extended forecast for the radio listening area. Saturday and Saturday night, mostly cloudy. A 20% chance of showers. Highs in the mid-80s. Lows in the upper 60s. Sunday and Sunday night, partly cloudy. Highs around 90. Lows in the lower 70s. Monday and Monday night, partly cloudy. Chance of showers and slight chance of thunderstorms. Highs in the lower 90s. Lows in the mid-70s. Chance of precipitation 40%. Tuesday and Tuesday night, partly cloudy. A 20% chance of thunderstorms. Highs in the lower 90s. Lows in the lower 70s. Wednesday and Wednesday night, partly cloudy. Highs around 90. Lows around 70. 5 a.m. Eastern Daylight Time weather conditions across north central Kentucky and south central Indiana. At Louisville International, it was clear. The temperature was 63 degrees, the dew point 57, and the relative humidity 81%. The wind was north at 5 miles an hour. The pressure was 30.12 inches and rising. At Bowman Field, it was clear. The temperature was 60 degrees, the dew point 55, and the relative humidity 83%. The wind was north at 3 miles an hour. The pressure was 30.12 inches and rising. At Jasper, it was clear. The temperature was 59 degrees, the dew point 59, and the relative humidity 100%. The wind was calm. The pressure was 30.14 inches and rising. Once again, at Louisville International, it was 63 degrees under clear skies. Elsewhere around the region, it was clear, with a temperature of 57 at Lexington, 58 at Covington, 64 at Bowling Green, and 66 at Paducah. Under clear skies, Evansville reported 60, Bloomington reported 58, and Indianapolis reported 58. At Nashville, it was mostly cloudy, with a temperature of 71. At Jackson, it was cloudy, with a temperature of 62. At Frankfort, the weather conditions were not available. Now for the official National Weather Service forecast for north central Kentucky and south central Indiana, including the Louisville metro area. Today, sunny. Highs in the lower 80s. Northeast winds 5 to 10 miles an hour. Tonight, partly cloudy. Lows in the lower 60s. Northeast winds up to 10 miles an hour. Friday, partly sunny. Highs in the lower 80s. Northeast winds up to 5 miles an hour. Friday night, mostly cloudy with a 20% chance of showers. Lows in the mid-60s. North winds up to 5 miles an hour. And now the extended forecast for the radio listening area. Saturday and Saturday night, mostly cloudy. A 20% chance of showers. Highs in the mid-80s. Lows in the upper 60s. Sunday and Sunday night, partly cloudy. Highs around 90. Lows in the lower 70s. Monday and Monday night, partly cloudy. Chance of showers and slight chance of thunderstorms. Highs in the lower 90s. Lows in the mid-70s. Chance of precipitation 40%. Tuesday and Tuesday night, partly cloudy. A 20% chance of thunderstorms. Highs in the lower 90s. Lows in the lower 70s. Wednesday and Wednesday night, partly cloudy. Highs around 90. Lows around 70. The current time is 5:27 a.m. Eastern Daylight Time. 5 a.m. Eastern Daylight Time weather conditions across north central Kentucky and south central Indiana. At Louisville International, it was clear. The temperature was 63 degrees, the dew point 57, and the relative humidity 81%. The wind was north at 5 miles an hour. The pressure was 30.12 inches and rising. At Bowman Field, it was clear. The temperature was 60 degrees, the dew point 55, and the relative humidity 83%. The wind was north at 3 miles an hour.
The pressure was 30.12 inches and rising. At Jasper, it was clear. The temperature was 59 degrees, the dew point 59, and the relative humidity 100%. The wind was calm. The pressure was 30.14 inches and rising. Once again, at Louisville International, it was 63 degrees under clear skies. Elsewhere around the region, it was clear, with a temperature of 57 at Lexington, 58 at Covington, 64 at Bowling Green, and 66 at Paducah. Under clear skies, Evansville reported 60, Bloomington reported 58, and Indianapolis reported 58. At Nashville, it was mostly cloudy, with a temperature of 71. At Jackson, it was cloudy, with a temperature of 62. At Frankfort, the weather conditions were not available. Now for the official National Weather Service forecast for North Central Kentucky and South Central Indiana, including the Louisville metro area. Today, sunny. Highs in the lower 80s. Northeast winds 5 to 10 miles an hour. Tonight, partly cloudy. Lows in the lower 60s. Northeast winds up to 10 miles an hour. Friday, partly sunny. Highs in the lower 80s. Northeast winds up to 5 miles an hour. Friday night, mostly cloudy with a 20% chance of showers. Lows in the mid-60s. North winds up to 5 miles an hour. And now the extended forecast for the radio listening area. Saturday and Saturday night, mostly cloudy. A 20% chance of showers. Highs in the mid-80s. Lows in the upper 60s. Sunday and Sunday night, partly cloudy. Highs around 90. Lows in the lower 70s. Monday and Monday night, partly cloudy. Chance of showers and slight chance of thunderstorms. Highs in the lower 90s. Lows in the mid-70s. Chance of precipitation 40%. Tuesday and Tuesday night, partly cloudy. A 20% chance of thunderstorms. Highs in the lower 90s. Lows in the lower 70s. Wednesday and Wednesday night, partly cloudy. Highs around 90. Lows around 70. 5 a.m. Eastern Daylight Time weather conditions across North Central Kentucky and South Central Indiana. At Louisville International, it was clear. The temperature was 63 degrees, the dew point 57, and the relative humidity 81%. The wind was north at 5 miles an hour. The pressure was 30.12 inches and rising. At Bowman Field, it was clear. The temperature was 60 degrees, the dew point 55, and the relative humidity 83%. The wind was north at 3 miles an hour. The pressure was 30.12 inches and rising. At Jasper, it was clear. The temperature was 59 degrees, the dew point 59, and the relative humidity 100%. The wind was calm. The pressure was 30.14 inches and rising. Once again, at Louisville International, it was 63 degrees under clear skies. Elsewhere around the region, it was clear, with a temperature of 57 at Lexington, 58 at Covington, 64 at Bowling Green, and 66 at Paducah. Under clear skies, Evansville reported 60, Bloomington reported 58, and Indianapolis reported 58. At Nashville, it was mostly cloudy, with a temperature of 71. At Jackson, it was cloudy, with a temperature of 62. At Frankfort, the weather conditions were not available. The current time is 5:32 a.m. Eastern Daylight Time. Now for the official National Weather Service forecast for North Central Kentucky and South Central Indiana, including the Louisville metro area. Today, sunny. Highs in the lower 80s. Northeast winds 5 to 10 miles an hour. Tonight, partly cloudy. Lows in the lower 60s. Northeast winds up to 10 miles an hour. Friday, partly sunny. Highs in the lower 80s. Northeast winds up to 5 miles an hour. Friday night, mostly cloudy with a 20% chance of showers. Lows in the mid-60s. North winds up to 5 miles an hour. And now the extended forecast for the radio listening area.
Saturday and Saturday night, mostly cloudy. A 20% chance of showers. Highs in the mid-80s. Lows in the upper 60s. Sunday and Sunday night, partly cloudy. Highs around 90. Lows in the lower 70s. Monday and Monday night, partly cloudy. Chance of showers and slight chance of thunderstorms. Highs in the lower 90s. Lows in the mid-70s. Chance of precipitation 40%. Tuesday and Tuesday night, partly cloudy. A 20% chance of thunderstorms. Highs in the lower 90s. Lows in the lower 70s. Wednesday and Wednesday night, partly cloudy. Highs around 90. Lows around 70. 5 a.m. Eastern Daylight Time weather conditions across north central Kentucky and south central Indiana. At Louisville International, it was clear. The temperature was 63 degrees, the dew point 57, and the relative humidity 81%. The wind was north at 5 miles an hour. The pressure was 30.12 inches and rising. At Bowman Field, it was clear. The temperature was 60 degrees, the dew point 55, and the relative humidity 83%. The wind was north at 3 miles an hour. The pressure was 30.12 inches and rising. At Jasper, it was clear. The temperature was 59 degrees, the dew point 59, and the relative humidity 100%. The wind was calm. The pressure was 30.14 inches and rising. Once again, at Louisville International, it was 63 degrees under clear skies. Elsewhere around the region, it was clear, with a temperature of 57 at Lexington, 58 at Covington, 64 at Bowling Green, and 66 at Paducah. Under clear skies, Evansville reported 60, Bloomington reported 58, and Indianapolis reported 58. At Nashville, it was mostly cloudy, with a temperature of 71. At Jackson, it was cloudy, with a temperature of 62. At Frankfort, the weather conditions were not available. Now for the official National Weather Service forecast for north central Kentucky and south central Indiana, including the Louisville metro area. Today, sunny. Highs in the lower 80s. Northeast winds 5 to 10 miles an hour. Tonight, partly cloudy. Lows in the lower 60s. Northeast winds up to 10 miles an hour. Friday, partly sunny. Highs in the lower 80s. Northeast winds up to 5 miles an hour. Friday night, mostly cloudy with a 20% chance of showers. Lows in the mid-60s. North winds up to 5 miles an hour. And now the extended forecast for the radio listening area. Saturday and Saturday night, mostly cloudy. A 20% chance of showers. Highs in the mid-80s. Lows in the upper 60s. Sunday and Sunday night, partly cloudy. Highs around 90. Lows in the lower 70s. Monday and Monday night, partly cloudy. Chance of showers and slight chance of thunderstorms. Highs in the lower 90s. Lows in the mid-70s. Chance of precipitation 40%. Tuesday and Tuesday night, partly cloudy. A 20% chance of thunderstorms. Highs in the lower 90s. Lows in the lower 70s. Wednesday and Wednesday night, partly cloudy. Highs around 90. Lows around 70. The current time is 5:37 a.m. Eastern Daylight Time. 5 a.m. Eastern Daylight Time weather conditions across north central Kentucky and south central Indiana. At Louisville International, it was clear. The temperature was 63 degrees, the dew point 57, and the relative humidity 81%. The wind was north at 5 miles an hour. The pressure was 30.12 inches and rising. At Bowman Field, it was clear. The temperature was 60 degrees, the dew point 55, and the relative humidity 83%. The wind was north at 3 miles an hour. The pressure was 30.12 inches and rising. At Jasper, it was clear. The temperature was 59 degrees, the dew point 59, and the relative humidity 100%. The wind was calm.
The pressure was 30.14 inches and rising. Once again, at Louisville International, it was 63 degrees under clear skies. Elsewhere around the region, it was clear, with a temperature of 57 at Lexington, 58 at Covington, 64 at Bowling Green, and 66 at Paducah. Under clear skies, Evansville reported 60, Bloomington reported 58, and Indianapolis reported 58. At Nashville, it was mostly cloudy, with a temperature of 71. At Jackson, it was cloudy, with a temperature of 62. At Frankfort, the weather conditions were not available. Now for the official National Weather Service forecast for North Central Kentucky and South Central Indiana, including the Louisville metro area. Today, sunny. Highs in the lower 80s. Northeast winds 5 to 10 miles an hour. Tonight, partly cloudy. Lows in the lower 60s. Northeast winds up to 10 miles an hour. Friday, partly sunny. Highs in the lower 80s. Northeast winds up to 5 miles an hour. Friday night, mostly cloudy with a 20% chance of showers. Lows in the mid-60s. North winds up to 5 miles an hour. And now the extended forecast for the radio listening area. Saturday and Saturday night, mostly cloudy. A 20% chance of showers. Highs in the mid-80s. Lows in the upper 60s. Sunday and Sunday night, partly cloudy. Highs around 90. Lows in the lower 70s. Monday and Monday night, partly cloudy. Chance of showers and slight chance of thunderstorms. Highs in the lower 90s. Lows in the mid-70s. Chance of precipitation 40%. Tuesday and Tuesday night, partly cloudy. A 20% chance of thunderstorms. Highs in the lower 90s. Lows in the lower 70s. Wednesday and Wednesday night, partly cloudy. Highs around 90. Lows around 70. 5 a.m. Eastern Daylight Time weather conditions across North Central Kentucky and South Central Indiana. At Louisville International, it was clear. The temperature was 63 degrees, the dew point 57, and the relative humidity 81%. The wind was north at 5 miles an hour. The pressure was 30.12 inches and rising. At Bowman Field, it was clear. The temperature was 60 degrees, the dew point 55, and the relative humidity 83%. The wind was north at 3 miles an hour. The pressure was 30.12 inches and rising. At Jasper, it was clear. The temperature was 59 degrees, the dew point 59, and the relative humidity 100%. The wind was calm. The pressure was 30.14 inches and rising. Once again, at Louisville International, it was 63 degrees under clear skies. Elsewhere around the region, it was clear, with a temperature of 57 at Lexington, 58 at Covington, 64 at Bowling Green, and 66 at Paducah. Under clear skies, Evansville reported 60, Bloomington reported 58, and Indianapolis reported 58. At Nashville, it was mostly cloudy, with a temperature of 71. At Jackson, it was cloudy, with a temperature of 62. At Frankfort, the weather conditions were not available. Now for the official National Weather Service forecast for North Central Kentucky and South Central Indiana, including the Louisville metro area. Today, sunny. Highs in the lower 80s. Northeast winds 5 to 10 miles an hour. Tonight, partly cloudy. Lows in the lower 60s. Northeast winds up to 10 miles an hour. Friday, partly sunny. Highs in the lower 80s. Northeast winds up to 5 miles an hour. Friday night, mostly cloudy with a 20% chance of showers. Lows in the mid-60s. North winds up to 5 miles an hour. And now the extended forecast for the radio listening area. Saturday and Saturday night, mostly cloudy. A 20% chance of showers. Highs in the mid-80s. Lows in the upper 60s. Sunday and Sunday night, partly cloudy. Highs around 90. Lows in the lower 70s. Monday and Monday night, partly cloudy.
chance of showers and slight chance of thunderstorms. Highs in the lower 90s. Lows in the mid-70s. Chance of precipitation 40%. Tuesday and Tuesday night, partly cloudy. A 20% chance of thunderstorms. Highs in the lower 90s. Lows in the lower 70s. Wednesday and Wednesday night, partly cloudy. Highs around 90. Lows around 70. 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The current time is 5:43 a.m. Eastern Daylight Time. 5 a.m. Eastern Daylight Time weather conditions across north-central Kentucky and south-central Indiana. At Louisville International, it was clear. The temperature was 63 degrees, the dew point 57, and the relative humidity 81%. The wind was north at 5 miles an hour. The pressure was 30.12 inches and rising. At Bowman Field, it was clear. The temperature was 60 degrees, the dew point 55, and the relative humidity 83%. The wind was north at 3 miles an hour. The pressure was 30.12 inches and rising. At Jasper, it was clear. The temperature was 59 degrees, the dew point 59, and the relative humidity 100%. The wind was calm. The pressure was 30.14 inches and rising. Once again, at Louisville International, it was 63 degrees under clear skies. Elsewhere around the region, it was clear, with a temperature of 57 at Lexington, 58 at Covington, 64 at Bowling Green, and 66 at Paducah. Under clear skies, Evansville reported 60, Bloomington reported 58, and Indianapolis reported 58. At Nashville, it was mostly cloudy, with a temperature of 71. At Jackson, it was cloudy, with a temperature of 62. At Frankfort, the weather conditions were not available. Now for the official National Weather Service forecast for north-central Kentucky and south-central Indiana, including the Louisville metro area. Today, sunny. Highs in the lower 80s. Northeast winds 5 to 10 miles an hour. Tonight, partly cloudy. Lows in the lower 60s. Northeast winds up to 10 miles an hour. Friday, partly sunny. Highs in the lower 80s. Northeast winds up to 5 miles an hour. Friday night, mostly cloudy with a 20% chance of showers. Lows in the mid-60s. North winds up to 5 miles an hour. And now the extended forecast for the radio listening area. Saturday and Saturday night, mostly cloudy. A 20% chance of showers. Highs in the mid-80s. Lows in the upper 60s. Sunday and Sunday night, partly cloudy. Highs around 90. Lows in the lower 70s. Monday and Monday night, partly cloudy. Chance of showers and slight chance of thunderstorms. Highs in the lower 90s. Lows in the mid-70s. Chance of precipitation 40%. Tuesday and Tuesday night, partly cloudy. A 20% chance of thunderstorms. Highs in the lower 90s. Lows in the lower 70s. Wednesday and Wednesday night, partly cloudy. Highs around 90. Lows around 70. The current time is 5:47 a.m. Eastern Daylight Time. 5 a.m. Eastern Daylight Time weather conditions across north-central Kentucky and south-central Indiana. At Louisville International, it was clear. The temperature was 63 degrees, the dew point 57, and the relative humidity 81%. The wind was north at 5 miles an hour. The pressure was 30.12 inches and rising. At Bowman Field, it was clear. The temperature was 60 degrees, the dew point 55, and the relative humidity 83%. The wind was north at 3 miles an hour. The pressure was 30.12 inches and rising. At Jasper, it was clear. The temperature was 59 degrees, the dew point 59, and the relative humidity 100%.
The wind was calm. The pressure was 30.14 inches and rising. Once again, at Louisville International, it was 63 degrees under clear skies. Elsewhere around the region, it was clear, with a temperature of 57 at Lexington, 58 at Covington, 64 at Bowling Green, and 66 at Paducah. Under clear skies, Evansville reported 60, Bloomington reported 58, and Indianapolis reported 58. At Nashville, it was mostly cloudy, with a temperature of 71. At Jackson, it was cloudy, with a temperature of 62. At Frankfort, the weather conditions were not available. Now for the official National Weather Service forecast for North Central Kentucky and South Central Indiana, including the Louisville metro area. Today, sunny. Highs in the lower 80s. Northeast winds 5 to 10 miles an hour. Tonight, partly cloudy. Lows in the lower 60s. Northeast winds up to 10 miles an hour. Friday, partly sunny. Highs in the lower 80s. Northeast winds up to 5 miles an hour. Friday night, mostly cloudy with a 20% chance of showers. Lows in the mid-60s. North winds up to 5 miles an hour. And now the extended forecast for the radio listening area. Saturday and Saturday night, mostly cloudy. A 20% chance of showers. Highs in the mid-80s. Lows in the upper 60s. Sunday and Sunday night, partly cloudy. Highs around 90. Lows in the lower 70s. Monday and Monday night, partly cloudy. Chance of showers and slight chance of thunderstorms. Highs in the lower 90s. Lows in the mid-70s. Chance of precipitation 40%. Tuesday and Tuesday night, partly cloudy. A 20% chance of thunderstorms. Highs in the lower 90s. Lows in the lower 70s. Wednesday and Wednesday night, partly cloudy. Highs around 90. Lows around 70. 5 a.m. Eastern Daylight Time weather conditions across North Central Kentucky and South Central Indiana. At Louisville International, it was clear. The temperature was 63 degrees, the dew point 57, and the relative humidity 81%. The wind was north at 5 miles an hour. The pressure was 30.12 inches and rising. At Bowman Field, it was clear. The temperature was 60 degrees, the dew point 55, and the relative humidity 83%. The wind was north at 3 miles an hour. The pressure was 30.12 inches and rising. At Jasper, it was clear. The temperature was 59 degrees, the dew point 59, and the relative humidity 100%. The wind was calm. The pressure was 30.14 inches and rising. Once again, at Louisville International, it was 63 degrees under clear skies. Elsewhere around the region, it was clear, with a temperature of 57 at Lexington, 58 at Covington, 64 at Bowling Green, and 66 at Paducah. Under clear skies, Evansville reported 60, Bloomington reported 58, and Indianapolis reported 58. At Nashville, it was mostly cloudy, with a temperature of 71. At Jackson, it was cloudy, with a temperature of 62. At Frankfort, the weather conditions were not available. Now for the official National Weather Service forecast for North Central Kentucky and South Central Indiana, including the Louisville metro area. Today, sunny. Highs in the lower 80s. Northeast winds 5 to 10 miles an hour. Tonight, partly cloudy. Lows in the lower 60s. Northeast winds up to 10 miles an hour. Friday, partly sunny. Highs in the lower 80s. Northeast winds up to 5 miles an hour. Friday night, mostly cloudy with a 20% chance of showers. Lows in the mid-60s. North winds up to 5 miles an hour. And now the extended forecast for the radio listening area. Saturday and Saturday night, mostly cloudy. A 20% chance of showers. Highs in the mid-80s. Lows in the upper 60s. Sunday and Sunday night, partly cloudy. Highs around 90. Lows in the lower 70s. Monday and Monday night,
partly cloudy. Chance of showers and slight chance of thunderstorms. Highs in the lower 90s. Lows in the mid 70s. Chance of precipitation 40%. Tuesday and Tuesday night, partly cloudy. A 20% chance of thunderstorms. Highs in the lower 90s. Lows in the lower 70s. Wednesday and Wednesday night, partly cloudy. Highs around 90. Lows around 70. The current time is 5:53 a.m. Eastern Daylight Time. 5 a.m. Eastern Daylight Time weather conditions across north central Kentucky and south central Indiana. At Louisville International, it was clear. The temperature was 63 degrees, the dew point 57, and the relative humidity 81%. The wind was north at 5 miles an hour. The pressure was 30.12 inches and rising. At Bowman Field, it was clear. The temperature was 60 degrees, the dew point 55, and the relative humidity 83%. The wind was north at 3 miles an hour. The pressure was 30.12 inches and rising. At Jasper, it was clear. The temperature was 59 degrees, the dew point 59, and the relative humidity 100%. The wind was calm. The pressure was 30.14 inches and rising. Once again, at Louisville International, it was 63 degrees under clear skies. Elsewhere around the region, it was clear, with a temperature of 57 at Lexington, 58 at Covington, 64 at Bowling Green, and 66 at Paducah. Under clear skies, Evansville reported 60, Bloomington reported 58, and Indianapolis reported 58. At Nashville, it was mostly cloudy, with a temperature of 71. At Jackson, it was cloudy, with a temperature of 62. At Frankfort, the weather conditions were not available. Now for the official National Weather Service forecast for north central Kentucky and south central Indiana, including the Louisville metro area. Today, sunny. Highs in the lower 80s. Northeast winds 5 to 10 miles an hour. Tonight, partly cloudy. Lows in the lower 60s. Northeast winds up to 10 miles an hour. Friday, partly sunny. Highs in the lower 80s. Northeast winds up to 5 miles an hour. Friday night, mostly cloudy with a 20% chance of showers. Lows in the mid-60s. North winds up to 5 miles an hour. And now the extended forecast for the radio listening area. Saturday and Saturday night, mostly cloudy. A 20% chance of showers. Highs in the mid-80s. Lows in the upper 60s. Sunday and Sunday night, partly cloudy. Highs around 90. Lows in the lower 70s. Monday and Monday night, partly cloudy. Chance of showers and slight chance of thunderstorms. Highs in the lower 90s. Lows in the mid-70s. Chance of precipitation 40%. Tuesday and Tuesday night, partly cloudy. A 20% chance of thunderstorms. Highs in the lower 90s. Lows in the lower 70s. Wednesday and Wednesday night, partly cloudy. Highs around 90. Lows around 70. 5 a.m. Eastern Daylight Time weather conditions across north central Kentucky and south central Indiana. At Louisville International, it was clear. The temperature was 63 degrees, the dew point 57, and the relative humidity 81%. The wind was north at 5 miles an hour. The pressure was 30.12 inches and rising. At Bowman Field, it was clear. The temperature was 60 degrees, the dew point 55, and the relative humidity 83%. The wind was north at 3 miles an hour. The pressure was 30.12 inches and rising. At Jasper, it was clear. The temperature was 59 degrees, the dew point 59, and the relative humidity 100%. The wind was calm. The pressure was 30.14 inches and rising. Once again, at Louisville International, it was 63 degrees under clear skies. Elsewhere around the region, it was clear, with a temperature of 57 at Lexington, 58 at Covington, 64 at Bowling Green, and 66 at Paducah.
Under clear skies, Evansville reported 60, Bloomington reported 58, and Indianapolis reported 58. At Nashville, it was mostly cloudy, with a temperature of 71. At Jackson, it was cloudy, with a temperature of 62. At Frankfurt, the weather conditions were not available. The current time is 5:58 a.m. Eastern Daylight Time. Now for the official National Weather Service forecast for North Central Kentucky and South Central Indiana, including the Louisville metro area. Today, sunny. Highs in the lower 80s. Northeast winds 5 to 10 miles an hour. Tonight, partly cloudy. Lows in the lower 60s. Northeast winds up to 10 miles an hour. Friday, partly sunny. Highs in the lower 80s. Northeast winds up to 5 miles an hour. Friday night, mostly cloudy with a 20% chance of showers. Lows in the mid-60s. North winds up to 5 miles an hour. And now the extended forecast for the radio listening area. Saturday and Saturday night, mostly cloudy. A 20% chance of showers. Highs in the mid-80s. Lows in the upper 60s. Sunday and Sunday night, partly cloudy. Highs around 90. Lows in the lower 70s. Monday and Monday night, partly cloudy. Chance of showers and slight chance of thunderstorms. Highs in the lower 90s. Lows in the mid 70s. Chance of precipitation 40%. Tuesday and Tuesday night, partly cloudy. A 20% chance of thunderstorms. Highs in the lower 90s. Lows in the lower 70s. Wednesday and Wednesday night, partly cloudy. Highs around 90. Lows around 70. 5 a.m. Eastern Daylight Time weather conditions across North Central Kentucky and South Central Indiana. At Louisville International, it was clear. The temperature was 63 degrees, the dew point 57, and the relative humidity 81%. The wind was north at 5 miles an hour. The pressure was 30.12 inches and rising. At Bowman Field, it was clear. The temperature was 60 degrees, the dew point 55, and the relative humidity 83%. The wind was north at 3 miles an hour. The pressure was 30.12 inches and rising. At Jasper, it was clear. The temperature was 59 degrees, the dew point 59, and the relative humidity 100%. The wind was calm. The pressure was 30.14 inches and rising. Once again, at Louisville International, it was 63 degrees under clear skies. Elsewhere around the region, it was clear, with a temperature of 57 at Lexington, 58 at Covington, 64 at Bowling Green, and 66 at Paducah. Under clear skies, Evansville reported 60, Bloomington reported 58, and Indianapolis reported 58. At Nashville, it was mostly cloudy, with a temperature of 71. At Jackson, it was cloudy, with a temperature of 62. At Frankfurt, the weather conditions were not available. Now for the official National Weather Service forecast for North Central Kentucky and South Central Indiana, including the Louisville metro area. Today, sunny. Highs in the lower 80s. Northeast winds 5 to 10 miles an hour. Tonight, partly cloudy. Lows in the lower 60s. Northeast winds up to 10 miles an hour. Friday, partly sunny. Highs in the lower 80s. Northeast winds up to 5 miles an hour. Friday night, mostly cloudy with a 20% chance of showers. Lows in the mid-60s. North winds up to 5 miles an hour. And now the extended forecast for the radio listening area. Saturday and Saturday night, mostly cloudy. A 20% chance of showers. Highs in the mid-80s. Lows in the upper 60s. Sunday and Sunday night, partly cloudy. Highs around 90. Lows in the lower 70s. Monday and Monday night, partly cloudy. Chance of showers and slight chance of thunderstorms. Highs in the lower 90s. Lows in the mid-70s. Chance of precipitation 40%. Tuesday and Tuesday night, partly cloudy.
a 20% chance of thunderstorms. Highs in the lower 90s. Lows in the lower 70s. Wednesday and Wednesday night, partly cloudy. Highs around 90. Lows around 70. The current time is 6:03 a.m. Eastern Daylight Time. 6 a.m. Eastern Daylight Time weather conditions across north central Kentucky and south central Indiana. At Louisville International.

temperature was 58 degrees, the dew point 58, and the relative humidity 100%. The wind was calm. The pressure was 30.15 inches and rising. Once again, at Louisville International, it was 61 degrees under clear skies. Elsewhere around the region, it was clear, with a temperature of 56 at Lexington, 59 at Covington, and 64 at Bowling Green. Under clear skies, Paducah reported 64, Evansville reported 61, and Bloomington reported 54. At Indianapolis, it was partly cloudy, with a temperature of 58. It was mostly cloudy, with a temperature of 62 at Jackson, and 70 at Nashville. At Frankfort, the weather conditions were not available. Now for the official National Weather Service forecast for North Central Kentucky and South Central Indiana, including the Louisville metro area. Today, sunny. Highs in the lower 80s. Northeast winds 5 to 10 miles an hour. Tonight, partly cloudy. Lows in the lower 60s. Northeast winds up to 10 miles an hour. Friday, partly sunny. Highs in the lower 80s. Northeast winds up to 5 miles an hour. Friday night, mostly cloudy with a 20% chance of showers. Lows in the mid-60s. North winds up to 5 miles an hour. And now the extended forecast for the radio listening area. Saturday and Saturday night, mostly cloudy. A 20% chance of showers. Highs in the mid-80s. Lows in the upper 60s. Sunday and Sunday night, partly cloudy. Highs around 90. Lows in the lower 70s. Monday and Monday night, partly cloudy. Chance of showers and slight chance of thunderstorms. Highs in the lower 90s. Lows in the mid-70s. Chance of precipitation 40%. Tuesday and Tuesday night, partly cloudy. A 20% chance of thunderstorms. Highs in the lower 90s. Lows in the lower 70s. Wednesday and Wednesday night, partly cloudy. Highs around 90. Lows around 70. 6 a.m. Eastern Daylight Time weather conditions across North Central Kentucky and South Central Indiana. At Louisville International, it was clear. The temperature was 61 degrees, the dew point 57, and the relative humidity 87%. The wind was north at 6 miles an hour. The pressure was 30.13 inches and rising. At Bowman Field, it was clear. The temperature was 58 degrees, the dew point 55, and the relative humidity 90%. The wind was calm. The pressure was 30.13 inches and rising. At Jasper, it was clear. The temperature was 58 degrees, the dew point 58, and the relative humidity 100%. The wind was calm. The pressure was 30.15 inches and rising. Once again, at Louisville International, it was 61 degrees under clear skies. Elsewhere around the region, it was clear, with a temperature of 56 at Lexington, 59 at Covington, and 64 at Bowling Green. Under clear skies, Paducah reported 64, Evansville reported 61, and Bloomington reported 54. At Indianapolis, it was partly cloudy, with a temperature of 58. It was mostly cloudy, with a temperature of 62 at Jackson, and 70 at Nashville. At Frankfort, the weather conditions were not available. The current time is 6:07 a.m. Eastern Daylight Time. Now for the official National Weather Service forecast for North Central Kentucky and South Central Indiana, including the Louisville metro area. Today, sunny. Highs in the lower 80s. Northeast winds 5 to 10 miles an hour. Tonight, partly cloudy. Lows in the lower 60s. Northeast winds up to 10 miles an hour. Friday, partly sunny. Highs in the lower 80s. Northeast winds up to 5 miles an hour. Friday night, mostly cloudy with a 20% chance of showers. Lows in the mid-60s. North winds up to 5 miles an hour. And now the extended forecast for the radio listening area. Saturday and Saturday night, mostly cloudy. A 20% chance of showers. Highs in the mid-80s. Lows in the upper 60s.

Sunday and Sunday night, partly cloudy. Highs around 90. Lows in the lower 70s. Monday and Monday night, partly cloudy. Chance of showers and slight chance of thunderstorms. Highs in the lower 90s. Lows in the mid 70s. Chance of precipitation 40%. Tuesday and Tuesday night, partly cloudy. A 20% chance of thunderstorms. Highs in the lower 90s. Lows in the lower 70s. Wednesday and Wednesday night, partly cloudy. Highs around 90. Lows around 70. 6 a.m. Eastern Daylight Time weather conditions across north central Kentucky and south central Indiana. At Louisville International, it was clear. The temperature was 61 degrees, the dew point 57, and the relative humidity 87%. The wind was north at 6 miles an hour. The pressure was 30.13 inches and rising. At Bowman Field, it was clear. The temperature was 58 degrees, the dew point 55, and the relative humidity 90%. The wind was calm. The pressure was 30.13 inches and rising. At Jasper, it was clear. The temperature was 58 degrees, the dew point 58, and the relative humidity 100%. The wind was calm. The pressure was 30.15 inches and rising. Once again, at Louisville International, it was 61 degrees under clear skies. Elsewhere around the region, it was clear, with a temperature of 56 at Lexington, 59 at Covington, and 64 at Bowling Green. Under clear skies, Paducah reported 64, Evansville reported 61, and Bloomington reported 54. At Indianapolis, it was partly cloudy, with a temperature of 58. It was mostly cloudy, with a temperature of 62 at Jackson, and 70 at Nashville. At Frankfort, the weather conditions were not available. 6 a.m. Eastern Daylight Time weather conditions across north central Kentucky and south central Indiana. At Louisville International, it was clear. The temperature was 61 degrees, the dew point 57, and the relative humidity 87%. The wind was north at 6 miles an hour. The pressure was 30.13 inches and rising. At Bowman Field, it was clear. The temperature was 58 degrees, the dew point 55, and the relative humidity 90%. The wind was calm. The pressure was 30.13 inches and rising. At Jasper, it was clear. The temperature was 58 degrees, the dew point 58, and the relative humidity 100%. The wind was calm. The pressure was 30.15 inches and rising. Once again, at Louisville International, it was 61 degrees under clear skies. Elsewhere around the region, it was clear, with a temperature of 56 at Lexington, 59 at Covington, and 64 at Bowling Green. Under clear skies, Paducah reported 64, Evansville reported 61, and Bloomington reported 54. At Indianapolis, it was partly cloudy, with a temperature of 58. It was mostly cloudy, with a temperature of 62 at Jackson, and 70 at Nashville. At Frankfort, the weather conditions were not available. Now for the official National Weather Service forecast for north central Kentucky and south central Indiana, including the Louisville metro area. Today, sunny. Highs in the lower 80s. Northeast winds 5 to 10 miles an hour. Tonight, partly cloudy. Lows in the lower 60s. Northeast winds up to 10 miles an hour. Friday, partly sunny. Highs in the lower 80s. Northeast winds up to 5 miles an hour. Friday night, mostly cloudy with a 20% chance of showers. Lows in the mid-60s. North winds up to 5 miles an hour. And now the extended forecast for the radio listening area. Saturday and Saturday night, mostly cloudy. A 20% chance of showers. Highs in the mid-80s. Lows in the upper 60s. Sunday and Sunday night, partly cloudy. Highs around 90. Lows in the lower 70s. Monday and Monday night, partly cloudy. Chance of showers and slight chance of thunderstorms. Highs in the lower 90s. Lows in the mid 70s. Chance of precipitation 40%.
Tuesday and Tuesday night, partly cloudy. A 20% chance of thunderstorms. Highs in the lower 90s. Lows in the lower 70s. Wednesday and Wednesday night, partly cloudy. Highs around 90. Lows around 70. 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The current time is 6:14 a.m. Eastern Daylight Time. 6 a.m. Eastern Daylight Time weather conditions across north-central Kentucky and south-central Indiana. At Louisville International, it was clear. The temperature was 61 degrees, the dew point 57, and the relative humidity 87%. The wind was north at 6 miles an hour. The pressure was 30.13 inches and rising. At Bowman Field, it was clear. The temperature was 58 degrees, the dew point 55, and the relative humidity 90%. The wind was calm. The pressure was 30.13 inches and rising. At Jasper, it was clear. The temperature was 58 degrees, the dew point 58, and the relative humidity 100%. The wind was calm. The pressure was 30.15 inches and rising. Once again, at Louisville International, it was 61 degrees under clear skies. Elsewhere around the region, it was clear, with a temperature of 56 at Lexington, 59 at Covington, and 64 at Bowling Green. Under clear skies, Paducah reported 64, Evansville reported 61, and Bloomington reported 54. At Indianapolis, it was partly cloudy, with a temperature of 58. It was mostly cloudy, with a temperature of 62 at Jackson, and 70 at Nashville. At Frankfort, the weather conditions were not available. Now for the official National Weather Service forecast for north-central Kentucky and south-central Indiana, including the Louisville metro area. Today, sunny. Highs in the lower 80s. Northeast winds 5 to 10 miles an hour. Tonight, partly cloudy. Lows in the lower 60s. Northeast winds up to 10 miles an hour. Friday, partly sunny. Highs in the lower 80s. Northeast winds up to 5 miles an hour. Friday night, mostly cloudy with a 20% chance of showers. Lows in the mid-60s. North winds up to 5 miles an hour. And now the extended forecast for the radio listening area. Saturday and Saturday night, mostly cloudy. A 20% chance of showers. Highs in the mid-80s. Lows in the upper 60s. Sunday and Sunday night, partly cloudy. Highs around 90. Lows in the lower 70s. Monday and Monday night, partly cloudy. Chance of showers and slight chance of thunderstorms. Highs in the lower 90s. Lows in the mid-70s. Chance of precipitation 40%. Tuesday and Tuesday night, partly cloudy. A 20% chance of thunderstorms. Highs in the lower 90s. Lows in the lower 70s. Wednesday and Wednesday night, partly cloudy. Highs around 90. Lows around 70. The current time is 6:17 a.m. Eastern Daylight Time. 6 a.m. Eastern Daylight Time weather conditions across north-central Kentucky and south-central Indiana. At Louisville International, it was clear. The temperature was 61 degrees, the dew point 57, and the relative humidity 87%. The wind was north at 6 miles an hour. The pressure was 30.13 inches and rising. At Bowman Field, it was clear. The temperature was 58 degrees, the dew point 55, and the relative humidity 90%. The wind was calm. The pressure was 30.13 inches and rising. At Jasper, it was clear. The temperature was 58 degrees, the dew point 58, and the relative humidity 100%. The wind was calm. The pressure was 30.15 inches and rising. Once again, at Louisville International, it was 61 degrees under clear skies. Elsewhere around the region,
It was clear, with a temperature of 56 at Lexington, 59 at Covington, and 64 at Bowling Green. Under clear skies, Paducah reported 64, Evansville reported 61, and Bloomington reported 54. At Indianapolis, it was partly cloudy, with a temperature of 58. It was mostly cloudy, with a temperature of 62 at Jackson, and 70 at Nashville. At Frankfort, the weather conditions were not available. Now for the official National Weather Service forecast for North Central Kentucky and South Central Indiana, including the Louisville metro area. Today, sunny. Highs in the lower 80s. Northeast winds 5 to 10 miles an hour. Tonight, partly cloudy. Lows in the lower 60s. Northeast winds up to 10 miles an hour. Friday, partly sunny. Highs in the lower 80s. Northeast winds up to 5 miles an hour. Friday night, mostly cloudy with a 20% chance of showers. Lows in the mid-60s. North winds up to 5 miles an hour. And now the extended forecast for the radio listening area. Saturday and Saturday night, mostly cloudy. A 20% chance of showers. Highs in the mid-80s. Lows in the upper 60s. Sunday and Sunday night, partly cloudy. Highs around 90. Lows in the lower 70s. Monday and Monday night, partly cloudy. Chance of showers and slight chance of thunderstorms. Highs in the lower 90s. Lows in the mid 70s. Chance of precipitation 40%. Tuesday and Tuesday night, partly cloudy. A 20% chance of thunderstorms. Highs in the lower 90s. Lows in the lower 70s. Wednesday and Wednesday night, partly cloudy. Highs around 90. Lows around 70. 6 a.m. Eastern Daylight Time weather conditions across North Central Kentucky and South Central Indiana. At Louisville International, it was clear. The temperature was 61 degrees, the dew point 57, and the relative humidity 87%. The wind was north at 6 miles an hour. The pressure was 30.13 inches and rising. At Bowman Field, it was clear. The temperature was 58 degrees, the dew point 55, and the relative humidity 90%. The wind was calm. The pressure was 30.13 inches and rising. At Jasper, it was clear. The temperature was 58 degrees, the dew point 58, and the relative humidity 100%. The wind was calm. The pressure was 30.15 inches and rising. Once again, at Louisville International, it was 61 degrees under clear skies. Elsewhere around the region, it was clear, with a temperature of 56 at Lexington, 59 at Covington, and 64 at Bowling Green. Under clear skies, Paducah reported 64, Evansville reported 61, and Bloomington reported 54. At Indianapolis, it was partly cloudy, with a temperature of 58. It was mostly cloudy, with a temperature of 62 at Jackson, and 70 at Nashville. At Frankfort, the weather conditions were not available. The current time is 6:22 a.m. Eastern Daylight Time. Now for the official National Weather Service forecast for North Central Kentucky and South Central Indiana, including the Louisville metro area. Today, sunny. Highs in the lower 80s. Northeast winds 5 to 10 miles an hour. Tonight, partly cloudy. Lows in the lower 60s. Northeast winds up to 10 miles an hour. Friday, partly sunny. Highs in the lower 80s. Northeast winds up to 5 miles an hour. Friday night, mostly cloudy with a 20% chance of showers. Lows in the mid-60s. North winds up to 5 miles an hour. And now the extended forecast for the radio listening area. Saturday and Saturday night, mostly cloudy. A 20% chance of showers. Highs in the mid-80s. Lows in the upper 60s. Sunday and Sunday night, partly cloudy. Highs around 90. Lows in the lower 70s. Monday and Monday night, partly cloudy. Chance of showers and slight chance of thunderstorms. Highs in the lower 90s. Lows in the mid 70s.
Chance of precipitation 40%. Tuesday and Tuesday night, partly cloudy. A 20% chance of thunderstorms. Highs in the lower 90s. Lows in the lower 70s. Wednesday and Wednesday night, partly cloudy. Highs around 90. Lows around 70. 6 a.m. Eastern Daylight Time weather conditions across north central Kentucky and south central Indiana. At Louisville International, it was clear. The temperature was 61 degrees, the dew point 57, and the relative humidity 87%. The wind was north at 6 miles an hour. The pressure was 30.13 inches and rising. At Bowman Field, it was clear. The temperature was 58 degrees, the dew point 55, and the relative humidity 90%. The wind was calm. The pressure was 30.13 inches and rising. At Jasper, it was clear. The temperature was 58 degrees, the dew point 58, and the relative humidity 100%. The wind was calm. The pressure was 30.15 inches and rising. Once again, at Louisville International, it was 61 degrees under clear skies. Elsewhere around the region, it was clear, with a temperature of 56 at Lexington, 59 at Covington, and 64 at Bowling Green. Under clear skies, Paducah reported 64, Evansville reported 61, and Bloomington reported 54. At Indianapolis, it was partly cloudy, with a temperature of 58. It was mostly cloudy, with a temperature of 62 at Jackson, and 70 at Nashville. At Frankfort, the weather conditions were not available. Now for the official National Weather Service forecast for north central Kentucky and south central Indiana, including the Louisville metro area. Today, sunny. Highs in the lower 80s. Northeast winds 5 to 10 miles an hour. Tonight, partly cloudy. Lows in the lower 60s. Northeast winds up to 10 miles an hour. Friday, partly sunny. Highs in the lower 80s. Northeast winds up to 5 miles an hour. Friday night, mostly cloudy with a 20% chance of showers. Lows in the mid-60s. North winds up to 5 miles an hour. And now the extended forecast for the radio listening area. Saturday and Saturday night, mostly cloudy. A 20% chance of showers. Highs in the mid-80s. Lows in the upper 60s. Sunday and Sunday night, partly cloudy. Highs around 90. Lows in the lower 70s. Monday and Monday night, partly cloudy. Chance of showers and slight chance of thunderstorms. Highs in the lower 90s. Lows in the mid-70s. Chance of precipitation 40%. Tuesday and Tuesday night, partly cloudy. A 20% chance of thunderstorms. Highs in the lower 90s. Lows in the lower 70s. Wednesday and Wednesday night, partly cloudy. Highs around 90. Lows around 70. The current time is 6:27 a.m. Eastern Daylight Time. 6 a.m. Eastern Daylight Time weather conditions across north central Kentucky and south central Indiana. At Louisville International, it was clear. The temperature was 61 degrees, the dew point 57, and the relative humidity 87%. The wind was north at 6 miles an hour. The pressure was 30.13 inches and rising. At Bowman Field, it was clear. The temperature was 58 degrees, the dew point 55, and the relative humidity 90%. The wind was calm. The pressure was 30.13 inches and rising. At Jasper, it was clear. The temperature was 58 degrees, the dew point 58, and the relative humidity 100%. The wind was calm. The pressure was 30.15 inches and rising. Once again, at Louisville International, it was 61 degrees under clear skies. Elsewhere around the region, it was clear, with a temperature of 56 at Lexington, 59 at Covington, and 64 at Bowling Green. Under clear skies, Paducah reported 64, Evansville reported 61, and Bloomington reported 54. At Indianapolis, it was partly cloudy, with a temperature of 58. It was mostly cloudy, with a temperature of 62 at Jackson,
70 at Nashville. At Frankfurt, the weather conditions were not available. Now for the official National Weather Service forecast for North Central Kentucky and South Central Indiana, including the Louisville metro area. Today, sunny. Highs in the lower 80s. Northeast winds 5 to 10 miles an hour. Tonight, partly cloudy. Lows in the lower 60s. Northeast winds up to 10 miles an hour. Friday, partly sunny. Highs in the lower 80s. Northeast winds up to 5 miles an hour. Friday night, mostly cloudy with a 20% chance of showers. Lows in the mid-60s. North winds up to 5 miles an hour. And now the extended forecast for the radio listening area. Saturday and Saturday night, mostly cloudy. A 20% chance of showers. Highs in the mid-80s. Lows in the upper 60s. Sunday and Sunday night, partly cloudy. Highs around 90. Lows in the lower 70s. Monday and Monday night, partly cloudy. Chance of showers and slight chance of thunderstorms. Highs in the lower 90s. Lows in the mid-70s. Chance of precipitation 40%. Tuesday and Tuesday night, partly cloudy. A 20% chance of thunderstorms. Highs in the lower 90s. Lows in the lower 70s. Wednesday and Wednesday night, partly cloudy. Highs around 90. Lows around 70. 6 a.m. Eastern Daylight Time weather conditions across North Central Kentucky and South Central Indiana. At Louisville International, it was clear. The temperature was 61 degrees, the dew point 57, and the relative humidity 87%. The wind was north at 6 miles an hour. The pressure was 30.13 inches and rising. At Bowman Field, it was clear. The temperature was 58 degrees, the dew point 55, and the relative humidity 90%. The wind was calm. The pressure was 30.13 inches and rising. At Jasper, it was clear. The temperature was 58 degrees, the dew point 58, and the relative humidity 100%. The wind was calm. The pressure was 30.15 inches and rising. Once again, at Louisville International, it was 61 degrees under clear skies. Elsewhere around the region, it was clear, with a temperature of 56 at Lexington, 59 at Covington, and 64 at Bowling Green. Under clear skies, Paducah reported 64, Evansville reported 61, and Bloomington reported 54. At Indianapolis, it was partly cloudy, with a temperature of 58. It was mostly cloudy, with a temperature of 62 at Jackson, and 70 at Nashville. At Frankfort, the weather conditions were not available. The current time is 6:32 a.m. Eastern Daylight Time. Now for the official National Weather Service forecast for North Central Kentucky and South Central Indiana, including the Louisville metro area. Today, sunny. Highs in the lower 80s. Northeast winds 5 to 10 miles an hour. Tonight, partly cloudy. Lows in the lower 60s. Northeast winds up to 10 miles an hour. Friday, partly sunny. Highs in the lower 80s. Northeast winds up to 5 miles an hour. Friday night, mostly cloudy with a 20% chance of showers. Lows in the mid-60s. North winds up to 5 miles an hour. And now the extended forecast for the radio listening area. Saturday and Saturday night, mostly cloudy. A 20% chance of showers. Highs in the mid-80s. Lows in the upper 60s. Sunday and Sunday night, partly cloudy. Highs around 90. Lows in the lower 70s. Monday and Monday night, partly cloudy. Chance of showers and slight chance of thunderstorms. Highs in the lower 90s. Lows in the mid-70s. Chance of precipitation 40%. Tuesday and Tuesday night, partly cloudy. A 20% chance of thunderstorms. Highs in the lower 90s. Lows in the lower 70s. Wednesday and Wednesday night, partly cloudy. Highs around 90. Lows around 70.
6 a.m. Eastern Daylight Time weather conditions across north-central Kentucky and south-central Indiana. At Louisville International, it was clear. The temperature was 61 degrees, the dew point 57, and the relative humidity 87%. The wind was north at 6 miles an hour. The pressure was 30.13 inches and rising. At Bowman Field, it was clear. The temperature was 58 degrees, the dew point 55, and the relative humidity 90%. The wind was calm. The pressure was 30.13 inches and rising. At Jasper, it was clear. The temperature was 58 degrees, the dew point 58, and the relative humidity 100%. The wind was calm. The pressure was 30.15 inches and rising. Once again, at Louisville International, it was 61 degrees under clear skies. Elsewhere around the region, it was clear, with a temperature of 56 at Lexington, 59 at Covington, and 64 at Bowling Green. Under clear skies, Paducah reported 64, Evansville reported 61, and Bloomington reported 54. At Indianapolis, it was partly cloudy, with a temperature of 58. It was mostly cloudy, with a temperature of 62 at Jackson, and 70 at Nashville. At Frankfort, the weather conditions were not available. Now for the official National Weather Service forecast for north-central Kentucky and south-central Indiana, including the Louisville metro area. Today, sunny. Highs in the lower 80s. Northeast winds 5 to 10 miles an hour. Tonight, partly cloudy. Lows in the lower 60s. Northeast winds up to 10 miles an hour. Friday, partly sunny. Highs in the lower 80s. Northeast winds up to 5 miles an hour. Friday night, mostly cloudy with a 20% chance of showers. Lows in the mid-60s. North winds up to 5 miles an hour. And now the extended forecast for the radio listening area. Saturday and Saturday night, mostly cloudy. A 20% chance of showers. Highs in the mid-80s. Lows in the upper 60s. Sunday and Sunday night, partly cloudy. Highs around 90. Lows in the lower 70s. Monday and Monday night, partly cloudy. Chance of showers and slight chance of thunderstorms. Highs in the lower 90s. Lows in the mid-70s. Chance of precipitation 40%. Tuesday and Tuesday night, partly cloudy. A 20% chance of thunderstorms. Highs in the lower 90s. Lows in the lower 70s. Wednesday and Wednesday night, partly cloudy. Highs around 90. Lows around 70. The current time is 6:37 a.m. Eastern Daylight Time. 6 a.m. Eastern Daylight Time weather conditions across north-central Kentucky and south-central Indiana. At Louisville International, it was clear. The temperature was 61 degrees, the dew point 57, and the relative humidity 87%. The wind was north at 6 miles an hour. The pressure was 30.13 inches and rising. At Bowman Field, it was clear. The temperature was 58 degrees, the dew point 55, and the relative humidity 90%. The wind was calm. The pressure was 30.13 inches and rising. At Jasper, it was clear. The temperature was 58 degrees, the dew point 58, and the relative humidity 100%. The wind was calm. The pressure was 30.15 inches and rising. Once again, at Louisville International, it was 61 degrees under clear skies. Elsewhere around the region, it was clear, with a temperature of 56 at Lexington, 59 at Covington, and 64 at Bowling Green. Under clear skies, Paducah reported 64, Evansville reported 61, and Bloomington reported 54. At Indianapolis, it was partly cloudy, with a temperature of 58. It was mostly cloudy, with a temperature of 62 at Jackson, and 70 at Nashville. At Frankfort, the weather conditions were not available. Now for the official National Weather Service forecast for north-central Kentucky and south-central Indiana, including the Louisville metro area. Today, sunny. Highs in the lower 80s.
northeast winds 5 to 10 miles an hour. Tonight, partly cloudy. Lows in the lower 60s. Northeast winds up to 10 miles an hour. Friday, partly sunny. Highs in the lower 80s. Northeast winds up to 5 miles an hour. Friday night, mostly cloudy with a 20% chance of showers. Lows in the mid-60s. North winds up to 5 miles an hour. And now the extended forecast for the radio listening area. Saturday and Saturday night, mostly cloudy. A 20% chance of showers. Highs in the mid-80s. Lows in the upper 60s. Sunday and Sunday night, partly cloudy. Highs around 90. Lows in the lower 70s. Monday and Monday night, partly cloudy. Chance of showers and slight chance of thunderstorms. Highs in the lower 90s. Lows in the mid-70s. Chance of precipitation 40%. Tuesday and Tuesday night, partly cloudy. A 20% chance of thunderstorms. Highs in the lower 90s. Lows in the lower 70s. Wednesday and Wednesday night, partly cloudy. Highs around 90. Lows around 70. 6 a.m. Eastern Daylight Time weather conditions across north central Kentucky and south central Indiana. At Louisville International, it was clear. The temperature was 61 degrees, the dew point 57, and the relative humidity 87%. The wind was north at 6 miles an hour. The pressure was 30.13 inches and rising. At Bowman Field, it was clear. The temperature was 58 degrees, the dew point 55, and the relative humidity 90%. The wind was calm. The pressure was 30.13 inches and rising. At Jasper, it was clear. The temperature was 58 degrees, the dew point 58, and the relative humidity 100%. The wind was calm. The pressure was 30.15 inches and rising. Once again, at Louisville International, it was 61 degrees under clear skies. Elsewhere around the region, it was clear, with a temperature of 56 at Lexington, 59 at Covington, and 64 at Bowling Green. Under clear skies, Paducah reported 64, Evansville reported 61, and Bloomington reported 54. At Indianapolis, it was partly cloudy, with a temperature of 58. It was mostly cloudy, with a temperature of 62 at Jackson, and 70 at Nashville. At Frankfort, the weather conditions were not available. Now for the official National Weather Service forecast for north central Kentucky and south central Indiana, including the Louisville metro area. Today, sunny. Highs in the lower 80s. Northeast winds 5 to 10 miles an hour. Tonight, partly cloudy. Lows in the lower 60s. Northeast winds up to 10 miles an hour. Friday, partly sunny. Highs in the lower 80s. Northeast winds up to 5 miles an hour. Friday night, mostly cloudy with a 20% chance of showers. Lows in the mid-60s. North winds up to 5 miles an hour. And now the extended forecast for the radio listening area. Saturday and Saturday night, mostly cloudy. A 20% chance of showers. Highs in the mid-80s. Lows in the upper 60s. Sunday and Sunday night, partly cloudy. Highs around 90. Lows in the lower 70s. Monday and Monday night, partly cloudy. Chance of showers and slight chance of thunderstorms. Highs in the lower 90s. Lows in the mid-70s. Chance of precipitation 40%. Tuesday and Tuesday night, partly cloudy. A 20% chance of thunderstorms. Highs in the lower 90s. Lows in the lower 70s. Wednesday and Wednesday night, partly cloudy. Highs around 90. Lows around 70. 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The current time is 6:43 a.m. Eastern Daylight Time.
6 a.m. Eastern Daylight Time weather conditions across north-central Kentucky and south-central Indiana. At Louisville International, it was clear. The temperature was 61 degrees, the dew point 57, and the relative humidity 87%. The wind was north at 6 miles an hour. The pressure was 30.13 inches and rising. At Bowman Field, it was clear. The temperature was 58 degrees, the dew point 55, and the relative humidity 90%. The wind was calm. The pressure was 30.13 inches and rising. At Jasper, it was clear. The temperature was 58 degrees, the dew point 58, and the relative humidity 100%. The wind was calm. The pressure was 30.15 inches and rising. Once again, at Louisville International, it was 61 degrees under clear skies. Elsewhere around the region, it was clear, with a temperature of 56 at Lexington, 59 at Covington, and 64 at Bowling Green. Under clear skies, Paducah reported 64, Evansville reported 61, and Bloomington reported 54. At Indianapolis, it was partly cloudy, with a temperature of 58. It was mostly cloudy, with a temperature of 62 at Jackson and 70 at Nashville. At Frankfort, the weather conditions were not available. Now for the official National Weather Service forecast for north-central Kentucky and south-central Indiana, including the Louisville metro area. Today, sunny. Highs in the lower 80s. Northeast winds 5 to 10 miles an hour. Tonight, partly cloudy. Lows in the lower 60s. Northeast winds up to 10 miles an hour. Friday, partly sunny. Highs in the lower 80s. Northeast winds up to 5 miles an hour. Friday night, mostly cloudy with a 20% chance of showers. Lows in the mid-60s. North winds up to 5 miles an hour. And now the extended forecast for the radio listening area. Saturday and Saturday night, mostly cloudy. A 20% chance of showers. Highs in the mid-80s. Lows in the upper 60s. Sunday and Sunday night, partly cloudy. Highs around 90. Lows in the lower 70s. Monday and Monday night, partly cloudy. Chance of showers and slight chance of thunderstorms. Highs in the lower 90s. Lows in the mid-70s. Chance of precipitation 40%. Tuesday and Tuesday night, partly cloudy. A 20% chance of thunderstorms. Highs in the lower 90s. Lows in the lower 70s. Wednesday and Wednesday night, partly cloudy. Highs around 90. Lows around 70. The current time is 6:47 a.m. Eastern Daylight Time. 6 a.m. Eastern Daylight Time weather conditions across north-central Kentucky and south-central Indiana. At Louisville International, it was clear. The temperature was 61 degrees, the dew point 57, and the relative humidity 87%. The wind was north at 6 miles an hour. The pressure was 30.13 inches and rising. At Bowman Field, it was clear. The temperature was 58 degrees, the dew point 55, and the relative humidity 90%. The wind was calm. The pressure was 30.13 inches and rising. At Jasper, it was clear. The temperature was 58 degrees, the dew point 58, and the relative humidity 100%. The wind was calm. The pressure was 30.15 inches and rising. Once again, at Louisville International, it was 61 degrees under clear skies. Elsewhere around the region, it was clear, with a temperature of 56 at Lexington, 59 at Covington, and 64 at Bowling Green. Under clear skies, Paducah reported 64, Evansville reported 61, and Bloomington reported 54. At Indianapolis, it was partly cloudy, with a temperature of 58. It was mostly cloudy, with a temperature of 62 at Jackson and 70 at Nashville. At Frankfort, the weather conditions were not available. Now for the official National Weather Service forecast for north-central Kentucky and south-central Indiana, including the Louisville metro area. Today, sunny. Highs in the lower 80s.
Northeast winds 5 to 10 miles an hour. Tonight, partly cloudy. Lows in the lower 60s. Northeast winds up to 10 miles an hour. Friday, partly sunny. Highs in the lower 80s. Northeast winds up to 5 miles an hour. Friday night, mostly cloudy with a 20% chance of showers. Lows in the mid-60s. North winds up to 5 miles an hour. And now the extended forecast for the radio listening area. Saturday and Saturday night, mostly cloudy. A 20% chance of showers. Highs in the mid-80s. Lows in the upper 60s. Sunday and Sunday night, partly cloudy. Highs around 90. Lows in the lower 70s. Monday and Monday night, partly cloudy. Chance of showers and slight chance of thunderstorms. Highs in the lower 90s. Lows in the mid-70s. Chance of precipitation 40%. Tuesday and Tuesday night, partly cloudy. A 20% chance of thunderstorms. Highs in the lower 90s. Lows in the lower 70s. Wednesday and Wednesday night, partly cloudy. Highs around 90. Lows around 70. 6 a.m. Eastern Daylight Time weather conditions across north central Kentucky and south central Indiana. At Louisville International, it was clear. The temperature was 61 degrees, the dew point 57, and the relative humidity 87%. The wind was north at 6 miles an hour. The pressure was 30.13 inches and rising. At Bowman Field, it was clear. The temperature was 58 degrees, the dew point 55, and the relative humidity 90%. The wind was calm. The pressure was 30.13 inches and rising. At Jasper, it was clear. The temperature was 58 degrees, the dew point 58, and the relative humidity 100%. The wind was calm. The pressure was 30.15 inches and rising. Once again, at Louisville International, it was 61 degrees under clear skies. Elsewhere around the region, it was clear, with a temperature of 56 at Lexington, 59 at Covington, and 64 at Bowling Green. Under clear skies, Paducah reported 64, Evansville reported 61, and Bloomington reported 54. At Indianapolis, it was partly cloudy, with a temperature of 58. It was mostly cloudy, with a temperature of 62 at Jackson, and 70 at Nashville. At Frankfort, the weather conditions were not available. Now for the official National Weather Service forecast for north central Kentucky and south central Indiana, including the Louisville metro area. Today, sunny. Highs in the lower 80s. Northeast winds 5 to 10 miles an hour. Tonight, partly cloudy. Lows in the lower 60s. Northeast winds up to 10 miles an hour. Friday, partly sunny. Highs in the lower 80s. Northeast winds up to 5 miles an hour. Friday night, mostly cloudy with a 20% chance of showers. Lows in the mid-60s. North winds up to 5 miles an hour. And now the extended forecast for the radio listening area. Saturday and Saturday night, mostly cloudy. A 20% chance of showers. Highs in the mid-80s. Lows in the upper 60s. Sunday and Sunday night, partly cloudy. Highs around 90. Lows in the lower 70s. Monday and Monday night, partly cloudy. Chance of showers and slight chance of thunderstorms. Highs in the lower 90s. Lows in the mid-70s. Chance of precipitation 40%. Tuesday and Tuesday night, partly cloudy. A 20% chance of thunderstorms. Highs in the lower 90s. Lows in the lower 70s. Wednesday and Wednesday night, partly cloudy. Highs around 90. Lows around 70. The current time is 6:53 a.m. Eastern Daylight Time. 6 a.m. Eastern Daylight Time weather conditions across north central Kentucky and south central Indiana. At Louisville International, it was clear. The temperature was 61 degrees, the dew point 57, and the relative humidity 87%. The wind was north at 6 miles an hour.
The pressure was 30.13 inches and rising. At Bowman Field, it was clear. The temperature was 58 degrees, the dew point 55, and the relative humidity 90%. The wind was calm. The pressure was 30.13 inches and rising. At Jasper, it was clear. The temperature was 58 degrees, the dew point 58, and the relative humidity 100%. The wind was calm. The pressure was 30.15 inches and rising. Once again, at Louisville International, it was 61 degrees under clear skies. Elsewhere around the region, it was clear, with a temperature of 56 at Lexington, 59 at Covington, and 64 at Bowling Green. Under clear skies, Paducah reported 64, Evansville reported 61, and Bloomington reported 54. At Indianapolis, it was partly cloudy, with a temperature of 58. It was mostly cloudy, with a temperature of 62 at Jackson, and 70 at Nashville. At Frankfort, the weather conditions were not available. Now for the official National Weather Service forecast for North Central Kentucky and South Central Indiana, including the Louisville metro area. Today, sunny. Highs in the lower 80s. Northeast winds 5 to 10 miles an hour. Tonight, partly cloudy. Lows in the lower 60s. Northeast winds up to 10 miles an hour. Friday, partly sunny. Highs in the lower 80s. Northeast winds up to 5 miles an hour. Friday night, mostly cloudy with a 20% chance of showers. Lows in the mid-60s. North winds up to 5 miles an hour. And now the extended forecast for the radio listening area. Saturday and Saturday night, mostly cloudy. A 20% chance of showers. Highs in the mid-80s. Lows in the upper 60s. Sunday and Sunday night, partly cloudy. Highs around 90. Lows in the lower 70s. Monday and Monday night, partly cloudy. Chance of showers and slight chance of thunderstorms. Highs in the lower 90s. Lows in the mid-70s. Chance of precipitation 40%. Tuesday and Tuesday night, partly cloudy. A 20% chance of thunderstorms. Highs in the lower 90s. Lows in the lower 70s. Wednesday and Wednesday night, partly cloudy. Highs around 90. Lows around 70. 6 a.m. Eastern Daylight Time weather conditions across North Central Kentucky and South Central Indiana. At Louisville International, it was clear. The temperature was 61 degrees, the dew point 57, and the relative humidity 87%. The wind was north at 6 miles an hour. The pressure was 30.13 inches and rising. At Bowman Field, it was clear. The temperature was 58 degrees, the dew point 55, and the relative humidity 90%. The wind was calm. The pressure was 30.13 inches and rising. At Jasper, it was clear. The temperature was 58 degrees, the dew point 58, and the relative humidity 100%. The wind was calm. The pressure was 30.15 inches and rising. Once again, at Louisville International, it was 61 degrees under clear skies. Elsewhere around the region, it was clear, with a temperature of 56 at Lexington, 59 at Covington, and 64 at Bowling Green. Under clear skies, Paducah reported 64, Evansville reported 61, and Bloomington reported 54. At Indianapolis, it was partly cloudy, with a temperature of 58. It was mostly cloudy, with a temperature of 62 at Jackson, and 70 at Nashville. At Frankfort, the weather conditions were not available. The current time is 6:58 a.m. Eastern Daylight Time. Now for the official National Weather Service forecast for North Central Kentucky and South Central Indiana, including the Louisville metro area. Today, sunny. Highs in the lower 80s. Northeast winds 5 to 10 miles an hour. Tonight, partly cloudy. Lows in the lower 60s. Northeast winds up to 10 miles an hour. Friday, partly sunny. Highs in the lower 80s. Northeast winds up to 5 miles an hour. Friday night,
mostly cloudy with a 20% chance of showers. Lows in the mid-60s. North winds up to 5 miles an hour. And now the extended forecast for the radio listening area. Saturday and Saturday night, mostly cloudy. A 20% chance of showers. Highs in the mid-80s. Lows in the upper 60s. Sunday and Sunday night, partly cloudy. Highs around 90. Lows in the lower 70s. Monday and Monday night, partly cloudy. Chance of showers and slight chance of thunderstorms. Highs in the lower 90s. Lows in the mid-70s. Chance of precipitation 40%. Tuesday and Tuesday night, partly cloudy. A 20% chance of thunderstorms. Highs in the lower 90s. Lows in the lower 70s. Wednesday and Wednesday night, partly cloudy. Highs around 90. Lows around 70. 6 a.m. Eastern Daylight Time weather conditions across north central Kentucky and south central Indiana. At Louisville International, it was clear. The temperature was 61 degrees, the dew point 57, and the relative humidity 87%. The wind was north at 6 miles an hour. The pressure was 30.13 inches and rising. At Bowman Field, it was clear. The temperature was 58 degrees, the dew point 55, and the relative humidity 90%. The wind was calm. The pressure was 30.13 inches and rising. At Jasper, it was clear. The temperature was 58 degrees, the dew point 58, and the relative humidity 100%. The wind was calm. The pressure was 30.15 inches and rising. Once again, at Louisville International, it was 61 degrees under clear skies. Elsewhere around the region, it was clear, with a temperature of 56 at Lexington, 59 at Covington, and 64 at Bowling Green. Under clear skies, Paducah reported 64, Evansville reported 61, and Bloomington reported 54. At Indianapolis, it was partly cloudy, with a temperature of 58. It was mostly cloudy, with a temperature of 62 at Jackson, and 70 at Nashville. At Frankfort, the weather conditions were not available. Now for the official National Weather Service forecast for north central Kentucky and south central Indiana, including the Louisville metro area. Today, sunny. Highs in the lower 80s. Northeast winds 5 to 10 miles an hour. Tonight, partly cloudy. Lows in the lower 60s. Northeast winds up to 10 miles an hour. Friday, partly sunny. Highs in the lower 80s. Northeast winds up to 5 miles an hour. Friday night, mostly cloudy with a 20% chance of showers. Lows in the mid-60s. North winds up to 5 miles an hour. And now the extended forecast for the radio listening area. Saturday and Saturday night, mostly cloudy. A 20% chance of showers. Highs in the mid-80s. Lows in the upper 60s. Sunday and Sunday night, partly cloudy. Highs around 90. Lows in the lower 70s. Monday and Monday night, partly cloudy. Chance of showers and slight chance of thunderstorms. Highs in the lower 90s. Lows in the mid-70s. Chance of precipitation 40%. Tuesday and Tuesday night, partly cloudy. A 20% chance of thunderstorms. Highs in the lower 90s. Lows in the lower 70s. Wednesday and Wednesday night, partly cloudy. Highs around 90. Lows around 70. The current time is 7:02 a.m. Eastern Daylight Time. 7 a.m. Eastern Daylight Time weather conditions across north central Kentucky and south central Indiana. At Louisville International, it was clear. The temperature was 61 degrees, the dew point 56, and the relative humidity 83%. The wind was north at 6 miles an hour. The pressure was 30.14 inches and rising. At Bowman Field, it was clear. The temperature was 58 degrees, the dew point 55, and the relative humidity 90%. The wind was calm. The pressure was 30.14 inches and rising. At Jasper, it was clear.
the temperature was 58 degrees, the dew point 58, and the relative humidity 100%. The wind was northeast at 5 miles an hour. The pressure was 30.15 inches and steady.

clear skies. Elsewhere around the region, it was clear, with a temperature of 56 at Lexington, 62 at Bowling Green, 63 at Paducah, 59 at Evansville, and 53 at Bloomington. Highs in the lower 80s. Northeast winds 5 to 10 miles an hour. Tonight, partly cloudy. Lows in the lower 60s. Northeast winds up to 10 miles an hour. Friday, partly sunny. Highs in the lower 80s. Northeast winds up to 5 miles an hour. Friday night, mostly cloudy with a 20% chance of showers. Lows in the mid-60s. North winds up to 5 miles an hour. And now the extended forecast for the radio listening area. Saturday and Saturday night, mostly cloudy. A 20% chance of showers. Highs in the mid-80s. Lows in the upper 60s. Sunday and Sunday night, partly cloudy. Highs around 90. Lows in the lower 70s. Monday and Monday night, partly cloudy. Chance of showers and slight chance of thunderstorms. Highs in the lower 90s. Lows in the mid-70s. Chance of precipitation 40%. Tuesday and Tuesday night, partly cloudy. A 20% chance of thunderstorms. Highs in the lower 90s. Lows in the lower 70s. Wednesday and Wednesday night, partly cloudy. Highs around 90. Lows around 70. 7 a.m. Eastern Daylight Time weather conditions across north central Kentucky and south central Indiana. At Louisville International, it was clear. The temperature was 61 degrees, the dew point 56, and the relative humidity 83%. The wind was north at 6 miles an hour. The pressure was 30.14 inches and rising. At Bowman Field, it was clear. The temperature was 58 degrees, the dew point 55, and the relative humidity 90%. The wind was calm. The pressure was 30.14 inches and rising. At Jasper, it was clear. The temperature was 58 degrees, the dew point 58, and the relative humidity 100%. The wind was northeast at 5 miles an hour. The pressure was 30.15 inches and steady. Once again, at Louisville International, it was 61 degrees under clear skies. Elsewhere around the region, it was clear, with a temperature of 56 at Lexington, 62 at Bowling Green, 63 at Paducah, 59 at Evansville, and 53 at Bloomington. It was partly cloudy, with a temperature of 59 at Covington and 58 at Indianapolis. It was mostly cloudy, with a temperature of 60 at Jackson and 70 at Nashville. At Frankfort, the weather conditions were not available. The current time is 7:07 a.m. Eastern Daylight Time. Now for the official National Weather Service forecast for north central Kentucky and south central Indiana, including the Louisville metro area. Today, sunny. Highs in the lower 80s. Northeast winds 5 to 10 miles an hour. Tonight, partly cloudy. Lows in the lower 60s. Northeast winds up to 10 miles an hour. Friday, partly sunny. Highs in the lower 80s. Northeast winds up to 5 miles an hour. Friday night, mostly cloudy with a 20% chance of showers. Lows in the mid-60s. North winds up to 5 miles an hour. And now the extended forecast for the radio listening area. Saturday and Saturday night, mostly cloudy. A 20% chance of showers. Highs in the mid-80s. Lows in the upper 60s. Sunday and Sunday night, partly cloudy. Highs around 90. Lows in the lower 70s. Monday and Monday night, partly cloudy. Chance of showers and slight chance of thunderstorms. Highs in the lower 90s. Lows in the mid-70s. Chance of precipitation 40%. Tuesday and Tuesday night, partly cloudy. A 20% chance of thunderstorms. Highs in the lower 90s. Lows in the lower 70s. Wednesday and Wednesday night, partly cloudy. Highs around 90. Lows around 70. 7 a.m. Eastern Daylight Time weather conditions across north central Kentucky and south central Indiana. At Louisville International,

it was clear. The temperature was 61 degrees, the dew point 56, and the relative humidity 83%. The wind was north at 6 miles an hour. The pressure was 30.14 inches and rising. At Bowman Field, it was clear. The temperature was 58 degrees, the dew point 55, and the relative humidity 90%. The wind was calm. The pressure was 30.14 inches and rising. At Jasper, it was clear. The temperature was 58 degrees, the dew point 58, and the relative humidity 100%. The wind was northeast at 5 miles an hour. The pressure was 30.15 inches and steady. Once again, at Louisville International it was 61 degrees under clear skies. Elsewhere around the region, it was clear, with a temperature of 56 at Lexington, 62 at Bowling Green, 63 at Paducah, 59 at Evansville, and 53 at Bloomington. It was partly cloudy, with a temperature of 59 at Covington, and 58 at Indianapolis. It was mostly cloudy, with a temperature of 60 at Jackson, and 70 at Nashville. At Frankfort, the weather conditions were not available. 7 a.m. Eastern Daylight Time weather conditions across north-central Kentucky and south-central Indiana. At Louisville International, it was clear. The temperature was 61 degrees, the dew point 56, and the relative humidity 83%. The wind was north at 6 miles an hour. The pressure was 30.14 inches and rising. At Bowman Field, it was clear. The temperature was 58 degrees, the dew point 55, and the relative humidity 90%. The wind was calm. The pressure was 30.14 inches and rising. At Jasper, it was clear. The temperature was 58 degrees, the dew point 58, and the relative humidity 100%. The wind was northeast at 5 miles an hour. The pressure was 30.15 inches and steady. Once again, at Louisville International it was 61 degrees under clear skies. Elsewhere around the region, it was clear, with a temperature of 56 at Lexington, 62 at Bowling Green, 63 at Paducah, 59 at Evansville, and 53 at Bloomington. It was partly cloudy, with a temperature of 59 at Covington, and 58 at Indianapolis. It was mostly cloudy, with a temperature of 60 at Jackson, and 70 at Nashville. At Frankfort, the weather conditions were not available. Now for the official National Weather Service forecast for north-central Kentucky and south-central Indiana, including the Louisville metro area. Today, sunny. Highs in the lower 80s. Northeast winds 5 to 10 miles an hour. Tonight, partly cloudy. Lows in the lower 60s. Northeast winds up to 10 miles an hour. Friday, partly sunny. Highs in the lower 80s. Northeast winds up to 5 miles an hour. Friday night, mostly cloudy with a 20% chance of showers. Lows in the mid-60s. North winds up to 5 miles an hour. And now the extended forecast for the radio listening area. Saturday and Saturday night, mostly cloudy. A 20% chance of showers. Highs in the mid-80s. Lows in the upper 60s. Sunday and Sunday night, partly cloudy. Highs around 90. Lows in the lower 70s. Monday and Monday night, partly cloudy. Chance of showers and slight chance of thunderstorms. Highs in the lower 90s. Lows in the mid-70s. Chance of precipitation 40%. Tuesday and Tuesday night, partly cloudy. A 20% chance of thunderstorms. Highs in the lower 90s. Lows in the lower 70s. Wednesday and Wednesday night, partly cloudy. Highs around 90. Lows around 70. 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The current time is 7:14 a.m. Eastern Daylight Time. 7 a.m. Eastern Daylight Time weather conditions across north-central Kentucky and south-central Indiana.
At Louisville International, it was clear. The temperature was 61 degrees, the dew point 56, and the relative humidity 83%. The wind was north at 6 miles an hour. The pressure was 30.14 inches and rising. At Bowman Field, it was clear. The temperature was 58 degrees, the dew point 55, and the relative humidity 90%. The wind was calm. The pressure was 30.14 inches and rising. At Jasper, it was clear. The temperature was 58 degrees, the dew point 58, and the relative humidity 100%. The wind was northeast at 5 miles an hour. The pressure was 30.15 inches and steady. Once again, at Louisville International, it was 61 degrees under clear skies. Elsewhere around the region, it was clear, with a temperature of 56 at Lexington, 62 at Bowling Green, 63 at Paducah, 59 at Evansville, and 53 at Bloomington. It was partly cloudy, with a temperature of 59 at Covington and 58 at Indianapolis. It was mostly cloudy, with a temperature of 60 at Jackson and 70 at Nashville. At Frankfort, the weather conditions were not available. Now for the official National Weather Service forecast for North Central Kentucky and South Central Indiana, including the Louisville metro area. Today, sunny. Highs in the lower 80s. Northeast winds 5 to 10 miles an hour. Tonight, partly cloudy. Lows in the lower 60s. Northeast winds up to 10 miles an hour. Friday, partly sunny. Highs in the lower 80s. Northeast winds up to 5 miles an hour. Friday night, mostly cloudy with a 20% chance of showers. Lows in the mid-60s. North winds up to 5 miles an hour. And now the extended forecast for the radio listening area. Saturday and Saturday night, mostly cloudy. A 20% chance of showers. Highs in the mid-80s. Lows in the upper 60s. Sunday and Sunday night, partly cloudy. Highs around 90. Lows in the lower 70s. Monday and Monday night, partly cloudy. Chance of showers and slight chance of thunderstorms. Highs in the lower 90s. Lows in the mid-70s. Chance of precipitation 40%. Tuesday and Tuesday night, partly cloudy. A 20% chance of thunderstorms. Highs in the lower 90s. Lows in the lower 70s. Wednesday and Wednesday night, partly cloudy. Highs around 90. Lows around 70. The current time is 7:17 a.m. Eastern Daylight Time. 7 a.m. Eastern Daylight Time weather conditions across North Central Kentucky and South Central Indiana. At Louisville International, it was clear. The temperature was 61 degrees, the dew point 56, and the relative humidity 83%. The wind was north at 6 miles an hour. The pressure was 30.14 inches and rising. At Bowman Field, it was clear. The temperature was 58 degrees, the dew point 55, and the relative humidity 90%. The wind was calm. The pressure was 30.14 inches and rising. At Jasper, it was clear. The temperature was 58 degrees, the dew point 58, and the relative humidity 100%. The wind was northeast at 5 miles an hour. The pressure was 30.15 inches and steady. Once again, at Louisville International, it was 61 degrees under clear skies. Elsewhere around the region, it was clear, with a temperature of 56 at Lexington, 62 at Bowling Green, 63 at Paducah, 59 at Evansville, and 53 at Bloomington. It was partly cloudy, with a temperature of 59 at Covington and 58 at Indianapolis. It was mostly cloudy, with a temperature of 60 at Jackson and 70 at Nashville. At Frankfort, the weather conditions were not available. Now for the official National Weather Service forecast for North Central Kentucky and South Central Indiana, including the Louisville metro area. Today, sunny. Highs in the lower 80s. Northeast winds 5 to 10 miles an hour. Tonight, partly cloudy. Lows in the lower 60s. Northeast winds up to 10 miles an hour. Friday,
partly sunny. Highs in the lower 80s. Northeast winds up to 5 miles an hour. Friday night, mostly cloudy with a 20% chance of showers. Lows in the mid-60s. North winds up to 5 miles an hour. And now the extended forecast for the radio listening area. Saturday and Saturday night, mostly cloudy. A 20% chance of showers. Highs in the mid-80s. Lows in the upper 60s. Sunday and Sunday night, partly cloudy. Highs around 90. Lows in the lower 70s. Monday and Monday night, partly cloudy. Chance of showers and slight chance of thunderstorms. Highs in the lower 90s. Lows in the mid-70s. Chance of precipitation 40%. Tuesday and Tuesday night, partly cloudy. A 20% chance of thunderstorms. Highs in the lower 90s. Lows in the lower 70s. Wednesday and Wednesday night, partly cloudy. Highs around 90. Lows around 70. 7 a.m. Eastern Daylight Time weather conditions across north central Kentucky and south central Indiana. At Louisville International, it was clear. The temperature was 61 degrees, the dew point 56, and the relative humidity 83%. The wind was north at 6 miles an hour. The pressure was 30.14 inches and rising. At Bowman Field, it was clear. The temperature was 58 degrees, the dew point 55, and the relative humidity 90%. The wind was calm. The pressure was 30.14 inches and rising. At Jasper, it was clear. The temperature was 58 degrees, the dew point 58, and the relative humidity 100%. The wind was northeast at 5 miles an hour. The pressure was 30.15 inches and steady. Once again, at Louisville International, it was 61 degrees under clear skies. Elsewhere around the region, it was clear, with a temperature of 56 at Lexington, 62 at Bowling Green, 63 at Paducah, 59 at Evansville, and 53 at Bloomington. It was partly cloudy, with a temperature of 59 at Covington and 58 at Indianapolis. It was mostly cloudy, with a temperature of 60 at Jackson and 70 at Nashville. At Frankfort, the weather conditions were not available. The current time is 7:22 a.m. Eastern Daylight Time. Now for the official National Weather Service forecast for north central Kentucky and south central Indiana, including the Louisville metro area. Today, sunny. Highs in the lower 80s. Northeast winds 5 to 10 miles an hour. Tonight, partly cloudy. Lows in the lower 60s. Northeast winds up to 10 miles an hour. Friday, partly sunny. Highs in the lower 80s. Northeast winds up to 5 miles an hour. Friday night, mostly cloudy with a 20% chance of showers. Lows in the mid-60s. North winds up to 5 miles an hour. And now the extended forecast for the radio listening area. Saturday and Saturday night, mostly cloudy. A 20% chance of showers. Highs in the mid-80s. Lows in the upper 60s. Sunday and Sunday night, partly cloudy. Highs around 90. Lows in the lower 70s. Monday and Monday night, partly cloudy. Chance of showers and slight chance of thunderstorms. Highs in the lower 90s. Lows in the mid-70s. Chance of precipitation 40%. Tuesday and Tuesday night, partly cloudy. A 20% chance of thunderstorms. Highs in the lower 90s. Lows in the lower 70s. Wednesday and Wednesday night, partly cloudy. Highs around 90. Lows around 70. 7 a.m. Eastern Daylight Time weather conditions across north central Kentucky and south central Indiana. At Louisville International, it was clear. The temperature was 61 degrees, the dew point 56, and the relative humidity 83%. The wind was north at 6 miles an hour. The pressure was 30.14 inches and rising. At Bowman Field, it was clear. The temperature was 58 degrees, the dew point 55, and the relative humidity 90%. The wind was calm.
The pressure was 30.14 inches and rising. At Jasper, it was clear. The temperature was 58 degrees, the dew point 58, and the relative humidity 100%. The wind was northeast at 5 miles an hour. The pressure was 30.15 inches and steady. Once again, at Louisville International, it was 61 degrees under clear skies. Elsewhere around the region, it was clear, with a temperature of 56 at Lexington, 62 at Bowling Green, 63 at Paducah, 59 at Evansville, and 53 at Bloomington. It was partly cloudy, with a temperature of 59 at Covington and 58 at Indianapolis. It was mostly cloudy, with a temperature of 60 at Jackson and 70 at Nashville. At Frankfort, the weather conditions were not available. Now for the official National Weather Service forecast for North Central Kentucky and South Central Indiana, including the Louisville metro area. Today, sunny. Highs in the lower 80s. Northeast winds 5 to 10 miles an hour. Tonight, partly cloudy. Lows in the lower 60s. Northeast winds up to 10 miles an hour. Friday, partly sunny. Highs in the lower 80s. Northeast winds up to 5 miles an hour. Friday night, mostly cloudy with a 20% chance of showers. Lows in the mid-60s. North winds up to 5 miles an hour. And now the extended forecast for the radio listening area. Saturday and Saturday night, mostly cloudy. A 20% chance of showers. Highs in the mid-80s. Lows in the upper 60s. Sunday and Sunday night, partly cloudy. Highs around 90. Lows in the lower 70s. Monday and Monday night, partly cloudy. Chance of showers and slight chance of thunderstorms. Highs in the lower 90s. Lows in the mid-70s. Chance of precipitation 40%. Tuesday and Tuesday night, partly cloudy. A 20% chance of thunderstorms. Highs in the lower 90s. Lows in the lower 70s. Wednesday and Wednesday night, partly cloudy. Highs around 90. Lows around 70. The current time is 7:27 a.m. Eastern Daylight Time. 7 a.m. Eastern Daylight Time weather conditions across North Central Kentucky and South Central Indiana. At Louisville International, it was clear. The temperature was 61 degrees, the dew point 56, and the relative humidity 83%. The wind was north at 6 miles an hour. The pressure was 30.14 inches and rising. At Bowman Field, it was clear. The temperature was 58 degrees, the dew point 55, and the relative humidity 90%. The wind was calm. The pressure was 30.14 inches and rising. At Jasper, it was clear. The temperature was 58 degrees, the dew point 58, and the relative humidity 100%. The wind was northeast at 5 miles an hour. The pressure was 30.15 inches and steady. Once again, at Louisville International, it was 61 degrees under clear skies. Elsewhere around the region, it was clear, with a temperature of 56 at Lexington, 62 at Bowling Green, 63 at Paducah, 59 at Evansville, and 53 at Bloomington. It was partly cloudy, with a temperature of 59 at Covington and 58 at Indianapolis. It was mostly cloudy, with a temperature of 60 at Jackson and 70 at Nashville. At Frankfort, the weather conditions were not available. Now for the official National Weather Service forecast for North Central Kentucky and South Central Indiana, including the Louisville metro area. Today, sunny. Highs in the lower 80s. Northeast winds 5 to 10 miles an hour. Tonight, partly cloudy. Lows in the lower 60s. Northeast winds up to 10 miles an hour. Friday, partly sunny. Highs in the lower 80s. Northeast winds up to 5 miles an hour. Friday night, mostly cloudy with a 20% chance of showers. Lows in the mid-60s. North winds up to 5 miles an hour. And now the extended forecast for the radio listening area. Saturday and Saturday night, mostly cloudy. A 20% chance of showers. Highs in the mid-80s.
lows in the upper 60s. Sunday and Sunday night, partly cloudy. Highs around 90. Lows in the lower 70s. Monday and Monday night, partly cloudy. Chance of showers and slight chance of thunderstorms. Highs in the lower 90s. Lows in the mid 70s. Chance of precipitation 40%. Tuesday and Tuesday night, partly cloudy. A 20% chance of thunderstorms. Highs in the lower 90s. Lows in the lower 70s. Wednesday and Wednesday night, partly cloudy. Highs around 90. Lows around 70. 7 a.m. Eastern Daylight Time weather conditions across north central Kentucky and south central Indiana. At Louisville International, it was clear. The temperature was 61 degrees, the dew point 56, and the relative humidity 83%. The wind was north at 6 miles an hour. The pressure was 30.14 inches and rising. At Bowman Field, it was clear. The temperature was 58 degrees, the dew point 55, and the relative humidity 90%. The wind was calm. The pressure was 30.14 inches and rising. At Jasper, it was clear. The temperature was 58 degrees, the dew point 58, and the relative humidity 100%. The wind was northeast at 5 miles an hour. The pressure was 30.15 inches and steady. Once again, at Louisville International, it was 61 degrees under clear skies. Elsewhere around the region, it was clear, with a temperature of 56 at Lexington, 62 at Bowling Green, 63 at Paducah, 59 at Evansville, and 53 at Bloomington. It was partly cloudy, with a temperature of 59 at Covington and 58 at Indianapolis. It was mostly cloudy, with a temperature of 60 at Jackson and 70 at Nashville. At Frankfort, the weather conditions were not available. Now for the official National Weather Service forecast for north central Kentucky and south central Indiana, including the Louisville metro area. Today, sunny. Highs in the lower 80s. Northeast winds 5 to 10 miles an hour. Tonight, partly cloudy. Lows in the lower 60s. Northeast winds up to 10 miles an hour. Friday, partly sunny. Highs in the lower 80s. Northeast winds up to 5 miles an hour. Friday night, mostly cloudy with a 20% chance of showers. Lows in the mid 60s. North winds up to 5 miles an hour. And now the extended forecast for the radio listening area. Saturday and Saturday night, mostly cloudy. A 20% chance of showers. Highs in the mid 80s. Lows in the upper 60s. Sunday and Sunday night, partly cloudy. Highs around 90. Lows in the lower 70s. Monday and Monday night, partly cloudy. Chance of showers and slight chance of thunderstorms. Highs in the lower 90s. Lows in the mid 70s. Chance of precipitation 40%. Tuesday and Tuesday night, partly cloudy. A 20% chance of thunderstorms. Highs in the lower 90s. Lows in the lower 70s. Wednesday and Wednesday night, partly cloudy. Highs around 90. Lows around 70. The current time is 7:33 a.m. Eastern Daylight Time. 7 a.m. Eastern Daylight Time weather conditions across north central Kentucky and south central Indiana. At Louisville International, it was clear. The temperature was 61 degrees, the dew point 56, and the relative humidity 83%. The wind was north at 6 miles an hour. The pressure was 30.14 inches and rising. At Bowman Field, it was clear. The temperature was 58 degrees, the dew point 55, and the relative humidity 90%. The wind was calm. The pressure was 30.14 inches and rising. At Jasper, it was clear. The temperature was 58 degrees, the dew point 58, and the relative humidity 100%. The wind was northeast at 5 miles an hour. The pressure was 30.15 inches and steady. Once again, at Louisville International, it was 61 degrees under clear skies. Elsewhere around the region,
It was clear, with a temperature of 56 at Lexington, 62 at Bowling Green, 63 at Paducah, 59 at Evansville, and 53 at Bloomington. It was partly cloudy, with a temperature of 59 at Covington and 58 at Indianapolis. It was mostly cloudy, with a temperature of 60 at Jackson and 70 at Nashville. At Frankfort, the weather conditions were not available. Now for the official National Weather Service forecast for North Central Kentucky and South Central Indiana, including the Louisville metro area. Today, sunny. Highs in the lower 80s. Northeast winds 5 to 10 miles an hour. Tonight, partly cloudy. Lows in the lower 60s. Northeast winds up to 10 miles an hour. Friday, partly sunny. Highs in the lower 80s. Northeast winds up to 5 miles an hour. Friday night, mostly cloudy with a 20% chance of showers. Lows in the mid-60s. North winds up to 5 miles an hour. And now the extended forecast for the radio listening area. Saturday and Saturday night, mostly cloudy. A 20% chance of showers. Highs in the mid-80s. Lows in the upper 60s. Sunday and Sunday night, partly cloudy. Highs around 90. Lows in the lower 70s. Monday and Monday night, partly cloudy. Chance of showers and slight chance of thunderstorms. Highs in the lower 90s. Lows in the mid-70s. Chance of precipitation 40%. Tuesday and Tuesday night, partly cloudy. A 20% chance of thunderstorms. Highs in the lower 90s. Lows in the lower 70s. Wednesday and Wednesday night, partly cloudy. Highs around 90. Lows around 70. 7 a.m. Eastern Daylight Time weather conditions across North Central Kentucky and South Central Indiana. At Louisville International, it was clear. The temperature was 61 degrees, the dew point 56, and the relative humidity 83%. The wind was north at 6 miles an hour. The pressure was 30.14 inches and rising. At Bowman Field, it was clear. The temperature was 58 degrees, the dew point 55, and the relative humidity 90%. The wind was calm. The pressure was 30.14 inches and rising. At Jasper, it was clear. The temperature was 58 degrees, the dew point 58, and the relative humidity 100%. The wind was northeast at 5 miles an hour. The pressure was 30.15 inches and steady. Once again, at Louisville International, it was 61 degrees under clear skies. Elsewhere around the region, it was clear, with a temperature of 56 at Lexington, 62 at Bowling Green, 63 at Paducah, 59 at Evansville, and 53 at Bloomington. It was partly cloudy, with a temperature of 59 at Covington and 58 at Indianapolis. It was mostly cloudy, with a temperature of 60 at Jackson and 70 at Nashville. At Frankfort, the weather conditions were not available. The current time is 7:38 a.m. Eastern Daylight Time. Now for the official National Weather Service forecast for North Central Kentucky and South Central Indiana, including the Louisville metro area. Today, sunny. Highs in the lower 80s. Northeast winds 5 to 10 miles an hour. Tonight, partly cloudy. Lows in the lower 60s. Northeast winds up to 10 miles an hour. Friday, partly sunny. Highs in the lower 80s. Northeast winds up to 5 miles an hour. Friday night, mostly cloudy with a 20% chance of showers. Lows in the mid-60s. North winds up to 5 miles an hour. And now the extended forecast for the radio listening area. Saturday and Saturday night, mostly cloudy. A 20% chance of showers. Highs in the mid-80s. Lows in the upper 60s. Sunday and Sunday night, partly cloudy. Highs around 90. Lows in the lower 70s. Monday and Monday night, partly cloudy. Chance of showers and slight chance of thunderstorms. Highs in the lower 90s. Lows in the mid-70s. Chance of precipitation 40%. Tuesday and Tuesday night, partly cloudy.
a 20% chance of thunderstorms. Highs in the lower 90s. Lows in the lower 70s. Wednesday and Wednesday night, partly cloudy. Highs around 90. Lows around 70. 7 a.m. Eastern Daylight Time weather conditions across north-central Kentucky and south-central Indiana. At Louisville International, it was clear. The temperature was 61 degrees, the dew point 56, and the relative humidity 83%. The wind was north at 6 miles an hour. The pressure was 30.14 inches and rising. At Bowman Field, it was clear. The temperature was 58 degrees, the dew point 55, and the relative humidity 90%. The wind was calm. The pressure was 30.14 inches and rising. At Jasper, it was clear. The temperature was 58 degrees, the dew point 58, and the relative humidity 100%. The wind was northeast at 5 miles an hour. The pressure was 30.15 inches and steady. Once again, at Louisville International, it was 61 degrees under clear skies. Elsewhere around the region, it was clear, with a temperature of 56 at Lexington, 62 at Bowling Green, 63 at Paducah, 59 at Evansville, and 53 at Bloomington. It was partly cloudy, with a temperature of 59 at Covington and 58 at Indianapolis. It was mostly cloudy, with a temperature of 60 at Jackson and 70 at Nashville. At Frankfort, the weather conditions were not available. Now for the official National Weather Service forecast for north-central Kentucky and south-central Indiana, including the Louisville metro area. Today, sunny. Highs in the lower 80s. Northeast winds 5 to 10 miles an hour. Tonight, partly cloudy. Lows in the lower 60s. Northeast winds up to 10 miles an hour. Friday, partly sunny. Highs in the lower 80s. Northeast winds up to 5 miles an hour. Friday night, mostly cloudy with a 20% chance of showers. Lows in the mid-60s. North winds up to 5 miles an hour. And now the extended forecast for the radio listening area. Saturday and Saturday night, mostly cloudy. A 20% chance of showers. Highs in the mid-80s. Lows in the upper 60s. Sunday and Sunday night, partly cloudy. Highs around 90. Lows in the lower 70s. Monday and Monday night, partly cloudy. Chance of showers and slight chance of thunderstorms. Highs in the lower 90s. Lows in the mid-70s. Chance of precipitation 40%. Tuesday and Tuesday night, partly cloudy. A 20% chance of thunderstorms. Highs in the lower 90s. Lows in the lower 70s. Wednesday and Wednesday night, partly cloudy. Highs around 90. Lows around 70. 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The current time is 7:43 a.m. Eastern Daylight Time. 7 a.m. Eastern Daylight Time weather conditions across north-central Kentucky and south-central Indiana. At Louisville International, it was clear. The temperature was 61 degrees, the dew point 56, and the relative humidity 83%. The wind was north at 6 miles an hour. The pressure was 30.14 inches and rising. At Bowman Field, it was clear. The temperature was 58 degrees, the dew point 55, and the relative humidity 90%. The wind was calm. The pressure was 30.14 inches and rising. At Jasper, it was clear. The temperature was 58 degrees, the dew point 58, and the relative humidity 100%. The wind was northeast at 5 miles an hour. The pressure was 30.15 inches and steady. Once again, at Louisville International, it was 61 degrees under clear skies. Elsewhere around the region, it was clear, with a temperature of 56 at Lexington, 62 at Bowling Green, 63 at Paducah,
59 at Evansville, and 53 at Bloomington. It was partly cloudy, with a temperature of 59 at Covington, and 58 at Indianapolis. It was mostly cloudy, with a temperature of 60 at Jackson, and 70 at Nashville. At Frankfort, the weather conditions were not available. Now for the official National Weather Service forecast for North Central Kentucky and South Central Indiana, including the Louisville metro area. Today, sunny. Highs in the lower 80s. Northeast winds 5 to 10 miles an hour. Tonight, partly cloudy. Lows in the lower 60s. Northeast winds up to 10 miles an hour. Friday, partly sunny. Highs in the lower 80s. Northeast winds up to 5 miles an hour. Friday night, mostly cloudy with a 20% chance of showers. Lows in the mid-60s. North winds up to 5 miles an hour. And now the extended forecast for the radio listening area. Saturday and Saturday night, mostly cloudy. A 20% chance of showers. Highs in the mid-80s. Lows in the upper 60s. Sunday and Sunday night, partly cloudy. Highs around 90. Lows in the lower 70s. Monday and Monday night, partly cloudy. Chance of showers and slight chance of thunderstorms. Highs in the lower 90s. Lows in the mid-70s. Chance of precipitation 40%. Tuesday and Tuesday night, partly cloudy. A 20% chance of thunderstorms. Highs in the lower 90s. Lows in the lower 70s. Wednesday and Wednesday night, partly cloudy. Highs around 90. Lows around 70. 7 a.m. Eastern Daylight Time weather conditions across North Central Kentucky and South Central Indiana. At Louisville International, it was clear. The temperature was 61 degrees, the dew point 56, and the relative humidity 83%. The wind was north at 6 miles an hour. The pressure was 30.14 inches and rising. At Bowman Field, it was clear. The temperature was 58 degrees, the dew point 55, and the relative humidity 90%. The wind was calm. The pressure was 30.14 inches and rising. At Jasper, it was clear. The temperature was 58 degrees, the dew point 58, and the relative humidity 100%. The wind was northeast at 5 miles an hour. The pressure was 30.15 inches and steady. Once again, at Louisville International it was 61 degrees under clear skies. Elsewhere around the region, it was clear, with a temperature of 56 at Lexington, 62 at Bowling Green, 63 at Paducah, 59 at Evansville, and 53 at Bloomington. It was partly cloudy, with a temperature of 59 at Covington, and 58 at Indianapolis. It was mostly cloudy, with a temperature of 60 at Jackson, and 70 at Nashville. At Frankfort, the weather conditions were not available. The current time is 7:47 a.m. Eastern Daylight Time. Now for the official National Weather Service forecast for North Central Kentucky and South Central Indiana, including the Louisville metro area. Today, sunny. Highs in the lower 80s. Northeast winds 5 to 10 miles an hour. Tonight, partly cloudy. Lows in the lower 60s. Northeast winds up to 10 miles an hour. Friday, partly sunny. Highs in the lower 80s. Northeast winds up to 5 miles an hour. Friday night, mostly cloudy with a 20% chance of showers. Lows in the mid-60s. North winds up to 5 miles an hour. And now the extended forecast for the radio listening area. Saturday and Saturday night, mostly cloudy. A 20% chance of showers. Highs in the mid-80s. Lows in the upper 60s. Sunday and Sunday night, partly cloudy. Highs around 90. Lows in the lower 70s. Monday and Monday night, partly cloudy. Chance of showers and slight chance of thunderstorms. Highs in the lower 90s. Lows in the mid-70s. Chance of precipitation 40%. Tuesday and Tuesday night, partly cloudy. A 20% chance of thunderstorms. Highs in the lower 90s.
lows in the lower 70s. Wednesday and Wednesday night, partly cloudy. Highs around 90. Lows around 70. 7 a.m. Eastern Daylight Time weather conditions across north-central Kentucky and south-central Indiana. At Louisville International, it was clear. The temperature was 61 degrees, the dew point 56, and the relative humidity 83%. The wind was north at 6 miles an hour. The pressure was 30.14 inches and rising. At Bowman Field, it was clear. The temperature was 58 degrees, the dew point 55, and the relative humidity 90%. The wind was calm. The pressure was 30.14 inches and rising. At Jasper, it was clear. The temperature was 58 degrees, the dew point 58, and the relative humidity 100%. The wind was northeast at 5 miles an hour. The pressure was 30.15 inches and steady. Once again, at Louisville International, it was 61 degrees under clear skies. Elsewhere around the region, it was clear, with a temperature of 56 at Lexington, 62 at Bowling Green, 63 at Paducah, 59 at Evansville, and 53 at Bloomington. It was partly cloudy, with a temperature of 59 at Covington and 58 at Indianapolis. It was mostly cloudy, with a temperature of 60 at Jackson and 70 at Nashville. At Frankfort, the weather conditions were not available. Now for the official National Weather Service forecast for north-central Kentucky and south-central Indiana, including the Louisville metro area. Today, sunny. Highs in the lower 80s. Northeast winds 5 to 10 miles an hour. Tonight, partly cloudy. Lows in the lower 60s. Northeast winds up to 10 miles an hour. Friday, partly sunny. Highs in the lower 80s. Northeast winds up to 5 miles an hour. Friday night, mostly cloudy with a 20% chance of showers. Lows in the mid-60s. North winds up to 5 miles an hour. And now the extended forecast for the radio listening area. Saturday and Saturday night, mostly cloudy. A 20% chance of showers. Highs in the mid-80s. Lows in the upper 60s. Sunday and Sunday night, partly cloudy. Highs around 90. Lows in the lower 70s. Monday and Monday night, partly cloudy. Chance of showers and slight chance of thunderstorms. Highs in the lower 90s. Lows in the mid-70s. Chance of precipitation 40%. Tuesday and Tuesday night, partly cloudy. A 20% chance of thunderstorms. Highs in the lower 90s. Lows in the lower 70s. Wednesday and Wednesday night, partly cloudy. Highs around 90. Lows around 70. The current time is 7:52 a.m. Eastern Daylight Time. 7 a.m. Eastern Daylight Time weather conditions across north-central Kentucky and south-central Indiana. At Louisville International, it was clear. The temperature was 61 degrees, the dew point 56, and the relative humidity 83%. The wind was north at 6 miles an hour. The pressure was 30.14 inches and rising. At Bowman Field, it was clear. The temperature was 58 degrees, the dew point 55, and the relative humidity 90%. The wind was calm. The pressure was 30.14 inches and rising. At Jasper, it was clear. The temperature was 58 degrees, the dew point 58, and the relative humidity 100%. The wind was northeast at 5 miles an hour. The pressure was 30.15 inches and steady. Once again, at Louisville International, it was 61 degrees under clear skies. Elsewhere around the region, it was clear, with a temperature of 56 at Lexington, 62 at Bowling Green, 63 at Paducah, 59 at Evansville, and 53 at Bloomington. It was partly cloudy, with a temperature of 59 at Covington and 58 at Indianapolis. It was mostly cloudy, with a temperature of 60 at Jackson and 70 at Nashville. At Frankfort, the weather conditions were not available. Now for the official National Weather Service forecast for north-central Kentucky and south-central Indiana, including the Louisville metro area.
Today, sunny. Highs in the lower 80s. Northeast winds 5 to 10 miles an hour. Tonight, partly cloudy. Lows in the lower 60s. Northeast winds up to 10 miles an hour. Friday, partly sunny. Highs in the lower 80s. Northeast winds up to 5 miles an hour. Friday night, mostly cloudy with a 20% chance of showers. Lows in the mid-60s. North winds up to 5 miles an hour. And now the extended forecast for the radio listening area. Saturday and Saturday night, mostly cloudy. A 20% chance of showers. Highs in the mid-80s. Lows in the upper 60s. Sunday and Sunday night, partly cloudy. Highs around 90. Lows in the lower 70s. Monday and Monday night, partly cloudy. Chance of showers and slight chance of thunderstorms. Highs in the lower 90s. Lows in the mid-70s. Chance of precipitation 40%. Tuesday and Tuesday night, partly cloudy. A 20% chance of thunderstorms. Highs in the lower 90s. Lows in the lower 70s. Wednesday and Wednesday night, partly cloudy. Highs around 90. Lows around 70. 7 a.m. Eastern Daylight Time weather conditions across north central Kentucky and south central Indiana. At Louisville International, it was clear. The temperature was 61 degrees, the dew point 56, and the relative humidity 83%. The wind was north at 6 miles an hour. The pressure was 30.14 inches and rising. At Bowman Field, it was clear. The temperature was 58 degrees, the dew point 55, and the relative humidity 90%. The wind was calm. The pressure was 30.14 inches and rising. At Jasper, it was clear. The temperature was 58 degrees, the dew point 58, and the relative humidity 100%. The wind was northeast at 5 miles an hour. The pressure was 30.15 inches and steady. Once again, at Louisville International, it was 61 degrees under clear skies. Elsewhere around the region, it was clear, with a temperature of 56 at Lexington, 62 at Bowling Green, 63 at Paducah, 59 at Evansville, and 53 at Bloomington. It was partly cloudy, with a temperature of 59 at Covington and 58 at Indianapolis. It was mostly cloudy, with a temperature of 60 at Jackson and 70 at Nashville. At Frankfort, the weather conditions were not available. The current time is 7:57 a.m. Eastern Daylight Time. Now for the official National Weather Service forecast for North Central Kentucky and South Central Indiana, including the Louisville metro area. Today, sunny. Highs in the lower 80s. Northeast winds 5 to 10 miles an hour. Tonight, partly cloudy. Lows in the lower 60s. Northeast winds up to 10 miles an hour. Friday, partly sunny. Highs in the lower 80s. Northeast winds up to 5 miles an hour. Friday night, mostly cloudy with a 20% chance of showers. Lows in the mid-60s. North winds up to 5 miles an hour. And now the extended forecast for the radio listening area. Saturday and Saturday night, mostly cloudy. A 20% chance of showers. Highs in the mid-80s. Lows in the upper 60s. Sunday and Sunday night, partly cloudy. Highs around 90. Lows in the lower 70s. Monday and Monday night, partly cloudy. Chance of showers and slight chance of thunderstorms. Highs in the lower 90s. Lows in the mid-70s. Chance of precipitation 40%. Tuesday and Tuesday night, partly cloudy. A 20% chance of thunderstorms. Highs in the lower 90s. Lows in the lower 70s. Wednesday and Wednesday night, partly cloudy. Highs around 90. Lows around 70. 7 a.m. Eastern Daylight Time weather conditions across north central Kentucky and south central Indiana. At Louisville International, it was clear. The temperature was 61 degrees, the dew point 56, and the relative humidity 83%. The wind was north at 6 miles an hour.
The pressure was 30.14 inches and rising. At Bowman Field, it was clear. The temperature was 58 degrees, the dew point 55, and the relative humidity 90%. The wind was calm. The pressure was 30.14 inches and rising. At Jasper, it was clear. The temperature was 58 degrees, the dew point 58, and the relative humidity 100%. The wind was northeast at 5 miles an hour. The pressure was 30.15 inches and steady. Once again, at Louisville International, it was 61 degrees under clear skies. Elsewhere around the region, it was clear, with a temperature of 56 at Lexington, 62 at Bowling Green, 63 at Paducah, 59 at Evansville, and 53 at Bloomington. It was partly cloudy, with a temperature of 59 at Covington and 58 at Indianapolis. It was mostly cloudy, with a temperature of 60 at Jackson and 70 at Nashville. At Frankfort, the weather conditions were not available. Now for the official National Weather Service forecast for North Central Kentucky and South Central Indiana, including the Louisville metro area. Today, sunny. Highs in the lower 80s. Northeast winds 5 to 10 miles an hour. Tonight, partly cloudy. Lows in the lower 60s. Northeast winds up to 10 miles an hour. Friday, partly sunny. Highs in the lower 80s. Northeast winds up to 5 miles an hour. Friday night, mostly cloudy with a 20% chance of showers. Lows in the mid-60s. North winds up to 5 miles an hour. And now the extended forecast for the radio listening area. Saturday and Saturday night, mostly cloudy. A 20% chance of showers. Highs in the mid-80s. Lows in the upper 60s. Sunday and Sunday night, partly cloudy. Highs around 90. Lows in the lower 70s. Monday and Monday night, partly cloudy. Chance of showers and slight chance of thunderstorms. Highs in the lower 90s. Lows in the mid-70s. Chance of precipitation 40%. Tuesday and Tuesday night, partly cloudy. A 20% chance of thunderstorms. Highs in the lower 90s. Lows in the lower 70s. Wednesday and Wednesday night, partly cloudy. Highs around 90. Lows around 70. The current time is 8:02 a.m. Eastern Daylight Time. 8 a.m. Eastern Daylight Time weather conditions across North Central Kentucky and South Central Indiana. At Louisville International, it was sunny. The temperature was 63 degrees, the dew point 56, and the relative humidity 78%. The wind was northeast at 6 miles an hour. The pressure was 30.16 inches and rising. At Bowman Field, it was sunny. The temperature was 61 degrees, the dew point 56, and the relative humidity 83%. The wind was north at 5 miles an hour. The pressure was 30.16 inches and rising. At Jasper, it was sunny. The temperature was 60 degrees, the dew point 60, and the relative humidity 100%. The wind was northeast at 3 miles an hour. The pressure was 30.17 inches and rising. Once again, at Louisville International, it was 63 degrees under sunny skies. Elsewhere around the region, it was sunny, with a temperature of 60 at Lexington, 61 at Jackson, and 64 at Bowling Green. Under sunny skies, Paducah reported 65, Evansville reported 63, and Bloomington reported 60. It was mostly sunny, with a temperature of 62 at Covington and 61 at Indianapolis. At Nashville, it was partly sunny, with a temperature of 70. At Frankfort, the weather conditions were not available. Now for the official National Weather Service forecast for North Central Kentucky and South Central Indiana, including the Louisville metro area. Today, sunny. Highs in the lower 80s. Northeast winds 5 to 10 miles an hour. Tonight, partly cloudy. Lows in the lower 60s. Northeast winds up to 10 miles an hour. Friday, partly sunny. Highs in the lower 80s. Northeast winds up to 5 miles an hour. Friday night,
mostly cloudy with a 20% chance of showers. Lows in the mid-60s. North winds up to 5 miles an hour. And now the extended forecast for the radio listening area. Saturday and Saturday night, mostly cloudy. A 20% chance of showers. Highs in the mid-80s. Lows in the upper 60s. Sunday and Sunday night, partly cloudy.

Partly cloudy. Highs around 90. Lows around 70. 8 a.m. Eastern Daylight Time weather conditions across north central Kentucky and south central Indiana. At Louisville International, it was sunny. The temperature was 63 degrees, the dew point 56, and the relative humidity 78%. The wind was northeast at 6 miles an hour. The pressure was 30.16 inches and rising. At Bowman Field, it was sunny. The temperature was 61 degrees, the dew point 56, and the relative humidity 83%. The wind was north at 5 miles an hour. The pressure was 30.16 inches and rising. At Jasper, it was sunny. The temperature was 60 degrees, the dew point 60, and the relative humidity 100%. The wind was northeast at 3 miles an hour. The pressure was 30.17 inches and rising. Once again, at Louisville International, it was 63 degrees under sunny skies. Elsewhere around the region, it was sunny, with a temperature of 60 at Lexington, 61 at Jackson, and 64 at Bowling Green. Under sunny skies, Paducah reported 65, Evansville reported 63, and Bloomington reported 60. It was mostly sunny, with a temperature of 62 at Covington, and 61 at Indianapolis. At Nashville, it was partly sunny, with a temperature of 70. At Frankfort, the weather conditions were not available. The current time is 8:07 a.m. Eastern Daylight Time. Now for the official National Weather Service forecast for North Central Kentucky and South Central Indiana, including the Louisville metro area. Today, sunny. Highs in the lower 80s. Northeast winds 5 to 10 miles an hour. Tonight, partly cloudy. Lows in the lower 60s. Northeast winds up to 10 miles an hour. Friday, partly sunny. Highs in the lower 80s. Northeast winds up to 5 miles an hour. Friday night, mostly cloudy with a 20% chance of showers. Lows in the mid-60s. North winds up to 5 miles an hour. And now the extended forecast for the radio listening area. Saturday and Saturday night, mostly cloudy. A 20% chance of showers. Highs in the mid-80s. Lows in the upper 60s. Sunday and Sunday night, partly cloudy. Highs around 90. Lows in the lower 70s. Monday and Monday night, partly cloudy. Chance of showers and slight chance of thunderstorms. Highs in the lower 90s. Lows in the mid-70s. Chance of precipitation 40%. Tuesday and Tuesday night, partly cloudy. A 20% chance of thunderstorms. Highs in the lower 90s. Lows in the lower 70s. Wednesday and Wednesday night, partly cloudy. Highs around 90. Lows around 70. 8 a.m. Eastern Daylight Time weather conditions across north central Kentucky and south central Indiana. At Louisville International, it was sunny. The temperature was 63 degrees, the dew point 56, and the relative humidity 78%. The wind was northeast at 6 miles an hour. The pressure was 30.16 inches and rising. At Bowman Field, it was sunny. The temperature was 61 degrees, the dew point 56, and the relative humidity 83%. The wind was north at 5 miles an hour. The pressure was 30.16 inches and rising. At Jasper, it was sunny. The temperature was 60 degrees, the dew point 60, and the relative humidity 100%. The wind was northeast at 3 miles an hour. The pressure was 30.17 inches and rising. Once again, at Louisville International, it was 63 degrees under sunny skies. Elsewhere around the region, it was sunny, with a temperature of 60 at Lexington, 61 at Jackson, and 64 at Bowling Green. Under sunny skies, Paducah reported 65, Evansville reported 63, and Bloomington reported 60. It was mostly sunny, with a temperature of 62 at Covington and 61 at Indianapolis. At Nashville, it was partly sunny, with a temperature of 70. At Frankfort, the weather conditions were not available.
8 a.m. Eastern Daylight Time weather conditions across north-central Kentucky.

Kentucky and South Central Indiana. At Louisville International, it was sunny. The temperature was 63 degrees, the dew point 56, and the relative humidity 78%. The wind was northeast at 6 miles an hour. The pressure was 30.16 inches and rising. At Bowman Field, it was sunny. The temperature was 61 degrees, the dew point 56, and the relative humidity 83%. The wind was north at 5 miles an hour. The pressure was 30.16 inches and rising. At Jasper, it was sunny. The temperature was 60 degrees, the dew point 60, and the relative humidity 100%. The wind was northeast at 3 miles an hour. The pressure was 30.17 inches and rising. Once again, at Louisville International, it was 63 degrees under sunny skies. Elsewhere around the region, it was sunny, with a temperature of 60 at Lexington, 61 at Jackson, and 64 at Bowling Green. Under sunny skies, Paducah reported 65, Evansville reported 63, and Bloomington reported 60. It was mostly sunny, with a temperature of 62 at Covington and 61 at Indianapolis. At Nashville, it was partly sunny, with a temperature of 70. At Frankfort, the weather conditions were not available. Now for the official National Weather Service forecast for North Central Kentucky and South Central Indiana, including the Louisville metro area. Today, sunny. Highs in the lower 80s. Northeast winds 5 to 10 miles an hour. Tonight, partly cloudy. Lows in the lower 60s. Northeast winds up to 10 miles an hour. Friday, partly sunny. Highs in the lower 80s. Northeast winds up to 5 miles an hour. Friday night, mostly cloudy with a 20% chance of showers. Lows in the mid-60s. North winds up to 5 miles an hour. And now the extended forecast for the radio listening area. Saturday and Saturday night, mostly cloudy. A 20% chance of showers. Highs in the mid-80s. Lows in the upper 60s. Sunday and Sunday night, partly cloudy. Highs around 90. Lows in the lower 70s. Monday and Monday night, partly cloudy. Chance of showers and slight chance of thunderstorms. Highs in the lower 90s. Lows in the mid-70s. Chance of precipitation 40%. Tuesday and Tuesday night, partly cloudy. A 20% chance of thunderstorms. Highs in the lower 90s. Lows in the lower 70s. Wednesday and Wednesday night, partly cloudy. Highs around 90. Lows around 70. 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The current time is 8:13 a.m. Eastern Daylight Time. 8 a.m. Eastern Daylight Time weather conditions across North Central Kentucky and South Central Indiana. At Louisville International, it was sunny. The temperature was 63 degrees, the dew point 56, and the relative humidity 78%. The wind was northeast at 6 miles an hour. The pressure was 30.16 inches and rising. At Bowman Field, it was sunny. The temperature was 61 degrees, the dew point 56, and the relative humidity 83%. The wind was north at 5 miles an hour. The pressure was 30.16 inches and rising. At Jasper, it was sunny. The temperature was 60 degrees, the dew point 60, and the relative humidity 100%. The wind was northeast at 3 miles an hour. The pressure was 30.17 inches and rising. Once again, at Louisville International, it was 63 degrees under sunny skies. Elsewhere around the region, it was sunny, with a temperature of 60 at Lexington, 61 at Jackson, and 64 at Bowling Green. Under sunny skies, Paducah reported 65, Evansville reported 63, and Bloomington reported 60. It was mostly sunny, with a temperature of 62 at Covington, and 61 at Indianapolis. At Nashville,
It was partly sunny, with a temperature of 70. At Frankfurt, the weather conditions were not available. Now for the official National Weather Service forecast for North Central Kentucky and South Central Indiana, including the Louisville metro area. Today, sunny. Highs in the lower 80s. Northeast winds 5 to 10 miles an hour. Tonight, partly cloudy. Lows in the lower 60s. Northeast winds up to 10 miles an hour. Friday, partly sunny. Highs in the lower 80s. Northeast winds up to 5 miles an hour. Friday night, mostly cloudy with a 20% chance of showers. Lows in the mid-60s. North winds up to 5 miles an hour. And now the extended forecast for the radio listening area. Saturday and Saturday night, mostly cloudy. A 20% chance of showers. Highs in the mid-80s. Lows in the upper 60s. Sunday and Sunday night, partly cloudy. Highs around 90. Lows in the lower 70s. Monday and Monday night, partly cloudy. Chance of showers and slight chance of thunderstorms. Highs in the lower 90s. Lows in the mid-70s. Chance of precipitation 40%. Tuesday and Tuesday night, partly cloudy. A 20% chance of thunderstorms. Highs in the lower 90s. Lows in the lower 70s. Wednesday and Wednesday night, partly cloudy. Highs around 90. Lows around 70. The current time is 8:17 a.m. Eastern Daylight Time. 8 a.m. Eastern Daylight Time weather conditions across North Central Kentucky and South Central Indiana. At Louisville International, it was sunny. The temperature was 63 degrees, the dew point 56, and the relative humidity 78%. The wind was northeast at 6 miles an hour. The pressure was 30.16 inches and rising. At Bowman Field, it was sunny. The temperature was 61 degrees, the dew point 56, and the relative humidity 83%. The wind was north at 5 miles an hour. The pressure was 30.16 inches and rising. At Jasper, it was sunny. The temperature was 60 degrees, the dew point 60, and the relative humidity 100%. The wind was northeast at 3 miles an hour. The pressure was 30.17 inches and rising. Once again, at Louisville International, it was 63 degrees under sunny skies. Elsewhere around the region, it was sunny, with a temperature of 60 at Lexington, 61 at Jackson, and 64 at Bowling Green. Under sunny skies, Paducah reported 65, Evansville reported 63, and Bloomington reported 60. It was mostly sunny, with a temperature of 62 at Covington, and 61 at Indianapolis. At Nashville, it was partly sunny, with a temperature of 70. At Frankfurt, the weather conditions were not available. Now for the official National Weather Service forecast for North Central Kentucky and South Central Indiana, including the Louisville metro area. Today, sunny. Highs in the lower 80s. Northeast winds 5 to 10 miles an hour. Tonight, partly cloudy. Lows in the lower 60s. Northeast winds up to 10 miles an hour. Friday, partly sunny. Highs in the lower 80s. Northeast winds up to 5 miles an hour. Friday night, mostly cloudy with a 20% chance of showers. Lows in the mid-60s. North winds up to 5 miles an hour. And now the extended forecast for the radio listening area. Saturday and Saturday night, mostly cloudy. A 20% chance of showers. Highs in the mid-80s. Lows in the upper 60s. Sunday and Sunday night, partly cloudy. Highs around 90. Lows in the lower 70s. Monday and Monday night, partly cloudy. Chance of showers and slight chance of thunderstorms. Highs in the lower 90s. Lows in the mid-70s. Chance of precipitation 40%. Tuesday and Tuesday night, partly cloudy. A 20% chance of thunderstorms. Highs in the lower 90s. Lows in the lower 70s. Wednesday and Wednesday night, partly cloudy. Highs around 90. Lows around 70.
8 a.m. Eastern Daylight Time weather conditions across north-central Kentucky and south-central Indiana. At Louisville International, it was sunny. The temperature was 63 degrees, the dew point 56, and the relative humidity 78%. The wind was northeast at 6 miles an hour. The pressure was 30.16 inches and rising. At Bowman Field, it was sunny. The temperature was 61 degrees, the dew point 56, and the relative humidity 83%. The wind was north at 5 miles an hour. The pressure was 30.16 inches and rising. At Jasper, it was sunny. The temperature was 60 degrees, the dew point 60, and the relative humidity 100%. The wind was northeast at 3 miles an hour. The pressure was 30.17 inches and rising. Once again, at Louisville International, it was 63 degrees under sunny skies. Elsewhere around the region, it was sunny, with a temperature of 60 at Lexington, 61 at Jackson, and 64 at Bowling Green. Under sunny skies, Paducah reported 65, Evansville reported 63, and Bloomington reported 60. It was mostly sunny, with a temperature of 62 at Covington and 61 at Indianapolis. At Nashville, it was partly sunny, with a temperature of 70. At Frankfort, the weather conditions were not available. This is the climate data for Louisville for yesterday. The high temperature was 79. The low was 67. That gave a mean temperature of 73, which was 7 degrees below normal. There were 8 cooling degree days for a monthly total of 363 and a seasonal total of 10-11, which was 125 degree days above normal. Heating degree days remained at 0 for the month and 0 for the season, which was normal. No precipitation fell yesterday for a monthly total of 7.04 inches and a yearly total of 34.26 inches, which was 5.78 inches above normal. Since midnight, the low temperature was 61 and no precipitation fell. The record high for today is 105 set in 1934. The record low for today is 49 set in 1947. Sunrise today 6:38 a.m. Sunset tonight 9 p.m. Sunrise tomorrow 6:39 a.m. Sunset tomorrow 9 o'clock p.m. The current time is 8:22 a.m. Eastern Daylight Time. Now for the official National Weather Service forecast for North Central Kentucky and South Central Indiana, including the Louisville metro area. Today, sunny. Highs in the lower 80s. Northeast winds 5 to 10 miles an hour. Tonight, partly cloudy. Lows in the lower 60s. Northeast winds up to 10 miles an hour. Friday, partly sunny. Highs in the lower 80s. Northeast winds up to 5 miles an hour. Friday night, mostly cloudy with a 20% chance of showers. Lows in the mid-60s. North winds up to 5 miles an hour. And now the extended forecast for the radio listening area. Saturday and Saturday night, mostly cloudy. A 20% chance of showers. Highs in the mid-80s. Lows in the upper 60s. Sunday and Sunday night, partly cloudy. Highs around 90. Lows in the lower 70s. Monday and Monday night, partly cloudy. Chance of showers and slight chance of thunderstorms. Highs in the lower 90s. Lows in the mid-70s. Chance of precipitation 40%. Tuesday and Tuesday night, partly cloudy. A 20% chance of thunderstorms. Highs in the lower 90s. Lows in the lower 70s. Wednesday and Wednesday night, partly cloudy. Highs around 90. Lows around 70. 8 a.m. Eastern Daylight Time weather conditions across north-central Kentucky and south-central Indiana. At Louisville International, it was sunny. The temperature was 63 degrees, the dew point 56, and the relative humidity 78%. The wind was northeast at 6 miles an hour. The pressure was 30.16 inches and rising. At Bowman Field, it was sunny. The temperature was 61 degrees, the dew point 56, and the relative humidity 83%. The wind was north at 5 miles an hour.
The pressure was 30.16 inches and rising. At Jasper, it was sunny. The temperature was 60 degrees, the dew point 60, and the relative humidity 100%. The wind was northeast at 3 miles an hour. The pressure was 30.17 inches and rising. Once again, at Louisville International, it was 63 degrees under sunny skies. Elsewhere around the region, it was sunny, with a temperature of 60 at Lexington, 61 at Jackson, and 64 at Bowling Green. Under sunny skies, Paducah reported 65, Evansville reported 63, and Bloomington reported 60. It was mostly sunny, with a temperature of 62 at Covington, and 61 at Indianapolis. At Nashville, it was partly sunny, with a temperature of 70. At Frankfort, the weather conditions were not available. This is the climate data for Louisville for yesterday. The high temperature was 79. The low was 67. That gave a mean temperature of 73, which was 7 degrees below normal. There were 8 cooling degree days for a monthly total of 363 and a seasonal total of 10-11, which was 125 degree days above normal. Heating degree days remained at 0 for the month and 0 for the season, which was normal. No precipitation fell yesterday for a monthly total of 7.04 inches and a yearly total of 34.26 inches, which was 5.78 inches above normal. Since midnight, the low temperature was 61 and no precipitation fell. The record high for today is 105 set in 1934. The record low for today is 49 set in 1947. Sunrise today 6:38 a.m. Sunset tonight 9 p.m. Sunrise tomorrow 6:39 a.m. Sunset tomorrow 9 o'clock p.m. The current time is 8:27 a.m. Eastern Daylight Time. Now for the official National Weather Service forecast for North Central Kentucky and South Central Indiana, including the Louisville metro area. Today, sunny. Highs in the lower 80s. Northeast winds 5 to 10 miles an hour. Tonight, partly cloudy. Lows in the lower 60s. Northeast winds up to 10 miles an hour. Friday, partly sunny. Highs in the lower 80s. Northeast winds up to 5 miles an hour. Friday night, mostly cloudy with a 20% chance of showers. Lows in the mid-60s. North winds up to 5 miles an hour. And now the extended forecast for the radio listening area. Saturday and Saturday night, mostly cloudy. A 20% chance of showers. Highs in the mid-80s. Lows in the upper 60s. Sunday and Sunday night, partly cloudy. Highs around 90. Lows in the lower 70s. Monday and Monday night, partly cloudy. Chance of showers and slight chance of thunderstorms. Highs in the lower 90s. Lows in the mid-70s. Chance of precipitation 40%. Tuesday and Tuesday night, partly cloudy. A 20% chance of thunderstorms. Highs in the lower 90s. Lows in the lower 70s. Wednesday and Wednesday night, partly cloudy. Highs around 90. Lows around 70. 8 a.m. Eastern Daylight Time weather conditions across North Central Kentucky and South Central Indiana. At Louisville International, it was sunny. The temperature was 63 degrees, the dew point 56, and the relative humidity 78%. The wind was northeast at 6 miles an hour. The pressure was 30.16 inches and rising. At Bowman Field, it was sunny. The temperature was 61 degrees, the dew point 56, and the relative humidity 83%. The wind was north at 5 miles an hour. The pressure was 30.16 inches and rising. At Jasper, it was sunny. The temperature was 60 degrees, the dew point 60, and the relative humidity 100%. The wind was northeast at 3 miles an hour. The pressure was 30.17 inches and rising. Once again, at Louisville International, it was 63 degrees under sunny skies. Elsewhere around the region, it was sunny, with a temperature of 60 at Lexington, 61 at Jackson, and 64 at Bowling Green. Under sunny skies,
Paducah reported 65, Evansville reported 63, and Bloomington reported 60. It was mostly sunny, with a temperature of 62 at Covington and 61 at Indianapolis. At Nashville, it was partly sunny, with a temperature of 70. At Frankfort, the weather conditions were not available. This is the climate data for Louisville for yesterday. The high temperature was 79. The low was 67. That gave a mean temperature of 73, which was 7 degrees below normal. There were 8 cooling degree days for a monthly total of 363 and a seasonal total of 10-11, which was 125 degree days above normal. Heating degree days remained at 0 for the month and 0 for the season, which was normal. No precipitation fell yesterday for a monthly total of 7.04 inches and a yearly total of 34.26 inches, which was 5.78 inches above normal. Since midnight, the low temperature was 61 and no precipitation fell. The record high for today is 105 set in 1934. The record low for today is 49 set in 1947. Sunrise today 6:38 a.m. Sunset tonight 9 p.m. Sunrise tomorrow 6:39 a.m. Sunset tomorrow 9 o'clock p.m. Now for the official National Weather Service forecast for North Central Kentucky and South Central Indiana, including the Louisville metro area. Today, sunny. Highs in the lower 80s. Northeast winds 5 to 10 miles an hour. Tonight, partly cloudy. Lows in the lower 60s. Northeast winds up to 10 miles an hour. Friday, partly sunny. Highs in the lower 80s. Northeast winds up to 5 miles an hour. Friday night, mostly cloudy with a 20% chance of showers. Lows in the mid-60s. North winds up to 5 miles an hour. And now the extended forecast for the radio listening area. Saturday and Saturday night, mostly cloudy. A 20% chance of showers. Highs in the mid-80s. Lows in the upper 60s. Sunday and Sunday night, partly cloudy. Highs around 90. Lows in the lower 70s. Monday and Monday night, partly cloudy. Chance of showers and slight chance of thunderstorms. Highs in the lower 90s. Lows in the mid 70s. Chance of precipitation 40%. Tuesday and Tuesday night, partly cloudy. A 20% chance of thunderstorms. Highs in the lower 90s. Lows in the lower 70s. Wednesday and Wednesday night, partly cloudy. Highs around 90. Lows around 70. The current time is 8:33 a.m. Eastern Daylight Time. 8 a.m. Eastern Daylight Time weather conditions across North Central Kentucky and South Central Indiana. At Louisville International, it was sunny. The temperature was 63 degrees, the dew point 56, and the relative humidity 78%. The wind was northeast at 6 miles an hour. The pressure was 30.16 inches and rising. At Bowman Field, it was sunny. The temperature was 61 degrees, the dew point 56, and the relative humidity 83%. The wind was north at 5 miles an hour. The pressure was 30.16 inches and rising. At Jasper, it was sunny. The temperature was 60 degrees, the dew point 60, and the relative humidity 100%. The wind was northeast at 3 miles an hour. The pressure was 30.17 inches and rising. Once again, at Louisville International, it was 63 degrees under sunny skies. Elsewhere around the region, it was sunny, with a temperature of 60 at Lexington, 61 at Jackson, and 64 at Bowling Green. Under sunny skies, Paducah reported 65, Evansville reported 63, and Bloomington reported 60. It was mostly sunny, with a temperature of 62 at Covington and 61 at Indianapolis. At Nashville, it was partly sunny, with a temperature of 70. At Frankfort, the weather conditions were not available. This is the climate data for Louisville for yesterday. The high temperature was 79. The low was 67. That gave a mean temperature of 73, which was 7 degrees below normal.
There were 8 cooling degree days for a monthly total of 363 and a seasonal total of 10-11, which was 125 degree days above normal. Heating degree days remained at 0 for the month and 0 for the season, which was normal. No precipitation fell yesterday for a monthly total of 7.04 inches and a yearly total of 34.26 inches, which was 5.78 inches above normal. Since midnight, the low temperature was 61 and no precipitation fell. The record high for today is 105, set in 1934. The record low for today is 49, set in 1947. Sunrise today 6:38 a.m. Sunset tonight 9 p.m. Sunrise tomorrow 6:39 a.m. Sunset tomorrow 9 o'clock p.m. Now for the official National Weather Service forecast for North Central Kentucky and South Central Indiana, including the Louisville metro area. Today, sunny. Highs in the lower 80s. Northeast winds 5 to 10 miles an hour. Tonight, partly cloudy. Lows in the lower 60s. Northeast winds up to 10 miles an hour. Friday, partly sunny. Highs in the lower 80s. Northeast winds up to 5 miles an hour. Friday night, mostly cloudy with a 20% chance of showers. Lows in the mid-60s. North winds up to 5 miles an hour. And now the extended forecast for the radio listening area. Saturday and Saturday night, mostly cloudy. A 20% chance of showers. Highs in the mid-80s. Lows in the upper 60s. Sunday and Sunday night, partly cloudy. Highs around 90. Lows in the lower 70s. Monday and Monday night, partly cloudy. Chance of showers and slight chance of thunderstorms. Highs in the lower 90s. Lows in the mid-70s. Chance of precipitation 40%. Tuesday and Tuesday night, partly cloudy. A 20% chance of thunderstorms. Highs in the lower 90s. Lows in the lower 70s. Wednesday and Wednesday night, partly cloudy. Highs around 90. Lows around 70. The current time is 8:37 a.m. Eastern Daylight Time. 8 a.m. Eastern Daylight Time weather conditions across North Central Kentucky and South Central Indiana. At Louisville International, it was sunny. The temperature was 63 degrees, the dew point 56, and the relative humidity 78%. The wind was northeast at 6 miles an hour. The pressure was 30.16 inches and rising. At Bowman Field, it was sunny. The temperature was 61 degrees, the dew point 56, and the relative humidity 83%. The wind was north at 5 miles an hour. The pressure was 30.16 inches and rising. At Jasper, it was sunny. The temperature was 60 degrees, the dew point 60, and the relative humidity 100%. The wind was northeast at 3 miles an hour. The pressure was 30.17 inches and rising. Once again, at Louisville International, it was 63 degrees under sunny skies. Elsewhere around the region, it was sunny, with a temperature of 60 at Lexington, 61 at Jackson, and 64 at Bowling Green. Under sunny skies, Paducah reported 65, Evansville reported 63, and Bloomington reported 60. It was mostly sunny, with a temperature of 62 at Covington and 61 at Indianapolis. At Nashville, it was partly sunny, with a temperature of 70. At Frankfort, the weather conditions were not available. This is the climate data for Louisville for yesterday. The high temperature was 79. The low was 67. That gave a mean temperature of 73, which was 7 degrees below normal. There were 8 cooling degree days for a monthly total of 363 and a seasonal total of 10-11, which was 125 degree days above normal. Heating degree days remained at 0 for the month and 0 for the season, which was normal. No precipitation fell yesterday for a monthly total of 7.04 inches and a yearly total of 34.26 inches, which was 5.78 inches above normal. Since midnight, the low temperature was 61 and no precipitation fell. The record high for today is 105, set in 1934.
The record low for today is 49 set in 1947. Sunrise today, 6:38 a.m. Sunset tonight, 9 p.m. Sunrise tomorrow, 6:39 a.m. Sunset tomorrow, 9 o'clock p.m. Now for the official National Weather Service forecast for North Central Kentucky and South Central Indiana, including the Louisville metro area. Today, sunny. Highs in the lower 80s. Northeast winds 5 to 10 miles an hour. Tonight, partly cloudy. Lows in the lower 60s. Northeast winds up to 10 miles an hour. Friday, partly sunny. Highs in the lower 80s. Northeast winds up to 5 miles an hour. Friday night, mostly cloudy with a 20% chance of showers. Lows in the mid-60s. North winds up to 5 miles an hour. And now the extended forecast for the radio listening area. Saturday and Saturday night, mostly cloudy. A 20% chance of showers. Highs in the mid-80s. Lows in the upper 60s. Sunday and Sunday night, partly cloudy. Highs around 90. Lows in the lower 70s. Monday and Monday night, partly cloudy. Chance of showers and slight chance of thunderstorms. Highs in the lower 90s. Lows in the mid-70s. Chance of precipitation 40%. Tuesday and Tuesday night, partly cloudy. A 20% chance of thunderstorms. Highs in the lower 90s. Lows in the lower 70s. Wednesday and Wednesday night, partly cloudy. Highs around 90. Lows around 70. 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The current time is 8:42 a.m. Eastern Daylight Time. 8 a.m. Eastern Daylight Time weather conditions across North Central Kentucky and South Central Indiana. At Louisville International, it was sunny. The temperature was 63 degrees, the dew point 56, and the relative humidity 78%. The wind was northeast at 6 miles an hour. The pressure was 30.16 inches and rising. At Bowman Field, it was sunny. The temperature was 61 degrees, the dew point 56, and the relative humidity 83%. The wind was north at 5 miles an hour. The pressure was 30.16 inches and rising. At Jasper, it was sunny. The temperature was 60 degrees, the dew point 60, and the relative humidity 100%. The wind was northeast at 3 miles an hour. The pressure was 30.17 inches and rising. Once again, at Louisville International, it was 63 degrees under sunny skies. Elsewhere around the region, it was sunny, with a temperature of 60 at Lexington, 61 at Jackson, and 64 at Bowling Green. Under sunny skies, Paducah reported 65, Evansville reported 63, and Bloomington reported 60. It was mostly sunny, with a temperature of 62 at Covington, and 61 at Indianapolis. At Nashville, it was partly sunny, with a temperature of 70. At Frankfort, the weather conditions were not available. This is the climate data for Louisville for yesterday. The high temperature was 79. The low was 67. That gave a mean temperature of 73, which was 7 degrees below normal. There were 8 cooling degree days for a monthly total of 363 and a seasonal total of 10-11, which was 125 degree days above normal. Heating degree days remained at 0 for the month and 0 for the season, which was normal. No precipitation fell yesterday for a monthly total of 7.04 inches and a yearly total of 34.26 inches, which was 5.78 inches above normal. Since midnight, the low temperature was 61 and no precipitation fell. The record high for today is 105 set in 1934. The record low for today is 49 set in 1947. Sunrise today, 6:38 a.m. Sunset tonight, 9 p.m. Sunrise tomorrow, 6:39 a.m. Sunset tomorrow, 9 o'clock p.m.
Now for the official National Weather Service forecast for north central Kentucky and south central Indiana, including the Louisville metro area. Today, sunny. Highs in the lower 80s. Northeast winds 5 to 10 miles an hour. Tonight, partly cloudy. Lows in the lower 60s. Northeast winds up to 10 miles an hour. Friday, partly sunny. Highs in the lower 80s. Northeast winds up to 5 miles an hour. Friday night, mostly cloudy with a 20% chance of showers. Lows in the mid-60s. North winds up to 5 miles an hour. And now the extended forecast for the radio listening area. Saturday and Saturday night, mostly cloudy. A 20% chance of showers. Highs in the mid-80s. Lows in the upper 60s. Sunday and Sunday night, partly cloudy. Highs around 90. Lows in the lower 70s. Monday and Monday night, partly cloudy. Chance of showers and slight chance of thunderstorms. Highs in the lower 90s. Lows in the mid 70s. Chance of precipitation 40%. Tuesday and Tuesday night, partly cloudy. A 20% chance of thunderstorms. Highs in the lower 90s. Lows in the lower 70s. Wednesday and Wednesday night, partly cloudy. Highs around 90. Lows around 70. 8 a.m. Eastern Daylight Time weather conditions across north central Kentucky and south central Indiana. At Louisville International, it was sunny. The temperature was 63 degrees, the dew point 56, and the relative humidity 78%. The wind was northeast at 6 miles an hour. The pressure was 30.16 inches and rising. At Bowman Field, it was sunny. The temperature was 61 degrees, the dew point 56, and the relative humidity 83%. The wind was north at 5 miles an hour. The pressure was 30.16 inches and rising. At Jasper, it was sunny. The temperature was 60 degrees, the dew point 60, and the relative humidity 100%. The wind was northeast at 3 miles an hour. The pressure was 30.17 inches and rising. Once again, at Louisville International, it was 63 degrees under sunny skies. Elsewhere around the region, it was sunny, with a temperature of 60 at Lexington, 61 at Jackson, and 64 at Bowling Green. Under sunny skies, Paducah reported 65, Evansville reported 63, and Bloomington reported 60. It was mostly sunny, with a temperature of 62 at Covington, and 61 at Indianapolis. At Nashville, it was partly sunny, with a temperature of 70. At Frankfort, the weather conditions were not available. The current time is 8:48 a.m. Eastern Daylight Time. This is the climate data for Louisville for yesterday. The high temperature was 79. The low was 67. That gave a mean temperature of 73, which was 7 degrees below normal. There were 8 cooling degree days for a monthly total of 363 and a seasonal total of 10-11, which was 125 degree days above normal. Heating degree days remained at 0 for the month and 0 for the season, which was normal. No precipitation fell yesterday for a monthly total of 7.04 inches and a yearly total of 34.26 inches, which was 5.78 inches above normal. Since midnight, the low temperature was 61 and no precipitation fell. The record high for today is 105 set in 1934. The record low for today is 49 set in 1947. Sunrise today 6:38 a.m. Sunset tonight 9 p.m. Sunrise tomorrow 6:39 a.m. Sunset tomorrow 9 o'clock p.m. Now for the official National Weather Service forecast for north central Kentucky and south central Indiana, including the Louisville metro area. Today, sunny. Highs in the lower 80s. Northeast winds 5 to 10 miles an hour. Tonight, partly cloudy. Lows in the lower 60s. Northeast winds up to 10 miles an hour. Friday, partly sunny. Highs in the lower 80s. Northeast winds up to 5 miles an hour. Friday night, mostly cloudy with a 20% chance of showers.
lows in the mid-60s. North winds up to 5 miles an hour. And now the extended forecast for the radio listening area. Saturday and Saturday night, mostly cloudy. A 20% chance of showers. Highs in the mid-80s. Lows in the upper 60s. Sunday and Sunday night, partly cloudy. Highs around 90. Lows in the lower 70s. Monday and Monday night, partly cloudy. Chance of showers and slight chance of thunderstorms. Highs in the lower 90s. Lows in the mid-70s. Chance of precipitation 40%. Tuesday and Tuesday night, partly cloudy. A 20% chance of thunderstorms. Highs in the lower 90s. Lows in the lower 70s. Wednesday and Wednesday night, partly cloudy. Highs around 90. Lows around 70. 8 a.m. Eastern Daylight Time weather conditions across north central Kentucky and south central Indiana. At Louisville International, it was sunny. The temperature was 63 degrees, the dew point 56, and the relative humidity 78%. The wind was northeast at 6 miles an hour. The pressure was 30.16 inches and rising. At Bowman Field, it was sunny. The temperature was 61 degrees, the dew point 56, and the relative humidity 83%. The wind was north at 5 miles an hour. The pressure was 30.16 inches and rising. At Jasper, it was sunny. The temperature was 60 degrees, the dew point 60, and the relative humidity 100%. The wind was northeast at 3 miles an hour. The pressure was 30.17 inches and rising. Once again, at Louisville International, it was 63 degrees under sunny skies. Elsewhere around the region, it was sunny, with a temperature of 60 at Lexington, 61 at Jackson, and 64 at Bowling Green. Under sunny skies, Paducah reported 65, Evansville reported 63, and Bloomington reported 60. It was mostly sunny, with a temperature of 62 at Covington, and 61 at Indianapolis. At Nashville, it was partly sunny, with a temperature of 70. At Frankfort, the weather conditions were not available. The current time is 8:52 a.m. Eastern Daylight Time. This is the climate data for Louisville for yesterday. The high temperature was 79. The low was 67. That gave a mean temperature of 73, which was 7 degrees below normal. There were 8 cooling degree days for a monthly total of 363 and a seasonal total of 10-11, which was 125 degree days above normal. Heating degree days remained at 0 for the month and 0 for the season, which was normal. No precipitation fell yesterday for a monthly total of 7.04 inches and a yearly total of 34.26 inches, which was 5.78 inches above normal. Since midnight, the low temperature was 61 and no precipitation fell. The record high for today is 105 set in 1934. The record low for today is 49 set in 1947. Sunrise today 6:38 a.m. Sunset tonight 9 p.m. Sunrise tomorrow 6:39 a.m. Sunset tomorrow 9 o'clock p.m. Now for the official National Weather Service forecast for north central Kentucky and south central Indiana, including the Louisville metro area. Today, sunny. Highs in the lower 80s. Northeast winds 5 to 10 miles an hour. Tonight, partly cloudy. Lows in the lower 60s. Northeast winds up to 10 miles an hour. Friday, partly sunny. Highs in the lower 80s. Northeast winds up to 5 miles an hour. Friday night, mostly cloudy with a 20% chance of showers. Lows in the mid-60s. North winds up to 5 miles an hour. And now the extended forecast for the radio listening area. Saturday and Saturday night, mostly cloudy. A 20% chance of showers. Highs in the mid-80s. Lows in the upper 60s. Sunday and Sunday night, partly cloudy. Highs around 90. Lows in the lower 70s. Monday and Monday night, partly cloudy. Chance of showers and slight chance of thunderstorms. Highs in the lower 90s. Lows in the mid-70s.
chance of precipitation 40%. Tuesday and Tuesday night, partly cloudy. A 20% chance of thunderstorms. Highs in the lower 90s. Lows in the lower 70s. Wednesday and Wednesday night, partly cloudy. Highs around 90. Lows around 70. 8 a.m. Eastern Daylight Time weather conditions across north central Kentucky and south central Indiana. At Louisville International, it was sunny. The temperature was 63 degrees, the dew point 56, and the relative humidity 78%. The wind was northeast at 6 miles an hour. The pressure was 30.16 inches and rising. At Bowman Field, it was sunny. The temperature was 61 degrees, the dew point 56, and the relative humidity 83%. The wind was north at 5 miles an hour. The pressure was 30.16 inches and rising. At Jasper, it was sunny. The temperature was 60 degrees, the dew point 60, and the relative humidity 100%. The wind was northeast at 3 miles an hour. The pressure was 30.17 inches and rising. Once again, at Louisville International, it was 63 degrees under sunny skies. Elsewhere around the region, it was sunny, with a temperature of 60 at Lexington, 61 at Jackson, and 64 at Bowling Green. Under sunny skies, Paducah reported 65, Evansville reported 63, and Bloomington reported 60. It was mostly sunny, with a temperature of 62 at Covington, and 61 at Indianapolis. At Nashville, it was partly sunny, with a temperature of 70. At Frankfort, the weather conditions were not available. The current time is 8:57 a.m. Eastern Daylight Time. This is the climate data for Louisville for yesterday. The high temperature was 79. The low was 67. That gave a mean temperature of 73, which was 7 degrees below normal. There were 8 cooling degree days for a monthly total of 363 and a seasonal total of 10-11, which was 125 degree days above normal. Heating degree days remained at 0 for the month and 0 for the season, which was normal. No precipitation fell yesterday for a monthly total of 7.04 inches and a yearly total of 34.26 inches, which was 5.78 inches above normal. Since midnight, the low temperature was 61 and no precipitation fell. The record high for today is 105 set in 1934. The record low for today is 49 set in 1947. Sunrise today 6:38 a.m. Sunset tonight 9 p.m. Sunrise tomorrow 6:39 a.m. Sunset tomorrow 9 o'clock p.m. Now for the official National Weather Service forecast for north central Kentucky and south central Indiana, including the Louisville metro area. Today, sunny. Highs in the lower 80s. Northeast winds 5 to 10 miles an hour. Tonight, partly cloudy. Lows in the lower 60s. Northeast winds up to 10 miles an hour. Friday, partly sunny. Highs in the lower 80s. Northeast winds up to 5 miles an hour. Friday night, mostly cloudy with a 20% chance of showers. Lows in the mid-60s. North winds up to 5 miles an hour. And now the extended forecast for the radio listening area. Saturday and Saturday night, mostly cloudy. A 20% chance of showers. Highs in the mid-80s. Lows in the upper 60s. Sunday and Sunday night, partly cloudy. Highs around 90. Lows in the lower 70s. Monday and Monday night, partly cloudy. Chance of showers and slight chance of thunderstorms. Highs in the lower 90s. Lows in the mid-70s. Chance of precipitation 40%. Tuesday and Tuesday night, partly cloudy. A 20% chance of thunderstorms. Highs in the lower 90s. Lows in the lower 70s. Wednesday and Wednesday night, partly cloudy. Highs around 90. Lows around 70. 8 a.m. Eastern Daylight Time weather conditions across north central Kentucky and south central Indiana. At Louisville International, it was sunny. The temperature was 63 degrees, the dew point 56, and the relative humidity 78%.
The wind was northeast at 6 miles an hour. The pressure was 30.16 inches and rising. At Bowman Field, it was sunny. The temperature was 61 degrees, the dew point 56, and the relative humidity 83%. The wind was north at 5 miles an hour. The pressure was 30.16 inches and rising. At Jasper, it was sunny. The temperature was 60 degrees, the dew point 60, and the relative humidity 100%. The wind was northeast at 3 miles an hour. The pressure was 30.17 inches and rising. Once again, at Louisville International, it was 63 degrees under sunny skies. Elsewhere around the region, it was sunny, with a temperature of 60 at Lexington, 61 at Jackson, and 64 at Bowling Green. Under sunny skies, Paducah reported 65, Evansville reported 63, and Bloomington reported 60. It was mostly sunny, with a temperature of 62 at Covington, and 61 at Indianapolis. At Nashville, it was partly sunny, with a temperature of 70. At Frankfort, the weather conditions were not available. This is the climate data for Louisville for yesterday. The high temperature was 79. The low was 67. That gave a mean temperature of 73, which was 7 degrees below normal. There were 8 cooling degree days for a monthly total of 363 and a seasonal total of 10-11, which was 125 degree days above normal. Heating degree days remained at 0 for the month and 0 for the season, which was normal. No precipitation fell yesterday for a monthly total of 7.04 inches and a yearly total of 34.26 inches, which was 5.78 inches above normal. Since midnight, the low temperature was 61 and no precipitation fell. The record high for today is 105 set in 1934. The record low for today is 49 set in 1947. Sunrise today 6:38 a.m. Sunset tonight 9 p.m. Sunrise tomorrow 6:39 a.m. Sunset tomorrow 9 o'clock p.m. The current time is 9:02 a.m. Eastern Daylight Time. Now for the official National Weather Service forecast for North Central Kentucky and South Central Indiana, including the Louisville metro area. Today, sunny. Highs in the lower 80s. Northeast winds 5 to 10 miles an hour. Tonight, partly cloudy. Lows in the lower 60s. Northeast winds up to 10 miles an hour. Friday, partly sunny. Highs in the lower 80s. Northeast winds up to 5 miles an hour. Friday night, mostly cloudy with a 20% chance of showers. Lows in the mid-60s. North winds up to 5 miles an hour. And now the extended forecast for the radio listening area. Saturday and Saturday night, mostly cloudy. A 20% chance of showers. Highs in the mid-80s. Lows in the upper 60s. Sunday and Sunday night, partly cloudy. Highs around 90. Lows in the lower 70s. Monday and Monday night, partly cloudy. Chance of showers and slight chance of thunderstorms. Highs in the lower 90s. Lows in the mid 70s. Chance of precipitation 40%. Tuesday and Tuesday night, partly cloudy. A 20% chance of thunderstorms. Highs in the lower 90s. Lows in the lower 70s. Wednesday and Wednesday night, partly cloudy. Highs around 90. Lows around 70. 9 a.m. Eastern Daylight Time weather conditions across North Central Kentucky and South Central Indiana. At Louisville International, it was sunny. The temperature was 67 degrees, the dew point 55, and the relative humidity 65%. The wind was northeast at 7 miles an hour. The pressure was 30.17 inches and rising. At Bowman Field, it was sunny. The temperature was 67 degrees, the dew point 56, and the relative humidity 67%. The wind was northeast at 8 miles an hour. The pressure was 30.17 inches and rising. At Jasper, it was sunny. The temperature was 65 degrees, the dew point 63, and the relative humidity 93%. The wind was northeast at 7 miles an hour.
The pressure was 30.18 inches and rising. Once again, at Louisville International, it was 67 degrees under sunny skies. Elsewhere around the region, it was sunny, with a temperature of 65 at Lexington, 65 at Covington, 64 at Jackson, and 67 at Bowling Green. Under sunny skies, Paducah reported 69, Evansville reported 67, and Bloomington reported 64. At Indianapolis, it was mostly sunny, with

total of 363 and a seasonal total of 10-11, which was 125 degree days above normal. Heating degree days remained at zero for the month and zero for the season, which was normal. No precipitation fell yesterday for a monthly total of 7.04 inches and a yearly total of 34.26 inches, which was 5.78 inches above normal. Since midnight, the low temperature was 61 and no precipitation fell. The record high for today is 105 set in 1934. The record low for today is 49 set in 1947. Sunrise today 6:38 a.m. Sunset tonight 9 p.m. Sunrise tomorrow 6:39 a.m. Sunset tomorrow 9 o'clock p.m. Now for the official National Weather Service forecast for North Central Kentucky and South Central Indiana, including the Louisville metro area. Today, sunny. Highs in the lower 80s. Northeast winds 5 to 10 miles an hour. Tonight, partly cloudy. Lows in the lower 60s. Northeast winds up to 10 miles an hour. Friday, partly sunny. Highs in the lower 80s. Northeast winds up to 5 miles an hour. Friday night, mostly cloudy with a 20% chance of showers. Lows in the mid 60s. North winds up to 5 miles an hour. And now the extended forecast for the radio listening area. Saturday and Saturday night, mostly cloudy. A 20% chance of showers. Highs in the mid-80s. Lows in the upper 60s. Sunday and Sunday night, partly cloudy. Highs around 90. Lows in the lower 70s. Monday and Monday night, partly cloudy. Chance of showers and slight chance of thunderstorms. Highs in the lower 90s. Lows in the mid-70s. Chance of precipitation 40%. Tuesday and Tuesday night, partly cloudy. A 20% chance of thunderstorms. Highs in the lower 90s. Lows in the lower 70s. Wednesday and Wednesday night, partly cloudy. Highs around 90. Lows around 70. The current time is 9:08 a.m. Eastern Daylight Time. 9 a.m. Eastern Daylight Time weather conditions across North Central Kentucky and South Central Indiana. At Louisville International, it was sunny. The temperature was 67 degrees, the dew point 55, and the relative humidity 65%. The wind was northeast at 7 miles an hour. The pressure was 30.17 inches and rising. At Bowman Field, it was sunny. The temperature was 67 degrees, the dew point 56, and the relative humidity 67%. The wind was northeast at 8 miles an hour. The pressure was 30.17 inches and rising. At Jasper, it was sunny. The temperature was 65 degrees, the dew point 63, and the relative humidity 93%. The wind was northeast at 7 miles an hour. The pressure was 30.18 inches and rising. Once again, at Louisville International, it was 67 degrees under sunny skies. Elsewhere around the region, it was sunny, with a temperature of 65 at Lexington, 65 at Covington, 64 at Jackson, and 67 at Bowling Green. Under sunny skies, Paducah reported 69, Evansville reported 67, and Bloomington reported 64. At Indianapolis, it was mostly sunny, with a temperature of 65. At Nashville, it was partly sunny, with a temperature of 70. At Frankfort, the weather conditions were not available. This is the climate data for Louisville for yesterday. The high temperature was 79. The low was 67. That gave a mean temperature of 73, which was 7 degrees below normal. There were 8 cooling degree days for a monthly total of 363 and a seasonal total of 10-11, which was 125 degree days above normal. Heating degree days remained at zero for the month and zero for the season, which was normal. No precipitation fell yesterday for a monthly total of 7.04 inches and a yearly total of 34.26 inches, which was 5.78 inches above normal. Since midnight, the low temperature was 61 and no precipitation fell. The record high for today is 105 set in 1934. The record low for today is 49 set in 1947.

7. Sunrise today, 6:38 a.m. Sunset tonight, 9 p.m. Sunrise tomorrow, 6:39 a.m. Sunset tomorrow, 9 o'clock p.m. 9 a.m. Eastern Daylight Time weather conditions across north-central Kentucky and south-central Indiana. At Louisville International, it was sunny. The temperature was 67 degrees, the dew point 55, and the relative humidity 65%. The wind was northeast at 7 miles an hour. The pressure was 30.17 inches and rising. At Bowman Field, it was sunny. The temperature was 67 degrees, the dew point 56, and the relative humidity 67%. The wind was northeast at 8 miles an hour. The pressure was 30.17 inches and rising. At Jasper, it was sunny. The temperature was 65 degrees, the dew point 63, and the relative humidity 93%. The wind was northeast at 7 miles an hour. The pressure was 30.18 inches and rising. Once again, at Louisville International, it was 67 degrees under sunny skies. Elsewhere around the region, it was sunny, with a temperature of 65 at Lexington, 65 at Covington, 64 at Jackson, and 67 at Bowling Green. Under sunny skies, Paducah reported 69, Evansville reported 67, and Bloomington reported 64. At Indianapolis, it was mostly sunny, with a temperature of 65. At Nashville, it was partly sunny, with a temperature of 70. At Frankfurt, the weather conditions were not available. This is the climate data for Louisville for yesterday. The high temperature was 79. The low was 67. That gave a mean temperature of 73, which was 7 degrees below normal. There were 8 cooling degree days for a monthly total of 363 and a seasonal total of 10-11, which was 125 degree days above normal. Heating degree days remained at 0 for the month and 0 for the season, which was normal. No precipitation fell yesterday for a monthly total of 7.04 inches and a yearly total of 34.26 inches, which was 5.78 inches above normal. Since midnight, the low temperature was 61 and no precipitation fell. The record high for today is 105, set in 1934. The record low for today is 49, set in 1947. Sunrise today, 6:38 a.m. Sunset tonight, 9 p.m. Sunrise tomorrow, 6:39 a.m. Sunset tomorrow, 9 o'clock p.m. You're listening to NOAA Weather Radio, your best source for 24-hour-a-day weather information. 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The current time is 9:14 a.m. Eastern Daylight Time. Now for the official National Weather Service forecast for north-central Kentucky and south-central Indiana, including the Louisville metro area. Today, sunny. Highs in the lower 80s. Northeast winds 5 to 10 miles an hour. Tonight, partly cloudy. Lows in the lower 60s. Northeast winds up to 10 miles an hour. Friday, partly sunny. Highs in the lower 80s. Northeast winds up to 5 miles an hour. Friday night, mostly cloudy with a 20% chance of showers. Lows in the mid-60s. North winds up to 5 miles an hour. And now the extended forecast for the radio listening area. Saturday and Saturday night, mostly cloudy. A 20% chance of showers. Highs in the mid-80s. Lows in the upper 60s. Sunday and Sunday night, partly cloudy. Highs around 90. Lows in the lower 70s. Monday and Monday night, partly cloudy. Chance of showers and slight chance of thunderstorms. Highs in the lower 90s. Lows in the mid-70s. Chance of precipitation 40%. Tuesday and Tuesday night, partly cloudy. A 20% chance of thunderstorms. Highs in the lower 90s. Lows in the lower 70s. Wednesday and Wednesday night, partly cloudy. Highs around 90. Lows around 70.
9 a.m. Eastern Daylight Time weather conditions across north-central Kentucky and south-central Indiana. At Louisville International, it was sunny. The temperature was 67 degrees, the dew point 55, and the relative humidity 65%. The wind was northeast at 7 miles an hour. The pressure was 30.17 inches and rising. At Bowman Field, it was sunny. The temperature was 67 degrees, the dew point 56, and the relative humidity 67%. The wind was northeast at 8 miles an hour. The pressure was 30.17 inches and rising. At Jasper, it was sunny. The temperature was 65 degrees, the dew point 63, and the relative humidity 93%. The wind was northeast at 7 miles an hour. The pressure was 30.18 inches and rising. Once again, at Louisville International, it was 67 degrees under sunny skies. Elsewhere around the region, it was sunny, with a temperature of 65 at Lexington, 65 at Covington, 64 at Jackson, and 67 at Bowling Green. Under sunny skies, Paducah reported 69, Evansville reported 67, and Bloomington reported 64. At Indianapolis, it was mostly sunny, with a temperature of 65. At Nashville, it was partly sunny, with a temperature of 70. At Frankfort, the weather conditions were not available. The current time is 9:17 a.m. Eastern Daylight Time. This is the climate data for Louisville for yesterday. The high temperature was 79. The low was 67. That gave a mean temperature of 73, which was 7 degrees below normal. There were 8 cooling degree days for a monthly total of 363 and a seasonal total of 10-11, which was 125 degree days above normal. Heating degree days remained at 0 for the month and 0 for the season, which was normal. No precipitation fell yesterday for a monthly total of 7.04 inches and a yearly total of 34.26 inches, which was 5.78 inches above normal. Since midnight, the low temperature was 61 and no precipitation fell. The record high for today is 105, set in 1934. The record low for today is 49, set in 1947. Sunrise today, 6:38 a.m. Sunset tonight, 9 p.m. Sunrise tomorrow, 6:39 a.m. Sunset tomorrow, 9 o'clock p.m. Now for the official National Weather Service forecast for North Central Kentucky and South Central Indiana, including the Louisville metro area. Today, sunny. Highs in the lower 80s. Northeast winds 5 to 10 miles an hour. Tonight, partly cloudy. Lows in the lower 60s. Northeast winds up to 10 miles an hour. Friday, partly sunny. Highs in the lower 80s. Northeast winds up to 5 miles an hour. Friday night, mostly cloudy with a 20% chance of showers. Lows in the mid-60s. North winds up to 5 miles an hour. And now the extended forecast for the radio listening area. Saturday and Saturday night, mostly cloudy. A 20% chance of showers. Highs in the mid-80s. Lows in the upper 60s. Sunday and Sunday night, partly cloudy. Highs around 90. Lows in the lower 70s. Monday and Monday night, partly cloudy. Chance of showers and slight chance of thunderstorms. Highs in the lower 90s. Lows in the mid-70s. Chance of precipitation 40%. Tuesday and Tuesday night, partly cloudy. A 20% chance of thunderstorms. Highs in the lower 90s. Lows in the lower 70s. Wednesday and Wednesday night, partly cloudy. Highs around 90. Lows around 70. 9 a.m. Eastern Daylight Time weather conditions across north-central Kentucky and south-central Indiana. At Louisville International, it was sunny. The temperature was 67 degrees, the dew point 55, and the relative humidity 65%. The wind was northeast at 7 miles an hour. The pressure was 30.17 inches and rising. At Bowman Field, it was sunny. The temperature was 67 degrees, the dew point 56, and the relative humidity 67%.
The wind was northeast at 8 miles an hour. The pressure was 30.17 inches and rising. At Jasper, it was sunny. The temperature was 65 degrees, the dew point 63, and the relative humidity 93%. The wind was northeast at 7 miles an hour. The pressure was 30.18 inches and rising. Once again, at Louisville International, it was 67 degrees under sunny skies. Elsewhere around the region, it was sunny, with a temperature of 65 at Lexington, 65 at Covington, 64 at Jackson, and 67 at Bowling Green. Under sunny skies, Paducah reported 69, Evansville reported 67, and Bloomington reported 64. At Indianapolis, it was mostly sunny, with a temperature of 65. At Nashville, it was partly sunny, with a temperature of 70. At Frankfort, the weather conditions were not available. The current time is 9:22 a.m. Eastern Daylight Time. This is the climate data for Louisville for yesterday. The high temperature was 79. The low was 67. That gave a mean temperature of 73, which was 7 degrees below normal. There were 8 cooling degree days for a monthly total of 363 and a seasonal total of 10-11, which was 125 degree days above normal. Heating degree days remained at 0 for the month and 0 for the season, which was normal. No precipitation fell yesterday for a monthly total of 7.04 inches and a yearly total of 34.26 inches, which was 5.78 inches above normal. Since midnight, the low temperature was 61 and no precipitation fell. The record high for today is 105 set in 1934. The record low for today is 49 set in 1947. Sunrise today, 6:38 a.m. Sunset tonight, 9 p.m. Sunrise tomorrow, 6:39 a.m. Sunset tomorrow, 9 o'clock p.m. Now for the official National Weather Service forecast for North Central Kentucky and South Central Indiana, including the Louisville metro area. Today, sunny. Highs in the lower 80s. Northeast winds 5 to 10 miles an hour. Tonight, partly cloudy. Lows in the lower 60s. Northeast winds up to 10 miles an hour. Friday, partly sunny. Highs in the lower 80s. Northeast winds up to 5 miles an hour. Friday night, mostly cloudy with a 20% chance of showers. Lows in the mid-60s. North winds up to 5 miles an hour. And now the extended forecast for the radio listening area. Saturday and Saturday night, mostly cloudy. A 20% chance of showers. Highs in the mid-80s. Lows in the upper 60s. Sunday and Sunday night, partly cloudy. Highs around 90. Lows in the lower 70s. Monday and Monday night, partly cloudy. Chance of showers and slight chance of thunderstorms. Highs in the lower 90s. Lows in the mid-70s. Chance of precipitation 40%. Tuesday and Tuesday night, partly cloudy. A 20% chance of thunderstorms. Highs in the lower 90s. Lows in the lower 70s. Wednesday and Wednesday night, partly cloudy. Highs around 90. Lows around 70. 9 a.m. Eastern Daylight Time weather conditions across North Central Kentucky and South Central Indiana. At Louisville International, it was sunny. The temperature was 67 degrees, the dew point 55, and the relative humidity 65%. The wind was northeast at 7 miles an hour. The pressure was 30.17 inches and rising. At Bowman Field, it was sunny. The temperature was 67 degrees, the dew point 56, and the relative humidity 67%. The wind was northeast at 8 miles an hour. The pressure was 30.17 inches and rising. At Jasper, it was sunny. The temperature was 65 degrees, the dew point 63, and the relative humidity 93%. The wind was northeast at 7 miles an hour. The pressure was 30.18 inches and rising. Once again, at Louisville International, it was 67 degrees under sunny skies. Elsewhere around the region, it was sunny, with a temperature of 65 at Lexington, 65 at Covington,
64 at Jackson, and 67 at Bowling Green. Under sunny skies, Paducah reported 69, Evansville reported 67, and Bloomington reported 64. At Indianapolis, it was mostly sunny, with a temperature of 65. At Nashville, it was partly sunny, with a temperature of 70. At Frankfurt, the weather conditions were not available. This is the climate data for Louisville for yesterday. The high temperature was 79. The low was 67. That gave a mean temperature of 73, which was 7 degrees below normal. There were 8 cooling degree days for a monthly total of 363 and a seasonal total of 10-11, which was 125 degree days above normal. Heating degree days remained at 0 for the month and 0 for the season, which was normal. No precipitation fell yesterday for a monthly total of 7.04 inches and a yearly total of 34.26 inches, which was 5.78 inches above normal. Since midnight, the low temperature was 61 and no precipitation fell. The record high for today is 105, set in 1934. The record low for today is 49, set in 1947. Sunrise today, 6:38 a.m. Sunset tonight, 9 p.m. Sunrise tomorrow, 6:39 a.m. Sunset tomorrow, 9 o'clock p.m. The current time is 9:27 a.m. Eastern Daylight Time. Now for the official National Weather Service forecast for North Central Kentucky and South Central Indiana, including the Louisville metro area. Today, sunny. Highs in the lower 80s. Northeast winds 5 to 10 miles an hour. Tonight, partly cloudy. Lows in the lower 60s. Northeast winds up to 10 miles an hour. Friday, partly sunny. Highs in the lower 80s. Northeast winds up to 5 miles an hour. Friday night, mostly cloudy with a 20% chance of showers. Lows in the mid 60s. North winds up to 5 miles an hour. And now the extended forecast for the radio listening area. Saturday and Saturday night, mostly cloudy. A 20% chance of showers. Highs in the mid 80s. Lows in the upper 60s. Sunday and Sunday night, partly cloudy. Highs around 90. Lows in the lower 70s. Monday and Monday night, partly cloudy. Chance of showers and slight chance of thunderstorms. Highs in the lower 90s. Lows in the mid 70s. Chance of precipitation 40%. Tuesday and Tuesday night, partly cloudy. A 20% chance of thunderstorms. Highs in the lower 90s. Lows in the lower 70s. Wednesday and Wednesday night, partly cloudy. Highs around 90. Lows around 70. 9 a.m. Eastern Daylight Time weather conditions across North Central Kentucky and South Central Indiana. At Louisville International, it was sunny. The temperature was 67 degrees, the dew point 55, and the relative humidity 65%. The wind was northeast at 7 miles an hour. The pressure was 30.17 inches and rising. At Bowman Field, it was sunny. The temperature was 67 degrees, the dew point 56, and the relative humidity 67%. The wind was northeast at 8 miles an hour. The pressure was 30.17 inches and rising. At Jasper, it was sunny. The temperature was 65 degrees, the dew point 63, and the relative humidity 93%. The wind was northeast at 7 miles an hour. The pressure was 30.18 inches and rising. Once again, at Louisville International, it was 67 degrees under sunny skies. Elsewhere around the region, it was sunny, with a temperature of 65 at Lexington, 65 at Covington, 64 at Jackson, and 67 at Bowling Green. Under sunny skies, Paducah reported 69, Evansville reported 67, and Bloomington reported 64. At Indianapolis, it was mostly sunny, with a temperature of 65. At Nashville, it was partly sunny, with a temperature of 70. At Frankfurt, the weather conditions were not available. This is the climate data for Louisville for yesterday. The high temperature was 79. The low was 67.
that gave a mean temperature of 73, which was 7 degrees below normal. There were 8 cooling degree days for a monthly total of 363 and a seasonal total of 10-11, which was 125 degree days above normal. Heating degree days remained at 0 for the month and 0 for the season, which was normal. No precipitation fell yesterday for a monthly total of 7.04 inches and a yearly total of 34.26 inches, which was 5.78 inches above normal. Since midnight, the low temperature was 61 and no precipitation fell. The record high for today is 105 set in 1934. The record low for today is 49 set in 1947. Sunrise today 6:38 a.m. Sunset tonight 9 p.m. Sunrise tomorrow 6:39 a.m. Sunset tomorrow 9 o'clock p.m. Now for the official National Weather Service forecast for North Central Kentucky and South Central Indiana, including the Louisville metro area. Today, sunny. Highs in the lower 80s. Northeast winds 5 to 10 miles an hour. Tonight, partly cloudy. Lows in the lower 60s. Northeast winds up to 10 miles an hour. Friday, partly sunny. Highs in the lower 80s. Northeast winds up to 5 miles an hour. Friday night, mostly cloudy with a 20% chance of showers. Lows in the mid-60s. North winds up to 5 miles an hour. And now the extended forecast for the radio listening area. Saturday and Saturday night, mostly cloudy. A 20% chance of showers. Highs in the mid-80s. Lows in the upper 60s. Sunday and Sunday night, partly cloudy. Highs around 90. Lows in the lower 70s. Monday and Monday night, partly cloudy. Chance of showers and slight chance of thunderstorms. Highs in the lower 90s. Lows in the mid-70s. Chance of precipitation 40%. Tuesday and Tuesday night, partly cloudy. A 20% chance of thunderstorms. Highs in the lower 90s. Lows in the lower 70s. Wednesday and Wednesday night, partly cloudy. Highs around 90. Lows around 70. The current time is 9:33 a.m. Eastern Daylight Time. 9 a.m. Eastern Daylight Time weather conditions across North Central Kentucky and South Central Indiana. At Louisville International, it was sunny. The temperature was 67 degrees, the dew point 55, and the relative humidity 65%. The wind was northeast at 7 miles an hour. The pressure was 30.17 inches and rising. At Bowman Field, it was sunny. The temperature was 67 degrees, the dew point 56, and the relative humidity 67%. The wind was northeast at 8 miles an hour. The pressure was 30.17 inches and rising. At Jasper, it was sunny. The temperature was 65 degrees, the dew point 63, and the relative humidity 93%. The wind was northeast at 7 miles an hour. The pressure was 30.18 inches and rising. Once again, at Louisville International, it was 67 degrees under sunny skies. Elsewhere around the region, it was sunny, with a temperature of 65 at Lexington, 65 at Covington, 64 at Jackson, and 67 at Bowling Green. Under sunny skies, Paducah reported 69, Evansville reported 67, and Bloomington reported 64. At Indianapolis, it was mostly sunny, with a temperature of 65. At Nashville, it was partly sunny, with a temperature of 70. At Frankfort, the weather conditions were not available. This is the climate data for Louisville for yesterday. The high temperature was 79. The low was 67. That gave a mean temperature of 73, which was 7 degrees below normal. There were 8 cooling degree days for a monthly total of 363 and a seasonal total of 10-11, which was 125 degree days above normal. Heating degree days remained at 0 for the month and 0 for the season, which was normal. No precipitation fell yesterday for a monthly total of 7.04 inches and a yearly total of 34.26 inches, which was 5.78 inches above normal. Since midnight, the low temperature was 61 and no precipitation fell.
The record high for today is 105 set in 1934. The record low for today is 49 set in 1947. Sunrise today, 6:38 a.m. Sunset tonight, 9 p.m. Sunrise tomorrow, 6:39 a.m. Sunset tomorrow, 9 o'clock p.m. Now for the official National Weather Service forecast for North Central Kentucky and South Central Indiana, including the Louisville metro area. Today, sunny. Highs in the lower 80s. Northeast winds 5 to 10 miles an hour. Tonight, partly cloudy. Lows in the lower 60s. Northeast winds up to 10 miles an hour. Friday, partly sunny. Highs in the lower 80s. Northeast winds up to 5 miles an hour. Friday night, mostly cloudy with a 20% chance of showers. Lows in the mid-60s. North winds up to 5 miles an hour. And now the extended forecast for the radio listening area. Saturday and Saturday night, mostly cloudy. A 20% chance of showers. Highs in the mid-80s. Lows in the upper 60s. Sunday and Sunday night, partly cloudy. Highs around 90. Lows in the lower 70s. Monday and Monday night, partly cloudy. Chance of showers and slight chance of thunderstorms. Highs in the lower 90s. Lows in the mid-70s. Chance of precipitation 40%. Tuesday and Tuesday night, partly cloudy. A 20% chance of thunderstorms. Highs in the lower 90s. Lows in the lower 70s. Wednesday and Wednesday night, partly cloudy. Highs around 90. Lows around 70. The current time is 9:37 a.m. Eastern Daylight Time. 9 a.m. Eastern Daylight Time weather conditions across North Central Kentucky and South Central Indiana. At Louisville International, it was sunny. The temperature was 67 degrees, the dew point 55, and the relative humidity 65%. The wind was northeast at 7 miles an hour. The pressure was 30.17 inches and rising. At Bowman Field, it was sunny. The temperature was 67 degrees, the dew point 56, and the relative humidity 67%. The wind was northeast at 8 miles an hour. The pressure was 30.17 inches and rising. At Jasper, it was sunny. The temperature was 65 degrees, the dew point 63, and the relative humidity 93%. The wind was northeast at 7 miles an hour. The pressure was 30.18 inches and rising. Once again, at Louisville International, it was 67 degrees under sunny skies. Elsewhere around the region, it was sunny, with a temperature of 65 at Lexington, 65 at Covington, 64 at Jackson, and 67 at Bowling Green. Under sunny skies, Paducah reported 69, Evansville reported 67, and Bloomington reported 64. At Indianapolis, it was mostly sunny, with a temperature of 65. At Nashville, it was partly sunny, with a temperature of 70. At Frankfort, the weather conditions were not available. This is the climate data for Louisville for yesterday. The high temperature was 79. The low was 67. That gave a mean temperature of 73, which was 7 degrees below normal. There were 8 cooling degree days for a monthly total of 363 and a seasonal total of 10-11, which was 125 degree days above normal. Heating degree days remained at 0 for the month and 0 for the season, which was normal. No precipitation fell yesterday for a monthly total of 7.04 inches and a yearly total of 34.26 inches, which was 5.78 inches above normal. Since midnight, the low temperature was 61 and no precipitation fell. The record high for today is 105 set in 1934. The record low for today is 49 set in 1947. Sunrise today, 6:38 a.m. Sunset tonight, 9 p.m. Sunrise tomorrow, 6:39 a.m. Sunset tomorrow, 9 o'clock p.m. Now for the official National Weather Service forecast for North Central Kentucky and South Central Indiana, including the Louisville metro area. Today, sunny. Highs in the lower 80s.
Northeast winds 5 to 10 miles an hour. Tonight, partly cloudy. Lows in the lower 60s. Northeast winds up to 10 miles an hour. Friday, partly sunny. Highs in the lower 80s. Northeast winds up to 5 miles an hour. Friday night, mostly cloudy with a 20% chance of showers. Lows in the mid-60s. North winds up to 5 miles an hour. And now the extended forecast for the radio listening area. Saturday and Saturday night, mostly cloudy. A 20% chance of showers. Highs in the mid-80s. Lows in the upper 60s. Sunday and Sunday night, partly cloudy. Highs around 90. Lows in the lower 70s. Monday and Monday night, partly cloudy. Chance of showers and slight chance of thunderstorms. Highs in the lower 90s. Lows in the mid-70s. Chance of precipitation 40%. Tuesday and Tuesday night, partly cloudy. A 20% chance of thunderstorms. Highs in the lower 90s. Lows in the lower 70s. Wednesday and Wednesday night, partly cloudy. Highs around 90. Lows around 70. 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The current time is 9:42 a.m. Eastern Daylight Time. 9 a.m. Eastern Daylight Time weather conditions across north-central Kentucky and south-central Indiana. At Louisville International, it was sunny. The temperature was 67 degrees, the dew point 55, and the relative humidity 65%. The wind was northeast at 7 miles an hour. The pressure was 30.17 inches and rising. At Bowman Field, it was sunny. The temperature was 67 degrees, the dew point 56, and the relative humidity 67%. The wind was northeast at 8 miles an hour. The pressure was 30.17 inches and rising. At Jasper, it was sunny. The temperature was 65 degrees, the dew point 63, and the relative humidity 93%. The wind was northeast at 7 miles an hour. The pressure was 30.18 inches and rising. Once again, at Louisville International, it was 67 degrees under sunny skies. Elsewhere around the region, it was sunny, with a temperature of 65 at Lexington, 65 at Covington, 64 at Jackson, and 67 at Bowling Green. Under sunny skies, Paducah reported 69, Evansville reported 67, and Bloomington reported 64. At Indianapolis, it was mostly sunny, with a temperature of 65. At Nashville, it was partly sunny, with a temperature of 70. At Frankfurt, the weather conditions were not available. This is the climate data for Louisville for yesterday. The high temperature was 79. The low was 67. That gave a mean temperature of 73, which was 7 degrees below normal. There were 8 cooling degree days for a monthly total of 363 and a seasonal total of 10-11, which was 125 degree days above normal. Heating degree days remained at 0 for the month and 0 for the season, which was normal. No precipitation fell yesterday for a monthly total of 7.04 inches and a yearly total of 34.26 inches, which was 5.78 inches above normal. Since midnight, the low temperature was 61 and no precipitation fell. The record high for today is 105 set in 1934. The record low for today is 49 set in 1947. Sunrise today, 6:38 a.m. Sunset tonight, 9 p.m. Sunrise tomorrow, 6:39 a.m. Sunset tomorrow, 9 o'clock p.m. Now for the official National Weather Service forecast for north-central Kentucky and south-central Indiana, including the Louisville metro area. Today, sunny. Highs in the lower 80s. Northeast winds 5 to 10 miles an hour. Tonight, partly cloudy. Lows in the lower 60s. Northeast winds up to 10 miles an hour. Friday, partly sunny.
Highs in the lower 80s. Northeast winds up to 5 miles an hour. Friday night, mostly cloudy with a 20% chance of showers. Lows in the mid-60s. North winds up to 5 miles an hour. And now the extended forecast for the radio listening area. Saturday and Saturday night, mostly cloudy. A 20% chance of showers. Highs in the mid-80s. Lows in the upper 60s. Sunday and Sunday night, partly cloudy. Highs around 90. Lows in the lower 70s. Monday and Monday night, partly cloudy. Chance of showers and slight chance of thunderstorms. Highs in the lower 90s. Lows in the mid-70s. Chance of precipitation 40%. Tuesday and Tuesday night, partly cloudy. A 20% chance of thunderstorms. Highs in the lower 90s. Lows in the lower 70s. Wednesday and Wednesday night, partly cloudy. Highs around 90. Lows around 70. The current time is 9:47 a.m. Eastern Daylight Time. 9 a.m. Eastern Daylight Time weather conditions across north central Kentucky and south central Indiana. At Louisville International, it was sunny. The temperature was 67 degrees, the dew point 55, and the relative humidity 65%. The wind was northeast at 7 miles an hour. The pressure was 30.17 inches and rising. At Bowman Field, it was sunny. The temperature was 67 degrees, the dew point 56, and the relative humidity 67%. The wind was northeast at 8 miles an hour. The pressure was 30.17 inches and rising. At Jasper, it was sunny. The temperature was 65 degrees, the dew point 63, and the relative humidity 93%. The wind was northeast at 7 miles an hour. The pressure was 30.18 inches and rising. Once again, at Louisville International, it was 67 degrees under sunny skies. Elsewhere around the region, it was sunny, with a temperature of 65 at Lexington, 65 at Covington, 64 at Jackson, and 67 at Bowling Green. Under sunny skies, Paducah reported 69, Evansville reported 67, and Bloomington reported 64. At Indianapolis, it was mostly sunny, with a temperature of 65. At Nashville, it was partly sunny, with a temperature of 70. At Frankfort, the weather conditions were not available. This is the climate data for Louisville for yesterday. The high temperature was 79. The low was 67. That gave a mean temperature of 73, which was 7 degrees below normal. There were 8 cooling degree days for a monthly total of 363 and a seasonal total of 10-11, which was 125 degree days above normal. Heating degree days remained at 0 for the month and 0 for the season, which was normal. No precipitation fell yesterday for a monthly total of 7.04 inches and a yearly total of 34.26 inches, which was 5.78 inches above normal. Since midnight, the low temperature was 61 and no precipitation fell. The record high for today is 105 set in 1934. The record low for today is 49 set in 1947. Sunrise today 6:38 a.m. Sunset tonight 9 p.m. Sunrise tomorrow 6:39 a.m. Sunset tomorrow 9 o'clock p.m. Now for the official National Weather Service forecast for north central Kentucky and south central Indiana, including the Louisville metro area. Today, sunny. Highs in the lower 80s. Northeast winds 5 to 10 miles an hour. Tonight, partly cloudy. Lows in the lower 60s. Northeast winds up to 10 miles an hour. Friday, partly sunny. Highs in the lower 80s. Northeast winds up to 5 miles an hour. Friday night, mostly cloudy with a 20% chance of showers. Lows in the mid-60s. North winds up to 5 miles an hour. And now the extended forecast for the radio listening area. Saturday and Saturday night, mostly cloudy. A 20% chance of showers. Highs in the mid-80s. Lows in the upper 60s. Sunday and Sunday night, partly cloudy. Highs around 90.
lows in the lower 70s. Monday and Monday night, partly cloudy. Chance of showers and slight chance of thunderstorms. Highs in the lower 90s. Lows in the mid 70s. Chance of precipitation 40%. Tuesday and Tuesday night, partly cloudy. A 20% chance of thunderstorms. Highs in the lower 90s. Lows in the lower 70s. Wednesday and Wednesday night, partly cloudy. Highs around 90. Lows around 70. 9 a.m. Eastern Daylight Time weather conditions across north-central Kentucky and south-central Indiana. At Louisville International, it was sunny. The temperature was 67 degrees, the dew point 55, and the relative humidity 65%. The wind was northeast at 7 miles an hour. The pressure was 30.17 inches and rising. At Bowman Field, it was sunny. The temperature was 67 degrees, the dew point 56, and the relative humidity 67%. The wind was northeast at 8 miles an hour. The pressure was 30.17 inches and rising. At Jasper, it was sunny. The temperature was 65 degrees, the dew point 63, and the relative humidity 93%. The wind was northeast at 7 miles an hour. The pressure was 30.18 inches and rising. Once again, at Louisville International, it was 67 degrees under sunny skies. Elsewhere around the region, it was sunny, with a temperature of 65 at Lexington, 65 at Covington, 64 at Jackson, and 67 at Bowling Green. Under sunny skies, Paducah reported 69, Evansville reported 67, and Bloomington reported 64. At Indianapolis, it was mostly sunny, with a temperature of 65. At Nashville, it was partly sunny, with a temperature of 70. At Frankfort, the weather conditions were not available. The current time is 9:53 a.m. Eastern Daylight Time. This is the climate data for Louisville for yesterday. The high temperature was 79. The low was 67. That gave a mean temperature of 73, which was 7 degrees below normal. There were 8 cooling degree days for a monthly total of 363 and a seasonal total of 10-11, which was 125 degree days above normal. Heating degree days remained at 0 for the month and 0 for the season, which was normal. No precipitation fell yesterday for a monthly total of 7.04 inches and a yearly total of 34.26 inches, which was 5.78 inches above normal. Since midnight, the low temperature was 61 and no precipitation fell. The record high for today is 105 set in 1934. The record low for today is 49 set in 1947. Sunrise today 6:38 a.m. Sunset tonight 9 p.m. Sunrise tomorrow 6:39 a.m. Sunset tomorrow 9 o'clock p.m. Now for the official National Weather Service forecast for North Central Kentucky and South Central Indiana, including the Louisville metro area. Today, sunny. Highs in the lower 80s. Northeast winds 5 to 10 miles an hour. Tonight, partly cloudy. Lows in the lower 60s. Northeast winds up to 10 miles an hour. Friday, partly sunny. Highs in the lower 80s. Northeast winds up to 5 miles an hour. Friday night, mostly cloudy with a 20% chance of showers. Lows in the mid-60s. North winds up to 5 miles an hour. And now the extended forecast for the radio listening area. Saturday and Saturday night, mostly cloudy. A 20% chance of showers. Highs in the mid-80s. Lows in the upper 60s. Sunday and Sunday night, partly cloudy. Highs around 90. Lows in the lower 70s. Monday and Monday night, partly cloudy. Chance of showers and slight chance of thunderstorms. Highs in the lower 90s. Lows in the mid 70s. Chance of precipitation 40%. Tuesday and Tuesday night, partly cloudy. A 20% chance of thunderstorms. Highs in the lower 90s. Lows in the lower 70s. Wednesday and Wednesday night, partly cloudy. Highs around 90. Lows around 70.
9 a.m. Eastern Daylight Time weather conditions across north-central Kentucky and south-central Indiana. At Louisville International, it was sunny. The temperature was 67 degrees, the dew point 55, and the relative humidity 65%. The wind was northeast at 7 miles an hour. The pressure was 30.17 inches and rising. At Bowman Field, it was sunny. The temperature was 67 degrees, the dew point 56, and the relative humidity 67%. The wind was northeast at 8 miles an hour. The pressure was 30.17 inches and rising. At Jasper, it was sunny. The temperature was 65 degrees, the dew point 63, and the relative humidity 93%. The wind was northeast at 7 miles an hour. The pressure was 30.18 inches and rising. Once again, at Louisville International, it was 67 degrees under sunny skies. Elsewhere around the region, it was sunny, with a temperature of 65 at Lexington, 65 at Covington, 64 at Jackson, and 67 at Bowling Green. Under sunny skies, Paducah reported 69, Evansville reported 67, and Bloomington reported 64. At Indianapolis, it was mostly sunny, with a temperature of 65. At Nashville, it was partly sunny, with a temperature of 70. At Frankfort, the weather conditions were not available. The current time is 9:57 a.m. Eastern Daylight Time. This is the climate data for Louisville for yesterday. The high temperature was 79. The low was 67. That gave a mean temperature of 73, which was 7 degrees below normal. There were 8 cooling degree days for a monthly total of 363 and a seasonal total of 10-11, which was 125 degree days above normal. Heating degree days remained at 0 for the month and 0 for the season, which was normal. No precipitation fell yesterday for a monthly total of 7.04 inches and a yearly total of 34.26 inches, which was 5.78 inches above normal. Since midnight, the low temperature was 61 and no precipitation fell. The record high for today is 105 set in 1934. The record low for today is 49 set in 1947. Sunrise today, 6:38 a.m. Sunset tonight, 9 p.m. Sunrise tomorrow, 6:39 a.m. Sunset tomorrow, 9 o'clock p.m. Now for the official National Weather Service forecast for north-central Kentucky and south-central Indiana, including the Louisville metro area. Today, sunny. Highs in the lower 80s. Northeast winds 5 to 10 miles an hour. Tonight, partly cloudy. Lows in the lower 60s. Northeast winds up to 10 miles an hour. Friday, partly sunny. Highs in the lower 80s. Northeast winds up to 5 miles an hour. Friday night, mostly cloudy with a 20% chance of showers. Lows in the mid-60s. North winds up to 5 miles an hour. And now the extended forecast for the radio listening area. Saturday and Saturday night, mostly cloudy. A 20% chance of showers. Highs in the mid-80s. Lows in the upper 60s. Sunday and Sunday night, partly cloudy. Highs around 90. Lows in the lower 70s. Monday and Monday night, partly cloudy. Chance of showers and slight chance of thunderstorms. Highs in the lower 90s. Lows in the mid-70s. Chance of precipitation 40%. Tuesday and Tuesday night, partly cloudy. A 20% chance of thunderstorms. Highs in the lower 90s. Lows in the lower 70s. Wednesday and Wednesday night, partly cloudy. Highs around 90. Lows around 70. 9 a.m. Eastern Daylight Time weather conditions across north-central Kentucky and south-central Indiana. At Louisville International, it was sunny. The temperature was 67 degrees, the dew point 55, and the relative humidity 65%. The wind was northeast at 7 miles an hour. The pressure was 30.17 inches and rising. At Bowman Field, it was sunny. The temperature was 67 degrees, the dew point 56, and the relative humidity 67%.
The wind was northeast at 8 miles an hour. The pressure was 30.17 inches and rising. At Jasper, it was sunny. The temperature was 65 degrees, the dew point 63, and the relative humidity 93%. The wind was northeast at 7 miles an hour. The pressure was 30.18 inches and rising. Once again, at Louisville International, it was 67 degrees under sunny skies. Elsewhere around the region, it was sunny, with a temperature of 65 at Lexington, 65 at Covington, 64 at Jackson, and 67 at Bowling Green. Under sunny skies, Paducah reported 69, Evansville reported 67, and Bloomington reported 64. At Indianapolis, it was mostly sunny, with a temperature of 65. At Nashville, it was partly sunny, with a temperature of 70. At Frankfurt, the weather conditions were not available. This is the climate data for Louisville for yesterday. The high temperature was 79. The low was 67. That gave a mean temperature of 73, which was 7 degrees below normal. There were 8 cooling degree days for a monthly total of 363 and a seasonal total of 10-11, which was 125 degree days above normal. Heating degree days remained at 0 for the month and 0 for the season, which was normal. No precipitation fell yesterday for a monthly total of 7.04 inches and a yearly total of 34.26 inches, which was 5.78 inches above normal. Since midnight, the low temperature was 61 and no precipitation fell. The record high for today is 105 set in 1934. The record low for today is 49 set in 1947. Sunrise today, 6:38 a.m. Sunset tonight, 9 p.m. Sunrise tomorrow, 6:39 a.m. Sunset tomorrow, 9 o'clock p.m. The current time is 10:03 a.m. Eastern Daylight Time. Now for the official National Weather Service forecast for North Central Kentucky and South Central Indiana, including the Louisville metro area. Today, sunny. Highs in the lower 80s. Northeast winds 5 to 10 miles an hour. Tonight, partly cloudy. Lows in the lower 60s. Northeast winds up to 10 miles an hour. Friday, partly sunny. Highs in the lower 80s. Northeast winds up to 5 miles an hour. Friday night, mostly cloudy with a 20% chance of showers. Lows in the mid 60s. North winds up to 5 miles an hour. And now the extended forecast for the radio listening area. Saturday and Saturday night, mostly cloudy. A 20% chance of showers. Highs in the mid-80s. Lows in the upper 60s. Sunday and Sunday night, partly cloudy. Highs around 90. Lows in the lower 70s. Monday and Monday night, partly cloudy. Chance of showers and slight chance of thunderstorms. Highs in the lower 90s. Lows in the mid-70s. Chance of precipitation 40%. Tuesday and Tuesday night, partly cloudy. A 20% chance of thunderstorms. Highs in the lower 90s. Lows in the lower 70s. Wednesday and Wednesday night, partly cloudy. Highs around 90. Lows around 70. 10 a.m. Eastern Daylight Time weather conditions across North Central Kentucky and South Central Indiana. At Louisville International, it was sunny. The temperature was 71 degrees, the dew point 53, and the relative humidity 52%. The wind was northeast at 9 miles an hour. The pressure was 30.17 inches and steady. At Bowman Field, it was sunny. The temperature was 70 degrees, the dew point 55, and the relative humidity 59%. The wind was northeast at 10 miles an hour. The pressure was 30.17 inches and steady. At Jasper, it was sunny. The temperature was 69 degrees, the dew point 61, and the relative humidity 75%. The wind was northeast at 7 miles an hour. The pressure was 30.19 inches and rising. Once again, at Louisville International, it was 71 degrees under sunny skies. Elsewhere around the region, it was sunny, with a temperature of 69 at Lexington,
68 at Covington, and 67 at Jackson. Under sunny skies, Paducah reported 72, Evansville reported 71, and Bloomington reported 68. At Indianapolis, it was mostly sunny, with a temperature of 69. At Nashville, it was partly sunny, with a temperature of 72. At Frankfort, the weather conditions were not available. At Bowling Green, it was sunny. This is the climate data for Louisville for yesterday. The high temperature was 79.

a total of 34.26 inches, which was 5.78 inches above normal. Since midnight, the low temperature was 61 and no precipitation fell. The record high for today is 105 set in 1934. The record low for today is 49 set in 1947. Sunrise today 6:38 a.m. Sunset tonight 9 p.m. Sunrise tomorrow 6:39 a.m. Sunset tomorrow 9 o'clock p.m. The current time is 10:07 a.m. Eastern Daylight Time. Now for the official National Weather Service forecast for North Central Kentucky and South Central Indiana, including the Louisville metro area. Today, sunny. Highs in the lower 80s. Northeast winds 5 to 10 miles an hour. Tonight, partly cloudy. Lows in the lower 60s. Northeast winds up to 10 miles an hour. Friday, partly sunny. Highs in the lower 80s. Northeast winds up to 5 miles an hour. Friday night, mostly cloudy with a 20% chance of showers. Lows in the mid-60s. North winds up to 5 miles an hour. And now the extended forecast for the radio listening area. Saturday and Saturday night, mostly cloudy. A 20% chance of showers. Highs in the mid-80s. Lows in the upper 60s. Sunday and Sunday night, partly cloudy. Highs around 90. Lows in the lower 70s. Monday and Monday night, partly cloudy. Chance of showers and slight chance of thunderstorms. Highs in the lower 90s. Lows in the mid-70s. Chance of precipitation 40%. Tuesday and Tuesday night, partly cloudy. A 20% chance of thunderstorms. Highs in the lower 90s. Lows in the lower 70s. Wednesday and Wednesday night, partly cloudy. Highs around 90. Lows around 70. 10 a.m. Eastern Daylight Time weather conditions across North Central Kentucky and South Central Indiana. At Louisville International, it was sunny. The temperature was 71 degrees, the dew point 53, and the relative humidity 52%. The wind was northeast at 9 miles an hour. The pressure was 30.17 inches and steady. At Bowman Field, it was sunny. The temperature was 70 degrees, the dew point 55, and the relative humidity 59%. The wind was northeast at 10 miles an hour. The pressure was 30.17 inches and steady. At Jasper, it was sunny. The temperature was 69 degrees, the dew point 61, and the relative humidity 75%. The wind was northeast at 7 miles an hour. The pressure was 30.19 inches and rising. Once again, at Louisville International, it was 71 degrees under sunny skies. Elsewhere around the region, it was sunny, with a temperature of 69 at Lexington, 68 at Covington, and 67 at Jackson. Under sunny skies, Paducah reported 72, Evansville reported 71, and Bloomington reported 68. At Indianapolis, it was mostly sunny, with a temperature of 69. At Nashville, it was partly sunny, with a temperature of 72. At Frankfort, the weather conditions were not available. At Bowling Green, it was sunny. 10 a.m. Eastern Daylight Time weather conditions across North Central Kentucky and South Central Indiana. At Louisville International, it was sunny. The temperature was 71 degrees, the dew point 53, and the relative humidity 52%. The wind was northeast at 9 miles an hour. The pressure was 30.17 inches and steady. At Bowman Field, it was sunny. The temperature was 70 degrees, the dew point 55, and the relative humidity 59%. The wind was northeast at 10 miles an hour. The pressure was 30.17 inches and steady. At Jasper, it was sunny. The temperature was 69 degrees, the dew point 61, and the relative humidity 75%. The wind was northeast at 7 miles an hour. The pressure was 30.19 inches and rising. Once again, at Louisville International, it was 71 degrees under sunny skies. Elsewhere around the region, it was sunny, with a temperature of 69 at Lexington, 68 at Covington, and 67 at

Jackson. Under sunny skies, Paducah reported 72, Evansville reported 71, and Bloomington reported 68. At Indianapolis, it was mostly sunny, with a temperature of 69. At Nashville, it was partly sunny, with a temperature of 72. At Frankfort, the weather conditions were not available. At Bowling Green, it was sunny. This is the climate data for Louisville for yesterday. The high temperature was 79. The low was 67. That gave a mean temperature of 73, which was 7 degrees below normal. There were 8 cooling degree days for a monthly total of 363 and a seasonal total of 10-11, which was 125 degree days above normal. Heating degree days remained at 0 for the month and 0 for the season, which was normal. No precipitation fell yesterday for a monthly total of 7.04 inches and a yearly total of 34.26 inches, which was 5.78 inches above normal. Since midnight, the low temperature was 61 and no precipitation fell. The record high for today is 105, set in 1934. The record low for today is 49, set in 1947. Sunrise today 6:38 a.m. Sunset tonight 9 p.m. Sunrise tomorrow 6:39 a.m. Sunset tomorrow 9 o'clock p.m. You're listening to NOAA Weather Radio, your best source for 24-hour-a-day weather information. 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The current time is 10:13 a.m. Eastern Daylight Time. Now for the official National Weather Service forecast for North Central Kentucky and South Central Indiana, including the Louisville metro area. Today, sunny. Highs in the lower 80s. Northeast winds 5 to 10 miles an hour. Tonight, partly cloudy. Lows in the lower 60s. Northeast winds up to 10 miles an hour. Friday, partly sunny. Highs in the lower 80s. Northeast winds up to 5 miles an hour. Friday night, mostly cloudy with a 20% chance of showers. Lows in the mid-60s. North winds up to 5 miles an hour. And now the extended forecast for the radio listening area. Saturday and Saturday night, mostly cloudy. A 20% chance of showers. Highs in the mid-80s. Lows in the upper 60s. Sunday and Sunday night, partly cloudy. Highs around 90. Lows in the lower 70s. Monday and Monday night, partly cloudy. Chance of showers and slight chance of thunderstorms. Highs in the lower 90s. Lows in the mid-70s. Chance of precipitation 40%. Tuesday and Tuesday night, partly cloudy. A 20% chance of thunderstorms. Highs in the lower 90s. Lows in the lower 70s. Wednesday and Wednesday night, partly cloudy. Highs around 90. Lows around 70. Here are some river levels reported this morning. On the Ohio River, Markland Lock Upper was 13.1, Markland Lock Lower was 20.2, McAlpin Upper was 13.2, McAlpin Lower 17.9, Canelton Lock and Dam Upper was 9.8, Canelton Lock and Dam Lower was 13.9, on the Blue River, Fredericksburg 3.2, White Cloud 2.9, on the Rolling Fork River, Boston 17.1, on the Salt River, Shepherdsville 3.7. Here are some nearby reservoir levels. Dolin River Lake 516.8, Potoka Lake 542.7, Taylorsville Lake 548.8. 10 a.m. Eastern Daylight Time weather conditions across north central Kentucky and south central Indiana. At Louisville International, it was sunny. The temperature was 71 degrees, the dew point 53, and the relative humidity 52%. The wind was northeast at 9 miles an hour. The pressure was 30.17 inches and steady. At Bowman Field, it was sunny. The temperature was 70 degrees, the dew point 55, and the relative humidity 59%. The wind was northeast at 10 miles an hour. The pressure was 30.17 inches and steady.
At Jasper, it was sunny. The temperature was 69 degrees, the dew point 61, and the relative humidity 75%. The wind was northeast at 7 miles an hour. The pressure was 30.19 inches and rising. Once again, at Louisville International, it was 71 degrees under sunny skies. Elsewhere around the region, it was sunny, with a temperature of 69 at Lexington, 68 at Covington, and 67 at Jackson. Under sunny skies, Paducah reported 72, Evansville reported 71, and Bloomington reported 68. At Indianapolis, it was mostly sunny, with a temperature of 69. At Nashville, it was partly sunny, with a temperature of 72. At Frankfort, the weather conditions were not available. At Bowling Green, it was sunny. The current time is 10:17 a.m. Eastern Daylight Time. This is the climate data for Louisville for yesterday. The high temperature was 79. The low was 67. That gave a mean temperature of 73, which was 7 degrees below normal. There were 8 cooling degree days for a monthly total of 363 and a seasonal total of 10-11, which was 125 degree days above normal. Heating degree days remained at 0 for the month and 0 for the season, which was normal. No precipitation fell yesterday for a monthly total of 7.04 inches and a yearly total of 34.26 inches, which was 5.78 inches above normal. Since midnight, the low temperature was 61 and no precipitation fell. The record high for today is 105 set in 1934. The record low for today is 49 set in 1947. Sunrise today 6:38 a.m. Sunset tonight 9 p.m. Sunrise tomorrow 6:39 a.m. Sunset tomorrow 9 o'clock p.m. Now for the official National Weather Service forecast for North Central Kentucky and South Central Indiana, including the Louisville metro area. Today, sunny. Highs in the lower 80s. Northeast winds 5 to 10 miles an hour. Tonight, partly cloudy. Lows in the lower 60s. Northeast winds up to 10 miles an hour. Friday, partly sunny. Highs in the lower 80s. Northeast winds up to 5 miles an hour. Friday night, mostly cloudy with a 20% chance of showers. Lows in the mid-60s. North winds up to 5 miles an hour. And now the extended forecast for the radio listening area. Saturday and Saturday night, mostly cloudy. A 20% chance of showers. Highs in the mid-80s. Lows in the upper 60s. Sunday and Sunday night, partly cloudy. Highs around 90. Lows in the lower 70s. Monday and Monday night, partly cloudy. Chance of showers and slight chance of thunderstorms. Highs in the lower 90s. Lows in the mid-70s. Chance of precipitation 40%. Tuesday and Tuesday night, partly cloudy. A 20% chance of thunderstorms. Highs in the lower 90s. Lows in the lower 70s. Wednesday and Wednesday night, partly cloudy. Highs around 90. Lows around 70. Here are some river levels reported this morning. On the Ohio River, Markland Lock Upper was 13.1, Markland Lock Lower was 20.2, McAlpin Upper was 13.2, McAlpin Lower 17.9, Canelton Lock and Dam Upper was 9.8, Canelton Lock and Dam Lower was 13.9, on the Blue River, Fredericksburg 3.2, White Cloud 2.9, on the Rolling Fork River, Boston 17.1, on the Salt River, Shepherdsville 3.7. Here are some nearby reservoir levels: Dolin River Lake 516.8, Potoka Lake 542.7, Taylorsville Lake 548.8. 10 a.m. Eastern Daylight Time weather conditions across North Central Kentucky and South Central Indiana. At Louisville International, it was sunny. The temperature was 71 degrees, the dew point 53, and the relative humidity 52%. The wind was northeast at 9 miles an hour. The pressure was 30.17 inches and steady. At Bowman Field, it was sunny. The temperature was 70 degrees, the dew point 55, and the relative humidity 59%.
The wind was northeast at 10 miles an hour. The pressure was 30.17 inches and steady. At Jasper, it was sunny. The temperature was 69 degrees, the dew point 61, and the relative humidity 75%. The wind was northeast at 7 miles an hour. The pressure was 30.19 inches and rising. Once again, at Louisville International, it was 71 degrees under sunny skies. Elsewhere around the region, it was sunny, with a temperature of 69 at Lexington, 68 at Covington, and 67 at Jackson. Under sunny skies, Paducah reported 72, Evansville reported 71, and Bloomington reported 68. At Indianapolis, it was mostly sunny, with a temperature of 69. At Nashville, it was partly sunny, with a temperature of 72. At Frankfort, the weather conditions were not available. At Bowling Green, it was sunny. The current time is 10:22 a.m. Eastern Daylight Time. This is the climate data for Louisville for yesterday. The high temperature was 79. The low was 67. That gave a mean temperature of 73, which was 7 degrees below normal. There were 8 cooling degree days for a monthly total of 363 and a seasonal total of 10-11, which was 125 degree days above normal. Heating degree days remained at 0 for the month and 0 for the season, which was normal. No precipitation fell yesterday for a monthly total of 7.04 inches and a yearly total of 34.26 inches, which was 5.78 inches above normal. Since midnight, the low temperature was 61 and no precipitation fell. The record high for today is 105 set in 1934. The record low for today is 49 set in 1947. Sunrise today 6:38 a.m. Sunset tonight 9 p.m. Sunrise tomorrow 6:39 a.m. Sunset tomorrow 9 o'clock p.m. Now for the official National Weather Service forecast for North Central Kentucky and South Central Indiana, including the Louisville metro area. Today, sunny. Highs in the lower 80s. Northeast winds 5 to 10 miles an hour. Tonight, partly cloudy. Lows in the lower 60s. Northeast winds up to 10 miles an hour. Friday, partly sunny. Highs in the lower 80s. Northeast winds up to 5 miles an hour. Friday night, mostly cloudy with a 20% chance of showers. Lows in the mid-60s. North winds up to 5 miles an hour. And now the extended forecast for the radio listening area. Saturday and Saturday night, mostly cloudy. A 20% chance of showers. Highs in the mid-80s. Lows in the upper 60s. Sunday and Sunday night, partly cloudy. Highs around 90. Lows in the lower 70s. Monday and Monday night, partly cloudy. Chance of showers and slight chance of thunderstorms. Highs in the lower 90s. Lows in the mid-70s. Chance of precipitation 40%. Tuesday and Tuesday night, partly cloudy. A 20% chance of thunderstorms. Highs in the lower 90s. Lows in the lower 70s. Wednesday and Wednesday night, partly cloudy. Highs around 90. Lows around 70. Here are some river levels reported this morning. On the Ohio River, Markland Lock Upper was 13.1, Markland Lock Lower was 20.2, McAlpin Upper was 13.2, McAlpin Lower 17.9, Canelton Lock and Dam Upper was 9.8, Canelton Lock and Dam Lower was 13.9, on the Blue River, Fredericksburg 3.2, White Cloud 2.9, on the Rolling Fork River, Boston 17.1, on the Salt River, Shepherdsville 3.7. Here are some nearby reservoir levels. Dolin River Lake 516.8, Potoka Lake 542.7, Taylorsville Lake 548.8. 10 a.m. Eastern Daylight Time weather conditions across North Central Kentucky and South Central Indiana. At Louisville International, it was sunny. The temperature was 71 degrees, the dew point 53, and the relative humidity 52%. The wind was northeast at 9 miles an hour. The pressure was 30.17 inches and steady. At Bowman Field, it was sunny.
The temperature was 70 degrees, the dew point 55, and the relative humidity 59%. The wind was northeast at 10 miles an hour. The pressure was 30.17 inches and steady. At Jasper, it was sunny. The temperature was 69 degrees, the dew point 61, and the relative humidity 75%. The wind was northeast at 7 miles an hour. The pressure was 30.19 inches and rising. Once again, at Louisville International, it was 71 degrees under sunny skies. Elsewhere around the region, it was sunny, with a temperature of 69 at Lexington, 68 at Covington, and 67 at Jackson. Under sunny skies, Paducah reported 72, Evansville reported 71, and Bloomington reported 68. At Indianapolis, it was mostly sunny, with a temperature of 69. At Nashville, it was partly sunny, with a temperature of 72. At Frankfort, the weather conditions were not available. At Bowling Green, it was sunny. The current time is 10:28 a.m. Eastern Daylight Time. This is the climate data for Louisville for yesterday. The high temperature was 79. The low was 67. That gave a mean temperature of 73, which was 7 degrees below normal. There were 8 cooling degree days for a monthly total of 363 and a seasonal total of 10-11, which was 125 degree days above normal. Heating degree days remained at 0 for the month and 0 for the season, which was normal. No precipitation fell yesterday for a monthly total of 7.04 inches and a yearly total of 34.26 inches, which was 5.78 inches above normal. Since midnight, the low temperature was 61 and no precipitation fell. The record high for today is 105 set in 1934. The record low for today is 49 set in 1947. Sunrise today 6:38 a.m. Sunset tonight 9 p.m. Sunrise tomorrow 6:39 a.m. Sunset tomorrow 9 o'clock p.m. Now for the official National Weather Service forecast for North Central Kentucky and South Central Indiana, including the Louisville metro area. Today, sunny. Highs in the lower 80s. Northeast winds 5 to 10 miles an hour. Tonight, partly cloudy. Lows in the lower 60s. Northeast winds up to 10 miles an hour. Friday, partly sunny. Highs in the lower 80s. Northeast winds up to 5 miles an hour. Friday night, mostly cloudy with a 20% chance of showers. Lows in the mid-60s. North winds up to 5 miles an hour. And now the extended forecast for the radio listening area. Saturday and Saturday night, mostly cloudy. A 20% chance of showers. Highs in the mid-80s. Lows in the upper 60s. Sunday and Sunday night, partly cloudy. Highs around 90. Lows in the lower 70s. Monday and Monday night, partly cloudy. Chance of showers and slight chance of thunderstorms. Highs in the lower 90s. Lows in the mid-70s. Chance of precipitation 40%. Tuesday and Tuesday night, partly cloudy. A 20% chance of thunderstorms. Highs in the lower 90s. Lows in the lower 70s. Wednesday and Wednesday night, partly cloudy. Highs around 90. Lows around 70. Here are some river levels reported this morning. On the Ohio River, Markland Lock Upper was 13.1, Markland Lock Lower was 20.2, McAlpin Upper was 13.2, McAlpin Lower 17.9, Canelton Lock and Dam Upper was 9.8, Canelton Lock and Dam Lower was 13.9, on the Blue River, Fredericksburg 3.2, White Cloud 2.9, on the Rolling Fork River, Boston 17.1, on the Salt River, Shepherdsville 3.7. Here are some nearby reservoir levels: Dolin River Lake 516.8, Potoka Lake 542.7, Taylorsville Lake 548.8. 10 a.m. Eastern Daylight Time weather conditions across north central Kentucky and south central Indiana. At Louisville International, it was sunny. The temperature was 71 degrees, the dew point 53, and the relative humidity 52%. The wind was northeast at 9 miles an hour.
the pressure was 30.17 inches and steady. At Bowman Field, it was sunny. The temperature was 70 degrees, the dew point 55, and the relative humidity 59%. The wind was northeast at 10 miles an hour. The pressure was 30.17 inches and steady. At Jasper, it was sunny. The temperature was 69 degrees, the dew point 61, and the relative humidity 75%. The wind was northeast at 7 miles an hour. The pressure was 30.19 inches and rising. Once again, at Louisville International, it was 71 degrees under sunny skies. Elsewhere around the region, it was sunny, with a temperature of 69 at Lexington, 68 at Covington, and 67 at Jackson. Under sunny skies, Paducah reported 72, Evansville reported 71, and Bloomington reported 68. At Indianapolis, it was mostly sunny, with a temperature of 69. At Nashville, it was partly sunny, with a temperature of 72. At Frankfort, the weather conditions were not available. At Bowling Green, it was sunny. The current time is 10:33 a.m. Eastern Daylight Time. This is the climate data for Louisville for yesterday. The high temperature was 79. The low was 67. That gave a mean temperature of 73, which was 7 degrees below normal. There were 8 cooling degree days for a monthly total of 363 and a seasonal total of 10-11, which was 125 degree days above normal. Heating degree days remained at 0 for the month and 0 for the season, which was normal. No precipitation fell yesterday for a monthly total of 7.04 inches and a yearly total of 34.26 inches, which was 5.78 inches above normal. Since midnight, the low temperature was 61 and no precipitation fell. The record high for today is 105, set in 1934. The record low for today is 49, set in 1947. Sunrise today 6:38 a.m. Sunset tonight 9 p.m. Sunrise tomorrow 6:39 a.m. Sunset tomorrow 9 o'clock p.m. Now for the official National Weather Service forecast for North Central Kentucky and South Central Indiana, including the Louisville metro area. Today, sunny. Highs in the lower 80s. Northeast winds 5 to 10 miles an hour. Tonight, partly cloudy. Lows in the lower 60s. Northeast winds up to 10 miles an hour. Friday, partly sunny. Highs in the lower 80s. Northeast winds up to 5 miles an hour. Friday night, mostly cloudy with a 20% chance of showers. Lows in the mid-60s. North winds up to 5 miles an hour. And now the extended forecast for the radio listening area. Saturday and Saturday night, mostly cloudy. A 20% chance of showers. Highs in the mid-80s. Lows in the upper 60s. Sunday and Sunday night, partly cloudy. Highs around 90. Lows in the lower 70s. Monday and Monday night, partly cloudy. Chance of showers and slight chance of thunderstorms. Highs in the lower 90s. Lows in the mid-70s. Chance of precipitation 40%. Tuesday and Tuesday night, partly cloudy. A 20% chance of thunderstorms. Highs in the lower 90s. Lows in the lower 70s. Wednesday and Wednesday night, partly cloudy. Highs around 90. Lows around 70. Here are some river levels reported this morning. On the Ohio River, Markland Lock Upper was 13.1, Markland Lock Lower was 20.2, McAlpin Upper was 13.2, McAlpin Lower 17.9, Canelton Lock and Dam Upper was 9.8, Canelton Lock and Dam Lower was 13.9, on the Blue River, Fredericksburg 3.2, White Cloud 2.9, on the Rolling Fork River, Boston 17.1, on the Salt River, Shepherdsville 3.7. Here are some nearby reservoir levels. Dolin River Lake 516.8, Potoka Lake 542.7, Taylorsville Lake 548.8. 10 a.m. Eastern Daylight Time weather conditions across North Central Kentucky and South Central Indiana. At Louisville International, it was sunny.
The temperature was 71 degrees, the dew point 53, and the relative humidity 52%. The wind was northeast at 9 miles an hour. The pressure was 30.17 inches and steady. At Bowman Field, it was sunny. The temperature was 70 degrees, the dew point 55, and the relative humidity 59%. The wind was northeast at 10 miles an hour. The pressure was 30.17 inches and steady. At Jasper, it was sunny. The temperature was 69 degrees, the dew point 61, and the relative humidity 75%. The wind was northeast at 7 miles an hour. The pressure was 30.19 inches and rising. Once again, at Louisville International, it was 71 degrees under sunny skies. Elsewhere around the region, it was sunny, with a temperature of 69 at Lexington, 68 at Covington, and 67 at Jackson. Under sunny skies, Paducah reported 72, Evansville reported 71, and Bloomington reported 68. At Indianapolis, it was mostly sunny, with a temperature of 69. At Nashville, it was partly sunny, with a temperature of 72. At Frankfort, the weather conditions were not available. At Bowling Green, it was sunny. The current time is 10:38 a.m. Eastern Daylight Time. This is the climate data for Louisville for yesterday. The high temperature was 79. The low was 67. That gave a mean temperature of 73, which was 7 degrees below normal. There were 8 cooling degree days for a monthly total of 363 and a seasonal total of 10-11, which was 125 degree days above normal. Heating degree days remained at 0 for the month and 0 for the season, which was normal. No precipitation fell yesterday for a monthly total of 7.04 inches and a yearly total of 34.26 inches, which was 5.78 inches above normal. Since midnight, the low temperature was 61 and no precipitation fell. The record high for today is 105 set in 1934. The record low for today is 49 set in 1947. Sunrise today 6:38 a.m. Sunset tonight 9 p.m. Sunrise tomorrow 6:39 a.m. Sunset tomorrow 9 o'clock p.m. Now for the official National Weather Service forecast for North Central Kentucky and South Central Indiana, including the Louisville metro area. Today, sunny. Highs in the lower 80s. Northeast winds 5 to 10 miles an hour. Tonight, partly cloudy. Lows in the lower 60s. Northeast winds up to 10 miles an hour. Friday, partly sunny. Highs in the lower 80s. Northeast winds up to 5 miles an hour. Friday night, mostly cloudy with a 20% chance of showers. Lows in the mid-60s. North winds up to 5 miles an hour. And now the extended forecast for the radio listening area. Saturday and Saturday night, mostly cloudy. A 20% chance of showers. Highs in the mid-80s. Lows in the upper 60s. Sunday and Sunday night, partly cloudy. Highs around 90. Lows in the lower 70s. Monday and Monday night, partly cloudy. Chance of showers and slight chance of thunderstorms. Highs in the lower 90s. Lows in the mid-70s. Chance of precipitation 40%. Tuesday and Tuesday night, partly cloudy. A 20% chance of thunderstorms. Highs in the lower 90s. Lows in the lower 70s. Wednesday and Wednesday night, partly cloudy. Highs around 90. Lows around 70. Here are some river levels reported this morning. On the Ohio River, Markland Lock Upper was 13.1, Markland Lock Lower was 20.2, McAlpin Upper was 13.2, McAlpin Lower 17.9, Canelton Lock and Dam Upper was 9.8, Canelton Lock and Dam Lower was 13.9, on the Blue River, Fredericksburg 3.2, White Cloud 2.9, on the Rolling Fork River, Boston 17.1, on the Salt River, Shepherdsville 3.7. Here are some nearby reservoir levels: Dolin River Lake 516.8, Potoka Lake 542.7, Taylorsville Lake 548.8.
10 a.m. Eastern Daylight Time weather conditions across north central Kentucky and south central Indiana. At Louisville International, it was sunny. The temperature was 71 degrees, the dew point 53, and the relative humidity 52%. The wind was northeast at 9 miles an hour. The pressure was 30.17 inches and steady. At Bowman Field, it was sunny. The temperature was 70 degrees, the dew point 55, and the relative humidity 59%. The wind was northeast at 10 miles an hour. The pressure was 30.17 inches and steady. At Jasper, it was sunny. The temperature was 69 degrees, the dew point 61, and the relative humidity 75%. The wind was northeast at 7 miles an hour. The pressure was 30.19 inches and rising. Once again, at Louisville International, it was 71 degrees under sunny skies. Elsewhere around the region, it was sunny, with a temperature of 69 at Lexington, 68 at Covington, and 67 at Jackson. Under sunny skies, Paducah reported 72, Evansville reported 71, and Bloomington reported 68. At Indianapolis, it was mostly sunny, with a temperature of 69. At Nashville, it was partly sunny, with a temperature of 72. At Frankfort, the weather conditions were not available. At Bowling Green, it was sunny. 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The current time is 10:43 a.m. Eastern Daylight Time. This is the climate data for Louisville for yesterday. The high temperature was 79. The low was 67. That gave a mean temperature of 73, which was 7 degrees below normal. There were 8 cooling degree days for a monthly total of 363 and a seasonal total of 10-11, which was 125 degree days above normal. Heating degree days remained at 0 for the month and 0 for the season, which was normal. No precipitation fell yesterday for a monthly total of 7.04 inches and a yearly total of 34.26 inches, which was 5.78 inches above normal. Since midnight, the low temperature was 61 and no precipitation fell. The record high for today is 105 set in 1934. The record low for today is 49 set in 1947. Sunrise today 6:38 a.m. Sunset tonight 9 p.m. Sunrise tomorrow 6:39 a.m. Sunset tomorrow 9 o'clock p.m. Now for the official National Weather Service forecast for north central Kentucky and south central Indiana, including the Louisville metro area. Today, sunny. Highs in the lower 80s. Northeast winds 5 to 10 miles an hour. Tonight, partly cloudy. Lows in the lower 60s. Northeast winds up to 10 miles an hour. Friday, partly sunny. Highs in the lower 80s. Northeast winds up to 5 miles an hour. Friday night, mostly cloudy with a 20% chance of showers. Lows in the mid-60s. North winds up to 5 miles an hour. And now the extended forecast for the radio listening area. Saturday and Saturday night, mostly cloudy. A 20% chance of showers. Highs in the mid-80s. Lows in the upper 60s. Sunday and Sunday night, partly cloudy. Highs around 90. Lows in the lower 70s. Monday and Monday night, partly cloudy. Chance of showers and slight chance of thunderstorms. Highs in the lower 90s. Lows in the mid-70s. Chance of precipitation 40%. Tuesday and Tuesday night, partly cloudy. A 20% chance of thunderstorms. Highs in the lower 90s. Lows in the lower 70s. Wednesday and Wednesday night, partly cloudy. Highs around 90. Lows around 70. Here are some river levels reported this morning. On the Ohio River, Markland Lock Upper was 13.1, Markland Lock Lower was 20.2, McAlpin Upper was 13.2, McAlpin Lower 17.9,
Canelton Lock and Dam upper was 9.8, Canelton Lock and Dam lower was 13.9, on the Blue River, Fredericksburg 3.2, White Cloud 2.9, on the Rolling Fork River, Boston 17.1, on the Salt River, Shepherdsville 3.7. Here are some nearby reservoir levels: Dolin River Lake 516.8, Potoka Lake 542.7, Taylorsville Lake 548.8. The current time is 10:47 a.m. Eastern Daylight Time. 10 a.m. Eastern Daylight Time weather conditions across north central Kentucky and south central Indiana. At Louisville International, it was sunny. The temperature was 71 degrees, the dew point 53, and the relative humidity 52%. The wind was northeast at 9 miles an hour. The pressure was 30.17 inches and steady. At Bowman Field, it was sunny. The temperature was 70 degrees, the dew point 55, and the relative humidity 59%. The wind was northeast at 10 miles an hour. The pressure was 30.17 inches and steady. At Jasper, it was sunny. The temperature was 69 degrees, the dew point 61, and the relative humidity 75%. The wind was northeast at 7 miles an hour. The pressure was 30.19 inches and rising. Once again, at Louisville International, it was 71 degrees under sunny skies. Elsewhere around the region, it was sunny, with a temperature of 69 at Lexington, 68 at Covington, and 67 at Jackson. Under sunny skies, Paducah reported 72, Evansville reported 71, and Bloomington reported 68. At Indianapolis, it was mostly sunny, with a temperature of 69. At Nashville, it was partly sunny, with a temperature of 72. At Frankfort, the weather conditions were not available. At Bowling Green, it was sunny. This is the climate data for Louisville for yesterday. The high temperature was 79. The low was 67. That gave a mean temperature of 73, which was 7 degrees below normal. There were 8 cooling degree days for a monthly total of 363 and a seasonal total of 10-11, which was 125 degree days above normal. Heating degree days remained at 0 for the month and 0 for the season, which was normal. No precipitation fell yesterday for a monthly total of 7.04 inches and a yearly total of 34.26 inches, which was 5.78 inches above normal. Since midnight, the low temperature was 61 and no precipitation fell. The record high for today is 105, set in 1934. The record low for today is 49, set in 1947. Sunrise today 6:38 a.m. Sunset tonight 9 p.m. Sunrise tomorrow 6:39 a.m. Sunset tomorrow 9 o'clock p.m. Now for the official National Weather Service forecast for north central Kentucky and south central Indiana, including the Louisville metro area. Today, sunny. Highs in the lower 80s. Northeast winds 5 to 10 miles an hour. Tonight, partly cloudy. Lows in the lower 60s. Northeast winds up to 10 miles an hour. Friday, partly sunny. Highs in the lower 80s. Northeast winds up to 5 miles an hour. Friday night, mostly cloudy with a 20% chance of showers. Lows in the mid-60s. North winds up to 5 miles an hour. And now the extended forecast for the radio listening area. Saturday and Saturday night, mostly cloudy. A 20% chance of showers. Highs in the mid-80s. Lows in the upper 60s. Sunday and Sunday night, partly cloudy. Highs around 90. Lows in the lower 70s. Monday and Monday night, partly cloudy. Chance of showers and slight chance of thunderstorms. Highs in the lower 90s. Lows in the mid-70s. Chance of precipitation 40%. Tuesday and Tuesday night, partly cloudy. A 20% chance of thunderstorms. Highs in the lower 90s. Lows in the lower 70s. Wednesday and Wednesday night, partly cloudy. Highs around 90. Lows around 70. Here are some river levels reported this morning. On the Ohio River,
Markland Lock Upper was 13.1. Markland Lock Lower was 20.2. McAlpin Upper was 13.2. McAlpin Lower 17.9. Canelton Lock and Dam Upper was 9.8. Canelton Lock and Dam Lower was 13.9. On the Blue River, Fredericksburg 3.2. White Cloud 2.9. On the Rolling Fork River, Boston 17.1. On the Salt River, Shepherdsville 3.7. Here are some nearby reservoir levels. Dolin River Lake 516.8, Potoka Lake 542.7, Taylorsville Lake 548.8. The current time is 10:52 a.m. Eastern Daylight Time. 10 a.m. Eastern Daylight Time weather conditions across north central Kentucky and south central Indiana. At Louisville International, it was sunny. The temperature was 71 degrees, the dew point 53, and the relative humidity 52%. The wind was northeast at 9 miles an hour. The pressure was 30.17 inches and steady. At Bowman Field, it was sunny. The temperature was 70 degrees, the dew point 55, and the relative humidity 59%. The wind was northeast at 10 miles an hour. The pressure was 30.17 inches and steady. At Jasper, it was sunny. The temperature was 69 degrees, the dew point 61, and the relative humidity 75%. The wind was northeast at 7 miles an hour. The pressure was 30.19 inches and rising. Once again, at Louisville International, it was 71 degrees under sunny skies. Elsewhere around the region, it was sunny, with a temperature of 69 at Lexington, 68 at Covington, and 67 at Jackson. Under sunny skies, Paducah reported 72, Evansville reported 71, and Bloomington reported 68. At Indianapolis, it was mostly sunny, with a temperature of 69. At Nashville, it was partly sunny, with a temperature of 72. At Frankfort, the weather conditions were not available. At Bowling Green, it was sunny. This is the climate data for Louisville for yesterday. The high temperature was 79. The low was 67. That gave a mean temperature of 73, which was 7 degrees below normal. There were 8 cooling degree days for a monthly total of 363 and a seasonal total of 10-11, which was 125 degree days above normal. Heating degree days remained at 0 for the month and 0 for the season, which was normal. No precipitation fell yesterday for a monthly total of 7.04 inches and a yearly total of 34.26 inches, which was 5.78 inches above normal. Since midnight, the low temperature was 61 and no precipitation fell. The record high for today is 105 set in 1934. The record low for today is 49 set in 1947. Sunrise today 6:38 a.m. Sunset tonight 9 p.m. Sunrise tomorrow 6:39 a.m. Sunset tomorrow 9 o'clock p.m. Now for the official National Weather Service forecast for north central Kentucky and south central Indiana, including the Louisville metro area. Today, sunny. Highs in the lower 80s. Northeast winds 5 to 10 miles an hour. Tonight, partly cloudy. Lows in the lower 60s. Northeast winds up to 10 miles an hour. Friday, partly sunny. Highs in the lower 80s. Northeast winds up to 5 miles an hour. Friday night, mostly cloudy with a 20% chance of showers. Lows in the mid-60s. North winds up to 5 miles an hour. And now the extended forecast for the radio listening area. Saturday and Saturday night, mostly cloudy. A 20% chance of showers. Highs in the mid-80s. Lows in the upper 60s. Sunday and Sunday night, partly cloudy. Highs around 90. Lows in the lower 70s. Monday and Monday night, partly cloudy. Chance of showers and slight chance of thunderstorms. Highs in the lower 90s. Lows in the mid-70s. Chance of precipitation 40%. Tuesday and Tuesday night, partly cloudy. A 20% chance of thunderstorms. Highs in the lower 90s. Lows in the lower 70s. Wednesday and Wednesday night, partly cloudy. Highs around 90.
lows around 70. Here are some river levels reported this morning. On the Ohio River, Markland Lock Upper was 13.1, Markland Lock Lower was 20.2, McAlpin Upper was 13.2, McAlpin Lower 17.9, Canelton Lock and Dam Upper was 9.8, Canelton Lock and Dam Lower was 13.9, on the Blue River, Fredericksburg 3.2, White Cloud 2.9, on the Rolling Fork River, Boston 17.1, on the Salt River, Shepherdsville 3.7. Here are some nearby reservoir levels: Dolin River Lake 516.8, Potoka Lake 542.7, Taylorsville Lake 548.8. The current time is 10:57 a.m. Eastern Daylight Time. 10 a.m. Eastern Daylight Time weather conditions across north central Kentucky and south central Indiana. At Louisville International, it was sunny. The temperature was 71 degrees, the dew point 53, and the relative humidity 52%. The wind was northeast at 9 miles an hour. The pressure was 30.17 inches and steady. At Bowman Field, it was sunny. The temperature was 70 degrees, the dew point 55, and the relative humidity 59%. The wind was northeast at 10 miles an hour. The pressure was 30.17 inches and steady. At Jasper, it was sunny. The temperature was 69 degrees, the dew point 61, and the relative humidity 75%. The wind was northeast at 7 miles an hour. The pressure was 30.19 inches and rising. Once again, at Louisville International, it was 71 degrees under sunny skies. Elsewhere around the region, it was sunny, with a temperature of 69 at Lexington, 68 at Covington, and 67 at Jackson. Under sunny skies, Paducah reported 72, Evansville reported 71, and Bloomington reported 68. At Indianapolis, it was mostly sunny, with a temperature of 69. At Nashville, it was partly sunny, with a temperature of 72. At Frankfort, the weather conditions were not available. At Bowling Green, it was sunny. This is the climate data for Louisville for yesterday. The high temperature was 79. The low was 67. That gave a mean temperature of 73, which was 7 degrees below normal. There were 8 cooling degree days for a monthly total of 363 and a seasonal total of 10-11, which was 125 degree days above normal. Heating degree days remained at 0 for the month and 0 for the season, which was normal. No precipitation fell yesterday for a monthly total of 7.04 inches and a yearly total of 34.26 inches, which was 5.78 inches above normal. Since midnight, the low temperature was 61 and no precipitation fell. The record high for today is 105, set in 1934. The record low for today is 49, set in 1947. Sunrise today 6:38 a.m. Sunset tonight 9 p.m. Sunrise tomorrow 6:39 a.m. Sunset tomorrow 9 o'clock p.m. Now for the official National Weather Service forecast for north central Kentucky and south central Indiana, including the Louisville metro area. Today, sunny. Highs in the lower 80s. Northeast winds 5 to 10 miles an hour. Tonight, partly cloudy. Lows in the lower 60s. Northeast winds up to 10 miles an hour. Friday, partly sunny. Highs in the lower 80s. Northeast winds up to 5 miles an hour. Friday night, mostly cloudy with a 20% chance of showers. Lows in the mid-60s. North winds up to 5 miles an hour. And now the extended forecast for the radio listening area. Saturday and Saturday night, mostly cloudy. A 20% chance of showers. Highs in the mid-80s. Lows in the upper 60s. Sunday and Sunday night, partly cloudy. Highs around 90. Lows in the lower 70s. Monday and Monday night, partly cloudy. Chance of showers and slight chance of thunderstorms. Highs in the lower 90s. Lows in the mid-70s. Chance of precipitation 40%. Tuesday and Tuesday night, partly cloudy. A 20% chance of thunderstorms. Highs in the lower 90s.
lows in the lower 70s. Wednesday and Wednesday night, partly cloudy. Highs around 90. Lows around 70. Here are some river levels reported this morning. On the Ohio River, Markland Lock Upper was 13.1, Markland Lock Lower was 20.2, McAlpin Upper was 13.2, McAlpin Lower 17.9, Canelton Lock and Dam Upper was 9.8, Canelton Lock and Dam Lower was 13.9, on the Blue River, Fredericksburg 3.2, White Cloud 2.9, on the Rolling Fork River, Boston 17.1, on the Salt River, Shepherdsville 3.7. Here are some nearby reservoir levels: Dolin River Lake 516.8, Potoka Lake 542.7, Taylorsville Lake 548.8. The current time is 11:02 a.m. Eastern Daylight Time. 11 a.m. Eastern Daylight Time weather conditions across north-central Kentucky and south-central Indiana. At Louisville International, it was mostly sunny. The temperature was 73 degrees, the dew point 51, and the relative humidity 46%. The wind was east at 10 miles an hour. The pressure was 30.17 inches and steady. At Bowman Field, it was mostly sunny. The temperature was 72 degrees, the dew point 53, and the relative humidity 51%. The wind was northeast at 9 miles an hour. The pressure was 30.17 inches and steady. At Jasper, it was sunny. The temperature was 72 degrees, the dew point 57, and the relative humidity 59%. The wind was northeast at 10 miles an hour. The pressure was 30.19 inches and steady. Once again, at Louisville International, it was 73 degrees under mostly sunny skies. Elsewhere around the region, it was sunny, with a temperature of 73 at Bowling Green, 75 at Paducah, and 71 at Bloomington. It was mostly sunny, with a temperature of 71 at Lexington, 70 at Covington, 74 at Evansville, and 72 at Indianapolis. It was partly sunny, with a temperature of 69 at Jackson, and 76 at Nashville. At Frankfort, the weather conditions were not available. This is the climate data for Louisville for yesterday. The high temperature was 79. The low was 67. That gave a mean temperature of 73, which was 7 degrees below normal. There were 8 cooling degree days for a monthly total of 363 and a seasonal total of 10-11, which was 125 degree days above normal. Heating degree days remained at 0 for the month and 0 for the season, which was normal. No precipitation fell yesterday for a monthly total of 7.04 inches and a yearly total of 34.26 inches, which was 5.78 inches above normal. Since midnight, the low temperature was 61 and no precipitation fell. The record high for today is 105, set in 1934. The record low for today is 49, set in 1947. Sunrise today 6:38 a.m. Sunset tonight 9 p.m. Sunrise tomorrow 6:39 a.m. Sunset tomorrow 9 o'clock p.m. Now for the official National Weather Service forecast for North Central Kentucky and South Central Indiana, including the Louisville metro area. Today, sunny. Highs in the lower 80s. Northeast winds 5 to 10 miles an hour. Tonight, partly cloudy. Lows in the lower 60s. Northeast winds up to 10 miles an hour. Friday, partly sunny. Highs in the lower 80s. Northeast winds up to 5 miles an hour. Friday night, mostly cloudy with a 20% chance of showers. Lows in the mid-60s. North winds up to 5 miles an hour. And now the extended forecast for the radio listening area. Saturday and Saturday night, mostly cloudy. A 20% chance of showers. Highs in the mid-80s. Lows in the upper 60s. Sunday and Sunday night, partly cloudy. Highs around 90. Lows in the lower 70s. Monday and Monday night, partly cloudy. Chance of showers and slight chance of thunderstorms. Highs in the lower 90s. Lows in the mid-70s. Chance of precipitation 40%. Tuesday and Tuesday night, partly cloudy.
a 20% chance of thunderstorms. Highs in the lower 90s. Lows in the lower 70s. Wednesday and Wednesday night, partly cloudy. Highs around 90. Lows around 70. Here are some river levels reported this morning. On the Ohio River, Markland Lock Upper was 13.1, Markland Lock Lower was 20.2, McAlpin Upper was 13.2, McAlpin Lower 17.9,

11 a.m. Eastern Daylight Time weather conditions across north central Kentucky and south central Indiana. At Louisville International, it was mostly sunny. The temperature was 73 degrees, the dew point 51, and the relative humidity 46%. The wind was east at 10 miles an hour. The pressure was 30.17 inches and steady. At Bowman Field, it was mostly sunny. The temperature was 72 degrees, the dew point 53, and the relative humidity 51%. The wind was northeast at 9 miles an hour. The pressure was 30.17 inches and steady. At Jasper, it was sunny. The temperature was 72 degrees, the dew point 57, and the relative humidity 59%. The wind was northeast at 10 miles an hour. The pressure was 30.19 inches and steady. Once again, at Louisville International, it was 73 degrees under mostly sunny skies. Elsewhere around the region, it was sunny, with a temperature of 73 at Bowling Green, 75 at Paducah, and 71 at Bloomington. It was mostly sunny, with a temperature of 71 at Lexington, 70 at Covington, 74 at Evansville, and 72 at Indianapolis. It was partly sunny, with a temperature of 69 at Jackson, and 76 at Nashville. At Frankfort, the weather conditions were not available. This is the climate data for Louisville for yesterday. The high temperature was 79. The low was 67. That gave a mean temperature of 73, which was 7 degrees below normal. There were 8 cooling degree days for a monthly total of 363 and a seasonal total of 10-11, which was 125 degree days above normal. Heating degree days remained at 0 for the month and 0 for the season, which was normal. No precipitation fell yesterday for a monthly total of 7.04 inches and a yearly total of 34.26 inches, which was 5.78 inches above normal. Since midnight, the low temperature was 61 and no precipitation fell. The record high for today is 105 set in 1934. The record low for today is 49 set in 1947. Sunrise today 6:38 a.m. Sunset tonight 9 p.m. Sunrise tomorrow 6:39 a.m. Sunset tomorrow 9 o'clock p.m. Here are some river levels reported this morning. On the Ohio River, Markland Lock Upper was 13.1, Markland Lock Lower was 20.2, McAlpin Upper was 13.2, McAlpin Lower 17.9, Canelton Lock and Dam Upper was 9.8, Canelton Lock and Dam Lower was 13.9, on the Blue River, Fredericksburg 3.2, White Cloud 2.9, on the Rolling Fork River, Boston 17.1, on the Salt River, Shepherdsville 3.7. Here are some nearby reservoir levels: Dolin River Lake 516.8, Potoka Lake 542.7, Taylorsville Lake 548.8. 11 a.m. Eastern Daylight Time weather conditions across north central Kentucky and south central Indiana. At Louisville International, it was mostly sunny. The temperature was 73 degrees, the dew point 51, and the relative humidity 46%. The wind was east at 10 miles an hour. The pressure was 30.17 inches and steady. At Bowman Field, it was mostly sunny. The temperature was 72 degrees, the dew point 53, and the relative humidity 51%. The wind was northeast at 9 miles an hour. The pressure was 30.17 inches and steady. At Jasper, it was sunny. The temperature was 72 degrees, the dew point 57, and the relative humidity 59%. The wind was northeast at 10 miles an hour. The pressure was 30.19 inches and steady. Once again, at Louisville International, it was 73 degrees under mostly sunny skies. Elsewhere around the region, it was sunny, with a temperature of 73 at Bowling Green, 75 at Paducah, and 71 at Bloomington. It was mostly sunny, with a temperature of 71 at Lexington, 70 at Covington, 74 at Evansville, and 72 at Indianapolis. It was partly sunny, with a temperature of 69 at Jackson, and 76 at Nashville. At Frankfort, the weather conditions were not available. 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

weather information. 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The current time is 11:13 a.m. Eastern Daylight Time. This is the climate data for Louisville for yesterday. The high temperature was 79. The low was 67. That gave a mean temperature of 73, which was 7 degrees below normal. There were 8 cooling degree days for a monthly total of 363 and a seasonal total of 10-11, which was 125 degree days above normal. Heating degree days remained at 0 for the month and 0 for the season, which was normal. No precipitation fell yesterday for a monthly total of 7.04 inches and a yearly total of 34.26 inches, which was 5.78 inches above normal. Since midnight, the low temperature was 61 and no precipitation fell. The record high for today is 105 set in 1934. The record low for today is 49 set in 1947. Sunrise today 6:38 a.m. Sunset tonight 9 p.m. Sunrise tomorrow 6:39 a.m. Sunset tomorrow 9 o'clock p.m. Now for the official National Weather Service forecast for North Central Kentucky and South Central Indiana, including the Louisville metro area. Today, sunny. Highs in the lower 80s. Northeast winds 5 to 10 miles an hour. Tonight, partly cloudy. Lows in the lower 60s. Northeast winds up to 10 miles an hour. Friday, partly sunny. Highs in the lower 80s. Northeast winds up to 5 miles an hour. Friday night, mostly cloudy with a 20% chance of showers. Lows in the mid-60s. North winds up to 5 miles an hour. And now the extended forecast for the radio listening area. Saturday and Saturday night, mostly cloudy. A 20% chance of showers. Highs in the mid-80s. Lows in the upper 60s. Sunday and Sunday night, partly cloudy. Highs around 90. Lows in the lower 70s. Monday and Monday night, partly cloudy. Chance of showers and slight chance of thunderstorms. Highs in the lower 90s. Lows in the mid-70s. Chance of precipitation 40%. Tuesday and Tuesday night, partly cloudy. A 20% chance of thunderstorms. Highs in the lower 90s. Lows in the lower 70s. Wednesday and Wednesday night, partly cloudy. Highs around 90. Lows around 70. Here are some river levels reported this morning. On the Ohio River, Markland Lock Upper was 13.1, Markland Lock Lower was 20.2, McAlpin Upper was 13.2, McAlpin Lower 17.9, Canelton Lock and Dam Upper was 9.8, Canelton Lock and Dam Lower was 13.9, on the Blue River, Fredericksburg 3.2, White Cloud 2.9, on the Rolling Fork River, Boston 17.1, on the Salt River, Shepherdsville 3.7. Here are some nearby reservoir levels. Dolin River Lake 516.8, Potoka Lake 542.7, Taylorsville Lake 548.8. 11 a.m. Eastern Daylight Time weather conditions across north central Kentucky and south central Indiana. At Louisville International, it was mostly sunny. The temperature was 73 degrees, the dew point 51, and the relative humidity 46%. The wind was east at 10 miles an hour. The pressure was 30.17 inches and steady. At Bowman Field, it was mostly sunny. The temperature was 72 degrees, the dew point 53, and the relative humidity 51%. The wind was northeast at 9 miles an hour. The pressure was 30.17 inches and steady. At Jasper, it was sunny. The temperature was 72 degrees, the dew point 57, and the relative humidity 59%. The wind was northeast at 10 miles an hour. The pressure was 30.19 inches and steady. Once again, at Louisville International, it was 73 degrees under mostly sunny skies. Elsewhere around the region, it was sunny, with a temperature of 73 at Bowling Green, 75 at Paducah, and 71 at Bloomington.
It was mostly sunny, with a temperature of 71 at Lexington, 70 at Covington, 74 at Evansville, and 72 at Indianapolis. It was partly sunny, with a temperature of 69 at Jackson, and 76 at Nashville. At Frankfort, the weather conditions were not available. The current time is 11:18 a.m. Eastern Daylight Time. Now for the official National Weather Service forecast for North Central Kentucky and South Central Indiana, including the Louisville metro area. Today, sunny. Highs in the lower 80s. Northeast winds 5 to 10 miles an hour. Tonight, partly cloudy. Lows in the lower 60s. Northeast winds up to 10 miles an hour. Friday, partly sunny. Highs in the lower 80s. Northeast winds up to 5 miles an hour. Friday night, mostly cloudy with a 20% chance of showers. Lows in the mid-60s. North winds up to 5 miles an hour. And now the extended forecast for the radio listening area. Saturday and Saturday night, mostly cloudy. A 20% chance of showers. Highs in the mid-80s. Lows in the upper 60s. Sunday and Sunday night, partly cloudy. Highs around 90. Lows in the lower 70s. Monday and Monday night, partly cloudy. Chance of showers and slight chance of thunderstorms. Highs in the lower 90s. Lows in the mid-70s. Chance of precipitation 40%. Tuesday and Tuesday night, partly cloudy. A 20% chance of thunderstorms. Highs in the lower 90s. Lows in the lower 70s. Wednesday and Wednesday night, partly cloudy. Highs around 90. Lows around 70. Here are some river levels reported this morning. On the Ohio River, Markland Lock Upper was 13.1, Markland Lock Lower was 20.2, McAlpin Upper was 13.2, McAlpin Lower 17.9, Canelton Lock and Dam Upper was 9.8, Canelton Lock and Dam Lower was 13.9, on the Blue River, Fredericksburg 3.2, White Cloud 2.9, on the Rolling Fork River, Boston 17.1, on the Salt River, Shepherdsville 3.7. Here are some nearby reservoir levels. Dolin River Lake 516.8, Potoka Lake 542.7, Taylorsville Lake 548.8. 11 a.m. Eastern Daylight Time weather conditions across north central Kentucky and south central Indiana. At Louisville International, it was mostly sunny. The temperature was 73 degrees, the dew point 51, and the relative humidity 46%. The wind was east at 10 miles an hour. The pressure was 30.17 inches and steady. At Bowman Field, it was mostly sunny. The temperature was 72 degrees, the dew point 53, and the relative humidity 51%. The wind was northeast at 9 miles an hour. The pressure was 30.17 inches and steady. At Jasper, it was sunny. The temperature was 72 degrees, the dew point 57, and the relative humidity 59%. The wind was northeast at 10 miles an hour. The pressure was 30.19 inches and steady. Once again, at Louisville International, it was 73 degrees under mostly sunny skies. Elsewhere around the region, it was sunny, with a temperature of 73 at Bowling Green, 75 at Paducah, and 71 at Bloomington. It was mostly sunny, with a temperature of 71 at Lexington, 70 at Covington, 74 at Evansville, and 72 at Indianapolis. It was partly sunny, with a temperature of 69 at Jackson, and 76 at Nashville. At Frankfort, the weather conditions were not available. The current time is 11:22 a.m. Eastern Daylight Time. Now for the official National Weather Service forecast for North Central Kentucky and South Central Indiana, including the Louisville metro area. Today, sunny. Highs in the lower 80s. Northeast winds 5 to 10 miles an hour. Tonight, partly cloudy. Lows in the lower 60s. Northeast winds up to 10 miles an hour. Friday, partly sunny. Highs in the lower 80s. Northeast winds up to 5 miles an hour. Friday night, mostly cloudy with a 20% chance of showers.
lows in the mid-60s. North winds up to 5 miles an hour. And now the extended forecast for the radio listening area. Saturday and Saturday night, mostly cloudy. A 20% chance of showers. Highs in the mid-80s. Lows in the upper 60s. Sunday and Sunday night, partly cloudy. Highs around 90. Lows in the lower 70s. Monday and Monday night, partly cloudy. Chance of showers and slight chance of thunderstorms. Highs in the lower 90s. Lows in the mid-70s. Chance of precipitation 40%. Tuesday and Tuesday night, partly cloudy. A 20% chance of thunderstorms. Highs in the lower 90s. Lows in the lower 70s. Wednesday and Wednesday night, partly cloudy. Highs around 90. Lows around 70. Here are some river levels reported this morning. On the Ohio River, Markland Lock Upper was 13.1, Markland Lock Lower was 20.2, McAlpin Upper was 13.2, McAlpin Lower 17.9, Canelton Lock and Dam Upper was 9.8, Canelton Lock and Dam Lower was 13.9, on the Blue River, Fredericksburg 3.2, White Cloud 2.9, on the Rolling Fork River, Boston 17.1, on the Salt River, Shepherdsville 3.7. Here are some nearby reservoir levels. Dolin River Lake 516.8, Potoka Lake 542.7, Taylorsville Lake 548.8. 11 a.m. Eastern Daylight Time weather conditions across north central Kentucky and south central Indiana. At Louisville International, it was mostly sunny. The temperature was 73 degrees, the dew point 51, and the relative humidity 46%. The wind was east at 10 miles an hour. The pressure was 30.17 inches and steady. At Bowman Field, it was mostly sunny. The temperature was 72 degrees, the dew point 53, and the relative humidity 51%. The wind was northeast at 9 miles an hour. The pressure was 30.17 inches and steady. At Jasper, it was sunny. The temperature was 72 degrees, the dew point 57, and the relative humidity 59%. The wind was northeast at 10 miles an hour. The pressure was 30.19 inches and steady. Once again, at Louisville International, it was 73 degrees under mostly sunny skies. Elsewhere around the region, it was sunny, with a temperature of 73 at Bowling Green, 75 at Paducah, and 71 at Bloomington. It was mostly sunny, with a temperature of 71 at Lexington, 70 at Covington, 74 at Evansville, and 72 at Indianapolis. It was partly sunny, with a temperature of 69 at Jackson, and 76 at Nashville. At Frankfort, the weather conditions were not available. Now for the official National Weather Service forecast for north central Kentucky and south central Indiana, including the Louisville metro area. Today, sunny. Highs in the lower 80s. Northeast winds 5 to 10 miles an hour. Tonight, partly cloudy. Lows in the lower 60s. Northeast winds up to 10 miles an hour. Friday, partly sunny. Highs in the lower 80s. Northeast winds up to 5 miles an hour. Friday night, mostly cloudy with a 20% chance of showers. Lows in the mid-60s. North winds up to 5 miles an hour. And now the extended forecast for the radio listening area. Saturday and Saturday night, mostly cloudy. A 20% chance of showers. Highs in the mid-80s. Lows in the upper 60s. Sunday and Sunday night, partly cloudy. Highs around 90. Lows in the lower 70s. Monday and Monday night, partly cloudy. Chance of showers and slight chance of thunderstorms. Highs in the lower 90s. Lows in the mid-70s. Chance of precipitation 40%. Tuesday and Tuesday night, partly cloudy. A 20% chance of thunderstorms. Highs in the lower 90s. Lows in the lower 70s. Wednesday and Wednesday night, partly cloudy. Highs around 90. Lows around 70. The current time is 11:27 a.m. Eastern Daylight Time.
Here are some river levels reported this morning. On the Ohio River, Markland Lock Upper was 13.1, Markland Lock Lower was 20.2, McAlpin Upper was 13.2, McAlpin Lower 17.9, Canelton Lock and Dam Upper was 9.8, Canelton Lock and Dam Lower was 13.9, on the Blue River, Fredericksburg 3.2, White Cloud 2.9, on the Rolling Fork River, Boston 17.1, on the Salt River, Shepherdsville 3.7. Here are some nearby reservoir levels. Dolin River Lake 516.8, Potoka Lake 542.7, Taylorsville Lake 548.8. 11 a.m. Eastern Daylight Time weather conditions across north-central Kentucky and south-central Indiana. At Louisville International, it was mostly sunny. The temperature was 73 degrees, the dew point 51, and the relative humidity 46%. The wind was east at 10 miles an hour. The pressure was 30.17 inches and steady. At Bowman Field, it was mostly sunny. The temperature was 72 degrees, the dew point 53, and the relative humidity 51%. The wind was northeast at 9 miles an hour. The pressure was 30.17 inches and steady. At Jasper, it was sunny. The temperature was 72 degrees, the dew point 57, and the relative humidity 59%. The wind was northeast at 10 miles an hour. The pressure was 30.19 inches and steady. Once again, at Louisville International, it was 73 degrees under mostly sunny skies. Elsewhere around the region, it was sunny, with a temperature of 73 at Bowling Green, 75 at Paducah, and 71 at Bloomington. It was mostly sunny, with a temperature of 71 at Lexington, 70 at Covington, 74 at Evansville, and 72 at Indianapolis. It was partly sunny, with a temperature of 69 at Jackson, and 76 at Nashville. At Frankfort, the weather conditions were not available. Now for the official National Weather Service forecast for north-central Kentucky and south-central Indiana, including the Louisville metro area. Today, sunny. Highs in the lower 80s. Northeast winds 5 to 10 miles an hour. Tonight, partly cloudy. Lows in the lower 60s. Northeast winds up to 10 miles an hour. Friday, partly sunny. Highs in the lower 80s. Northeast winds up to 5 miles an hour. Friday night, mostly cloudy with a 20% chance of showers. Lows in the mid-60s. North winds up to 5 miles an hour. And now the extended forecast for the radio listening area. Saturday and Saturday night, mostly cloudy. A 20% chance of showers. Highs in the mid-80s. Lows in the upper 60s. Sunday and Sunday night, partly cloudy. Highs around 90. Lows in the lower 70s. Monday and Monday night, partly cloudy. Chance of showers and slight chance of thunderstorms. Highs in the lower 90s. Lows in the mid-70s. Chance of precipitation 40%. Tuesday and Tuesday night, partly cloudy. A 20% chance of thunderstorms. Highs in the lower 90s. Lows in the lower 70s. Wednesday and Wednesday night, partly cloudy. Highs around 90. Lows around 70. Here are some river levels reported this morning. On the Ohio River, Markland Lock Upper was 13.1, Markland Lock Lower was 20.2, McAlpin Upper was 13.2, McAlpin Lower 17.9, Canelton Lock and Dam Upper was 9.8, Canelton Lock and Dam Lower was 13.9, on the Blue River, Fredericksburg 3.2, White Cloud 2.9, on the Rolling Fork River, Boston 17.1, on the Salt River, Shepherdsville 3.7. Here are some nearby reservoir levels. Dolin River Lake 516.8, Potoka Lake 542.7, Taylorsville Lake 548.8. The current time is 11:32 a.m. Eastern Daylight Time. 11 a.m. Eastern Daylight Time weather conditions across north-central Kentucky and south-central Indiana. At Louisville International, it was mostly sunny. The temperature was 73 degrees, the dew point 51, and the relative humidity 46%.
The wind was east at 10 miles an hour. The pressure was 30.17 inches and steady. At Bowman Field, it was mostly sunny. The temperature was 72 degrees, the dew point 53, and the relative humidity 51%. The wind was northeast at 9 miles an hour. The pressure was 30.17 inches and steady. At Jasper, it was sunny. The temperature was 72 degrees, the dew point 57, and the relative humidity 59%. The wind was northeast at 10 miles an hour. The pressure was 30.19 inches and steady. Once again, at Louisville International, it was 73 degrees under mostly sunny skies. Elsewhere around the region, it was sunny, with a temperature of 73 at Bowling Green, 75 at Paducah, and 71 at Bloomington. It was mostly sunny, with a temperature of 71 at Lexington, 70 at Covington, 74 at Evansville, and 72 at Indianapolis. It was partly sunny, with a temperature of 69 at Jackson, and 76 at Nashville. At Frankfort, the weather conditions were not available. Now for the official National Weather Service forecast for North Central Kentucky and South Central Indiana, including the Louisville metro area. Today, sunny. Highs in the lower 80s. Northeast winds 5 to 10 miles an hour. Tonight, partly cloudy. Lows in the lower 60s. Northeast winds up to 10 miles an hour. Friday, partly sunny. Highs in the lower 80s. Northeast winds up to 5 miles an hour. Friday night, mostly cloudy with a 20% chance of showers. Lows in the mid-60s. North winds up to 5 miles an hour. And now the extended forecast for the radio listening area. Saturday and Saturday night, mostly cloudy. A 20% chance of showers. Highs in the mid-80s. Lows in the upper 60s. Sunday and Sunday night, partly cloudy. Highs around 90. Lows in the lower 70s. Monday and Monday night, partly cloudy. Chance of showers and slight chance of thunderstorms. Highs in the lower 90s. Lows in the mid-70s. Chance of precipitation 40%. Tuesday and Tuesday night, partly cloudy. A 20% chance of thunderstorms. Highs in the lower 90s. Lows in the lower 70s. Wednesday and Wednesday night, partly cloudy. Highs around 90. Lows around 70. Here are some river levels reported this morning. On the Ohio River, Markland Lock Upper was 13.1, Markland Lock Lower was 20.2, McAlpin Upper was 13.2, McAlpin Lower 17.9, Canelton Lock and Dam Upper was 9.8, Canelton Lock and Dam Lower was 13.9, on the Blue River, Fredericksburg 3.2, White Cloud 2.9, on the Rolling Fork River, Boston 17.1, on the Salt River, Shepherdsville 3.7. Here are some nearby reservoir levels. Dolin River Lake 516.8, Potoka Lake 542.7, Taylorsville Lake 548.8. 11 a.m. Eastern Daylight Time weather conditions across north central Kentucky and south central Indiana. At Louisville International, it was mostly sunny. The temperature was 73 degrees, the dew point 51, and the relative humidity 46%. The wind was east at 10 miles an hour. The pressure was 30.17 inches and steady. At Bowman Field, it was mostly sunny. The temperature was 72 degrees, the dew point 53, and the relative humidity 51%. The wind was northeast at 9 miles an hour. The pressure was 30.17 inches and steady. At Jasper, it was sunny. The temperature was 72 degrees, the dew point 57, and the relative humidity 59%. The wind was northeast at 10 miles an hour. The pressure was 30.19 inches and steady. Once again, at Louisville International, it was 73 degrees under mostly sunny skies. Elsewhere around the region, it was sunny, with a temperature of 73 at Bowling Green, 75 at Paducah, and 71 at Bloomington. It was mostly sunny, with a temperature of 71 at Lexington, 70 at Covington, 74 at Evansville, and 72 at Indianapolis.
It was partly sunny, with a temperature of 69 at Jackson and 76 at Nashville. At Frankfurt, the weather conditions were not available. The current time is 11:37 a.m. Eastern Daylight Time. Now for the official National Weather Service forecast for North Central Kentucky and South Central Indiana, including the Louisville metro area. Today, sunny. Highs in the lower 80s. Northeast winds 5 to 10 miles an hour. Tonight, partly cloudy. Lows in the lower 60s. Northeast winds up to 10 miles an hour. Friday, partly sunny. Highs in the lower 80s. Northeast winds up to 5 miles an hour. Friday night, mostly cloudy with a 20% chance of showers. Lows in the mid 60s. North winds up to 5 miles an hour. And now the extended forecast for the radio listening area. Saturday and Saturday night, mostly cloudy. A 20% chance of showers. Highs in the mid 80s. Lows in the upper 60s. Sunday and Sunday night, partly cloudy. Highs around 90. Lows in the lower 70s. Monday and Monday night, partly cloudy. Chance of showers and slight chance of thunderstorms. Highs in the lower 90s. Lows in the mid 70s. Chance of precipitation 40%. Tuesday and Tuesday night, partly cloudy. A 20% chance of thunderstorms. Highs in the lower 90s. Lows in the lower 70s. Wednesday and Wednesday night, partly cloudy. Highs around 90. Lows around 70. Here are some river levels reported this morning. On the Ohio River, Markland Lock Upper was 13.1, Markland Lock Lower was 20.2, McAlpin Upper was 13.2, McAlpin Lower 17.9, Canelton Lock and Dam Upper was 9.8, Canelton Lock and Dam Lower was 13.9, on the Blue River, Fredericksburg 3.2, White Cloud 2.9, on the Rolling Fork River, Boston 17.1, on the Salt River, Shepherdsville 3.7. Here are some nearby reservoir levels. Dolin River Lake 516.8, Potoka Lake 542.7, Taylorsville Lake 548.8. 11 a.m. Eastern Daylight Time weather conditions across north central Kentucky and south central Indiana. At Louisville International, it was mostly sunny. The temperature was 73 degrees, the dew point 51, and the relative humidity 46%. The wind was east at 10 miles an hour. The pressure was 30.17 inches and steady. At Bowman Field, it was mostly sunny. The temperature was 72 degrees, the dew point 53, and the relative humidity 51%. The wind was northeast at 9 miles an hour. The pressure was 30.17 inches and steady. At Jasper, it was sunny. The temperature was 72 degrees, the dew point 57, and the relative humidity 59%. The wind was northeast at 10 miles an hour. The pressure was 30.19 inches and steady. Once again, at Louisville International, it was 73 degrees under mostly sunny skies. Elsewhere around the region, it was sunny, with a temperature of 73 at Bowling Green, 75 at Paducah, and 71 at Bloomington. It was mostly sunny, with a temperature of 71 at Lexington, 70 at Covington, 74 at Evansville, and 72 at Indianapolis. It was partly sunny, with a temperature of 69 at Jackson, and 76 at Nashville. At Frankfort, the weather conditions were not available. Now for the official National Weather Service forecast for North Central Kentucky and South Central Indiana, including the Louisville metro area. Today, sunny. Highs in the lower 80s. Northeast winds 5 to 10 miles an hour. Tonight, partly cloudy. Lows in the lower 60s. Northeast winds up to 10 miles an hour. Friday, partly sunny. Highs in the lower 80s. Northeast winds up to 5 miles an hour. Friday night, mostly cloudy with a 20% chance of showers. Lows in the mid 60s. North winds up to 5 miles an hour. And now the extended forecast for the radio listening area. Saturday and Saturday night, mostly cloudy.
a 20% chance of showers. Highs in the mid-80s. Lows in the upper 60s. Sunday and Sunday night, partly cloudy. Highs around 90. Lows in the lower 70s. Monday and Monday night, partly cloudy. Chance of showers and slight chance of thunderstorms. Highs in the lower 90s. Lows in the mid-70s. Chance of precipitation 40%. Tuesday and Tuesday night, partly cloudy. A 20% chance of thunderstorms. Highs in the lower 90s. Lows in the lower 70s. Wednesday and Wednesday night, partly cloudy. Highs around 90. Lows around 70. 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The current time is 11:43 a.m. Eastern Daylight Time. Here are some river levels reported this morning. On the Ohio River, Markland Lock Upper was 13.1, Markland Lock Lower was 20.2, McAlpin Upper was 13.2, McAlpin Lower 17.9, Canelton Lock and Dam Upper was 9.8, Canelton Lock and Dam Lower was 13.9, on the Blue River, Fredericksburg 3.2, White Cloud 2.9, on the Rolling Fork River, Boston 17.1, on the Salt River, Shepherdsville 3.7. Here are some nearby reservoir levels. Dolin River Lake 516.8, Potoka Lake 542.7, Taylorsville Lake 548.8. 11 a.m. Eastern Daylight Time weather conditions across north central Kentucky and south central Indiana. At Louisville International, it was mostly sunny. The temperature was 73 degrees, the dew point 51, and the relative humidity 46%. The wind was east at 10 miles an hour. The pressure was 30.17 inches and steady. At Bowman Field, it was mostly sunny. The temperature was 72 degrees, the dew point 53, and the relative humidity 51%. The wind was northeast at 9 miles an hour. The pressure was 30.17 inches and steady. At Jasper, it was sunny. The temperature was 72 degrees, the dew point 57, and the relative humidity 59%. The wind was northeast at 10 miles an hour. The pressure was 30.19 inches and steady. Once again, at Louisville International, it was 73 degrees under mostly sunny skies. Elsewhere around the region, it was sunny, with a temperature of 73 at Bowling Green, 75 at Paducah, and 71 at Bloomington. It was mostly sunny, with a temperature of 71 at Lexington, 70 at Covington, 74 at Evansville, and 72 at Indianapolis. It was partly sunny, with a temperature of 69 at Jackson, and 76 at Nashville. At Frankfort, the weather conditions were not available. Now for the official National Weather Service forecast for north central Kentucky and south central Indiana, including the Louisville metro area. Today, sunny. Highs in the lower 80s. Northeast winds 5 to 10 miles an hour. Tonight, partly cloudy. Lows in the lower 60s. Northeast winds up to 10 miles an hour. Friday, partly sunny. Highs in the lower 80s. Northeast winds up to 5 miles an hour. Friday night, mostly cloudy with a 20% chance of showers. Lows in the mid 60s. North winds up to 5 miles an hour. And now the extended forecast for the radio listening area. Saturday and Saturday night, mostly cloudy. A 20% chance of showers. Highs in the mid-80s. Lows in the upper 60s. Sunday and Sunday night, partly cloudy. Highs around 90. Lows in the lower 70s. Monday and Monday night, partly cloudy. Chance of showers and slight chance of thunderstorms. Highs in the lower 90s. Lows in the mid-70s. Chance of precipitation 40%. Tuesday and Tuesday night, partly cloudy. A 20% chance of thunderstorms. Highs in the lower 90s. Lows in the lower 70s.
Wednesday and Wednesday night, partly cloudy. Highs around 90. Lows around 70. The current time is 11:47 a.m. Eastern Daylight Time. Here are some river levels reported this morning. On the Ohio River, Markland Lock Upper was 13.1, Markland Lock Lower was 20.2, McAlpin Upper was 13.2, McAlpin Lower 17.9, Canelton Lock and Dam Upper was 9.8, Canelton Lock and Dam Lower was 13.9, on the Blue River, Fredericksburg 3.2, White Cloud 2.9, on the Rolling Fork River, Boston 17.1, on the Salt River, Shepherdsville 3.7. Here are some nearby reservoir levels. Dolin River Lake 516.8, Potoka Lake 542.7, Taylorsville Lake 548.8. 11 a.m. Eastern Daylight Time weather conditions across north central Kentucky and south central Indiana. At Louisville International, it was mostly sunny. The temperature was 73 degrees, the dew point 51, and the relative humidity 46%. The wind was east at 10 miles an hour. The pressure was 30.17 inches and steady. At Bowman Field, it was mostly sunny. The temperature was 72 degrees, the dew point 53, and the relative humidity 51%. The wind was northeast at 9 miles an hour. The pressure was 30.17 inches and steady. At Jasper, it was sunny. The temperature was 72 degrees, the dew point 57, and the relative humidity 59%. The wind was northeast at 10 miles an hour. The pressure was 30.19 inches and steady. Once again, at Louisville International, it was 73 degrees under mostly sunny skies. Elsewhere around the region, it was sunny, with a temperature of 73 at Bowling Green, 75 at Paducah, and 71 at Bloomington. It was mostly sunny, with a temperature of 71 at Lexington, 70 at Covington, 74 at Evansville, and 72 at Indianapolis. It was partly sunny, with a temperature of 69 at Jackson, and 76 at Nashville. At Frankfort, the weather conditions were not available. Now for the official National Weather Service forecast for north central Kentucky and south central Indiana, including the Louisville metro area. Today, sunny. Highs in the lower 80s. Northeast winds 5 to 10 miles an hour. Tonight, partly cloudy. Lows in the lower 60s. Northeast winds up to 10 miles an hour. Friday, partly sunny. Highs in the lower 80s. Northeast winds up to 5 miles an hour. Friday night, mostly cloudy with a 20% chance of showers. Lows in the mid-60s. North winds up to 5 miles an hour. And now the extended forecast for the radio listening area. Saturday and Saturday night, mostly cloudy. A 20% chance of showers. Highs in the mid-80s. Lows in the upper 60s. Sunday and Sunday night, partly cloudy. Highs around 90. Lows in the lower 70s. Monday and Monday night, partly cloudy. Chance of showers and slight chance of thunderstorms. Highs in the lower 90s. Lows in the mid-70s. Chance of precipitation 40%. Tuesday and Tuesday night, partly cloudy. A 20% chance of thunderstorms. Highs in the lower 90s. Lows in the lower 70s. Wednesday and Wednesday night, partly cloudy. Highs around 90. Lows around 70. Here are some river levels reported this morning. On the Ohio River, Markland Lock Upper was 13.1, Markland Lock Lower was 20.2, McAlpin Upper was 13.2, McAlpin Lower 17.9, Canelton Lock and Dam Upper was 9.8, Canelton Lock and Dam Lower was 13.9, on the Blue River, Fredericksburg 3.2, White Cloud 2.9, on the Rolling Fork River, Boston 17.1, on the Salt River, Shepherdsville 3.7. Here are some nearby reservoir levels. Dolin River Lake 516.8, Potoka Lake 542.7, Taylorsville Lake 548.8. The current time is 11:52 a.m. Eastern Daylight Time.
11 a.m. Eastern Daylight Time weather conditions across north-central Kentucky and south-central Indiana. At Louisville International, it was mostly sunny. The temperature was 73 degrees, the dew point 51, and the relative humidity 46%. The wind was east at 10 miles an hour. The pressure was 30.17 inches and steady. At Bowman Field, it was mostly sunny. The temperature was 72 degrees, the dew point 53, and the relative humidity 51%. The wind was northeast at 9 miles an hour. The pressure was 30.17 inches and steady. At Jasper, it was sunny. The temperature was 72 degrees, the dew point 57, and the relative humidity 59%. The wind was northeast at 10 miles an hour. The pressure was 30.19 inches and steady. Once again, at Louisville International, it was 73 degrees under mostly sunny skies. Elsewhere around the region, it was sunny, with a temperature of 73 at Bowling Green, 75 at Paducah, and 71 at Bloomington. It was mostly sunny, with a temperature of 71 at Lexington, 70 at Covington, 74 at Evansville, and 72 at Indianapolis. It was partly sunny, with a temperature of 69 at Jackson, and 76 at Nashville. At Frankfort, the weather conditions were not available. Now for the official National Weather Service forecast for north-central Kentucky and south-central Indiana, including the Louisville metro area. Today, sunny. Highs in the lower 80s. Northeast winds 5 to 10 miles an hour. Tonight, partly cloudy. Lows in the lower 60s. Northeast winds up to 10 miles an hour. Friday, partly sunny. Highs in the lower 80s. Northeast winds up to 5 miles an hour. Friday night, mostly cloudy with a 20% chance of showers. Lows in the mid-60s. North winds up to 5 miles an hour. And now the extended forecast for the radio listening area. Saturday and Saturday night, mostly cloudy. A 20% chance of showers. Highs in the mid-80s. Lows in the upper 60s. Sunday and Sunday night, partly cloudy. Highs around 90. Lows in the lower 70s. Monday and Monday night, partly cloudy. Chance of showers and slight chance of thunderstorms. Highs in the lower 90s. Lows in the mid-70s. Chance of precipitation 40%. Tuesday and Tuesday night, partly cloudy. A 20% chance of thunderstorms. Highs in the lower 90s. Lows in the lower 70s. Wednesday and Wednesday night, partly cloudy. Highs around 90. Lows around 70. Here are some river levels reported this morning. On the Ohio River, Markland Lock Upper was 13.1, Markland Lock Lower was 20.2, McAlpin Upper was 13.2, McAlpin Lower 17.9, Canelton Lock and Dam Upper was 9.8, Canelton Lock and Dam Lower was 13.9, on the Blue River, Fredericksburg 3.2, White Cloud 2.9, on the Rolling Fork River, Boston 17.1, on the Salt River, Shepherdsville 3.7. Here are some nearby reservoir levels. Dolin River Lake 516.8, Potoka Lake 542.7, Taylorsville Lake 548.8. 11 a.m. Eastern Daylight Time weather conditions across north-central Kentucky and south-central Indiana. At Louisville International, it was mostly sunny. The temperature was 73 degrees, the dew point 51, and the relative humidity 46%. The wind was east at 10 miles an hour. The pressure was 30.17 inches and steady. At Bowman Field, it was mostly sunny. The temperature was 72 degrees, the dew point 53, and the relative humidity 51%. The wind was northeast at 9 miles an hour. The pressure was 30.17 inches and steady. At Jasper, it was sunny. The temperature was 72 degrees, the dew point 57, and the relative humidity 59%. The wind was northeast at 10 miles an hour. The pressure was 30.19 inches and steady. Once again, at Louisville International, it was 73 degrees under mostly sunny skies. Elsewhere around the region,
It was sunny with a temperature of 73 at Bowling Green, 75 at Paducah, and 71 at Bloomington. It was mostly sunny with a temperature of 71 at Lexington, 70 at Covington, 74 at Evansville, and 72 at Indianapolis. It was partly sunny with a temperature of 69 at Jackson and 76 at Nashville. At Frankfort, the weather conditions were not available. The current time is 11:58 a.m. Eastern Daylight Time. Now for the official National Weather Service forecast for North Central Kentucky and South Central Indiana, including the Louisville metro area. Today, sunny. Highs in the lower 80s. Northeast winds 5 to 10 miles an hour. Tonight, partly cloudy. Lows in the lower 60s. Northeast winds up to 10 miles an hour. Friday, partly sunny. Highs in the lower 80s. Northeast winds up to 5 miles an hour. Friday night, mostly cloudy with a 20% chance of showers. Lows in the mid-60s. North winds up to 5 miles an hour. And now the extended forecast for the radio listening area. Saturday and Saturday night, mostly cloudy. A 20% chance of showers. Highs in the mid-80s. Lows in the upper 60s. Sunday and Sunday night, partly cloudy. Highs around 90. Lows in the lower 70s. Monday and Monday night, partly cloudy. Chance of showers and slight chance of thunderstorms. Highs in the lower 90s. Lows in the mid-70s. Chance of precipitation 40%. Tuesday and Tuesday night, partly cloudy. A 20% chance of thunderstorms. Highs in the lower 90s. Lows in the lower 70s. Wednesday and Wednesday night, partly cloudy. Highs around 90. Lows around 70. Here are some river levels reported this morning. On the Ohio River, Markland Lock Upper was 13.1, Markland Lock Lower was 20.2, McAlpin Upper was 13.2, McAlpin Lower 17.9, Canelton Lock and Dam Upper was 9.8, Canelton Lock and Dam Lower was 13.9, on the Blue River, Fredericksburg 3.2, White Cloud 2.9, on the Rolling Fork River, Boston 17.1, on the Salt River, Shepherdsville 3.7. Here are some nearby reservoir levels. Dolin River Lake 516.8, Potoka Lake 542.7, Taylorsville Lake 548.8. 11 a.m. Eastern Daylight Time weather conditions across north central Kentucky and south central Indiana. At Louisville International, it was mostly sunny. The temperature was 73 degrees, the dew point 51, and the relative humidity 46%. The wind was east at 10 miles an hour. The pressure was 30.17 inches and steady. At Bowman Field, it was mostly sunny. The temperature was 72 degrees, the dew point 53, and the relative humidity 51%. The wind was northeast at 9 miles an hour. The pressure was 30.17 inches and steady. At Jasper, it was sunny. The temperature was 72 degrees, the dew point 57, and the relative humidity 59%. The wind was northeast at 10 miles an hour. The pressure was 30.19 inches and steady. Once again, at Louisville International, it was 73 degrees under mostly sunny skies. Elsewhere around the region, it was sunny, with a temperature of 73 at Bowling Green, 75 at Paducah, and 71 at Bloomington. It was mostly sunny, with a temperature of 71 at Lexington, 70 at Covington, 74 at Evansville, and 72 at Indianapolis. It was partly sunny, with a temperature of 69 at Jackson, and 76 at Nashville. At Frankfort, the weather conditions were not available. The current time is 12:02 p.m. Eastern Daylight Time. Now for the official National Weather Service forecast for North Central Kentucky and South Central Indiana, including the Louisville metro area. Today, sunny. Highs in the lower 80s. Northeast winds 5 to 10 miles an hour. Tonight, partly cloudy. Lows in the lower 60s. Northeast winds up to 10 miles an hour. Friday, partly sunny. Highs in the lower 80s.
northeast winds up to 5 miles an hour. Friday night, mostly cloudy with a 20% chance of showers. Lows in the mid-60s. North winds up to 5 miles an hour. And now the extended forecast for the radio listening area. Saturday and Saturday night, mostly cloudy. A 20% chance of showers. Highs in the mid-80s. Lows in the upper 60s. Sunday and Sunday night, partly cloudy. Highs around 90. Lows in the lower 70s. Monday and Monday night, partly cloudy. Chance of showers and slight chance of thunderstorms. Highs in the lower 90s. Lows in the mid-70s. Chance of precipitation 40%. Tuesday and Tuesday night, partly cloudy. A 20% chance of thunderstorms. Highs in the lower 90s. Lows in the lower 70s. Wednesday and Wednesday night, partly cloudy. Highs around 90. Lows around 70. Here are some river levels reported this morning. On the Ohio River, Markland Lock Upper was 13.1, Markland Lock Lower was 20.2, McAlpin Upper was 13.2, McAlpin Lower 17.9, Cannelton Lock and Dam Upper was 9.8, Cannelton Lock and Dam Lower was 13.9, on the Blue River, Fredericksburg 3.2, White Cloud 2.9, on the Rolling Fork River, Boston 17.1, on the Salt River, Shepherdsville 3.7. Here are some nearby reservoir levels. Dolin River Lake 516.8, Potoka Lake 542.7, Taylorsville Lake 548.8. Noon Eastern Daylight Time weather conditions across north central Kentucky and south central Indiana. At Louisville International, it was mostly sunny. The temperature was 74 degrees, the dew point 52, and the relative humidity 46%. The wind was northeast at 13 miles an hour, gusting to 18. The pressure was 30.17 inches and steady. At Bowman Field, it was mostly sunny. The temperature was 73 degrees, the dew point 53, and the relative humidity 49%. The wind was northeast at 8 miles an hour, gusting to 23. The pressure was 30.18 inches and rising. At Jasper, it was mostly sunny. The temperature was 74 degrees, the dew point 55, and the relative humidity 51%. The wind was east at 9 miles an hour. The pressure was 30.19 inches and steady. Once again, at Louisville International, it was 74 degrees under mostly sunny skies. Elsewhere around the region, it was sunny, with a temperature of 73 at Jackson, 75 at Bowling Green, and 76 at Paducah. It was mostly sunny, with a temperature of 73 at Lexington, 71 at Covington, 76 at Evansville, and 72 at Bloomington. It was partly sunny, with a temperature of 79 at Nashville, and 74 at Indianapolis. At Frankfort, the weather conditions were not available. Now for the official National Weather Service forecast for north central Kentucky and south central Indiana, including the Louisville metro area. Today, sunny. Highs in the lower 80s. Northeast winds 5 to 10 miles an hour. Tonight, partly cloudy. Lows in the lower 60s. Northeast winds up to 10 miles an hour. Friday, partly sunny. Highs in the lower 80s. Northeast winds up to 5 miles an hour. Friday night, mostly cloudy with a 20% chance of showers. Lows in the mid-60s. North winds up to 5 miles an hour. And now the extended forecast for the radio listening area. Saturday and Saturday night, mostly cloudy. A 20% chance of showers. Highs in the mid-80s. Lows in the upper 60s. Sunday and Sunday night, partly cloudy. Highs around 90. Lows in the lower 70s. Monday and Monday night, partly cloudy. Chance of showers and slight chance of thunderstorms. Highs in the lower 90s. Lows in the mid-70s. Chance of precipitation 40%. Tuesday and Tuesday night, partly cloudy. A 20% chance of thunderstorms. Highs in the lower 90s. Lows in the lower 70s.
Wednesday and Wednesday night, partly cloudy. Highs around 90. Lows around 70. The current time is 12:07 p.m. Eastern Daylight Time.

42.7. Taylorsville Lake 500, 48.8. Noon Eastern Daylight Time weather conditions across north central Kentucky and south central Indiana. At Louisville International, it was mostly sunny. The temperature was 74 degrees, the dew point 52, and the relative humidity 46%. The wind was northeast at 13 miles an hour, gusting to 18. The pressure was 30.17 inches and steady. At Bowman Field, it was mostly sunny. The temperature was 73 degrees, the dew point 53, and the relative humidity 49%. The wind was northeast at 8 miles an hour, gusting to 23. The pressure was 30.18 inches and rising. At Jasper, it was mostly sunny. The temperature was 74 degrees, the dew point 55, and the relative humidity 51%. The wind was east at 9 miles an hour. The pressure was 30.19 inches and steady. Once again, at Louisville International, it was 74 degrees under mostly sunny skies. Elsewhere around the region, it was sunny, with a temperature of 73 at Jackson, 75 at Bowling Green, and 76 at Paducah. It was mostly sunny, with a temperature of 73 at Lexington, 71 at Covington, 76 at Evansville, and 72 at Bloomington. It was partly sunny, with a temperature of 79 at Nashville, and 74 at Indianapolis. At Frankfort, the weather conditions were not available. Now for the official National Weather Service forecast for North Central Kentucky and South Central Indiana, including the Louisville metro area. Today, sunny. Highs in the lower 80s. Northeast winds 5 to 10 miles an hour. Tonight, partly cloudy. Lows in the lower 60s. Northeast winds up to 10 miles an hour. Friday, partly sunny. Highs in the lower 80s. Northeast winds up to 5 miles an hour. Friday night, mostly cloudy with a 20% chance of showers. Lows in the mid-60s. North winds up to 5 miles an hour. And now the extended forecast for the radio listening area. Saturday and Saturday night, mostly cloudy. A 20% chance of showers. Highs in the mid-80s. Lows in the upper 60s. Sunday and Sunday night, partly cloudy. Highs around 90. Lows in the lower 70s. Monday and Monday night, partly cloudy. Chance of showers and slight chance of thunderstorms. Highs in the lower 90s. Lows in the mid-70s. Chance of precipitation 40%. Tuesday and Tuesday night, partly cloudy. A 20% chance of thunderstorms. Highs in the lower 90s. Lows in the lower 70s. Wednesday and Wednesday night, partly cloudy. Highs around 90. Lows around 70. Here are some river levels reported this morning. On the Ohio River, Markland Lock Upper was 13.1, Markland Lock Lower was 20.2, McAlpin Upper was 13.2, McAlpin Lower 17.9, Canelton Lock and Dam Upper was 9.8, Canelton Lock and Dam Lower was 13.9, on the Blue River, Fredericksburg 3.2, White Cloud 2.9, on the Rolling Fork River, Boston 17.1, on the Salt River, Shepherdsville 3.7. Here are some nearby reservoir levels. Dolin River Lake 516.8, Potoka Lake 542.7, Taylorsville Lake 548.8. 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The current time is 12:12 p.m. Eastern Daylight Time. Noon Eastern Daylight Time weather conditions across north central Kentucky and south central Indiana. At Louisville International, it was mostly sunny. The temperature was 74 degrees, the dew point 52, and the relative humidity 46%. The wind was northeast at 13 miles an hour, gusting to 18. The pressure was 30.17 inches and steady. At Bowman Field, it was mostly sunny,

temperature was 73 degrees, the dew point 53, and the relative humidity 49%. The wind was northeast at 8 miles an hour, gusting to 23. The pressure was 30.18 inches and rising. At Jasper, it was mostly sunny. The temperature was 74 degrees, the dew point 55, and the relative humidity 51%. The wind was east at 9 miles an hour. The pressure was 30.19 inches and steady. Once again, at Louisville International, it was 74 degrees under mostly sunny skies. Elsewhere around the region, it was sunny, with a temperature of 73 at Jackson, 75 at Bowling Green, and 76 at Paducah. It was mostly sunny, with a temperature of 73 at Lexington, 71 at Covington, 76 at Evansville, and 72 at Bloomington. It was partly sunny, with a temperature of 79 at Nashville, and 74 at Indianapolis. At Frankfort, the weather conditions were not available. Now for the official National Weather Service forecast for North Central Kentucky and South Central Indiana, including the Louisville metro area. Today, sunny. Highs in the lower 80s. Northeast winds 5 to 10 miles an hour. Tonight, partly cloudy. Lows in the lower 60s. Northeast winds up to 10 miles an hour. Friday, partly sunny. Highs in the lower 80s. Northeast winds up to 5 miles an hour. Friday night, mostly cloudy with a 20% chance of showers. Lows in the mid-60s. North winds up to 5 miles an hour. And now the extended forecast for the radio listening area. Saturday and Saturday night, mostly cloudy. A 20% chance of showers. Highs in the mid-80s. Lows in the upper 60s. Sunday and Sunday night, partly cloudy. Highs around 90. Lows in the lower 70s. Monday and Monday night, partly cloudy. Chance of showers and slight chance of thunderstorms. Highs in the lower 90s. Lows in the mid-70s. Chance of precipitation 40%. Tuesday and Tuesday night, partly cloudy. A 20% chance of thunderstorms. Highs in the lower 90s. Lows in the lower 70s. Wednesday and Wednesday night, partly cloudy. Highs around 90. Lows around 70. Here are some river levels reported this morning. On the Ohio River, Markland Lock Upper was 13.1, Markland Lock Lower was 20.2, McAlpin Upper was 13.2, McAlpin Lower 17.9, Canelton Lock and Dam Upper was 9.8, Canelton Lock and Dam Lower was 13.9, on the Blue River, Fredericksburg 3.2, White Cloud 2.9, on the Rolling Fork River, Boston 17.1, on the Salt River, Shepherdsville 3.7. Here are some nearby reservoir levels. Dolin River Lake 516.8, Potoka Lake 542.7, Taylorsville Lake 548.8. Noon Eastern Daylight Time weather conditions across north central Kentucky and south central Indiana. At Louisville International, it was mostly sunny. The temperature was 74 degrees, the dew point 52, and the relative humidity 46%. The wind was northeast at 13 miles an hour, gusting to 18. The pressure was 30.17 inches and steady. At Bowman Field, it was mostly sunny. The temperature was 73 degrees, the dew point 53, and the relative humidity 49%. The wind was northeast at 8 miles an hour, gusting to 23. The pressure was 30.18 inches and rising. At Jasper, it was mostly sunny. The temperature was 74 degrees, the dew point 55, and the relative humidity 51%. The wind was east at 9 miles an hour. The pressure was 30.19 inches and steady. Once again, at Louisville International, it was 74 degrees under mostly sunny skies. Elsewhere around the region, it was sunny, with a temperature of 73 at Jackson, 75 at Bowling Green, and 76 at Paducah. It was mostly sunny, with a temperature of 73 at Lexington, 71 at Covington, 76 at Evansville, and 72 at Bloomington.
It was partly sunny, with a temperature of 79 at Nashville and 74 at Indianapolis. At Frankfurt, the weather conditions were not available. The current time is 12:18 p.m. Eastern Daylight Time. Now for the official National Weather Service forecast for North Central Kentucky and South Central Indiana, including the Louisville metro area. Today, sunny. Highs in the lower 80s. Northeast winds 5 to 10 miles an hour. Tonight, partly cloudy. Lows in the lower 60s. Northeast winds up to 10 miles an hour. Friday, partly sunny. Highs in the lower 80s. Northeast winds up to 5 miles an hour. Friday night, mostly cloudy with a 20% chance of showers. Lows in the mid-60s. North winds up to 5 miles an hour. And now the extended forecast for the radio listening area. Saturday and Saturday night, mostly cloudy. A 20% chance of showers. Highs in the mid-80s. Lows in the upper 60s. Sunday and Sunday night, partly cloudy. Highs around 90. Lows in the lower 70s. Monday and Monday night, partly cloudy. Chance of showers and slight chance of thunderstorms. Highs in the lower 90s. Lows in the mid-70s. Chance of precipitation 40%. Tuesday and Tuesday night, partly cloudy. A 20% chance of thunderstorms. Highs in the lower 90s. Lows in the lower 70s. Wednesday and Wednesday night, partly cloudy. Highs around 90. Lows around 70. Here are some river levels reported this morning. On the Ohio River, Markland Lock Upper was 13.1, Markland Lock Lower was 20.2, McAlpin Upper was 13.2, McAlpin Lower 17.9, Canelton Lock and Dam Upper was 9.8, Canelton Lock and Dam Lower was 13.9, on the Blue River, Fredericksburg 3.2, White Cloud 2.9, on the Rolling Fork River, Boston 17.1, on the Salt River, Shepherdsville 3.7. Here are some nearby reservoir levels. Dolin River Lake 516.8, Potoka Lake 542.7, Taylorsville Lake 548.8. Noon Eastern Daylight Time weather conditions across North Central Kentucky and South Central Indiana. At Louisville International, it was mostly sunny. The temperature was 74 degrees, the dew point 52, and the relative humidity 46%. The wind was northeast at 13 miles an hour. Gusting to 18. The pressure was 30.17 inches and steady. At Bowman Field, it was mostly sunny. The temperature was 73 degrees, the dew point 53, and the relative humidity 49%. The wind was northeast at 8 miles an hour. Gusting to 23. The pressure was 30.18 inches and rising. At Jasper, it was mostly sunny. The temperature was 74 degrees, the dew point 55, and the relative humidity 51%. The wind was east at 9 miles an hour. The pressure was 30.19 inches and steady. Once again, at Louisville International it was 74 degrees under mostly sunny skies. Elsewhere around the region, it was sunny, with a temperature of 73 at Jackson, 75 at Bowling Green, and 76 at Paducah. It was mostly sunny, with a temperature of 73 at Lexington, 71 at Covington, 76 at Evansville, and 72 at Bloomington. It was partly sunny, with a temperature of 79 at Nashville, and 74 at Indianapolis. At Frankfurt, the weather conditions were not available. The current time is 12:22 p.m. Eastern Daylight Time. Now for the official National Weather Service forecast for North Central Kentucky and South Central Indiana, including the Louisville metro area. Today, sunny. Highs in the lower 80s. Northeast winds 5 to 10 miles an hour. Tonight, partly cloudy. Lows in the lower 60s. Northeast winds up to 10 miles an hour. Friday, partly sunny. Highs in the lower 80s. Northeast winds up to 5 miles an hour. Friday night, mostly cloudy with a 20% chance of showers. Lows in the mid-60s.
north winds up to 5 miles an hour. And now the extended forecast for the radio listening area. Saturday and Saturday night, mostly cloudy. A 20% chance of showers. Highs in the mid-80s. Lows in the upper 60s. Sunday and Sunday night, partly cloudy. Highs around 90. Lows in the lower 70s. Monday and Monday night, partly cloudy. Chance of showers and slight chance of thunderstorms. Highs in the lower 90s. Lows in the mid-70s. Chance of precipitation 40%. Tuesday and Tuesday night, partly cloudy. A 20% chance of thunderstorms. Highs in the lower 90s. Lows in the lower 70s. Wednesday and Wednesday night, partly cloudy. Highs around 90. Lows around 70. Here are some river levels reported this morning. On the Ohio River, Markland Lock Upper was 13.1, Markland Lock Lower was 20.2, McAlpin Upper was 13.2, McAlpin Lower 17.9, Canelton Lock and Dam Upper was 9.8, Canelton Lock and Dam Lower was 13.9, on the Blue River, Fredericksburg 3.2, White Cloud 2.9, on the Rolling Fork River, Boston 17.1, on the Salt River, Shepherdsville 3.7. Here are some nearby reservoir levels. Dolin River Lake 516.8, Potoka Lake 542.7, Taylorsville Lake 548.8. Noon Eastern Daylight Time weather conditions across north central Kentucky and south central Indiana. At Louisville International, it was mostly sunny. The temperature was 74 degrees, the dew point 52, and the relative humidity 46%. The wind was northeast at 13 miles an hour, gusting to 18. The pressure was 30.17 inches and steady. At Bowman Field, it was mostly sunny. The temperature was 73 degrees, the dew point 53, and the relative humidity 49%. The wind was northeast at 8 miles an hour, gusting to 23. The pressure was 30.18 inches and rising. At Jasper, it was mostly sunny. The temperature was 74 degrees, the dew point 55, and the relative humidity 51%. The wind was east at 9 miles an hour. The pressure was 30.19 inches and steady. Once again, at Louisville International, it was 74 degrees under mostly sunny skies. Elsewhere around the region, it was sunny, with a temperature of 73 at Jackson, 75 at Bowling Green, and 76 at Paducah. It was mostly sunny, with a temperature of 73 at Lexington, 71 at Covington, 76 at Evansville, and 72 at Bloomington. It was partly sunny, with a temperature of 79 at Nashville, and 74 at Indianapolis. At Frankfort, the weather conditions were not available. Now for the official National Weather Service forecast for north central Kentucky and south central Indiana, including the Louisville metro area. Today, sunny. Highs in the lower 80s. Northeast winds 5 to 10 miles an hour. Tonight, partly cloudy. Lows in the lower 60s. Northeast winds up to 10 miles an hour. Friday, partly sunny. Highs in the lower 80s. Northeast winds up to 5 miles an hour. Friday night, mostly cloudy with a 20% chance of showers. Lows in the mid-60s. North winds up to 5 miles an hour. And now the extended forecast for the radio listening area. Saturday and Saturday night, mostly cloudy. A 20% chance of showers. Highs in the mid-80s. Lows in the upper 60s. Sunday and Sunday night, partly cloudy. Highs around 90. Lows in the lower 70s. Monday and Monday night, partly cloudy. Chance of showers and slight chance of thunderstorms. Highs in the lower 90s. Lows in the mid-70s. Chance of precipitation 40%. Tuesday and Tuesday night, partly cloudy. A 20% chance of thunderstorms. Highs in the lower 90s. Lows in the lower 70s. Wednesday and Wednesday night, partly cloudy. Highs around 90. Lows around 70.
The current time is 12:28 p.m. Eastern Daylight Time. Here are some river levels reported this morning. On the Ohio River, Markland Lock Upper was 13.1, Markland Lock Lower was 20.2, McAlpin Upper was 13.2, McAlpin Lower 17.9, Canelton Lock and Dam Upper was 9.8, Canelton Lock and Dam Lower was 13.9, on the Blue River, Fredericksburg 3.2, White Cloud 2.9, on the Rolling Fork River, Boston 17.1, on the Salt River, Shepherdsville 3.7. Here are some nearby reservoir levels. Dolin River Lake 516.8, Potoka Lake 542.7, Taylorsville Lake 548.8. Noon Eastern Daylight Time weather conditions across north central Kentucky and south central Indiana. At Louisville International, it was mostly sunny. The temperature was 74 degrees, the dew point 52, and the relative humidity 46%. The wind was northeast at 13 miles an hour, gusting to 18. The pressure was 30.17 inches and steady. At Bowman Field, it was mostly sunny. The temperature was 73 degrees, the dew point 53, and the relative humidity 49%. The wind was northeast at 8 miles an hour, gusting to 23. The pressure was 30.18 inches and rising. At Jasper, it was mostly sunny. The temperature was 74 degrees, the dew point 55, and the relative humidity 51%. The wind was east at 9 miles an hour. The pressure was 30.19 inches and steady. Once again, at Louisville International, it was 74 degrees under mostly sunny skies. Elsewhere around the region, it was sunny, with a temperature of 73 at Jackson, 75 at Bowling Green, and 76 at Paducah. It was mostly sunny, with a temperature of 73 at Lexington, 71 at Covington, 76 at Evansville, and 72 at Bloomington. It was partly sunny, with a temperature of 79 at Nashville, and 74 at Indianapolis. At Frankfort, the weather conditions were not available. Now for the official National Weather Service forecast for north central Kentucky and south central Indiana, including the Louisville metro area. Today, sunny. Highs in the lower 80s. Northeast winds 5 to 10 miles an hour. Tonight, partly cloudy. Lows in the lower 60s. Northeast winds up to 10 miles an hour. Friday, partly sunny. Highs in the lower 80s. Northeast winds up to 5 miles an hour. Friday night, mostly cloudy with a 20% chance of showers. Lows in the mid-60s. North winds up to 5 miles an hour. And now the extended forecast for the radio listening area. Saturday and Saturday night, mostly cloudy. A 20% chance of showers. Highs in the mid-80s. Lows in the upper 60s. Sunday and Sunday night, partly cloudy. Highs around 90. Lows in the lower 70s. Monday and Monday night, partly cloudy. Chance of showers and slight chance of thunderstorms. Highs in the lower 90s. Lows in the mid-70s. Chance of precipitation 40%. Tuesday and Tuesday night, partly cloudy. A 20% chance of thunderstorms. Highs in the lower 90s. Lows in the lower 70s. Wednesday and Wednesday night, partly cloudy. Highs around 90. Lows around 70. The current time is 12:32 p.m. Eastern Daylight Time. Here are some river levels reported this morning. On the Ohio River, Markland Lock Upper was 13.1, Markland Lock Lower was 20.2, McAlpin Upper was 13.2, McAlpin Lower 17.9, Canelton Lock and Dam Upper was 9.8, Canelton Lock and Dam Lower was 13.9, on the Blue River, Fredericksburg 3.2, White Cloud 2.9, on the Rolling Fork River, Boston 17.1, on the Salt River, Shepherdsville 3.7. Here are some nearby reservoir levels. Dolin River Lake 516.8, Potoka Lake 542.7, Taylorsville Lake 548.8. Noon Eastern Daylight Time weather conditions across north central Kentucky and south central Indiana.
at Louisville International, it was mostly sunny. The temperature was 74 degrees, the dew point 52, and the relative humidity 46%. The wind was northeast at 13 miles an hour, gusting to 18. The pressure was 30.17 inches and steady. At Bowman Field, it was mostly sunny. The temperature was 73 degrees, the dew point 53, and the relative humidity 49%. The wind was northeast at 8 miles an hour, gusting to 23. The pressure was 30.18 inches and rising. At Jasper, it was mostly sunny. The temperature was 74 degrees, the dew point 55, and the relative humidity 51%. The wind was east at 9 miles an hour. The pressure was 30.19 inches and steady. Once again, at Louisville International, it was 74 degrees under mostly sunny skies. Elsewhere around the region, it was sunny, with a temperature of 73 at Jackson, 75 at Bowling Green, and 76 at Paducah. It was mostly sunny, with a temperature of 73 at Lexington, 71 at Covington, 76 at Evansville, and 72 at Bloomington. It was partly sunny, with a temperature of 79 at Nashville, and 74 at Indianapolis. At Frankfort, the weather conditions were not available. Now for the official National Weather Service forecast for North Central Kentucky and South Central Indiana, including the Louisville metro area. Today, sunny. Highs in the lower 80s. Northeast winds 5 to 10 miles an hour. Tonight, partly cloudy. Lows in the lower 60s. Northeast winds up to 10 miles an hour. Friday, partly sunny. Highs in the lower 80s. Northeast winds up to 5 miles an hour. Friday night, mostly cloudy with a 20% chance of showers. Lows in the mid-60s. North winds up to 5 miles an hour. And now the extended forecast for the radio listening area. Saturday and Saturday night, mostly cloudy. A 20% chance of showers. Highs in the mid-80s. Lows in the upper 60s. Sunday and Sunday night, partly cloudy. Highs around 90. Lows in the lower 70s. Monday and Monday night, partly cloudy. Chance of showers and slight chance of thunderstorms. Highs in the lower 90s. Lows in the mid-70s. Chance of precipitation 40%. Tuesday and Tuesday night, partly cloudy. A 20% chance of thunderstorms. Highs in the lower 90s. Lows in the lower 70s. Wednesday and Wednesday night, partly cloudy. Highs around 90. Lows around 70. Here are some river levels reported this morning. On the Ohio River, Markland Lock Upper was 13.1, Markland Lock Lower was 20.2, McAlpin Upper was 13.2, McAlpin Lower 17.9, Canelton Lock and Dam Upper was 9.8, Canelton Lock and Dam Lower was 13.9, on the Blue River, Fredericksburg 3.2, White Cloud 2.9, on the Rolling Fork River, Boston 17.1, on the Salt River, Shepherdsville 3.7. Here are some nearby reservoir levels. Dolin River Lake 516.8, Potoka Lake 542.7, Taylorsville Lake 548.8. The current time is 12:37 p.m. Eastern Daylight Time. Noon Eastern Daylight Time weather conditions across north central Kentucky and south central Indiana. At Louisville International, it was mostly sunny. The temperature was 74 degrees, the dew point 52, and the relative humidity 46%. The wind was northeast at 13 miles an hour, gusting to 18. The pressure was 30.17 inches and steady. At Bowman Field, it was mostly sunny. The temperature was 73 degrees, the dew point 53, and the relative humidity 49%. The wind was northeast at 8 miles an hour, gusting to 23. The pressure was 30.18 inches and rising. At Jasper, it was mostly sunny. The temperature was 74 degrees, the dew point 55, and the relative humidity 51%. The wind was east at 9 miles an hour. The pressure was 30.19 inches and steady.
Once again, at Louisville International, it was 74 degrees under mostly sunny skies. Elsewhere around the region, it was sunny, with a temperature of 73 at Jackson, 75 at Bowling Green, and 76 at Paducah. It was mostly sunny, with a temperature of 73 at Lexington, 71 at Covington, 76 at Evansville, and 72 at Bloomington. It was partly sunny, with a temperature of 79 at Nashville, and 74 at Indianapolis. At Frankfort, the weather conditions were not available. Now for the official National Weather Service forecast for North Central Kentucky and South Central Indiana, including the Louisville metro area. Today, sunny. Highs in the lower 80s. Northeast winds 5 to 10 miles an hour. Tonight, partly cloudy. Lows in the lower 60s. Northeast winds up to 10 miles an hour. Friday, partly sunny. Highs in the lower 80s. Northeast winds up to 5 miles an hour. Friday night, mostly cloudy with a 20% chance of showers. Lows in the mid-60s. North winds up to 5 miles an hour. And now the extended forecast for the radio listening area. Saturday and Saturday night, mostly cloudy. A 20% chance of showers. Highs in the mid-80s. Lows in the upper 60s. Sunday and Sunday night, partly cloudy. Highs around 90. Lows in the lower 70s. Monday and Monday night, partly cloudy. Chance of showers and slight chance of thunderstorms. Highs in the lower 90s. Lows in the mid-70s. Chance of precipitation 40%. Tuesday and Tuesday night, partly cloudy. A 20% chance of thunderstorms. Highs in the lower 90s. Lows in the lower 70s. Wednesday and Wednesday night, partly cloudy. Highs around 90. Lows around 70. Here are some river levels reported this morning. On the Ohio River, Markland Lock Upper was 13.1, Markland Lock Lower was 20.2, McAlpin Upper was 13.2, McAlpin Lower 17.9, Canelton Lock and Dam Upper was 9.8, Canelton Lock and Dam Lower was 13.9, on the Blue River, Fredericksburg 3.2, White Cloud 2.9, on the Rolling Fork River, Boston 17.1, on the Salt River, Shepherdsville 3.7. Here are some nearby reservoir levels. Dolin River Lake 516.8, Potoka Lake 542.7, Taylorsville Lake 548.8. Noon Eastern Daylight Time weather conditions across north central Kentucky and south central Indiana. At Louisville International, it was mostly sunny. The temperature was 74 degrees, the dew point 52, and the relative humidity 46%. The wind was northeast at 13 miles an hour. Gusting to 18. The pressure was 30.17 inches and steady. At Bowman Field, it was mostly sunny. The temperature was 73 degrees, the dew point 53, and the relative humidity 49%. The wind was northeast at 8 miles an hour. Gusting to 23. The pressure was 30.18 inches and rising. At Jasper, it was mostly sunny. The temperature was 74 degrees, the dew point 55, and the relative humidity 51%. The wind was east at 9 miles an hour. The pressure was 30.19 inches and steady. Once again, at Louisville International, it was 74 degrees under mostly sunny skies. Elsewhere around the region, it was sunny, with a temperature of 73 at Jackson, 75 at Bowling Green, and 76 at Paducah. It was mostly sunny, with a temperature of 73 at Lexington, 71 at Covington, 76 at Evansville, and 72 at Bloomington. It was partly sunny, with a temperature of 79 at Nashville, and 74 at Indianapolis. At Frankfort, the weather conditions were not available. 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The current time is 12:43 p.m. Eastern Daylight Time.
Now for the official National Weather Service forecast for north central Kentucky and south central Indiana, including the Louisville metro area. Today, sunny. Highs in the lower 80s. Northeast winds 5 to 10 miles an hour. Tonight, partly cloudy. Lows in the lower 60s. Northeast winds up to 10 miles an hour. Friday, partly sunny. Highs in the lower 80s. Northeast winds up to 5 miles an hour. Friday night, mostly cloudy with a 20% chance of showers. Lows in the mid-60s. North winds up to 5 miles an hour. And now the extended forecast for the radio listening area. Saturday and Saturday night, mostly cloudy. A 20% chance of showers. Highs in the mid-80s. Lows in the upper 60s. Sunday and Sunday night, partly cloudy. Highs around 90. Lows in the lower 70s. Monday and Monday night, partly cloudy. Chance of showers and slight chance of thunderstorms. Highs in the lower 90s. Lows in the mid-70s. Chance of precipitation 40%. Tuesday and Tuesday night, partly cloudy. A 20% chance of thunderstorms. Highs in the lower 90s. Lows in the lower 70s. Wednesday and Wednesday night, partly cloudy. Highs around 90. Lows around 70. Here are some river levels reported this morning. On the Ohio River, Markland Lock Upper was 13.1, Markland Lock Lower was 20.2, McAlpin Upper was 13.2, McAlpin Lower 17.9, Canelton Lock and Dam Upper was 9.8, Canelton Lock and Dam Lower was 13.9, on the Blue River, Fredericksburg 3.2, White Cloud 2.9, on the Rolling Fork River, Boston 17.1, on the Salt River, Shepherdsville 3.7. Here are some nearby reservoir levels. Dolin River Lake 516.8, Potoka Lake 542.7, Taylorsville Lake 548.8. Noon Eastern Daylight Time weather conditions across north central Kentucky and south central Indiana. At Louisville International, it was mostly sunny. The temperature was 74 degrees, the dew point 52, and the relative humidity 46%. The wind was northeast at 13 miles an hour. Gusting to 18. The pressure was 30.17 inches and steady. At Bowman Field, it was mostly sunny. The temperature was 73 degrees, the dew point 53, and the relative humidity 49%. The wind was northeast at 8 miles an hour. Gusting to 23. The pressure was 30.18 inches and rising. At Jasper, it was mostly sunny. The temperature was 74 degrees, the dew point 55, and the relative humidity 51%. The wind was east at 9 miles an hour. The pressure was 30.19 inches and steady. Once again, at Louisville International it was 74 degrees under mostly sunny skies. Elsewhere around the region, it was sunny, with a temperature of 73 at Jackson, 75 at Bowling Green, and 76 at Paducah. It was mostly sunny, with a temperature of 73 at Lexington, 71 at Covington, 76 at Evansville, and 72 at Bloomington. It was partly sunny, with a temperature of 79 at Nashville, and 74 at Indianapolis. At Frankfort, the weather conditions were not available. The current time is 12:47 p.m. Eastern Daylight Time. Now for the official National Weather Service forecast for north central Kentucky and south central Indiana, including the Louisville metro area. Today, sunny. Highs in the lower 80s. Northeast winds 5 to 10 miles an hour. Tonight, partly cloudy. Lows in the lower 60s. Northeast winds up to 10 miles an hour. Friday, partly sunny. Highs in the lower 80s. Northeast winds up to 5 miles an hour. Friday night, mostly cloudy with a 20% chance of showers. Lows in the mid-60s. North winds up to 5 miles an hour. And now the extended forecast for the radio listening area. Saturday and Saturday night, mostly cloudy. A 20% chance of showers. Highs in the mid-80s. Lows in the upper 60s.
Sunday and Sunday night, partly cloudy. Highs around 90. Lows in the lower 70s. Monday and Monday night, partly cloudy. Chance of showers and slight chance of thunderstorms. Highs in the lower 90s. Lows in the mid 70s. Chance of precipitation 40%. Tuesday and Tuesday night, partly cloudy. A 20% chance of thunderstorms. Highs in the lower 90s. Lows in the lower 70s. Wednesday and Wednesday night, partly cloudy. Highs around 90. Lows around 70. Here are some river levels reported this morning. On the Ohio River, Markland Lock Upper was 13.1, Markland Lock Lower was 20.2, McAlpin Upper was 13.2, McAlpin Lower 17.9, Canelton Lock and Dam Upper was 9.8, Canelton Lock and Dam Lower was 13.9, on the Blue River, Fredericksburg 3.2, White Cloud 2.9, on the Rolling Fork River, Boston 17.1, on the Salt River, Shepherdsville 3.7. Here are some nearby reservoir levels. Dolin River Lake 516.8, Potoka Lake 542.7, Taylorsville Lake 548.8. Noon Eastern Daylight Time weather conditions across north central Kentucky and south central Indiana. At Louisville International, it was mostly sunny. The temperature was 74 degrees, the dew point 52, and the relative humidity 46%. The wind was northeast at 13 miles an hour, gusting to 18. The pressure was 30.17 inches and steady. At Bowman Field, it was mostly sunny. The temperature was 73 degrees, the dew point 53, and the relative humidity 49%. The wind was northeast at 8 miles an hour, gusting to 23. The pressure was 30.18 inches and rising. At Jasper, it was mostly sunny. The temperature was 74 degrees, the dew point 55, and the relative humidity 51%. The wind was east at 9 miles an hour. The pressure was 30.19 inches and steady. Once again, at Louisville International, it was 74 degrees under mostly sunny skies. Elsewhere around the region, it was sunny, with a temperature of 73 at Jackson, 75 at Bowling Green, and 76 at Paducah. It was mostly sunny, with a temperature of 73 at Lexington, 71 at Covington, 76 at Evansville, and 72 at Bloomington. It was partly sunny, with a temperature of 79 at Nashville, and 74 at Indianapolis. At Frankfort, the weather conditions were not available. Now for the official National Weather Service forecast for north central Kentucky and south central Indiana, including the Louisville metro area. Today, sunny. Highs in the lower 80s. Northeast winds 5 to 10 miles an hour. Tonight, partly cloudy. Lows in the lower 60s. Northeast winds up to 10 miles an hour. Friday, partly sunny. Highs in the lower 80s. Northeast winds up to 5 miles an hour. Friday night, mostly cloudy with a 20% chance of showers. Lows in the mid 60s. North winds up to 5 miles an hour. And now the extended forecast for the radio listening area. Saturday and Saturday night, mostly cloudy. A 20% chance of showers. Highs in the mid-80s. Lows in the upper 60s. Sunday and Sunday night, partly cloudy. Highs around 90. Lows in the lower 70s. Monday and Monday night, partly cloudy. Chance of showers and slight chance of thunderstorms. Highs in the lower 90s. Lows in the mid-70s. Chance of precipitation 40%. Tuesday and Tuesday night, partly cloudy. A 20% chance of thunderstorms. Highs in the lower 90s. Lows in the lower 70s. Wednesday and Wednesday night, partly cloudy. Highs around 90. Lows around 70. The current time is 12:52 p.m. Eastern Daylight Time. Here are some river levels reported this morning. On the Ohio River, Markland Lock Upper was 13.1, Markland Lock Lower was 20.2, McAlpin Upper was 13.2, McAlpin Lower 17.9,
Canelton Lock and Dam Upper was 9.8, Canelton Lock and Dam Lower was 13.9, on the Blue River, Fredericksburg 3.2, White Cloud 2.9, on the Rolling Fork River, Boston 17.1, on the Salt River, Shepherdsville 3.7. Here are some nearby reservoir levels: Dolin River Lake 516.8, Potoka Lake 542.7, Taylorsville Lake 548.8. Noon Eastern Daylight Time weather conditions across north central Kentucky and south central Indiana. At Louisville International, it was mostly sunny. The temperature was 74 degrees, the dew point 52, and the relative humidity 46%. The wind was northeast at 13 miles an hour, gusting to 18. The pressure was 30.17 inches and steady. At Bowman Field, it was mostly sunny. The temperature was 73 degrees, the dew point 53, and the relative humidity 49%. The wind was northeast at 8 miles an hour, gusting to 23. The pressure was 30.18 inches and rising. At Jasper, it was mostly sunny. The temperature was 74 degrees, the dew point 55, and the relative humidity 51%. The wind was east at 9 miles an hour. The pressure was 30.19 inches and steady. Once again, at Louisville International, it was 74 degrees under mostly sunny skies. Elsewhere around the region, it was sunny, with a temperature of 73 at Jackson, 75 at Bowling Green, and 76 at Paducah. It was mostly sunny, with a temperature of 73 at Lexington, 71 at Covington, 76 at Evansville, and 72 at Bloomington. It was partly sunny, with a temperature of 79 at Nashville, and 74 at Indianapolis. At Frankfort, the weather conditions were not available. Now for the official National Weather Service forecast for north central Kentucky and south central Indiana, including the Louisville metro area. Today, sunny. Highs in the lower 80s. Northeast winds 5 to 10 miles an hour. Tonight, partly cloudy. Lows in the lower 60s. Northeast winds up to 10 miles an hour. Friday, partly sunny. Highs in the lower 80s. Northeast winds up to 5 miles an hour. Friday night, mostly cloudy with a 20% chance of showers. Lows in the mid-60s. North winds up to 5 miles an hour. And now the extended forecast for the radio listening area. Saturday and Saturday night, mostly cloudy. A 20% chance of showers. Highs in the mid-80s. Lows in the upper 60s. Sunday and Sunday night, partly cloudy. Highs around 90. Lows in the lower 70s. Monday and Monday night, partly cloudy. Chance of showers and slight chance of thunderstorms. Highs in the lower 90s. Lows in the mid-70s. Chance of precipitation 40%. Tuesday and Tuesday night, partly cloudy. A 20% chance of thunderstorms. Highs in the lower 90s. Lows in the lower 70s. Wednesday and Wednesday night, partly cloudy. Highs around 90. Lows around 70. Here are some river levels reported this morning. On the Ohio River, Markland Lock Upper was 13.1, Markland Lock Lower was 20.2, McAlpin Upper was 13.2, McAlpin Lower 17.9, Canelton Lock and Dam Upper was 9.8, Canelton Lock and Dam Lower was 13.9, on the Blue River, Fredericksburg 3.2, White Cloud 2.9, on the Rolling Fork River, Boston 17.1, on the Salt River, Shepherdsville 3.7. Here are some nearby reservoir levels: Dolin River Lake 516.8, Potoka Lake 542.7, Taylorsville Lake 548.8. The current time is 12:57 p.m. Eastern Daylight Time. Noon Eastern Daylight Time weather conditions across north central Kentucky and south central Indiana. At Louisville International, it was mostly sunny. The temperature was 74 degrees, the dew point 52, and the relative humidity 46%. The wind was northeast at 13 miles an hour, gusting to 18. The pressure was 30.17 inches and steady.
Ed Bowman Field, it was mostly sunny. The temperature was 73 degrees, the dew point 53, and the relative humidity 49%. The wind was northeast at 8 miles an hour, gusting to 23. The pressure was 30.18 inches and rising. At Jasper, it was mostly sunny. The temperature was 74 degrees, the dew point 55, and the relative humidity 51%. The wind was east at 9 miles an hour. The pressure was 30.19 inches and steady. Once again, at Louisville International, it was 74 degrees under mostly sunny skies. Elsewhere around the region, it was sunny, with a temperature of 73 at Jackson, 75 at Bowling Green, and 76 at Paducah. It was mostly sunny, with a temperature of 73 at Lexington, 71 at Covington, 76 at Evansville, and 72 at Bloomington. It was partly sunny, with a temperature of 79 at Nashville, and 74 at Indianapolis. At Frankfort, the weather conditions were not available. Now for the official National Weather Service forecast for North Central Kentucky and South Central Indiana, including the Louisville metro area. Today, sunny. Highs in the lower 80s. Northeast winds 5 to 10 miles an hour. Tonight, partly cloudy. Lows in the lower 60s. Northeast winds up to 10 miles an hour. Friday, partly sunny. Highs in the lower 80s. Northeast winds up to 5 miles an hour. Friday night, mostly cloudy with a 20% chance of showers. Lows in the mid-60s. North winds up to 5 miles an hour. And now the extended forecast for the radio listening area. Saturday and Saturday night, mostly cloudy. A 20% chance of showers. Highs in the mid-80s. Lows in the upper 60s. Sunday and Sunday night, partly cloudy. Highs around 90. Lows in the lower 70s. Monday and Monday night, partly cloudy. Chance of showers and slight chance of thunderstorms. Highs in the lower 90s. Lows in the mid-70s. Chance of precipitation 40%. Tuesday and Tuesday night, partly cloudy. A 20% chance of thunderstorms. Highs in the lower 90s. Lows in the lower 70s. Wednesday and Wednesday night, partly cloudy. Highs around 90. Lows around 70. Here are some river levels reported this morning. On the Ohio River, Markland Lock Upper was 13.1, Markland Lock Lower was 20.2, McAlpin Upper was 13.2, McAlpin Lower 17.9, Canelton Lock and Dam Upper was 9.8, Canelton Lock and Dam Lower was 13.9, on the Blue River, Fredericksburg 3.2, White Cloud 2.9, on the Rolling Fork River, Boston 17.1, on the Salt River, Shepherdsville 3.7. Here are some nearby reservoir levels. Dolin River Lake 516.8, Potoka Lake 542.7, Taylorsville Lake 548.8. Noon Eastern Daylight Time weather conditions across North Central Kentucky and South Central Indiana. At Louisville International, it was mostly sunny. The temperature was 74 degrees, the dew point 52, and the relative humidity 46%. The wind was northeast at 13 miles an hour, gusting to 18. The pressure was 30.17 inches and steady. At Bowman Field, it was mostly sunny. The temperature was 73 degrees, the dew point 53, and the relative humidity 49%. The wind was northeast at 8 miles an hour, gusting to 23. The pressure was 30.18 inches and rising. At Jasper, it was mostly sunny. The temperature was 74 degrees, the dew point 55, and the relative humidity 51%. The wind was east at 9 miles an hour. The pressure was 30.19 inches and steady. Once again, at Louisville International, it was 74 degrees under mostly sunny skies. Elsewhere around the region, it was sunny, with a temperature of 73 at Jackson, 75 at Bowling Green, and 76 at Paducah. It was mostly sunny, with a temperature of 73 at Lexington, 71 at Covington, 76 at Evansville, and 72 at Bloomington.
It was partly sunny, with a temperature of 79 at Nashville and 74 at Indianapolis. At Frankfurt, the weather conditions were not available. The current time is 1:03 p.m. Eastern Daylight Time. 1 p.m. Eastern Daylight Time weather conditions across north-central Kentucky and south-central Indiana. At Louisville International, it was mostly sunny. The temperature was 75 degrees, the dew point 53, and the relative humidity 46%. The wind was east at 9 miles an hour. The pressure was 30.17 inches and steady. At Bowman Field, it was mostly sunny. The temperature was 74 degrees, the dew point 54, and the relative humidity 49%. The wind was northeast at 10 miles an hour, gusting to 18. The pressure was 30.17 inches and falling. At Jasper, it was sunny. The temperature was 74 degrees, the dew point 56, and the relative humidity 53%. The wind was north at 8 miles an hour. The pressure was 30.19 inches and steady. Once again, at Louisville International, it was 75 degrees under mostly sunny skies. Elsewhere around the region, it was sunny, with a temperature of 73 at Jackson, 75 at Bowling Green, and 78 at Paducah. It was mostly sunny, with a temperature of 74 at Lexington, 74 at Covington, 77 at Evansville, and 71 at Bloomington. It was partly sunny, with a temperature of 78 at Nashville, and 76 at Indianapolis. At Frankfurt, the weather conditions were not available. Now for the official National Weather Service forecast for north-central Kentucky and south-central Indiana, including the Louisville metro area. Today, sunny. Highs in the lower 80s. Northeast winds 5 to 10 miles an hour. Tonight, partly cloudy. Lows in the lower 60s. Northeast winds up to 10 miles an hour. Friday, partly sunny. Highs in the lower 80s. Northeast winds up to 5 miles an hour. Friday night, mostly cloudy with a 20% chance of showers. Lows in the mid-60s. North winds up to 5 miles an hour. And now the extended forecast for the radio listening area. Saturday and Saturday night, mostly cloudy. A 20% chance of showers. Highs in the mid-80s. Lows in the upper 60s. Sunday and Sunday night, partly cloudy. Highs around 90. Lows in the lower 70s. Monday and Monday night, partly cloudy. Chance of showers and slight chance of thunderstorms. Highs in the lower 90s. Lows in the mid-70s. Chance of precipitation 40%. Tuesday and Tuesday night, partly cloudy. A 20% chance of thunderstorms. Highs in the lower 90s. Lows in the lower 70s. Wednesday and Wednesday night, partly cloudy. Highs around 90. Lows around 70. Here are some river levels reported this morning. On the Ohio River, Markland Lock Upper was 13.1, Markland Lock Lower was 20.2, McAlpin Upper was 13.2, McAlpin Lower 17.9, Canelton Lock and Dam Upper was 9.8, Canelton Lock and Dam Lower was 13.9, on the Blue River, Fredericksburg 3.2, White Cloud 2.9, on the Rolling Fork River, Boston 17.1, on the Salt River, Shepherdsville 3.7. Here are some nearby reservoir levels. Dolin River Lake 516.8, Potoka Lake 542.7, Taylorsville Lake 548.8. The current time is 1:07 p.m. Eastern Daylight Time. 1 p.m. Eastern Daylight Time weather conditions across north-central Kentucky and south-central Indiana. At Louisville International, it was mostly sunny. The temperature was 75 degrees, the dew point 53, and the relative humidity 46%. The wind was east at 9 miles an hour. The pressure was 30.17 inches and steady. At Bowman Field, it was mostly sunny. The temperature was 74 degrees, the dew point 54, and the relative humidity 49%. The wind was northeast at 10 miles an hour, gusting to 18. The pressure was 30.17 inches and falling.
at Jasper, it was sunny. The temperature was 74 degrees, the dew point 56, and the relative humidity 53%. The wind was north at 8 miles an hour. The pressure was 30.19 inches and steady. Once again, at Louisville International, it was 75 degrees under mostly sunny skies. Elsewhere around the region, it was sunny, with a temperature of 73 at Jackson, 75 at Bowling Green, and 78 at Paducah.

metro area. Today, sunny. Highs in the lower 80s. Northeast winds 5 to 10 miles an hour. Tonight, partly cloudy. Lows in the lower 60s. Northeast winds up to 10 miles an hour. Friday, partly sunny. Highs in the lower 80s. Northeast winds up to 5 miles an hour. Friday night, mostly cloudy with a 20% chance of showers. Lows in the mid 60s. North winds up to 5 miles an hour. And now the extended forecast for the radio listening area. Saturday and Saturday night, mostly cloudy. A 20% chance of showers. Highs in the mid 80s. Lows in the upper 60s. Sunday and Sunday night, partly cloudy. Highs around 90. Lows in the lower 70s. Monday and Monday night, partly cloudy. Chance of showers and slight chance of thunderstorms. Highs in the lower 90s. Lows in the mid 70s. Chance of precipitation 40%. Tuesday and Tuesday night, partly cloudy. A 20% chance of thunderstorms. Highs in the lower 90s. Lows in the lower 70s. Wednesday and Wednesday night, partly cloudy. Highs around 90. Lows around 70. Here are some river levels reported this morning. On the Ohio River, Markland Lock Upper was 13.1, Markland Lock Lower was 20.2, McAlpin Upper was 13.2, McAlpin Lower 17.9, Canelton Lock and Dam Upper was 9.8, Canelton Lock and Dam Lower was 13.9, on the Blue River, Fredericksburg 3.2, White Cloud 2.9, on the Rolling Fork River, Boston 17.1, on the Salt River, Shepherdsville 3.7. Here are some nearby reservoir levels. Dolin River Lake 516.8, Potoka Lake 542.7, Taylorsville Lake 548.8. 1 p.m. Eastern Daylight Time weather conditions across north central Kentucky and south central Indiana. At Louisville International, it was mostly sunny. The temperature was 75 degrees, the dew point 53, and the relative humidity 46%. The wind was east at 9 miles an hour. The pressure was 30.17 inches and steady. At Bowman Field, it was mostly sunny. The temperature was 74 degrees, the dew point 54, and the relative humidity 49%. The wind was northeast at 10 miles an hour, gusting to 18. The pressure was 30.17 inches and falling. At Jasper, it was sunny. The temperature was 74 degrees, the dew point 56, and the relative humidity 53%. The wind was north at 8 miles an hour. The pressure was 30.19 inches and steady. Once again, at Louisville International, it was 75 degrees under mostly sunny skies. Elsewhere around the region, it was sunny, with a temperature of 73 at Jackson, 75 at Bowling Green, and 78 at Paducah. It was mostly sunny, with a temperature of 74 at Lexington, 74 at Covington, 77 at Evansville, and 71 at Bloomington. It was partly sunny, with a temperature of 78 at Nashville, and 76 at Indianapolis. At Frankfort, the weather conditions were not available. 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Broadcast from the National Weather Service Forecast Office in Louisville, on a transmitter located in Floyd County, Indiana, on a frequency of 162.475 MHz. The current time is 1:13 p.m. Eastern Daylight Time. Now for the official National Weather Service forecast for North Central Kentucky and South Central Indiana, including the Louisville metro area. Today, sunny. Highs in the lower 80s. Northeast winds 5 to 10 miles an hour. Tonight, partly cloudy. Lows in the lower 60s. Northeast winds up to 10 miles an hour. Friday, partly sunny. Highs in the lower 80s. Northeast winds up to 5 miles an hour. Friday night, mostly cloudy with a 20% chance of showers. Lows in the mid 60s. North winds up to 5 miles an hour. And now the extended forecast for the radio listening area.

Saturday and Saturday night, mostly cloudy. A 20% chance of showers. Highs in the mid-80s. Lows in the upper 60s. Sunday and Sunday night, partly cloudy. Highs around 90. Lows in the lower 70s. Monday and Monday night, partly cloudy. Chance of showers and slight chance of thunderstorms. Highs in the lower 90s. Lows in the mid-70s. Chance of precipitation 40%. Tuesday and Tuesday night, partly cloudy. A 20% chance of thunderstorms. Highs in the lower 90s. Lows in the lower 70s. Wednesday and Wednesday night, partly cloudy. Highs around 90. Lows around 70. Here are some river levels reported this morning. On the Ohio River, Markland Lock Upper was 13.1, Markland Lock Lower was 20.2, McAlpin Upper was 13.2, McAlpin Lower 17.9, Canelton Lock and Dam Upper was 9.8, Canelton Lock and Dam Lower was 13.9, on the Blue River, Fredericksburg 3.2, White Cloud 2.9, on the Rolling Fork River, Boston 17.1, on the Salt River, Shepherdsville 3.7. Here are some nearby reservoir levels. Dolin River Lake 516.8, Potoka Lake 542.7, Taylorsville Lake 548.8. 1 p.m. Eastern Daylight Time weather conditions across north central Kentucky and south central Indiana. At Louisville International, it was mostly sunny. The temperature was 75 degrees, the dew point 53, and the relative humidity 46%. The wind was east at 9 miles an hour. The pressure was 30.17 inches and steady. At Bowman Field, it was mostly sunny. The temperature was 74 degrees, the dew point 54, and the relative humidity 49%. The wind was northeast at 10 miles an hour, gusting to 18. The pressure was 30.17 inches and falling. At Jasper, it was sunny. The temperature was 74 degrees, the dew point 56, and the relative humidity 53%. The wind was north at 8 miles an hour. The pressure was 30.19 inches and steady. Once again, at Louisville International, it was 75 degrees under mostly sunny skies. Elsewhere around the region, it was sunny, with a temperature of 73 at Jackson, 75 at Bowling Green, and 78 at Paducah. It was mostly sunny, with a temperature of 74 at Lexington, 74 at Covington, 77 at Evansville, and 71 at Bloomington. It was partly sunny, with a temperature of 78 at Nashville, and 76 at Indianapolis. At Frankfort, the weather conditions were not available. The current time is 1:17 p.m. Eastern Daylight Time. Now for the official National Weather Service forecast for north central Kentucky and south central Indiana, including the Louisville metro area. Today, sunny. Highs in the lower 80s. Northeast winds 5 to 10 miles an hour. Tonight, partly cloudy. Lows in the lower 60s. Northeast winds up to 10 miles an hour. Friday, partly sunny. Highs in the lower 80s. Northeast winds up to 5 miles an hour. Friday night, mostly cloudy with a 20% chance of showers. Lows in the mid-60s. North winds up to 5 miles an hour. And now the extended forecast for the radio listening area. Saturday and Saturday night, mostly cloudy. A 20% chance of showers. Highs in the mid-80s. Lows in the upper 60s. Sunday and Sunday night, partly cloudy. Highs around 90. Lows in the lower 70s. Monday and Monday night, partly cloudy. Chance of showers and slight chance of thunderstorms. Highs in the lower 90s. Lows in the mid-70s. Chance of precipitation 40%. Tuesday and Tuesday night, partly cloudy. A 20% chance of thunderstorms. Highs in the lower 90s. Lows in the lower 70s. Wednesday and Wednesday night, partly cloudy. Highs around 90. Lows around 70. Here are some river levels reported this morning. On the Ohio River,
Markland Lock Upper was 13.1, Markland Lock Lower was 20.2, McAlpin Upper was 13.2, McAlpin Lower 17.9, Canelton Lock and Dam Upper was 9.8, Canelton Lock and Dam Lower was 13.9, on the Blue River, Fredericksburg 3.2, White Cloud 2.9, on the Rolling Fork River, Boston 17.1, on the Salt River, Shepherdsville 3.7. Here are some nearby reservoir levels: Dolin River Lake 516.8, Potoka Lake 542.7, Taylorsville Lake 548.8. 1 p.m. Eastern Daylight Time weather conditions across north central Kentucky and south central Indiana. At Louisville International, it was mostly sunny. The temperature was 75 degrees, the dew point 53, and the relative humidity 46%. The wind was east at 9 miles an hour. The pressure was 30.17 inches and steady. At Bowman Field, it was mostly sunny. The temperature was 74 degrees, the dew point 54, and the relative humidity 49%. The wind was northeast at 10 miles an hour, gusting to 18. The pressure was 30.17 inches and falling. At Jasper, it was sunny. The temperature was 74 degrees, the dew point 56, and the relative humidity 53%. The wind was north at 8 miles an hour. The pressure was 30.19 inches and steady. Once again, at Louisville International, it was 75 degrees under mostly sunny skies. Elsewhere around the region, it was sunny, with a temperature of 73 at Jackson, 75 at Bowling Green, and 78 at Paducah. It was mostly sunny, with a temperature of 74 at Lexington, 74 at Covington, 77 at Evansville, and 71 at Bloomington. It was partly sunny, with a temperature of 78 at Nashville, and 76 at Indianapolis. At Frankfort, the weather conditions were not available. Now for the official National Weather Service forecast for north central Kentucky and south central Indiana, including the Louisville metro area. Today, sunny. Highs in the lower 80s. Northeast winds 5 to 10 miles an hour. Tonight, partly cloudy. Lows in the lower 60s. Northeast winds up to 10 miles an hour. Friday, partly sunny. Highs in the lower 80s. Northeast winds up to 5 miles an hour. Friday night, mostly cloudy with a 20% chance of showers. Lows in the mid-60s. North winds up to 5 miles an hour. And now the extended forecast for the radio listening area. Saturday and Saturday night, mostly cloudy. A 20% chance of showers. Highs in the mid-80s. Lows in the upper 60s. Sunday and Sunday night, partly cloudy. Highs around 90. Lows in the lower 70s. Monday and Monday night, partly cloudy. Chance of showers and slight chance of thunderstorms. Highs in the lower 90s. Lows in the mid-70s. Chance of precipitation 40%. Tuesday and Tuesday night, partly cloudy. A 20% chance of thunderstorms. Highs in the lower 90s. Lows in the lower 70s. Wednesday and Wednesday night, partly cloudy. Highs around 90. Lows around 70. The current time is 1:22 p.m. Eastern Daylight Time. Here are some river levels reported this morning. On the Ohio River, Markland Lock Upper was 13.1, Markland Lock Lower was 20.2, McAlpin Upper was 13.2, McAlpin Lower 17.9, Canelton Lock and Dam Upper was 9.8, Canelton Lock and Dam Lower was 13.9, on the Blue River, Fredericksburg 3.2, White Cloud 2.9, on the Rolling Fork River, Boston 17.1, on the Salt River, Shepherdsville 3.7. Here are some nearby reservoir levels: Dolin River Lake 516.8, Potoka Lake 542.7, Taylorsville Lake 548.8. 1 p.m. Eastern Daylight Time weather conditions across north central Kentucky and south central Indiana. At Louisville International, it was mostly sunny. The temperature was 75 degrees, the dew point 53, and the relative humidity 46%. The wind was east at 9 miles an hour,
The pressure was 30.17 inches and steady. At Bowman Field, it was mostly sunny. The temperature was 74 degrees, the dew point 54, and the relative humidity 49%. The wind was northeast at 10 miles an hour, gusting to 18. The pressure was 30.17 inches and falling. At Jasper, it was sunny. The temperature was 74 degrees, the dew point 56, and the relative humidity 53%. The wind was north at 8 miles an hour. The pressure was 30.19 inches and steady. Once again, at Louisville International, it was 75 degrees under mostly sunny skies. Elsewhere around the region, it was sunny, with a temperature of 73 at Jackson, 75 at Bowling Green, and 78 at Paducah. It was mostly sunny, with a temperature of 74 at Lexington, 74 at Covington, 77 at Evansville, and 71 at Bloomington. It was partly sunny, with a temperature of 78 at Nashville, and 76 at Indianapolis. At Frankfort, the weather conditions were not available. Now for the official National Weather Service forecast for North Central Kentucky and South Central Indiana, including the Louisville metro area. Today, sunny. Highs in the lower 80s. Northeast winds 5 to 10 miles an hour. Tonight, partly cloudy. Lows in the lower 60s. Northeast winds up to 10 miles an hour. Friday, partly sunny. Highs in the lower 80s. Northeast winds up to 5 miles an hour. Friday night, mostly cloudy with a 20% chance of showers. Lows in the mid-60s. North winds up to 5 miles an hour. And now the extended forecast for the radio listening area. Saturday and Saturday night, mostly cloudy. A 20% chance of showers. Highs in the mid-80s. Lows in the upper 60s. Sunday and Sunday night, partly cloudy. Highs around 90. Lows in the lower 70s. Monday and Monday night, partly cloudy. Chance of showers and slight chance of thunderstorms. Highs in the lower 90s. Lows in the mid-70s. Chance of precipitation 40%. Tuesday and Tuesday night, partly cloudy. A 20% chance of thunderstorms. Highs in the lower 90s. Lows in the lower 70s. Wednesday and Wednesday night, partly cloudy. Highs around 90. Lows around 70. Here are some river levels reported this morning. On the Ohio River, Markland Lock Upper was 13.1, Markland Lock Lower was 20.2, McAlpin Upper was 13.2, McAlpin Lower 17.9, Canelton Lock and Dam Upper was 9.8, Canelton Lock and Dam Lower was 13.9, on the Blue River, Fredericksburg 3.2, White Cloud 2.9, on the Rolling Fork River, Boston 17.1, on the Salt River, Shepherdsville 3.7. Here are some nearby reservoir levels. Dolin River Lake 516.8, Potoka Lake 542.7, Taylorsville Lake 548.8. The current time is 1:27 p.m. Eastern Daylight Time. 1 p.m. Eastern Daylight Time weather conditions across North Central Kentucky and South Central Indiana. At Louisville International, it was mostly sunny. The temperature was 75 degrees, the dew point 53, and the relative humidity 46%. The wind was east at 9 miles an hour. The pressure was 30.17 inches and steady. At Bowman Field, it was mostly sunny. The temperature was 74 degrees, the dew point 54, and the relative humidity 49%. The wind was northeast at 10 miles an hour, gusting to 18. The pressure was 30.17 inches and falling. At Jasper, it was sunny. The temperature was 74 degrees, the dew point 56, and the relative humidity 53%. The wind was north at 8 miles an hour. The pressure was 30.19 inches and steady. Once again, at Louisville International, it was 75 degrees under mostly sunny skies. Elsewhere around the region, it was sunny, with a temperature of 73 at Jackson, 75 at Bowling Green, and 78 at Paducah. It was mostly sunny, with a temperature of 74 at Lexington,
74 at Covington, 77 at Evansville, and 71 at Bloomington. It was partly sunny, with a temperature of 78 at Nashville, and 76 at Indianapolis. At Frankfort, the weather conditions were not available. Now for the official National Weather Service forecast for North Central Kentucky and South Central Indiana, including the Louisville metro area. Today, sunny. Highs in the lower 80s. Northeast winds 5 to 10 miles an hour. Tonight, partly cloudy. Lows in the lower 60s. Northeast winds up to 10 miles an hour. Friday, partly sunny. Highs in the lower 80s. Northeast winds up to 5 miles an hour. Friday night, mostly cloudy with a 20% chance of showers. Lows in the mid-60s. North winds up to 5 miles an hour. And now the extended forecast for the radio listening area. Saturday and Saturday night, mostly cloudy. A 20% chance of showers. Highs in the mid-80s. Lows in the upper 60s. Sunday and Sunday night, partly cloudy. Highs around 90. Lows in the lower 70s. Monday and Monday night, partly cloudy. Chance of showers and slight chance of thunderstorms. Highs in the lower 90s. Lows in the mid-70s. Chance of precipitation 40%. Tuesday and Tuesday night, partly cloudy. A 20% chance of thunderstorms. Highs in the lower 90s. Lows in the lower 70s. Wednesday and Wednesday night, partly cloudy. Highs around 90. Lows around 70. Here are some river levels reported this morning. On the Ohio River, Markland Lock Upper was 13.1, Markland Lock Lower was 20.2, McAlpin Upper was 13.2, McAlpin Lower 17.9, Canelton Lock and Dam Upper was 9.8, Canelton Lock and Dam Lower was 13.9, on the Blue River, Fredericksburg 3.2, White Cloud 2.9, on the Rolling Fork River, Boston 17.1, on the Salt River, Shepherdsville 3.7. Here are some nearby reservoir levels. Dolin River Lake 516.8, Potoka Lake 542.7, Taylorsville Lake 548.8. 1 p.m. Eastern Daylight Time weather conditions across north central Kentucky and south central Indiana. At Louisville International, it was mostly sunny. The temperature was 75 degrees, the dew point 53, and the relative humidity 46%. The wind was east at 9 miles an hour. The pressure was 30.17 inches and steady. At Bowman Field, it was mostly sunny. The temperature was 74 degrees, the dew point 54, and the relative humidity 49%. The wind was northeast at 10 miles an hour, gusting to 18. The pressure was 30.17 inches and falling. At Jasper, it was sunny. The temperature was 74 degrees, the dew point 56, and the relative humidity 53%. The wind was north at 8 miles an hour. The pressure was 30.19 inches and steady. Once again, at Louisville International, it was 75 degrees under mostly sunny skies. Elsewhere around the region, it was sunny, with a temperature of 73 at Jackson, 75 at Bowling Green, and 78 at Paducah. It was mostly sunny, with a temperature of 74 at Lexington, 74 at Covington, 77 at Evansville, and 71 at Bloomington. It was partly sunny, with a temperature of 78 at Nashville, and 76 at Indianapolis. At Frankfort, the weather conditions were not available. The current time is 1:33 p.m. Eastern Daylight Time. Now for the official National Weather Service forecast for North Central Kentucky and South Central Indiana, including the Louisville metro area. Today, sunny. Highs in the lower 80s. Northeast winds 5 to 10 miles an hour. Tonight, partly cloudy. Lows in the lower 60s. Northeast winds up to 10 miles an hour. Friday, partly sunny. Highs in the lower 80s. Northeast winds up to 5 miles an hour. Friday night, mostly cloudy with a 20% chance of showers. Lows in the mid-60s. North winds up to 5 miles an hour.
And now the extended forecast for the radio listening area. Saturday and Saturday night, mostly cloudy. A 20% chance of showers. Highs in the mid-80s. Lows in the upper 60s. Sunday and Sunday night, partly cloudy. Highs around 90. Lows in the lower 70s. Monday and Monday night, partly cloudy. Chance of showers and slight chance of thunderstorms. Highs in the lower 90s. Lows in the mid-70s. Chance of precipitation 40%. Tuesday and Tuesday night, partly cloudy. A 20% chance of thunderstorms. Highs in the lower 90s. Lows in the lower 70s. Wednesday and Wednesday night, partly cloudy. Highs around 90. Lows around 70. Here are some river levels reported this morning. On the Ohio River, Markland Lock Upper was 13.1, Markland Lock Lower was 20.2, McAlpin Upper was 13.2, McAlpin Lower 17.9, Canelton Lock and Dam Upper was 9.8, Canelton Lock and Dam Lower was 13.9, on the Blue River, Fredericksburg 3.2, White Cloud 2.9, on the Rolling Fork River, Boston 17.1, on the Salt River, Shepherdsville 3.7. Here are some nearby reservoir levels. Dolin River Lake 516.8, Potoka Lake 542.7, Taylorsville Lake 548.8. 1 p.m. Eastern Daylight Time weather conditions across north central Kentucky and south central Indiana. At Louisville International, it was mostly sunny. The temperature was 75 degrees, the dew point 53, and the relative humidity 46%. The wind was east at 9 miles an hour. The pressure was 30.17 inches and steady. At Bowman Field, it was mostly sunny. The temperature was 74 degrees, the dew point 54, and the relative humidity 49%. The wind was northeast at 10 miles an hour, gusting to 18. The pressure was 30.17 inches and falling. At Jasper, it was sunny. The temperature was 74 degrees, the dew point 56, and the relative humidity 53%. The wind was north at 8 miles an hour. The pressure was 30.19 inches and steady. Once again, at Louisville International, it was 75 degrees under mostly sunny skies. Elsewhere around the region, it was sunny, with a temperature of 73 at Jackson, 75 at Bowling Green, and 78 at Paducah. It was mostly sunny, with a temperature of 74 at Lexington, 74 at Covington, 77 at Evansville, and 71 at Bloomington. It was partly sunny, with a temperature of 78 at Nashville, and 76 at Indianapolis. At Frankfort, the weather conditions were not available. The current time is 1:37 p.m. Eastern Daylight Time. Now for the official National Weather Service forecast for North Central Kentucky and South Central Indiana, including the Louisville metro area. Today, sunny. Highs in the lower 80s. Northeast winds 5 to 10 miles an hour. Tonight, partly cloudy. Lows in the lower 60s. Northeast winds up to 10 miles an hour. Friday, partly sunny. Highs in the lower 80s. Northeast winds up to 5 miles an hour. Friday night, mostly cloudy with a 20% chance of showers. Lows in the mid-60s. North winds up to 5 miles an hour. And now the extended forecast for the radio listening area. Saturday and Saturday night, mostly cloudy. A 20% chance of showers. Highs in the mid-80s. Lows in the upper 60s. Sunday and Sunday night, partly cloudy. Highs around 90. Lows in the lower 70s. Monday and Monday night, partly cloudy. Chance of showers and slight chance of thunderstorms. Highs in the lower 90s. Lows in the mid-70s. Chance of precipitation 40%. Tuesday and Tuesday night, partly cloudy. A 20% chance of thunderstorms. Highs in the lower 90s. Lows in the lower 70s. Wednesday and Wednesday night, partly cloudy. Highs around 90. Lows around 70. Here are some river levels reported this morning.
On the Ohio River, Markland Lock Upper was 13.1, Markland Lock Lower was 20.2, McAlpin Upper was 13.2, McAlpin Lower 17.9, Canelton Lock and Dam Upper was 9.8, Canelton Lock and Dam Lower was 13.9, on the Blue River, Fredericksburg 3.2, White Cloud 2.9, on the Rolling Fork River, Boston 17.1, on the Salt River, Shepherdsville 3.7. Here are some nearby reservoir levels: Dolin River Lake 516.8, Potoka Lake 542.7, Taylorsville Lake 548.8. 1 p.m. Eastern Daylight Time weather conditions across north central Kentucky and south central Indiana. At Louisville International, it was mostly sunny. The temperature was 75 degrees, the dew point 53, and the relative humidity 46%. The wind was east at 9 miles an hour. The pressure was 30.17 inches and steady. At Bowman Field, it was mostly sunny. The temperature was 74 degrees, the dew point 54, and the relative humidity 49%. The wind was northeast at 10 miles an hour, gusting to 18. The pressure was 30.17 inches and falling. At Jasper, it was sunny. The temperature was 74 degrees, the dew point 56, and the relative humidity 53%. The wind was north at 8 miles an hour. The pressure was 30.19 inches and steady. Once again, at Louisville International, it was 75 degrees under mostly sunny skies. Elsewhere around the region, it was sunny, with a temperature of 73 at Jackson, 75 at Bowling Green, and 78 at Paducah. It was mostly sunny, with a temperature of 74 at Lexington, 74 at Covington, 77 at Evansville, and 71 at Bloomington. It was partly sunny, with a temperature of 78 at Nashville, and 76 at Indianapolis. At Frankfort, the weather conditions were not available. Now for the official National Weather Service forecast for north central Kentucky and south central Indiana, including the Louisville metro area. Today, sunny. Highs in the lower 80s. Northeast winds 5 to 10 miles an hour. Tonight, partly cloudy. Lows in the lower 60s. Northeast winds up to 10 miles an hour. Friday, partly sunny. Highs in the lower 80s. Northeast winds up to 5 miles an hour. Friday night, mostly cloudy with a 20% chance of showers. Lows in the mid-60s. North winds up to 5 miles an hour. And now the extended forecast for the radio listening area. Saturday and Saturday night, mostly cloudy. A 20% chance of showers. Highs in the mid-80s. Lows in the upper 60s. Sunday and Sunday night, partly cloudy. Highs around 90. Lows in the lower 70s. Monday and Monday night, partly cloudy. Chance of showers and slight chance of thunderstorms. Highs in the lower 90s. Lows in the mid-70s. Chance of precipitation 40%. Tuesday and Tuesday night, partly cloudy. A 20% chance of thunderstorms. Highs in the lower 90s. Lows in the lower 70s. Wednesday and Wednesday night, partly cloudy. Highs around 90. Lows around 70. 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The current time is 1:43 p.m. Eastern Daylight Time. Here are some river levels reported this morning. On the Ohio River, Markland Lock Upper was 13.1, Markland Lock Lower was 20.2, McAlpin Upper was 13.2, McAlpin Lower 17.9, Canelton Lock and Dam Upper was 9.8, Canelton Lock and Dam Lower was 13.9, on the Blue River, Fredericksburg 3.2, White Cloud 2.9, on the Rolling Fork River, Boston 17.1, on the Salt River, Shepherdsville 3.7. Here are some nearby reservoir levels: Dolin River Lake 516.8, Potoka Lake 542.7,
Taylorsville Lake 548.8. 1 p.m. Eastern Daylight Time weather conditions across north central Kentucky and south central Indiana. At Louisville International, it was mostly sunny. The temperature was 75 degrees, the dew point 53, and the relative humidity 46%. The wind was east at 9 miles an hour. The pressure was 30.17 inches and steady. At Bowman Field, it was mostly sunny. The temperature was 74 degrees, the dew point 54, and the relative humidity 49%. The wind was northeast at 10 miles an hour, gusting to 18. The pressure was 30.17 inches and falling. At Jasper, it was sunny. The temperature was 74 degrees, the dew point 56, and the relative humidity 53%. The wind was north at 8 miles an hour. The pressure was 30.19 inches and steady. Once again, at Louisville International, it was 75 degrees under mostly sunny skies. Elsewhere around the region, it was sunny, with a temperature of 73 at Jackson, 75 at Bowling Green, and 78 at Paducah. It was mostly sunny, with a temperature of 74 at Lexington, 74 at Covington, 77 at Evansville, and 71 at Bloomington. It was partly sunny, with a temperature of 78 at Nashville, and 76 at Indianapolis. At Frankfort, the weather conditions were not available. Now for the official National Weather Service forecast for north central Kentucky and south central Indiana, including the Louisville metro area. Today, sunny. Highs in the lower 80s. Northeast winds 5 to 10 miles an hour. Tonight, partly cloudy. Lows in the lower 60s. Northeast winds up to 10 miles an hour. Friday, partly sunny. Highs in the lower 80s. Northeast winds up to 5 miles an hour. Friday night, mostly cloudy with a 20% chance of showers. Lows in the mid-60s. North winds up to 5 miles an hour. And now the extended forecast for the radio listening area. Saturday and Saturday night, mostly cloudy. A 20% chance of showers. Highs in the mid-80s. Lows in the upper 60s. Sunday and Sunday night, partly cloudy. Highs around 90. Lows in the lower 70s. Monday and Monday night, partly cloudy. Chance of showers and slight chance of thunderstorms. Highs in the lower 90s. Lows in the mid-70s. Chance of precipitation 40%. Tuesday and Tuesday night, partly cloudy. A 20% chance of thunderstorms. Highs in the lower 90s. Lows in the lower 70s. Wednesday and Wednesday night, partly cloudy. Highs around 90. Lows around 70. The current time is 1:47 p.m. Eastern Daylight Time. Here are some river levels reported this morning. On the Ohio River, Markland Lock Upper was 13.1, Markland Lock Lower was 20.2, McAlpin Upper was 13.2, McAlpin Lower 17.9, Cannelton Lock and Dam Upper was 9.8, Cannelton Lock and Dam Lower was 13.9, on the Blue River, Fredericksburg 3.2, White Cloud 2.9, on the Rolling Fork River, Boston 17.1, on the Salt River, Shepherdsville 3.7. Here are some nearby reservoir levels. Dolin River Lake 516.8, Potoka Lake 542.7, Taylorsville Lake 548.8. 1 p.m. Eastern Daylight Time weather conditions across north central Kentucky and south central Indiana. At Louisville International, it was mostly sunny. The temperature was 75 degrees, the dew point 53, and the relative humidity 46%. The wind was east at 9 miles an hour. The pressure was 30.17 inches and steady. At Bowman Field, it was mostly sunny. The temperature was 74 degrees, the dew point 54, and the relative humidity 49%. The wind was northeast at 10 miles an hour, gusting to 18. The pressure was 30.17 inches and falling. At Jasper, it was sunny. The temperature was 74 degrees, the dew point 56, and the relative humidity 53%.
The wind was north at 8 miles an hour. The pressure was 30.19 inches and steady. Once again, at Louisville International, it was 75 degrees under mostly sunny skies. Elsewhere around the region, it was sunny, with a temperature of 73 at Jackson, 75 at Bowling Green, and 78 at Paducah. It was mostly sunny, with a temperature of 74 at Lexington, 74 at Covington, 77 at Evansville, and 71 at Bloomington. It was partly sunny, with a temperature of 78 at Nashville, and 76 at Indianapolis. At Frankfort, the weather conditions were not available. Now for the official National Weather Service forecast for North Central Kentucky and South Central Indiana, including the Louisville metro area. Today, sunny. Highs in the lower 80s. Northeast winds 5 to 10 miles an hour. Tonight, partly cloudy. Lows in the lower 60s. Northeast winds up to 10 miles an hour. Friday, partly sunny. Highs in the lower 80s. Northeast winds up to 5 miles an hour. Friday night, mostly cloudy with a 20% chance of showers. Lows in the mid-60s. North winds up to 5 miles an hour. And now the extended forecast for the radio listening area. Saturday and Saturday night, mostly cloudy. A 20% chance of showers. Highs in the mid-80s. Lows in the upper 60s. Sunday and Sunday night, partly cloudy. Highs around 90. Lows in the lower 70s. Monday and Monday night, partly cloudy. Chance of showers and slight chance of thunderstorms. Highs in the lower 90s. Lows in the mid-70s. Chance of precipitation 40%. Tuesday and Tuesday night, partly cloudy. A 20% chance of thunderstorms. Highs in the lower 90s. Lows in the lower 70s. Wednesday and Wednesday night, partly cloudy. Highs around 90. Lows around 70. Here are some river levels reported this morning. On the Ohio River, Markland Lock Upper was 13.1, Markland Lock Lower was 20.2, McAlpin Upper was 13.2, McAlpin Lower 17.9, Canelton Lock and Dam Upper was 9.8, Canelton Lock and Dam Lower was 13.9, on the Blue River, Fredericksburg 3.2, White Cloud 2.9, on the Rolling Fork River, Boston 17.1, on the Salt River, Shepherdsville 3.7. Here are some nearby reservoir levels. Dolin River Lake 516.8, Potoka Lake 542.7, Taylorsville Lake 548.8. The current time is 1:52 p.m. Eastern Daylight Time. 1 p.m. Eastern Daylight Time weather conditions across North Central Kentucky and South Central Indiana. At Louisville International, it was mostly sunny. The temperature was 75 degrees, the dew point 53, and the relative humidity 46%. The wind was east at 9 miles an hour. The pressure was 30.17 inches and steady. At Bowman Field, it was mostly sunny. The temperature was 74 degrees, the dew point 54, and the relative humidity 49%. The wind was northeast at 10 miles an hour, gusting to 18. The pressure was 30.17 inches and falling. At Jasper, it was sunny. The temperature was 74 degrees, the dew point 56, and the relative humidity 53%. The wind was north at 8 miles an hour. The pressure was 30.19 inches and steady. Once again, at Louisville International, it was 75 degrees under mostly sunny skies. Elsewhere around the region, it was sunny, with a temperature of 73 at Jackson, 75 at Bowling Green, and 78 at Paducah. It was mostly sunny, with a temperature of 74 at Lexington, 74 at Covington, 77 at Evansville, and 71 at Bloomington. It was partly sunny, with a temperature of 78 at Nashville, and 76 at Indianapolis. At Frankfort, the weather conditions were not available. Now for the official National Weather Service forecast for North Central Kentucky and South Central Indiana, including the Louisville metro area. Today, sunny. Highs in the lower 80s. Northeast winds 5 to 10 miles an hour. Tonight,
partly cloudy. Lows in the lower 60s. Northeast winds up to 10 miles an hour. Friday, partly sunny. Highs in the lower 80s. Northeast winds up to 5 miles an hour. Friday night, mostly cloudy with a 20% chance of showers. Lows in the mid-60s. North winds up to 5 miles an hour. And now the extended forecast for the radio listening area. Saturday and Saturday night, mostly cloudy. A 20% chance of showers. Highs in the mid-80s. Lows in the upper 60s. Sunday and Sunday night, partly cloudy. Highs around 90. Lows in the lower 70s. Monday and Monday night, partly cloudy. Chance of showers and slight chance of thunderstorms. Highs in the lower 90s. Lows in the mid-70s. Chance of precipitation 40%. Tuesday and Tuesday night, partly cloudy. A 20% chance of thunderstorms. Highs in the lower 90s. Lows in the lower 70s. Wednesday and Wednesday night, partly cloudy. Highs around 90. Lows around 70. Here are some river levels reported this morning. On the Ohio River, Markland Lock Upper was 13.1, Markland Lock Lower was 20.2, McAlpin Upper was 13.2, McAlpin Lower 17.9, Canelton Lock and Dam Upper was 9.8, Canelton Lock and Dam Lower was 13.9, on the Blue River, Fredericksburg 3.2, White Cloud 2.9, on the Rolling Fork River, Boston 17.1, on the Salt River, Shepherdsville 3.7. Here are some nearby reservoir levels. Dolin River Lake 516.8, Potoka Lake 542.7, Taylorsville Lake 548.8. 1 p.m. Eastern Daylight Time weather conditions across north central Kentucky and south central Indiana. At Louisville International, it was mostly sunny. The temperature was 75 degrees, the dew point 53, and the relative humidity 46%. The wind was east at 9 miles an hour. The pressure was 30.17 inches and steady. At Bowman Field, it was mostly sunny. The temperature was 74 degrees, the dew point 54, and the relative humidity 49%. The wind was northeast at 10 miles an hour, gusting to 18. The pressure was 30.17 inches and falling. At Jasper, it was sunny. The temperature was 74 degrees, the dew point 56, and the relative humidity 53%. The wind was north at 8 miles an hour. The pressure was 30.19 inches and steady. Once again, at Louisville International, it was 75 degrees under mostly sunny skies. Elsewhere around the region, it was sunny, with a temperature of 73 at Jackson, 75 at Bowling Green, and 78 at Paducah. It was mostly sunny, with a temperature of 74 at Lexington, 74 at Covington, 77 at Evansville, and 71 at Bloomington. It was partly sunny, with a temperature of 78 at Nashville, and 76 at Indianapolis. At Frankfort, the weather conditions were not available. The current time is 1:57 p.m. Eastern Daylight Time. Now for the official National Weather Service forecast for north central Kentucky and south central Indiana, including the Louisville metro area. Today, sunny. Highs in the lower 80s. Northeast winds 5 to 10 miles an hour. Tonight, partly cloudy. Lows in the lower 60s. Northeast winds up to 10 miles an hour. Friday, partly sunny. Highs in the lower 80s. Northeast winds up to 5 miles an hour. Friday night, mostly cloudy with a 20% chance of showers. Lows in the mid-60s. North winds up to 5 miles an hour. And now the extended forecast for the radio listening area. Saturday and Saturday night, mostly cloudy. A 20% chance of showers. Highs in the mid-80s. Lows in the upper 60s. Sunday and Sunday night, partly cloudy. Highs around 90. Lows in the lower 70s. Monday and Monday night, partly cloudy. Chance of showers and slight chance of thunderstorms. Highs in the lower 90s. Lows in the mid-70s.
chance of precipitation 40%. Tuesday and Tuesday night, partly cloudy. A 20% chance of thunderstorms. Highs in the lower 90s. Lows in the lower 70s. Wednesday and Wednesday night, partly cloudy. Highs around 90. Lows around 70. Here are some river levels reported this morning. On the Ohio River, Markland Lock Upper was 13.1, Markland Lock Lower was 20.2, McAlpin Upper was 13.2, McAlpin Lower 17.9, Canelton Lock and Dam Upper was 9.8, Canelton Lock and Dam Lower was 13.9, on the Blue River, Fredericksburg 3.2, White Cloud 2.9, on the Rolling Fork River, Boston 17.1, on the Salt River, Shepherdsville 3.7. Here are some nearby reservoir levels. Dolin River Lake 516.8, Potoka Lake 542.7, Taylorsville Lake 548.8. 1 p.m. Eastern Daylight Time weather conditions across north central Kentucky and south central Indiana. At Louisville International, it was mostly sunny. The temperature was 75 degrees, the dew point 53, and the relative humidity 46%. The wind was east at 9 miles an hour. The pressure was 30.17 inches and steady. At Bowman Field, it was mostly sunny. The temperature was 74 degrees, the dew point 54, and the relative humidity 49%. The wind was northeast at 10 miles an hour, gusting to 18. The pressure was 30.17 inches and falling. At Jasper, it was sunny. The temperature was 74 degrees, the dew point 56, and the relative humidity 53%. The wind was north at 8 miles an hour. The pressure was 30.19 inches and steady. Once again, at Louisville International, it was 75 degrees under mostly sunny skies. Elsewhere around the region, it was sunny, with a temperature of 73 at Jackson, 75 at Bowling Green, and 78 at Paducah. It was mostly sunny, with a temperature of 74 at Lexington, 74 at Covington, 77 at Evansville, and 71 at Bloomington. It was partly sunny, with a temperature of 78 at Nashville, and 76 at Indianapolis. At Frankfort, the weather conditions were not available. Now for the official National Weather Service forecast for north central Kentucky and south central Indiana, including the Louisville metro area. Today, sunny. Highs in the lower 80s. Northeast winds 5 to 10 miles an hour. Tonight, partly cloudy. Lows in the lower 60s. Northeast winds up to 10 miles an hour. Friday, partly sunny. Highs in the lower 80s. Northeast winds up to 5 miles an hour. Friday night, mostly cloudy with a 20% chance of showers. Lows in the mid 60s. North winds up to 5 miles an hour. And now the extended forecast for the radio listening area. Saturday and Saturday night, mostly cloudy. A 20% chance of showers. Highs in the mid-80s. Lows in the upper 60s. Sunday and Sunday night, partly cloudy. Highs around 90. Lows in the lower 70s. Monday and Monday night, partly cloudy. Chance of showers and slight chance of thunderstorms. Highs in the lower 90s. Lows in the mid-70s. Chance of precipitation 40%. Tuesday and Tuesday night, partly cloudy. A 20% chance of thunderstorms. Highs in the lower 90s. Lows in the lower 70s. Wednesday and Wednesday night, partly cloudy. Highs around 90. Lows around 70. The current time is 2:03 p.m. Eastern Daylight Time. Here are some river levels reported this morning. On the Ohio River, Markland Lock Upper was 13.1, Markland Lock Lower was 20.2, McAlpin Upper was 13.2, McAlpin Lower 17.9, Canelton Lock and Dam Upper was 9.8, Canelton Lock and Dam Lower was 13.9, on the Blue River, Fredericksburg 3.2, White Cloud 2.9, on the Rolling Fork River, Boston 17.1, on the Salt River, Shepherdsville 3.7. Here are some nearby reservoir levels. Dolin River Lake 516.8,
Potoka Lake 542.7, Taylorsville Lake 548.8. 2 p.m. Eastern Daylight Time weather conditions across north-central Kentucky and south-central Indiana. At Louisville International, it was mostly sunny. The temperature was 77 degrees, the dew point 53, and the relative humidity 43%. The wind was variable at 6 miles an hour. The pressure was 30.16 inches and falling. At Bowman Field, it was sunny. The temperature was 75 degrees, the dew point 52, and the relative humidity 44%. The wind was northeast at 9 miles an hour. The pressure was 30.16 inches and falling. At Jasper, it was mostly sunny. The temperature was 75 degrees, the dew point 57, and the relative humidity 53%. The wind was northeast at 10 miles an hour. The pressure was 30.18 inches and falling. Once again, at Louisville International, it was 77 degrees under mostly sunny skies. Elsewhere around the region, it was sunny, with a temperature of 76 at Bowling Green and 78 at Paducah. It was mostly sunny, with a temperature of 74 at Lexington, 74 at Covington, 75 at Jackson, 82 at Nashville, and 78 at Evansville. It was partly sunny, with a temperature of 75 at Bloomington and 74 at Indianapolis. At Frankfort, the weather conditions were not available. Now for the official National Weather Service forecast for north-central Kentucky and south-central Indiana, including the Louisville metro area. Today, sunny. Highs in the lower 80s. Northeast winds 5 to 10 miles an hour. Tonight, partly cloudy. Lows in the lower 60s. Northeast winds up to 10 miles an hour. Friday, partly sunny. Highs in the lower 80s. Northeast winds up to 5 miles an hour. Friday night, mostly cloudy with a 20% chance of showers. Lows in the mid-60s. North winds up to 5 miles an hour. And now the extended forecast for the radio listening area. Saturday and Saturday night, mostly cloudy. A 20% chance of showers. Highs in the mid-80s. Lows in the upper 60s. Sunday and Sunday night, partly cloudy. Highs around 90. Lows in the lower 70s. Monday and Monday night, partly cloudy. Chance of showers and slight chance of thunderstorms. Highs in the lower 90s. Lows in the mid-70s. Chance of precipitation 40%. Tuesday and Tuesday night, partly cloudy. A 20% chance of thunderstorms. Highs in the lower 90s. Lows in the lower 70s. Wednesday and Wednesday night, partly cloudy. Highs around 90. Lows around 70. The current time is 2:07 p.m. Eastern Daylight Time. Here are some river levels reported this morning. On the Ohio River, Markland Lock Upper was 13.1, Markland Lock Lower was 20.2, McAlpin Upper was 13.2, McAlpin Lower 17.9, Canelton Lock and Dam Upper was 9.8, Canelton Lock and Dam Lower was 13.9, on the Blue River, Fredericksburg 3.2, White Cloud 2.9, on the Rolling Fork River, Boston 17.1, on the Salt River, Shepherdsville 3.7. Here are some nearby reservoir levels. Dolin River Lake 516.8, Potoka Lake 542.7, Taylorsville Lake 548.8. 2 p.m. Eastern Daylight Time weather conditions across north-central Kentucky and south-central Indiana. At Louisville International, it was mostly sunny. The temperature was 77 degrees, the dew point 53, and the relative humidity 43%. The wind was variable at 6 miles an hour. The pressure was 30.16 inches and falling. At Bowman Field, it was sunny. The temperature was 75 degrees, the dew point 52, and the relative humidity 44%. The wind was northeast at 9 miles an hour. The pressure was 30.16 inches and falling. At Jasper, it was mostly sunny. The temperature was 75 degrees, the dew point 57, and the relative humidity 53%.
The wind was northeast at 10 miles an hour. The pressure was 30.18 inches and falling. Once again, at Louisville International, it was 77 degrees under mostly sunny skies. Elsewhere around the region, it was sunny, with a temperature of 76 at Bowling Green and 78 at Paducah. It was mostly sunny, with a temperature of 74 at Lexington, 74 at Covington, 75 at Jackson, 82 at Nashville, and 78 at Evansville. It was partly

lows in the lower 60s. Northeast winds up to 10 miles an hour. Friday, partly sunny. Highs in the lower 80s. Northeast winds up to 5 miles an hour. Friday night, mostly cloudy with a 20% chance of showers. Lows in the mid-60s. North winds up to 5 miles an hour. And now the extended forecast for the radio listening area. Saturday and Saturday night, mostly cloudy. A 20% chance of showers. Highs in the mid-80s. Lows in the upper 60s. Sunday and Sunday night, partly cloudy. Highs around 90. Lows in the lower 70s. Monday and Monday night, partly cloudy. Chance of showers and slight chance of thunderstorms. Highs in the lower 90s. Lows in the mid-70s. Chance of precipitation 40%. Tuesday and Tuesday night, partly cloudy. A 20% chance of thunderstorms. Highs in the lower 90s. Lows in the lower 70s. Wednesday and Wednesday night, partly cloudy. Highs around 90. Lows around 70. Here are some river levels reported this morning. On the Ohio River, Markland Lock Upper was 13.1, Markland Lock Lower was 20.2, McAlpin Upper was 13.2, McAlpin Lower 17.9, Canelton Lock and Dam Upper was 9.8, Canelton Lock and Dam Lower was 13.9, on the Blue River, Fredericksburg 3.2, White Cloud 2.9, on the Rolling Fork River, Boston 17.1, on the Salt River, Shepherdsville 3.7. Here are some nearby reservoir levels. Dolin River Lake 516.8, Potoka Lake 542.7, Taylorsville Lake 548.8. 2 p.m. Eastern Daylight Time weather conditions across north central Kentucky and south central Indiana. At Louisville International, it was mostly sunny. The temperature was 77 degrees, the dew point 53, and the relative humidity 43%. The wind was variable at 6 miles an hour. The pressure was 30.16 inches and falling. At Bowman Field, it was sunny. The temperature was 75 degrees, the dew point 52, and the relative humidity 44%. The wind was northeast at 9 miles an hour. The pressure was 30.16 inches and falling. At Jasper, it was mostly sunny. The temperature was 75 degrees, the dew point 57, and the relative humidity 53%. The wind was northeast at 10 miles an hour. The pressure was 30.18 inches and falling. Once again, at Louisville International, it was 77 degrees under mostly sunny skies. Elsewhere around the region, it was sunny, with a temperature of 76 at Bowling Green and 78 at Paducah. It was mostly sunny, with a temperature of 74 at Lexington, 74 at Covington, 75 at Jackson, 82 at Nashville, and 78 at Evansville. It was partly sunny, with a temperature of 75 at Bloomington and 74 at Indianapolis. At Frankfort, the weather conditions were not available. 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The current time is 2:13 p.m. Eastern Daylight Time. Now for the official National Weather Service forecast for North Central Kentucky and South Central Indiana, including the Louisville metro area. Today, sunny. Highs in the lower 80s. Northeast winds 5 to 10 miles an hour. Tonight, partly cloudy. Lows in the lower 60s. Northeast winds up to 10 miles an hour. Friday, partly sunny. Highs in the lower 80s. Northeast winds up to 5 miles an hour. Friday night, mostly cloudy with a 20% chance of showers. Lows in the mid-60s. North winds up to 5 miles an hour. And now the extended forecast for the radio listening area. Saturday and Saturday night, mostly cloudy. A 20% chance of showers. Highs in the mid-80s. Lows in the upper 60s.

Sunday and Sunday night, partly cloudy. Highs around 90. Lows in the lower 70s. Monday and Monday night, partly cloudy. Chance of showers and slight chance of thunderstorms. Highs in the lower 90s. Lows in the mid 70s. Chance of precipitation 40%. Tuesday and Tuesday night, partly cloudy. A 20% chance of thunderstorms. Highs in the lower 90s. Lows in the lower 70s. Wednesday and Wednesday night, partly cloudy. Highs around 90. Lows around 70. Here are some river levels reported this morning. On the Ohio River, Markland Lock Upper was 13.1, Markland Lock Lower was 20.2, McAlpin Upper was 13.2, McAlpin Lower 17.9, Canelton Lock and Dam Upper was 9.8, Canelton Lock and Dam Lower was 13.9, on the Blue River, Fredericksburg 3.2, White Cloud 2.9, on the Rolling Fork River, Boston 17.1, on the Salt River, Shepherdsville 3.7. Here are some nearby reservoir levels: Dolin River Lake 516.8, Potoka Lake 542.7, Taylorsville Lake 548.8. 2 p.m. Eastern Daylight Time weather conditions across north-central Kentucky and south-central Indiana. At Louisville International, it was mostly sunny. The temperature was 77 degrees, the dew point 53, and the relative humidity 43%. The wind was variable at 6 miles an hour. The pressure was 30.16 inches and falling. At Bowman Field, it was sunny. The temperature was 75 degrees, the dew point 52, and the relative humidity 44%. The wind was northeast at 9 miles an hour. The pressure was 30.16 inches and falling. At Jasper, it was mostly sunny. The temperature was 75 degrees, the dew point 57, and the relative humidity 53%. The wind was northeast at 10 miles an hour. The pressure was 30.18 inches and falling. Once again, at Louisville International, it was 77 degrees under mostly sunny skies. Elsewhere around the region, it was sunny, with a temperature of 76 at Bowling Green and 78 at Paducah. It was mostly sunny, with a temperature of 74 at Lexington, 74 at Covington, 75 at Jackson, 82 at Nashville, and 78 at Evansville. It was partly sunny, with a temperature of 75 at Bloomington and 74 at Indianapolis. At Frankfort, the weather conditions were not available. The current time is 2:17 p.m. Eastern Daylight Time. Now for the official National Weather Service forecast for north-central Kentucky and south-central Indiana, including the Louisville metro area. Today, sunny. Highs in the lower 80s. Northeast winds 5 to 10 miles an hour. Tonight, partly cloudy. Lows in the lower 60s. Northeast winds up to 10 miles an hour. Friday, partly sunny. Highs in the lower 80s. Northeast winds up to 5 miles an hour. Friday night, mostly cloudy with a 20% chance of showers. Lows in the mid-60s. North winds up to 5 miles an hour. And now the extended forecast for the radio listening area. Saturday and Saturday night, mostly cloudy. A 20% chance of showers. Highs in the mid-80s. Lows in the upper 60s. Sunday and Sunday night, partly cloudy. Highs around 90. Lows in the lower 70s. Monday and Monday night, partly cloudy. Chance of showers and slight chance of thunderstorms. Highs in the lower 90s. Lows in the mid 70s. Chance of precipitation 40%. Tuesday and Tuesday night, partly cloudy. A 20% chance of thunderstorms. Highs in the lower 90s. Lows in the lower 70s. Wednesday and Wednesday night, partly cloudy. Highs around 90. Lows around 70. Here are some river levels reported this morning. On the Ohio River, Markland Lock Upper was 13.1, Markland Lock Lower was 20.2, McAlpin Upper was 13.2, McAlpin Lower 17.9, Canelton Lock and Dam Upper was 9.8, Canelton Lock and Dam Lower was 13.9,
on the Blue River, Fredericksburg 3.2, White Cloud 2.9, on the Rolling Fork River, Boston 17.1, on the Salt River, Shepherdsville 3.7. Here are some nearby reservoir levels: Dolin River Lake 516.8, Potoka Lake 542.7, Taylorsville Lake 548.8. 2 p.m. Eastern Daylight Time weather conditions across north central Kentucky and south central Indiana. At Louisville International, it was mostly sunny. The temperature was 77 degrees, the dew point 53, and the relative humidity 43%. The wind was variable at 6 miles an hour. The pressure was 30.16 inches and falling. At Bowman Field, it was sunny. The temperature was 75 degrees, the dew point 52, and the relative humidity 44%. The wind was northeast at 9 miles an hour. The pressure was 30.16 inches and falling. At Jasper, it was mostly sunny. The temperature was 75 degrees, the dew point 57, and the relative humidity 53%. The wind was northeast at 10 miles an hour. The pressure was 30.18 inches and falling. Once again, at Louisville International, it was 77 degrees under mostly sunny skies. Elsewhere around the region, it was sunny, with a temperature of 76 at Bowling Green and 78 at Paducah. It was mostly sunny, with a temperature of 74 at Lexington, 74 at Covington, 75 at Jackson, 82 at Nashville, and 78 at Evansville. It was partly sunny, with a temperature of 75 at Bloomington and 74 at Indianapolis. At Frankfort, the weather conditions were not available. Now for the official National Weather Service forecast for north central Kentucky and south central Indiana, including the Louisville metro area. Today, sunny. Highs in the lower 80s. Northeast winds 5 to 10 miles an hour. Tonight, partly cloudy. Lows in the lower 60s. Northeast winds up to 10 miles an hour. Friday, partly sunny. Highs in the lower 80s. Northeast winds up to 5 miles an hour. Friday night, mostly cloudy with a 20% chance of showers. Lows in the mid-60s. North winds up to 5 miles an hour. And now the extended forecast for the radio listening area. Saturday and Saturday night, mostly cloudy. A 20% chance of showers. Highs in the mid-80s. Lows in the upper 60s. Sunday and Sunday night, partly cloudy. Highs around 90. Lows in the lower 70s. Monday and Monday night, partly cloudy. Chance of showers and slight chance of thunderstorms. Highs in the lower 90s. Lows in the mid-70s. Chance of precipitation 40%. Tuesday and Tuesday night, partly cloudy. A 20% chance of thunderstorms. Highs in the lower 90s. Lows in the lower 70s. Wednesday and Wednesday night, partly cloudy. Highs around 90. Lows around 70. The current time is 2:23 p.m. Eastern Daylight Time. Here are some river levels reported this morning. On the Ohio River, Markland Lock Upper was 13.1, Markland Lock Lower was 20.2, McAlpin Upper was 13.2, McAlpin Lower 17.9, Canelton Lock and Dam Upper was 9.8, Canelton Lock and Dam Lower was 13.9, on the Blue River, Fredericksburg 3.2, White Cloud 2.9, on the Rolling Fork River, Boston 17.1, on the Salt River, Shepherdsville 3.7. Here are some nearby reservoir levels: Dolin River Lake 516.8, Potoka Lake 542.7, Taylorsville Lake 548.8. 2 p.m. Eastern Daylight Time weather conditions across north central Kentucky and south central Indiana. At Louisville International, it was mostly sunny. The temperature was 77 degrees, the dew point 53, and the relative humidity 43%. The wind was variable at 6 miles an hour. The pressure was 30.16 inches and falling. At Bowman Field, it was sunny. The temperature was 75 degrees, the dew point 52, and the relative humidity 44%.
The wind was northeast at 9 miles an hour. The pressure was 30.16 inches and falling. At Jasper, it was mostly sunny. The temperature was 75 degrees, the dew point 57, and the relative humidity 53%. The wind was northeast at 10 miles an hour. The pressure was 30.18 inches and falling. Once again, at Louisville International, it was 77 degrees under mostly sunny skies. Elsewhere around the region, it was sunny, with a temperature of 76 at Bowling Green and 78 at Paducah. It was mostly sunny, with a temperature of 74 at Lexington, 74 at Covington, 75 at Jackson, 82 at Nashville, and 78 at Evansville. It was partly sunny, with a temperature of 75 at Bloomington and 74 at Indianapolis. At Frankfort, the weather conditions were not available. Now for the official National Weather Service forecast for North Central Kentucky and South Central Indiana, including the Louisville metro area. Today, sunny. Highs in the lower 80s. Northeast winds 5 to 10 miles an hour. Tonight, partly cloudy. Lows in the lower 60s. Northeast winds up to 10 miles an hour. Friday, partly sunny. Highs in the lower 80s. Northeast winds up to 5 miles an hour. Friday night, mostly cloudy with a 20% chance of showers. Lows in the mid-60s. North winds up to 5 miles an hour. And now the extended forecast for the radio listening area. Saturday and Saturday night, mostly cloudy. A 20% chance of showers. Highs in the mid-80s. Lows in the upper 60s. Sunday and Sunday night, partly cloudy. Highs around 90. Lows in the lower 70s. Monday and Monday night, partly cloudy. Chance of showers and slight chance of thunderstorms. Highs in the lower 90s. Lows in the mid-70s. Chance of precipitation 40%. Tuesday and Tuesday night, partly cloudy. A 20% chance of thunderstorms. Highs in the lower 90s. Lows in the lower 70s. Wednesday and Wednesday night, partly cloudy. Highs around 90. Lows around 70. The current time is 2:27 p.m. Eastern Daylight Time. Here are some river levels reported this morning. On the Ohio River, Markland Lock Upper was 13.1, Markland Lock Lower was 20.2, McAlpin Upper was 13.2, McAlpin Lower 17.9, Canelton Lock and Dam Upper was 9.8, Canelton Lock and Dam Lower was 13.9, on the Blue River, Fredericksburg 3.2, White Cloud 2.9, on the Rolling Fork River, Boston 17.1, on the Salt River, Shepherdsville 3.7. Here are some nearby reservoir levels. Dolin River Lake 516.8, Potoka Lake 542.7, Taylorsville Lake 548.8. 2 p.m. Eastern Daylight Time weather conditions across north central Kentucky and south central Indiana. At Louisville International, it was mostly sunny. The temperature was 77 degrees, the dew point 53, and the relative humidity 43%. The wind was variable at 6 miles an hour. The pressure was 30.16 inches and falling. At Bowman Field, it was sunny. The temperature was 75 degrees, the dew point 52, and the relative humidity 44%. The wind was northeast at 9 miles an hour. The pressure was 30.16 inches and falling. At Jasper, it was mostly sunny. The temperature was 75 degrees, the dew point 57, and the relative humidity 53%. The wind was northeast at 10 miles an hour. The pressure was 30.18 inches and falling. Once again, at Louisville International, it was 77 degrees under mostly sunny skies. Elsewhere around the region, it was sunny, with a temperature of 76 at Bowling Green and 78 at Paducah. It was mostly sunny, with a temperature of 74 at Lexington, 74 at Covington, 75 at Jackson, 82 at Nashville, and 78 at Evansville. It was partly sunny, with a temperature of 75 at Bloomington and 74 at Indianapolis. At Frankfort, the weather conditions were not available.
Now for the official National Weather Service forecast for North Central Kentucky and South Central Indiana, including the Louisville metro area. Today, sunny. Highs in the lower 80s. Northeast winds 5 to 10 miles an hour. Tonight, partly cloudy. Lows in the lower 60s. Northeast winds up to 10 miles an hour. Friday, partly sunny. Highs in the lower 80s. Northeast winds up to 5 miles an hour. Friday night, mostly cloudy with a 20% chance of showers. Lows in the mid-60s. North winds up to 5 miles an hour. And now the extended forecast for the radio listening area. Saturday and Saturday night, mostly cloudy. A 20% chance of showers. Highs in the mid-80s. Lows in the upper 60s. Sunday and Sunday night, partly cloudy. Highs around 90. Lows in the lower 70s. Monday and Monday night, partly cloudy. Chance of showers and slight chance of thunderstorms. Highs in the lower 90s. Lows in the mid-70s. Chance of precipitation 40%. Tuesday and Tuesday night, partly cloudy. A 20% chance of thunderstorms. Highs in the lower 90s. Lows in the lower 70s. Wednesday and Wednesday night, partly cloudy. Highs around 90. Lows around 70. Here are some river levels reported this morning. On the Ohio River, Markland Lock Upper was 13.1, Markland Lock Lower was 20.2, McAlpin Upper was 13.2, McAlpin Lower 17.9, Canelton Lock and Dam Upper was 9.8, Canelton Lock and Dam Lower was 13.9, on the Blue River, Fredericksburg 3.2, White Cloud 2.9, on the Rolling Fork River, Boston 17.1, on the Salt River, Shepherdsville 3.7. Here are some nearby reservoir levels. Dolin River Lake 516.8, Potoka Lake 542.7, Taylorsville Lake 548.8. The current time is 2:32 p.m. Eastern Daylight Time. 2 p.m. Eastern Daylight Time weather conditions across north central Kentucky and south central Indiana. At Louisville International, it was mostly sunny. The temperature was 77 degrees, the dew point 53, and the relative humidity 43%. The wind was variable at 6 miles an hour. The pressure was 30.16 inches and falling. At Bowman Field, it was sunny. The temperature was 75 degrees, the dew point 52, and the relative humidity 44%. The wind was northeast at 9 miles an hour. The pressure was 30.16 inches and falling. At Jasper, it was mostly sunny. The temperature was 75 degrees, the dew point 57, and the relative humidity 53%. The wind was northeast at 10 miles an hour. The pressure was 30.18 inches and falling. Once again, at Louisville International, it was 77 degrees under mostly sunny skies. Elsewhere around the region, it was sunny, with a temperature of 76 at Bowling Green and 78 at Paducah. It was mostly sunny, with a temperature of 74 at Lexington, 74 at Covington, 75 at Jackson, 82 at Nashville, and 78 at Evansville. It was partly sunny, with a temperature of 75 at Bloomington and 74 at Indianapolis. At Frankfort, the weather conditions were not available. Now for the official National Weather Service forecast for North Central Kentucky and South Central Indiana, including the Louisville metro area. Today, sunny. Highs in the lower 80s. Northeast winds 5 to 10 miles an hour. Tonight, partly cloudy. Lows in the lower 60s. Northeast winds up to 10 miles an hour. Friday, partly sunny. Highs in the lower 80s. Northeast winds up to 5 miles an hour. Friday night, mostly cloudy with a 20% chance of showers. Lows in the mid-60s. North winds up to 5 miles an hour. And now the extended forecast for the radio listening area. Saturday and Saturday night, mostly cloudy. A 20% chance of showers. Highs in the mid-80s. Lows in the upper 60s. Sunday and Sunday night, partly cloudy.
highs around 90. Lows in the lower 70s. Monday and Monday night, partly cloudy. Chance of showers and slight chance of thunderstorms. Highs in the lower 90s. Lows in the mid 70s. Chance of precipitation 40%. Tuesday and Tuesday night, partly cloudy. A 20% chance of thunderstorms. Highs in the lower 90s. Lows in the lower 70s. Wednesday and Wednesday night, partly cloudy. Highs around 90. Lows around 70. Here are some river levels reported this morning. On the Ohio River, Markland Lock Upper was 13.1, Markland Lock Lower was 20.2, McAlpin Upper was 13.2, McAlpin Lower 17.9, Canelton Lock and Dam Upper was 9.8, Canelton Lock and Dam Lower was 13.9, on the Blue River, Fredericksburg 3.2, White Cloud 2.9, on the Rolling Fork River, Boston 17.1, on the Salt River, Shepherdsville 3.7. Here are some nearby reservoir levels: Dolin River Lake 516.8, Potoka Lake 542.7, Taylorsville Lake 548.8. 2 p.m. Eastern Daylight Time weather conditions across north central Kentucky and south central Indiana. At Louisville International, it was mostly sunny. The temperature was 77 degrees, the dew point 53, and the relative humidity 43%. The wind was variable at 6 miles an hour. The pressure was 30.16 inches and falling. At Bowman Field, it was sunny. The temperature was 75 degrees, the dew point 52, and the relative humidity 44%. The wind was northeast at 9 miles an hour. The pressure was 30.16 inches and falling. At Jasper, it was mostly sunny. The temperature was 75 degrees, the dew point 57, and the relative humidity 53%. The wind was northeast at 10 miles an hour. The pressure was 30.18 inches and falling. Once again, at Louisville International, it was 77 degrees under mostly sunny skies. Elsewhere around the region, it was sunny, with a temperature of 76 at Bowling Green and 78 at Paducah. It was mostly sunny, with a temperature of 74 at Lexington, 74 at Covington, 75 at Jackson, 82 at Nashville, and 78 at Evansville. It was partly sunny, with a temperature of 75 at Bloomington and 74 at Indianapolis. At Frankfort, the weather conditions were not available. The current time is 2:37 p.m. Eastern Daylight Time. Now for the official National Weather Service forecast for north central Kentucky and south central Indiana, including the Louisville metro area. Today, sunny. Highs in the lower 80s. Northeast winds 5 to 10 miles an hour. Tonight, partly cloudy. Lows in the lower 60s. Northeast winds up to 10 miles an hour. Friday, partly sunny. Highs in the lower 80s. Northeast winds up to 5 miles an hour. Friday night, mostly cloudy with a 20% chance of showers. Lows in the mid-60s. North winds up to 5 miles an hour. And now the extended forecast for the radio listening area. Saturday and Saturday night, mostly cloudy. A 20% chance of showers. Highs in the mid-80s. Lows in the upper 60s. Sunday and Sunday night, partly cloudy. Highs around 90. Lows in the lower 70s. Monday and Monday night, partly cloudy. Chance of showers and slight chance of thunderstorms. Highs in the lower 90s. Lows in the mid 70s. Chance of precipitation 40%. Tuesday and Tuesday night, partly cloudy. A 20% chance of thunderstorms. Highs in the lower 90s. Lows in the lower 70s. Wednesday and Wednesday night, partly cloudy. Highs around 90. Lows around 70. Here are some river levels reported this morning. On the Ohio River, Markland Lock Upper was 13.1, Markland Lock Lower was 20.2, McAlpin Upper was 13.2, McAlpin Lower 17.9, Canelton Lock and Dam Upper was 9.8, Canelton Lock and Dam Lower was 13.9, on the Blue River, Fredericksburg 3.2,
White Cloud 2.9 on the Rolling Fork River, Boston 17.1 on the Salt River, Shepherdsville 3.7. Here are some nearby reservoir levels: Dolin River Lake 516.8, Potoka Lake 542.7, Taylorsville Lake 548.8. 2 p.m. Eastern Daylight Time weather conditions across north central Kentucky and south central Indiana. At Louisville International, it was mostly sunny. The temperature was 77 degrees, the dew point 53, and the relative humidity 43%. The wind was variable at 6 miles an hour. The pressure was 30.16 inches and falling. At Bowman Field, it was sunny. The temperature was 75 degrees, the dew point 52, and the relative humidity 44%. The wind was northeast at 9 miles an hour. The pressure was 30.16 inches and falling. At Jasper, it was mostly sunny. The temperature was 75 degrees, the dew point 57, and the relative humidity 53%. The wind was northeast at 10 miles an hour. The pressure was 30.18 inches and falling. Once again, at Louisville International, it was 77 degrees under mostly sunny skies. Elsewhere around the region, it was sunny, with a temperature of 76 at Bowling Green and 78 at Paducah. It was mostly sunny, with a temperature of 74 at Lexington, 74 at Covington, 75 at Jackson, 82 at Nashville, and 78 at Evansville. It was partly sunny, with a temperature of 75 at Bloomington and 74 at Indianapolis. At Frankfort, the weather conditions were not available. Now for the official National Weather Service forecast for north central Kentucky and south central Indiana, including the Louisville metro area. Today, sunny. Highs in the lower 80s. Northeast winds 5 to 10 miles an hour. Tonight, partly cloudy. Lows in the lower 60s. Northeast winds up to 10 miles an hour. Friday, partly sunny. Highs in the lower 80s. Northeast winds up to 5 miles an hour. Friday night, mostly cloudy with a 20% chance of showers. Lows in the mid-60s. North winds up to 5 miles an hour. And now the extended forecast for the radio listening area. Saturday and Saturday night, mostly cloudy. A 20% chance of showers. Highs in the mid-80s. Lows in the upper 60s. Sunday and Sunday night, partly cloudy. Highs around 90. Lows in the lower 70s. Monday and Monday night, partly cloudy. Chance of showers and slight chance of thunderstorms. Highs in the lower 90s. Lows in the mid-70s. Chance of precipitation 40%. Tuesday and Tuesday night, partly cloudy. A 20% chance of thunderstorms. Highs in the lower 90s. Lows in the lower 70s. Wednesday and Wednesday night, partly cloudy. Highs around 90. Lows around 70. 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The current time is 2:43 p.m. Eastern Daylight Time. Here are some river levels reported this morning. On the Ohio River, Markland Lock Upper was 13.1, Markland Lock Lower was 20.2, McAlpin Upper was 13.2, McAlpin Lower 17.9, Canelton Lock and Dam Upper was 9.8, Canelton Lock and Dam Lower was 13.9, on the Blue River, Fredericksburg 3.2, White Cloud 2.9, on the Rolling Fork River, Boston 17.1, on the Salt River, Shepherdsville 3.7. Here are some nearby reservoir levels: Dolin River Lake 516.8, Potoka Lake 542.7, Taylorsville Lake 548.8. 2 p.m. Eastern Daylight Time weather conditions across north central Kentucky and south central Indiana. At Louisville International, it was mostly sunny. The temperature was 77 degrees, the dew point 53, and the relative humidity 43%.
The wind was variable at 6 miles an hour. The pressure was 30.16 inches and falling. At Bowman Field, it was sunny. The temperature was 75 degrees, the dew point 52, and the relative humidity 44%. The wind was northeast at 9 miles an hour. The pressure was 30.16 inches and falling. At Jasper, it was mostly sunny. The temperature was 75 degrees, the dew point 57, and the relative humidity 53%. The wind was northeast at 10 miles an hour. The pressure was 30.18 inches and falling. Once again, at Louisville International, it was 77 degrees under mostly sunny skies. Elsewhere around the region, it was sunny, with a temperature of 76 at Bowling Green and 78 at Paducah. It was mostly sunny, with a temperature of 74 at Lexington, 74 at Covington, 75 at Jackson, 82 at Nashville, and 78 at Evansville. It was partly sunny, with a temperature of 75 at Bloomington and 74 at Indianapolis. At Frankfort, the weather conditions were not available. Now for the official National Weather Service forecast for North Central Kentucky and South Central Indiana, including the Louisville metro area. Today, sunny. Highs in the lower 80s. Northeast winds 5 to 10 miles an hour. Tonight, partly cloudy. Lows in the lower 60s. Northeast winds up to 10 miles an hour. Friday, partly sunny. Highs in the lower 80s. Northeast winds up to 5 miles an hour. Friday night, mostly cloudy with a 20% chance of showers. Lows in the mid-60s. North winds up to 5 miles an hour. And now the extended forecast for the radio listening area. Saturday and Saturday night, mostly cloudy. A 20% chance of showers. Highs in the mid-80s. Lows in the upper 60s. Sunday and Sunday night, partly cloudy. Highs around 90. Lows in the lower 70s. Monday and Monday night, partly cloudy. Chance of showers and slight chance of thunderstorms. Highs in the lower 90s. Lows in the mid-70s. Chance of precipitation 40%. Tuesday and Tuesday night, partly cloudy. A 20% chance of thunderstorms. Highs in the lower 90s. Lows in the lower 70s. Wednesday and Wednesday night, partly cloudy. Highs around 90. Lows around 70. The current time is 2:47 p.m. Eastern Daylight Time. Here are some river levels reported this morning. On the Ohio River, Markland Lock Upper was 13.1, Markland Lock Lower was 20.2, McAlpin Upper was 13.2, McAlpin Lower 17.9, Canelton Lock and Dam Upper was 9.8, Canelton Lock and Dam Lower was 13.9, on the Blue River, Fredericksburg 3.2, White Cloud 2.9, on the Rolling Fork River, Boston 17.1, on the Salt River, Shepherdsville 3.7. Here are some nearby reservoir levels. Dolin River Lake 516.8, Potoka Lake 542.7, Taylorsville Lake 548.8. 2 p.m. Eastern Daylight Time weather conditions across north central Kentucky and south central Indiana. At Louisville International, it was mostly sunny. The temperature was 77 degrees, the dew point 53, and the relative humidity 43%. The wind was variable at 6 miles an hour. The pressure was 30.16 inches and falling. At Bowman Field, it was sunny. The temperature was 75 degrees, the dew point 52, and the relative humidity 44%. The wind was northeast at 9 miles an hour. The pressure was 30.16 inches and falling. At Jasper, it was mostly sunny. The temperature was 75 degrees, the dew point 57, and the relative humidity 53%. The wind was northeast at 10 miles an hour. The pressure was 30.18 inches and falling. Once again, at Louisville International, it was 77 degrees under mostly sunny skies. Elsewhere around the region, it was sunny, with a temperature of 76 at Bowling Green and 78 at Paducah. It was mostly sunny, with a temperature of 74 at Lexington,
74 at Covington, 75 at Jackson, 82 at Nashville, and 78 at Evansville. It was partly sunny, with a temperature of 75 at Bloomington and 74 at Indianapolis. At Frankfort, the weather conditions were not available. Now for the official National Weather Service forecast for North Central Kentucky and South Central Indiana, including the Louisville metro area. Today, sunny. Highs in the lower 80s. Northeast winds 5 to 10 miles an hour. Tonight, partly cloudy. Lows in the lower 60s. Northeast winds up to 10 miles an hour. Friday, partly sunny. Highs in the lower 80s. Northeast winds up to 5 miles an hour. Friday night, mostly cloudy with a 20% chance of showers. Lows in the mid-60s. North winds up to 5 miles an hour. And now the extended forecast for the radio listening area. Saturday and Saturday night, mostly cloudy. A 20% chance of showers. Highs in the mid-80s. Lows in the upper 60s. Sunday and Sunday night, partly cloudy. Highs around 90. Lows in the lower 70s. Monday and Monday night, partly cloudy. Chance of showers and slight chance of thunderstorms. Highs in the lower 90s. Lows in the mid-70s. Chance of precipitation 40%. Tuesday and Tuesday night, partly cloudy. A 20% chance of thunderstorms. Highs in the lower 90s. Lows in the lower 70s. Wednesday and Wednesday night, partly cloudy. Highs around 90. Lows around 70. Here are some river levels reported this morning. On the Ohio River, Markland Lock Upper was 13.1, Markland Lock Lower was 20.2, McAlpin Upper was 13.2, McAlpin Lower 17.9, Canelton Lock and Dam Upper was 9.8, Canelton Lock and Dam Lower was 13.9, on the Blue River, Fredericksburg 3.2, White Cloud 2.9, on the Rolling Fork River, Boston 17.1, on the Salt River, Shepherdsville 3.7. Here are some nearby reservoir levels. Dolin River Lake 516.8, Potoka Lake 542.7, Taylorsville Lake 548.8. The current time is 2:52 p.m. Eastern Daylight Time. 2 p.m. Eastern Daylight Time weather conditions across north central Kentucky and south central Indiana. At Louisville International, it was mostly sunny. The temperature was 77 degrees, the dew point 53, and the relative humidity 43%. The wind was variable at 6 miles an hour. The pressure was 30.16 inches and falling. At Bowman Field, it was sunny. The temperature was 75 degrees, the dew point 52, and the relative humidity 44%. The wind was northeast at 9 miles an hour. The pressure was 30.16 inches and falling. At Jasper, it was mostly sunny. The temperature was 75 degrees, the dew point 57, and the relative humidity 53%. The wind was northeast at 10 miles an hour. The pressure was 30.18 inches and falling. Once again, at Louisville International, it was 77 degrees under mostly sunny skies. Elsewhere around the region, it was sunny, with a temperature of 76 at Bowling Green and 78 at Paducah. It was mostly sunny, with a temperature of 74 at Lexington, 74 at Covington, 75 at Jackson, 82 at Nashville, and 78 at Evansville. It was partly sunny, with a temperature of 75 at Bloomington and 74 at Indianapolis. At Frankfort, the weather conditions were not available. Now for the official National Weather Service forecast for North Central Kentucky and South Central Indiana, including the Louisville metro area. Today, sunny. Highs in the lower 80s. Northeast winds 5 to 10 miles an hour. Tonight, partly cloudy. Lows in the lower 60s. Northeast winds up to 10 miles an hour. Friday, partly sunny. Highs in the lower 80s. Northeast winds up to 5 miles an hour. Friday night, mostly cloudy with a 20% chance of showers. Lows in the mid-60s. North winds up to 5 miles an hour.
And now the extended forecast for the radio listening area. Saturday and Saturday night, mostly cloudy. A 20% chance of showers. Highs in the mid-80s. Lows in the upper 60s. Sunday and Sunday night, partly cloudy. Highs around 90. Lows in the lower 70s. Monday and Monday night, partly cloudy. Chance of showers and slight chance of thunderstorms. Highs in the lower 90s. Lows in the mid-70s. Chance of precipitation 40%. Tuesday and Tuesday night, partly cloudy. A 20% chance of thunderstorms. Highs in the lower 90s. Lows in the lower 70s. Wednesday and Wednesday night, partly cloudy. Highs around 90. Lows around 70. Here are some river levels reported this morning. On the Ohio River, Markland Lock Upper was 13.1, Markland Lock Lower was 20.2, McAlpin Upper was 13.2, McAlpin Lower 17.9, Canelton Lock and Dam Upper was 9.8, Canelton Lock and Dam Lower was 13.9, on the Blue River, Fredericksburg 3.2, White Cloud 2.9, on the Rolling Fork River, Boston 17.1, on the Salt River, Shepherdsville 3.7. Here are some nearby reservoir levels. Dolin River Lake 516.8, Potoka Lake 542.7, Taylorsville Lake 548.8. 2 p.m. Eastern Daylight Time weather conditions across north central Kentucky and south central Indiana. At Louisville International, it was mostly sunny. The temperature was 77 degrees, the dew point 53, and the relative humidity 43%. The wind was variable at 6 miles an hour. The pressure was 30.16 inches and falling. At Bowman Field, it was sunny. The temperature was 75 degrees, the dew point 52, and the relative humidity 44%. The wind was northeast at 9 miles an hour. The pressure was 30.16 inches and falling. At Jasper, it was mostly sunny. The temperature was 75 degrees, the dew point 57, and the relative humidity 53%. The wind was northeast at 10 miles an hour. The pressure was 30.18 inches and falling. Once again, at Louisville International, it was 77 degrees under mostly sunny skies. Elsewhere around the region, it was sunny, with a temperature of 76 at Bowling Green and 78 at Paducah. It was mostly sunny, with a temperature of 74 at Lexington, 74 at Covington, 75 at Jackson, 82 at Nashville, and 78 at Evansville. It was partly sunny, with a temperature of 75 at Bloomington and 74 at Indianapolis. At Frankfort, the weather conditions were not available. The current time is 2:57 p.m. Eastern Daylight Time. Now for the official National Weather Service forecast for north central Kentucky and south central Indiana, including the Louisville metro area. Today, sunny. Highs in the lower 80s. Northeast winds 5 to 10 miles an hour. Tonight, partly cloudy. Lows in the lower 60s. Northeast winds up to 10 miles an hour. Friday, partly sunny. Highs in the lower 80s. Northeast winds up to 5 miles an hour. Friday night, mostly cloudy with a 20% chance of showers. Lows in the mid-60s. North winds up to 5 miles an hour. And now the extended forecast for the radio listening area. Saturday and Saturday night, mostly cloudy. A 20% chance of showers. Highs in the mid-80s. Lows in the upper 60s. Sunday and Sunday night, partly cloudy. Highs around 90. Lows in the lower 70s. Monday and Monday night, partly cloudy. Chance of showers and slight chance of thunderstorms. Highs in the lower 90s. Lows in the mid-70s. Chance of precipitation 40%. Tuesday and Tuesday night, partly cloudy. A 20% chance of thunderstorms. Highs in the lower 90s. Lows in the lower 70s. Wednesday and Wednesday night, partly cloudy. Highs around 90. Lows around 70. Here are some river levels reported this morning. On the Ohio River,
Markland Lock Upper was 13.1, Markland Lock Lower was 20.2, McAlpin Upper was 13.2, McAlpin Lower 17.9, Canelton Lock and Dam Upper was 9.8, Canelton Lock and Dam Lower was 13.9, on the Blue River, Fredericksburg 3.2, White Cloud 2.9, on the Rolling Fork River, Boston 17.1, on the Salt River, Shepherdsville 3.7. Here are some nearby reservoir levels: Dolin River Lake 516.8, Potoka Lake 542.7, Taylorsville Lake 548.8. 2 p.m. Eastern Daylight Time weather conditions across north central Kentucky and south central Indiana. At Louisville International, it was mostly sunny. The temperature was 77 degrees, the dew point 53, and the relative humidity 43%. The wind was variable at 6 miles an hour. The pressure was 30.16 inches and falling. At Bowman Field, it was sunny. The temperature was 75 degrees, the dew point 52, and the relative humidity 44%. The wind was northeast at 9 miles an hour. The pressure was 30.16 inches and falling. At Jasper, it was mostly sunny. The temperature was 75 degrees, the dew point 57, and the relative humidity 53%. The wind was northeast at 10 miles an hour. The pressure was 30.18 inches and falling. Once again, at Louisville International, it was 77 degrees under mostly sunny skies. Elsewhere around the region, it was sunny, with a temperature of 76 at Bowling Green and 78 at Paducah. It was mostly sunny, with a temperature of 74 at Lexington, 74 at Covington, 75 at Jackson, 82 at Nashville, and 78 at Evansville. It was partly sunny, with a temperature of 75 at Bloomington and 74 at Indianapolis. At Frankfort, the weather conditions were not available. Now for the official National Weather Service forecast for north central Kentucky and south central Indiana, including the Louisville metro area. Today, sunny. Highs in the lower 80s. Northeast winds 5 to 10 miles an hour. Tonight, partly cloudy. Lows in the lower 60s. Northeast winds up to 10 miles an hour. Friday, partly sunny. Highs in the lower 80s. Northeast winds up to 5 miles an hour. Friday night, mostly cloudy with a 20% chance of showers. Lows in the mid-60s. North winds up to 5 miles an hour. And now the extended forecast for the radio listening area. Saturday and Saturday night, mostly cloudy. A 20% chance of showers. Highs in the mid-80s. Lows in the upper 60s. Sunday and Sunday night, partly cloudy. Highs around 90. Lows in the lower 70s. Monday and Monday night, partly cloudy. Chance of showers and slight chance of thunderstorms. Highs in the lower 90s. Lows in the mid-70s. Chance of precipitation 40%. Tuesday and Tuesday night, partly cloudy. A 20% chance of thunderstorms. Highs in the lower 90s. Lows in the lower 70s. Wednesday and Wednesday night, partly cloudy. Highs around 90. Lows around 70. The current time is 3:03 p.m. Eastern Daylight Time. Here are some river levels reported this morning. On the Ohio River, Markland Lock Upper was 13.1, Markland Lock Lower was 20.2, McAlpin Upper was 13.2, McAlpin Lower 17.9, Canelton Lock and Dam Upper was 9.8, Canelton Lock and Dam Lower was 13.9, on the Blue River, Fredericksburg 3.2, White Cloud 2.9, on the Rolling Fork River, Boston 17.1, on the Salt River, Shepherdsville 3.7. Here are some nearby reservoir levels: Dolin River Lake 516.8, Potoka Lake 542.7, Taylorsville Lake 548.8. 3 p.m. Eastern Daylight Time weather conditions across north central Kentucky and south central Indiana. At Louisville International, it was mostly sunny. The temperature was 77 degrees, the dew point 53, and the relative humidity 43%. The wind was east at 12 miles an hour.
gusting to 18. The pressure was 30.14 inches and falling. At Bowman Field, it was sunny. The temperature was 77 degrees, the dew point 52, and the relative humidity 41%. The wind was north at 10 miles an hour, gusting to 17. The pressure was 30.15 inches and falling. At Jasper, it was mostly sunny. The temperature was 77 degrees, the dew point 57, and the relative humidity 50%. The wind was northeast at 9 miles an hour. The pressure was 30.17 inches and falling. Once again, at Louisville International, it was 77 degrees under mostly sunny skies. Elsewhere around the region, it was 78 at Evansville. It was mostly sunny, with a temperature of 75 at Lexington, 75 at Covington, 77 at Bowling Green, 82 at Nashville, and 78 at Paducah. At Indianapolis, it was partly sunny, with a temperature of 76. It was cloudy, with a temperature of 75 at Jackson, and 73 at Bloomington. At Frankfort, the weather conditions were not available. Now for the official National Weather Service forecast for North Central Kentucky and South Central Indiana, including the Louisville metro area. Today, sunny. Highs in the lower 80s. Northeast winds 5 to 10 miles an hour. Tonight, partly cloudy. Lows in the lower 60s. Northeast winds up to 10 miles an hour. Friday, partly sunny. Highs in the lower 80s. Northeast winds up to 5 miles an hour. Friday night, mostly cloudy with a 20% chance of showers. Lows in the mid-60s. North winds up to 5 miles an hour. And now the extended forecast for the radio listening area. Saturday and Saturday night, mostly cloudy. A 20% chance of showers. Highs in the mid-80s. Lows in the upper 60s. Sunday and Sunday night, partly cloudy. Highs around 90. Lows in the lower 70s. Monday and Monday night, partly cloudy. Chance of showers and slight chance of thunderstorms. Highs in the lower 90s. Lows in the mid-70s. Chance of precipitation 40%. Tuesday and Tuesday night, partly cloudy. A 20% chance of thunderstorms. Highs in the lower 90s. Lows in the lower 70s. Wednesday and Wednesday night, partly cloudy. Highs around 90. Lows around 70. The current time is 3:07 p.m. Eastern Daylight Time. Here are some river levels reported this morning. On the Ohio River, Markland Lock Upper was 13.1, Markland Lock Lower was 20.2, McAlpin Upper was 13.2, McAlpin Lower 17.9, Canelton Lock and Dam Upper was 9.8, Canelton Lock and Dam Lower was 13.9, on the Blue River, Fredericksburg 3.2, White Cloud 2.9, on the Rolling Fork River, Boston 17.1, on the Salt River, Shepherdsville 3.7. Here are some nearby reservoir levels. Dolin River Lake 516.8, Potoka Lake 542.7, Taylorsville Lake 548.8. 3 p.m. Eastern Daylight Time weather conditions across north central Kentucky and south central Indiana. At Louisville International, it was mostly sunny. The temperature was 77 degrees, the dew point 53, and the relative humidity 43%. The wind was east at 12 miles an hour, gusting to 18. The pressure was 30.14 inches and falling. At Bowman Field, it was sunny. The temperature was 77 degrees, the dew point 52, and the relative humidity 41%. The wind was north at 10 miles an hour, gusting to 17. The pressure was 30.15 inches and falling. At Jasper, it was mostly sunny. The temperature was 77 degrees, the dew point 57, and the relative humidity 50%. The wind was northeast at 9 miles an hour. The pressure was 30.17 inches and falling. Once again, at Louisville International, it was 77 degrees under mostly sunny skies. Elsewhere around the region, it was 78 at Evansville. It was mostly sunny,
with a temperature of 75 at Lexington, 75 at Covington, 77 at Bowling Green, 82 at Nashville, and 78 at Paducah. At Indianapolis, it was partly sunny, with a temperature of 76. It was cloudy, with a temperature of 75 at Jackson, and 73 at Bloomington. At Frankfort, the weather conditions were not available. Now for the official National Weather Service forecast for North Central.

northeast winds up to 5 miles an hour. Friday night, mostly cloudy with a 20% chance of showers. Lows in the mid-60s. North winds up to 5 miles an hour. And now the extended forecast for the radio listening area. Saturday and Saturday night, mostly cloudy. A 20% chance of showers. Highs in the mid-80s. Lows in the upper 60s. Sunday and Sunday night, partly cloudy. Highs around 90. Lows in the lower 70s. Monday and Monday night, partly cloudy. Chance of showers and slight chance of thunderstorms. Highs in the lower 90s. Lows in the mid-70s. Chance of precipitation 40%. Tuesday and Tuesday night, partly cloudy. A 20% chance of thunderstorms. Highs in the lower 90s. Lows in the lower 70s. Wednesday and Wednesday night, partly cloudy. Highs around 90. Lows around 70. Here are some river levels reported this morning. On the Ohio River, Markland Lock Upper was 13.1, Markland Lock Lower was 20.2, McAlpin Upper was 13.2, McAlpin Lower 17.9, Canelton Lock and Dam Upper was 9.8, Canelton Lock and Dam Lower was 13.9, on the Blue River, Fredericksburg 3.2, White Cloud 2.9, on the Rolling Fork River, Boston 17.1, on the Salt River, Shepherdsville 3.7. Here are some nearby reservoir levels. Dolin River Lake 516.8, Potoka Lake 542.7, Taylorsville Lake 548.8. 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The current time is 3:12 p.m. Eastern Daylight Time. 3 p.m. Eastern Daylight Time weather conditions across north central Kentucky and south central Indiana. At Louisville International, it was mostly sunny. The temperature was 77 degrees, the dew point 53, and the relative humidity 43%. The wind was east at 12 miles an hour, gusting to 18. The pressure was 30.14 inches and falling. At Bowman Field, it was sunny. The temperature was 77 degrees, the dew point 52, and the relative humidity 41%. The wind was north at 10 miles an hour, gusting to 17. The pressure was 30.15 inches and falling. At Jasper, it was mostly sunny. The temperature was 77 degrees, the dew point 57, and the relative humidity 50%. The wind was northeast at 9 miles an hour. The pressure was 30.17 inches and falling. Once again, at Louisville International, it was 77 degrees under mostly sunny skies. Elsewhere around the region, it was 78 at Evansville. At Paducah, it was sunny, with a temperature of 78. It was mostly sunny, with a temperature of 75 at Lexington, 75 at Covington, 77 at Bowling Green, and 82 at Nashville. At Indianapolis, it was partly sunny, with a temperature of 76. It was cloudy, with a temperature of 75 at Jackson, and 73 at Bloomington. At Frankfort, the weather conditions were not available. Now for the official National Weather Service forecast for north central Kentucky and south central Indiana, including the Louisville metro area. Today, sunny. Highs in the lower 80s. Northeast winds 5 to 10 miles an hour. Tonight, partly cloudy. Lows in the lower 60s. Northeast winds up to 10 miles an hour. Friday, partly sunny. Highs in the lower 80s. Northeast winds up to 5 miles an hour. Friday night, mostly cloudy with a 20% chance of showers. Lows in the mid-60s. North winds up to 5 miles an hour. And now the extended forecast for the radio listening area. Saturday and Saturday night, mostly cloudy. A 20% chance of showers. Highs in the mid-80s. Lows in the upper 60s. Sunday and Sunday night, partly cloudy.

is around 90. Lows in the lower 70s. Monday and Monday night, partly cloudy. Chance of showers and slight chance of thunderstorms. Highs in the lower 90s. Lows in the mid 70s. Chance of precipitation 40%. Tuesday and Tuesday night, partly cloudy. A 20% chance of thunderstorms. Highs in the lower 90s. Lows in the lower 70s. Wednesday and Wednesday night, partly cloudy. Highs around 90. Lows around 70. Here are some river levels reported this morning. On the Ohio River, Markland Lock Upper was 13.1, Markland Lock Lower was 20.2, McAlpin Upper was 13.2, McAlpin Lower 17.9, Canelton Lock and Dam Upper was 9.8, Canelton Lock and Dam Lower was 13.9, on the Blue River, Fredericksburg 3.2, White Cloud 2.9, on the Rolling Fork River, Boston 17.1, on the Salt River, Shepherdsville 3.7. Here are some nearby reservoir levels. Dolin River Lake 516.8, Potoka Lake 542.7, Taylorsville Lake 548.8. 3 p.m. Eastern Daylight Time weather conditions across north central Kentucky and south central Indiana. At Louisville International, it was mostly sunny. The temperature was 77 degrees, the dew point 53, and the relative humidity 43%. The wind was east at 12 miles an hour, gusting to 18. The pressure was 30.14 inches and falling. At Bowman Field, it was sunny. The temperature was 77 degrees, the dew point 52, and the relative humidity 41%. The wind was north at 10 miles an hour, gusting to 17. The pressure was 30.15 inches and falling. At Jasper, it was mostly sunny. The temperature was 77 degrees, the dew point 57, and the relative humidity 50%. The wind was northeast at 9 miles an hour. The pressure was 30.17 inches and falling. Once again, at Louisville International, it was 77 degrees under mostly sunny skies. Elsewhere around the region, it was 78 at Evansville. At Paducah, it was sunny, with a temperature of 78. It was mostly sunny, with a temperature of 75 at Lexington, 75 at Covington, 77 at Bowling Green, and 82 at Nashville. At Indianapolis, it was partly sunny, with a temperature of 76. It was cloudy, with a temperature of 75 at Jackson, and 73 at Bloomington. At Frankfort, the weather conditions were not available. The current time is 3:18 p.m. Eastern Daylight Time. Now for the official National Weather Service forecast for north central Kentucky and south central Indiana, including the Louisville metro area. Today, sunny. Highs in the lower 80s. Northeast winds 5 to 10 miles an hour. Tonight, partly cloudy. Lows in the lower 60s. Northeast winds up to 10 miles an hour. Friday, partly sunny. Highs in the lower 80s. Northeast winds up to 5 miles an hour. Friday night, mostly cloudy with a 20% chance of showers. Lows in the mid-60s. North winds up to 5 miles an hour. And now the extended forecast for the radio listening area. Saturday and Saturday night, mostly cloudy. A 20% chance of showers. Highs in the mid-80s. Lows in the upper 60s. Sunday and Sunday night, partly cloudy. Highs around 90. Lows in the lower 70s. Monday and Monday night, partly cloudy. Chance of showers and slight chance of thunderstorms. Highs in the lower 90s. Lows in the mid 70s. Chance of precipitation 40%. Tuesday and Tuesday night, partly cloudy. A 20% chance of thunderstorms. Highs in the lower 90s. Lows in the lower 70s. Wednesday and Wednesday night, partly cloudy. Highs around 90. Lows around 70. Here are some river levels reported this morning. On the Ohio River, Markland Lock Upper was 13.1, Markland Lock Lower was 20.2, McAlpin Upper was 13.2, McAlpin Lower 17.9,
Canelton Lock and Dam upper was 9.8, Canelton Lock and Dam lower was 13.9, on the Blue River, Fredericksburg 3.2, White Cloud 2.9, on the Rolling Fork River, Boston 17.1, on the Salt River, Shepherdsville 3.7. Here are some nearby reservoir levels: Dolin River Lake 516.8, Potoka Lake 542.7, Taylorsville Lake 548.8. 3 p.m. Eastern Daylight Time weather conditions across north-central Kentucky and south-central Indiana. At Louisville International, it was mostly sunny. The temperature was 77 degrees, the dew point 53, and the relative humidity 43%. The wind was east at 12 miles an hour, gusting to 18. The pressure was 30.14 inches and falling. At Bowman Field, it was sunny. The temperature was 77 degrees, the dew point 52, and the relative humidity 41%. The wind was north at 10 miles an hour, gusting to 17. The pressure was 30.15 inches and falling. At Jasper, it was mostly sunny. The temperature was 77 degrees, the dew point 57, and the relative humidity 50%. The wind was northeast at 9 miles an hour. The pressure was 30.17 inches and falling. Once again, at Louisville International, it was 77 degrees under mostly sunny skies. Elsewhere around the region, it was 78 at Evansville. At Paducah, it was sunny, with a temperature of 78. It was mostly sunny, with a temperature of 75 at Lexington, 75 at Covington, 77 at Bowling Green, and 82 at Nashville. At Indianapolis, it was partly sunny, with a temperature of 76. It was cloudy, with a temperature of 75 at Jackson, and 73 at Bloomington. At Frankfort, the weather conditions were not available. The current time is 3:22 p.m. Eastern Daylight Time. Now for the official National Weather Service forecast for North Central Kentucky and South Central Indiana, including the Louisville metro area. Today, sunny. Highs in the lower 80s. Northeast winds 5 to 10 miles an hour. Tonight, partly cloudy. Lows in the lower 60s. Northeast winds up to 10 miles an hour. Friday, partly sunny. Highs in the lower 80s. Northeast winds up to 5 miles an hour. Friday night, mostly cloudy with a 20% chance of showers. Lows in the mid-60s. North winds up to 5 miles an hour. And now the extended forecast for the radio listening area. Saturday and Saturday night, mostly cloudy. A 20% chance of showers. Highs in the mid-80s. Lows in the upper 60s. Sunday and Sunday night, partly cloudy. Highs around 90. Lows in the lower 70s. Monday and Monday night, partly cloudy. Chance of showers and slight chance of thunderstorms. Highs in the lower 90s. Lows in the mid 70s. Chance of precipitation 40%. Tuesday and Tuesday night, partly cloudy. A 20% chance of thunderstorms. Highs in the lower 90s. Lows in the lower 70s. Wednesday and Wednesday night, partly cloudy. Highs around 90. Lows around 70. Here are some river levels reported this morning. On the Ohio River, Markland Lock upper was 13.1, Markland Lock lower was 20.2, McAlpin upper was 13.2, McAlpin lower 17.9, Canelton Lock and Dam upper was 9.8, Canelton Lock and Dam lower was 13.9, on the Blue River, Fredericksburg 3.2, White Cloud 2.9, on the Rolling Fork River, Boston 17.1, on the Salt River, Shepherdsville 3.7. Here are some nearby reservoir levels: Dolin River Lake 516.8, Potoka Lake 542.7, Taylorsville Lake 548.8. 3 p.m. Eastern Daylight Time weather conditions across north-central Kentucky and south-central Indiana. At Louisville International, it was mostly sunny. The temperature was 77 degrees, the dew point 53, and the relative humidity 43%. The wind was east at 12 miles an hour, gusting to 18.
The pressure was 30.14 inches and falling. At Bowman Field, it was sunny. The temperature was 77 degrees, the dew point 52, and the relative humidity 41%. The wind was north at 10 miles an hour, gusting to 17. The pressure was 30.15 inches and falling. At Jasper, it was mostly sunny. The temperature was 77 degrees, the dew point 57, and the relative humidity 50%. The wind was northeast at 9 miles an hour. The pressure was 30.17 inches and falling. Once again, at Louisville International, it was 77 degrees under mostly sunny skies. Elsewhere around the region, it was 78 at Evansville. At Paducah, it was sunny, with a temperature of 78. It was mostly sunny, with a temperature of 75 at Lexington, 75 at Covington, 77 at Bowling Green, and 82 at Nashville. At Indianapolis, it was partly sunny, with a temperature of 76. It was cloudy, with a temperature of 75 at Jackson, and 73 at Bloomington. At Frankfort, the weather conditions were not available. Now for the official National Weather Service forecast for North Central Kentucky and South Central Indiana, including the Louisville metro area. Today, sunny. Highs in the lower 80s. Northeast winds 5 to 10 miles an hour. Tonight, partly cloudy. Lows in the lower 60s. Northeast winds up to 10 miles an hour. Friday, partly sunny. Highs in the lower 80s. Northeast winds up to 5 miles an hour. Friday night, mostly cloudy with a 20% chance of showers. Lows in the mid-60s. North winds up to 5 miles an hour. And now the extended forecast for the radio listening area. Saturday and Saturday night, mostly cloudy. A 20% chance of showers. Highs in the mid-80s. Lows in the upper 60s. Sunday and Sunday night, partly cloudy. Highs around 90. Lows in the lower 70s. Monday and Monday night, partly cloudy. Chance of showers and slight chance of thunderstorms. Highs in the lower 90s. Lows in the mid-70s. Chance of precipitation 40%. Tuesday and Tuesday night, partly cloudy. A 20% chance of thunderstorms. Highs in the lower 90s. Lows in the lower 70s. Wednesday and Wednesday night, partly cloudy. Highs around 90. Lows around 70. The current time is 3:28 p.m. Eastern Daylight Time. Here are some river levels reported this morning. On the Ohio River, Markland Lock Upper was 13.1, Markland Lock Lower was 20.2, McAlpin Upper was 13.2, McAlpin Lower 17.9, Canelton Lock and Dam Upper was 9.8, Canelton Lock and Dam Lower was 13.9, on the Blue River, Fredericksburg 3.2, White Cloud 2.9, on the Rolling Fork River, Boston 17.1, on the Salt River, Shepherdsville 3.7. Here are some nearby reservoir levels. Dolin River Lake 516.8, Potoka Lake 542.7, Taylorsville Lake 548.8. 3 p.m. Eastern Daylight Time weather conditions across north central Kentucky and south central Indiana. At Louisville International, it was mostly sunny. The temperature was 77 degrees, the dew point 53, and the relative humidity 43%. The wind was east at 12 miles an hour, gusting to 18. The pressure was 30.14 inches and falling. At Bowman Field, it was sunny. The temperature was 77 degrees, the dew point 52, and the relative humidity 41%. The wind was north at 10 miles an hour, gusting to 17. The pressure was 30.15 inches and falling. At Jasper, it was mostly sunny. The temperature was 77 degrees, the dew point 57, and the relative humidity 50%. The wind was northeast at 9 miles an hour. The pressure was 30.17 inches and falling. Once again, at Louisville International, it was 77 degrees under mostly sunny skies. Elsewhere around the region, it was 78 at Evansville. At Paducah,
It was sunny, with a temperature of 78. It was mostly sunny, with a temperature of 75 at Lexington, 75 at Covington, 77 at Bowling Green, and 82 at Nashville. At Indianapolis, it was partly sunny, with a temperature of 76. It was cloudy, with a temperature of 75 at Jackson, and 73 at Bloomington. At Frankfort, the weather conditions were not available. Now for the official National Weather Service forecast for North Central Kentucky and South Central Indiana, including the Louisville metro area. Today, sunny. Highs in the lower 80s. Northeast winds 5 to 10 miles an hour. Tonight, partly cloudy. Lows in the lower 60s. Northeast winds up to 10 miles an hour. Friday, partly sunny. Highs in the lower 80s. Northeast winds up to 5 miles an hour. Friday night, mostly cloudy with a 20% chance of showers. Lows in the mid-60s. North winds up to 5 miles an hour. And now the extended forecast for the radio listening area. Saturday and Saturday night, mostly cloudy. A 20% chance of showers. Highs in the mid-80s. Lows in the upper 60s. Sunday and Sunday night, partly cloudy. Highs around 90. Lows in the lower 70s. Monday and Monday night, partly cloudy. Chance of showers and slight chance of thunderstorms. Highs in the lower 90s. Lows in the mid-70s. Chance of precipitation 40%. Tuesday and Tuesday night, partly cloudy. A 20% chance of thunderstorms. Highs in the lower 90s. Lows in the lower 70s. Wednesday and Wednesday night, partly cloudy. Highs around 90. Lows around 70. The current time is 3:32 p.m. Eastern Daylight Time. Here are some river levels reported this morning. On the Ohio River, Markland Lock Upper was 13.1, Markland Lock Lower was 20.2, McAlpin Upper was 13.2, McAlpin Lower 17.9, Canelton Lock and Dam Upper was 9.8, Canelton Lock and Dam Lower was 13.9, on the Blue River, Fredericksburg 3.2, White Cloud 2.9, on the Rolling Fork River, Boston 17.1, on the Salt River, Shepherdsville 3.7. Here are some nearby reservoir levels. Dolin River Lake 516.8, Potoka Lake 542.7, Taylorsville Lake 548.8. 3 p.m. Eastern Daylight Time weather conditions across north central Kentucky and south central Indiana. At Louisville International, it was mostly sunny. The temperature was 77 degrees, the dew point 53, and the relative humidity 43%. The wind was east at 12 miles an hour, gusting to 18. The pressure was 30.14 inches and falling. At Bowman Field, it was sunny. The temperature was 77 degrees, the dew point 52, and the relative humidity 41%. The wind was north at 10 miles an hour, gusting to 17. The pressure was 30.15 inches and falling. At Jasper, it was mostly sunny. The temperature was 77 degrees, the dew point 57, and the relative humidity 50%. The wind was northeast at 9 miles an hour. The pressure was 30.17 inches and falling. Once again, at Louisville International, it was 77 degrees under mostly sunny skies. Elsewhere around the region, it was 78 at Evansville. At Paducah, it was sunny, with a temperature of 78. It was mostly sunny, with a temperature of 75 at Lexington, 75 at Covington, 77 at Bowling Green, and 82 at Nashville. At Indianapolis, it was partly sunny, with a temperature of 76. It was cloudy, with a temperature of 75 at Jackson, and 73 at Bloomington. At Frankfort, the weather conditions were not available. Now for the official National Weather Service forecast for North Central Kentucky and South Central Indiana, including the Louisville metro area. Today, sunny. Highs in the lower 80s. Northeast winds 5 to 10 miles an hour. Tonight, partly cloudy. Lows in the lower 60s.
Northeast winds up to 10 miles an hour. Friday, partly sunny. Highs in the lower 80s. Northeast winds up to 5 miles an hour. Friday night, mostly cloudy with a 20% chance of showers. Lows in the mid-60s. North winds up to 5 miles an hour. And now the extended forecast for the radio listening area. Saturday and Saturday night, mostly cloudy. A 20% chance of showers. Highs in the mid-80s. Lows in the upper 60s. Sunday and Sunday night, partly cloudy. Highs around 90. Lows in the lower 70s. Monday and Monday night, partly cloudy. Chance of showers and slight chance of thunderstorms. Highs in the lower 90s. Lows in the mid-70s. Chance of precipitation 40%. Tuesday and Tuesday night, partly cloudy. A 20% chance of thunderstorms. Highs in the lower 90s. Lows in the lower 70s. Wednesday and Wednesday night, partly cloudy. Highs around 90. Lows around 70. Here are some river levels reported this morning. On the Ohio River, Markland Lock Upper was 13.1, Markland Lock Lower was 20.2, McAlpin Upper was 13.2, McAlpin Lower 17.9, Canelton Lock and Dam Upper was 9.8, Canelton Lock and Dam Lower was 13.9, on the Blue River, Fredericksburg 3.2, White Cloud 2.9, on the Rolling Fork River, Boston 17.1, on the Salt River, Shepherdsville 3.7. Here are some nearby reservoir levels. Dolin River Lake 516.8, Potoka Lake 542.7, Taylorsville Lake 548.8. The current time is 3:37 p.m. Eastern Daylight Time. 3 p.m. Eastern Daylight Time weather conditions across north central Kentucky and south central Indiana. At Louisville International, it was mostly sunny. The temperature was 77 degrees, the dew point 53, and the relative humidity 43%. The wind was east at 12 miles an hour, gusting to 18. The pressure was 30.14 inches and falling. At Bowman Field, it was sunny. The temperature was 77 degrees, the dew point 52, and the relative humidity 41%. The wind was north at 10 miles an hour, gusting to 17. The pressure was 30.15 inches and falling. At Jasper, it was mostly sunny. The temperature was 77 degrees, the dew point 57, and the relative humidity 50%. The wind was northeast at 9 miles an hour. The pressure was 30.17 inches and falling. Once again, at Louisville International, it was 77 degrees under mostly sunny skies. Elsewhere around the region, it was 78 at Evansville. At Paducah, it was sunny, with a temperature of 78. It was mostly sunny, with a temperature of 75 at Lexington, 75 at Covington, 77 at Bowling Green, and 82 at Nashville. At Indianapolis, it was partly sunny, with a temperature of 76. It was cloudy, with a temperature of 75 at Jackson, and 73 at Bloomington. At Frankfort, the weather conditions were not available. Now for the official National Weather Service forecast for north central Kentucky and south central Indiana, including the Louisville metro area. Today, sunny. Highs in the lower 80s. Northeast winds 5 to 10 miles an hour. Tonight, partly cloudy. Lows in the lower 60s. Northeast winds up to 10 miles an hour. Friday, partly sunny. Highs in the lower 80s. Northeast winds up to 5 miles an hour. Friday night, mostly cloudy with a 20% chance of showers. Lows in the mid-60s. North winds up to 5 miles an hour. And now the extended forecast for the radio listening area. Saturday and Saturday night, mostly cloudy. A 20% chance of showers. Highs in the mid-80s. Lows in the upper 60s. Sunday and Sunday night, partly cloudy. Highs around 90. Lows in the lower 70s. Monday and Monday night, partly cloudy. Chance of showers and slight chance of thunderstorms. Highs in the lower 90s.
Lows in the mid-70s. Chance of precipitation 40%. Tuesday and Tuesday night, partly cloudy. A 20% chance of thunderstorms. Highs in the lower 90s. Lows in the lower 70s. Wednesday and Wednesday night, partly cloudy. Highs around 90. Lows around 70. Here are some river levels reported this morning. On the Ohio River, Markland Lock Upper was 13.1, Markland Lock Lower was 20.2, McAlpin Upper was 13.2, McAlpin Lower 17.9, Canelton Lock and Dam Upper was 9.8, Canelton Lock and Dam Lower was 13.9, on the Blue River, Fredericksburg 3.2, White Cloud 2.9, on the Rolling Fork River, Boston 17.1, on the Salt River, Shepherdsville 3.7. Here are some nearby reservoir levels. Dolin River Lake 516.8, Potoka Lake 542.7, Taylorsville Lake 548.8. 3 p.m. Eastern Daylight Time weather conditions across north central Kentucky and south central Indiana. At Louisville International, it was mostly sunny. The temperature was 77 degrees, the dew point 53, and the relative humidity 43%. The wind was east at 12 miles an hour, gusting to 18. The pressure was 30.14 inches and falling. At Bowman Field, it was sunny. The temperature was 77 degrees, the dew point 52, and the relative humidity 41%. The wind was north at 10 miles an hour, gusting to 17. The pressure was 30.15 inches and falling. At Jasper, it was mostly sunny. The temperature was 77 degrees, the dew point 57, and the relative humidity 50%. The wind was northeast at 9 miles an hour. The pressure was 30.17 inches and falling. Once again, at Louisville International, it was 77 degrees under mostly sunny skies. Elsewhere around the region, it was 78 at Evansville. At Paducah, it was sunny, with a temperature of 78. It was mostly sunny, with a temperature of 75 at Lexington, 75 at Covington, 77 at Bowling Green, and 82 at Nashville. At Indianapolis, it was partly sunny, with a temperature of 76. It was cloudy, with a temperature of 75 at Jackson, and 73 at Bloomington. At Frankfort, the weather conditions were not available. 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The current time is 3:43 p.m. Eastern Daylight Time. Now for the official National Weather Service forecast for north central Kentucky and south central Indiana, including the Louisville metro area. Today, sunny. Highs in the lower 80s. Northeast winds 5 to 10 miles an hour. Tonight, partly cloudy. Lows in the lower 60s. Northeast winds up to 10 miles an hour. Friday, partly sunny. Highs in the lower 80s. Northeast winds up to 5 miles an hour. Friday night, mostly cloudy with a 20% chance of showers. Lows in the mid-60s. North winds up to 5 miles an hour. And now the extended forecast for the radio listening area. Saturday and Saturday night, mostly cloudy. A 20% chance of showers. Highs in the mid-80s. Lows in the upper 60s. Sunday and Sunday night, partly cloudy. Highs around 90. Lows in the lower 70s. Monday and Monday night, partly cloudy. Chance of showers and slight chance of thunderstorms. Highs in the lower 90s. Lows in the mid-70s. Chance of precipitation 40%. Tuesday and Tuesday night, partly cloudy. A 20% chance of thunderstorms. Highs in the lower 90s. Lows in the lower 70s. Wednesday and Wednesday night, partly cloudy. Highs around 90. Lows around 70. Here are some river levels reported this morning. On the Ohio River,
Markland Lock Upper was 13.1, Markland Lock Lower was 20.2, McAlpin Upper was 13.2, McAlpin Lower 17.9, Canelton Lock and Dam Upper was 9.8, Canelton Lock and Dam Lower was 13.9, on the Blue River, Fredericksburg 3.2, White Cloud 2.9, on the Rolling Fork River, Boston 17.1, on the Salt River, Shepherdsville 3.7. Here are some nearby reservoir levels: Dolin River Lake 516.8, Potoka Lake 542.7, Taylorsville Lake 548.8. 3 p.m. Eastern Daylight Time weather conditions across north-central Kentucky and south-central Indiana. At Louisville International, it was mostly sunny. The temperature was 77 degrees, the dew point 53, and the relative humidity 43%. The wind was east at 12 miles an hour, gusting to 18. The pressure was 30.14 inches and falling. At Bowman Field, it was sunny. The temperature was 77 degrees, the dew point 52, and the relative humidity 41%. The wind was north at 10 miles an hour, gusting to 17. The pressure was 30.15 inches and falling. At Jasper, it was mostly sunny. The temperature was 77 degrees, the dew point 57, and the relative humidity 50%. The wind was northeast at 9 miles an hour. The pressure was 30.17 inches and falling. Once again, at Louisville International, it was 77 degrees under mostly sunny skies. Elsewhere around the region, it was 78 at Evansville. At Paducah, it was sunny, with a temperature of 78. It was mostly sunny, with a temperature of 75 at Lexington, 75 at Covington, 77 at Bowling Green, and 82 at Nashville. At Indianapolis, it was partly sunny, with a temperature of 76. It was cloudy, with a temperature of 75 at Jackson, and 73 at Bloomington. At Frankfort, the weather conditions were not available. The current time is 3:47 p.m. Eastern Daylight Time. Now for the official National Weather Service forecast for North Central Kentucky and South Central Indiana, including the Louisville metro area. Today, sunny. Highs in the lower 80s. Northeast winds 5 to 10 miles an hour. Tonight, partly cloudy. Lows in the lower 60s. Northeast winds up to 10 miles an hour. Friday, partly sunny. Highs in the lower 80s. Northeast winds up to 5 miles an hour. Friday night, mostly cloudy with a 20% chance of showers. Lows in the mid-60s. North winds up to 5 miles an hour. And now the extended forecast for the radio listening area. Saturday and Saturday night, mostly cloudy. A 20% chance of showers. Highs in the mid-80s. Lows in the upper 60s. Sunday and Sunday night, partly cloudy. Highs around 90. Lows in the lower 70s. Monday and Monday night, partly cloudy. Chance of showers and slight chance of thunderstorms. Highs in the lower 90s. Lows in the mid 70s. Chance of precipitation 40%. Tuesday and Tuesday night, partly cloudy. A 20% chance of thunderstorms. Highs in the lower 90s. Lows in the lower 70s. Wednesday and Wednesday night, partly cloudy. Highs around 90. Lows around 70. Here are some river levels reported this morning. On the Ohio River, Markland Lock Upper was 13.1, Markland Lock Lower was 20.2, McAlpin Upper was 13.2, McAlpin Lower 17.9, Canelton Lock and Dam Upper was 9.8, Canelton Lock and Dam Lower was 13.9, on the Blue River, Fredericksburg 3.2, White Cloud 2.9, on the Rolling Fork River, Boston 17.1, on the Salt River, Shepherdsville 3.7. Here are some nearby reservoir levels: Dolin River Lake 516.8, Potoka Lake 542.7, Taylorsville Lake 548.8. 3 p.m. Eastern Daylight Time weather conditions across north-central Kentucky and south-central Indiana. At Louisville International, it was mostly sunny.
The temperature was 77 degrees, the dew point 53, and the relative humidity 43%. The wind was east at 12 miles an hour, gusting to 18. The pressure was 30.14 inches and falling. At Bowman Field, it was sunny. The temperature was 77 degrees, the dew point 52, and the relative humidity 41%. The wind was north at 10 miles an hour, gusting to 17. The pressure was 30.15 inches and falling. At Jasper, it was mostly sunny. The temperature was 77 degrees, the dew point 57, and the relative humidity 50%. The wind was northeast at 9 miles an hour. The pressure was 30.17 inches and falling. Once again, at Louisville International, it was 77 degrees under mostly sunny skies. Elsewhere around the region, it was 78 at Evansville. At Paducah, it was sunny, with a temperature of 78. It was mostly sunny, with a temperature of 75 at Lexington, 75 at Covington, 77 at Bowling Green, and 82 at Nashville. At Indianapolis, it was partly sunny, with a temperature of 76. It was cloudy, with a temperature of 75 at Jackson, and 73 at Bloomington. At Frankfort, the weather conditions were not available. Now for the official National Weather Service forecast for North Central Kentucky and South Central Indiana, including the Louisville metro area. Today, sunny. Highs in the lower 80s. Northeast winds 5 to 10 miles an hour. Tonight, partly cloudy. Lows in the lower 60s. Northeast winds up to 10 miles an hour. Friday, partly sunny. Highs in the lower 80s. Northeast winds up to 5 miles an hour. Friday night, mostly cloudy with a 20% chance of showers. Lows in the mid-60s. North winds up to 5 miles an hour. And now the extended forecast for the radio listening area. Saturday and Saturday night, mostly cloudy. A 20% chance of showers. Highs in the mid-80s. Lows in the upper 60s. Sunday and Sunday night, partly cloudy. Highs around 90. Lows in the lower 70s. Monday and Monday night, partly cloudy. Chance of showers and slight chance of thunderstorms. Highs in the lower 90s. Lows in the mid-70s. Chance of precipitation 40%. Tuesday and Tuesday night, partly cloudy. A 20% chance of thunderstorms. Highs in the lower 90s. Lows in the lower 70s. Wednesday and Wednesday night, partly cloudy. Highs around 90. Lows around 70. The current time is 3:53 p.m. Eastern Daylight Time. Here are some river levels reported this morning. On the Ohio River, Markland Lock Upper was 13.1, Markland Lock Lower was 20.2, McAlpin Upper was 13.2, McAlpin Lower 17.9, Canelton Lock and Dam Upper was 9.8, Canelton Lock and Dam Lower was 13.9, on the Blue River, Fredericksburg 3.2, White Cloud 2.9, on the Rolling Fork River, Boston 17.1, on the Salt River, Shepherdsville 3.7. Here are some nearby reservoir levels. Dolin River Lake 516.8, Potoka Lake 542.7, Taylorsville Lake 548.8. 3 p.m. Eastern Daylight Time weather conditions across north central Kentucky and south central Indiana. At Louisville International, it was mostly sunny. The temperature was 77 degrees, the dew point 53, and the relative humidity 43%. The wind was east at 12 miles an hour, gusting to 18. The pressure was 30.14 inches and falling. At Bowman Field, it was sunny. The temperature was 77 degrees, the dew point 52, and the relative humidity 41%. The wind was north at 10 miles an hour, gusting to 17. The pressure was 30.15 inches and falling. At Jasper, it was mostly sunny. The temperature was 77 degrees, the dew point 57, and the relative humidity 50%. The wind was northeast at 9 miles an hour. The pressure was 30.17 inches and falling.
Once again, at Louisville International, it was 77 degrees under mostly sunny skies. Elsewhere around the region, it was 78 at Evansville. At Paducah, it was sunny, with a temperature of 78. It was mostly sunny, with a temperature of 75 at Lexington, 75 at Covington, 77 at Bowling Green, and 82 at Nashville. At Indianapolis, it was partly sunny, with a temperature of 76. It was cloudy, with a temperature of 75 at Jackson, and 73 at Bloomington. At Frankfort, the weather conditions were not available. Now for the official National Weather Service forecast for North Central Kentucky and South Central Indiana, including the Louisville metro area. Today, sunny. Highs in the lower 80s. Northeast winds 5 to 10 miles an hour. Tonight, partly cloudy. Lows in the lower 60s. Northeast winds up to 10 miles an hour. Friday, partly sunny. Highs in the lower 80s. Northeast winds up to 5 miles an hour. Friday night, mostly cloudy with a 20% chance of showers. Lows in the mid-60s. North winds up to 5 miles an hour. And now the extended forecast for the radio listening area. Saturday and Saturday night, mostly cloudy. A 20% chance of showers. Highs in the mid-80s. Lows in the upper 60s. Sunday and Sunday night, partly cloudy. Highs around 90. Lows in the lower 70s. Monday and Monday night, partly cloudy. Chance of showers and slight chance of thunderstorms. Highs in the lower 90s. Lows in the mid-70s. Chance of precipitation 40%. Tuesday and Tuesday night, partly cloudy. A 20% chance of thunderstorms. Highs in the lower 90s. Lows in the lower 70s. Wednesday and Wednesday night, partly cloudy. Highs around 90. Lows around 70. The current time is 3:57 p.m. Eastern Daylight Time. Here are some river levels reported this morning. On the Ohio River, Markland Lock Upper was 13.1, Markland Lock Lower was 20.2, McAlpin Upper was 13.2, McAlpin Lower 17.9, Canelton Lock and Dam Upper was 9.8, Canelton Lock and Dam Lower was 13.9, on the Blue River, Fredericksburg 3.2, White Cloud 2.9, on the Rolling Fork River, Boston 17.1, on the Salt River, Shepherdsville 3.7. Here are some nearby reservoir levels. Dolin River Lake 516.8, Potoka Lake 542.7, Taylorsville Lake 548.8. 3 p.m. Eastern Daylight Time weather conditions across north central Kentucky and south central Indiana. At Louisville International, it was mostly sunny. The temperature was 77 degrees, the dew point 53, and the relative humidity 43%. The wind was east at 12 miles an hour, gusting to 18. The pressure was 30.14 inches and falling. At Bowman Field, it was sunny. The temperature was 77 degrees, the dew point 52, and the relative humidity 41%. The wind was north at 10 miles an hour, gusting to 17. The pressure was 30.15 inches and falling. At Jasper, it was mostly sunny. The temperature was 77 degrees, the dew point 57, and the relative humidity 50%. The wind was northeast at 9 miles an hour. The pressure was 30.17 inches and falling. Once again, at Louisville International, it was 77 degrees under mostly sunny skies. Elsewhere around the region, it was 78 at Evansville. At Paducah, it was sunny, with a temperature of 78. It was mostly sunny, with a temperature of 75 at Lexington, 75 at Covington, 77 at Bowling Green, and 82 at Nashville. At Indianapolis, it was partly sunny, with a temperature of 76. It was cloudy, with a temperature of 75 at Jackson, and 73 at Bloomington. At Frankfort, the weather conditions were not available. Now for the official National Weather Service forecast for North Central Kentucky and South Central Indiana, including the Louisville metro area. Today, sunny. Highs in the lower 80s.
Northeast winds 5 to 10 miles an hour. Tonight, partly cloudy. Lows in the lower 60s. Northeast winds up to 10 miles an hour. Friday, partly sunny. Highs in the lower 80s. Northeast winds up to 5 miles an hour. Friday night, mostly cloudy with a 20% chance of showers. Lows in the mid-60s. North winds up to 5 miles an hour. And now the extended forecast for the radio listening area. Saturday and Saturday night, mostly cloudy. A 20% chance of showers. Highs in the mid-80s. Lows in the upper 60s. Sunday and Sunday night, partly cloudy. Highs around 90. Lows in the lower 70s. Monday and Monday night, partly cloudy. Chance of showers and slight chance of thunderstorms. Highs in the lower 90s. Lows in the mid 70s. Chance of precipitation 40%. Tuesday and Tuesday night, partly cloudy. A 20% chance of thunderstorms. Highs in the lower 90s. Lows in the lower 70s. Wednesday and Wednesday night, partly cloudy. Highs around 90. Lows around 70. Here are some river levels reported this morning. On the Ohio River, Markland Lock Upper was 13.1, Markland Lock Lower was 20.2, McAlpin Upper was 13.2, McAlpin Lower 17.9, Canelton Lock and Dam Upper was 9.8, Canelton Lock and Dam Lower was 13.9, on the Blue River, Fredericksburg 3.2, White Cloud 2.9, on the Rolling Fork River, Boston 17.1, on the Salt River, Shepherdsville 3.7. Here are some nearby reservoir levels. Dolin River Lake 516.8, Potoka Lake 542.7, Taylorsville Lake 548.8. The current time is 4:02 p.m. Eastern Daylight Time. 4 p.m. Eastern Daylight Time weather conditions across north central Kentucky and south central Indiana. At Louisville International, it was mostly sunny. The temperature was 79 degrees, the dew point 53, and the relative humidity 40%. The wind was northeast at 7 miles an hour. The pressure was 30.14 inches and steady. At Bowman Field, it was sunny. The temperature was 78 degrees, the dew point 54, and the relative humidity 43%. The wind was variable at 6 miles an hour. The pressure was 30.14 inches and falling. At Jasper, it was sunny. The temperature was 77 degrees, the dew point 55, and the relative humidity 46%. The wind was northeast at 7 miles an hour. The pressure was 30.16 inches and falling. Once again, at Louisville International, it was 79 degrees under mostly sunny skies. Elsewhere around the region, it was sunny, with a temperature of 76 at Lexington, 78 at Bowling Green, and 78 at Paducah. It was mostly sunny, with a temperature of 76 at Covington, 77 at Jackson, 83 at Nashville, and 78 at Evansville. It was partly sunny, with a temperature of 75 at Bloomington, and 77 at Indianapolis. At Frankfort, the weather conditions were not available. Now for the official National Weather Service forecast for north central Kentucky and south central Indiana, including the Louisville metro area. Today, sunny. Highs in the lower 80s. Northeast winds 5 to 10 miles an hour. Tonight, partly cloudy. Lows in the lower 60s. Northeast winds up to 10 miles an hour. Friday, partly sunny. Highs in the lower 80s. Northeast winds up to 5 miles an hour. Friday night, mostly cloudy with a 20% chance of showers. Lows in the mid-60s. North winds up to 5 miles an hour. And now the extended forecast for the radio listening area. Saturday and Saturday night, mostly cloudy. A 20% chance of showers. Highs in the mid-80s. Lows in the upper 60s. Sunday and Sunday night, partly cloudy. Highs around 90. Lows in the lower 70s. Monday and Monday night, partly cloudy. Chance of showers and slight chance of thunderstorms. Highs in the lower 90s.
Lows in the mid-70s. Chance of precipitation 40%. Tuesday and Tuesday night, partly cloudy. A 20% chance of thunderstorms. Highs in the lower 90s. Lows in the lower 70s. Wednesday and Wednesday night, partly cloudy. Highs around 90. Lows around 70. Here are some river levels reported this morning. On the Ohio River, Markland Lock Upper was 13.1, Markland Lock Lower was 20.2, McAlpin Upper was 13.2, McAlpin Lower 17.9, Canelton Lock and Dam Upper was 9.8, Canelton Lock and Dam Lower was 13.9, on the Blue River, Fredericksburg 3.2, White Cloud 2.9, on the Rolling Fork River, Boston 17.1, on the Salt River, Shepherdsville 3.7. Here are some nearby reservoir levels. Dolin River Lake 516.8, Potoka Lake 542.7, Taylorsville Lake 548.8. 4 p.m. Eastern Daylight Time weather conditions across north-central Kentucky and south-central Indiana. At Louisville International, it was mostly sunny. The temperature was 79 degrees, the dew point 53, and the relative humidity 40%. The wind was northeast at 7 miles an hour. The pressure was 30.14 inches and steady. At Bowman Field, it was sunny. The temperature was 78 degrees, the dew point 54, and the relative humidity 43%. The wind was variable at 6 miles an hour. The pressure was 30.14 inches and falling. At Jasper, it was sunny. The temperature was 77 degrees, the dew point 55, and the relative humidity 46%. The wind was northeast at 7 miles an hour. The pressure was 30.16 inches and falling. Once again, at Louisville International, it was 79 degrees under mostly sunny skies. Elsewhere around the region, it was sunny, with a temperature of 76 at Lexington, 78 at Bowling Green, and 78 at Paducah. It was mostly sunny, with a temperature of 76 at Covington, 77 at Jackson, 83 at Nashville, and 78 at Evansville. It was partly sunny, with a temperature of 75 at Bloomington, and 77 at Indianapolis. At Frankfort, the weather conditions were not available. The current time is 4:08 p.m. Eastern Daylight Time. Now for the official National Weather Service forecast for north-central Kentucky and south-central Indiana, including the Louisville metro area. Tonight, partly cloudy. Lows in the lower 60s. Northeast winds up to 10 miles an hour. Friday, mostly sunny. Highs in the lower 80s. Northeast winds up to 5 miles an hour. Friday night, mostly cloudy. Lows in the mid-60s. Northwest winds up to 5 miles an hour. Saturday, partly sunny. Scattered showers in the morning, then scattered showers and isolated thunderstorms in the afternoon. Highs in the mid-80s. Southwest winds up to 5 miles an hour. Chance of precipitation 30%. Saturday night, mostly cloudy. Isolated thunderstorms until midnight. Lows around 70. Southwest winds up to 5 miles an hour. Chance of thunderstorms 20%. And now the extended forecast for the radio listening area. Sunday and Sunday night, partly cloudy. Highs around 90. Lows in the lower 70s. Monday and Monday night, partly cloudy. A 20% chance of thunderstorms. Highs in the mid-90s. Lows in the mid-70s. Tuesday and Tuesday night, partly cloudy. A 20% chance of thunderstorms. Highs in the lower 90s. Lows in the lower 70s. Wednesday and Wednesday night, partly cloudy. Highs around 90. Lows around 70. Thursday and Thursday night, mostly clear. Highs in the upper 80s. Lows in the upper 60s. 4 p.m. Eastern Daylight Time weather conditions across north-central Kentucky and south-central Indiana. At Louisville International, it was mostly sunny. The temperature was 79 degrees, the dew point 53, and the relative humidity 40%. The wind was northeast at 7 miles an hour.
The pressure was 30.14 inches and steady. At Bowman Field, it was sunny. The temperature was 78 degrees, the dew point 54, and the relative humidity 43%. The wind was variable at 6 miles an hour. The pressure was 30.14 inches and falling. At Jasper, it was sunny. The temperature was 77 degrees, the dew point 55, and the relative humidity

of 76 at Covington, 77 at Jackson, 83 at Nashville, and 78 at Evansville. It was partly sunny, with a temperature of 75 at Bloomington and 77 at Indianapolis. At Frankfort, the weather conditions were not available. 4 p.m. Eastern Daylight Time weather conditions across north central Kentucky and south central Indiana. At Louisville International, it was mostly sunny. The temperature was 79 degrees, the dew point 53, and the relative humidity 40%. The wind was northeast at 7 miles an hour. The pressure was 30.14 inches and steady. At Bowman Field, it was sunny. The temperature was 78 degrees, the dew point 54, and the relative humidity 43%. The wind was variable at 6 miles an hour. The pressure was 30.14 inches and falling. At Jasper, it was sunny. The temperature was 77 degrees, the dew point 55, and the relative humidity 46%. The wind was northeast at 7 miles an hour. The pressure was 30.16 inches and falling. Once again, at Louisville International, it was 79 degrees under mostly sunny skies. Elsewhere around the region, it was sunny, with a temperature of 76 at Lexington, 78 at Bowling Green, and 78 at Paducah. It was mostly sunny, with a temperature of 76 at Covington, 77 at Jackson, 83 at Nashville, and 78 at Evansville. It was partly sunny, with a temperature of 75 at Bloomington and 77 at Indianapolis. At Frankfort, the weather conditions were not available. Now for the official National Weather Service forecast for north central Kentucky and south central Indiana, including the Louisville metro area. Tonight, partly cloudy. Lows in the lower 60s. Northeast winds up to 10 miles an hour. Friday, mostly sunny. Highs in the lower 80s. Northeast winds up to 5 miles an hour. Friday night, mostly cloudy. Lows in the mid 60s. Northwest winds up to 5 miles an hour. Saturday, partly sunny. Scattered showers in the morning, then scattered showers and isolated thunderstorms in the afternoon. Highs in the mid-80s. Southwest winds up to 5 miles an hour. Chance of precipitation 30%. Saturday night, mostly cloudy. Isolated thunderstorms until midnight. Lows around 70. Southwest winds up to 5 miles an hour. Chance of thunderstorms 20%. And now the extended forecast for the radio listening area. Sunday and Sunday night, partly cloudy. Highs around 90. Lows in the lower 70s. Monday and Monday night, partly cloudy. A 20% chance of thunderstorms. Highs in the mid-90s. Lows in the mid-70s. Tuesday and Tuesday night, partly cloudy. A 20% chance of thunderstorms. Highs in the lower 90s. Lows in the lower 70s. Wednesday and Wednesday night, partly cloudy. Highs around 90. Lows around 70. Thursday and Thursday night, mostly clear. Highs in the upper 80s. Lows in the upper 60s. 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The current time is 4:15 p.m. Eastern Daylight Time. 4 p.m. Eastern Daylight Time weather conditions across north central Kentucky and south central Indiana. At Louisville International, it was mostly sunny. The temperature was 79 degrees, the dew point 53, and the relative humidity 40%. The wind was northeast at 7 miles an hour. The pressure was 30.14 inches and steady. At Bowman Field, it was sunny. The temperature was 78 degrees, the dew point 54, and the relative humidity 43%. The wind was variable at 6 miles an hour. The pressure was 30.14 inches and falling. At Jasper, it was sunny. The temperature was 77 degrees,
the Dew Point 55.

and the relative humidity 46%. The wind was northeast at 7 miles an hour. The pressure was 30.16 inches and falling. Once again, at Louisville International, it was 79 degrees under mostly sunny skies. Elsewhere around the region, it was sunny, with a temperature of 76 at Lexington, 78 at Bowling Green, and 78 at Paducah. It was mostly sunny, with a temperature of 76 at Covington, 77 at Jackson, 83 at Nashville, and 78 at Evansville. It was partly sunny, with a temperature of 75 at Bloomington, and 77 at Indianapolis. At Frankfort, the weather conditions were not available. Now for the official National Weather Service forecast for North Central Kentucky and South Central Indiana, including the Louisville metro area. Tonight, partly cloudy. Lows in the lower 60s. Northeast winds up to 10 miles an hour. Friday, mostly sunny. Highs in the lower 80s. Northeast winds up to 5 miles an hour. Friday night, mostly cloudy. Lows in the mid-60s. Northwest winds up to 5 miles an hour. Saturday, partly sunny. Scattered showers in the morning, then scattered showers and isolated thunderstorms in the afternoon. Highs in the mid-80s. Southwest winds up to 5 miles an hour. Chance of precipitation 30%. Saturday night, mostly cloudy. Isolated thunderstorms until midnight. Lows around 70. Southwest winds up to 5 miles an hour. Chance of thunderstorms 20%. And now the extended forecast for the radio listening area. Sunday and Sunday night, partly cloudy. Highs around 90. Lows in the lower 70s. Monday and Monday night, partly cloudy. A 20% chance of thunderstorms. Highs in the mid-90s. Lows in the mid-70s. Tuesday and Tuesday night, partly cloudy. A 20% chance of thunderstorms. Highs in the lower 90s. Lows in the lower 70s. Wednesday and Wednesday night, partly cloudy. Highs around 90. Lows around 70. Thursday and Thursday night, mostly clear. Highs in the upper 80s. Lows in the upper 60s. The current time is 4:19 p.m. Eastern Daylight Time. 4 p.m. Eastern Daylight Time weather conditions across North Central Kentucky and South Central Indiana. At Louisville International, it was mostly sunny. The temperature was 79 degrees, the dew point 53, and the relative humidity 40%. The wind was northeast at 7 miles an hour. The pressure was 30.14 inches and steady. At Bowman Field, it was sunny. The temperature was 78 degrees, the dew point 54, and the relative humidity 43%. The wind was variable at 6 miles an hour. The pressure was 30.14 inches and falling. At Jasper, it was sunny. The temperature was 77 degrees, the dew point 55, and the relative humidity 46%. The wind was northeast at 7 miles an hour. The pressure was 30.16 inches and falling. Once again, at Louisville International, it was 79 degrees under mostly sunny skies. Elsewhere around the region, it was sunny, with a temperature of 76 at Lexington, 78 at Bowling Green, and 78 at Paducah. It was mostly sunny, with a temperature of 76 at Covington, 77 at Jackson, 83 at Nashville, and 78 at Evansville. It was partly sunny, with a temperature of 75 at Bloomington, and 77 at Indianapolis. At Frankfort, the weather conditions were not available. Now for the official National Weather Service forecast for North Central Kentucky and South Central Indiana, including the Louisville metro area. Tonight, partly cloudy. Lows in the lower 60s. Northeast winds up to 10 miles an hour. Friday, mostly sunny. Highs in the lower 80s. Northeast winds up to 5 miles an hour. Friday night, mostly cloudy. Lows in the mid-60s. Northwest winds up to 5 miles an hour. Saturday, partly sunny. Scattered showers in the morning, then scattered showers and isolated thunderstorms in the afternoon.
Highs in the mid-80s. Southwest winds up to 5 miles an hour. Chance of precipitation 30%. Saturday night, mostly cloudy. Isolated thunderstorms until midnight. Lows around 70. Southwest winds up to 5 miles an hour. Chance of thunderstorms 20%. And now the extended forecast for the radio listening area. Sunday and Sunday night, partly cloudy. Highs around 90. Lows in the lower 70s. Monday and Monday night, partly cloudy. A 20% chance of thunderstorms. Highs in the mid-90s. Lows in the mid-70s. Tuesday and Tuesday night, partly cloudy. A 20% chance of thunderstorms. Highs in the lower 90s. Lows in the lower 70s. Wednesday and Wednesday night, partly cloudy. Highs around 90. Lows around 70. Thursday and Thursday night, mostly clear. Highs in the upper 80s. Lows in the upper 60s. The current time is 4:22 p.m. Eastern Daylight Time. 4 p.m. Eastern Daylight Time weather conditions across north central Kentucky and south central Indiana. At Louisville International, it was mostly sunny. The temperature was 79 degrees, the dew point 53, and the relative humidity 40%. The wind was northeast at 7 miles an hour. The pressure was 30.14 inches and steady. At Bowman Field, it was sunny. The temperature was 78 degrees, the dew point 54, and the relative humidity 43%. The wind was variable at 6 miles an hour. The pressure was 30.14 inches and falling. At Jasper, it was sunny. The temperature was 77 degrees, the dew point 55, and the relative humidity 46%. The wind was northeast at 7 miles an hour. The pressure was 30.16 inches and falling. Once again, at Louisville International, it was 79 degrees under mostly sunny skies. Elsewhere around the region, it was sunny, with a temperature of 76 at Lexington, 78 at Bowling Green, and 78 at Paducah. It was mostly sunny, with a temperature of 76 at Covington, 77 at Jackson, 83 at Nashville, and 78 at Evansville. It was partly sunny, with a temperature of 75 at Bloomington, and 77 at Indianapolis. At Frankfort, the weather conditions were not available. Now for the official National Weather Service forecast for North Central Kentucky and South Central Indiana, including the Louisville metro area. Tonight, partly cloudy. Lows in the lower 60s. Northeast winds up to 10 miles an hour. Friday, mostly sunny. Highs in the lower 80s. Northeast winds up to 5 miles an hour. Friday night, mostly cloudy. Lows in the mid 60s. Northwest winds up to 5 miles an hour. Saturday, partly sunny. Scattered showers in the morning, then scattered showers and isolated thunderstorms in the afternoon. Highs in the mid-80s. Southwest winds up to 5 miles an hour. Chance of precipitation 30%. Saturday night, mostly cloudy. Isolated thunderstorms until midnight. Lows around 70. Southwest winds up to 5 miles an hour. Chance of thunderstorms 20%. And now the extended forecast for the radio listening area. Sunday and Sunday night, partly cloudy. Highs around 90. Lows in the lower 70s. Monday and Monday night, partly cloudy. A 20% chance of thunderstorms. Highs in the mid-90s. Lows in the mid-70s. Tuesday and Tuesday night, partly cloudy. A 20% chance of thunderstorms. Highs in the lower 90s. Lows in the lower 70s. Wednesday and Wednesday night, partly cloudy. Highs around 90. Lows around 70. Thursday and Thursday night, mostly clear. Highs in the upper 80s. Lows in the upper 60s. 4 p.m. Eastern Daylight Time weather conditions across north central Kentucky and south central Indiana. At Louisville International, it was mostly sunny. The temperature was 79 degrees, the dew point 53, and
and the relative humidity 40%. The wind was northeast at 7 miles an hour. The pressure was 30.14 inches and steady. At Bowman Field, it was sunny. The temperature was 78 degrees, the dew point 54, and the relative humidity 43%. The wind was variable at 6 miles an hour. The pressure was 30.14 inches and falling. At Jasper, it was sunny. The temperature was 77 degrees, the dew point 55, and the relative humidity 46%. The wind was northeast at 7 miles an hour. The pressure was 30.16 inches and falling. Once again, at Louisville International, it was 79 degrees under mostly sunny skies. Elsewhere around the region, it was sunny, with a temperature of 76 at Lexington, 78 at Bowling Green, and 78 at Paducah. It was mostly sunny, with a temperature of 76 at Covington, 77 at Jackson, 83 at Nashville, and 78 at Evansville. It was partly sunny, with a temperature of 75 at Bloomington and 77 at Indianapolis. At Frankfort, the weather conditions were not available. The current time is 4:27 p.m. Eastern Daylight Time. Now for the official National Weather Service forecast for North Central Kentucky and South Central Indiana, including the Louisville metro area. Tonight, partly cloudy. Lows in the lower 60s. Northeast winds up to 10 miles an hour. Friday, mostly sunny. Highs in the lower 80s. Northeast winds up to 5 miles an hour. Friday night, mostly cloudy. Lows in the mid-60s. Northwest winds up to 5 miles an hour. Saturday, partly sunny. Scattered showers in the morning, then scattered showers and isolated thunderstorms in the afternoon. Highs in the mid-80s. Southwest winds up to 5 miles an hour. Chance of precipitation 30%. Saturday night, mostly cloudy. Isolated thunderstorms until midnight. Lows around 70. Southwest winds up to 5 miles an hour. Chance of thunderstorms 20%. And now the extended forecast for the radio listening area. Sunday and Sunday night, partly cloudy. Highs around 90. Lows in the lower 70s. Monday and Monday night, partly cloudy. A 20% chance of thunderstorms. Highs in the mid-90s. Lows in the mid-70s. Tuesday and Tuesday night, partly cloudy. A 20% chance of thunderstorms. Highs in the lower 90s. Lows in the lower 70s. Wednesday and Wednesday night, partly cloudy. Highs around 90. Lows around 70. Thursday and Thursday night, mostly clear. Highs in the upper 80s. Lows in the upper 60s. 4 p.m. Eastern Daylight Time weather conditions across North Central Kentucky and South Central Indiana. At Louisville International, it was mostly sunny. The temperature was 79 degrees, the dew point 53, and the relative humidity 40%. The wind was northeast at 7 miles an hour. The pressure was 30.14 inches and steady. At Bowman Field, it was sunny. The temperature was 78 degrees, the dew point 54, and the relative humidity 43%. The wind was variable at 6 miles an hour. The pressure was 30.14 inches and falling. At Jasper, it was sunny. The temperature was 77 degrees, the dew point 55, and the relative humidity 46%. The wind was northeast at 7 miles an hour. The pressure was 30.16 inches and falling. Once again, at Louisville International, it was 79 degrees under mostly sunny skies. Elsewhere around the region, it was sunny, with a temperature of 76 at Lexington, 78 at Bowling Green, and 78 at Paducah. It was mostly sunny, with a temperature of 76 at Covington, 77 at Jackson, 83 at Nashville, and 78 at Evansville. It was partly sunny, with a temperature of 75 at Bloomington and 77 at Indianapolis. At Frankfort, the weather conditions were not available. Now for the official National Weather Service forecast for North Central Kentucky and South Central Indiana,
including the Louisville metro area. Tonight, partly cloudy. Lows in the lower 60s. Northeast winds up to 10 miles an hour. Friday, mostly sunny. Highs in the lower 80s. Northeast winds up to 5 miles an hour. Friday night, mostly cloudy. Lows in the mid-60s. Northwest winds up to 5 miles an hour. Saturday, partly sunny. Scattered showers in the morning, then scattered showers and isolated thunderstorms in the afternoon. Highs in the mid-80s. Southwest winds up to 5 miles an hour. Chance of precipitation 30%. Saturday night, mostly cloudy. Isolated thunderstorms until midnight. Lows around 70. Southwest winds up to 5 miles an hour. Chance of thunderstorms 20%. And now the extended forecast for the radio listening area. Sunday and Sunday night, partly cloudy. Highs around 90. Lows in the lower 70s. Monday and Monday night, partly cloudy. A 20% chance of thunderstorms. Highs in the mid-90s. Lows in the mid-70s. Tuesday and Tuesday night, partly cloudy. A 20% chance of thunderstorms. Highs in the lower 90s. Lows in the lower 70s. Wednesday and Wednesday night, partly cloudy. Highs around 90. Lows around 70. Thursday and Thursday night, mostly clear. Highs in the upper 80s. Lows in the upper 60s. The current time is 4:33 p.m. Eastern Daylight Time. 4 p.m. Eastern Daylight Time weather conditions across north-central Kentucky and south-central Indiana. At Louisville International, it was mostly sunny. The temperature was 79 degrees, the dew point 53, and the relative humidity 40%. The wind was northeast at 7 miles an hour. The pressure was 30.14 inches and steady. At Bowman Field, it was sunny. The temperature was 78 degrees, the dew point 54, and the relative humidity 43%. The wind was variable at 6 miles an hour. The pressure was 30.14 inches and falling. At Jasper, it was sunny. The temperature was 77 degrees, the dew point 55, and the relative humidity 46%. The wind was northeast at 7 miles an hour. The pressure was 30.16 inches and falling. Once again, at Louisville International, it was 79 degrees under mostly sunny skies. Elsewhere around the region, it was sunny, with a temperature of 76 at Lexington, 78 at Bowling Green, and 78 at Paducah. It was mostly sunny, with a temperature of 76 at Covington, 77 at Jackson, 83 at Nashville, and 78 at Evansville. It was partly sunny, with a temperature of 75 at Bloomington, and 77 at Indianapolis. At Frankfort, the weather conditions were not available. Now for the official National Weather Service forecast for north-central Kentucky and south-central Indiana, including the Louisville metro area. Tonight, partly cloudy. Lows in the lower 60s. Northeast winds up to 10 miles an hour. Friday, mostly sunny. Highs in the lower 80s. Northeast winds up to 5 miles an hour. Friday night, mostly cloudy. Lows in the mid-60s. Northwest winds up to 5 miles an hour. Saturday, partly sunny. Scattered showers in the morning, then scattered showers and isolated thunderstorms in the afternoon. Highs in the mid-80s. Southwest winds up to 5 miles an hour. Chance of precipitation 30%. Saturday night, mostly cloudy. Isolated thunderstorms until midnight. Lows around 70. Southwest winds up to 5 miles an hour. Chance of thunderstorms 20%. And now the extended forecast for the radio listening area. Sunday and Sunday night, partly cloudy. Highs around 90. Lows in the lower 70s. Monday and Monday night, partly cloudy. A 20% chance of thunderstorms. Highs in the mid-90s. Lows in the mid-70s. Tuesday and Tuesday night, partly cloudy. A 20% chance of thunderstorms.
highs in the lower 90s, lows in the lower 70s. Wednesday and Wednesday night, partly cloudy. Highs around 90, lows around 70. Thursday and Thursday night, mostly clear. Highs in the upper 80s, lows in the upper 60s. 4 p.m. Eastern Daylight Time weather conditions across north central Kentucky and south central Indiana. At Louisville International, it was mostly sunny. The temperature was 79 degrees, the dew point 53, and the relative humidity 40%. The wind was northeast at 7 miles an hour. The pressure was 30.14 inches and steady. At Bowman Field, it was sunny. The temperature was 78 degrees, the dew point 54, and the relative humidity 43%. The wind was variable at 6 miles an hour. The pressure was 30.14 inches and falling. At Jasper, it was sunny. The temperature was 77 degrees, the dew point 55, and the relative humidity 46%. The wind was northeast at 7 miles an hour. The pressure was 30.16 inches and falling. Once again, at Louisville International, it was 79 degrees under mostly sunny skies. Elsewhere around the region, it was sunny, with a temperature of 76 at Lexington, 78 at Bowling Green, and 78 at Paducah. It was mostly sunny, with a temperature of 76 at Covington, 77 at Jackson, 83 at Nashville, and 78 at Evansville. It was partly sunny, with a temperature of 75 at Bloomington, and 77 at Indianapolis. At Frankfort, the weather conditions were not available. The current time is 4:38 p.m. Eastern Daylight Time. Now for the official National Weather Service forecast for North Central Kentucky and South Central Indiana, including the Louisville metro area. Tonight, partly cloudy. Lows in the lower 60s. Northeast winds up to 10 miles an hour. Friday, mostly sunny. Highs in the lower 80s. Northeast winds up to 5 miles an hour. Friday night, mostly cloudy. Lows in the mid-60s. Northwest winds up to 5 miles an hour. Saturday, partly sunny. Scattered showers in the morning, then scattered showers and isolated thunderstorms in the afternoon. Highs in the mid-80s. Southwest winds up to 5 miles an hour. Chance of precipitation 30%. Saturday night, mostly cloudy. Isolated thunderstorms until midnight. Lows around 70. Southwest winds up to 5 miles an hour. Chance of thunderstorms 20%. And now the extended forecast for the radio listening area. Sunday and Sunday night, partly cloudy. Highs around 90. Lows in the lower 70s. Monday and Monday night, partly cloudy. A 20% chance of thunderstorms. Highs in the mid-90s. Lows in the mid-70s. Tuesday and Tuesday night, partly cloudy. A 20% chance of thunderstorms. Highs in the lower 90s. Lows in the lower 70s. Wednesday and Wednesday night, partly cloudy. Highs around 90. Lows around 70. Thursday and Thursday night, mostly clear. Highs in the upper 80s. Lows in the upper 60s. 4 p.m. Eastern Daylight Time weather conditions across north central Kentucky and south central Indiana. At Louisville International, it was mostly sunny. The temperature was 79 degrees, the dew point 53, and the relative humidity 40%. The wind was northeast at 7 miles an hour. The pressure was 30.14 inches and steady. At Bowman Field, it was sunny. The temperature was 78 degrees, the dew point 54, and the relative humidity 43%. The wind was variable at 6 miles an hour. The pressure was 30.14 inches and falling. At Jasper, it was sunny. The temperature was 77 degrees, the dew point 55, and the relative humidity 46%. The wind was northeast at 7 miles an hour. The pressure was 30.16 inches and falling. Once again, at Louisville International, it was 79 degrees under mostly sunny skies. Elsewhere around the region,
It was sunny, with a temperature of 76 at Lexington, 78 at Bowling Green, and 78 at Paducah. It was mostly sunny, with a temperature of 76 at Covington, 77 at Jackson, 83 at Nashville, and 78 at Evansville. It was partly sunny, with a temperature of 75 at Bloomington, and 77 at Indianapolis. At Frankfort, the weather conditions were not available. Now for the official National Weather Service forecast for North Central Kentucky and South Central Indiana, including the Louisville metro area. Tonight, partly cloudy. Lows in the lower 60s. Northeast winds up to 10 miles an hour. Friday, mostly sunny. Highs in the lower 80s. Northeast winds up to 5 miles an hour. Friday night, mostly cloudy. Lows in the mid 60s. Northwest winds up to 5 miles an hour. Saturday, partly sunny. Scattered showers in the morning, then scattered showers and isolated thunderstorms in the afternoon. Highs in the mid-80s. Southwest winds up to 5 miles an hour. Chance of precipitation 30%. Saturday night, mostly cloudy. Isolated thunderstorms until midnight. Lows around 70. Southwest winds up to 5 miles an hour. Chance of thunderstorms 20%. And now the extended forecast for the radio listening area. Sunday and Sunday night, partly cloudy. Highs around 90. Lows in the lower 70s. Monday and Monday night, partly cloudy. A 20% chance of thunderstorms. Highs in the mid-90s. Lows in the mid-70s. Tuesday and Tuesday night, partly cloudy. A 20% chance of thunderstorms. Highs in the lower 90s. Lows in the lower 70s. Wednesday and Wednesday night, partly cloudy. Highs around 90. Lows around 70. Thursday and Thursday night, mostly clear. Highs in the upper 80s. Lows in the upper 60s. 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The current time is 4:44 p.m. Eastern Daylight Time. 4 p.m. Eastern Daylight Time weather conditions across North Central Kentucky and South Central Indiana. At Louisville International, it was mostly sunny. The temperature was 79 degrees, the dew point 53, and the relative humidity 40%. The wind was northeast at 7 miles an hour. The pressure was 30.14 inches and steady. At Bowman Field, it was sunny. The temperature was 78 degrees, the dew point 54, and the relative humidity 43%. The wind was variable at 6 miles an hour. The pressure was 30.14 inches and falling. At Jasper, it was sunny. The temperature was 77 degrees, the dew point 55, and the relative humidity 46%. The wind was northeast at 7 miles an hour. The pressure was 30.16 inches and falling. Once again, at Louisville International, it was 79 degrees under mostly sunny skies. Elsewhere around the region, it was sunny, with a temperature of 76 at Lexington, 78 at Bowling Green, and 78 at Paducah. It was mostly sunny, with a temperature of 76 at Covington, 77 at Jackson, 83 at Nashville, and 78 at Evansville. It was partly sunny, with a temperature of 75 at Bloomington, and 77 at Indianapolis. At Frankfort, the weather conditions were not available. Now for the official National Weather Service forecast for North Central Kentucky and South Central Indiana, including the Louisville metro area. Tonight, partly cloudy. Lows in the lower 60s. Northeast winds up to 10 miles an hour. Friday, mostly sunny. Highs in the lower 80s. Northeast winds up to 5 miles an hour. Friday night, mostly cloudy. Lows in the mid-60s. Northwest winds up to 5 miles an hour. Saturday, partly sunny. Scattered showers in the morning,
then scattered showers and isolated thunderstorms in the afternoon. Highs in the mid-80s. Southwest winds up to 5 miles an hour. Chance of precipitation 30%. Saturday night, mostly cloudy. Isolated thunderstorms until midnight. Lows around 70. Southwest winds up to 5 miles an hour. Chance of thunderstorms 20%. And now the extended forecast for the radio listening area. Sunday and Sunday night, partly cloudy. Highs around 90. Lows in the lower 70s. Monday and Monday night, partly cloudy. A 20% chance of thunderstorms. Highs in the mid-90s. Lows in the mid-70s. Tuesday and Tuesday night, partly cloudy. A 20% chance of thunderstorms. Highs in the lower 90s. Lows in the lower 70s. Wednesday and Wednesday night, partly cloudy. Highs around 90. Lows around 70. Thursday and Thursday night, mostly clear. Highs in the upper 80s. Lows in the upper 60s. The current time is 4:47 p.m. Eastern Daylight Time. 4 p.m. Eastern Daylight Time weather conditions across north central Kentucky and south central Indiana. At Louisville International, it was mostly sunny. The temperature was 79 degrees, the dew point 53, and the relative humidity 40%. The wind was northeast at 7 miles an hour. The pressure was 30.14 inches and steady. At Bowman Field, it was sunny. The temperature was 78 degrees, the dew point 54, and the relative humidity 43%. The wind was variable at 6 miles an hour. The pressure was 30.14 inches and falling. At Jasper, it was sunny. The temperature was 77 degrees, the dew point 55, and the relative humidity 46%. The wind was northeast at 7 miles an hour. The pressure was 30.16 inches and falling. Once again, at Louisville International, it was 79 degrees under mostly sunny skies. Elsewhere around the region, it was sunny, with a temperature of 76 at Lexington, 78 at Bowling Green, and 78 at Paducah. It was mostly sunny, with a temperature of 76 at Covington, 77 at Jackson, 83 at Nashville, and 78 at Evansville. It was partly sunny, with a temperature of 75 at Bloomington, and 77 at Indianapolis. At Frankfort, the weather conditions were not available. Now for the official National Weather Service forecast for North Central Kentucky and South Central Indiana, including the Louisville metro area. Tonight, partly cloudy. Lows in the lower 60s. Northeast winds up to 10 miles an hour. Friday, mostly sunny. Highs in the lower 80s. Northeast winds up to 5 miles an hour. Friday night, mostly cloudy. Lows in the mid-60s. Northwest winds up to 5 miles an hour. Saturday, partly sunny. Scattered showers in the morning, then scattered showers and isolated thunderstorms in the afternoon. Highs in the mid-80s. Southwest winds up to 5 miles an hour. Chance of precipitation 30%. Saturday night, mostly cloudy. Isolated thunderstorms until midnight. Lows around 70. Southwest winds up to 5 miles an hour. Chance of thunderstorms 20%. And now the extended forecast for the radio listening area. Sunday and Sunday night, partly cloudy. Highs around 90. Lows in the lower 70s. Monday and Monday night, partly cloudy. A 20% chance of thunderstorms. Highs in the mid-90s. Lows in the mid-70s. Tuesday and Tuesday night, partly cloudy. A 20% chance of thunderstorms. Highs in the lower 90s. Lows in the lower 70s. Wednesday and Wednesday night, partly cloudy. Highs around 90. Lows around 70. Thursday and Thursday night, mostly clear. Highs in the upper 80s. Lows in the upper 60s. 4 p.m. Eastern Daylight Time weather conditions across north central Kentucky and south central Indiana. At Louisville International, it was mostly sunny.
The temperature was 79 degrees, the dew point 53, and the relative humidity 40%. The wind was northeast at 7 miles an hour. The pressure was 30.14 inches and steady. At Bowman Field, it was sunny. The temperature was 78 degrees, the dew point 54, and the relative humidity 43%. The wind was variable at 6 miles an hour. The pressure was 30.14 inches and falling. At Jasper, it was sunny. The temperature was 77 degrees, the dew point 55, and the relative humidity 46%. The wind was northeast at 7 miles an hour. The pressure was 30.16 inches and falling. Once again, at Louisville International, it was 79 degrees under mostly sunny skies. Elsewhere around the region, it was sunny, with a temperature of 76 at Lexington, 78 at Bowling Green, and 78 at Paducah. It was mostly sunny, with a temperature of 76 at Covington, 77 at Jackson, 83 at Nashville, and 78 at Evansville. It was partly sunny, with a temperature of 75 at Bloomington, and 77 at Indianapolis. At Frankfort, the weather conditions were not available. The current time is 4:52 p.m. Eastern Daylight Time. Now for the official National Weather Service forecast for North Central Kentucky and South Central Indiana, including the Louisville metro area. Tonight, partly cloudy. Lows in the lower 60s. Northeast winds up to 10 miles an hour. Friday, mostly sunny. Highs in the lower 80s. Northeast winds up to 5 miles an hour. Friday night, mostly cloudy. Lows in the mid-60s. Northwest winds up to 5 miles an hour. Saturday, partly sunny. Scattered showers in the morning, then scattered showers and isolated thunderstorms in the afternoon. Highs in the mid-80s. Southwest winds up to 5 miles an hour. Chance of precipitation 30%. Saturday night, mostly cloudy. Isolated thunderstorms until midnight. Lows around 70. Southwest winds up to 5 miles an hour. Chance of thunderstorms 20%. And now the extended forecast for the radio listening area. Sunday and Sunday night, partly cloudy. Highs around 90. Lows in the lower 70s. Monday and Monday night, partly cloudy. A 20% chance of thunderstorms. Highs in the mid-90s. Lows in the mid-70s. Tuesday and Tuesday night, partly cloudy. A 20% chance of thunderstorms. Highs in the lower 90s. Lows in the lower 70s. Wednesday and Wednesday night, partly cloudy. Highs around 90. Lows around 70. Thursday and Thursday night, mostly clear. Highs in the upper 80s. Lows in the upper 60s. 4 p.m. Eastern Daylight Time weather conditions across North Central Kentucky and South Central Indiana. At Louisville International, it was mostly sunny. The temperature was 79 degrees, the dew point 53, and the relative humidity 40%. The wind was northeast at 7 miles an hour. The pressure was 30.14 inches and steady. At Bowman Field, it was sunny. The temperature was 78 degrees. The dew point 54, and the relative humidity 43%. The wind was variable at 6 miles an hour. The pressure was 30.14 inches and falling. At Jasper, it was sunny. The temperature was 77 degrees, the dew point 55, and the relative humidity 46%. The wind was northeast at 7 miles an hour. The pressure was 30.16 inches and falling. Once again, at Louisville International, it was 79 degrees under mostly sunny skies. Elsewhere around the region, it was sunny, with a temperature of 76 at Lexington, 78 at Bowling Green, and 78 at Paducah. It was mostly sunny, with a temperature of 76 at Covington, 77 at Jackson, 83 at Nashville, and 78 at Evansville. It was partly sunny, with a temperature of 75 at Bloomington, and 77 at Indianapolis. At Frankfort, the weather conditions were not available.
Now for the official National Weather Service forecast for north central Kentucky and south central Indiana, including the Louisville metro area. Tonight, partly cloudy. Lows in the lower 60s. Northeast winds up to 10 miles an hour. Friday, mostly sunny. Highs in the lower 80s. Northeast winds up to 5 miles an hour. Friday night, mostly cloudy. Lows in the mid-60s. Northwest winds up to 5 miles an hour. Saturday, partly sunny. Scattered showers in the morning, then scattered showers and isolated thunderstorms in the afternoon. Highs in the mid-80s. Southwest winds up to 5 miles an hour. Chance of precipitation 30%. Saturday night, mostly cloudy. Isolated thunderstorms until midnight. Lows around 70. Southwest winds up to 5 miles an hour. Chance of thunderstorms 20%. And now the extended forecast for the radio listening area. Sunday and Sunday night, partly cloudy. Highs around 90. Lows in the lower 70s. Monday and Monday night, partly cloudy. A 20% chance of thunderstorms. Highs in the mid-90s. Lows in the mid-70s. Tuesday and Tuesday night, partly cloudy. A 20% chance of thunderstorms. Highs in the lower 90s. Lows in the lower 70s. Wednesday and Wednesday night, partly cloudy. Highs around 90. Lows around 70. Thursday and Thursday night, mostly clear. Highs in the upper 80s. Lows in the upper 60s. The current time is 4:58 p.m. Eastern Daylight Time. 4 p.m. Eastern Daylight Time weather conditions across north central Kentucky and south central Indiana. At Louisville International, it was mostly sunny. The temperature was 79 degrees, the dew point 53, and the relative humidity 40%. The wind was northeast at 7 miles an hour. The pressure was 30.14 inches and steady. At Bowman Field, it was sunny. The temperature was 78 degrees, the dew point 54, and the relative humidity 43%. The wind was variable at 6 miles an hour. The pressure was 30.14 inches and falling. At Jasper, it was sunny. The temperature was 77 degrees, the dew point 55, and the relative humidity 46%. The wind was northeast at 7 miles an hour. The pressure was 30.16 inches and falling. Once again, at Louisville International, it was 79 degrees under mostly sunny skies. Elsewhere around the region, it was sunny, with a temperature of 76 at Lexington, 78 at Bowling Green, and 78 at Paducah. It was mostly sunny, with a temperature of 76 at Covington, 77 at Jackson, 83 at Nashville, and 78 at Evansville. It was partly sunny, with a temperature of 75 at Bloomington, and 77 at Indianapolis. At Frankfort, the weather conditions were not available. Now for the official National Weather Service forecast for north central Kentucky and south central Indiana, including the Louisville metro area. Tonight, partly cloudy. Lows in the lower 60s. Northeast winds up to 10 miles an hour. Friday, mostly sunny. Highs in the lower 80s. Northeast winds up to 5 miles an hour. Friday night, mostly cloudy. Lows in the mid-60s. Northwest winds up to 5 miles an hour. Saturday, partly sunny. Scattered showers in the morning, then scattered showers and isolated thunderstorms in the afternoon. Highs in the mid-80s. Southwest winds up to 5 miles an hour. Chance of precipitation 30%. Saturday night, mostly cloudy. Isolated thunderstorms until midnight. Lows around 70. Southwest winds up to 5 miles an hour. Chance of thunderstorms 20%. And now the extended forecast for the radio listening area. Sunday and Sunday night, partly cloudy. Highs around 90. Lows in the lower 70s. Monday and Monday night, partly cloudy. A 20% chance of thunderstorms. Highs in the mid-90s. Lows in the mid-70s.
Tuesday and Tuesday night, partly cloudy. A 20% chance of thunderstorms. Highs in the lower 90s. Lows in the lower 70s. Wednesday and Wednesday night, partly cloudy. Highs around 90. Lows around 70. Thursday and Thursday night, mostly clear. Highs in the upper 80s. Lows in the upper 60s. 4 p.m. Eastern Daylight Time weather conditions across north central Kentucky and south central Indiana. At Louisville International, it was mostly sunny. The temperature was 79 degrees, the dew point 53, and the relative humidity 40%. The wind was northeast at 7 miles an hour. The pressure was 30.14 inches and steady. At Bowman Field, it was sunny. The temperature was 78 degrees, the dew point 54, and the relative humidity 43%. The wind was variable at 6 miles an hour. The pressure was 30.14 inches and falling. At Jasper, it was sunny. The temperature was 77 degrees, the dew point 55, and the relative humidity 46%. The wind was northeast at 7 miles an hour. The pressure was 30.16 inches and falling. Once again, at Louisville International, it was 79 degrees under mostly sunny skies. Elsewhere around the region, it was sunny, with a temperature of 76 at Lexington, 78 at Bowling Green, and 78 at Paducah. It was mostly sunny, with a temperature of 76 at Covington, 77 at Jackson, 83 at Nashville, and 78 at Evansville. It was partly sunny, with a temperature of 75 at Bloomington and 77 at Indianapolis. At Frankfort, the weather conditions were not available. The current time is 5:03 p.m. Eastern Daylight Time. 5 p.m. Eastern Daylight Time weather conditions across north central Kentucky and south central Indiana. At Louisville International, it was mostly sunny. The temperature was 79 degrees, the dew point 53, and the relative humidity 40%. The wind was northeast at 10 miles an hour. The pressure was 30.13 inches and falling. At Bowman Field, it was partly sunny. The temperature was 78 degrees, the dew point 54, and the relative humidity 43%. The wind was north at 9 miles an hour. The pressure was 30.13 inches and falling. At Jasper, it was partly sunny. The temperature was 79 degrees, the dew point 58, and the relative humidity 48%. The wind was east at 10 miles an hour. The pressure was 30.14 inches and falling. Once again, at Louisville International, it was 79 degrees under mostly sunny skies. Elsewhere around the region, at Bowling Green, it was sunny, with a temperature of 78. It was mostly sunny, with a temperature of 77 at Lexington, 76 at Covington, 84 at Nashville, 80 at Paducah, and 79 at Evansville. It was partly sunny, with a temperature of 74 at Jackson, 76 at Bloomington, and 77 at Indianapolis. At Frankfort, the weather conditions were not available. And now here is the 8 to 14 day outlook for the region. This forecast is valid for the period from July 31st to August 6th, 2026. For Kentucky, temperatures are forecast to be above normal, and precipitation is forecast to be normal. For Indiana, temperatures and precipitation are forecast to be normal. For Tennessee, temperatures are forecast to be above normal, and precipitation is forecast to be normal. This long-term outlook is updated on NOAA Weather Radio around 5 p.m. Eastern Time each day. Now for the official National Weather Service forecast for North Central Kentucky and South Central Indiana, including the Louisville metro area. Tonight, partly cloudy. Lows in the lower 60s. Northeast winds up to 10 miles an hour. Friday, mostly sunny. Highs in the lower 80s. Northeast winds up to 5 miles an hour. Friday night, mostly cloudy. Lows in the mid-60s. Northwest winds up to 5 miles an hour. Saturday, partly sunny. Scattered showers in the morning, then scattered showers and isolated thunderstorms in the afternoon. Highs in the mid-80s.
southwest winds up to 5 miles an hour. Chance of precipitation 30%. Saturday night, mostly cloudy. Isolated thunderstorms until midnight. Lows around 70. Southwest winds up to 5 miles an hour. Chance of thunderstorms 20%. And now the extended forecast for the radio listening area. Sunday and Sunday night, partly cloudy. Highs around 90. Lows in the lower 70s. Monday and Monday night, partly cloudy. A 20% chance of thunderstorms. Highs in the mid-90s. Lows in the mid-70s. Tuesday and Tuesday night, partly cloudy. A 20% chance of thunderstorms. Highs in the lower 90s. Lows in the lower 70s. Wednesday and Wednesday night, partly cloudy. Highs around 90. Lows around 70. Thursday and Thursday night, mostly clear. Highs in the upper 80s. Lows in the upper 60s. The current time is 5:07 p.m. Eastern Daylight Time. 5 p.m. Eastern Daylight Time weather conditions across north central Kentucky and south central Indiana. At Louisville International, it was mostly sunny. The temperature was 79 degrees, the dew point 53, and the relative humidity 40%. The wind was northeast at 10 miles an hour. The pressure was 30.13 inches and falling. At Bowman Field, it was partly sunny. The temperature was 78 degrees, the dew point 54, and the relative humidity 43%. The wind was north at 9 miles an hour. The pressure was 30.13 inches and falling. At Jasper, it was partly sunny. The temperature was 79 degrees, the dew point 58, and the relative humidity 48%. The wind was east at 10 miles an hour. The pressure was 30.14 inches and falling. Once again, at Louisville International, it was 79 degrees under mostly sunny skies. Elsewhere around the region, at Bowling Green, it was sunny, with a temperature of 78. It was mostly sunny, with a temperature of 77 at Lexington, 76 at Covington, 84 at Nashville, 80 at Paducah, and 79 at Evansville. It was partly sunny, with a temperature of 74 at Jackson, 76 at Bloomington, and 77 at Indianapolis. At Frankfort, the weather conditions were not available. And now here is the 8 to 14 day outlook for the region. This forecast is valid for the period from July 31st to August 6th, 2026. For Kentucky, temperatures are forecast to be above normal, and precipitation is forecast to be normal. For Indiana, temperatures and precipitation are forecast to be normal. For Tennessee, temperatures are forecast to be above normal, and precipitation is forecast to be normal. This long-term outlook is updated on NOAA Weather Radio around 5 p.m. Eastern Time each day. Now for the official National Weather Service forecast for North Central Kentucky and South Central Indiana, including the Louisville metro area. Tonight, partly cloudy. Lows in the lower 60s. Northeast winds up to 10 miles an hour. Friday, mostly sunny. Highs in the lower 80s. Northeast winds up to 5 miles an hour. Friday night, mostly cloudy. Lows in the mid-60s. Northwest winds up to 5 miles an hour. Saturday, partly sunny. Scattered showers in the morning, then scattered showers and isolated thunderstorms in the afternoon. Highs in the mid-80s. Southwest winds up to 5 miles an hour. Chance of precipitation 30%. Saturday night, mostly cloudy. Isolated thunderstorms until midnight. Lows around 70. Southwest winds up to 5 miles an hour. Chance of thunderstorms 20%. And now the extended forecast for the radio listening area. Sunday and Sunday night, partly cloudy. Highs around 90. Lows in the lower 70s. Monday and Monday night, partly cloudy. A 20% chance of thunderstorms. Highs in the mid-90s. Lows in the mid-70s. Tuesday and Tuesday night, partly cloudy. A 20% chance of thunderstorms. Highs in the lower 90s.
lows in the lower 70s. Wednesday and Wednesday night, partly cloudy. Highs around 90. Lows around 70. Thursday and Thursday night, mostly clear. Highs in the upper 80s. Lows in the upper 60s. 5 p.m. Eastern Daylight Time weather conditions across north central Kentucky and south central Indiana.

humidity 43%. The wind was north at 9 miles an hour. The pressure was 30.13 inches and falling. At Jasper, it was partly sunny. The temperature was 79 degrees, the dew point 58, and the relative humidity 48%. The wind was east at 10 miles an hour. The pressure was 30.14 inches and falling. Once again, at Louisville International, it was 79 degrees under mostly sunny skies. Elsewhere around the region, at Bowling Green, it was sunny, with a temperature of 78. It was mostly sunny, with a temperature of 77 at Lexington, 76 at Covington, 84 at Nashville, 80 at Paducah, and 79 at Evansville. It was partly sunny, with a temperature of 74 at Jackson, 76 at Bloomington, and 77 at Indianapolis. At Frankfort, the weather conditions were not available. 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The current time is 5:13 p.m. Eastern Daylight Time. And now here is the 8-to-14-day outlook for the region. This forecast is valid for the period from July 31st to August 6th, 2026. For Kentucky, temperatures are forecast to be above normal, and precipitation is forecast to be normal. For Indiana, temperatures and precipitation are forecast to be normal. For Tennessee, temperatures are forecast to be above normal, and precipitation is forecast to be normal. This long-term outlook is updated on NOAA Weather Radio around 5 p.m. Eastern Time each day. Now for the official National Weather Service forecast for North Central Kentucky and South Central Indiana, including the Louisville metro area. Tonight, partly cloudy. Lows in the lower 60s. Northeast winds up to 10 miles an hour. Friday, mostly sunny. Highs in the lower 80s. Northeast winds up to 5 miles an hour. Friday night, mostly cloudy. Lows in the mid-60s. Northwest winds up to 5 miles an hour. Saturday, partly sunny. Scattered showers in the morning, then scattered showers and isolated thunderstorms in the afternoon. Highs in the mid-80s. Southwest winds up to 5 miles an hour. Chance of precipitation 30%. Saturday night, mostly cloudy. Isolated thunderstorms until midnight. Lows around 70. Southwest winds up to 5 miles an hour. Chance of thunderstorms 20%. And now the extended forecast for the radio listening area. Sunday and Sunday night, partly cloudy. Highs around 90. Lows in the lower 70s. Monday and Monday night, partly cloudy. A 20% chance of thunderstorms. Highs in the mid-90s. Lows in the mid-70s. Tuesday and Tuesday night, partly cloudy. A 20% chance of thunderstorms. Highs in the lower 90s. Lows in the lower 70s. Wednesday and Wednesday night, partly cloudy. Highs around 90. Lows around 70. Thursday and Thursday night, mostly clear. Highs in the upper 80s. Lows in the upper 60s. 5 p.m. Eastern Daylight Time weather conditions across North Central Kentucky and South Central Indiana. At Louisville International, it was mostly sunny. The temperature was 79 degrees, the dew point 53, and the relative humidity 40%. The wind was northeast at 10 miles an hour. The pressure was 30.13 inches and falling. At Bowman Field, it was partly sunny. The temperature was 78 degrees, the dew point 54, and the relative humidity 43%. The wind was north at 9 miles an hour. The pressure was 30.13 inches and falling. At Jasper, it was partly sunny. The temperature was 79 degrees, the dew point 58, and the relative humidity 48%. The wind was east at 10 miles an hour. The pressure was 30.14 inches and falling. Once again, at Louisville International, it was 79 degrees under mostly

sunny skies. Elsewhere around the region, at Bowling Green, it was sunny with a temperature of 78. It was mostly sunny with a temperature of 77 at Lexington, 76 at Covington, 84 at Nashville, 80 at Paducah, and 79 at Evansville. It was partly sunny with a temperature of 74 at Jackson, 76 at Bloomington, and 77 at Indianapolis. At Frankfort, the weather conditions were not available. The current time is 5:17 p.m. Eastern Daylight Time. And now here is the 8 to 14 day outlook for the region. This forecast is valid for the period from July 31st to August 6th, 2026. For Kentucky, temperatures are forecast to be above normal, and precipitation is forecast to be normal. For Indiana, temperatures and precipitation are forecast to be normal. For Tennessee, temperatures are forecast to be above normal, and precipitation is forecast to be normal. This long-term outlook is updated on NOAA Weather Radio around 5 p.m. Eastern Time each day. Now for the official National Weather Service forecast for North Central Kentucky and South Central Indiana, including the Louisville metro area. Tonight, partly cloudy. Lows in the lower 60s. Northeast winds up to 10 miles an hour. Friday, mostly sunny. Highs in the lower 80s. Northeast winds up to 5 miles an hour. Friday night, mostly cloudy. Lows in the mid-60s. Northwest winds up to 5 miles an hour. Saturday, partly sunny. Scattered showers in the morning, then scattered showers and isolated thunderstorms in the afternoon. Highs in the mid-80s. Southwest winds up to 5 miles an hour. Chance of precipitation 30%. Saturday night, mostly cloudy. Isolated thunderstorms until midnight. Lows around 70. Southwest winds up to 5 miles an hour. Chance of thunderstorms 20%. And now the extended forecast for the radio listening area. Sunday and Sunday night, partly cloudy. Highs around 90. Lows in the lower 70s. Monday and Monday night, partly cloudy. A 20% chance of thunderstorms. Highs in the mid-90s. Lows in the mid-70s. Tuesday and Tuesday night, partly cloudy. A 20% chance of thunderstorms. Highs in the lower 90s. Lows in the lower 70s. Wednesday and Wednesday night, partly cloudy. Highs around 90. Lows around 70. Thursday and Thursday night, mostly clear. Highs in the upper 80s. Lows in the upper 60s. 5 p.m. Eastern Daylight Time weather conditions across North Central Kentucky and South Central Indiana. At Louisville International, it was mostly sunny. The temperature was 79 degrees, the dew point 53, and the relative humidity 40%. The wind was northeast at 10 miles an hour. The pressure was 30.13 inches and falling. At Bowman Field, it was partly sunny. The temperature was 78 degrees, the dew point 54, and the relative humidity 43%. The wind was north at 9 miles an hour. The pressure was 30.13 inches and falling. At Jasper, it was partly sunny. The temperature was 79 degrees, the dew point 58, and the relative humidity 48%. The wind was east at 10 miles an hour. The pressure was 30.14 inches and falling. Once again, at Louisville International, it was 79 degrees under mostly sunny skies. Elsewhere around the region, at Bowling Green, it was sunny with a temperature of 78. It was mostly sunny with a temperature of 77 at Lexington, 76 at Covington, 84 at Nashville, 80 at Paducah, and 79 at Evansville. It was partly sunny, with a temperature of 74 at Jackson, 76 at Bloomington, and 77 at Indianapolis. At Frankfort, the weather conditions were not available. And now here is the 8 to 14 day outlook for the region. This forecast is valid for the period from July 31st to August 6th, 2026. For Kentucky, temperatures are forecast to be above normal, and precipitation is forecast to be normal.
For Indiana, temperatures and precipitation are forecast to be normal. For Tennessee, temperatures are forecast to be above normal, and precipitation is forecast to be normal. This long-term outlook is updated on NOAA Weather Radio around 5 p.m. Eastern Time each day. The current time is 5:22 p.m. Eastern Daylight Time. Now for the official National Weather Service forecast for North Central Kentucky and South Central Indiana, including the Louisville metro area. Tonight, partly cloudy. Lows in the lower 60s. Northeast winds up to 10 miles an hour. Friday, mostly sunny. Highs in the lower 80s. Northeast winds up to 5 miles an hour. Friday night, mostly cloudy. Lows in the mid-60s. Northwest winds up to 5 miles an hour. Saturday, partly sunny. Scattered showers in the morning, then scattered showers and isolated thunderstorms in the afternoon. Highs in the mid-80s. Southwest winds up to 5 miles an hour. Chance of precipitation 30%. Saturday night, mostly cloudy. Isolated thunderstorms until midnight. Lows around 70. Southwest winds up to 5 miles an hour. Chance of thunderstorms 20%. And now the extended forecast for the radio listening area. Sunday and Sunday night, partly cloudy. Highs around 90. Lows in the lower 70s. Monday and Monday night, partly cloudy. A 20% chance of thunderstorms. Highs in the mid-90s. Lows in the mid-70s. Tuesday and Tuesday night, partly cloudy. A 20% chance of thunderstorms. Highs in the lower 90s. Lows in the lower 70s. Wednesday and Wednesday night, partly cloudy. Highs around 90. Lows around 70. Thursday and Thursday night, mostly clear. Highs in the upper 80s. Lows in the upper 60s. 5 p.m. Eastern Daylight Time weather conditions across North Central Kentucky and South Central Indiana. At Louisville International, it was mostly sunny. The temperature was 79 degrees, the dew point 53, and the relative humidity 40%. The wind was northeast at 10 miles an hour. The pressure was 30.13 inches and falling. At Bowman Field, it was partly sunny. The temperature was 78 degrees, the dew point 54, and the relative humidity 43%. The wind was north at 9 miles an hour. The pressure was 30.13 inches and falling. At Jasper, it was partly sunny. The temperature was 79 degrees, the dew point 58, and the relative humidity 48%. The wind was east at 10 miles an hour. The pressure was 30.14 inches and falling. Once again, at Louisville International, it was 79 degrees under mostly sunny skies. Elsewhere around the region, at Bowling Green, it was sunny, with a temperature of 78. It was mostly sunny, with a temperature of 77 at Lexington, 76 at Covington, 84 at Nashville, 80 at Paducah, and 79 at Evansville. It was partly sunny, with a temperature of 74 at Jackson, 76 at Bloomington, and 77 at Indianapolis. At Frankfort, the weather conditions were not available. And now here is the 8 to 14 day outlook for the region. This forecast is valid for the period from July 31st to August 6th, 2026. For Kentucky, temperatures are forecast to be above normal, and precipitation is forecast to be normal. For Indiana, temperatures and precipitation are forecast to be normal. For Tennessee, temperatures are forecast to be above normal, and precipitation is forecast to be normal. This long-term outlook is updated on NOAA Weather Radio around 5 p.m. Eastern Time each day. Now for the official National Weather Service forecast for North Central Kentucky and South Central Indiana, including the Louisville metro area. Tonight, partly cloudy. Lows in the lower 60s. Northeast winds up to 10 miles an hour. Friday, mostly sunny. Highs in the lower 80s. Northeast winds up to 5 miles an hour. Friday night, mostly cloudy. Lows in the mid-60s.
Northwest winds up to 5 miles an hour. Saturday, partly sunny. Scattered showers in the morning, then scattered showers and isolated thunderstorms in the afternoon. Highs in the mid-80s. Southwest winds up to 5 miles an hour. Chance of precipitation 30%. Saturday night, mostly cloudy. Isolated thunderstorms until midnight. Lows around 70. Southwest winds up to 5 miles an hour. Chance of thunderstorms 20%. And now the extended forecast for the radio listening area. Sunday and Sunday night, partly cloudy. Highs around 90. Lows in the lower 70s. Monday and Monday night, partly cloudy. A 20% chance of thunderstorms. Highs in the mid-90s. Lows in the mid-70s. Tuesday and Tuesday night, partly cloudy. A 20% chance of thunderstorms. Highs in the lower 90s. Lows in the lower 70s. Wednesday and Wednesday night, partly cloudy. Highs around 90. Lows around 70. Thursday and Thursday night, mostly clear. Highs in the upper 80s. Lows in the upper 60s. The current time is 5:28 p.m. Eastern Daylight Time. 5 p.m. Eastern Daylight Time weather conditions across north central Kentucky and south central Indiana. At Louisville International, it was mostly sunny. The temperature was 79 degrees, the dew point 53, and the relative humidity 40%. The wind was northeast at 10 miles an hour. The pressure was 30.13 inches and falling. At Bowman Field, it was partly sunny. The temperature was 78 degrees, the dew point 54, and the relative humidity 43%. The wind was north at 9 miles an hour. The pressure was 30.13 inches and falling. At Jasper, it was partly sunny. The temperature was 79 degrees, the dew point 58, and the relative humidity 48%. The wind was east at 10 miles an hour. The pressure was 30.14 inches and falling. Once again, at Louisville International, it was 79 degrees under mostly sunny skies. Elsewhere around the region, at Bowling Green, it was sunny, with a temperature of 78. It was mostly sunny, with a temperature of 77 at Lexington, 76 at Covington, 84 at Nashville, 80 at Paducah, and 79 at Evansville. It was partly sunny, with a temperature of 74 at Jackson, 76 at Bloomington, and 77 at Indianapolis. At Frankfort, the weather conditions were not available. And now here is the 8 to 14 day outlook for the region. This forecast is valid for the period from July 31st to August 6th, 2026. For Kentucky, temperatures are forecast to be above normal, and precipitation is forecast to be normal. For Indiana, temperatures and precipitation are forecast to be normal. For Tennessee, temperatures are forecast to be above normal, and precipitation is forecast to be normal. This long-term outlook is updated on NOAA Weather Radio around 5 p.m. Eastern Time each day. Now for the official National Weather Service forecast for North Central Kentucky and South Central Indiana, including the Louisville metro area. Tonight, partly cloudy. Lows in the lower 60s. Northeast winds up to 10 miles an hour. Friday, mostly sunny. Highs in the lower 80s. Northeast winds up to 5 miles an hour. Friday night, mostly cloudy. Lows in the mid-60s. Northwest winds up to 5 miles an hour. Saturday, partly sunny. Scattered showers in the morning, then scattered showers and isolated thunderstorms in the afternoon. Highs in the mid-80s. Southwest winds up to 5 miles an hour. Chance of precipitation 30%. Saturday night, mostly cloudy. Isolated thunderstorms until midnight. Lows around 70. Southwest winds up to 5 miles an hour. Chance of thunderstorms 20%. And now the extended forecast for the radio listening area. Sunday and Sunday night, partly cloudy. Highs around 90. Lows in the lower 70s. Monday and Monday night, partly cloudy.
a 20% chance of thunderstorms. Highs in the mid-90s. Lows in the mid-70s. Tuesday and Tuesday night, partly cloudy. A 20% chance of thunderstorms. Highs in the lower 90s. Lows in the lower 70s. Wednesday and Wednesday night, partly cloudy. Highs around 90. Lows around 70. Thursday and Thursday night, mostly clear. Highs in the upper 80s. Lows in the upper 60s. The current time is 5:32 p.m. Eastern Daylight Time. 5 p.m. Eastern Daylight Time weather conditions across north central Kentucky and south central Indiana. At Louisville International, it was mostly sunny. The temperature was 79 degrees, the dew point 53, and the relative humidity 40%. The wind was northeast at 10 miles an hour. The pressure was 30.13 inches and falling. At Bowman Field, it was partly sunny. The temperature was 78 degrees, the dew point 54, and the relative humidity 43%. The wind was north at 9 miles an hour. The pressure was 30.13 inches and falling. At Jasper, it was partly sunny. The temperature was 79 degrees, the dew point 58, and the relative humidity 48%. The wind was east at 10 miles an hour. The pressure was 30.14 inches and falling. Once again, at Louisville International, it was 79 degrees under mostly sunny skies. Elsewhere around the region, at Bowling Green, it was sunny, with a temperature of 78. It was mostly sunny, with a temperature of 77 at Lexington, 76 at Covington, 84 at Nashville, 80 at Paducah, and 79 at Evansville. It was partly sunny, with a temperature of 74 at Jackson, 76 at Bloomington, and 77 at Indianapolis. At Frankfort, the weather conditions were not available. And now here is the 8 to 14 day outlook for the region. This forecast is valid for the period from July 31st to August 6th, 2026. For Kentucky, temperatures are forecast to be above normal, and precipitation is forecast to be normal. For Indiana, temperatures and precipitation are forecast to be normal. For Tennessee, temperatures are forecast to be above normal, and precipitation is forecast to be normal. This long-term outlook is updated on NOAA Weather Radio around 5 p.m. Eastern Time each day. Now for the official National Weather Service forecast for North Central Kentucky and South Central Indiana, including the Louisville metro area. Tonight, partly cloudy. Lows in the lower 60s. Northeast winds up to 10 miles an hour. Friday, mostly sunny. Highs in the lower 80s. Northeast winds up to 5 miles an hour. Friday night, mostly cloudy. Lows in the mid-60s. Northwest winds up to 5 miles an hour. Saturday, partly sunny. Scattered showers in the morning, then scattered showers and isolated thunderstorms in the afternoon. Highs in the mid-80s. Southwest winds up to 5 miles an hour. Chance of precipitation 30%. Saturday night, mostly cloudy. Isolated thunderstorms until midnight. Lows around 70. Southwest winds up to 5 miles an hour. Chance of thunderstorms 20%. And now the extended forecast for the radio listening area. Sunday and Sunday night, partly cloudy. Highs around 90. Lows in the lower 70s. Monday and Monday night, partly cloudy. A 20% chance of thunderstorms. Highs in the mid-90s. Lows in the mid-70s. Tuesday and Tuesday night, partly cloudy. A 20% chance of thunderstorms. Highs in the lower 90s. Lows in the lower 70s. Wednesday and Wednesday night, partly cloudy. Highs around 90. Lows around 70. Thursday and Thursday night, mostly clear. Highs in the upper 80s. Lows in the upper 60s. 5 p.m. Eastern Daylight Time weather conditions across north central Kentucky and south central Indiana. At Louisville International, it was mostly sunny. The temperature was 79 degrees, the dew point 53, and the relative humidity 40%.
The wind was northeast at 10 miles an hour. The pressure was 30.13 inches and falling. At Bowman Field, it was partly sunny. The temperature was 78 degrees, the dew point 54, and the relative humidity 43%. The wind was north at 9 miles an hour. The pressure was 30.13 inches and falling. At Jasper, it was partly sunny. The temperature was 79 degrees, the dew point 58, and the relative humidity 48%. The wind was east at 10 miles an hour. The pressure was 30.14 inches and falling. Once again, at Louisville International, it was 79 degrees under mostly sunny skies. Elsewhere around the region, at Bowling Green, it was sunny, with a temperature of 78. It was mostly sunny, with a temperature of 77 at Lexington, 76 at Covington, 84 at Nashville, 80 at Paducah, and 79 at Evansville. It was partly sunny, with a temperature of 74 at Jackson, 76 at Bloomington, and 77 at Indianapolis. At Frankfort, the weather conditions were not available. The current time is 5:38 p.m. Eastern Daylight Time. And now here is the 8 to 14 day outlook for the region. This forecast is valid for the period from July 31st to August 6th, 2026. For Kentucky, temperatures are forecast to be above normal, and precipitation is forecast to be normal. For Indiana, temperatures and precipitation are forecast to be normal. For Tennessee, temperatures are forecast to be above normal, and precipitation is forecast to be normal. This long-term outlook is updated on NOAA Weather Radio around 5 p.m. Eastern Time each day. Now for the official National Weather Service forecast for North Central Kentucky and South Central Indiana, including the Louisville metro area. Tonight, partly cloudy. Lows in the lower 60s. Northeast winds up to 10 miles an hour. Friday, mostly sunny. Highs in the lower 80s. Northeast winds up to 5 miles an hour. Friday night, mostly cloudy. Lows in the mid-60s. Northwest winds up to 5 miles an hour. Saturday, partly sunny. Scattered showers in the morning, then scattered showers and isolated thunderstorms in the afternoon. Highs in the mid-80s. Southwest winds up to 5 miles an hour. Chance of precipitation 30%. Saturday night, mostly cloudy. Isolated thunderstorms until midnight. Lows around 70. Southwest winds up to 5 miles an hour. Chance of thunderstorms 20%. And now the extended forecast for the radio listening area. Sunday and Sunday night, partly cloudy. Highs around 90. Lows in the lower 70s. Monday and Monday night, partly cloudy. A 20% chance of thunderstorms. Highs in the mid-90s. Lows in the mid-70s. Tuesday and Tuesday night, partly cloudy. A 20% chance of thunderstorms. Highs in the lower 90s. Lows in the lower 70s. Wednesday and Wednesday night, partly cloudy. Highs around 90. Lows around 70. Thursday and Thursday night, mostly clear. Highs in the upper 80s. Lows in the upper 60s. 5 p.m. Eastern Daylight Time weather conditions across North Central Kentucky and South Central Indiana. At Louisville International, it was mostly sunny. The temperature was 79 degrees, the dew point 53, and the relative humidity 40%. The wind was northeast at 10 miles an hour. The pressure was 30.13 inches and falling. At Bowman Field, it was partly sunny. The temperature was 78 degrees, the dew point 54, and the relative humidity 43%. The wind was north at 9 miles an hour. The pressure was 30.13 inches and falling. At Jasper, it was partly sunny. The temperature was 79 degrees, the dew point 58, and the relative humidity 48%. The wind was east at 10 miles an hour. The pressure was 30.14 inches and falling. Once again, at Louisville International, it was 79 degrees under mostly sunny skies. Elsewhere around the region,
At Bowling Green, it was sunny with a temperature of 78. It was mostly sunny with a temperature of 77 at Lexington, 76 at Covington, 84 at Nashville, 80 at Paducah, and 79 at Evansville. It was partly sunny with a temperature of 74 at Jackson, 76 at Bloomington, and 77 at Indianapolis. At Frankfort, the weather conditions were not available. 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The current time is 5:42 p.m. Eastern Daylight Time. And now here is the 8 to 14 day outlook for the region. This forecast is valid for the period from July 31st to August 6th, 2026. For Kentucky, temperatures are forecast to be above normal, and precipitation is forecast to be normal. For Indiana, temperatures and precipitation are forecast to be normal. For Tennessee, temperatures are forecast to be above normal, and precipitation is forecast to be normal. This long-term outlook is updated on NOAA Weather Radio around 5 p.m. Eastern Time each day. Now for the official National Weather Service forecast for North Central Kentucky and South Central Indiana, including the Louisville metro area. Tonight, partly cloudy. Lows in the lower 60s. Northeast winds up to 10 miles an hour. Friday, mostly sunny. Highs in the lower 80s. Northeast winds up to 5 miles an hour. Friday night, mostly cloudy. Lows in the mid-60s. Northwest winds up to 5 miles an hour. Saturday, partly sunny. Scattered showers in the morning, then scattered showers and isolated thunderstorms in the afternoon. Highs in the mid-80s. Southwest winds up to 5 miles an hour. Chance of precipitation 30%. Saturday night, mostly cloudy. Isolated thunderstorms until midnight. Lows around 70. Southwest winds up to 5 miles an hour. Chance of thunderstorms 20%. And now the extended forecast for the radio listening area. Sunday and Sunday night, partly cloudy. Highs around 90. Lows in the lower 70s. Monday and Monday night, partly cloudy. A 20% chance of thunderstorms. Highs in the mid-90s. Lows in the mid-70s. Tuesday and Tuesday night, partly cloudy. A 20% chance of thunderstorms. Highs in the lower 90s. Lows in the lower 70s. Wednesday and Wednesday night, partly cloudy. Highs around 90. Lows around 70. Thursday and Thursday night, mostly clear. Highs in the upper 80s. Lows in the upper 60s. 5 p.m. Eastern Daylight Time weather conditions across North Central Kentucky and South Central Indiana. At Louisville International, it was mostly sunny. The temperature was 79 degrees, the dew point 53, and the relative humidity 40%. The wind was northeast at 10 miles an hour. The pressure was 30.13 inches and falling. At Bowman Field, it was partly sunny. The temperature was 78 degrees, the dew point 54, and the relative humidity 43%. The wind was north at 9 miles an hour. The pressure was 30.13 inches and falling. At Jasper, it was partly sunny. The temperature was 79 degrees, the dew point 58, and the relative humidity 48%. The wind was east at 10 miles an hour. The pressure was 30.14 inches and falling. Once again, at Louisville International, it was 79 degrees under mostly sunny skies. Elsewhere around the region, at Bowling Green, it was sunny with a temperature of 78. It was mostly sunny with a temperature of 77 at Lexington, 76 at Covington, 84 at Nashville, 80 at Paducah, and 79 at Evansville. It was partly sunny, with a temperature of 74 at Jackson, 76 at Bloomington, and 77 at Indianapolis. At Frankfort, the weather conditions were not available.
And now here is the 8 to 14 day outlook for the region. This forecast is valid for the period from July 31st to August 6th, 2026. For Kentucky, temperatures are forecast to be above normal, and precipitation is forecast to be normal. For Indiana, temperatures and precipitation are forecast to be normal. For Tennessee, temperatures are forecast to be above normal, and precipitation is forecast to be normal. This long-term outlook is updated on NOAA Weather Radio around 5 p.m. Eastern Time each day. The current time is 5:47 p.m. Eastern Daylight Time. Now for the official National Weather Service forecast for North Central Kentucky and South Central Indiana, including the Louisville metro area. Tonight, partly cloudy. Lows in the lower 60s. Northeast winds up to 10 miles an hour. Friday, mostly sunny. Highs in the lower 80s. Northeast winds up to 5 miles an hour. Friday night, mostly cloudy. Lows in the mid-60s. Northwest winds up to 5 miles an hour. Saturday, partly sunny. Scattered showers in the morning, then scattered showers and isolated thunderstorms in the afternoon. Highs in the mid-80s. Southwest winds up to 5 miles an hour. Chance of precipitation 30%. Saturday night, mostly cloudy. Isolated thunderstorms until midnight. Lows around 70. Southwest winds up to 5 miles an hour. Chance of thunderstorms 20%. And now the extended forecast for the radio listening area. Sunday and Sunday night, partly cloudy. Highs around 90. Lows in the lower 70s. Monday and Monday night, partly cloudy. A 20% chance of thunderstorms. Highs in the mid-90s. Lows in the mid-70s. Tuesday and Tuesday night, partly cloudy. A 20% chance of thunderstorms. Highs in the lower 90s. Lows in the lower 70s. Wednesday and Wednesday night, partly cloudy. Highs around 90. Lows around 70. Thursday and Thursday night, mostly clear. Highs in the upper 80s. Lows in the upper 60s. 5 p.m. Eastern Daylight Time weather conditions across North Central Kentucky and South Central Indiana. At Louisville International, it was mostly sunny. The temperature was 79 degrees, the dew point 53, and the relative humidity 40%. The wind was northeast at 10 miles an hour. The pressure was 30.13 inches and falling. At Bowman Field, it was partly sunny. The temperature was 78 degrees, the dew point 54, and the relative humidity 43%. The wind was north at 9 miles an hour. The pressure was 30.13 inches and falling. At Jasper, it was partly sunny. The temperature was 79 degrees, the dew point 58, and the relative humidity 48%. The wind was east at 10 miles an hour. The pressure was 30.14 inches and falling. Once again, at Louisville International, it was 79 degrees under mostly sunny skies. Elsewhere around the region, at Bowling Green, it was sunny, with a temperature of 78. It was mostly sunny, with a temperature of 77 at Lexington, 76 at Covington, 84 at Nashville, 80 at Paducah, and 79 at Evansville. It was partly sunny, with a temperature of 74 at Jackson, 76 at Bloomington, and 77 at Indianapolis. At Frankfort, the weather conditions were not available. And now here is the 8 to 14 day outlook for the region. This forecast is valid for the period from July 31st to August 6th, 2026. For Kentucky, temperatures are forecast to be above normal, and precipitation is forecast to be normal. For Indiana, temperatures and precipitation are forecast to be normal. For Tennessee, temperatures are forecast to be above normal, and precipitation is forecast to be normal. This long-term outlook is updated on NOAA Weather Radio around 5 p.m. Eastern Time each day. Now for the official National Weather Service forecast for North Central Kentucky and South Central Indiana, including the Louisville metro area. Tonight, partly cloudy. Lows in the lower 60s.
northeast winds up to 10 miles an hour. Friday, mostly sunny. Highs in the lower 80s. Northeast winds up to 5 miles an hour. Friday night, mostly cloudy. Lows in the mid-60s. Northwest winds up to 5 miles an hour. Saturday, partly sunny. Scattered showers in the morning, then scattered showers and isolated thunderstorms in the afternoon. Highs in the mid-80s. Southwest winds up to 5 miles an hour. Chance of precipitation 30%. Saturday night, mostly cloudy. Isolated thunderstorms until midnight. Lows around 70. Southwest winds up to 5 miles an hour. Chance of thunderstorms 20%. And now the extended forecast for the radio listening area. Sunday and Sunday night, partly cloudy. Highs around 90. Lows in the lower 70s. Monday and Monday night, partly cloudy. A 20% chance of thunderstorms. Highs in the mid-90s. Lows in the mid-70s. Tuesday and Tuesday night, partly cloudy. A 20% chance of thunderstorms. Highs in the lower 90s. Lows in the lower 70s. Wednesday and Wednesday night, partly cloudy. Highs around 90. Lows around 70. Thursday and Thursday night, mostly clear. Highs in the upper 80s. Lows in the upper 60s. The current time is 5:53 p.m. Eastern Daylight Time. 5 p.m. Eastern Daylight Time weather conditions across north central Kentucky and south central Indiana. At Louisville International, it was mostly sunny. The temperature was 79 degrees, the dew point 53, and the relative humidity 40%. The wind was northeast at 10 miles an hour. The pressure was 30.13 inches and falling. At Bowman Field, it was partly sunny. The temperature was 78 degrees, the dew point 54, and the relative humidity 43%. The wind was north at 9 miles an hour. The pressure was 30.13 inches and falling. At Jasper, it was partly sunny. The temperature was 79 degrees, the dew point 58, and the relative humidity 48%. The wind was east at 10 miles an hour. The pressure was 30.14 inches and falling. Once again, at Louisville International, it was 79 degrees under mostly sunny skies. Elsewhere around the region, at Bowling Green, it was sunny, with a temperature of 78. It was mostly sunny, with a temperature of 77 at Lexington, 76 at Covington, 84 at Nashville, 80 at Paducah, and 79 at Evansville. It was partly sunny, with a temperature of 74 at Jackson, 76 at Bloomington, and 77 at Indianapolis. At Frankfort, the weather conditions were not available. And now here is the 8 to 14 day outlook for the region. This forecast is valid for the period from July 31st to August 6th, 2026. For Kentucky, temperatures are forecast to be above normal, and precipitation is forecast to be normal. For Indiana, temperatures and precipitation are forecast to be normal. For Tennessee, temperatures are forecast to be above normal, and precipitation is forecast to be normal. This long-term outlook is updated on NOAA Weather Radio around 5 p.m. Eastern Time each day. Now for the official National Weather Service forecast for North Central Kentucky and South Central Indiana, including the Louisville metro area. Tonight, partly cloudy. Lows in the lower 60s. Northeast winds up to 10 miles an hour. Friday, mostly sunny. Highs in the lower 80s. Northeast winds up to 5 miles an hour. Friday night, mostly cloudy. Lows in the mid-60s. Northwest winds up to 5 miles an hour. Saturday, partly sunny. Scattered showers in the morning, then scattered showers and isolated thunderstorms in the afternoon. Highs in the mid-80s. Southwest winds up to 5 miles an hour. Chance of precipitation 30%. Saturday night, mostly cloudy. Isolated thunderstorms until midnight. Lows around 70. Southwest winds up to 5 miles an hour. Chance of thunderstorms 20%.
And now the extended forecast for the radio listening area. Sunday and Sunday night, partly cloudy. Highs around 90. Lows in the lower 70s. Monday and Monday night, partly cloudy. A 20% chance of thunderstorms. Highs in the mid-90s. Lows in the mid-70s. Tuesday and Tuesday night, partly cloudy. A 20% chance of thunderstorms. Highs in the lower 90s. Lows in the lower 70s. Wednesday and Wednesday night, partly cloudy. Highs around 90. Lows around 70. Thursday and Thursday night, mostly clear. Highs in the upper 80s. Lows in the upper 60s. The current time is 5:57 p.m. Eastern Daylight Time. 5 p.m. Eastern Daylight Time weather conditions across north central Kentucky and south central Indiana. At Louisville International, it was mostly sunny. The temperature was 79 degrees, the dew point 53, and the relative humidity 40%. The wind was northeast at 10 miles an hour. The pressure was 30.13 inches and falling. At Bowman Field, it was partly sunny. The temperature was 78 degrees, the dew point 54, and the relative humidity 43%. The wind was north at 9 miles an hour. The pressure was 30.13 inches and falling. At Jasper, it was partly sunny. The temperature was 79 degrees, the dew point 58, and the relative humidity 48%. The wind was east at 10 miles an hour. The pressure was 30.14 inches and falling. Once again, at Louisville International, it was 79 degrees under mostly sunny skies. Elsewhere around the region, at Bowling Green, it was sunny, with a temperature of 78. It was mostly sunny, with a temperature of 77 at Lexington, 76 at Covington, 84 at Nashville, 80 at Paducah, and 79 at Evansville. It was partly sunny, with a temperature of 74 at Jackson, 76 at Bloomington, and 77 at Indianapolis. At Frankfort, the weather conditions were not available. And now here is the 8 to 14 day outlook for the region. This forecast is valid for the period from July 31st to August 6th, 2026. For Kentucky, temperatures are forecast to be above normal, and precipitation is forecast to be normal. For Indiana, temperatures and precipitation are forecast to be normal. For Tennessee, temperatures are forecast to be above normal, and precipitation is forecast to be normal. This long-term outlook is updated on NOAA Weather Radio around 5 p.m. Eastern Time each day. Now for the official National Weather Service forecast for North Central Kentucky and South Central Indiana, including the Louisville metro area. Tonight, partly cloudy. Lows in the lower 60s. Northeast winds up to 10 miles an hour. Friday, mostly sunny. Highs in the lower 80s. Northeast winds up to 5 miles an hour. Friday night, mostly cloudy. Lows in the mid-60s. Northwest winds up to 5 miles an hour. Saturday, partly sunny. Scattered showers in the morning, then scattered showers and isolated thunderstorms in the afternoon. Highs in the mid-80s. Southwest winds up to 5 miles an hour. Chance of precipitation 30%. Saturday night, mostly cloudy. Isolated thunderstorms until midnight. Lows around 70. Southwest winds up to 5 miles an hour. Chance of thunderstorms 20%. And now the extended forecast for the radio listening area. Sunday and Sunday night, partly cloudy. Highs around 90. Lows in the lower 70s. Monday and Monday night, partly cloudy. A 20% chance of thunderstorms. Highs in the mid-90s. Lows in the mid-70s. Tuesday and Tuesday night, partly cloudy. A 20% chance of thunderstorms. Highs in the lower 90s. Lows in the lower 70s. Wednesday and Wednesday night, partly cloudy. Highs around 90. Lows around 70. Thursday and Thursday night, mostly clear. Highs in the upper 80s. Lows in the upper 60s.
5 p.m. Eastern Daylight Time weather conditions across north-central Kentucky and south-central Indiana. At Louisville International, it was mostly sunny. The temperature was 79 degrees, the dew point 53, and the relative humidity 40%. The wind was northeast at 10 miles an hour. The pressure was 30.13 inches and falling. At Bowman Field, it was partly sunny. The temperature was 78 degrees, the dew point 54, and the relative humidity 43%. The wind was north at 9 miles an hour. The pressure was 30.13 inches and falling. At Jasper, it was partly sunny. The temperature was 79 degrees, the dew point 58, and the relative humidity 48%. The wind was east at 10 miles an hour. The pressure was 30.14 inches and falling. Once again, at Louisville International, it was 79 degrees under mostly sunny skies. Elsewhere around the region, at Bowling Green, it was sunny, with a temperature of 78. It was mostly sunny, with a temperature of 77 at Lexington, 76 at Covington, 84 at Nashville, 80 at Paducah, and 79 at Evansville. It was partly sunny, with a temperature of 74 at Jackson, 76 at Bloomington, and 77 at Indianapolis. At Frankfort, the weather conditions were not available. The current time is 6:03 p.m. Eastern Daylight Time. 6 p.m. Eastern Daylight Time weather conditions across north-central Kentucky and south-central Indiana. At Louisville International, it was partly sunny. The temperature was 80 degrees, the dew point 54, and the relative humidity 40%. The wind was north at 8 miles an hour. The pressure was 30.12 inches and falling. At Bowman Field, visibility 10 miles. The temperature was 78 degrees, dew point 53. The wind was variable, at 5 miles an hour. And the pressure was 30.12 inches and falling. At Jasper, it was mostly sunny. The temperature was 76 degrees, the dew point 59, and the relative humidity 55%. The wind was northeast at 6 miles an hour. The pressure was 30.13 inches and falling. Once again, at Louisville International, it was 80 degrees under partly sunny skies. Elsewhere around the region, it was sunny, with a temperature of 77 at Covington and 78 at Bowling Green. It was mostly sunny, with a temperature of 75 at Lexington, 75 at Jackson, and 83 at Nashville. Under mostly sunny skies, Paducah reported 79, Evansville reported 79, and Bloomington reported 76. At Indianapolis, it was partly sunny, with a temperature of 78. At Frankfort, the weather conditions were not available. And now here is the 8 to 14 day outlook for the region. This forecast is valid for the period from July 31st to August 6th, 2026. For Kentucky, temperatures are forecast to be above normal, and precipitation is forecast to be normal. For Indiana, temperatures and precipitation are forecast to be normal. For Tennessee, temperatures are forecast to be above normal, and precipitation is forecast to be normal. This long-term outlook is updated on NOAA Weather Radio around 5 p.m. Eastern Time each day. Now for the official National Weather Service forecast for north-central Kentucky and south-central Indiana, including the Louisville metro area. Tonight, partly cloudy. Lows in the lower 60s. Northeast winds up to 10 miles an hour. Friday, mostly sunny. Highs in the lower 80s. Northeast winds up to 5 miles an hour. Friday night, mostly cloudy. Lows in the mid-60s. Northwest winds up to 5 miles an hour. Saturday, partly sunny. Scattered showers in the morning, then scattered showers and isolated thunderstorms in the afternoon. Highs in the mid-80s. Southwest winds up to 5 miles an hour. Chance of precipitation 30%. Saturday night, mostly cloudy. Isolated thunderstorms until midnight. Lows around 70. Southwest winds up to 5 miles an hour. Chance of thunderstorms 20%. And now the extended forecast for the radio listening area.
Sunday and Sunday night, partly cloudy. Highs around 90. Lows in the lower 70s. Monday and Monday night, partly cloudy. A 20% chance of thunderstorms. Highs in the mid-90s. Lows in the mid-70s. Tuesday and Tuesday night, partly cloudy. A 20% chance of thunderstorms. Highs in the lower 90s. Lows in the lower 70s. Wednesday and Wednesday night, partly cloudy. Highs around 90. Lows around 70. Thursday and Thursday night, mostly clear. Highs in the upper 80s. Lows in the upper 60s. The current time is 6:07 p.m. Eastern Daylight Time. 6 p.m. Eastern Daylight Time weather conditions across north central Kentucky and south central Indiana. At Louisville International, it was partly sunny. The temperature was 80 degrees, the dew point 54, and the relative humidity 40%. The wind was north at 8 miles an hour. The pressure was 30.12 inches and falling. At Bowman Field, visibility 10 miles. The temperature was 78 degrees, dew point 53. The wind was variable, at 5 miles an hour. And the pressure was 30.12 inches, and falling. At Jasper, it was mostly sunny. The temperature was 76 degrees, the dew point 59, and the relative humidity 55%. The wind was northeast at 6 miles an hour. The pressure was 30.13 inches and falling. Once again, at Louisville International it was 80 degrees under partly sunny skies. Elsewhere around the region, it was sunny, with a temperature of 77 at Covington and 78 at Bowling Green. It was mostly sunny, with a temperature of 75 at Lexington, 75 at Jackson, and 83 at Nashville. Under mostly sunny skies, Paducah reported 79, Evansville reported 79, and Bloomington reported 76. At Indianapolis, it was partly sunny, with a temperature of 78. At Frankfort, the weather conditions were not available. And now here is the 8 to 14 day outlook for the region. This forecast is valid for the period from July 31st to August 6th, 2026. For Kentucky, temperatures are forecast to be above normal, and precipitation is forecast to be normal. For Indiana, temperatures and precipitation are forecast to be normal. For Tennessee, temperatures are forecast to be above normal, and precipitation is forecast to be normal. This long-term outlook is updated on NOAA Weather Radio around 5 p.m. Eastern Time each day. Now for the official National Weather Service forecast for North Central Kentucky and South Central Indiana, including the Louisville metro area. Tonight, partly cloudy. Lows in the lower 60s. Northeast winds up to 10 miles an hour. Friday, mostly sunny. Highs in the lower 80s. Northeast winds up to 5 miles an hour. Friday night, mostly cloudy. Lows in the mid-60s. Northwest winds up to 5 miles an hour. Saturday, partly sunny. Scattered showers in the morning, then scattered showers and isolated thunderstorms in the afternoon. Highs in the mid-80s. Southwest winds up to 5 miles an hour. Chance of precipitation 30%. Saturday night, mostly cloudy. Isolated thunderstorms until midnight. Lows around 70. Southwest winds up to 5 miles an hour. Chance of thunderstorms 20%. And now the extended forecast for the radio listening area. Sunday and Sunday night, partly cloudy. Highs around 90. Lows in the lower 70s. Monday and Monday night, partly cloudy. A 20% chance of thunderstorms. Highs in the mid-90s. Lows in the mid-70s. Tuesday and Tuesday night, partly cloudy. A 20% chance of thunderstorms. Highs in the lower 90s. Lows in the lower 70s. Wednesday and Wednesday night, partly cloudy. Highs around 90. Lows around 70. Thursday and Thursday night, mostly clear. Highs in the upper 80s. Lows in the upper 60s.
6 p.m. Eastern Daylight Time weather conditions across north-central Kentucky and south-central Indiana. At Louisville International, it was partly sunny. The temperature was 80 degrees, the dew point 54, and the relative humidity 40%. The wind was north at 8 miles an hour. The pressure was 30.12 inches and falling. At Bowman Field. Visibility 10 miles. The temperature was 78 degrees, dew point 53. The wind was variable, at 5 miles an hour. And the pressure was 30.12 inches and falling.

at Covington and 78 at Bowling Green. It was mostly sunny, with a temperature of 75 at Lexington, 75 at Jackson, and 83 at Nashville. Under mostly sunny skies, Paducah reported 79, Evansville reported 79, and Bloomington reported 76. At Indianapolis, it was partly sunny, with a temperature of 78. At Frankfort, the weather conditions were not available. 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The current time is 6:13 p.m. Eastern Daylight Time. And now here is the 8 to 14 day outlook for the region. This forecast is valid for the period from July 31st to August 6th, 2026. For Kentucky, temperatures are forecast to be above normal, and precipitation is forecast to be normal. For Indiana, temperatures and precipitation are forecast to be normal. For Tennessee, temperatures are forecast to be above normal, and precipitation is forecast to be normal. This long-term outlook is updated on NOAA Weather Radio around 5 p.m. Eastern Time each day. Now for the official National Weather Service forecast for North Central Kentucky and South Central Indiana, including the Louisville metro area. Tonight, partly cloudy. Lows in the lower 60s. Northeast winds up to 10 miles an hour. Friday, mostly sunny. Highs in the lower 80s. Northeast winds up to 5 miles an hour. Friday night, mostly cloudy. Lows in the mid-60s. Northwest winds up to 5 miles an hour. Saturday, partly sunny. Scattered showers in the morning, then scattered showers and isolated thunderstorms in the afternoon. Highs in the mid-80s. Southwest winds up to 5 miles an hour. Chance of precipitation 30%. Saturday night, mostly cloudy. Isolated thunderstorms until midnight. Lows around 70. Southwest winds up to 5 miles an hour. Chance of thunderstorms 20%. And now the extended forecast for the radio listening area. Sunday and Sunday night, partly cloudy. Highs around 90. Lows in the lower 70s. Monday and Monday night, partly cloudy. A 20% chance of thunderstorms. Highs in the mid-90s. Lows in the mid-70s. Tuesday and Tuesday night, partly cloudy. A 20% chance of thunderstorms. Highs in the lower 90s. Lows in the lower 70s. Wednesday and Wednesday night, partly cloudy. Highs around 90. Lows around 70. Thursday and Thursday night, mostly clear. Highs in the upper 80s. Lows in the upper 60s. 6 p.m. Eastern Daylight Time weather conditions across North Central Kentucky and South Central Indiana. At Louisville International, it was partly sunny. The temperature was 80 degrees, the dew point 54, and the relative humidity 40%. The wind was north at 8 miles an hour. The pressure was 30.12 inches and falling. At Bowman Field. Visibility 10 miles. The temperature was 78 degrees, dew point 53. The wind was variable, at 5 miles an hour. And the pressure was 30.12 inches, and falling. At Jasper, it was mostly sunny. The temperature was 76 degrees, the dew point 59, and the relative humidity 55%. The wind was northeast at 6 miles an hour. The pressure was 30.13 inches and falling. Once again, at Louisville International it was 80 degrees under partly sunny skies. Elsewhere around the region, it was sunny, with a temperature of 77 at Covington and 78 at Bowling Green. It was mostly sunny, with a temperature of 75 at Lexington, 75 at Jackson, and 83 at Nashville. Under mostly sunny skies, Paducah reported 79, Evansville reported 79, and Bloomington reported 76. At Indianapolis, it was partly sunny, with a temperature of 78. At Frankfort, the weather conditions were not available.

The current time is 6:17 p.m. Eastern Daylight Time. And now here is the 8 to 14 day outlook for the region. This forecast is valid for the period from July 31st to August 6, 2026. For Kentucky, temperatures are forecast to be above normal, and precipitation is forecast to be normal. For Indiana, temperatures and precipitation are forecast to be normal. For Tennessee, temperatures are forecast to be above normal, and precipitation is forecast to be normal. This long-term outlook is updated on NOAA Weather Radio around 5 p.m. Eastern Time each day. Now for the official National Weather Service forecast for North Central Kentucky and South Central Indiana, including the Louisville metro area. Tonight, partly cloudy. Lows in the lower 60s. Northeast winds up to 10 miles an hour. Friday, mostly sunny. Highs in the lower 80s. Northeast winds up to 5 miles an hour. Friday night, mostly cloudy. Lows in the mid-60s. Northwest winds up to 5 miles an hour. Saturday, partly sunny. Scattered showers in the morning, then scattered showers and isolated thunderstorms in the afternoon. Highs in the mid-80s. Southwest winds up to 5 miles an hour. Chance of precipitation 30%. Saturday night, mostly cloudy. Isolated thunderstorms until midnight. Lows around 70. Southwest winds up to 5 miles an hour. Chance of thunderstorms 20%. And now the extended forecast for the radio listening area. Sunday and Sunday night, partly cloudy. Highs around 90. Lows in the lower 70s. Monday and Monday night, partly cloudy. A 20% chance of thunderstorms. Highs in the mid-90s. Lows in the mid-70s. Tuesday and Tuesday night, partly cloudy. A 20% chance of thunderstorms. Highs in the lower 90s. Lows in the lower 70s. Wednesday and Wednesday night, partly cloudy. Highs around 90. Lows around 70. Thursday and Thursday night, mostly clear. Highs in the upper 80s. Lows in the upper 60s. 6 p.m. Eastern Daylight Time weather conditions across North Central Kentucky and South Central Indiana. At Louisville International, it was partly sunny. The temperature was 80 degrees, the dew point 54, and the relative humidity 40%. The wind was north at 8 miles an hour. The pressure was 30.12 inches and falling. At Bowman Field, visibility 10 miles. The temperature was 78 degrees, dew point 53. The wind was variable, at 5 miles an hour. And the pressure was 30.12 inches, and falling. At Jasper, it was mostly sunny. The temperature was 76 degrees, the dew point 59, and the relative humidity 55%. The wind was northeast at 6 miles an hour. The pressure was 30.13 inches and falling. Once again, at Louisville International it was 80 degrees under partly sunny skies. Elsewhere around the region, it was sunny, with a temperature of 77 at Covington and 78 at Bowling Green. It was mostly sunny, with a temperature of 75 at Lexington, 75 at Jackson, and 83 at Nashville. Under mostly sunny skies, Paducah reported 79, Evansville reported 79, and Bloomington reported 76. At Indianapolis, it was partly sunny, with a temperature of 78. At Frankfort, the weather conditions were not available. The current time is 6:22 p.m. Eastern Daylight Time. And now here is the 8 to 14 day outlook for the region. This forecast is valid for the period from July 31st to August 6, 2026. For Kentucky, temperatures are forecast to be above normal, and precipitation is forecast to be normal. For Indiana, temperatures and precipitation are forecast to be normal. For Tennessee, temperatures are forecast to be above normal, and precipitation is forecast to be normal. This long-term outlook is updated on NOAA Weather Radio around 5 p.m. Eastern Time each day. Now for the official National Weather Service forecast for North Central Kentucky and South Central Indiana,
including the Louisville metro area. Tonight, partly cloudy. Lows in the lower 60s. Northeast winds up to 10 miles an hour. Friday, mostly sunny. Highs in the lower 80s. Northeast winds up to 5 miles an hour. Friday night, mostly cloudy. Lows in the mid-60s. Northwest winds up to 5 miles an hour. Saturday, partly sunny. Scattered showers in the morning, then scattered showers and isolated thunderstorms in the afternoon. Highs in the mid-80s. Southwest winds up to 5 miles an hour. Chance of precipitation 30%. Saturday night, mostly cloudy. Isolated thunderstorms until midnight. Lows around 70. Southwest winds up to 5 miles an hour. Chance of thunderstorms 20%. And now the extended forecast for the radio listening area. Sunday and Sunday night, partly cloudy. Highs around 90. Lows in the lower 70s. Monday and Monday night, partly cloudy. A 20% chance of thunderstorms. Highs in the mid-90s. Lows in the mid-70s. Tuesday and Tuesday night, partly cloudy. A 20% chance of thunderstorms. Highs in the lower 90s. Lows in the lower 70s. Wednesday and Wednesday night, partly cloudy. Highs around 90. Lows around 70. Thursday and Thursday night, mostly clear. Highs in the upper 80s. Lows in the upper 60s. 6 p.m. Eastern Daylight Time weather conditions across north central Kentucky and south central Indiana. At Louisville International, it was partly sunny. The temperature was 80 degrees, the dew point 54, and the relative humidity 40%. The wind was north at 8 miles an hour. The pressure was 30.12 inches and falling. At Bowman Field, visibility 10 miles. The temperature was 78 degrees, dew point 53. The wind was variable, at 5 miles an hour. And the pressure was 30.12 inches, and falling. At Jasper, it was mostly sunny. The temperature was 76 degrees, the dew point 59, and the relative humidity 55%. The wind was northeast at 6 miles an hour. The pressure was 30.13 inches and falling. Once again, at Louisville International it was 80 degrees under partly sunny skies. Elsewhere around the region, it was sunny, with a temperature of 77 at Covington and 78 at Bowling Green. It was mostly sunny, with a temperature of 75 at Lexington, 75 at Jackson, and 83 at Nashville. Under mostly sunny skies, Paducah reported 79, Evansville reported 79, and Bloomington reported 76. At Indianapolis, it was partly sunny, with a temperature of 78. At Frankfort, the weather conditions were not available. And now here is the 8 to 14 day outlook for the region. This forecast is valid for the period from July 31st to August 6th, 2026. For Kentucky, temperatures are forecast to be above normal, and precipitation is forecast to be normal. For Indiana, temperatures and precipitation are forecast to be normal. For Tennessee, temperatures are forecast to be above normal, and precipitation is forecast to be normal. This long-term outlook is updated on NOAA Weather Radio around 5 p.m. Eastern Time each day. Now for the official National Weather Service forecast for north central Kentucky and south central Indiana, including the Louisville metro area. Tonight, partly cloudy. Lows in the lower 60s. Northeast winds up to 10 miles an hour. Friday, mostly sunny. Highs in the lower 80s. Northeast winds up to 5 miles an hour. Friday night, mostly cloudy. Lows in the mid-60s. Northwest winds up to 5 miles an hour. Saturday, partly sunny. Scattered showers in the morning, then scattered showers and isolated thunderstorms in the afternoon. Highs in the mid-80s. Southwest winds up to 5 miles an hour. Chance of precipitation 30%. Saturday night, mostly cloudy. Isolated thunderstorms until midnight. Lows around 70. Southwest winds
up to 5 miles an hour. Chance of thunderstorms 20%. And now the extended forecast for the radio listening area. Sunday and Sunday night, partly cloudy. Highs around 90. Lows in the lower 70s. Monday and Monday night, partly cloudy. A 20% chance of thunderstorms. Highs in the mid-90s. Lows in the mid-70s. Tuesday and Tuesday night, partly cloudy. A 20% chance of thunderstorms. Highs in the lower 90s. Lows in the lower 70s. Wednesday and Wednesday night, partly cloudy. Highs around 90. Lows around 70. Thursday and Thursday night, mostly clear. Highs in the upper 80s. Lows in the upper 60s. The current time is 6:28 p.m. Eastern Daylight Time. 6 p.m. Eastern Daylight Time weather conditions across north central Kentucky and south central Indiana. At Louisville International, it was partly sunny. The temperature was 80 degrees, the dew point 54, and the relative humidity 40%. The wind was north at 8 miles an hour. The pressure was 30.12 inches and falling. At Bowman Field, visibility 10 miles. The temperature was 78 degrees, dew point 53. The wind was variable, at 5 miles an hour. And the pressure was 30.12 inches and falling. At Jasper, it was mostly sunny. The temperature was 76 degrees, the dew point 59, and the relative humidity 55%. The wind was northeast at 6 miles an hour. The pressure was 30.13 inches and falling. Once again, at Louisville International, it was 80 degrees under partly sunny skies. Elsewhere around the region, it was sunny, with a temperature of 77 at Covington and 78 at Bowling Green. It was mostly sunny, with a temperature of 75 at Lexington, 75 at Jackson, and 83 at Nashville. Under mostly sunny skies, Paducah reported 79, Evansville reported 79, and Bloomington reported 76. At Indianapolis, it was partly sunny, with a temperature of 78. At Frankfort, the weather conditions were not available. And now here is the 8 to 14 day outlook for the region. This forecast is valid for the period from July 31st to August 6th, 2026. For Kentucky, temperatures are forecast to be above normal, and precipitation is forecast to be normal. For Indiana, temperatures and precipitation are forecast to be normal. For Tennessee, temperatures are forecast to be above normal, and precipitation is forecast to be normal. This long-term outlook is updated on NOAA Weather Radio around 5 p.m. Eastern Time each day. Now for the official National Weather Service forecast for North Central Kentucky and South Central Indiana, including the Louisville metro area. Tonight, partly cloudy. Lows in the lower 60s. Northeast winds up to 10 miles an hour. Friday, mostly sunny. Highs in the lower 80s. Northeast winds up to 5 miles an hour. Friday night, mostly cloudy. Lows in the mid-60s. Northwest winds up to 5 miles an hour. Saturday, partly sunny. Scattered showers in the morning, then scattered showers and isolated thunderstorms in the afternoon. Highs in the mid-80s. Southwest winds up to 5 miles an hour. Chance of precipitation 30%. Saturday night, mostly cloudy. Isolated thunderstorms until midnight. Lows around 70. Southwest winds up to 5 miles an hour. Chance of thunderstorms 20%. And now the extended forecast for the radio listening area. Sunday and Sunday night, partly cloudy. Highs around 90. Lows in the lower 70s. Monday and Monday night, partly cloudy. A 20% chance of thunderstorms. Highs in the mid-90s. Lows in the mid-70s. Tuesday and Tuesday night, partly cloudy. A 20% chance of thunderstorms. Highs in the lower 90s. Lows in the lower 70s. Wednesday and Wednesday night, partly cloudy. Highs around 90. Lows around 70. Thursday and Thursday night, mostly clear.
Highs in the upper 80s. Lows in the upper 60s. The current time is 6:32 p.m. Eastern Daylight Time. 6 p.m. Eastern Daylight Time weather conditions across north central Kentucky and south central Indiana. At Louisville International, it was partly sunny. The temperature was 80 degrees, the dew point 54, and the relative humidity 40%. The wind was north at 8 miles an hour. The pressure was 30.12 inches and falling. At Bowman Field. Visibility 10 miles. The temperature was 78 degrees, dew point 53. The wind was variable, at 5 miles an hour. And the pressure was 30.12 inches and falling. At Jasper, it was mostly sunny. The temperature was 76 degrees, the dew point 59, and the relative humidity 55%. The wind was northeast at 6 miles an hour. The pressure was 30.13 inches and falling. Once again, at Louisville International, it was 80 degrees under partly sunny skies. Elsewhere around the region, it was sunny, with a temperature of 77 at Covington and 78 at Bowling Green. It was mostly sunny, with a temperature of 75 at Lexington, 75 at Jackson, and 83 at Nashville. Under mostly sunny skies, Paducah reported 79, Evansville reported 79, and Bloomington reported 76. At Indianapolis, it was partly sunny, with a temperature of 78. At Frankfort, the weather conditions were not available. And now here is the 8 to 14 day outlook for the region. This forecast is valid for the period from July 31st to August 6th, 2026. For Kentucky, temperatures are forecast to be above normal, and precipitation is forecast to be normal. For Indiana, temperatures and precipitation are forecast to be normal. For Tennessee, temperatures are forecast to be above normal, and precipitation is forecast to be normal. This long-term outlook is updated on NOAA Weather Radio around 5 p.m. Eastern Time each day. Now for the official National Weather Service forecast for North Central Kentucky and South Central Indiana, including the Louisville metro area. Tonight, partly cloudy. Lows in the lower 60s. Northeast winds up to 10 miles an hour. Friday, mostly sunny. Highs in the lower 80s. Northeast winds up to 5 miles an hour. Friday night, mostly cloudy. Lows in the mid-60s. Northwest winds up to 5 miles an hour. Saturday, partly sunny. Scattered showers in the morning, then scattered showers and isolated thunderstorms in the afternoon. Highs in the mid-80s. Southwest winds up to 5 miles an hour. Chance of precipitation 30%. Saturday night, mostly cloudy. Isolated thunderstorms until midnight. Lows around 70. Southwest winds up to 5 miles an hour. Chance of thunderstorms 20%. And now the extended forecast for the radio listening area. Sunday and Sunday night, partly cloudy. Highs around 90. Lows in the lower 70s. Monday and Monday night, partly cloudy. A 20% chance of thunderstorms. Highs in the mid-90s. Lows in the mid-70s. Tuesday and Tuesday night, partly cloudy. A 20% chance of thunderstorms. Highs in the lower 90s. Lows in the lower 70s. Wednesday and Wednesday night, partly cloudy. Highs around 90. Lows around 70. Thursday and Thursday night, mostly clear. Highs in the upper 80s. Lows in the upper 60s. The current time is 6:37 p.m. Eastern Daylight Time. 6 p.m. Eastern Daylight Time weather conditions across north central Kentucky and south central Indiana. At Louisville International, it was partly sunny. The temperature was 80 degrees, the dew point 54, and the relative humidity 40%. The wind was north at 8 miles an hour. The pressure was 30.12 inches and falling. At Bowman Field. Visibility 10 miles. The temperature was 78 degrees, dew point 53. The wind was variable, at 5 miles an hour.
and the pressure was 30.12 inches and falling. At Jasper, it was mostly sunny. The temperature was 76 degrees, the dew point 59, and the relative humidity 55%. The wind was northeast at 6 miles an hour. The pressure was 30.13 inches and falling. Once again, at Louisville International, it was 80 degrees under partly sunny skies. Elsewhere around the region, it was sunny, with a temperature of 77 at Covington and 78 at Bowling Green. It was mostly sunny, with a temperature of 75 at Lexington, 75 at Jackson, and 83 at Nashville. Under mostly sunny skies, Paducah reported 79, Evansville reported 79, and Bloomington reported 76. At Indianapolis, it was partly sunny, with a temperature of 78. At Frankfort, the weather conditions were not available. And now here is the 8 to 14 day outlook for the region. This forecast is valid for the period from July 31st to August 6th, 2026. For Kentucky, temperatures are forecast to be above normal, and precipitation is forecast to be normal. For Indiana, temperatures and precipitation are forecast to be normal. For Tennessee, temperatures are forecast to be above normal, and precipitation is forecast to be normal. This long-term outlook is updated on NOAA Weather Radio around 5 p.m. Eastern Time each day. Now for the official National Weather Service forecast for North Central Kentucky and South Central Indiana, including the Louisville metro area. Tonight, partly cloudy. Lows in the lower 60s. Northeast winds up to 10 miles an hour. Friday, mostly sunny. Highs in the lower 80s. Northeast winds up to 5 miles an hour. Friday night, mostly cloudy. Lows in the mid-60s. Northwest winds up to 5 miles an hour. Saturday, partly sunny. Scattered showers in the morning, then scattered showers and isolated thunderstorms in the afternoon. Highs in the mid-80s. Southwest winds up to 5 miles an hour. Chance of precipitation 30%. Saturday night, mostly cloudy. Isolated thunderstorms until midnight. Lows around 70. Southwest winds up to 5 miles an hour. Chance of thunderstorms 20%. And now the extended forecast for the radio listening area. Sunday and Sunday night, partly cloudy. Highs around 90. Lows in the lower 70s. Monday and Monday night, partly cloudy. A 20% chance of thunderstorms. Highs in the mid-90s. Lows in the mid-70s. Tuesday and Tuesday night, partly cloudy. A 20% chance of thunderstorms. Highs in the lower 90s. Lows in the lower 70s. Wednesday and Wednesday night, partly cloudy. Highs around 90. Lows around 70. Thursday and Thursday night, mostly clear. Highs in the upper 80s. Lows in the upper 60s. 6 p.m. Eastern Daylight Time weather conditions across North Central Kentucky and South Central Indiana. At Louisville International, it was partly sunny. The temperature was 80 degrees, the dew point 54, and the relative humidity 40%. The wind was north at 8 miles an hour. The pressure was 30.12 inches and falling. At Bowman Field, visibility 10 miles. The temperature was 78 degrees, dew point 53. The wind was variable, at 5 miles an hour. And the pressure was 30.12 inches, and falling. At Jasper, it was mostly sunny. The temperature was 76 degrees, the dew point 59, and the relative humidity 55%. The wind was northeast at 6 miles an hour. The pressure was 30.13 inches and falling. Once again, at Louisville International, it was 80 degrees under partly sunny skies. Elsewhere around the region, it was sunny, with a temperature of 77 at Covington and 78 at Bowling Green. It was mostly sunny, with a temperature of 75 at Lexington, 75 at Jackson, and 83 at Nashville. Under mostly sunny skies, Paducah reported 79, Evansville reported 79, and Bloomington reported 76. At Indianapolis,
it was partly sunny, with a temperature of 78. At Frankfurt, the weather conditions were not available. 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The current time is 6:43 p.m. Eastern Daylight Time. And now here is the 8 to 14 day outlook for the region. This forecast is valid for the period from July 31st to August 6th, 2026. For Kentucky, temperatures are forecast to be above normal, and precipitation is forecast to be normal. For Indiana, temperatures and precipitation are forecast to be normal. For Tennessee, temperatures are forecast to be above normal, and precipitation is forecast to be normal. This long-term outlook is updated on NOAA Weather Radio around 5 p.m. Eastern Time each day. Now for the official National Weather Service forecast for North Central Kentucky and South Central Indiana, including the Louisville metro area. Tonight, partly cloudy. Lows in the lower 60s. Northeast winds up to 10 miles an hour. Friday, mostly sunny. Highs in the lower 80s. Northeast winds up to 5 miles an hour. Friday night, mostly cloudy. Lows in the mid-60s. Northwest winds up to 5 miles an hour. Saturday, partly sunny. Scattered showers in the morning, then scattered showers and isolated thunderstorms in the afternoon. Highs in the mid-80s. Southwest winds up to 5 miles an hour. Chance of precipitation 30%. Saturday night, mostly cloudy. Isolated thunderstorms until midnight. Lows around 70. Southwest winds up to 5 miles an hour. Chance of thunderstorms 20%. And now the extended forecast for the radio listening area. Sunday and Sunday night, partly cloudy. Highs around 90. Lows in the lower 70s. Monday and Monday night, partly cloudy. A 20% chance of thunderstorms. Highs in the mid-90s. Lows in the mid-70s. Tuesday and Tuesday night, partly cloudy. A 20% chance of thunderstorms. Highs in the lower 90s. Lows in the lower 70s. Wednesday and Wednesday night, partly cloudy. Highs around 90. Lows around 70. Thursday and Thursday night, mostly clear. Highs in the upper 80s. Lows in the upper 60s. 6 p.m. Eastern Daylight Time weather conditions across North Central Kentucky and South Central Indiana. At Louisville International, it was partly sunny. The temperature was 80 degrees, the dew point 54, and the relative humidity 40%. The wind was north at 8 miles an hour. The pressure was 30.12 inches and falling. At Bowman Field, visibility 10 miles. The temperature was 78 degrees, dew point 53. The wind was variable, at 5 miles an hour. And the pressure was 30.12 inches and falling. At Jasper, it was mostly sunny. The temperature was 76 degrees, the dew point 59, and the relative humidity 55%. The wind was northeast at 6 miles an hour. The pressure was 30.13 inches and falling. Once again, at Louisville International, it was 80 degrees under partly sunny skies. Elsewhere around the region, it was sunny, with a temperature of 77 at Covington and 78 at Bowling Green. It was mostly sunny, with a temperature of 75 at Lexington, 75 at Jackson, and 83 at Nashville. Under mostly sunny skies, Paducah reported 79, Evansville reported 79, and Bloomington reported 76. At Indianapolis, it was partly sunny, with a temperature of 78. At Frankfurt, the weather conditions were not available. The current time is 6:47 p.m. Eastern Daylight Time. And now here is the 8 to 14 day outlook for the region. This forecast is valid for the period from July 31st to August 6th, 2026. For Kentucky, temperatures are forecast to be above normal,
and precipitation is forecast to be normal. For Indiana, temperatures and precipitation are forecast to be normal. For Tennessee, temperatures are forecast to be above normal, and precipitation is forecast to be normal. This long-term outlook is updated on NOAA Weather Radio around 5 p.m. Eastern Time each day. Now for the official National Weather Service forecast for North Central Kentucky and South Central Indiana, including the Louisville metro area. Tonight, partly cloudy. Lows in the lower 60s. Northeast winds up to 10 miles an hour. Friday, mostly sunny. Highs in the lower 80s. Northeast winds up to 5 miles an hour. Friday night, mostly cloudy. Lows in the mid-60s. Northwest winds up to 5 miles an hour. Saturday, partly sunny. Scattered showers in the morning, then scattered showers and isolated thunderstorms in the afternoon. Highs in the mid-80s. Southwest winds up to 5 miles an hour. Chance of precipitation 30%. Saturday night, mostly cloudy. Isolated thunderstorms until midnight. Lows around 70. Southwest winds up to 5 miles an hour. Chance of thunderstorms 20%. And now the extended forecast for the radio listening area. Sunday and Sunday night, partly cloudy. Highs around 90. Lows in the lower 70s. Monday and Monday night, partly cloudy. A 20% chance of thunderstorms. Highs in the mid-90s. Lows in the mid-70s. Tuesday and Tuesday night, partly cloudy. A 20% chance of thunderstorms. Highs in the lower 90s. Lows in the lower 70s. Wednesday and Wednesday night, partly cloudy. Highs around 90. Lows around 70. Thursday and Thursday night, mostly clear. Highs in the upper 80s. Lows in the upper 60s. 6 p.m. Eastern Daylight Time weather conditions across North Central Kentucky and South Central Indiana. At Louisville International, it was partly sunny. The temperature was 80 degrees, the dew point 54, and the relative humidity 40%. The wind was north at 8 miles an hour. The pressure was 30.12 inches and falling. At Bowman Field. Visibility 10 miles. The temperature was 78 degrees, dew point 53. The wind was variable, at 5 miles an hour. And the pressure was 30.12 inches and falling. At Jasper, it was mostly sunny. The temperature was 76 degrees, the dew point 59, and the relative humidity 55%. The wind was northeast at 6 miles an hour. The pressure was 30.13 inches and falling. Once again, at Louisville International it was 80 degrees under partly sunny skies. Elsewhere around the region, it was sunny, with a temperature of 77 at Covington and 78 at Bowling Green. It was mostly sunny, with a temperature of 75 at Lexington, 75 at Jackson, and 83 at Nashville. Under mostly sunny skies, Paducah reported 79, Evansville reported 79, and Bloomington reported 76. At Indianapolis, it was partly sunny, with a temperature of 78. At Frankfort, the weather conditions were not available. And now here is the 8 to 14 day outlook for the region. This forecast is valid for the period from July 31st to August 6th, 2026. For Kentucky, temperatures are forecast to be above normal, and precipitation is forecast to be normal. For Indiana, temperatures and precipitation are forecast to be normal. For Tennessee, temperatures are forecast to be above normal, and precipitation is forecast to be normal. This long-term outlook is updated on NOAA Weather Radio around 5 p.m. Eastern Time each day. The current time is 6:52 p.m. Eastern Daylight Time. Now for the official National Weather Service forecast for North Central Kentucky and South Central Indiana, including the Louisville metro area. Tonight, partly cloudy. Lows in the lower 60s. Northeast winds up to 10 miles an hour. Friday, mostly sunny. Highs in the lower 80s. Northeast winds up to 5 miles an hour. Friday night,
mostly cloudy. Lows in the mid-60s. Northwest winds up to 5 miles an hour. Saturday, partly sunny. Scattered showers in the morning, then scattered showers and isolated thunderstorms in the afternoon. Highs in the mid-80s. Southwest winds up to 5 miles an hour. Chance of precipitation 30%. Saturday night, mostly cloudy. Isolated thunderstorms until midnight. Lows around 70. Southwest winds up to 5 miles an hour. Chance of thunderstorms 20%. And now the extended forecast for the radio listening area. Sunday and Sunday night, partly cloudy. Highs around 90. Lows in the lower 70s. Monday and Monday night, partly cloudy. A 20% chance of thunderstorms. Highs in the mid-90s. Lows in the mid-70s. Tuesday and Tuesday night, partly cloudy. A 20% chance of thunderstorms. Highs in the lower 90s. Lows in the lower 70s. Wednesday and Wednesday night, partly cloudy. Highs around 90. Lows around 70. Thursday and Thursday night, mostly clear. Highs in the upper 80s. Lows in the upper 60s. 6 p.m. Eastern Daylight Time weather conditions across north central Kentucky and south central Indiana. At Louisville International, it was partly sunny. The temperature was 80 degrees, the dew point 54, and the relative humidity 40%. The wind was north at 8 miles an hour. The pressure was 30.12 inches and falling. At Bowman Field. Visibility 10 miles. The temperature was 78 degrees, dew point 53. The wind was variable, at 5 miles an hour. And the pressure was 30.12 inches and falling. At Jasper, it was mostly sunny. The temperature was 76 degrees, the dew point 59, and the relative humidity 55%. The wind was northeast at 6 miles an hour. The pressure was 30.13 inches and falling. Once again, at Louisville International, it was 80 degrees under partly sunny skies. Elsewhere around the region, it was sunny, with a temperature of 77 at Covington and 78 at Bowling Green. It was mostly sunny, with a temperature of 75 at Lexington, 75 at Jackson, and 83 at Nashville. Under mostly sunny skies, Paducah reported 79, Evansville reported 79, and Bloomington reported 76. At Indianapolis, it was partly sunny, with a temperature of 78. At Frankfort, the weather conditions were not available. And now here is the 8 to 14 day outlook for the region. This forecast is valid for the period from July 31st to August 6th, 2026. For Kentucky, temperatures are forecast to be above normal, and precipitation is forecast to be normal. For Indiana, temperatures and precipitation are forecast to be normal. For Tennessee, temperatures are forecast to be above normal, and precipitation is forecast to be normal. This long-term outlook is updated on NOAA Weather Radio around 5 p.m. Eastern Time each day. Now for the official National Weather Service forecast for North Central Kentucky and South Central Indiana, including the Louisville metro area. Tonight, partly cloudy. Lows in the lower 60s. Northeast winds up to 10 miles an hour. Friday, mostly sunny. Highs in the lower 80s. Northeast winds up to 5 miles an hour. Friday night, mostly cloudy. Lows in the mid-60s. Northwest winds up to 5 miles an hour. Saturday, partly sunny. Scattered showers in the morning, then scattered showers and isolated thunderstorms in the afternoon. Highs in the mid-80s. Southwest winds up to 5 miles an hour. Chance of precipitation 30%. Saturday night, mostly cloudy. Isolated thunderstorms until midnight. Lows around 70. Southwest winds up to 5 miles an hour. Chance of thunderstorms 20%. And now the extended forecast for the radio listening area. Sunday and Sunday night, partly cloudy. Highs around 90. Lows in the lower 70s. Monday and Monday night, partly cloudy.
a 20% chance of thunderstorms. Highs in the mid-90s. Lows in the mid-70s. Tuesday and Tuesday night, partly cloudy. A 20% chance of thunderstorms. Highs in the lower 90s. Lows in the lower 70s. Wednesday and Wednesday night, partly cloudy. Highs around 90. Lows around 70. Thursday and Thursday night, mostly clear. Highs in the upper 80s. Lows in the upper 60s. The current time is 6:58 p.m. Eastern Daylight Time. 6 p.m. Eastern Daylight Time weather conditions across north central Kentucky and south central Indiana. At Louisville International, it was partly sunny. The temperature was 80 degrees, the dew point 54, and the relative humidity 40%. The wind was north at 8 miles an hour. The pressure was 30.12 inches and falling. At Bowman Field. Visibility 10 miles. The temperature was 78 degrees, dew point 53. The wind was variable, at 5 miles an hour. And the pressure was 30.12 inches, and falling. At Jasper, it was mostly sunny. The temperature was 76 degrees, the dew point 59, and the relative humidity 55%. The wind was northeast at 6 miles an hour. The pressure was 30.13 inches and falling. Once again, at Louisville International it was 80 degrees under partly sunny skies. Elsewhere around the region, it was sunny, with a temperature of 77 at Covington and 78 at Bowling Green. It was mostly sunny, with a temperature of 75 at Lexington, 75 at Jackson, and 83 at Nashville. Under mostly sunny skies, Paducah reported 79, Evansville reported 79, and Bloomington reported 76. At Indianapolis, it was partly sunny, with a temperature of 78. At Frankfort, the weather conditions were not available. And now here is the 8 to 14 day outlook for the region. This forecast is valid for the period from July 31st to August 6th, 2026. For Kentucky, temperatures are forecast to be above normal, and precipitation is forecast to be normal. For Indiana, temperatures and precipitation are forecast to be normal. For Tennessee, temperatures are forecast to be above normal, and precipitation is forecast to be normal. This long-term outlook is updated on NOAA Weather Radio around 5 p.m. Eastern Time each day. Now for the official National Weather Service forecast for North Central Kentucky and South Central Indiana, including the Louisville metro area. Tonight, partly cloudy. Lows in the lower 60s. Northeast winds up to 10 miles an hour. Friday, mostly sunny. Highs in the lower 80s. Northeast winds up to 5 miles an hour. Friday night, mostly cloudy. Lows in the mid-60s. Northwest winds up to 5 miles an hour. Saturday, partly sunny. Scattered showers in the morning, then scattered showers and isolated thunderstorms in the afternoon. Highs in the mid-80s. Southwest winds up to 5 miles an hour. Chance of precipitation 30%. Saturday night, mostly cloudy. Isolated thunderstorms until midnight. Lows around 70. Southwest winds up to 5 miles an hour. Chance of thunderstorms 20%. And now the extended forecast for the radio listening area. Sunday and Sunday night, partly cloudy. Highs around 90. Lows in the lower 70s. Monday and Monday night, partly cloudy. A 20% chance of thunderstorms. Highs in the mid-90s. Lows in the mid-70s. Tuesday and Tuesday night, partly cloudy. A 20% chance of thunderstorms. Highs in the lower 90s. Lows in the lower 70s. Wednesday and Wednesday night, partly cloudy. Highs around 90. Lows around 70. Thursday and Thursday night, mostly clear. Highs in the upper 80s. Lows in the upper 60s. The current time is 7:02 p.m. Eastern Daylight Time. 7 p.m. Eastern Daylight Time weather conditions across north central Kentucky and south central Indiana. At Louisville International,
It was partly sunny. The temperature was 77 degrees, the dew point 53, and the relative humidity 43%. The wind was east at 9 miles an hour. The pressure was 30.11 inches and falling. At Bowman Field, it was mostly sunny. The temperature was 77 degrees, the dew point 54, and the relative humidity 44%. The wind was east at 12 miles an hour. The pressure was 30.11 inches and falling. At Jasper, it was mostly sunny. The temperature was 76 degrees, the dew point 58, and the relative humidity 53%. The pressure was 30.12 inches and falling. Once again, at Louisville International, it was 77 degrees under partly sunny skies. Elsewhere around the region, it was sunny, with a temperature of 76 at Lexington, 74 at Jackson, and 77 at Bowling Green. It was mostly sunny, with a temperature of 75 at Covington, 82 at Nashville, and 78 at Paducah. Under mostly sunny skies, Evansville reported 77, Bloomington reported 75, and Indianapolis reported 77. At Frankfort, the weather conditions were not available. And now here is the 8 to 14 day outlook for the region. This forecast is valid for the period from July 31st to August 6th, 2026. For Kentucky, temperatures are forecast to be above normal, and precipitation is forecast to be normal. For Indiana, temperatures and precipitation are forecast to be normal. For Tennessee, temperatures are forecast to be above normal, and precipitation is forecast to be normal. This long-term outlook is updated on NOAA Weather Radio around 5 p.m. Eastern Time each day. Now for the official National Weather Service forecast for North Central Kentucky and South Central Indiana, including the Louisville metro area. Tonight, partly cloudy. Lows in the lower 60s. Northeast winds up to 10 miles an hour. Friday, mostly sunny. Highs in the lower 80s. Northeast winds up to 5 miles an hour. Friday night, mostly cloudy. Lows in the mid-60s. Northwest winds up to 5 miles an hour. Saturday, partly sunny. Scattered showers in the morning, then scattered showers and isolated thunderstorms in the afternoon. Highs in the mid-80s. Southwest winds up to 5 miles an hour. Chance of precipitation 30%. Saturday night, mostly cloudy. Isolated thunderstorms until midnight. Lows around 70. Southwest winds up to 5 miles an hour. Chance of thunderstorms 20%. And now the extended forecast for the radio listening area. Sunday and Sunday night, partly cloudy. Highs around 90. Lows in the lower 70s. Monday and Monday night, partly cloudy. A 20% chance of thunderstorms. Highs in the mid-90s. Lows in the mid-70s. Tuesday and Tuesday night, partly cloudy. A 20% chance of thunderstorms. Highs in the lower 90s. Lows in the lower 70s. Wednesday and Wednesday night, partly cloudy. Highs around 90. Lows around 70. Thursday and Thursday night, mostly clear. Highs in the upper 80s. Lows in the upper 60s. 7 p.m. Eastern Daylight Time weather conditions across North Central Kentucky and South Central Indiana. At Louisville International, it was partly sunny. The temperature was 77 degrees, the dew point 53, and the relative humidity 43%. The wind was east at 9 miles an hour. The pressure was 30.11 inches and falling. At Bowman Field, it was mostly sunny. The temperature was 77 degrees, the dew point 54, and the relative humidity 44%. The wind was east at 12 miles an hour. The pressure was 30.11 inches and falling. At Jasper, it was mostly sunny. The temperature was 76 degrees, the dew point 58, and the relative humidity 53%. The pressure was 30.12 inches and falling. Once again, at Louisville International, it was 77 degrees under partly sunny skies. Elsewhere around the region,
It was sunny, with a temperature of 76 at Lexington, 74 at Jackson, and 77 at Bowling Green. It was mostly sunny, with a temperature of 75 at Covington, 82 at Nashville, and 78 at Paducah. Under mostly sunny skies, Evansville reported 77, Bloomington reported 75, and Indianapolis reported 77. At Frankfort, the weather conditions were not available. The current time is 7:08 p.m. Eastern Daylight Time. And now here is the 8 to 14 day outlook for the region. This forecast is valid for the period from July 31st to August 6th, 2026. For Kentucky, temperatures are forecast to be above normal, and precipitation is forecast to be normal. For Indiana, temperatures and precipitation are forecast to be normal. For Tennessee, temperatures are forecast to be above normal, and precipitation is forecast to be normal. This long-term outlook is updated on NOAA Weather Radio around 5 p.m. Eastern Time each day. Now for the official National Weather Service forecast for North Central Kentucky and South Central Indiana, including the Louisville metro area. Tonight, partly cloudy. Lows in the lower 60s. Northeast winds up to 10 miles an hour. Friday, mostly sunny. Highs in the lower 80s. Northeast winds up to 5 miles an hour. Friday night, mostly cloudy. Lows in the mid-60s. Northwest winds up to 5 miles an hour. Saturday, partly sunny. Scattered showers in the morning, then scattered showers and isolated thunderstorms in the afternoon. Highs in the mid-80s. Southwest winds up to 5 miles an hour. Chance of precipitation 30%. Saturday night, mostly cloudy. Isolated thunderstorms until midnight. Lows around 70. Southwest winds up to 5 miles an hour. Chance of thunderstorms 20%. And now the extended forecast for the radio listening area. Sunday and Sunday night, partly cloudy. Highs around 90. Lows in the lower 70s. Monday and Monday night, partly cloudy. A 20% chance of thunderstorms. Highs in the mid-90s. Lows in the mid-70s. Tuesday and Tuesday night, partly cloudy. A 20% chance of thunderstorms. Highs in the lower 90s. Lows in the lower 70s. Wednesday and Wednesday night, partly cloudy. Highs around 90. Lows around 70. Thursday and Thursday night, mostly clear. Highs in the upper 80s. Lows in the upper 60s. 7 p.m. Eastern Daylight Time weather conditions across North Central Kentucky and South Central Indiana. At Louisville International, it was partly sunny. The temperature was 77 degrees, the dew point 53, and the relative humidity 43%. The wind was east at 9 miles an hour. The pressure was 30.11 inches and falling. At Bowman Field, it was mostly sunny. The temperature was 77 degrees, the dew point 54, and the relative humidity 44%. The wind was east at 12 miles an hour. The pressure was 30.11 inches and falling. At Jasper, it was mostly sunny. The temperature was 76 degrees, the dew point 58, and the relative humidity 53%. The pressure was 30.12 inches and falling. Once again, at Louisville International, it was 77 degrees under partly sunny skies. Elsewhere around the region, it was sunny, with a temperature of 76 at Lexington, 74 at Jackson, 77 at Bowling Green, and 78 at Paducah. It was mostly sunny, with a temperature of 75 at Covington, 82 at Nashville, 77 at Evansville, 75 at Bloomington, and 77 at Indianapolis. At Frankfort, the weather conditions were not available. 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The current time is 7:12 p.m. Eastern Daylight Time.
And now here is the 8 to 14 day outlook for the region. This forecast is valid for the period from July 31st to August 6th, 2026. For Kentucky, temperatures are forecast to be above normal, and precipitation is forecast to be normal. For Indiana, temperatures and precipitation are forecast to be normal. For Tennessee, temperatures are forecast to be above normal, and precipitation is forecast to be normal.

northeast winds up to 5 miles an hour. Friday night, mostly cloudy. Lows in the mid-60s. Northwest winds up to 5 miles an hour. Saturday, partly sunny. Scattered showers in the morning, then scattered showers and isolated thunderstorms in the afternoon. Highs in the mid-80s. Southwest winds up to 5 miles an hour. Chance of precipitation 30%. Saturday night, mostly cloudy. Isolated thunderstorms until midnight. Lows around 70. Southwest winds up to 5 miles an hour. Chance of thunderstorms 20%. And now the extended forecast for the radio listening area. Sunday and Sunday night, partly cloudy. Highs around 90. Lows in the lower 70s. Monday and Monday night, partly cloudy. A 20% chance of thunderstorms. Highs in the mid-90s. Lows in the mid-70s. Tuesday and Tuesday night, partly cloudy. A 20% chance of thunderstorms. Highs in the lower 90s. Lows in the lower 70s. Wednesday and Wednesday night, partly cloudy. Highs around 90. Lows around 70. Thursday and Thursday night, mostly clear. Highs in the upper 80s. Lows in the upper 60s. 7 p.m. Eastern Daylight Time weather conditions across north-central Kentucky and south-central Indiana. At Louisville International, it was partly sunny. The temperature was 77 degrees, the dew point 53, and the relative humidity 43%. The wind was east at 9 miles an hour. The pressure was 30.11 inches and falling. At Bowman Field, it was mostly sunny. The temperature was 77 degrees, the dew point 54, and the relative humidity 44%. The wind was east at 12 miles an hour. The pressure was 30.11 inches and falling. At Jasper, it was mostly sunny. The temperature was 76 degrees, the dew point 58, and the relative humidity 53%. The pressure was 30.12 inches and falling. Once again, at Louisville International, it was 77 degrees under partly sunny skies. Elsewhere around the region, it was sunny, with a temperature of 76 at Lexington, 74 at Jackson, 77 at Bowling Green, and 78 at Paducah. It was mostly sunny, with a temperature of 75 at Covington, 82 at Nashville, 77 at Evansville, 75 at Bloomington, and 77 at Indianapolis. At Frankfort, the weather conditions were not available. And now here is the 8 to 14 day outlook for the region. This forecast is valid for the period from July 31st to August 6th, 2026. For Kentucky, temperatures are forecast to be above normal, and precipitation is forecast to be normal. For Indiana, temperatures and precipitation are forecast to be normal. For Tennessee, temperatures are forecast to be above normal, and precipitation is forecast to be normal. This long-term outlook is updated on NOAA Weather Radio around 5 p.m. Eastern Time each day. The current time is 7:17 p.m. Eastern Daylight Time. Now for the official National Weather Service forecast for north-central Kentucky and south-central Indiana, including the Louisville metro area. Tonight, partly cloudy. Lows in the lower 60s. Northeast winds up to 10 miles an hour. Friday, mostly sunny. Highs in the lower 80s. Northeast winds up to 5 miles an hour. Friday night, mostly cloudy. Lows in the mid-60s. Northwest winds up to 5 miles an hour. Saturday, partly sunny. Scattered showers in the morning, then scattered showers and isolated thunderstorms in the afternoon. Highs in the mid-80s. Southwest winds up to 5 miles an hour. Chance of precipitation 30%. Saturday night, mostly cloudy. Isolated thunderstorms until midnight. Lows around 70. Southwest winds up to 5 miles an hour. Chance of thunderstorms 20%. And now the extended forecast for the radio listening area. Sunday and Sunday night, partly cloudy. Highs around 90. Lows in the lower 70s.

Monday night, partly cloudy. A 20% chance of thunderstorms. Highs in the mid-90s. Lows in the mid-70s. Tuesday and Tuesday night, partly cloudy. A 20% chance of thunderstorms. Highs in the lower 90s. Lows in the lower 70s. Wednesday and Wednesday night, partly cloudy. Highs around 90. Lows around 70. Thursday and Thursday night, mostly clear. Highs in the upper 80s. Lows in the upper 60s. 7 p.m. Eastern Daylight Time weather conditions across north-central Kentucky and south-central Indiana. At Louisville International, it was partly sunny. The temperature was 77 degrees, the dew point 53, and the relative humidity 43%. The wind was east at 9 miles an hour. The pressure was 30.11 inches and falling. At Bowman Field, it was mostly sunny. The temperature was 77 degrees, the dew point 54, and the relative humidity 44%. The wind was east at 12 miles an hour. The pressure was 30.11 inches and falling. At Jasper, it was mostly sunny. The temperature was 76 degrees, the dew point 58, and the relative humidity 53%. The pressure was 30.12 inches and falling. Once again, at Louisville International, it was 77 degrees under partly sunny skies. Elsewhere around the region, it was sunny, with a temperature of 76 at Lexington, 74 at Jackson, 77 at Bowling Green, and 78 at Paducah. It was mostly sunny, with a temperature of 75 at Covington, 82 at Nashville, 77 at Evansville, 75 at Bloomington, and 77 at Indianapolis. At Frankfort, the weather conditions were not available. And now here is the 8 to 14 day outlook for the region. This forecast is valid for the period from July 31st to August 6th, 2026. For Kentucky, temperatures are forecast to be above normal, and precipitation is forecast to be normal. For Indiana, temperatures and precipitation are forecast to be normal. For Tennessee, temperatures are forecast to be above normal, and precipitation is forecast to be normal. This long-term outlook is updated on NOAA Weather Radio around 5 p.m. Eastern Time each day. Now for the official National Weather Service forecast for north-central Kentucky and south-central Indiana, including the Louisville metro area. Tonight, partly cloudy. Lows in the lower 60s. Northeast winds up to 10 miles an hour. Friday, mostly sunny. Highs in the lower 80s. Northeast winds up to 5 miles an hour. Friday night, mostly cloudy. Lows in the mid-60s. Northwest winds up to 5 miles an hour. Saturday, partly sunny. Scattered showers in the morning, then scattered showers and isolated thunderstorms in the afternoon. Highs in the mid-80s. Southwest winds up to 5 miles an hour. Chance of precipitation 30%. Saturday night, mostly cloudy. Isolated thunderstorms until midnight. Lows around 70. Southwest winds up to 5 miles an hour. Chance of thunderstorms 20%. And now the extended forecast for the radio listening area. Sunday and Sunday night, partly cloudy. Highs around 90. Lows in the lower 70s. Monday and Monday night, partly cloudy. A 20% chance of thunderstorms. Highs in the mid-90s. Lows in the mid-70s. Tuesday and Tuesday night, partly cloudy. A 20% chance of thunderstorms. Highs in the lower 90s. Lows in the lower 70s. Wednesday and Wednesday night, partly cloudy. Highs around 90. Lows around 70. Thursday and Thursday night, mostly clear. Highs in the upper 80s. Lows in the upper 60s. The current time is 7:23 p.m. Eastern Daylight Time. 7 p.m. Eastern Daylight Time weather conditions across north-central Kentucky and south-central Indiana. At Louisville International, it was partly sunny. The temperature was 77 degrees, the dew point 53, and the relative humidity 43%.
The wind was east at 9 miles an hour. The pressure was 30.11 inches and falling. At Bowman Field, it was mostly sunny. The temperature was 77 degrees, the dew point 54, and the relative humidity 44%. The wind was east at 12 miles an hour. The pressure was 30.11 inches and falling. At Jasper, it was mostly sunny. The temperature was 76 degrees, the dew point 58, and the relative humidity 53%. The pressure was 30.12 inches and falling. Once again, at Louisville International, it was 77 degrees under partly sunny skies. Elsewhere around the region, it was sunny, with a temperature of 76 at Lexington, 74 at Jackson, 77 at Bowling Green, and 78 at Paducah. It was mostly sunny, with a temperature of 75 at Covington, 82 at Nashville, 77 at Evansville, 75 at Bloomington, and 77 at Indianapolis. At Frankfort, the weather conditions were not available. And now here is the 8 to 14 day outlook for the region. This forecast is valid for the period from July 31st to August 6th, 2026. For Kentucky, temperatures are forecast to be above normal, and precipitation is forecast to be normal. For Indiana, temperatures and precipitation are forecast to be normal. For Tennessee, temperatures are forecast to be above normal, and precipitation is forecast to be normal. This long-term outlook is updated on NOAA Weather Radio around 5 p.m. Eastern Time each day. Now for the official National Weather Service forecast for North Central Kentucky and South Central Indiana, including the Louisville metro area. Tonight, partly cloudy. Lows in the lower 60s. Northeast winds up to 10 miles an hour. Friday, mostly sunny. Highs in the lower 80s. Northeast winds up to 5 miles an hour. Friday night, mostly cloudy. Lows in the mid-60s. Northwest winds up to 5 miles an hour. Saturday, partly sunny. Scattered showers in the morning, then scattered showers and isolated thunderstorms in the afternoon. Highs in the mid-80s. Southwest winds up to 5 miles an hour. Chance of precipitation 30%. Saturday night, mostly cloudy. Isolated thunderstorms until midnight. Lows around 70. Southwest winds up to 5 miles an hour. Chance of thunderstorms 20%. And now the extended forecast for the radio listening area. Sunday and Sunday night, partly cloudy. Highs around 90. Lows in the lower 70s. Monday and Monday night, partly cloudy. A 20% chance of thunderstorms. Highs in the mid-90s. Lows in the mid-70s. Tuesday and Tuesday night, partly cloudy. A 20% chance of thunderstorms. Highs in the lower 90s. Lows in the lower 70s. Wednesday and Wednesday night, partly cloudy. Highs around 90. Lows around 70. Thursday and Thursday night, mostly clear. Highs in the upper 80s. Lows in the upper 60s. The current time is 7:27 p.m. Eastern Daylight Time. 7 p.m. Eastern Daylight Time weather conditions across North Central Kentucky and South Central Indiana. At Louisville International, it was partly sunny. The temperature was 77 degrees, the dew point 53, and the relative humidity 43%. The wind was east at 9 miles an hour. The pressure was 30.11 inches and falling. At Bowman Field, it was mostly sunny. The temperature was 77 degrees, the dew point 54, and the relative humidity 44%. The wind was east at 12 miles an hour. The pressure was 30.11 inches and falling. At Jasper, it was mostly sunny. The temperature was 76 degrees, the dew point 58, and the relative humidity 53%. The pressure was 30.12 inches and falling. Once again, at Louisville International, it was 77 degrees under partly sunny skies. Elsewhere around the region, it was sunny, with a temperature of 76 at Lexington, 74 at Jackson, 77 at Bowling Green, and 78 at Paducah.
It was mostly sunny, with a temperature of 75 at Covington, 82 at Nashville, 77 at Evansville, 75 at Bloomington, and 77 at Indianapolis. At Frankfort, the weather conditions were not available. And now here is the 8 to 14 day outlook for the region. This forecast is valid for the period from July 31st to August 6th, 2026. For Kentucky, temperatures are forecast to be above normal, and precipitation is forecast to be normal. For Indiana, temperatures and precipitation are forecast to be normal. For Tennessee, temperatures are forecast to be above normal, and precipitation is forecast to be normal. This long-term outlook is updated on NOAA Weather Radio around 5 p.m. Eastern Time each day. Now for the official National Weather Service forecast for North Central Kentucky and South Central Indiana, including the Louisville metro area. Tonight, partly cloudy. Lows in the lower 60s. Northeast winds up to 10 miles an hour. Friday, mostly sunny. Highs in the lower 80s. Northeast winds up to 5 miles an hour. Friday night, mostly cloudy. Lows in the mid-60s. Northwest winds up to 5 miles an hour. Saturday, partly sunny. Scattered showers in the morning, then scattered showers and isolated thunderstorms in the afternoon. Highs in the mid-80s. Southwest winds up to 5 miles an hour. Chance of precipitation 30%. Saturday night, mostly cloudy. Isolated thunderstorms until midnight. Lows around 70. Southwest winds up to 5 miles an hour. Chance of thunderstorms 20%. And now the extended forecast for the radio listening area. Sunday and Sunday night, partly cloudy. Highs around 90. Lows in the lower 70s. Monday and Monday night, partly cloudy. A 20% chance of thunderstorms. Highs in the mid-90s. Lows in the mid-70s. Tuesday and Tuesday night, partly cloudy. A 20% chance of thunderstorms. Highs in the lower 90s. Lows in the lower 70s. Wednesday and Wednesday night, partly cloudy. Highs around 90. Lows around 70. Thursday and Thursday night, mostly clear. Highs in the upper 80s. Lows in the upper 60s. 7 p.m. Eastern Daylight Time weather conditions across north central Kentucky and south central Indiana. At Louisville International, it was partly sunny. The temperature was 77 degrees, the dew point 53, and the relative humidity 43%. The wind was east at 9 miles an hour. The pressure was 30.11 inches and falling. At Bowman Field, it was mostly sunny. The temperature was 77 degrees, the dew point 54, and the relative humidity 44%. The wind was east at 12 miles an hour. The pressure was 30.11 inches and falling. At Jasper, it was mostly sunny. The temperature was 76 degrees, the dew point 58, and the relative humidity 53%. The pressure was 30.12 inches and falling. Once again, at Louisville International, it was 77 degrees under partly sunny skies. Elsewhere around the region, it was sunny, with a temperature of 76 at Lexington, 74 at Jackson, 77 at Bowling Green, and 78 at Paducah. It was mostly sunny, with a temperature of 75 at Covington, 82 at Nashville, 77 at Evansville, 75 at Bloomington, and 77 at Indianapolis. At Frankfort, the weather conditions were not available. The current time is 7:32 p.m. Eastern Daylight Time. And now here is the 8 to 14 day outlook for the region. This forecast is valid for the period from July 31st to August 6th, 2026. For Kentucky, temperatures are forecast to be above normal, and precipitation is forecast to be normal. For Indiana, temperatures and precipitation are forecast to be normal. For Tennessee, temperatures are forecast to be above normal, and precipitation is forecast to be normal. This long-term outlook is updated on NOAA Weather Radio around 5 p.m. Eastern Time each day.
Now for the official National Weather Service forecast for north central Kentucky and south central Indiana, including the Louisville metro area. Tonight, partly cloudy. Lows in the lower 60s. Northeast winds up to 10 miles an hour. Friday, mostly sunny. Highs in the lower 80s. Northeast winds up to 5 miles an hour. Friday night, mostly cloudy. Lows in the mid-60s. Northwest winds up to 5 miles an hour. Saturday, partly sunny. Scattered showers in the morning, then scattered showers and isolated thunderstorms in the afternoon. Highs in the mid-80s. Southwest winds up to 5 miles an hour. Chance of precipitation 30%. Saturday night, mostly cloudy. Isolated thunderstorms until midnight. Lows around 70. Southwest winds up to 5 miles an hour. Chance of thunderstorms 20%. And now the extended forecast for the radio listening area. Sunday and Sunday night, partly cloudy. Highs around 90. Lows in the lower 70s. Monday and Monday night, partly cloudy. A 20% chance of thunderstorms. Highs in the mid-90s. Lows in the mid-70s. Tuesday and Tuesday night, partly cloudy. A 20% chance of thunderstorms. Highs in the lower 90s. Lows in the lower 70s. Wednesday and Wednesday night, partly cloudy. Highs around 90. Lows around 70. Thursday and Thursday night, mostly clear. Highs in the upper 80s. Lows in the upper 60s. 7 p.m. Eastern Daylight Time weather conditions across north central Kentucky and south central Indiana. At Louisville International, it was partly sunny. The temperature was 77 degrees, the dew point 53, and the relative humidity 43%. The wind was east at 9 miles an hour. The pressure was 30.11 inches and falling. At Bowman Field, it was mostly sunny. The temperature was 77 degrees, the dew point 54, and the relative humidity 44%. The wind was east at 12 miles an hour. The pressure was 30.11 inches and falling. At Jasper, it was mostly sunny. The temperature was 76 degrees, the dew point 58, and the relative humidity 53%. The pressure was 30.12 inches and falling. Once again, at Louisville International, it was 77 degrees under partly sunny skies. Elsewhere around the region, it was sunny, with a temperature of 76 at Lexington, 74 at Jackson, 77 at Bowling Green, and 78 at Paducah. It was mostly sunny, with a temperature of 75 at Covington, 82 at Nashville, 77 at Evansville, 75 at Bloomington, and 77 at Indianapolis. At Frankfort, the weather conditions were not available. And now here is the 8 to 14 day outlook for the region. This forecast is valid for the period from July 31st to August 6, 2026. For Kentucky, temperatures are forecast to be above normal, and precipitation is forecast to be normal. For Indiana, temperatures and precipitation are forecast to be normal. For Tennessee, temperatures are forecast to be above normal, and precipitation is forecast to be normal. This long-term outlook is updated on NOAA Weather Radio around 5 p.m. Eastern Time each day. The current time is 7:37 p.m. Eastern Daylight Time. Now for the official National Weather Service forecast for north central Kentucky and south central Indiana, including the Louisville metro area. Tonight, partly cloudy. Lows in the lower 60s. Northeast winds up to 10 miles an hour. Friday, mostly sunny. Highs in the lower 80s. Northeast winds up to 5 miles an hour. Friday night, mostly cloudy. Lows in the mid-60s. Northwest winds up to 5 miles an hour. Saturday, partly sunny. Scattered showers in the morning, then scattered showers and isolated thunderstorms in the afternoon. Highs in the mid-80s. Southwest winds up to 5 miles an hour. Chance of precipitation 30%. Saturday night, mostly cloudy. Isolated thunderstorms until midnight.
Lows around 70. Southwest winds up to 5 miles an hour. Chance of thunderstorms 20%. And now the extended forecast for the radio listening area. Sunday and Sunday night, partly cloudy. Highs around 90. Lows in the lower 70s. Monday and Monday night, partly cloudy. A 20% chance of thunderstorms. Highs in the mid-90s. Lows in the mid-70s. Tuesday and Tuesday night, partly cloudy. A 20% chance of thunderstorms. Highs in the lower 90s. Lows in the lower 70s. Wednesday and Wednesday night, partly cloudy. Highs around 90. Lows around 70. Thursday and Thursday night, mostly clear. Highs in the upper 80s. Lows in the upper 60s. 7 p.m. Eastern Daylight Time weather conditions across north-central Kentucky and south-central Indiana. At Louisville International, it was partly sunny. The temperature was 77 degrees, the dew point 53, and the relative humidity 43%. The wind was east at 9 miles an hour. The pressure was 30.11 inches and falling. At Bowman Field, it was mostly sunny. The temperature was 77 degrees, the dew point 54, and the relative humidity 44%. The wind was east at 12 miles an hour. The pressure was 30.11 inches and falling. At Jasper, it was mostly sunny. The temperature was 76 degrees, the dew point 58, and the relative humidity 53%. The pressure was 30.12 inches and falling. Once again, at Louisville International, it was 77 degrees under partly sunny skies. Elsewhere around the region, it was sunny, with a temperature of 76 at Lexington, 74 at Jackson, 77 at Bowling Green, and 78 at Paducah. It was mostly sunny, with a temperature of 75 at Covington, 82 at Nashville, 77 at Evansville, 75 at Bloomington, and 77 at Indianapolis. At Frankfort, the weather conditions were not available. And now here is the 8 to 14 day outlook for the region. This forecast is valid for the period from July 31st to August 6th, 2026. For Kentucky, temperatures are forecast to be above normal, and precipitation is forecast to be normal. For Indiana, temperatures and precipitation are forecast to be normal. For Tennessee, temperatures are forecast to be above normal, and precipitation is forecast to be normal. This long-term outlook is updated on NOAA Weather Radio around 5 p.m. Eastern Time each day. Now for the official National Weather Service forecast for north-central Kentucky and south-central Indiana, including the Louisville metro area. Tonight, partly cloudy. Lows in the lower 60s. Northeast winds up to 10 miles an hour. Friday, mostly sunny. Highs in the lower 80s. Northeast winds up to 5 miles an hour. Friday night, mostly cloudy. Lows in the mid-60s. Northwest winds up to 5 miles an hour. Saturday, partly sunny. Scattered showers in the morning, then scattered showers and isolated thunderstorms in the afternoon. Highs in the mid-80s. Southwest winds up to 5 miles an hour. Chance of precipitation 30%. Saturday night, mostly cloudy. Isolated thunderstorms until midnight. Lows around 70. Southwest winds up to 5 miles an hour. Chance of thunderstorms 20%. And now the extended forecast for the radio listening area. Sunday and Sunday night, partly cloudy. Highs around 90. Lows in the lower 70s. Monday and Monday night, partly cloudy. A 20% chance of thunderstorms. Highs in the mid-90s. Lows in the mid-70s. Tuesday and Tuesday night, partly cloudy. A 20% chance of thunderstorms. Highs in the lower 90s. Lows in the lower 70s. Wednesday and Wednesday night, partly cloudy. Highs around 90. Lows around 70. Thursday and Thursday night, mostly clear. Highs in the upper 80s. Lows in the upper 60s.
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The current time is 7:43 p.m. Eastern Daylight Time. 7 p.m. Eastern Daylight Time weather conditions across north-central Kentucky and south-central Indiana. At Louisville International, it was partly sunny. The temperature was 77 degrees, the dew point 53, and the relative humidity 43%. The wind was east at 9 miles an hour. The pressure was 30.11 inches and falling. At Bowman Field, it was mostly sunny. The temperature was 77 degrees, the dew point 54, and the relative humidity 44%. The wind was east at 12 miles an hour. The pressure was 30.11 inches and falling. At Jasper, it was mostly sunny. The temperature was 76 degrees, the dew point 58, and the relative humidity 53%. The pressure was 30.12 inches and falling. Once again, at Louisville International, it was 77 degrees under partly sunny skies. Elsewhere around the region, it was sunny, with a temperature of 76 at Lexington, 74 at Jackson, 77 at Bowling Green, and 78 at Paducah. It was mostly sunny, with a temperature of 75 at Covington, 82 at Nashville, 77 at Evansville, 75 at Bloomington, and 77 at Indianapolis. At Frankfort, the weather conditions were not available. And now here is the 8 to 14 day outlook for the region. This forecast is valid for the period from July 31st to August 6th, 2026. For Kentucky, temperatures are forecast to be above normal, and precipitation is forecast to be normal. For Indiana, temperatures and precipitation are forecast to be normal. For Tennessee, temperatures are forecast to be above normal, and precipitation is forecast to be normal. This long-term outlook is updated on NOAA Weather Radio around 5 p.m. Eastern Time each day. Now for the official National Weather Service forecast for north-central Kentucky and south-central Indiana, including the Louisville metro area. Tonight, partly cloudy. Lows in the lower 60s. Northeast winds up to 10 miles an hour. Friday, mostly sunny. Highs in the lower 80s. Northeast winds up to 5 miles an hour. Friday night, mostly cloudy. Lows in the mid-60s. Northwest winds up to 5 miles an hour. Saturday, partly sunny. Scattered showers in the morning, then scattered showers and isolated thunderstorms in the afternoon. Highs in the mid-80s. Southwest winds up to 5 miles an hour. Chance of precipitation 30%. Saturday night, mostly cloudy. Isolated thunderstorms until midnight. Lows around 70. Southwest winds up to 5 miles an hour. Chance of thunderstorms 20%. And now the extended forecast for the radio listening area. Sunday and Sunday night, partly cloudy. Highs around 90. Lows in the lower 70s. Monday and Monday night, partly cloudy. A 20% chance of thunderstorms. Highs in the mid-90s. Lows in the mid-70s. Tuesday and Tuesday night, partly cloudy. A 20% chance of thunderstorms. Highs in the lower 90s. Lows in the lower 70s. Wednesday and Wednesday night, partly cloudy. Highs around 90. Lows around 70. Thursday and Thursday night, mostly clear. Highs in the upper 80s. Lows in the upper 60s. The current time is 7:47 p.m. Eastern Daylight Time. 7 p.m. Eastern Daylight Time weather conditions across north-central Kentucky and south-central Indiana. At Louisville International, it was partly sunny. The temperature was 77 degrees, the dew point 53, and the relative humidity 43%. The wind was east at 9 miles an hour. The pressure was 30.11 inches and falling. At Bowman Field, it was mostly sunny.
The temperature was 77 degrees, the dew point 54, and the relative humidity 44%. The wind was east at 12 miles an hour. The pressure was 30.11 inches and falling. At Jasper, it was mostly sunny. The temperature was 76 degrees, the dew point 58, and the relative humidity 53%. The pressure was 30.12 inches and falling. Once again, at Louisville International, it was 77 degrees under partly sunny skies. Elsewhere around the region, it was sunny, with a temperature of 76 at Lexington, 74 at Jackson, 77 at Bowling Green, and 78 at Paducah. It was mostly sunny, with a temperature of 75 at Covington, 82 at Nashville, 77 at Evansville, 75 at Bloomington, and 77 at Indianapolis. At Frankfort, the weather conditions were not available. And now here is the 8 to 14 day outlook for the region. This forecast is valid for the period from July 31st to August 6th, 2026. For Kentucky, temperatures are forecast to be above normal, and precipitation is forecast to be normal. For Indiana, temperatures and precipitation are forecast to be normal. For Tennessee, temperatures are forecast to be above normal, and precipitation is forecast to be normal. This long-term outlook is updated on NOAA Weather Radio around 5 p.m. Eastern Time each day. Now for the official National Weather Service forecast for North Central Kentucky and South Central Indiana, including the Louisville metro area. Tonight, partly cloudy. Lows in the lower 60s. Northeast winds up to 10 miles an hour. Friday, mostly sunny. Highs in the lower 80s. Northeast winds up to 5 miles an hour. Friday night, mostly cloudy. Lows in the mid-60s. Northwest winds up to 5 miles an hour. Saturday, partly sunny. Scattered showers in the morning, then scattered showers and isolated thunderstorms in the afternoon. Highs in the mid-80s. Southwest winds up to 5 miles an hour. Chance of precipitation 30%. Saturday night, mostly cloudy. Isolated thunderstorms until midnight. Lows around 70. Southwest winds up to 5 miles an hour. Chance of thunderstorms 20%. And now the extended forecast for the radio listening area. Sunday and Sunday night, partly cloudy. Highs around 90. Lows in the lower 70s. Monday and Monday night, partly cloudy. A 20% chance of thunderstorms. Highs in the mid-90s. Lows in the mid-70s. Tuesday and Tuesday night, partly cloudy. A 20% chance of thunderstorms. Highs in the lower 90s. Lows in the lower 70s. Wednesday and Wednesday night, partly cloudy. Highs around 90. Lows around 70. Thursday and Thursday night, mostly clear. Highs in the upper 80s. Lows in the upper 60s. 7 p.m. Eastern Daylight Time weather conditions across North Central Kentucky and South Central Indiana. At Louisville International, it was partly sunny. The temperature was 77 degrees, the dew point 53, and the relative humidity 43%. The wind was east at 9 miles an hour. The pressure was 30.11 inches and falling. At Bowman Field, it was mostly sunny. The temperature was 77 degrees, the dew point 54, and the relative humidity 44%. The wind was east at 12 miles an hour. The pressure was 30.11 inches and falling. At Jasper, it was mostly sunny. The temperature was 76 degrees, the dew point 58, and the relative humidity 53%. The pressure was 30.12 inches and falling. Once again, at Louisville International, it was 77 degrees under partly sunny skies. Elsewhere around the region, it was sunny, with a temperature of 76 at Lexington, 74 at Jackson, 77 at Bowling Green, and 78 at Paducah. It was mostly sunny, with a temperature of 75 at Covington, 82 at Nashville, 77 at Evansville, 75 at Bloomington, and 77 at Indianapolis. At Frankfort, the weather conditions were not available.
The current time is 7:53 p.m. Eastern Daylight Time. And now here is the 8 to 14 day outlook for the region. This forecast is valid for the period from July 31st to August 6th, 2026. For Kentucky, temperatures are forecast to be above normal, and precipitation is forecast to be normal. For Indiana, temperatures and precipitation are forecast to be normal. For Tennessee, temperatures are forecast to be above normal, and precipitation is forecast to be normal. This long-term outlook is updated on NOAA Weather Radio around 5 p.m. Eastern Time each day. Now for the official National Weather Service forecast for North Central Kentucky and South Central Indiana, including the Louisville metro area. Tonight, partly cloudy. Lows in the lower 60s. Northeast winds up to 10 miles an hour. Friday, mostly sunny. Highs in the lower 80s. Northeast winds up to 5 miles an hour. Friday night, mostly cloudy. Lows in the mid-60s. Northwest winds up to 5 miles an hour. Saturday, partly sunny. Scattered showers in the morning, then scattered showers and isolated thunderstorms in the afternoon. Highs in the mid-80s. Southwest winds up to 5 miles an hour. Chance of precipitation 30%. Saturday night, mostly cloudy. Isolated thunderstorms until midnight. Lows around 70. Southwest winds up to 5 miles an hour. Chance of thunderstorms 20%. And now the extended forecast for the radio listening area. Sunday and Sunday night, partly cloudy. Highs around 90. Lows in the lower 70s. Monday and Monday night, partly cloudy. A 20% chance of thunderstorms. Highs in the mid-90s. Lows in the mid-70s. Tuesday and Tuesday night, partly cloudy. A 20% chance of thunderstorms. Highs in the lower 90s. Lows in the lower 70s. Wednesday and Wednesday night, partly cloudy. Highs around 90. Lows around 70. Thursday and Thursday night, mostly clear. Highs in the upper 80s. Lows in the upper 60s. 7 p.m. Eastern Daylight Time weather conditions across North Central Kentucky and South Central Indiana. At Louisville International, it was partly sunny. The temperature was 77 degrees, the dew point 53, and the relative humidity 43%. The wind was east at 9 miles an hour. The pressure was 30.11 inches and falling. At Bowman Field, it was mostly sunny. The temperature was 77 degrees, the dew point 54, and the relative humidity 44%. The wind was east at 12 miles an hour. The pressure was 30.11 inches and falling. At Jasper, it was mostly sunny. The temperature was 76 degrees, the dew point 58, and the relative humidity 53%. The pressure was 30.12 inches and falling. Once again, at Louisville International, it was 77 degrees under partly sunny skies. Elsewhere around the region, it was sunny, with a temperature of 76 at Lexington, 74 at Jackson, 77 at Bowling Green, and 78 at Paducah. It was mostly sunny, with a temperature of 75 at Covington, 82 at Nashville, 77 at Evansville, 75 at Bloomington, and 77 at Indianapolis. At Frankfort, the weather conditions were not available. The current time is 7:57 p.m. Eastern Daylight Time. And now here is the 8 to 14 day outlook for the region. This forecast is valid for the period from July 31st to August 6th, 2026. For Kentucky, temperatures are forecast to be above normal, and precipitation is forecast to be normal. For Indiana, temperatures and precipitation are forecast to be normal. For Tennessee, temperatures are forecast to be above normal, and precipitation is forecast to be normal. This long-term outlook is updated on NOAA Weather Radio around 5 p.m. Eastern Time each day. Now for the official National Weather Service forecast for North Central Kentucky and South Central Indiana, including the Louisville metro area. Tonight, partly cloudy. Lows in the lower 60s.
northeast winds up to 10 miles an hour. Friday, mostly sunny. Highs in the lower 80s. Northeast winds up to 5 miles an hour. Friday night, mostly cloudy. Lows in the mid-60s. Northwest winds up to 5 miles an hour. Saturday, partly sunny. Scattered showers in the morning, then scattered showers and isolated thunderstorms in the afternoon. Highs in the mid-80s. Southwest winds up to 5 miles an hour. Chance of precipitation 30%. Saturday night, mostly cloudy. Isolated thunderstorms until midnight. Lows around 70. Southwest winds up to 5 miles an hour. Chance of thunderstorms 20%. And now the extended forecast for the radio listening area. Sunday and Sunday night, partly cloudy. Highs around 90. Lows in the lower 70s. Monday and Monday night, partly cloudy. A 20% chance of thunderstorms. Highs in the mid-90s. Lows in the mid-70s. Tuesday and Tuesday night, partly cloudy. A 20% chance of thunderstorms. Highs in the lower 90s. Lows in the lower 70s. Wednesday and Wednesday night, partly cloudy. Highs around 90. Lows around 70. Thursday and Thursday night, mostly clear. Highs in the upper 80s. Lows in the upper 60s. 7 p.m. Eastern Daylight Time weather conditions across north-central Kentucky and south-central Indiana. At Louisville International, it was partly sunny. The temperature was 77 degrees, the dew point 53, and the relative humidity 43%. The wind was east at 9 miles an hour. The pressure was 30.11 inches and falling. At Bowman Field, it was mostly sunny. The temperature was 77 degrees, the dew point 54, and the relative humidity 44%. The wind was east at 12 miles an hour. The pressure was 30.11 inches and falling. At Jasper, it was mostly sunny. The temperature was 76 degrees, the dew point 58, and the relative humidity 53%. The pressure was 30.12 inches and falling. Once again, at Louisville International, it was 77 degrees under partly sunny skies. Elsewhere around the region, it was sunny, with a temperature of 76 at Lexington, 74 at Jackson, 77 at Bowling Green, and 78 at Paducah. It was mostly sunny, with a temperature of 75 at Covington, 82 at Nashville, 77 at Evansville, 75 at Bloomington, and 77 at Indianapolis. At Frankfort, the weather conditions were not available. And now here is the 8 to 14 day outlook for the region. This forecast is valid for the period from July 31st to August 6th, 2026. For Kentucky, temperatures are forecast to be above normal, and precipitation is forecast to be normal. For Indiana, temperatures and precipitation are forecast to be normal. For Tennessee, temperatures are forecast to be above normal, and precipitation is forecast to be normal. This long-term outlook is updated on NOAA Weather Radio around 5 p.m. Eastern Time each day. The current time is 8:02 p.m. Eastern Daylight Time. 8 p.m. Eastern Daylight Time weather conditions across north-central Kentucky and south-central Indiana. At Louisville International, it was mostly sunny. The temperature was 77 degrees, the dew point 53, and the relative humidity 43%. The wind was east at 9 miles an hour. The pressure was 30.10 inches and falling. At Bowman Field, it was mostly sunny. The temperature was 76 degrees, the dew point 53, and the relative humidity 44%. The wind was east at 8 miles an hour. The pressure was 30.11 inches and steady. At Jasper, it was mostly sunny. The temperature was 73 degrees, the dew point 59, and the relative humidity 61%. The pressure was 30.13 inches and rising. Once again, at Louisville International, it was 77 degrees under mostly sunny skies. Elsewhere around the region, it was sunny, with a temperature of 73 at Lexington and 72 at Jackson.
It was mostly sunny, with a temperature of 73 at Covington, 75 at Bowling Green, and 80 at Nashville. Under mostly sunny skies, Paducah reported 77, Evansville reported 76, and Indianapolis reported 76.